0: It was a winning day on Wall Street as well, with a record for the S&P. Business at 26.
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2: Time for Roger Xfinity Internet traffic and weather together on the ones. Good evening, Justin Pierce.
3: Well, hey, JJ, looks like there's a new problem as I'm currently looking at it here on the westbound side of the Gardner. This report, it's brought to you by Vertical CPA. It's been a very busy day on GTA major routes right now, including the westbound Gardner. As folks are traveling out of downtown, it looks like on the approach to Jameson, the left lane is blocked off for a collision. It appears as though one vehicle has rear-ended another. No signs of any emergency vehicles yet. Looks like it just happened moments ago. And as you can imagine, it's the Gardner, so there are delays. It is slow on the approach to York Street out towards Jameson. Very, very slow on the westbound side of the Gardner, so you have to keep that in mind as you are making your way through. Eastbound side, there are delays too from on the approach to Jameson out towards about Jarvis. So just keep that in mind as well as you are making your way along. But there are more significant delays, if you can't believe that, on the other major routes. Eastbound on the 401, there's a full closure in the express from White's Road out towards Brock Road. All express lanes are closed for a very serious crash that happened earlier in the day. Again, the investigation still ongoing, which means the express lanes have to be closed, and which means there will be delays because it's the 401. So on the eastbound side, it's slow through Meadowvale as you are traveling out towards Brock Road, so you have to keep that in mind as you are making your way through. And then on the northbound 400, there's another full closure. All lanes are closed from Aurora Road up towards Highway 9. It's for another collision investigation. We do see the OPP conducting it, and again, traffic's virtually at a standstill at around King Road because all drivers must exit at Aurora Road, so it's very, very slow along the northbound side of the 400. 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Now with the forecast, Jesse Upel.
4: It's a calm evening with partly cloudy skies across the GTA, light northwest winds dipping down to a low of 16 degrees and clearing out those clouds by early Friday morning. We have lots of sunshine on tap, seasonal temperatures near 27, and very comfortable with low humidity. Tonight's low 16.
1: Right now it's 27 degrees under mostly clear skies. 680 News Time, 803.
2: Breaking news from Pickering, where police have closed all eastbound express lanes on the 401 after a single vehicle crash. It resulted in a baby being airlifted to hospital. It happened at 2 o'clock this afternoon near Brock Road, closing the lanes to White's Road. The one-year-old baby boy airlifted to Sick Kids Hospital, now listed in stable condition. The boy's mother suffered minor injuries. The cause of the crash still under investigation.
1: And there's a second serious incident on the roads, this one on the northbound 400, where a three-car crash has brought the highway to a standstill. It's happening at Aurora Road. No word yet on injuries or how long the closure will last. Stay with 680 News for the latest on both of these crashes.
2: And happening now, Toronto firefighters are on the scene of a two-alarm fire downtown. It broke out at a commercial building just before 6:30 this evening near John and Richmond Streets. So far, there's no word on injuries, but police say the road closures in the area are extensive, and they're advising motorists to avoid it.
1: 680 News Time, 804. It sounds like more political espionage than a Caribbean getaway. Doug Ford's government is facing fresh scrutiny over allegations his party spent thousands of dollars sending staffers to spy on a political rival vacationing down south. 680's Sophia Vavaroutsos is following the story and joins us with reaction.
5: It happened while Crombie was vacationing in Jamaica in 2023. The Trillium reports the Ontario PCs spend $3,000 of party money at 2 5-star resorts in the country at the same time as Crombie was there. Premier Ford was asked about the allegations.
6: I don't watch every single dollar when I'm in the middle of a campaign, the largest in the country. I rely on our team to make sure that they spend it appropriately.
5: The Premier's office says those involved no longer work for the party. Ford's political opponents are reacting. Liberal ethics critic Stephanie Smythe.
7: What kind of report did they file when they got back? Did they take photos? Did they take personal, intimate photos of Ms. Crombie? If they did, where are those photos now?
5: Opposition NDP leader Mara Stiles shared a statement on social media calling the alleged spying creepy. Sophia Vavaroutsos, 680 News Radio.
2: Meanwhile, Ontario wants its data staying north of the border. Premier Doug Ford was in Guelph today and says the province is developing a new data center playbook. City's Mark McAllister has the details.
8: Ontario has a choice. We can build the economy of the future and ensure Canadians' data remains in Canada and out of President Trump's hands, or we can get

0: left behind and risk Canadians' data being sent down to the U.S.
1: So the framework will also, will ensure that data centers actually pay the full cost of electricity. That is a concern that has been brought up by municipalities and environmentalists. They also want to make sure that the government doesn't offer any financial support to attract these investments. So it'll be up to these private companies that are putting these data centers in place to make sure that they're paying for them themselves.
2: The province says the strategy rests on economic development, data security, and digital sovereignty.
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4: This is Justin Pierce from the 680 News Radio Traffic Center. Eastbound 401, all express lanes are closed from White's Road out towards Brock Road in the express. Again, that's for an ongoing collision investigation. And then on the northbound 400, there's another collision investigation that has shut it down from Aurora Road to Highway 9. The 680 Traffic Watch continues.
5: 680 News Time 807. An investigation into a series of break-ins at high-rise homes has resulted in three arrests and a charge sheet stretching beyond 100 counts. 680's Lisa Amaral has the details.
6: Police say multiple condos across Toronto and York Region saw items like jewelry, watches, and cash stolen from their property. Investigators believe there were 21 break-and-enter incidents in total. Three people were arrested back in March, and they face charges like break-and-enter, disguise with intent, and conspiracy to commit. But Toronto Police Inspector Joe Mattis says the investigation isn't over yet.
7: We do believe that there are more victims, and as more are identified, additional charges will be laid.
6: Investigators also learned that the items stolen were being converted into cash at a pawn shop in the Queen Street East area. If you believe any of your property was stolen, you can head to the Toronto Police website, where they have created a dedicated webpage with photos of all the items. Lisa Emerald, 680 News Radio.

0: 680 News Time, 808. Toronto police are looking for a second suspect involved in a robbery that ended in an officer being shot. Around 3 a.m. this morning, police responded to a robbery call near Shooter and Sherbourne Streets involving an e-bike. Police say the victim was pushed off the bike and assaulted at knife point before the suspects took off with it. Investigators managed to track down the suspects. While making an arrest, one of the officers was shot in the leg by one of the suspects. 27-year-old Stefano Edwards from Peterborough has been charged with multiple offenses, including attempted murder and several weapons charges. There's currently no description of the second suspect police are looking for.
1: Toronto police are searching for a suspect linked to a daylight stabbing downtown. Officers were called to the church and Shooter area around 2 this afternoon. That's where they found a man with non-life-threatening stab wounds. Police say they're looking for a man last seen wearing a black ski mask and a black and white shirt.
0: 680 News Time, 809. The Ministry of Labor is investigating following the death of a worker in Markham. It happened just before noon near McCowan Road and Highway 7. There is no word on how the worker died on the job, but the incident caused a power outage in the area. York Regional Police say power has since been restored to the traffic lights in the McCowan and Highway 7 area. Coming up next, a check of the price at the pumps. 680 News Time, 809.
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0: 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Traffic and weather together next.
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10: Yeah, that's right. And it continues. This report, it's brought to you by the Big Apple. Problems are still happening along the major routes, including on the Gardner. It looks like on the westbound side, just west of Strawn, approaching Dufferin. It looks like the left lane is blocked off for a collision. One vehicle has rear-ended the other. It is causing a slowdown from Jarvis as folks are making their way out of downtown Toronto, but it also looks like on the eastbound side of the Gardner, Toronto Transportation have responded to that crash, and now they're blocking a left lane on the eastbound side of the Gardner just east of Dufferin. So there's a left and there's two left lanes blocked on either side. So there's a left lane blocked on the westbound side, a left lane blocked on the eastbound side for this collision as you are making your way in and out of downtown Toronto. So again, if you are traveling through Dufferin, just keep that in mind as you are making your way through. And then there's a full closure eastbound on the 401. Again, all lanes are closed. Express lanes, that is, from White's Road out towards Brock Road. Again, all express lanes are blocked for a very serious crash that happened earlier in the day. The investigation is still ongoing. And with that, there are slowdowns from approaching Meadowvale, really in both the express and collectors, as you are traveling out of Toronto and into Pickering. So you have to keep that in mind as you are making your way through. And then there's also another full closure northbound on the 400. All lanes are blocked from Aurora Road up towards Highway 9. Again, that's for another collision investigation. We do see the OPP conducting it. And therefore, all drivers must exit at Aurora Road. The delay starts just north of King. It's virtually a standstill at this point in time, so you have to keep that in mind for folks traveling through York Region. It also looks like there's a collision on City Streets,

0: Traffic spotter called him to let us know. It's over in Durham, northbound Whites at 3rd Concession. It's a block there for a vehicle that has crashed in the ditch, and that's all happening just north of Finch. Try the Big Apple's famous apple bread pies made right before your eyes. And now serving the renowned premier bacon sandwich from Carousel Bakery at the St. Lawrence Market. The Big Apple, exit 497 off the 401 or thebigapple.ca. Now with the forecast, Jesse Upel.
1: Partly cloudy conditions this evening with a light northwest wind tonight, 16 for the low, and clearing out those clouds by early Friday morning. We are looking at sunshine and seasonal temperatures near 27 degrees, a bit fresher with an east wind on Saturday, sunshine and a high near 26. Tonight's low, 16.
2: 27 degrees in downtown Toronto, partly cloudy skies. 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
2: It's 27 degrees in downtown Toronto. Good evening. I'm JJ Evison. Here are the top stories this hour. A one-year-old child is in stable condition after a crash on the 401 Express eastbound, leaving lanes closed from Whites to Brock Road and Highway 400 closed at Aurora Road for another incident. Sunshine, sand, and political surveillance. Doug Ford is back under scrutiny amid allegations his party spent thousands to spy on a political rival. And coming up next in the news, the trial of Luigi Mangione may have a verdict as early as tomorrow. 680 News Time, 8:15, which means it's time for sports from Sportsnet 590 The Fan. Howdy, Zach Bodenstein.
7: Hey, JJ. Peyton Tolley throws 8 shutout innings for the Red Sox at the Rogers Center. The Blue Jays fall to Boston 7-0, and they fall 2 games back of the final wildcard spot. They'll host the Yankees for a 3-game set, which begins tomorrow. Now, speaking of the Yankees, they lost to Seattle 1-0. The Tigers beat the Guardians 3-0. We've got the Field of Dreams game happening right now in Iowa. The Twins trailing the Phillies 2-1 after 2. The men's final just getting underway in Montreal at the National Bank Open. Ben Shelton trailing the first set as Brandon Nakashima takes that, and then domination on the women's side from Iga Swiatek. The 25-year-old is the women's champion with a straight sets win over Elena Rybakina. And we finally got the Raptors' schedule for this upcoming season. Late, but better than never. They'll open up against Chicago on October 21st, and they'll finish April 11th in Brooklyn. Sports at 15 and 45 past every hour, or anytime at sportsnet.ca.
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0: This is Justin Pierce from the 680 News Radio Traffic Center. All express lanes closed from Whites Road to Brock Road on the eastbound 401 for an ongoing collision investigation. And there's another collision investigation that has closed the northbound 400 from Aurora Road to Highway 9. The 680 Traffic Watch continues.
8: I was a competitive skater, and that journey took me to the Olympics. After I retired, I found tennis. 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It just means being smart about your movement and equipment. And that's where Kintec comes in. 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
2: You're listening to 680 News Radio at 818. Toronto's mayor says she supports the fire chief's call for stricter regulations around lithium-ion batteries following a slew of fires involving the devices across the city. Chow says Ottawa and Queen's Park need to control the import of the products.
3: Because people are dying, okay? Because the enormous amount of damage. We should not allow, we need to protect the customers. We should not allow store owners to sell batteries that are not regulated.
2: Fire Chief Jim Jessup says as of yesterday, there have been 81 fires in Toronto related to the batteries, which have led to 15 injuries and one death. The man charged with the killing of a health insurance executive in the U.S. is reportedly expected to plead guilty, AP correspondent Mike Kempin reports.
4: A source tells the Associated Press that Luigi Mangione is expected to plead guilty as early as Friday in the federal case accusing him of stalking and killing United Healthcare CEO Brian Thompson. The person speaking anonymously also says it's possible Mangione could change his mind. He's expected to attend a hearing Friday in the case. Mangione is accused of shooting Thompson outside a New York City hotel in December 2024. His lawyers and spokespeople for the Justice Department and Manhattan federal prosecutors have declined to comment. I'm Mike Hempen.
2: And Hawaii is preparing for a major tropical storm. ABC's Alex Stone has more.
5: It's now Tropical Storm Lala, getting a name, and a hurricane watch is now in effect for the Big Island of Hawaii. It's expected to be near or just south of the Big Island on Saturday, probably with winds of about 70 miles per hour, it looks like. Tropical Storm Lala is expected to gradually strengthen in the next couple of days. Heavy rain, wind, and rough surf are expected across the Hawaiian Islands into the weekend.
2: Although the storm is over 1,000 kilometers off the coast, its path is headed toward the Big Islands. Coming up next, traffic as well as your long-range forecast. 680 News Time, 820.
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2: 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And here again is Justin Pierce.
8: Well, there's an update on that crash now on the eastbound side of the 401. This report, it's brought to you by Shoppers Drug Mart. According to the MTO, it looks like, again, eastbound on the 401 from White's Road out towards Brock Road in the Express. There are now only two left lanes blocked for the collision investigation. It looks like the vehicle involved is currently hooked up to a tow truck, so this may clear in the coming moments. I have been keeping my eye on it. It looks like they're in the process of leaving the scene, but as of right now, the two left lanes are now only blocked in the Express on the eastbound 401 from White's Road out towards Brock Road. Again, that's for an ongoing collision investigation. The delays still start at around Meadowvale, Port Union in the Express and Collectors, but again, it looks like as more lanes become live, the drive gets a lot better, but still fairly slow as you are traveling out of Toronto into Pickering along the eastbound side of the 401. But then there's this full closure that's still in place on the northbound 400. All lanes are blocked from Aurora Road up towards Highway 9. That's for, again, another collision investigation. This one is still ongoing.

0: We do see the OPP conducting it. Several emergency vehicles are there, which means all drivers must exit at Aurora Road. That's what's causing the slowdown from King. It's virtually a standstill, even at this point in time, for those over in York region. Very, very slow along the northbound 400. And it also looks like there's another collision that is cleared westbound on the Gardner on the approach to Dufferin. Two left lanes were blocked for a crash. We did see Toronto Fire show up. They've since cleared that very quickly. The two left lanes are now live. And then on the eastbound side of the Gardner, the left lane was also blocked at Dufferin for the same reason. That's been cleared away. So again, all lanes are live as folks are traveling in and out of downtown Toronto. Moving to city streets over in Durham, we've been getting calls from traffic spotters about this crash in Durham. Again, it looks like White's Road. It is blocked at the third concession for a vehicle that has crashed into the ditch. That's happening just north of Finch. So again, it looks like it is blocked both ways as emergency crews are on the scene. So you have to keep that in mind as well as you are making your way through. 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
1: It's a comfortable evening across the GTA. Light northwest winds and partly cloudy with a low of 16 degrees. Clouds are clearing out just in time for Friday morning. We have lots of sunshine to end off the week and seasonal temperatures near 27 degrees. Lower humidity heading into the weekend, especially Saturday with an east wind, sunshine and a high of 26 and up to 24 degrees on Sunday. But we are quite unsettled as we end off the weekend. Scattered showers and periods of light rain. Tonight's low 16.
2: It's 26 degrees in downtown Toronto right now. Coming up at the bottom of the hour, the latest on the crash on the eastbound 401 that sent a one-year-old to hospital and closed all lanes between White's Road and Brock Road. A few of them now reopened. 680 News Time, 824.
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2: 680 News Time, 825. The city of Markham is preparing to host the Honda Indy this weekend. Brandon Shogri of City News has more on the event's move up north.
6: The roar by the lakeshore is no more. And for many drivers, the move to Markham is a welcome change. The Toronto track down at Exhibition was notoriously rough. For nearly 40 years, racers sped through regular city streets. Now they'll enjoy a freshly paved 3.5-kilometer course with 12 turns. Markham's mayor claims it's a significant improvement over his southern counterparts.
7: Drivers, let me tell you, you're going to feel the difference on this track than what you've been experiencing for the last several years. It is the best, smoothest course in all of North America, right here in the city of Markham.
6: Now, we heard multiple drivers here in Markham today say that they were looking forward to the smoothness of the Markham track.
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3: This is Justin Pierce from the 680 News Radio Traffic Center. Northbound 400, all lanes are closed from Aurora Road to Highway 9. That's for an ongoing collision investigation. The 680 Traffic Watch continues.
4: Time now for the Dynamic Market Minute. Here's Chris McCusker.
5: Lululemon is losing its chief AI and technology officer after less than a year. Ranju Daw took the job last September, and his departure comes as the new CEO, Heidi O'Neill, is set to take over the top job on September the 8th. Now, price pressure is cooling in the U.S. according to the latest data for producers. That is consistent with the Consumer Price Index, which was released yesterday, although one member of the Fed questions whether the cooling inflation can be sustained. The next interest rate announcement in the U.S. is next month. The S&P closed at a record today. It was up 50 points. The Dow was higher by 70, and the NASDAQ up by 214. Shares in Cisco Systems dropped by 8.5% after that company reported earnings. Fiscal fourth quarter sales rose 18% from a year ago, but the outlook was disappointing. And it is worth noting here, this company is facing high expectations that it will benefit from the worldwide build-out of data centers powering AI. On Bay Street, a record high here for a seventh time in 8 days, and it was higher for a fifth straight session, up by 97 points, 36,759. Gold futures today down 1.3% to 4,350. Oil snapped a five-day winning streak, down $2.02 to 81.25. At the Business Center, I'm Chris McCusker.
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8: Good evening. It's Thursday, August 13th. I'm John Downs.
4: And I'm JJ Evison. Here's what's making news right now.
8: Traffic alert. Two express lanes closed on the eastbound 401 from Whites to Brock Road. Also, northbound 400 at Aurora Road is closed entirely for a three-car collision.
9: The PCs are being accused of spending thousands of donor dollars to spy on a political opponent while she was on vacation.
10: It's politics. It was $3,000.
9: The premier says he just found out.
11: Three people are in police custody and 150 charges have been laid as a result of a large-scale investigation into break-and-enters across Toronto.
4: The premier is unveiling a plan for data centers in Ontario, and it includes a framework for protecting the data of the people of this province.
12: 7-0 loss for the Blue Jays in the finale with the Red Sox. Fiontech wins the National Bank Open. And the men's final between Shelton and Nakashima is underway. Sports at 45.
5: A record high on Bay Street again today. It also extended a winning streak. The S&P closed at a record as well, and the NASDAQ was up by more than 200 points. Business at 56.
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8: Time for Rogers Xfinity Internet traffic and weather together on the ones. Here's Justin Pierce.
3: Well, it looks like there's a problem that's in the process of clearing on the East 401. This report, it's brought to you by Don Valley North Toyota. Looks like a Brock Road in the Express 2.

0: Left lanes are blocked for a collision. Again, it was an investigation. That vehicle is currently hooked up to a tow truck, so it should be gone in the coming moments. But again, it looks like at this point in time, there are some emergency vehicles still on scene. It's happening in the construction zone as well, so it is causing a delay for drivers as you are traveling out of Toronto and into Pickering along the eastbound side of the 401. But we do see traffic moving a lot better than it was even 20 minutes ago. So again, there are delays on the eastbound 401, but it's not as slow as it was earlier. But you have to keep it in mind as you are traveling out of Toronto and into Pickering along the eastbound side of the 401. But then there's another problem that's still completely closed. The issue is on the northbound 400. All lanes are blocked from Aurora Road up towards Highway 9. That's for, again, an ongoing collision investigation. It's involving several vehicles. Emergency crews are on the scene, including the OPP, that are conducting this investigation. And as a result, traffic's virtually at a standstill at around King Road. It's very, very slow on the North 400 as folks are making their way up towards Simcoe County and beyond. And then there are more volume delays happening across the GTA, particularly on the Gardner. On the westbound side, it is slow from on the approach to about York Street out towards Parkside. And then on the northbound 410, there are delays that are happening in Brampton. It starts just north of Steeles through the bottleneck of Queen. It looks like as you make your way north of Queen through Williams and Beauvais, the drive gets a lot better. But on city streets, we have been getting calls from traffic spotters about a vehicle that has crashed into the ditch. It's over in Durham region. It has closed Whites and at 3rd Concession. Again, it looks like all lanes are blocked there for that crash, and that's all happening just north of Finch. Don Vay North Toyota has your new ride, and you're ready for it. 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Now with the forecast, Jesse Hubel.
1: A few clouds as we move through this evening across the GTA. Light northwest winds overnight with a low of 16 degrees and a beautiful end to the week. Sunny and seasonal for Friday. Highs are 27 degrees and fairly comfortable with low humidity. Tonight's low 16.
2: 26 degrees in downtown Toronto. Partly cloudy skies. 680 News Time, 834.
3: Well, breaking news from Pickering, where the eastbound 401 express lanes from Whites to Brock Road in Pickering slowly reopening after a serious single vehicle crash had them completely shut down for hours. The crash happened at Brock Road around 2 o'clock this afternoon. A one-year-old boy was airlifted to SickKids Hospital. As a result of the crash, he's now listed in stable condition. The boy's mother suffered minor injuries. The cause of the crash still under investigation.
2: And there's a second serious incident on the roads, this one on the northbound 400, causing a full closure and quite the backup. It's happening on that northbound 400 at Aurora Road. Police say it's a three-car crash involving passenger vehicles. No word yet on whether anyone was hurt. 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
3: 680 News Time, 835. More controversy for Doug Ford and the Progressive Conservatives after a trip to the tropics for two PC staffers was more than just a vacation. The party's accused of spending thousands on the trip to follow former Liberal leader Bonnie Crombie while she was on holiday. 680's Sophia Vavaroutsos joins us with the story and reaction.
4: The PCs are accused of spending about $3,000 of party money, including donor funds, to spy on Bonnie Crombie while she was on vacation in Jamaica. The Trillium reports the funds were used to send staff to two five-star resorts. Liberal ethics critic Stephanie Smyth says she wants an investigation.
5: Is it stalking? Is there an element of criminality to this when you're following people like this?
4: NDP opposition leader Marit Stiles shared a statement on social media calling it Trump-style politics. As per Premier Doug Ford, he answered to the allegations at an unrelated news conference in Guelph.
6: It's no different than myself when the media has followed me down to Florida. They followed me to Chicago, New Jersey, and so on and so forth at a lot higher cost. But you know something? It's politics. It was $3,000. I found out yesterday.
4: The Premier's office says those involved no longer work for the party. Sophia Vavaroutsos, 680 News Radio.
2: 680 News Time, 836. And Premier Ford wants to protect the data of Ontarians with a new data center framework announced today. 680's business analyst Chris McCusker has more.
7: Premier Doug Ford says new data centers above 1 megawatt in size will pay a higher rate compared to other large electricity users. And any data center investment will need to invest significantly in local communities so no energy costs are passed on to taxpayers. Now, Ford explained part of his motivation for this new framework.
8: We can build the economy of the future and ensure Canadians' data remains in Canada and out of President Trump's hands, or we can get left behind and risk Canadians' data.

0: being sent down to the U.S., where only President Trump, God knows what he will do with it.
1: Ford also says cash incentives won't be handed out to build data centers in the province. Chris McCusker, 680 News Radio.
2: 680 News Time, 837. Happening now downtown, emergency crews are responding to a 2-alarm fire at a commercial building near John and Richmond Streets. The call came in around 6:30 this evening. And police cannot say if anyone was hurt in the fire. There are several road closures in the area. 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
4: This is Justin Pierce from the 680 News Radio Traffic Center. Northbound 400, all lanes are closed from Aurora Road to Highway 9. That's for an ongoing collision investigation. The delay start at King Road. The 680 Traffic Watch continues.
5: 680 News Time, 8:38. Three people are facing more than 100 charges in connection with a number of high-rise residential break-ins across the city. 680's Lisa Emerald reports.
6: Police say a total of 150 charges have been laid and over $1 million worth of items have been recovered following a series of break-ins at high-rise buildings across Toronto and York Region. Investigators believe the suspects targeted units that contained cash, gold, jewelry, and other high-value property dating back to May 2025. Toronto Police Inspector Joe Mattis says the suspects were exchanging the items for cash.
7: Investigators also uncovered a secondary component of this operation involving a pawn shop. We allege stolen property was being trafficked through this business and converted into cash. As a result of the search warrants that were executed at this location, investigators recovered more than 2,500 items.
6: Three men are in custody. Toronto police have created a web page with photographs of all the items recovered where owners can search through and submit a claim to retrieve their articles. I'm Lisa Emerald, 680 News Radio.
2: Trade Minister Dominic LeBlanc is meeting with his counterpart in Washington this evening as the clock ticks towards another tariff deadline. LeBlanc and Canada's chief trade negotiator, Janice Charette, have been in Washington since Monday. Today's meeting was their second with U.S. Trade Representative Jameson Greer. Greer has said the threatened 50% tariffs on some Canadian goods set to take effect a week from today are a response to provincial bans on U.S. liquor, Canada's supply-managed dairy system, and quotas on certain U.S. vehicles. Coming up, we'll check out gas prices, 680 News Time, 839.
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2: 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Time for Rogers Xfinity Internet traffic and weather together on the ones. Here's Justin Pierce.
4: Well, it looks like that collision has fully cleared now. This report, it's brought to you by Ford eastbound on the 401. It looks like at Brock Road, that collision that was shutting down all lanes from White's Road to Brock Road, that has since been cleared away. The vehicle's been towed away. It looks like emergency crews are gone. But at this point in time, the collision happened where construction was already going on. So those two left lanes are still blocked. Again, that's for a different reason now. It's for construction. But again, the drive is a lot better as folks are traveling out of Toronto into Pickering along the eastbound 401. There are still slowdowns in the express and collection electors. But again, it's not as slow.

0: the standstill that it was at least a couple of minutes ago as folks were making their way through. But again, there is still a delay, but that should kind of clear in the coming moments as folks are traveling along. I do want to move backwards here a little bit on the eastbound 401. There's a stalled vehicle just east of Dixie. It's sitting in the center lane with its four ways on. It appears as though it's a sedan. No signs of any emergency vehicles yet. It is causing a delay, of course, as folks have to maneuver themselves around that stalled vehicle. So again, once emergency crews arrive, they're probably going to block a couple of more lanes. But as of right now, that center lane is shut. It is slow east of Dixie as you are making your way towards the 427. Moving to the northbound 400, there's a full closure that's still in place. This one is shut down Aurora Road up towards Highway 9. All lanes are blocked for this ongoing investigation. It's being conducted by the OPP, which means all drivers must exit at Aurora Road. The delays start north of King, very, very slow along the northbound 400 as you are making your way through that stretch. And we did get a call from a traffic spotter. I do think it's worth mentioning that there's a stalled vehicle in Durham. This one's on the eastbound side of the 407. It's around Baldwin. It is blocking the right lane. It looks like emergency vehicles are there. The MTO we do see, but again, it looks like it is causing a delay on the approach and kind of through Baldwin. But after that, moving fairly well as you are making your way out towards the 418, the 35-115, and beyond. Ford employee pricing is on now, and you pay what Ford employees pay on virtually the entire lineup of Ford vehicles. 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Now with the forecast, Jesse Upel.
1: Partly cloudy skies, fairly comfortable tonight with a light northwest wind dipping down to 16 degrees. Sunshine and seasonal temperatures for Friday, a high near 27. Lower humidity heading into this weekend, especially for Saturday. A fresher feel with an east wind and a high near 26. Tonight's low, 16.
2: Right now, 26 under mostly clear skies. Coming up, we check in on sports, 680 News Time, 844.
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2: It's 26 degrees, feeling like 29 under mostly clear skies. Good evening, I'm John Downs. Here are the top stories this hour. Well, it's been a major mess on the roads. Eastbound 401 Express finally reopening at White's Road this hour after a serious crash this afternoon that sent a one-year-old to hospital. Also, northbound 400 at Aurora Road remains closed. Three cars involved in a collision at that location. It's being called creepy and also just politics, depending on who you ask. Doug Ford facing questions over an operation that saw former Liberal leader Bonnie Crombie followed on vacation to Jamaica 3 years ago. The premier says the staffers behind the plan, they're no longer with the party. Three people facing 150 charges and 2,500 stolen items recovered, all part of a police operation tracking residential break-ins across Toronto and York region. Coming up after sports, a look at the impact BC wildfires are having on farm animals in the affected area. 680 News Time, 845, time for sports. 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
6: All right, John, a 7-0 loss for the Blue Jays in the series finale with the Red Sox. Peyton Tolley dominates on the mound for Boston, 8 shutout innings. The loss puts the Jays 2 games behind the final wild card. They'll open up a series with the Yankees at Rogers Center Friday. In Major League Baseball, those Yankees lost to Seattle 1-0. Detroit takes down Cleveland 3-0. And this is good news for Blue Jays fans. The Twins are trailing Philadelphia 5-1 in the Field of Dreams game. Happening right now, it's the men's final final at the National Bank Open, and the first set goes to Ben Shelton over Brandon Nakashima, 6-3. So he's two away from back-to-back titles. And Iga Swiatek wins the National Bank Open on the women's side in straight sets over Elena Rybakina, 6-2, 6-3. We also finally know the Raptors' schedule for this upcoming season. It'll get going October 21st at Scotia.

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4: 680 News Time, 848. Lawmakers in the U.S. are reacting to a report that sailors on the USS Abraham Lincoln are exhausted after spending nearly 9 months at sea without a port of call, no contact with family, and with some reportedly attempting to go overboard. The U.S. Defense Secretary calls the long-term deployment amid the war in Iran completely misrepresented. ABC's Martha Raddatz has more.
5: Secretary Pete Hegseth pushing back on reports sailors are struggling.
6: Completely misrepresented. Listen, we make sure that every ship, every crew, every captain has everything we can provide them at every single moment.
5: The USS George Washington now on its way, slated to replace the Lincoln, although it's unclear when the swap will take place. But after months of relentless combat operations, it can't come soon enough.
4: Roughly 5,000 sailors and Marines remain on the ship on a deployment that began November 21st. Iran and the U.S. are no closer to negotiating for the full reopening of the Strait of Hormuz. Iran's foreign minister said the U.S. is miscalculating their strategy in the strait. A U.S. blockade is in place and efforts have been made with Gulf nations to reopen the strait, but Iran is holding to its strategy to patrol the area. Former U.S. Deputy Assistant Secretary of Defense for the Middle East says the U.S. will have two options to try to get it back to what it was before the war.
7: One option, of course, would be for the U.S. military to force it open, but that would be a substantial escalation. I do believe the U.S. military could do it. It could cause a lot of casualties, and there might be no in-state plan. I mean, we might have to stay persistently in key terrain that would allow that to happen. And I don't think the American people would really want to see that to be the case. The other thing is to provide so much economic pressure against the regime that they come back to the table with something the United States could accept.
4: The Strait normally carries 20% of the world's oil and an even higher proportion of the natural gas that some nations critically rely on. Coming up, traffic and weather together, 680 News Time, 850.
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10: Well, looks like there's a collision that has kind of cleared. This report, it's brought to you by Don Valley North Toyota. Eastbound on the 401 just east of Dixie in the express, the right lane was blocked due to what was being reported as a stalled vehicle. It was originally in the center lane. MTO showed up, moved that vehicle to the right lane, and then they moved it over to the right shoulder, and now they're blocking the right lane on the east of Dixie at the transfer now from the collectors to the express. The right lane's blocked off with that stalled vehicle. It's now looks like it's being reported as a collision, so the vehicle must have hit something. Now it's off into the right shoulder, but again, it looks like

0: That right lane is blocked in the transfer as you are making your way through on the eastbound 401. So the center lane is now live, but the right lane's blocked with that collision. Farther east, there are volume delays as you make your way through Port Union Express and Collectors out towards Brock Road. And then there's also this stalled vehicle that's causing delays in Durham. Eastbound 407 at Baldwin, the right lane's blocked off with a stalled vehicle. That's from a call that we got from a traffic spotter. We are currently looking at the stalled vehicle. It looks like MTL, they are on scene. It is causing a delay on the approach in through Baldwin. So keep that in mind as you are traveling through Durham. And then there's this full closure of the 400 on the northbound side from Aurora Road up towards Highway 9. All lanes are closed due to an ongoing collision investigation currently being conducted by the OPP, still causing significant slowdowns. It is slow just north of King because, again, all drivers must exit at Aurora Road. So it's very slow for those over in York region. And then it looks like on the southbound side of the 404, there's construction south of Aurora Road that has the two left lanes blocked off. Get in a new Tundra while it's time to Toyota at Don Valley North Toyota. 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Now with the forecast, Jesse Upel.
1: It's a quiet evening across the GTA. Winds are easing out of the northwest, and we're partly cloudy, dropping down to a low of 16 degrees. Clear skies for Friday, so lots of sunshine and seasonal temperatures near 27 degrees. A bit more of a fresher feel with an east wind on Saturday, sunshine and a high of 26, and then the clouds roll in by Sunday morning. We're watching for that risk of scattered showers and periods of light rain throughout the day, a high near 24. Tonight's low, 16.
2: And right now it is 26 degrees under mostly clear skies. 680 News Time, 8:53.
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2: 680 News Time, 8:54. New court documents are revealing police were left confused when they first heard about the mass shooting in Tumbler Ridge. City's Afua Ba joins us with the details.
7: According to the unsealed documents, officers were not sure how many people were involved because of the different names for the teenage shooter. They confirmed it was only one after reviewing footage from the school where the shooting occurred. Many details remain redacted, including descriptions of the firearms used, as well as the shooter's social media activity.
2: Back in February, the shooter, an 18-year-old, killed their mother and half-brother before going to Tumbler Ridge Secondary School, where they killed six others and took their own life. The wildfires in British Columbia's Okanagan are weighing on the bottom lines of local farmers and growers. The owner of Braden Hill Orchard and Farm, who grows a variety of produce for markets in the area, says her operation's been significantly impacted by the destruction. Ella Braden says that since the evacuation on Friday, she's been contacted by an animal welfare organization that has had temporary access permit to check on the chickens and ducks. At that time, the flock remained unharmed and the property undamaged, but the same can't be said for her crops, which will be lost since they cannot be irrigated right now. Coming up, a Trek on Business, 680 News Time, 8:55.
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1: 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Here's Chris McCusker.
2: Bay Street closed at a record for a seventh time in 8 days, and it was also on the plus side for a fifth straight session. Today was up 97 points, 36,759. Bird Construction led the advances, higher by about 11%. Shares in CAE, a weight on Bay Street today, that stock down by about 5%. The aviation training company set low single-digit percentage growth for the full year. Now, revenue was better than expected, up by almost 7% from last year, while adjusted earnings per share also beat. Gold futures today down 1.3% to $4,350. Silver was down 1.8% to $65 the ounce. Oil snapped a 5-day winning streak, down $2.02 to $81.25. Now on Wall Street, the S&P closed at a record as well today. It crossed the 7,800 mark, did not close above it, was still higher by 50 points. The Dow was up 70 points and the NASDAQ higher by 214. Producer prices in the U.S. showing signs of cooling, but one member of the Fed is questioning whether that will continue. Shares in Cerebras finishing lower today, down almost 12% after that company reported earnings. Now, it is projecting slower growth than expected. That was part of its second quarterly earnings report as a publicly traded company. At the Business Center, I'm Chris McCusker.
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8: It's Thursday, August 13th. Good evening. I'm J.J. Evison.
1: And I'm John Downs. Here's what's making news this hour.
8: Traffic alert. All lanes reopened on the 401 Expressway eastbound following a single vehicle crash that sent a one-year-old boy to hospital. However, all lanes on Highway 400 northbound remain closed at Aurora Road.
9: Politics, opponents call it creepy and possibly criminal after allegations that the PC spent thousands to spy on the former Liberal leader while she was on vacation.
10: An investigation into a series of break-and-enters across Toronto sees three people in police custody and over $1 million worth of items recovered.
1: Ontario's looking to put some rules around the data center boom while keeping Canada's data north of the border.
11: A Boston blowout. 7-0, the Blue Jays lose to the Red Sox. The men's final at the National Bank opens ongoing, while Iga Świątek wins the women's title. Sports at 15.
2: Another record high on Bay Street, and it extended a winning streak. The S&P closed at a record 2, and the NASDAQ was up by more than 200 points. Business at 26.
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8: Time for Rogers Xfinity Internet traffic and weather together on the ones. Here's Justin Pierce.
12: Well, there's a stalled vehicle that is cleared. This report, it's brought to you by Dynamic. It was on the north 427 at around Rathburn in the collectors. The right lane was shut down with that stalled vehicle. No longer the case. It's been cleared by MTO. The right lane's now live. Traffic's moving well. Four drivers traveling towards the 401 in Pearson. And then on the eastbound side of the 401, speaking of the 401, there's a collision that's cleared east of the Dixie transfer from the collectors to the express. The right lane was blocked off. No longer the case. MTO has left the scene. The right lane is now live. No longer causing much of a delay through

0: there. Farther west on the 401, there are still some slowdowns as folks travel out of Toronto into Pickering. It's all for a crash that happened earlier in the day. It's been cleared away. All lanes that can be live are live, but again, there is still a slowdown as you are traveling in the express and collectors out towards Brock Road. But that should clear in the coming moments as folks are making their way through. And then it looks like on the 407 on the eastbound side, a traffic spotter called in about a stalled vehicle at Baldwin. It looks like the right lane's blocked off with it. It's in the process of clearing, so it should be gone in the coming moments here. It is causing a delay on the approach and through Baldwin, but again, that vehicle should be towed away in the coming moments. Northbound on the 400, all lanes are closed from Aurora Road up towards 9. It's for an ongoing collision investigation. And as a result of that investigation, traffic's virtually at a standstill just north of King because, again, all drivers must exit at Aurora Road. So it's very, very slow along the northbound 400 at this point in time. Southbound on the 404, minor delays now through Aurora Road. It's because the two left lanes are blocked off for construction. While other money managers are holding, dynamic is seen past the horizon because your money can't grow if it doesn't move. Learn more at dynamic.ca/active. Now with the forecast, Jesse Ubel.
1: It's a calm evening with partly cloudy skies across the GTA, light northwest winds dipping down to a low of 16 degrees and clearing out those clouds by early Friday morning. We have lots of sunshine on tap, seasonal temperatures near 27 and very comfortable with low humidity. Tonight's low 16.
2: Right now, 26 degrees under mostly clear skies. 680 News Time 903.
3: Breaking news from Pickering, where eastbound 401 lanes in the express lanes have reopened from White's Road to Brock Road after a one-year-old boy was seriously hurt in a single vehicle crash. Ontario Provincial Police say it happened at 2 this afternoon, and the boy was airlifted to Sick Kids Hospital. Now in stable condition, the boy's mother suffered minor injuries. The cause of the crash still under investigation.
2: And there's a second serious incident on the roads, this one on the northbound 400 causing a full closure, causing quite the backup. It's happening on the northbound 400 at Aurora Road. Police say it's a three-car crash involving passenger vehicles. No word yet on whether anyone was hurt. Stay with 680 News for traffic updates every 10 minutes on the ones to help you navigate.
3: And happening now, firefighters on the scene of a two-alarm fire at a commercial building downtown. It broke out just before 6:30 this evening near John and Richmond Streets by the Scotiabank Theater. No injuries have been reported. Toronto police say there are several road closures as a result, asking motorists to avoid the area.
2: 680 News Time 904. What happened in the Caribbean doesn't always stay in the Caribbean. Doug Ford's government is facing fresh scrutiny over allegations his party spent thousands of taxpayer dollars sending staffers to spy on a political rival vacationing there. 680's Sophia Vavaruzzo has more.
4: The premier's PC party is accused of spying on Bonnie Crombie while she was Liberal leader. The Trillium reports the cash was spent on 2 5-star resorts at the same time Crombie was there. The premier says he disapproves of the move from staff.
5: I didn't know until yesterday, but talk to the party. I don't approve of it, but here nor there, that was $3,000 of the party's money.
4: Ford's opponents say goes deeper. Liberal ethics critic and Toronto MPP Stephanie Smythe.
6: What is happening to our taxpayer dollars? How are they best being spent? And we find out through various measures, you know, donors and friends of the party and how they've had influence. That is fair opposition research. This is not.
4: Opposition NDP leader Marit Stiles also called the alleged spying creepy. The premier's office says those involved no longer work for the party. Sophia Favaruzzo, 680 News Radio.
3: Meanwhile, a new provincial proposal would see data centers pay for their own electricity costs and get charged a higher rate than other industrial users. The proposal from Premier Doug Ford comes after the city of Oakville enacted a one-year moratorium on new data centers as lawmakers grapple with the concerns surrounding artificial intelligence. Ford spoke about the outline released today in Guelph.
7: To help the province attract the best data center investments that drive economic growth, while ensuring Canadians' data remains right here in Canada. I keep emphasizing that, folks. We want to have sovereign data.
3: The Ford government says it has ruled out using financial incentives to try to lure new data center projects. 680 News Time, 9:06.
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0: This is Justin Pierce from the 680 News Radio Traffic Center. Northbound 400, all lanes are closed from Aurora Road to Highway 9. It's for an ongoing collision investigation. The delays start just north of King Road. The 680 Traffic Watch continues.
2: A lengthy list of charges for three people accused of targeting high-rise apartments in a series of residential break-ins. 680's Lisa.

0: Amaral says the loot was unloaded with the aid of a downtown pawn shop.
1: Thousands of items have been recovered as part of an ongoing investigation into break and enters at high-rise buildings across Toronto and York Region. Back in March, three men were arrested in connection to the break-ins and now face 150 charges. Police say they have recovered 2,500 items, including jewelry, cash, and gold. Toronto Police Inspector Joe Mattis says the investigation got underway back in September of 2025.
2: Investigators conducted a detailed review of surveillance footage and quickly identified a pattern. Through this work, they linked an additional 8 to 10 occurrences dating back to May of 2025.
1: After months of investigating, police uncovered a pawn shop near Queen and Church Street that they say was being used to traffic the stolen property through the business and convert it into cash. Lisa Emerald, 680 News Radio.
3: Well, the Blue Jays offense was a no-show for Toronto's series finale against the Red Sox this afternoon. 680's Alex Sixero has a recap.
4: The Blue Jays had been finding ways to generate offense, but not today in a 7-0 loss to the Red Sox in the series finale. Red Sox lefty Peyton Tolley was coming off a 14-strikeout game against the A's, and he was lights out again this afternoon.
5: Got him. Another very quick inning. Blue Jays are not getting anything at all off Peyton Tolley right now.
4: Tolley firing 8 scoreless innings in the win, holding the Jays to just 2 hits. It was a 1-0 game in the 8th when Jays reliever Chase Lee gave up a grand slam to Caleb Durbin. So the Jays settled for 3-4 and now fall 2 games back of Texas and Detroit for the final wildcard spot. The Jays host the Yankees in Game 1 tomorrow. Alex Sixero, 680 News Radio.
0: Toronto police say they're on the hunt for a second suspect involved in an e-bike robbery that resulted in an officer being shot. It happened around 3 this morning in the Bloor and Sherbourne area. Investigators say they managed to track down a suspect they say stole the e-bike, but that's when he tried to run. Police caught up to him, and while trying to arrest him, the suspect allegedly shot one of the arresting officers in the leg, resulting in serious but non-life-threatening injuries. 27-year-old Stefano Edwards from Peterborough has been charged with multiple offenses, including attempted murder and several weapons charges. There's no description of the second suspect police are looking for.
3: Health Canada is responding to pleas from Toronto's fire chief about the risks associated with lithium-ion batteries. The government agency says it's looking at the next steps to address the safety of those batteries sold in this country. And a statement from Health Canada's spokesperson to 680 News Radio adds that the agency received favorable feedback about new regulations during public consultations this year. Health Canada has not responded to questions about whether government officials will meet with Fire Chief Jim Jessup following his public request. It comes after 4 fires linked to the batteries broke out in the city in a 24-hour span earlier this week. A check at the price of the pumps coming up next.
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3: 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It's Justin Pierce.
13: Well, there's a stalled vehicle that's cleared in Durham. This report, it's brought to you by Subaru. Eastbound 407 at Baldwin, the right lane was blocked with that stalled vehicle. No longer the case. The vehicle's gone. The left lane is now live and again no longer causing

0: an issue at this point in time, but there's a full closure of the 400. It looks like northbound side. Again, all lanes are blocked from Aurora Road up towards 9. It's for an ongoing collision investigation. It's being conducted by the OPP, and as a result of it, again, it is causing a slowdown north of King. All drivers must exit at Aurora Road. So that's what's causing the slowdown as you are traveling up towards Simcoe County. If you somehow make your way back onto the 400, there's construction at 88. The left lane's blocked off, and then a little bit north of that in Barry at Essa, two left lanes have been removed as well. Moving to the southbound 404, where there are delays, it's because of construction just south of Aurora Road. Two left lanes are blocked off. The exit ramp to Bloomington, that's also closed. And for drivers traveling out of downtown Toronto, northbound on the DVP, there are delays from around Don Mills to north of Lawrence. After that, it looks pretty good as you are traveling through York Mills, the 401, and the 404. 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Now with the forecast, Jesse Hoopel.
1: Partly cloudy conditions this evening with a light northwest wind tonight, 16 for the low, and clearing out those clouds by early Friday morning. We are looking at sunshine and seasonal temperatures near 27 degrees, a bit fresher with an east wind on Saturday, sunshine and a high near 26. Tonight's low, 16.
2: Overcast skies and 26 degrees right now in downtown Toronto. 680 News Time, 913. A Canadian Tire executive is reacting to news that the stars of Heated Rivalry donned one of the company's reusable tote bags. Actor Hudson Williams was recently photographed carrying the retailer's plaid $1.99 tote bag while on a walk with co-star Connor Story in Toronto. Chief Executive Greg Hicks spoke on an earnings call.
3: We are thrilled that the Heated Rivalry guys like our plaid bag. We did not pay them to carry it, and no, I can't get you one. But our stores would be happy to serve you in the coming days.
2: Canadian Tire says it saw sales surge after the viral attention, and stores that sold out will be restocked shortly. Heated Rivalry, a gay hockey romance from Crave that also streamed on HBO Max, has become a worldwide sensation since it debuted last year. Season 2 currently being filmed in the city. Coming up next, your top headlines in sports.
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2: It's 26 degrees in downtown Toronto, overcast skies. Good evening. I'm JJ Evison. Here are the top stories this hour. Traffic alert. All lanes remain closed on Highway 400 northbound at Aurora Road following a three-vehicle pileup. Forget postcards from the Caribbean. Ontario PC is accused of sending staffers instead to spy on a political rival. And coming up after sports, there's still belief in the Ford government that Billy Bishop Airport will eventually allow jets to land. 680 News Time, 9:15. 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
12: All right, JJ, it was the Peyton Tolley show at Rogers Center. He throws 8 shutout innings for the Boston Red Sox. They beat the Blue Jays 7-0. So now Toronto 2 games back of the final wildcard spot. They'll host the Yankees for a 3-game set, which begins tomorrow. Those Yankees losing 1-0 to Seattle earlier today. And the Tigers beat the Guardians 3-0. The Twins trailing 5-1 right now against the Philadelphia Phillies in the Field of Dreams game. Let's talk some tennis. National Bank Open Championship Day on the men's side. Ben Shelton, maybe cruising in on back-to-back title wins. He's up right now on Brandon Nakashima. He won the first set 6-3. He leads the second set 4-3. Again, this is the 2025 champion. And on the women's side, a dominant performance from Iga Swiatek, the 25-year-old's the women's champion. She wins in straight sets over Elena Rybakina, 6-2, 6-3. And we finally have the Raptors schedule for

0: This upcoming season, they're going to open up on October 21st at home against the Chicago Bulls. 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
2: This is Justin Pierce from the 680 News Radio Traffic Center. Northbound 400, all lanes are closed from Aurora Road to Highway 9. It's for an ongoing collision investigation, and the delays start north of King Road. The 680 Traffic Watch continues.
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6: You're listening to 680 News Radio at 918. Ontario Premier Doug Ford says he believes his government will ultimately be successful in its push to expand Toronto's Island Airport to allow jets to land, but he is not indicating how he'll achieve that. At a news conference in Guelph today, Ford reiterated his vision to convert the airport and says it would provide more convenient travel options and lower fees.
7: I truly believe we're going to convert that airport. Let the people decide. Let the market decide. If people don't like it, they aren't going to have planes there. But guess what? Every single person knows that airport will be a phenomenal success.
6: Prime Minister Mark Carney's government rejected Ford's proposal last month after a consultation largely opposed the idea of jets. Carney has said that the results of the federal consultation were clear, but he's not ruling out allowing jets there forever. A Coyote versus Acme movie is being resurrected, AP's Lisa Dwyer reports.
8: The abrupt termination of Coyote versus Acme sent shockwaves through Hollywood. Everyone in the movie business was accustomed to sudden painful twists of fate, but the wholesale elimination of a finished film faster than you can say was something new. In the film, Coyote, after suffering years of defective products, takes Acme to court.
9: It's not your fault. There's probably someone to blame.
8: After an outcry, Warner Brothers put Coyote versus Acme up for sale, and Ketchup Entertainment bought it for about $50 million. Now, nearly 3 years later, the live-action animated hybrid Coyote versus Acme will finally see the light of day.
10: The name of the case is Coyote versus Acme.
8: On August 28th.
11: So what is up? Doc.
8: I'm Lisa Dwyer.
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2: Yeah, and there's a full closure of the 400 It's still shut down. This report, it's brought to you by Foodland. It's for a multi-vehicle collision that happened earlier in the day. But again, the 400 still closed. All lanes are blocked from Aurora Road up towards 9. It's for an ongoing collision investigation. The delays start just north of King. Virtually a standstill again because all drivers must exit at Aurora Road. So it is causing delays. Looks like a lot of drivers are choosing Weston and Jane. And that's also very, very slow as you make your way up towards either Davis or 9. Very, very slow as you are traveling north. So you have to keep that in mind as well as you are traveling towards Simcoe County. And then over on the westbound side of the 401, there are delays currently. It looks like it is slow for drivers traveling through 6 North. And then on the eastbound side, there's more delays on the opposite side of the GTA, kind of, for drivers traveling out of Toronto into Pickering, slowing the express and collectors from around White's out towards Brock Road. So keep that in mind as well as you are traveling through. And then there's ongoing delays on the northbound side of the Don Valley Parkway as folks travel out of downtown. Slow just north of Don Mills to about north of Lawrence. Looks pretty good after that through York Mills, the 401, and the 404. At Foodland, see what locals have picked for you, like Ontario raised chicken and pork. Add some local sizzle to your summer grill. Now with the forecast, Jesse Upel.
3: It's a comfortable evening across the GTA. Light northwest winds and partly cloudy with a low of 16 degrees. Clouds are clearing out just in time for Friday morning. We have lots of sunshine to end off the week and seasonal temperatures near 27 degrees. Lower humidity heading into the weekend, especially Saturday with an east wind, sunshine and a high of 26 and up to 24 degrees on Sunday. But we are quite unsettled as we end off the weekend. Scattered showers and periods of light rain. Tonight's low 16.
6: 24 degrees in downtown Toronto. Feels like 27. 680 News Time 923.
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6: You're listening to 680 News Radio at 924. A guilty plea may be on its way in the Luigi Mangione case. There are several multiple reports that Mangione is expected to plead guilty tomorrow during a surprise pretrial conference. He originally pled not guilty to the 2024 shooting death of the CEO of United Healthcare. As we hear from ABC's Matt Rivers, sources say the plan for the guilty plea is not final and that neither the prosecution nor defense teams are commenting.
17: Luigi Mangione, to this point, has proved to be a pretty mercurial client. And so he has the ability to, even if he's telling his legal team right now that he's agreed to this, up until the moment that it's actually entered, that could change.
6: Jury selection in the New York City murder trial is set to begin on September 8th. And there are reports surfacing that American sailors on board the USS Abraham Lincoln are dealing with dwindling essentials and even thoughts of suicide as their time in the Mideast stretches well past a typical deployment. Family members have told the Military Times that some sailors have tried to jump overboard. In a statement, the U.S. Navy denied the reports of suicide attempts, but said supplies are running low and that they are working to address the issue. ABC's Luis Martinez has more.
18: We should point out again, this ship was diverted to the Middle East. It did not make a port of call in between for more than 210 days. That is a long length of time. And so, yes, there's going to be concerns when you're dealing day in and day out with the same kind of operations.
6: U.S. Secretary of Defense Pete Hegseth reacted to the accusations today, saying conditions on the Lincoln had been, quote, completely misrepresented. Your Dynamic Market Minute is next.
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0: closed at a record for a seventh time in 8 days. It was also higher for a fifth straight day, up 97 points, 36,759. That was even with shares in Canadian Tire lower by 1.3% on the day. Normalized earnings per share for the second quarter missed the average estimate, while revenue was in line with expectations, up 2.4% year over year. Now, sales at Canadian Tire fell in the quarter, while both Marks and SportChek saw gains in sales. Gold futures down by 1.3% to $4,350. And then oil snapped a five-day winning streak. It was down $2.02 to $81.25 a barrel. There has been limited progress on a deal to end the Iran war, and that's left traders trying to figure out how much oil is actually passing through the Strait of Hormuz. Demand is also taking a hit because the price has been higher. At the Business Center, I'm Chris McCullough. Husker.
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3: 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It is currently 24 degrees in downtown Toronto. 680 News time at the Double Tone. 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
5: Good evening. It's Thursday, August 13th. I'm John Downs.
3: And I'm JJ Evison. Here's what's making news right now.
6: Calls it politics, opponents call it creepy and possibly criminal after allegations that the PC spent thousands to spy on the former Liberal leader while she was on vacation.
7: An investigation into a series of break-and-enters across Toronto sees three people in police custody and over $1 million worth of items recovered.
5: The province is putting up guardrails on how it plans to handle data centers in Ontario. The premier says he wants to keep Canadians' data in Canada.
3: Fire crews on the scene at John in Richmond for a two-alarm fire at a commercial building. The roads are closed in that area.
8: The Blue Jays get crushed 7-0 by Boston. Iga Świątek wins the National Bank Open, and it's Shelton against Nakashima right now in the men's final. Sports at 45.
0: Records on both sides of the border today for the S&P 500 and the TSX, which extended a winning streak, and the NASDAQ was up by more than 200 points. Business at 56.
3: 680 News time, 9:31.
5: Time for Rogers Xfinity Internet traffic and weather together on the ones. Here's Justin Pierce.
9: Well, it looks like there's a full closure of the 400. This report is brought to you by the King's Plate. Again, northbound 400, all lanes are blocked from Aurora Road up towards Highway 9. That's for an ongoing collision investigation. It's being conducted by the OPP. As a result of that investigation, all drivers must exit at Aurora Road. The delays start just north of King. It's virtually a standstill at this point in time. It's very slow even once you exit at Aurora Road. If you travel east, if you travel west towards Weston, Jane, make your way north. It's very slow up towards Davis and 9. So just keep that in mind as you are making your way through. Very, very slow as you are making your way up towards Simcoe County and beyond. And it looks like there's another problem on the southbound 400. It's around Aurora Road. The right lane's blocked as well. And I meant to say southbound 404, rather. There are crashes at Aurora Road. The right lane's blocked off for that collision. It just happened moments ago, literally seconds ago. I haven't even been able to spot it yet. But again, that's according to the MTO. Just keep that in mind as you are making your way through. We are seeing delays there anyway. It looks like there's construction that's blocking the two left lanes on the 404. But again, if you are traveling through there as well, just keep that in mind as you are traveling through. Farther south, the exit ramp to Bloomington, that's closed for construction.

0: And then there's more road work in Mississauga, eastbound on the QEW. It looks like at Highway 10, two left lanes are blocked. Don't miss out. The King's Plate is this Saturday. 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Now with the forecast, Jesse Upel.
1: A few clouds as we move through this evening across the GTA. Light northwest winds overnight with a low of 16 degrees and a beautiful end to the week. Sunny and seasonal for Friday. Highs are 27 degrees and fairly comfortable with low humidity. Tonight's low 16.
2: 24 degrees in downtown Toronto. Feels like 27. Overcast skies. 680 News Time, 9:33.
3: Well, it sounds more like political espionage than a Caribbean getaway. Doug Ford's government is facing fresh scrutiny over allegations his party spent thousands of dollars sending staffers to spy on a political rival vacationing down south.
2: 680 Sophia Vavaroutsos is following the story and joins us with the reactions.
4: It happened while Crombie was vacationing in Jamaica in 2023. The Trillium reports the Ontario PCs spent $3,000 of party money at 2 5-star resorts in the country at the same time as Crombie was there. Premier Ford was asked about the allegations.
5: I don't watch every single dollar when I'm in the middle of a campaign, the largest in the country. I rely on our team to make sure that they spend it appropriately.
4: The Premier's office says those involved no longer work for the party. Ford's political opponents are reacting. Liberal ethics critic Stephanie Smythe.
6: What kind of report did they file when they got back? Did they take photos? Did they take personal intimate photos of Ms. Crombie? If they did, where are those photos now?
4: Opposition NDP leader Mara Stiles shared a statement on social media calling the alleged spying creepy. Sophia Vavaroutsos, 680 News Radio.
3: Ontario wants its data staying north of the border. Premier Doug Ford was in Guelph today and says the province is developing a new data center playbook. City's Mark McAllister has the details.
5: Ontario has a choice. We can build the economy of the future and ensure Canadians' data remains in Canada and out of President Trump's hands, or we can get left behind and risk Canadians' data being sent down to the U.S.
7: So the framework will also, will ensure that data centers actually pay the full cost of electricity. That is a concern that has been brought up by municipalities and environmentalists. They also want to make sure that the government doesn't offer any financial support to attract these investments. So it'll be up to these private companies that are putting these data centers in place to make sure that they're paying for them themselves.
3: The province says the strategy rests on economic development, data security, and digital sovereignty. 680 News Time, 9:35.
2: Well, happening now, Toronto firefighters are on the scene of a two alarm fire downtown. It broke out at a commercial building just before 6:30 near John and Richmond across the street from Scotiabank Theater. So far, there's no word on injuries, but police say the road closures in the area are extensive and they're advising motorists to avoid.
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0: This is Justin Pierce from the 680 News Radio Traffic Center. Northbound 400, all lanes are closed from Aurora Road up towards Highway 9. It's for an ongoing collision investigation. The 680 Traffic Watch continues.
3: An investigation into a series of break-ins at high-rise homes has resulted in three arrests and a charge sheet stretching beyond 100 counts. 680's Lisa Amaral has the details.
9: Police say multiple condos across Toronto and York Region saw items like jewelry, watches, and cash stolen from their property. Investigators believe there were 21 break-and-enter incidents in total. Three people were arrested back in March, and they face charges like break-and-enter, disguise with intent, and conspiracy to commit. But Toronto Police Inspector Joe Mattis says the investigation isn't over yet.
10: We do believe that there are more victims, and as more are identified, additional charges will be laid.
9: Investigators also learned that the items stolen were being converted into cash at a pawn shop in the Queen Street East area. If you believe any of your property was stolen, you can head to the Toronto Police website, where they have created a dedicated webpage with photos of all the items. Lisa Emerald, 680 News Radio.
2: 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Toronto police are looking for a second suspect involved in a robbery that ended in an officer being shot. Around 3 a.m. this morning, police responded to a robbery call near Shooter and Sherbourne Streets involving an e-bike. Police say the victim was pushed off the bike and assaulted at knife point before the suspects took off with it. Investigators managed to track the suspects down, and while making an arrest, one of the officers was shot in the leg by one of the suspects. 27-year-old Stefano Edwards from Peter

0: Scarborough had been charged with multiple offenses, including attempted murder and several weapons charges. There's currently no description of the second suspect police are looking for.
1: Toronto police are searching for a suspect linked to a daylight stabbing downtown. Officers were called to the church and shooter area at 2 this afternoon. That's where they found a man with non-life-threatening stab wounds. Police say they're looking for a man last seen wearing a black ski mask and black and white shirt.
0: 680 News Time, 938. The Ministry of Labor is investigating following the death of a worker in Markham. It happened just before noon near McCowan Road and Highway 7. There is no word on how the worker died on the job, but the incident caused a power outage in the area. York Regional Police say power has since been restored to the traffic lights in the McCowan and Highway 7 area.
1: Well, the offense was nowhere to be found as the Blue Jays failed to sweep the Red Sox. 680's Alex Cicero has more on today's matinee.
2: The Blue Jays were attempting the four-game sweep but couldn't get it as the Red Sox won the series finale 7-0 at Rogers Center. It was a 1-0 game until the eighth.
3: Deep to left field. McAdoo back, and it's a grand slam.
2: Caleb Durbin with a grand slam off Chase Lee as Boston extended their lead. Jays had a very quiet day at the plate with Red Sox lefty Payton Tolley limiting the Jays to 2 hits over 8 scoreless innings, while Max Scherzer threw his 3,000th career inning this afternoon, holding the Red Sox to a run in 5 innings of work. So the Jays now get set to host the Yankees in Game 1 tomorrow. Toronto falls 2 games back of both Texas and Detroit for the final wildcard spot. Alex Cicero, 680 News Radio.
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10: Well, the 400, it's still closed. This report, it's brought to you by Park and Fly. It's all for a very serious crash that happened a little bit earlier in the evening. Again, the northbound 400, it is closed from Aurora Road up towards 9. It's for an ongoing collision investigation. It's currently being conducted by the OPP. And as a result of that, the 400 has to be closed. So it is shut down. All drivers must exit at Aurora Road. The delay start north of King. Very, very slow. I mean, virtually a standstill at this point as folks are making their way through York Region. Lots of drivers are using the alternates. Jane, Weston. It's even slower as you are traveling up towards Davis and 9. Very, very slow at this point as you are making your way up towards Simcoe County. So again, just keep that in mind as well. As you are traveling through the rest of the drive, it's mostly just volume delays. It looks like on the eastbound side of the 401, still moving slowly as you are making your way through Whites out towards Brock Road in the Express and Collectors following a crash. But again, the delay is not as slow as you are making your way through that stretch. But again, just keep it in mind as well as you are traveling through Durham. And then there's a collision here southbound on the 404 at around Aurora Road. The right lane's blocked off for the collision. There's construction around there too, blocking the two left lanes. So again, there's a minor delay just on the approach. But after that, it looks pretty good throughout York Region and beyond. 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

0: Partly cloudy skies, fairly comfortable tonight with a light northwest wind dipping down to 16 degrees. Sunshine and seasonal temperatures for Friday, a high near 27. Lower humidity heading into this weekend, especially for Saturday. A fresher feel with an east wind and a high near 26. Tonight's low, 16.
1: Right now it's 24 degrees, feeling like 27 under mostly clear skies. Coming up, we'll check in on sports, 680 News Time, 943.
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10: 24 degrees, feeling like 27 under mostly clear skies. Good evening. I'm John Downs. Here are the top stories this hour.
11: It's politics. It was $3,000. I found out yesterday.
10: Premier Ford says he doesn't approve of a covert operation that saw two staffers tailing from former Liberal leader Bonnie Crombie on vacation to Jamaica 3 years ago. His party spent $3,000 to send the operatives on the mission. Ford says they no longer work for the party. Three men are facing 150 charges. 2,500 items have been recovered, all part of a break-and-enter investigation that blanketed Toronto and York region. Police have tied the operation to a downtown pawn shop they say was unloading the gear, including jewelry. Motorists are being asked to avoid the area of John and Richmond downtown, where crews are working on a two-alarm fire in a commercial building across from Scotiabank Theatre. Coming up after sports, a change of plea could be coming from the man accused of killing an insurance executive. 680 News Time, 9:45. Now time for sports. 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
12: All right, John, a 7-0 loss for the Blue Jays in the series finale with the Red Sox. Peyton Tolley was really good for Boston. 8 shutout innings. Now, that loss puts the Jays, for now, 2 games behind the final wild card. They'll open up a series with the Yankees at Rogers Center on Friday. Elsewhere in Major League Baseball, those Yankees losing 1-0 to Seattle. Detroit takes down Cleveland 3-0. And one game on the go right now, the Twins trailing the Phillies in the Field of Dreams game in Iowa, 5-1. That one's in the 7th inning. Ben Shelton wins back-to-back National Bank Open titles. He takes down Brandon Nakashima in straight sets, 6-3, 7-6. Iga Swiatek also wins the women's title in straight sets over Elena Rybakina, 6-2, 6-3. And we finally know the Raptors' schedule for this upcoming season. It gets going October 21st at Scotiabank Arena against the Bulls. They'll finish up in Brooklyn on April 11th. 6 NFL preseason games on the go. The Steelers lead the Packers 21-9 right now. 16-6 right now for Cincinnati over Detroit. New England over Indianapolis 13-7. And it's 21-14 for the Cardinals over the Raiders. That game in the third quarter. Sports at 15 and 45 past every hour or anytime at sportsnet.ca.
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13: This is Justin Pierce from the 680 News Radio Traffic Center. Northbound 400. All lanes are closed from Aurora Road to Highway 9. It's for an ongoing collision investigation. The delays start north of King. The 680 Traffic Watch continues.
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10: 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Toronto's mayor says she supports the fire chief's call for stricter regulations around lithium-ion batteries following a slew of fires involving the devices across.

0: across the city. Chow says Ottawa and Queen's Park need to control the import of the products.
1: Because people are dying, okay? Because the enormous amount of damage. We should not allow, we need to protect the customers. We should not allow store owners to sell batteries that are not regulated.
0: Chief Jim Jessup says as of yesterday, there have been 81 fires in Toronto related to the batteries, which have led to 15 injuries and one death. The man charged with killing a health insurance executive in the U.S. is reportedly expected to plead guilty. AP correspondent Mike Hemkin reports.
2: A source tells the Associated Press that Luigi Mangione is expected to plead guilty as early as Friday in the federal case accusing him of stalking and killing United Healthcare CEO Brian Thompson. The person speaking anonymously also says it's possible Mangione could change his mind. He's expected to attend a hearing Friday in the case. Mangione is accused of shooting Thompson outside a New York City hotel in December 2024. His lawyers and spokespeople for the Justice Department and Manhattan federal prosecutors have declined to comment. I'm Mike Hempen.
0: Hawaii's preparing for a tropical storm. ABC's Alex Stone has more.
3: It's now Tropical Storm Lala, getting a name, and a hurricane watch is now in effect for the Big Island of Hawaii. It's expected to be near or just south of the Big Island on Saturday, probably with winds of about 70 miles per hour, it looks like. Tropical Storm Lala is expected to gradually strengthen in the next couple of days. Heavy rain, wind, and rough surf are expected across the Hawaiian Islands into the weekend.
0: Although the storm is over 1,000 kilometers off the coast, its path is headed toward Hawaii. Coming up, a check of traffic and weather together. 680 News Time 950.
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0: 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Time for Rogers Xfinity Internet traffic and weather together on the ones. How's it looking, Justin Pierce?
9: Well, there's a full closure of the 400 still blocked at this point. 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Again, all lanes are closed from Aurora Road up towards 9. It's for an ongoing collision investigation. It's currently being conducted by the OPP, so all lanes are blocked there. And again, it is causing delays just north of King. Very, very slow along the northbound 400. It looks like even the alternates are moving slowly. Jane, Weston, as you are traveling up towards Davis and 9. Very, very slow at this point in time, so just keep that in mind as you are making your way through. It's unclear how long this closure will be in place, but again, as of right now, it's still effective that the 400 is closed on the northbound side from Aurora Road to Highway 9. That's for, again, an ongoing collision investigation. There's another collision that's clear. It's southbound on the 404. It looks like at around Aurora Road, the right lane, it currently was blocked, or it was blocked, I should say, for that crash. That's been cleared away by MTO. The right lane's now live and no longer causing much of a problem. It's the construction that's causing the delay at around Aurora Road. Two left lanes are blocked as well. I do want to go back to the 400 on the northbound side because we did get a call from a traffic spotter. It's worth mentioning that up in Barrie, it looks like at around ESSA, two left lanes are blocked off for construction. So that's what's causing the delay through there. And then on the eastbound side of the 401, still moving slowly a bit as you are traveling from White's out towards Brock Road Express and Collectors. Again, that's on the eastbound side of the 401. In the Express, there's more construction eastbound 403 at the 407. Two right lanes are blocked off, and the exit ramp to Erin Mills, That's closed as well. 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Now with the forecast, Jesse Hupel.
10: It's a quiet evening across the GTA. Winds are easing out of the northwest, and we're partly cloudy, dropping down to a low of 16 degrees. Clear skies for Friday, so lots of sunshine and seasonal temperatures near 27 degrees. A bit more of a

0: pressure feel with an east wind on Saturday, sunshine and a high of 26, and then the clouds roll in by Sunday morning. We're watching for that risk of scattered showers and periods of light rain throughout the day, a high near 24. Tonight's low, 16.
1: Right now, 24 degrees, feeling like 27 under mostly clear skies. Coming up at 10 o'clock, Premier Doug Ford saying he doesn't really approve of a covert operation that saw two staffers tailing former Liberal leader Bonnie Crombie on a vacation to Jamaica, but it's politics. 680 News Time, 9:53.
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1: The city of Markham's preparing to host the Honda Indy this weekend. Brandon Shogri of City News has more on the event's move up north.
5: The roar by the lakeshore is no more. And for many drivers, the move to Markham is a welcome change. The Toronto track down at Exhibition was notoriously rough. For nearly 40 years, racers sped through regular city streets. Now they'll enjoy a freshly paved 3.5 kilometer course with 12 turns. Markham's mayor claims it's a significant improvement over his southern counterparts.
6: Drivers, let me tell you, you're going to feel the difference on this track than what you've been experiencing for the last several years. It is the best, smoothest course in all of North America, right here in the city of Markham.
5: Now, we heard multiple drivers here in Markham today say that they were looking forward to the smoothness of the Markham track.
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2: This is Justin Pierce from the 680 News Radio Traffic Center. Northbound 400, all lanes are closed from Aurora Road to Highway 9. It's for an ongoing collision investigation. The delays start just north of King. The 680 Traffic Watch continues.
3: Time now for the Dynamic Market Minute. Here's Chris McCusker.
4: Records on both sides of the border today, including for the S&P 500. It was up 50 points. The Dow was higher by 70 and the NASDAQ up by 214. The NASDAQ, the best performer today, it was higher by 0.8%. The latest producer prices in the U.S. decreasing the odds for an interest rate hike stateside next month. On Bay Street, a record closing high for a seventh time in 8 days. So in other words, it's only seen one losing session in the month of August. Today it was higher by 97 points, 36,759. It was also on the plus side for a fifth day. Now, shares in Linamar down 2.8% after that company reported earnings. The automotive manufacturer's second quarter normalized earnings per share did miss the average estimates. Sales, though, came in above expectations, and the company also hiked its dividend. Just for further context, shares in Linamar still up 25% this year. Gold futures today down 1.3% to $4,350. Oil snapped a five-day winning streak. It was down $2.02. $81.25 a barrel. Traffic going through the Strait of Hormuz is reportedly thin with renewed attacks and high insurance costs. And then yesterday, the latest supply report in the U.S. did show a big build. The Canadian dollar today, little changed. It's still trading below 72 cents U.S. At the Business Center, I'm Chris McCusker.
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8: Right now in Toronto, it's 24 degrees under mostly clear skies. 680 News Time, 10 o'clock.
1: Number one for breaking news, traffic, and weather. 680 News Radio, Toronto.
9: It's Thursday, August 13th. Good evening. I'm J.J. Evison.
8: And I'm John Downs. Here's what's making news this hour.
9: Well, there's a traffic alert. Highway 400 northbound has all lanes closed at Aurora Road following a three-vehicle crash earlier tonight.
8: Ontario's governing PCs facing some uncomfortable questions over an alleged Caribbean surveillance mission.
9: The province wants to keep the investment of data centers coming while also ensuring Canada's data is kept on home soil.
8: Three people face combined total of more than 150 charges related to high-rise home thefts.
10: The Blue Jays lose big time, 7-0 to the Red Sox. And Ben Shelton and Iga Świątek are your National Bank Open winners. 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
4: A record high on Bay Street again today, and it extended a winning streak. It was a winning day on Wall Street as well, with a record for the S&P. Business at 26.
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9: Time for Rogers Xfinity Internet traffic and weather together on the ones with Justin Pierce.
2: Well, there's a new collision that has happened on the northbound side of the Don Valley Parkway. This report is brought to you by African Lion Safari. Again, northbound on the DVP, it looks like there's a crash that's on the approach to Lawrence. Looks like it's right at Lawrence, actually. The right lane's blocked with that collision.

0: Toronto Fire, they are on scene. It is causing a delay from approaching Eglinton. So it is slow through there as you are traveling out of downtown. There are a couple of firemen kind of off into the right shoulder. So again, unclear exactly what's happening, but it's being reported as a crash. But we do see Toronto Fire on scene, and it is causing a slowdown approaching Eglinton. There's a full closure of the 400. All lanes are blocked from Aurora Road up towards Highway 9. That's on the northbound side, of course. All lanes are closed there for an ongoing collision investigation. This crash happened earlier in the evening, so it is shut down. Unclear how long it will be closed, but as of right now, all lanes still appear to be blocked as the OPP are conducting the investigation. Still very slow just north of King because all drivers must exit at Aurora Road, so there are significant delays through there. And again, there are delays on the alternates as well. If you are choosing Jane, Weston, up towards Davis and 9, very, very slow at this point in time. If you do somehow get back onto the 400, there are delays because of construction at 89. Two left lanes are blocked, and then farther north in Barrie, it is slow through Essa because two left lanes have been shut down as well. Moving to the eastbound side of the 401, where there are delays east of White's out towards Brock Road, Express and Collectors. And then it's very slow in Mississauga on the eastbound QEW because it looks like just east of Highway 10, two left lanes are shut down as well. And again, that's for construction. I do want to mention the problems that have cleared on city streets. It looks like in Durham, White's Road from 3rd to or at 3rd Concession, it was blocked for a vehicle in the ditch. That has since been cleared away. And then eastbound Shepherd east of Meadowville had the right lane blocked off. That's been cleared also, so the right lane is now live. Over 1,000 exotic birds and animals. 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Now with the forecast, Jess Hupel.
1: It's a calm evening with partly cloudy skies across the GTA, light northwest winds dipping down to a low of 16 degrees and clearing out those clouds by early Friday morning. We have lots of sunshine on tap, seasonal temperatures near 27, and very comfortable with low humidity. Tonight's low 16.
2: Right now it's 24 degrees, feeling like 27 under mostly clear skies. 680 News Time, 10:03.
3: Well, more controversy for Doug Ford and the Progressive Conservatives after a trip to the tropics for two PC staffers was more like the plot of an espionage film than a vacation. The party is accused of spending thousands of donor and taxpayer money on the trip to follow former Liberal leader Bonnie Crombie while she was on holiday.
2: The trip occurred in 2023 and saw the pair of staffers stay in five-star resorts. 680 Sophia Vavaroutsos joins us with the story and reaction.
4: The PCs are accused of spending about $3,000 of party money, including donor funds, to spy on Bonnie Crombie while she was on vacation in Jamaica. The Trillium reports the funds were used to send staff to two five-star resorts. Liberal ethics critic Stephanie Smythe says she wants an investigation.
5: Is it stalking? Is there an element of criminality to this when you're following people like this?
4: NDP opposition leader Marit Stiles shared a statement on social media calling it Trump-style politics. As per Premier Doug Ford, he answered to the allegations at an unrelated news conference in Guelph.
6: It's no different than myself when the media has followed me down to Florida. They followed me to Chicago, New Jersey, and so on and so forth at a lot higher cost. But you know something? It's politics. It was $3,000. I found out yesterday.
4: The Premier's office says those involved no longer work for the party. Sophia Vavaroutsos, 680 News Radio.
3: 680 News Time, 10:05. Premier Doug Ford wants to protect the data of Ontarians with a new data center framework announced today. 680 Business Analyst Chris McCusker.
7: Premier Doug Ford says new data centers above 1 megawatt in size will pay a higher rate compared to other large electricity users. And any data center investment will need to invest significantly in local communities so no energy costs are passed on to taxpayers. Now, Ford explained part of his motivation for this new framework.
8: We can build the economy of the future and ensure Canadians' data remains in Canada and out of President Trump's hands, or we can get left behind and risk Canadians' data being sent down to the U.S., where only President Trump, God knows what he will do with it.
7: Ford also says cash incentives won't be handed out to build data centers in the province. Chris McCusker, 680 News Radio.
2: Trade Minister Dominic LeBlanc is meeting with his counterpart in Washington as the clock ticks toward another tariff deadline. LeBlanc and Canadian Chief Trade Negotiator Janice Charette have been in Washington since Monday. Today's meeting was their second with U.S. Trade Representative Jameson Greer. Greer has said the threatened 50% tariff on some Canadian goods set to take effect a week from today are a response to a provincial ban on U.S. liquor. Canada's supply managed

0: dairy system, and quotas on certain U.S. vehicles.
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3: This is Justin Pierce from the 680 News Radio Traffic Center. Northbound 400, all lanes are closed from Aurora Road to Highway 9. It's for an ongoing collision investigation, and the delays start just north of King. The 680 Traffic Watch continues.
1: U.S. immigration officials say they've arrested a Hamilton man who's been on the run since 1991. Charles Peter Billonet has been wanted in Canada for more than 30 years on child sexual abuse charges, and Hamilton police say he allegedly failed to return to court after being released on a recognizance. Immigration and Customs Enforcement in the U.S. say Billonet, who was arrested in San Francisco, is also suspected in other crimes, including theft. The 64-year-old is in U.S. custody awaiting deportation proceedings.
0: Well, three people are facing more than 100 charges in connection with a number of high-rise residential break-ins across the city. 680's Lisa Amaral reports.
4: Police say a total of 150 charges have been laid and over $1 million worth of items have been recovered following a series of break-ins at high-rise buildings across Toronto and York region. Investigators believe the suspects targeted units that contained cash, gold, jewelry, and other high-value property dating back to May 2025. Toronto Police Inspector Joe Mattis says the suspects were exchanging the items for cash.
5: Investigators also uncovered a secondary component of this operation involving a pawn shop. We allege stolen property was being trafficked through this business and converted into cash. As a result of the search warrants that were executed at this location, investigators recovered more than 2,500 items.
4: Three men are in custody. Toronto police have created a web page with photographs of all the items recovered where owners can search through and submit a claim to retrieve their articles. I'm Lisa Emerald, 680 News Radio.
1: Well, happening now in downtown Toronto, emergency crews are responding to a two-alarm fire at a commercial building near John and Richmond Streets. The call came in around 6:30 this evening, and police cannot say if anybody was hurt in the fire. There are several road closures in the area. Stay with 680 News Radio for more on this developing story.
0: No sweep for the Blue Jays, who are shut out in the series finale over the Red Sox this afternoon. 680's Alex Sixero has the game details.
6: The Red Sox scored a bunch while the Blue Jays failed to score at all.
7: Deep to left field. McAdoo back, and it's a grand slam. And it is 5-0 for the Red Sox.
6: It was Caleb Durbin who broke things open with an eighth inning grand slam off Chase Lee, and the Red Sox avoid the four-game sweep with a 7-0 win. The Jays were held to just two hits as Boston lefty Peyton Tolley fired eight scoreless in the win, while Max Scherzer held the Red Sox to a run over five innings of work in the no decision. He also recorded his 3,000th career inning in the game, so the loss means the Jays fall two games back of Texas and Detroit for the final wildcard spot. The Yankees come to town for game one tomorrow. Alex Sixero, 680 News Radio.
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0: Xfinity internet traffic and weather together on the ones. Here is Justin Pierce.
1: Well, there is still this full closure of the 400. All lanes are blocked there. This report, it's brought to you by Don Valley North Toyota. Again, all lanes on the North 400 are blocked from Aurora Road up towards Highway 9. It's for an ongoing collision investigation. That is causing delays from north of King because, again, all drivers must exit at Aurora Road. The alternates are also moving slowly. Jane Weston, as folks are traveling up towards 9 and Davis. So again, fairly slow at this point. If you somehow get back onto the 400, there's construction waiting for you. It looks like at 89, there's two left lanes that are blocked off. And it looks like farther north at Essa, two left lanes have been shut down as well. That is causing slowdowns for drivers in Barrie. And then there's also a collision that is clear northbound 404. And around Lawrence, the right lane was blocked because of it. We did see Toronto Fire leave the scene, so the right lane's now live. There is still a little bit of a delay from Eglinton up towards Lawrence, but that should clear completely in the coming moments. And again, it looks like there's more construction in other places eastbound on the 403. At the 407, two right lanes are blocked off. The exit ramp to Erin Mills, that's closed as well. And for drivers traveling out of Caledon into Brampton south on the 410, it is slow just south of Valleywood. The left lane's blocked off as you are approaching Mayfield. Boasting some of the best brand loyalty in Canada, not that Don Valley North Toyota likes to boast. 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Now with the forecast, Jesse Upel.
2: Partly cloudy conditions this evening with a light northwest wind tonight. 16 for the low and clearing out those clouds by early Friday morning. We are looking at sunshine and seasonal temperatures near 27 degrees. A bit fresher with an east wind on Saturday. Sunshine and a high near 26. Tonight's low, 16.
0: 23 degrees over downtown Toronto right now. 680 News Time, 1013. Attention candy lovers. New versions of M&M's, Skittles, and Starburst without artificial dyes are now available on Amazon, but in the United States. Officials at Mars Company say the candy's color are now made of naturally occurring ingredients like beets, grapes, turmeric, and others. They say the company has spent more than a decade researching, testing, and developing new formulas and manufacturing capabilities. The changes from Mars come as artificial food dyes faced increased scrutiny. Your headlines in sports up next.
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0: It's 23 degrees, feels like 26, partly cloudy skies in downtown Toronto. Good evening, I'm JJ Eviston. Here are the top stories this hour. Traffic alert, all lanes on Highway 400 are closed for the investigation of a three-vehicle crash. That's at Aurora Road. Premier Doug Ford is back in the hot seat with his party accused of spending thousands of dollars to send staffers to the Caribbean on a spy mission. And coming up next in the news, the USS Abraham Lincoln has been away for nearly 9 months, and recent reports suggest the situation on the ship has become dire. 680 News Time, 10:15, time for sports from Sportsnet 590 The Fan. It's Zach Bodenstein.
8: All right, J.J., Peyton Tolley was great for the Boston Red Sox today. He threw 8 shutout innings at Rogers Center. Blue Jays lose 7-0 to Boston. They'll host the Yankees for a 3-game set beginning tomorrow. The Yankees losing 1-0 to Seattle earlier today. The Tigers beat the Guardians 3-0. And it looks like the Minnesota Twins are going to lose as well. They're down 7-1 in the Field of Dreams game to Philadelphia. Texas just getting underway with the Angels. No score, top first. Rangers have a couple men on. To tennis, Ben Shelton wins the National Bank Open for the second straight year. It's a straight sets victory over Brandon Nakashima, 6-3, 7-6. And domination from Iga Swiatek. The 25-year-old is the women's champion with a straight sets win over Elena Rybakina. And we finally know what the Raptors' schedule will be like for this upcoming season. They'll open at home against Chicago on October 20th.

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2: This is Justin Pierce from the 680 News Radio Traffic Center. Northbound 400, all lanes are closed from Aurora Road up towards Highway 9. It's for an ongoing collision investigation. The delay start north of King Road. With the 680 Traffic Watch continues.
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6: You're listening to 680 News Radio at 1018. Lawmakers in the United States are reacting to a report that sailors on the USS Abraham Lincoln are exhausted after spending nearly 9 months at sea without a port call, no contact with family, and with some reportedly attempting to go overboard. The U.S. Defense Secretary calls the long-term deployment amid the war in Iran completely misrepresented. ABC's Martha Radatz has more.
7: Secretary Pete Hegseth pushing back on reports sailors are struggling.
8: Completely misrepresented. Listen, we make sure that every ship, every crew, every captain has everything we can provide them at every single moment.
7: The USS George Washington now on its way, slated to replace the Lincoln, although it's unclear when the swap will take place. But after months of relentless combat operations, it can't come soon enough.
6: Roughly 5,000 sailors and Marines remain on the ship on a deployment that began on November 21st. Iran and the U.S. are no closer to negotiating for the full reopening of the Strait of Hormuz. Iran's foreign minister said the U.S. is miscalculating their strategy in the strait. A U.S. blockade is in place, and efforts have been made with Gulf nations to reopen the strait. But Iran is holding to its strategy to patrol the area. Former U.S. Deputy Assistant Secretary of Defense for the Middle East says the U.S. have two options to try to get it back to what it was before the war.
9: One option, of course, would be for the U.S. military to force it open, but that would be a substantial escalation. I do believe the U.S. military could do it. It could cause a lot of casualties, and there might be no end-state plan. I mean, we might have to stay persistently in key terrain that would allow that to happen, and I don't think the American people would really want to see that to be the case. The other thing is to provide so much economic pressure against the regime that they come back to the table with something the United States could accept.
6: The Strait normally carries 20% of the world's oil and an even higher proportion of the natural gas that some nations are critically reliant on. Coming up next on 680 News Radio, traffic and weather together on the ones. 680 News Time 1020.
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6: 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Time for Rogers Xfinity Internet traffic and weather together on the ones with Justin Pierce.
2: Well, there's this full closure that's still in place. It's been shut down for several hours. Unclear how long. Again, the 400 will be closed. This report, it's brought to you by 407 ETR. All lanes are blocked on the northbound 400.

0: From Aurora Road up towards Highway 9, it's for an ongoing collision investigation. Again, this collision happened earlier in the evening, but the 400 still shut down as the OPP are conducting this investigation. So there's a delay north of King, still very, very slow because all drivers must exit at King Road. So again, there are significant delays as you are traveling northbound along the 400. And if you are choosing the alternates, Jane, Weston, still slow as you are making your way north up towards 9 and Davis. Very, very slow at this point. If you do somehow get back onto the 400, there are delays in Barrie. It's because of construction at ESSA. Two left lanes are blocked off. So that's what's causing the delay at this point in time. It looks like there's a new problem on the westbound side of the 401. A traffic spotter just called in moments ago to let us know. It looks and sounds like on the approach to Warden in the express, the left lane's blocked off with a stalled vehicle. It looks like, again, at this point, emergency crews are on scene. They're in the process of leaving, but again, it looks like that stalled vehicle is there, not really causing much of a delay, but if you are traveling through there, just keep it in mind as you are traveling along. And then farther west, there's more slowdowns in Halton on the westbound 401, just west of 25. Two right lanes are blocked. It's really on both sides of the 401 that's slow through 25 over in Milton. So again, just keep that in mind as well as you are making your way through. And then there's more construction projects in other places, eastbound on the QEW, just east of Highway 10. It looks like two left lanes are blocked, and it is very slow out towards Cawthree, even as far east as Dixie. So it looks like the construction stretches out a couple of kilometers, so keep that in mind as well as you are traveling through. Southbound along the 410 in Brampton, it looks like there's road work at around Mayfield. The right lane's blocked off for that too. Beat traffic and save with 407 ETR driving offers. Create your My Account to go to 407ETR.com for details. Now with the forecast, Jesse Upel.
1: It's a comfortable evening across the GTA. Light northwest winds and partly cloudy with a low of 16 degrees. Clouds are clearing out just in time for Friday morning. We have lots of sunshine to end off the week and seasonal temperatures near 27 degrees. Lower humidity heading into the weekend, especially Saturday with an east wind, sunshine and a high of 26 and up to 24 degrees on Sunday. But we are quite unsettled as we end off the weekend. Scattered showers and periods of light rain. Tonight's low 16.
2: Some overcast skies right now in downtown Toronto, 23 degrees, feels like 26. 680 News Time 1024.
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2: New court documents are revealing police were left confused when they first heard about the mass shooting in Tumbler Ridge. City's Afia Ba joins us with the details.
5: According to the unsealed documents, officers were not sure how many people were involved because of the different names for the teenage shooter. They confirmed it was only one after reviewing footage from the school where the shooting occurred. Many details remain redacted, including descriptions of the firearms used, as well as the shooter's social media activity.
2: Back in February, the shooter, an 18-year-old, killed their mother and half-brother before going to Tumbler Ridge Secondary School, where they killed six others and took their own life. The wildfires in British Columbia's Okanagan are weighing on the bottom lines of local farms and growers. The owner of Braden Hill Orchard and Farm, who grows a variety of produce for markets in the area, says her operation has been significantly impacted by the destruction. Ella Braden says that since the evacuation on Friday, she has been contacted by an animal welfare organization that had a temporary access permit to check on the chickens and ducks. At that time, the flock remained unharmed and the property undamaged, but the same can't be said for her crops, which will be lost since they cannot be irrigated right now. Coming up next, your Dynamic Market Minute.
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2: This is Justin Pierce from the 680 News Radio Traffic Center. Northbound 400, all lanes are closed from Aurora Road to Highway 9. It's for an ongoing collision investigation. The delay starts just north of King Road. The 680 Traffic Watch continues.
3: 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Here's Chris McCusker.
4: Lululemon is losing its chief AI and technology officer after less than a year. Ranju Daw took the job last September, and his departure comes as the new CEO, Heidi O'Neill, is set to take over the top job on September the 8th. Now, price pressure is cooling in the U.S. according to the latest data for producers. That is consistent with the Consumer Price Index, which was released yesterday, although one member of the Fed questions whether the cooling inflation can be sustained. The next interest rate announcement in the U.S. is next month. The S&P closed at a record today. It was up 50 points. The Dow was higher by 70, and the NASDAQ up by 214.

0: Sunday on part six of the Sportsnet original series, The Blue Jays Way. An under-the-radar acquisition breathes new life into the team.
1: The Blue Jays today acquiring Jose Bautista from the Pirates,
0: setting the stage for a postseason run for the ages.
2: Rangers have taken the lead in the most bizarre fashion.
0: And the bat flip that captivated a nation. Blue Jays Way, this Sunday after the game, only on Sportsnet, or stream it on Sportsnet Plus.
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6: Good evening. It's Thursday, August 13th. I'm John Downs.
4: And I'm J.J. Evison. Here's what's making news right now.
7: The PCs are being accused of spending thousands of donor dollars to spy on a political opponent while she was on vacation.
8: It's politics. It was $3,000.
7: The premier says he just found out.
9: Three people are in police custody and 150 charges have been laid as a result of a large-scale investigation into break-and-enters across Toronto.
6: The premier is unveiling a plan for data centers in Ontario, and it includes a framework for protecting the data of people in Ontario.
4: Health Canada is receptive to Toronto's fire chief calling for more to be done when it comes to the dangers of lithium-ion batteries.
10: The Blue Jays can't complete the sweep. They lose 7-0 to Boston, while Ben Shelton goes back-to-back at the National Bank Open, and Iga Swiatek is the women's champion. Sports at 45.
11: A record high on Bay Street again today. It also extended a winning streak. The S&P closed at a record as well, and the NASDAQ was up by more than 200 points. Business at 56.
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6: Time for Rogers Xfinity Internet traffic and weather together on the ones. Here's Justin Pierce.
12: Well, the drive just got a little bit busier for those on the northbound 400 or coming off of the northbound 400. I will explain this report. It's brought to you by Foodland. Again, northbound on the 400, all lanes are closed from Aurora Road up towards 9. It's for an ongoing collision investigation. We did get word from the OPP. It looks like it's scheduled to reopen at around midnight. But again, as of right now, we do see investigators still on scene along with a couple of tow trucks. So it looks like at least for the next hour, the 400 will be closed from Aurora Road up towards 9. It's for an ongoing collision investigation. But again, according to the OPP, it looks like it is scheduled to reopen at around midnight, still causing delays along the northbound 400 just north of King. Because again, all drivers must exit at Aurora Road. If you do choose Jane and you are traveling north up towards Davis, a traffic spotter called in to let us know. It looks like the traffic lights are out right at the intersection of Davis and Jane. There's an officer there on point duty, but there are significant delays in the area. Of course, everyone's coming off of the 400, so just imagine the amount of volume on the highway is now on Jane. So it's very, very slow as you are traveling up towards Davis. Plus, the traffic lights aren't even working. There's just an officer on point duty, so very, very slow as you are making your way in either Jane or Weston up towards Davis and 9. So you have to keep that in mind as you are traveling through. It's very, very slow on the northbound 400 and the alternates farther north on the 400. If you somehow get back onto it, it looks like up in Barrie at around Essa, two left lanes are blocked. Again, that's for construction, also causing a slowdown through there. And again, there's more road work in other places. I do want to mention the stalled vehicle that's cleared westbound 401 on the approach to Kennedy and the Express. The left lane was blocked off. No longer the case. MTO has cleared that. The left lane is now live. Farther west now along the 401 at 25, two right lanes are blocked off. And then on the eastbound side, it looks like two right lanes have been removed as well. That's what's causing the slowdown through Halton. At Foodland, see what locals have picked for you. Like Ontario Raised Chicken and Pork, add some local sizzle to your summer grill. Now with the forecast, Jesse Upel.
13: A few clouds as we move through this evening across the GTA. Light northwest winds overnight with a low of 16 degrees and a beautiful end to the week. Sunny and seasonal for Friday. Highs are 27 degrees.

0: And fairly comfortable with low humidity. Tonight's low 16.
1: Partly cloudy skies over downtown Toronto, 23 degrees. 680 News Time, 1034.
2: What happens in the Caribbean doesn't always stay in the Caribbean. Doug Ford's government is facing fresh scrutiny over allegations his party spent thousands of taxpayer dollars sending staffers to spy on a political rival vacationing there.
1: 680's Sophia Vavaroutsos has more.
3: The Premier's PC party is accused of spying on Bonnie Crombie while she was Liberal leader. The Trillium reports the cash was spent on 2 5-star resorts at the same time Crombie was there. The Premier says he disapproves of the move from staff.
4: I didn't know until yesterday. But talk to the party. I don't approve of it, but here nor there, that was $3,000 of the party's money.
3: Ford's opponents say it goes deeper. Liberal ethics critic and Toronto MPP Stephanie Smythe.
5: What is happening to our taxpayer dollars? How are they best being spent? And we find out through various measures, you know, donors and friends of the party and how they've had influence. That is fair opposition research. This is not.
3: Opposition NDP leader Marit Stiles also called the alleged spying creepy. The Premier's office says those involved no longer work for the party. Sophia Vavaroutsos, 680 News Radio.
2: Meanwhile, a new provincial proposal would see data centers pay for their own electricity costs and get charged a higher rate than other industrial users. The proposal from Premier Doug Ford comes after the city of Oakville enacted a one-year moratorium on new data centers as lawmakers grapple with the concerns surrounding artificial intelligence. Ford spoke about the outline released today in Guelph.
4: To help the province attract the best data center investments that drive economic growth, while ensuring Canadians' data remains right here in Canada. I keep emphasizing that, folks. We want to have sovereign data.
2: The Ford government says it's ruled out using financial incentives to try to lure new data center projects.
1: 680 News Time, 1035. Canada-U.S. Trade Minister Dominic LeBlanc is currently meeting with his U.S. counterpart as a deadline for a new deal looms. LeBlanc did not take any questions before heading into the meeting in Washington, D.C., and Premier Doug Ford says he's reserving judgment until a deal is reached. 680's business analyst Chris McCusker reports.
6: The Globe and Mail is reporting a recent proposal would accept U.S. auto tariffs in exchange for a reduction on tariffs for vehicles compliant under the previously negotiated trade agreement. Now, a big part of Canada's auto sector is in Ontario, and Doug Ford was asked about this proposed deal today.
4: We want a fair deal for Ontario. We want a fair deal for Canadians. And we negotiate through strength, not weakness.
6: He also wants assurances before American alcohol is put back on store shelves. Now, earlier reports suggest an interim trade deal could be presented to the U.S. president as soon as Monday. A fresh round of tariffs are slated to take effect on Wednesday. Chris McCusker, 680 News Radio.
2: A Hamilton man wanted in Canada for more than 30 years has been arrested in San Francisco. U.S. immigration officials say 64-year-old Charlie Peter Bellone was wanted on child sexual abuse charges. Hamilton police say he disappeared after being released on a recognizance and failing to return to court. Immigration and Customs Enforcement in the U.S. says he may also be linked to other crimes, including theft. Bellone is now in U.S. custody awaiting deportation. 680 News Time, 1037.
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8: This is Justin Pierce from the 680 News Radio Traffic Center. Northbound 400, all lanes are closed from Aurora Road up towards Highway 9. It's for an ongoing collision investigation, still very slow north of King. The 680 Traffic Watch continues.
1: Well, a lengthy list of charges has been laid for three people accused of targeting high-rise apartments in a series of residential break-ins. 680's Lisa Amaral says the loot was unloaded with the aid of a downtown pawn shop.
9: Thousands of items have been recovered as part of an ongoing investigation into break-in enters at high-rise buildings across Toronto and York region. Back in March, three men were arrested in connection to the break-ins and now face 150 charges. Police say they have recovered 2,500 items, including jewelry, cash, and gold. Toronto Police Inspector Joe Mattis says the investigation got underway back in September of 2025.
10: Investigators conducted a detailed review of surveillance footage and quickly identified a pattern. Through this work, They linked an additional 8 to 10 occurrences dating back to May of 2025.
9: After months of investigating, police uncovered a pawn shop near Queen and Church Street that they say was being used to traffic the stolen property through the business and convert it into cash. Lisa Emerald, 680 News Radio.
2: Toronto police say they're on the hunt for

0: A second suspect involved in an e-bike robbery that resulted in an officer being shot. It happened around 3 this morning in the Bloor and Sherbourne area. Investigators say they managed to track down a suspect they say stole the e-bike, but that's when he tried to run. Police caught up with him, and while trying to arrest him, the suspect allegedly shot one of the arresting officers in the leg, resulting in serious but non-life-threatening injuries. 27-year-old Stefano Edwards from Peterborough has been charged with multiple offenses, including attempted murder and several weapons charges. There's no description of the second suspect that police are looking for. Health Canada is responding to pleas from Toronto's fire chief about the risks associated with lithium-ion batteries. The government agency says it's looking at the next steps to address the safety of lithium-ion batteries sold in this country. A statement from Health Canada spokesperson to 680 News Radio adds that the agency received favorable feedback about the new regulation during public consultations this year. Health Canada has not yet responded to questions about whether government officials will meet with Fire Chief Jim Jessup following his public request. Coming up, a check on gas prices. 680 News Time, 1040.
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0: 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Time for Rogers Xfinity Internet traffic and weather together on the ones. Here's Justin Pierce.
5: Well, it's still fairly slow along some of the major routes. This report, it's brought to you by Bel Air Direct, including the northbound 400, where all lanes are blocked from Aurora Road up towards 9. It's for an ongoing collision investigation. According to the OPP, they are estimating that it should reopen at around midnight. But again, as of right now, that investigation is still happening, and therefore all lanes need to be closed. And it is blocked again from Aurora Road up towards Highway 9, which means all drivers must exit at Aurora Road. And that's what's causing the slowdown north of King. Still slow at this point in time. If you do choose some of the alternates, we did get a call from a traffic spotter. A lot of folks are using Jane to make their way north up towards Davis to get back onto the northbound 400. But at that intersection, the traffic lights are out. There's an officer on point duty, but again, still very slow as you are making your way through that stretch. And farther north along the 400, there's a stalled vehicle just north of 89. The right lane's blocked off because of it. And then there's road work that's causing delays in Barrie from Essa up towards about Dunlop. Two left lanes are blocked for that. And again, still causing a slowdown through Barrie. Moving to the eastbound side of the 401, where there are significant delays now, it's because of construction. It starts at around Warden out towards about Kennedy, Brimley in the express. Three right lanes are shut down for construction. We are seeing the slowdown that starts at around Warden. Looks like it actually runs out towards McCowan. So it is fairly slow on the eastbound side of the 401. And then farther east at around Brock Road, two left lanes have been shut for construction as well. That's what's causing the delay for folks over in Durham. Westbound on the 401, there's more construction and more delays. Just west of 25, two right lanes are blocked. Also slow through there. I do want to mention one more delay. This one's in Mississauga on the eastbound QEW. from Highway 10 out towards Dixie. It looks like there's construction that's blocking the two left lanes, and it is fairly slow as you are traveling towards the city of Toronto. There's no shortcut for saving time, but saving money is simple. 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
4: Partly cloudy skies, fairly comfortable tonight with a light northwest wind dipping down to 16 degrees. Sunshine and seasonal temperatures for Friday, a high near 27. Lower humidity heading into this weekend, especially for Saturday. A fresher feel with an east wind and a high near 26. Tonight's low, 16.
0: Right now, 23 degrees under mostly clear skies. Coming up, sports, 680 News Time, 1044.
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0: 23 degrees under mostly clear skies. Good evening. I'm John Downs. Here are the top stories this hour. It's being called creepy and also just politics, depending on who you ask. Doug Ford facing questions over an operation that saw former Liberal leader Bonnie Crombie followed on vacation to Jamaica 3 years ago. Premier says the staffers behind the plan are no longer with the party. Three people facing 150 charges and 2,500 stolen items recovered, all part of a police operation tracking residential break-ins across Toronto and York region. Coming up after sports, Roadrunner and Coyote set to hit the big screen. 680 News Time, 1045. 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
13: Well, John, a 7-0 loss for the Blue Jays against the Red Sox in the series finale. Peyton Tolley goes 8 shutout innings. That loss puts the Jays 2 games behind the final wild card. They'll open up a series with the Yankees at Rogers Center tomorrow. The Yankees losing earlier today to Seattle 1-0. Detroit took down Cleveland 3-0. The Twins losing to the Phillies in the Field of Dreams game down in Iowa. And happening now, the Angels just taking a 1-0 lead over the Texas Rangers. Ben Shelton winning back-to-back National Bank Open titles. He beats Brandon Nakashima in straight sets. And Iga Swiatek is the women's National Bank Open champion. She wins in straight sets over Elena Rybakina 6-2, 6-3. And the Raptors will open up their season on October 21st at Scotiabank Arena against the Chicago Bulls. Sports at 15 and 45 past every hour or anytime at sportsnet.ca.
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5: This is Justin Pierce from the 680 News Radio Traffic Center. Northbound 400, all lanes are closed from Aurora Road up to Highway 9. It's for an ongoing collision investigation. Still slow, just north of King. The 680 Traffic Watch continues.
14: Due to a landmark tobacco settlement, you may qualify for a significant payment if you smoked regularly before November 20th, 1998. 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
0: 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If you're a horse lover, you'll want to head down to Exhibition Place for the free return of Horsecapades. City's David Zura tells us all about the fun activities you can get up to.
17: It is the unofficial kickoff to the Canadian National Exhibition, and it's getting underway right now here at the Horse Palace. 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

0: To horses, bringing kids in the city face to face with the rural experience, including pony rides and horse betting, even guessing their weight. And twice daily, the Horsepower Live Trick Riding Show takes to the stage. This year, there is also something new, a rescue race competition. This particular event has been a part of the CNE for over 20 years now and runs until August 20th in lead up to the CNE, which opens on the 21st. David Zura, City News, Toronto.
1: A Coyote versus Acme movie is being resurrected. AP's Lisa Dwyer reports.
2: The abrupt termination of Coyote versus Acme sent shockwaves through Hollywood. Everyone in the movie business was accustomed to sudden painful twists of fate, but the wholesale elimination of a finished film faster than you can say with something new. In the film, Coyote, after suffering years of defective products, takes Acme to court.
3: It's not your fault. There's probably someone to blame.
2: After an outcry, Warner Brothers put Coyote versus Acme up for sale, and Ketchup Entertainment bought it for about $50 million. Now, nearly 3 years later, the live-action animated hybrid Coyote versus Acme will finally see the light of day.
4: The name of the case is Coyote versus Acme.
2: On August 28th.
5: So, what is up, Doc?
2: I'm Lisa Dwyer.
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8: Not on the 400. This report's brought to you by the Big Apple. John, the 400 still closed on the northbound side from Aurora Road up towards Highway 9. It's all for an ongoing collision investigation. According to the OPP, they're saying there's an estimate that it may reopen at around midnight. Again, the investigation's still happening. We do see them on scene still. At this point, again, all drivers must exit at Aurora Road. It is causing a delay north of King. Still very slow as you are traveling along the northbound 400. It looks like if you choose some of the alternates, it comes with some issues. A traffic spotter called in to let us know. The intersection of Jane and Davis, the traffic lights are out, so there's an officer there on point duty, but again, still very slow at this point as you are making your way up towards Simcoe County and beyond. Once you get there, there's a stalled vehicle that's just north of 89. It looks like the right lane's blocked off with that stalled vehicle. At this point, it is causing a little bit of a slowdown on the approach. And then farther north, there's delays in Barrie from Essa to Dunlop. Two left lanes, again, are shut down for construction. There's more problems now on the 401. On the eastbound side, there's a collision that has happened. It is closed northbound Keel, or I should say partially. The ramp to the eastbound 401 is partially blocked with that collision. We do see emergency vehicles on scene. Not really causing much of a slowdown right now, but if you are traveling through there, just keep it in mind as you are making your way through. And then there's more delays farther east. It's construction related. Starts at around Warden, out towards about McCowan in the express. Three right lanes are blocked off and still very slow for drivers over in Scarborough. And then moving east again along the 401, there's more construction at Brock Road. Two left lanes are blocked for construction. So that's what's causing the slowdown over in Pickering. Westbound on the 401, delays through 25. Two right lanes have been shut down too. The Big Apple's so much more than a great rest stop with fun-free activities like mini-putt, a children's carousel, petting zoo, and more. The Big Apple, exit 497 off the 401 or thebigapple.ca. Now with the forecast, Jesse Upel.
9: It's a quiet evening across the GTA. Winds are easing out of the northwest, and we're partly cloudy, dropping down to a low of 16 degrees. Clear skies for Friday, so lots of sunshine and seasonal temperatures near 27 degrees.

0: A bit more of a fresher feel with an east wind on Saturday, sunshine and a high of 26, and then the clouds roll in by Sunday morning. We're watching for that risk of scattered showers and periods of light rain throughout the day, a high near 24. Tonight's low, 16.
1: Right now, 23 under mainly clear skies. Coming up at 11 o'clock, Doug Ford facing questions over an operation that saw former Liberal leader Bonnie Crombie followed on vacation to Jamaica 3 years ago. The premier says the staffers behind that plan were they're no longer with the party. 680 News Time, 10:54.
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1: A guilty plea may be on its way in the Luigi Ann Mangione case. There are multiple reports Mangione is expected to plead guilty tomorrow during a surprise pretrial conference. He originally pleaded not guilty to the 2024 shooting death of the CEO of United Healthcare. As we hear from ABC's Matt Rivers, sources say the plan for the guilty plea is not final and that neither the prosecution nor defense teams are commenting.
7: Luigi Mangione, to this point, has proved to be a pretty mercurial client. And so he has the ability to, even if he's telling his legal team right now that he's agreed to this, up until the moment that it's actually entered, that could change.
1: Jury selection in the New York City murder trial is set to begin September 8th. Coming up, a check on business.
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11: This is Justin Pierce from the 680 News Radio Traffic Center. Northbound 400, all lanes are closed from Aurora Road to Highway 9. It's for an ongoing collision investigation. It is slow north of King. The 680 Traffic Watch continues.
1: Now the Dynamic Market Minute. Here's Chris McCusker.
12: Bay Street closed at a record for a seventh time in 8 days, and it was also on the plus side for a fifth straight session. Today was up 97 points, 36,759. Bird Construction led the advances, higher by about 11%. Shares in CAE await on Bay Street today. That stock down by about 5%. The aviation training company set low single-digit percentage growth for the full year. Now, revenue was better than expected, up by almost 7% from last year, while adjusted earnings per share also beat. Gold futures today down 1.3% to $4,350. Silver was down 1.8% to $65 the ounce. Oil snapped a five-day winning streak, down $2.02 to $81.25. Now on Wall Street, the S&P closed at a record as well today. It crossed the 7,800 mark. Did not close above it, was still higher by 50 points. The Dow was up 70 points and the Nasdaq higher by 214. Producer prices in the U.S. showing signs of cooling, but one member of the Fed is questioning whether that will continue. Shares in Cerebras finishing lower today, down almost 12% after that company reported earnings. Now it is projecting slower growth than expected. That was part of its second quarterly earnings report as a publicly traded company. At the Business Center,

0: I'm Chris McCusker.
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5: At Pearson Airport, it's 23 degrees under clear skies. 680 News Time, 11 o'clock.
1: Number one for breaking news, traffic, and weather. 680 News Radio, Toronto.
6: Good evening. It's Thursday, August 13th. I'm JJ Evison.
5: And I'm John Downs. Here's what's making news this hour.
6: Traffic alert. All lanes on Highway 400 northbound are closed at Aurora Road.
7: The premier calls it politics. Opponents call it creepy and possibly criminal after allegations that the PC spent thousands to spy on the former Liberal leader while she was on vacation.
8: An investigation into a series of break-and-enters across Toronto sees three people in police custody and over $1 million worth of items recovered.
5: Ontario's looking to put some rules around the data center boom while keeping Canada's data north of the border.
9: No sweep for the Blue Jays. They lose 7-0 to the Red Sox, while Ben Shelton and Iga Świątek are your 2026 National Bank Open champions. Sports at 15.
10: Another record high on Bay Street, and it extended a winning streak. The S&P closed at a record 2, and the NASDAQ was up by more than 200 points. Business at 26.
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6: Time for Rogers Xfinity Internet traffic and weather together on the ones. What's the latest, Justin Pierce?
11: Well, there are delays in a lot of places, mostly due to construction, but then there's another delay that's not construction related. This report's brought to you by Life Labs. It's been happening on the northbound 400. All lanes are closed from Aurora Road up towards Highway 9. It's for an ongoing collision investigation. It has been shut down for several hours now. All drivers must exit at Aurora Road. It is causing a delay, I should say, north of King. Very, very slow at this point in time. According to the OPP, again, there's an estimate that it may reopen at around midnight. But again, as of right now, we do see the investigation still happening. So the northbound 400, it is closed from Aurora Road up towards Highway 9. And again, that's all for an ongoing collision investigation. Farther north, if you somehow get back onto the 400, there's a stalled vehicle north of 89. The right lane's blocked off. It is causing a slowdown through there. And then farther north again, there's construction in Barrie from Essa to Dunlop. Two left lanes are blocked off for that as well. Moving to the eastbound side of the 401, it looks like there's a stalled tractor trailer. It's on the exit ramp to Dixie. Two left lanes are blocked because of it. It's right at the traffic lights. It's kind of just sitting there with its four ways on, not really causing much of a delay. But then farther east, there's a collision that is cleared. Northbound Keel, the on-ramp to the eastbound 401 was partially blocked for that collision. No longer the case. MTO has cleared it. It's now live and fully accessible, but there are delays due to construction over in Scarborough. It looks like from just east of Warden out towards Markham in the express, three right lanes are blocked off for construction. That's what's causing the slowdown in Scarborough. It's very slow at this point as you are traveling through there. And then westbound on the QEW, more delays around the 427. There's construction there as well. It looks like it is blocking the two right lanes and, again, still very slow as you are traveling out of Toronto and into Mississauga. 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Now with the forecast, Jesse Uppel.
12: It's a calm evening with partly cloudy skies across the GTA, light northwest winds dipping down to a low of 16 degrees and clearing out those clouds by early Friday morning. We have lots of sunshine on tap, seasonal temperatures near 27, and very comfortable with low humidity. Tonight's low 16.

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1: Well, it sounds more like political espionage than a Caribbean getaway. Doug Ford's government is facing scrutiny over allegations his party spent thousands of dollars, sending staffers to spy on a political rival vacationing down south.
0: 680 Sophia Vavaroutsos is following the story. She joins us with the reactions.
2: It happened while Crombie was vacationing in Jamaica in 2023. The Trillium reports the Ontario PCs spend $3,000 of party money at two five-star resorts in the country at the same time as Crombie was there. Premier Ford was asked about the allegations.
3: I don't watch every single dollar when I'm in the middle of a campaign, the largest in the country. I rely on our team to make sure that they spend it appropriately.
2: The Premier's office says those involved no longer work for the party. Ford's political opponents are reacting. Liberal ethics critic Stephanie Smythe.
4: What kind of report did they file when they got back? Did they take photos? Did they take personal intimate photos of Ms. Crombie? If they did, where are those photos now?
2: Opposition NDP leader Maurice Stiles shared a statement on social media calling the alleged spying creepy. Sophia Vavaroutsos, 680 News Radio.
1: 680 News Time, 11:05. Ontario wants its data staying north of the border. Premier Doug Ford was in Guelph today and says the province is developing a new data center playbook. City's Mark McAllister has the details.
3: Ontario has a choice. We can build the economy of the future and ensure Canadians' data remains in Canada and out of President Trump's hands, or we can get left behind and risk Canadians' data being sent down to the U.S.
5: So the framework will ensure that data centers actually pay the full cost of electricity. That is a concern that has been brought up by municipalities and environmentalists. They also want to make sure that the government doesn't offer any financial support to attract these investments. So it'll be up to these private companies that are putting these data centers in place to make sure that they're paying for them themselves.
1: The province says the strategy rests on economic development, data security, and digital sovereignty.
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7: This is Justin Pierce from the 680 News Radio Traffic Center. Northbound 400. All lanes are live following an ongoing collision investigation. No longer the case. It has cleared Aurora Road from Highway 9. You can travel through there now. We do see traffic moving, no longer causing that much of a delay. The 680 Traffic Watch continues.
0: An investigation into a series of break-ins at high-rise homes has resulted in three arrests and a charge sheet stretching beyond 100. 680's Lisa Amaral has the details.
8: Police say multiple condos across Toronto and York Region saw items like jewelry, watches, and cash stolen from their property. Investigators believe there were 21 break-and-enter incidents in total. Three people were arrested back in March, and they face charges like break-and-enter, disguise with intent, and conspiracy to commit. But Toronto Police Inspector Joe Mattis says the investigation isn't over yet.
9: We do believe that there are more victims, and as more are identified, additional charges will be laid.
8: Investigators also learned that the items stolen were being converted into cash at a pawn shop in the Queen Street East area. If you believe any of your property was stolen, you can head to the Toronto Police website, where they have created a dedicated webpage with photos of all the items. Lisa Emerald, 680 News Radio.
1: Toronto police are looking for a second suspect involved in a robbery that ended in an officer being shot. Police responded to a robbery call early this morning near Shooter and Sherbourne Streets involving an e-bike. Police say the victim was pushed off the bike and assaulted at knife point before the suspects took off with it. Investigators managed to track the suspects down, and while making an arrest, one of the officers was shot in the leg. 27-year-old Stefano Edwards from Peterborough has been charged with multiple offenses, including attempted murder and several weapons charges. There's currently no description of the second suspect police are looking for.
0: Toronto police are searching for a suspect linked to a daylight stabbing downtown. Officers were called to the Church and Shooter area at 2 this afternoon. That's where they found a man with non-life-threatening stab wounds. Police say they're looking for a man last seen wearing a black ski mask and a black and white shirt.
1: 680 News Time, 11:08. The offense was nowhere to be found as the Blue Jays failed to sweep the Red Sox earlier today. 680's Alex Sixero has more.
10: The Blue Jays were attempting the four-game sweep but couldn't get it as the Red Sox won the series finale 7-0 at Rogers Center. It was a 1-0 game until the eighth.
11: Deep to left field. McAdoo back, and it's a grand slam.
10: Caleb Durbin with a grand slam off Chase Lee as Boston extended their lead. Jays had a very quiet day at the plate with Red Sox lefty Payton Tolley limiting the Jays to two hits over eight scoreless innings, while Max Scherzer threw his 3,000th career inning this afternoon, holding the Red Sox to a run in five innings of work. So the Jays now get set to host the Yankees in Game 1 tomorrow. Toronto falls two games back of both Texas and Detroit for the final wildcard spot. Alex Ixero, 680 News Radio.
0: The Ministry of Labor is investigating following the death of a worker in Markham. It happened just before noon near McCowan Road and Highway 7. There's no word on how the worker died on the job, but the incident caused a power outage in the area. York Regional Police say power has since been restored to the traffic lights in the McCowan and Highway 7 area.
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1: 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Traffic and weather together next. 680 News Time, 1110.
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1: 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Time for Rogers Xfinity Internet traffic and weather together on the ones. Here's Justin Pierce.
7: Well, it looks like there's a closure that's no longer in place. All lanes appear to be live here on the northbound side of the 400. Again, it was blocked for a collision investigation from Aurora Road up towards Highway 9. No longer the case. All lanes are live. We do see traffic now flowing along the northbound 400, so it's no longer an issue as you are traveling out of York Region into Simcoe County. And then there's also another problem that's cleared along the way just north of 89. The right lane was blocked off with a stalled vehicle. Again, no longer the case. The right lane's been live. MTO has cleared it. Again, no longer causing any significant issues. Farther north, there's construction from Essa up towards Dunlop. Two left lanes are blocked off for that construction project. That's what's causing delays right now. And if you are traveling within the GTA and you are traveling along a major route, there may be construction ahead of you. So just keep that in mind as you are making your way through lots of road work. It's causing delays across the GTA. Eastbound on the 401, there's road work as you approach 25. Two right lanes are blocked off for that construction project. It is causing a slowdown as you are making your way through Halton. Farther east now along the 401, there's more road work in Scarborough, a much slower drive east of Warden out towards Markham in the express. Three right lanes are blocked for that construction project, and that's what's causing the slowdown through Scarborough. And then moving east again at Brock Road in the express, two left lanes are shut. It is slow just east of White's Road. Moving over to the westbound side of the 401, there's a stalled vehicle that's cleared west of Kennedy in the express. The left lane was shut down because of it. No longer the case. That left lane is now live. And then there's delays in Halton. As you approach 25, two right lanes are blocked, and just west of Guelph Line, two left lanes are shut down as well. And that's what's causing the slowdown as folks are making their way out towards Wellington County. It looks like on the QEW, there's more delays. I do want to mention it very quickly. Westbound side, right at the 427, two left lanes are blocked off. And then eastbound side of the QEW, it looks like just east of Highway 10, two left lanes have been shut down as well. It's still very slow for drivers over in Mississauga. 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Now with the forecast, Jesse Upel.
11: Partly cloudy conditions this evening with a light northwest wind tonight, 16 for the

0: low and clearing out those clouds by early Friday morning. We are looking at sunshine and seasonal temperatures near 27 degrees, a bit fresher with an east wind on Saturday, sunshine and a high near 26. Tonight's low 16.
1: Partly cloudy skies, 23 degrees in downtown Toronto. 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
1: It's 23 degrees with partly cloudy skies in Toronto. Good evening, I'm JJ Evison. Here are the top stories this hour. Forget postcards from the Caribbean. Ontario PCs are accusing of sending staffers instead to spy on a political rival. The province wants to keep the investment of data centers coming while also ensuring Canada's data is kept on home soil. And coming up after sports, something's got to be done about lithium-ion batteries, according to Toronto Mayor Olivia Chow. 680 News Time, 11:15. That means it's time for sports from Sportsnet 590 The Fan. Here's Zach Bodenstein.
7: All right, JJ, it was 8 shutout innings from Peyton Tolley for the Boston Red Sox at Rogers Center. Blue Jays lose 7-0, 2 games now back of that final wildcard spot. They'll host the Yankees for a 3-game set beginning tomorrow. Shane Bieber will be on the mound. The Yankees lost earlier today 1-0 to Seattle. The Tigers beat the Guardians 3-0. Minnesota loses 7-1 to Philly. Texas down 2-0 in Anaheim right now. Ben Shelton wins the National Bank Open for a second straight year in straight sets over Brandon Nakashima 6-3, 7-6. And domination from Iga Swiatek. The 25-year-old is the women's champion with a straight sets win over Elena Rybakina 6-2, 6-3. And the Raptors' schedule for this upcoming season's been released. They'll open up at home against Chicago on October 21st. Sports at 15 and 45 past every hour or anytime at sportsnet.ca.
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1: 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Toronto's mayor says she supports the fire chief's call for stricter regulations around lithium-ion batteries following a slew of fires involving the devices around the city. Chow says Ottawa and Queen's Park need to control the import of the products.
12: Because people are dying, okay? Because the enormous amount of damage, we should not allow. We need to protect the customers. We should not allow store owners to sell batteries that are not regulated.
1: Chief Jim Jessup says as of yesterday, there have been 81 fires in Toronto related to the batteries, which have led to 15 injuries and one death. The man charged with killing a health insurance executive in the U.S. is reportedly expected to plead guilty, AP correspondent Mike Hempen reports.
13: A source tells the Associated Press that Luigi Mangione is expected to plead guilty as early as Friday in the federal case accusing him of stalking and killing United Healthcare CEO Brian Thompson.

0: The person speaking anonymously also says it's possible Mangione could change his mind. He's expected to attend a hearing Friday in the case. Mangione is accused of shooting Thompson outside a New York City hotel in December 2024. His lawyers and spokespeople for the Justice Department and Manhattan federal prosecutors have declined to comment. I'm Mike Hempen.
1: As the back-to-school season inches closer, consumers are being more cautious with shoe purchases as the cost of living continues to climb across North America.
2: As summer fades and kids head back to school, the pressure to stand out or fit in with the right footwear is colliding with higher prices, which are straining family budgets already squeezed by rising costs for food, gas, and other essentials. Analysts and retailers say parents and kids are spending more time looking for deals, or they're buying fewer pairs of shoes. JCPenney's brand chief executive officer says families are being choosy when buying back-to-school shoes, while children's outdoor footwear company Stones Shoes says customers are gravitating towards neutral-colored shoes that can be passed down to younger siblings. I'm Lisa Dwyer.
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1: 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Here's Justin Pierce.
5: Well, there are new delays southbound on the Don Valley Parkway. This report, it's brought to you by Don Valley North Toyota. It's on the approach to Dundas. It looks like the two right lanes are blocked off. That's for a collision. It looks like at this point in time, we do see emergency crews on scene. This one is causing a delay just south of Bayview Bloor and the Viaduct, so keep that in mind as you are traveling into downtown Toronto. It actually looks like the collision is just south of Dundas, but again, just keep that in mind as well. As you are traveling through, there are delays along that stretch. Moving over to the eastbound side of the 401, where there are slowdowns as you approach 25, it's roadwork that's blocking the two right lanes. Again, that's what's causing the delay. And then farther east, there are more significant slowdowns in Scarborough, east of Warden, out towards Markham in the express. Three right lanes are shut down. Still very, very slow for drivers in Scarborough as you are traveling through that stretch. And then there's more delays on the westbound side, just west of 25. Two right lanes are blocked west of Guelph Line. Two left lanes have been shut down as well, still causing a slowdown for folks over in Halton. Now moving to Mississauga on the eastbound side of the 403, there's more construction happening at around Winston Churchill. Three right lanes are blocked. Looks like it extends out towards Erin Mills. The exit ramp to Erin Mills, that's also closed. And then over on the QEW, there's road work on the eastbound side, just east of Highway 10. Two left lanes are blocked. Westbound side, west of the 427, two left lanes are shut down as well. It looks like, I do want to mention Cottage Country for a quick moment. Northbound along 11 at Memorial, the right lane was blocked for a spill. That has since been cleared and cleaned up. The right lane is now live, again, no longer causing any delays. 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Now with the forecast, Jesse Upel.
6: It's a comfortable evening across the GTA. Light northwest winds and partly cloudy with a low of 16 degrees. Clouds are clearing out just in time for Friday morning. We have lots of sunshine to end off the week and seasonal temperatures near 27 degrees. Lower humidity heading into the weekend, especially Saturday with an east wind. Sunshine in a high of 26 and up to 24 degrees on Sunday, but we are quite unsettled as we end off the weekend. Scattered showers and periods of light rain. Tonight's low, 16.
1: 22 degrees over downtown Toronto. partly cloudy skies. Coming up at the bottom of the hour, the latest on the Ontario PC's reported 2023 Spygate

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0: Well, the city of Markham is preparing to host the Honda Indy this weekend. Brandon Shogri of City News has more on the event's move up north.
4: The roar by the lakeshore is no more. And for many drivers, the move to Markham is a welcome change. The Toronto track down at Exhibition was notoriously rough. For nearly 40 years, racers sped through regular city streets. Now they'll enjoy a freshly paved 3.5 kilometer course with 12 turns. Markham's mayor claims it's a significant improvement over his southern counterparts.
5: Drivers, let me tell you, you're going to feel the difference on this track than what you've been experiencing for the last several years. It is the best, smoothest course in all of North America, right here in the city of Markham.
4: Now, we heard multiple drivers here in Markham today say that they were looking forward to the smoothness of the Markham track.
0: Things get started with the return of Free Fan Friday. With a donation to Make-A-Wish Canada, fans will get access to the grounds where a number of other racing series will be running practice. Mobland is back, and so are a bunch of Doctor Who's. All that and more in tonight's entertainment report.
6: We are the Hunnigans! You don't know the name?
7: Get ready for more mayhem and murder. Mobland, starring Pierce Brosnan and Helen Mirren, as married Irish crime lords, returns for its second season, September 18th on Paramount Plus.
8: This is a big thrill. I'm very excited about it.
9: Ladies and gentlemen,
7: David Letterman, welcome back to Netflix. Season 7 of Letterman's Emmy-winning interview show, My Next Guest Needs No Introduction, will return later this year with guests including Julia Roberts, Matt Damon, and Jimmy Kimmel.
10: I am an idiot with a box and a screwdriver.
7: And the upcoming sixth season of Hulu's Only Murders in the Building is a real who's who. Literally, the show will now feature three actors who've all played Doctor Who, with Peter Capaldi, the 12th Doctor, just announced as a recurring guest. He joins 10th Doctor David Tennant and 13th Doctor Jodie Whittaker in the cast. Michelle Franz in ABC News.
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15: A winning day on Wall Street and a record high on the S&P 500. It was up 50 points. The Dow was higher by 70 points. The NASDAQ up by 214. The NASDAQ, the best performer today, higher by 0.8%. Wholesale inflation in the U.S. did come in cooler than expected, and that's consistent with yesterday's read on consumer prices. Now, on Bay Street, the TSX closed at a record for a seventh time in 8 days. It was also higher for a fifth straight day, up 97 points, 36,759. That was even with shares in Canadian Tire lower by 1.3% on the day. Normalized earnings per share for the second quarter missed the average estimate, while revenue was in line with expectations, up 2.4% year over year. Now, sales at Canadian Tire fell in the quarter, while both Mark's and SportCheck saw gains in sales. barrels. Gold futures down by 1.3% to 4,350. And then oil snapped a five-day winning streak

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4: Good evening. It's Thursday, August 13th. I'm John Downs.
2: And I'm JJ Evison. Here's what's making news right now.
5: Calls it politics, opponents call it creepy and possibly criminal after allegations that the PC spent thousands to spy on the former Liberal leader while she was on vacation.
4: The province is putting up guardrails on how it plans to handle data centers in Toronto and Ontario. The premier says he wants to keep Canadian data in Canada.
6: An investigation into a series of break-and-enters across Toronto sees three people in police custody and over $1 million worth of items recovered.
2: Authorities in San Francisco arrest a Canadian man who's been on the run from sex charges for over 30 years.
7: A 7-0 loss for the Blue Jays in the finale with Boston, and the National Bank Open comes to an end. Ben Shelton and Iga Swiatek are crowned champions. Sports at 45.
8: Records on both sides of the border today for the S&P 500 and the TSX, which extended a winning streak, and the NASDAQ was up by more than 200 points. Business at 56.
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4: Time for Rogers Xfinity Internet traffic and weather together on the ones. Here's Justin Pierce.
9: Well, there are delays. Most of it is due to construction, but there's a collision on the Don Valley Parkway. This report, it's brought to you by the King's Plate. Southbound on the DVP on the approach to Dundas, two right lanes are blocked off for that collision. We do see Toronto Fire on scene. Looks like Toronto Transportation may be there as well, but we do see Toronto Fire for sure. This one is causing a delay just south of the viaduct. So again, it is fairly slow as you are traveling into downtown. So just keep that in mind as you are making your way through. Also causing a delayed northbound DVP as folks are kind of looking over at the other side to see what is going on. So it is fairly slow on both sides through Dundas. But again, not a major delay at this point in time. Not as slow as on the eastbound side of the 401 because just east of Guelph Line, as you approach 25, two right lanes are blocked off. That's construction related. And then there's an even much more significant delay in Scarborough. It's very slow over there. It's also because of construction east of Warden, out towards Markham. In the express, three right lanes are blocked for that construction project. It is causing a slowdown, a significant one, I might add, as folks are making their way through Scarborough. It's very, very slow as I'm currently looking at the delay as you are traveling through there. The drive is a lot better in the collector, so just keep that in mind. As you are making your way through and then moving east again along the 401, there appears to be an express closure that's currently in place or it's in the process of starting from White's out towards Brock Road. All express lanes, it looks like, will be blocked as crews are currently placing down pylons. So as you are traveling through Pickering, keep that in mind as you are traveling along. Westbound side of the 401, there's more construction, there's more delays. At Guelph Line, two left lanes are blocked off. It is slow through there. And again, there's more delays in Mississauga. On the eastbound 403 at around Winston Churchill, it looks like three right lanes are blocked off, and that's what's causing the delay out towards Erin Mills. Don't miss out. The King's Plate is this Saturday. 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Now with the forecast, Jesse Uppel.
10: A few clouds as we move through this evening across the GTA. Light northwest winds overnight with a low of 16 degrees and a beautiful end to the week. Sunny and seasonal for Friday. Highs are 27 degrees and fairly comfortable with low humidity. Tonight's low 16.
2: Partly cloudy skies, 22 degrees. Feels like 25 in downtown Toronto. 680 News Time, 11:34.
4: Well, more controversy for Doug Ford and the Progressive Conservatives after a trip to the tropics for the two PC staffers was more like a plot, an espionage film.

0: home than a vacation. The party's accused of spending thousands of donor and taxpayer money on the trip to follow former Liberal leader Bonnie Crombie while she was on holiday.
1: It occurred in 2023 and saw the pair of staffers living in luxury while undertaking an alleged spying operation. 680 Sophia Vavaruzzo has the story.
2: The PCs are accused of spending about $3,000 of party money, including donor funds, to spy on Bonnie Crombie while she was on vacation in Jamaica. The Trillium reports the funds were used to send staff to 2 5-star resorts. Liberal ethics critic Stephanie Smythe says she wants an investigation.
3: Is it stalking? Is there an element of criminality to this when you're following people like this?
2: NDP opposition leader Marit Stiles shared a statement on social media calling it Trump-style politics. As for Premier Doug Ford, he answered to the allegations at an unrelated news conference in Guelph.
4: It's no different than myself when the media has followed me down to Florida. They followed me to Chicago, New Jersey, and so on and so forth at a lot higher cost. But you know something? It's politics. It was $3,000. I found out yesterday.
2: The premier's office says those involved no longer work for the party. Sophia Vavaruzzo, 680 News Radio.
0: Well, Premier Ford wants to protect the data of Ontarians with a new data center framework announced today. 680's business analyst Chris McCusker has more.
5: Premier Doug Ford says new data centers above 1 megawatt in size will pay a higher rate compared to other large electricity users. And any data center investment will need to invest significantly in local communities so no energy costs are passed on to taxpayers. Now, Ford explained part of his motivation for this new framework.
6: We can build the economy of the future and ensure Canadians' data remains in Canada and out of President Trump's hands, or we can get left behind and risk Canadians' data being sent down to the U.S., where only President Trump, God knows what he will do with it.
5: Ford also says cash incentives won't be handed out to build data centers in the province. Chris McCusker, 680 News Radio.
1: 680 News Time, 11:36. Trade Minister Dominic Lebon is meeting with his counterpart in Washington as the clock ticks towards another tariff deadline. LeBlanc and Canada's chief trade negotiator Janice Charette have been in Washington since Monday. Today's meeting was their second with U.S. Trade Representative Jameson Greer. And he says that the threatened 50% tariffs on some Canadian goods set to take effect a week from today are a response to provincial bans on U.S. liquor, Canada's supply managed dairy system, and quotas on certain U.S. vehicles.
0: Well, U.S. immigration officials say they've arrested a Hamilton man who's been on the run since 1991. Charles Peter Belloni has been wanted in Canada for more than 30 years on sexual abuse charges. Hamilton police say he allegedly failed to return to court after being released on a recognizance. Immigration and Customs Enforcement in the U.S. say Belloni, who was arrested in San Francisco, was also suspected in other crimes, including theft. The 64-year-old is in U.S. custody awaiting deportation proceedings.
1: Three people are facing more than 100 charges in a connection with a number of high-rise residential break-ins across the city. 680's Lisa Amaro reports.
7: Police say a total of 150 charges have been laid and over $1 million worth of items have been recovered following a series of break-ins at high-rise buildings across Toronto and York Region. Investigators believe the suspects targeted units that contained cash, gold, jewelry, and other high-value property dating back to May 2025. Toronto Police Inspector Joe Mattis says the suspects were exchanging the items for cash.
8: Investigators also uncovered a secondary component of this operation involving a pawn shop. We allege stolen property was being trafficked through this business and converted into cash. As a result of the search warrants that were executed at this location, investigators recovered more than 2,500 items.
7: Three men are in custody. Toronto police have created a web page with photographs of all the items recovered where owners can search through and submit a claim to retrieve their articles. I'm Lisa Emerald, 680 News Radio.
0: Well, no sweep for the Blue Jays, who were shut out in the series finale over the Red Sox this afternoon. 680's Alex Ixero has game details.
9: The Red Sox scored a bunch while the Blue Jays failed to score at all.
10: Deep to left field. McAdoo back, and it's a grand slam. And it is 5-0 for the Red Sox.
9: It was Caleb Durbin who broke things open with an eighth inning grand slam off Chase Lee, and the Red Sox avoid the four-game sweep with a 7-0 win. The Jays were held to just two hits as Boston lefty Peyton Tolley fired eight scoreless in the win, while Max Scherzer held the Red Sox to a run over five innings of work in the no decision. He also recorded his 3,000th career inning in the game. So the loss means the Jays fall two games back of Texas and Detroit for the final wild

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6: Delays across the GTA. This report, it's brought to you by Canadian Tire. Lots happening right now. It looks like eastbound on the 401. We did get a call from a traffic spotter. There's an update on that construction project in Halton. Looks like it's on the approach to 25. Three right lanes are blocked off for that construction project. Looks like at this point, maybe it's the left lane or even the HOV lane that's only getting through for folks. As you are making your way through Halton farther east, it looks like there's a stalled tractor trailer that's still there. It's on the exit ramp to Dixie. The right lane's blocked off with that stalled tractor trailer. Not really causing much of a delay right now, but then moving east again, there's a collision that is completely cleared. Northbound Keel, the on-ramp to the eastbound 401 was blocked for that collision. That's been cleared by MTO. The on-ramp is now live and fully accessible, but again, there's delays in Scarborough. It starts right at the 404 DVP out towards Markham. In the express, it's because three right lanes are blocked off for construction, so it's very slow for drivers in Scarborough. The collector's moving a lot better through the exact same stretch. Westbound on the 401, more construction at 25. Two right lanes are blocked off just west of Guelph Line. Two left lanes have been removed as well. If you are traveling out of Toronto into Mississauga, westbound on the QEW, there's roadwork that's causing delays. It starts on the approach to the 427. It's very slow as you are making your way out towards about Cawthra. Two left lanes are blocked. It is causing a delay through there. Same with the eastbound side of the QEW from just east of Highway 10 out towards Dixie. It looks like there are two left lanes blocked as well. Still very slow for drivers over in Mississauga. There's also a collision that's causing delays. Southbound DVP on the approach to Dundas. Two right lanes are blocked off. We do see Toronto Fire on scene. It is causing a slowdown just south of the Viaduct. Jumpstart helps kids across Canada access sport and play so more kids can get into the game. Learn more at jumpstart.canadiantire.ca. Now with the forecast, Jess Hupel.
7: Partly cloudy skies, fairly comfortable tonight with a light northwest wind dipping down to 16 degrees. Sunshine and seasonal temperatures for Friday, a high near 27. Lower humidity heading into this weekend, especially for Saturday. A fresher feel with an east wind and a high near 26. Tonight's low, 16.
1: Right now it's 22, feeling like 25 under mostly clear skies. 680 News Time, 1143.
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1: 22 degrees, feeling like 25 under mainly clear skies. Good evening, I'm John Downs. Here are the top stories this hour.
10: It's politics. It was $3,000. I found out yesterday.
1: Premier Ford says he doesn't approve of a covert operation that saw two staffers tailing former Liberal leader Bonnie Crombie on vacation to Jamaica 3 years ago. His party spent $3,000 to send the operatives on the mission. Ford says they're no longer working for the party. The province is insisting on guardrails when it comes to new data centers in the province for the facility and the data of Canadians. Three men are facing 150 charges and 2,500 items have been recovered. All part of a break-and-enter investigation that blanketed Toronto and York region. Police have tied the operation to a downtown pawn shop they say was unloading the gear, including jewelry. And coming up after sports, the Pentagon is denying reports sailors on an aircraft carrier have been jumping overboard. 680 News Time, 11:45. That's time for sports. 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
11: All right, John, a 7-0 loss for the Blue Jays against the Red Sox in the series finale. So now they're 2 games back of that final wild card. They'll open up the series with the Yankees at Rogers Center on Friday. Elsewhere, Major League Baseball, the Yankees losing 1-0 to Seattle. Detroit takes down Cleveland 3-0. The Twins losing to the Phillies in the Field of Dreams game in Iowa. And the Texas Rangers trailing 2-0 in Anaheim right now. Ben Shelton wins back-to-back National Bank Open titles, winning it over Brandon Nakashima in straight sets, 6-3, 7-6. And on the women's side, Iga Swiatek is the champion, a straight sets win over Elena Rybakina, 6-2, 6-3. And finally, we've got an NBA schedule. So now we know the Raptors will open up October 21st at Scotiabank Arena to take on the Chicago Bulls. Sports at 15 and 45 past every hour or anytime at sportsnet.ca.
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1: 680 News Time, 11:47. Lawmakers in the U.S. are reacting to a report that sailors on the USS Abraham Lincoln are exhausted after spending nearly 9 months at sea without a port of call. No contact with family and with some reportedly attempting to go overboard. The U.S. Defense Secretary calls the long-term deployment and the war in Iran completely misrepresented. ABC's Martha Raddatz has more.
16: Secretary Pete Hegseth pushing back on reports sailors are struggling.
17: Completely misrepresented. Listen, we make sure that every ship, every crew, every captain has everything we can provide them at every single moment.
16: The USS George Washington now on its way, slated to replace the Lincoln, although it's unclear when the swap will take place. But after months of relentless combat operations, it can't come soon enough.
1: Roughly 5,000 sailors and Marines remain on the ship on a deployment that began November 21st. Iran and the U.S. are no closer to negotiating for the full reopening of the Strait of Hormuz. Iran's foreign minister said the U.S. is miscalculating their

0: strategy in the Strait. A U.S. blockade is in place, and efforts have been made with Gulf nations to reopen the Strait, but Iran is holding its strategy to patrol the area. A former U.S. Deputy Assistant Secretary of Defense for the Middle East says the U.S. have two options to try to get it back to what it was before the war.
1: One option, of course, would be for the U.S. military to force it open, but that would be a substantial escalation. I do believe the U.S. military could do it. It could cause a lot of casualties, and there might be no end state planned. I mean, we might have to stay persistently in key terrain that would allow that to happen, and I don't think the American people would really want to see that to be the case. The other thing is to provide so much economic pressure against the regime that they come back to the table with something the United States could accept.
0: The Strait normally carries 20% of the world's oil and an even higher proportion of the natural gas that some nations are critically reliant on. Coming up, traffic and weather together. 680 News Time, 11:50.
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0: 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Time for Rogers Xfinity Internet traffic and weather together on the ones. How's it looking, Justin Pierce?
7: Well, the drive's still fairly busy, John. It's all due to construction now. This report is brought to you by Foodland. I do want to start with a problem that has cleared southbound DVP. Approaching Dundas, two right lanes were blocked. For that collision, it has since been cleared away. We did see emergency crews leave along with those vehicles. So again, the two right lanes are now live, no longer causing a delay for drivers traveling into downtown Toronto. But now moving to the construction, eastbound on the 401, there's roadwork approaching 25. Three right lanes are blocked. And then farther east, there is more roadwork. It looks like from the 404 DVP out towards Markham in the Express, three right lanes are blocked off. Again, that's all for construction. It's very slow in Scarborough. The drive's a lot better for those in the collectors. I do want to move backwards a little bit here. The ramp to Dixie, the right lane's blocked off with a stalled tractor trailer. It's been there for a while now. It's still there, but again, at this point, not really causing much of a slowdown. Westbound 401, there's more roadwork at 25. The right lane's blocked off. Then at Guelph Line, two left lanes have been taken out too. It is slow as you are traveling out of Halton over into Wellington County. And then northbound on the 400, there's more construction. Up in Barrie at Essa, up towards Dunlop, two left lanes are shut, slow through there. And then I want to mention the delays in Mississauga on the QEW. Westbound side out towards Cawthra, it looks like two left lanes are blocked, slow from the 427. Eastbound side of the QEW, there's roadwork at Cawthra again, two left lanes are blocked. It is causing a delay just east of Highway 10. At Foodland, see what locals have picked for you, like Ontario Race Chicken and Pork. Add some local sizzle to your summer grill. Now with the forecast, Jesse Upel.
8: It's a quiet evening across the GTA. Winds are easing out of the northwest, and we're partly cloudy, dropping down to a low of 16 degrees. Clear skies for Friday, so lots of sunshine and seasonal temperatures near 27 degrees. A bit more of a fresher feel with an east wind on Saturday. Sunshine and a high of 26, and then the clouds roll in by Sunday morning. We're watching for that risk of scattered showers and periods of light rain throughout the day, a high near 24. Tonight's low, 16.
0: Right now, 22 degrees, feeling like 25 under clear skies. Coming up at midnight, Premier Doug Ford says he doesn't actually approve of the covert operation that saw two staffers tailing former Liberal leader Bonnie Crombie on vacation to Jamaica 3 years ago, but it's politics. 680 News Time, 11:53.
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4: 680 News Time, 11:54. New court documents are revealing police were left confused when they first heard about the mass shooting in Tumbler Ridge. City's Afia Ba joins us with the details.
5: According to the unsealed documents, officers were not sure how many people were involved because of the different names for the teenage shooter. They confirmed it was only one after reviewing footage from the school where the shooting occurred. Many details remain redacted, including descriptions of the firearms used, as well as the shooter's social media activity.
4: Back in February, the shooter, an 18-year-old, killed their mother and half-brother before going to Tumbler Ridge Secondary School, where they killed six others and took their own life. The wildfires in British Columbia's Okanagan are weighing on the bottom lines of local farms and growers. The owner of Braden Hill Orchard and Farm, who grows a variety of produce for markets in the area, says her operation has been significantly impacted by the destruction. Ella Braden says that since the evacuation on Friday, she's been contacted by an animal welfare organization that had a temporary access permit to check on the chickens and ducks. At that time, the flock remained unharmed and the property undamaged, but the same cannot be said for her crops, which will be lost since they cannot be irrigated right now. Coming up, a check on business. 680 News Time, 11:55.
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11: Records on both sides of the border today, including for the S&P 500. It was up 50 points. The Dow was higher by 70 and the NASDAQ up by 214. The NASDAQ, the best performer today, it was higher by 0.8%. The latest producer prices in the U.S. decreasing the odds for an interest rate hike stateside next month. On Bay Street, a record closing high for a seventh time in 8 days. So in other words, it's only seen one losing session in the month of August. Today it was higher by 97 points, 36,759. It was also on the plus side for a fifth day. Now, shares in Linamar down 2.8% after that company reported earnings. The automotive manufacturer's second quarter normalized earnings per share did miss the average estimates. Sales, though, came in above expectations, and the company also hiked its dividend. Just for further context, shares in Linamar still up 25% this year. Gold futures today down 1.3% to $4,350. Oil snapped a five-day winning streak. It was down $2.02. $81.25 a barrel. Traffic going through the Strait of Hormuz is reportedly thin with renewed attacks and high insurance costs. And then yesterday, the latest supply report in the U.S. did show a big build. The Canadian dollar today, little changed. It's still trading below 72 cents U.S. At the Business Center, I'm Chris McCusker.
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3: New versions of M&M's, Skittles, and Starburst without artificial food dyes now available on Amazon in the United States. Officials at Mars say the candy's colors are now made out of naturally occurring ingredients like beets, grapes, turmeric, and others. They say the company's spent more than a decade researching, testing, and developing new formulas and manufacturing capabilities. The changes from Mars come as artificial food dyes face increased scrutiny. 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
5: It's Friday, August 14th. Good morning, I'm J.J. Evison.
3: And I'm John Downs. Here's what's making news this hour.
5: Ontario's governing PCs are facing some uncomfortable questions over an alleged Caribbean surveillance mission.
3: The province wants to keep the investment of data centers coming while also ensuring Canada's data is kept on home soil.
5: Three people facing a combined total of more than 100 charges related to high-rise home thefts.
3: And not all lithium-ion batteries are created equal, and Health Canada says poorly made or uncertified versions need to be addressed.
6: The Blue Jays lose big time, 7-0 to the Red Sox, while Ben Shelton and Iga Świątek are the champions of the 2026 National Bank Open. Sports at 15.
3: 680 News Time, 12:01.
5: Time for Rogers Xfinity Internet traffic and weather together on the ones. Good morning, Ben Howes.
7: Good morning, JJ. 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Lots of construction to tell you about. I'll start on the eastbound 401. We're east of Guelph Line. Three right lanes are blocked off for construction. That is causing some delays. The southbound here, Ontario ramp to the eastbound 401 is closed off for construction as well, as is the, and the collector ramp to here, Ontario has a right lane blocked off for construction. The ramp to Dixie had a right lane blocked off by a stalled vehicle. That is now clear. Continuing east on the 401, I'm going to limit this report to construction projects that are causing delays. So continuing east on the 401 at Victoria Park in the collectors, two left lanes are blocked off. And then from the 404 DVP to Markham in the express, there are three right lanes blocked off. So it is a slow drive through that whole area. It's a little slower in the express though. So if you can get into those collector lanes, you will save yourself some time. At McCowan in the collectors, two left lanes are blocked off for construction. Some delays there, but still better than in the express. At Port Union in the express, there had been two left lanes blocked for construction. That is now clear. Westbound side of the 401 at Kennedy in the Express, there is a right lane blocked off by a stalled vehicle. And the southbound here, Ontario ramp to the westbound 401 is closed off for construction. At Highway 25, two right lanes have been taken out for construction. That is causing delays. And then continuing west at Guelph Line, you're going to find two left lanes blocked off for construction as well. Also seeing some delays there. On the northbound 400 at Innisfil Beach Road, two left lanes are blocked off for construction. It's a slow drive on the approach. Westbound on the QEW at West Mall, you're going to find two left lanes blocked off. It is a slow drive from about the 427. So one of the slower areas you're going to find out there in the GTA at the moment. On the eastbound side of the QEW at Huron, Ontario, there are two left lanes blocked off for construction as well. Also slow through there. Toronto bound on the QEW at Centennial Parkway, two right lanes are blocked off for construction. You're also seeing some delays through there. 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Your next report's coming up in less than 10 minutes. And now with the forecast, here's Chief Meteorologist Natasha Ramsahai.
8: We are going to be bang on seasonal today. And if your patio cushions are still locked up in some waterproof area, you can put them out for today. And for Saturday, 26 degrees, just a slight humidex of 30. The humidity is staying nice and low and the air fresh with a northeast breeze, 10 to 15 kilometers per hour. So fairly light. Today, 26 degrees.
3: Right now it's 22 degrees, feeling like 25 under mainly clear skies. 680 News Time, 12:03.
5: Sunshine, sand, and political surveillance. Doug Ford's government is back under scrutiny amid allegations his party spent thousands of dollars sending staffers to the Caribbean for a spy mission.

0: The alleged incident occurred in 2023 and tracked former Liberal leader Bonnie Crombie, 680's Sophia Vavaroutsos reports.
1: The Premier's PC party is accused of spying on Bonnie Crombie while she was Liberal leader. The Trillium reports the cash was spent on 2 5-star resorts at the same time Crombie was there. The Premier says he disapproves of the move from staff.
2: I didn't know until yesterday.

0: but talk to the party. I don't approve of it, but here and there, that was $3,000 of the party's money.
1: Ford's opponents say it goes deeper. Liberal ethics critic and Toronto MPP Stephanie Smythe.
2: What is happening to our taxpayer dollars? How are they best being spent? And we find out through various measures, you know, donors and friends of the party and how they've had influence. That is fair opposition research. This is not.
1: Opposition NDP leader Marit Stiles also called the alleged spying creepy. The premier's office says those involved no longer work for the party. Sophia Favaruzzo, 680 News Radio.
3: 680 News Time, 12:04. A new provincial proposal would see data centers pay for their own electricity costs and get charged a higher rate than other industrial users. The proposal from Premier Ford comes after the city of Oakville enacted a one-year moratorium on new data centers as lawmakers grapple with the concerns surrounding artificial intelligence. Ford spoke about the outlined release Thursday in Guelph.
0: To help the province attract the best data center investments that drive economic growth, while ensuring Canadians' data remains right here in Canada. I keep emphasizing that, folks. We want to have sovereign data.
3: The Ford government says it has ruled out using financial incentives to try to lure new data center projects.
4: Canada-U.S. Trade Minister Dominic LeBlanc is meeting with his U.S. counterpart as a deadline for a new deal looms. LeBlanc did not take any questions before heading into the meeting in Washington, D.C. Meanwhile, Premier Ford says he's reserving judgment until a deal is reached. 680 business analyst Chris McCusker reports.
5: The Globe and Mail is reporting a recent proposal would accept U.S. auto tariffs in exchange for a reduction on tariffs for vehicles compliant under the previously negotiated trade agreement. Now, a big part of Canada's auto sector is in Ontario, and Doug Ford was asked about this proposed deal today.
0: We want a fair deal for Ontario. We want a fair deal for Canadians. And we negotiate through strength, not weakness.
5: He also wants assurances before American alcohol is put back on store shelves. Now, earlier reports suggest an interim trade deal could be presented to the U.S. president as soon as Monday. A fresh round of tariffs are slated to take effect on Wednesday. Chris McCusker, 680 News Radio.
3: 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A Hamilton man wanted in Canada for more than 30 years has been arrested in San Francisco. U.S. immigration officials say 64-year-old Charles Peter Bologna was wanted on child sexual abuse charges. And Hamilton police say he disappeared after being released on a recognizance and failing to return to court. Immigration and Customs Enforcement say in the U.S. says he may also be linked to other crimes, including theft, and Bologna is now in U.S. custody awaiting deportation.
4: A lengthy list of charges for three people accused of targeting high-rise apartments in a series of residential break-ins. 680's Lisa Amaral says the loot was unloaded with the aid of a downtown pawn shop.
6: Thousands of items have been recovered as part of an ongoing investigation into break-in enters at high-rise buildings across Toronto and York region. Back in March, three men were arrested in connection to the break-ins and now face 150 charges. Police say they have recovered 2,500 items, including jewelry, cash, and gold. Toronto Police Inspector Joe Mattis says the investigation got underway back in September of 2025.
7: Investigators conducted a detailed review of surveillance footage and quickly identified a pattern. Through this work, they linked an additional 8 to 10 occurrences dating back to May of 2025.
6: After months of investigating, police uncovered a pawn shop near Queen and Church Street that they say was being used to traffic the stolen property through the business and convert it into cash. Lisa Emerald, 680 News Radio.
3: Toronto police say they're on the hunt for a second suspect involved in an e-bike robbery that resulted in an officer being shot. It happened yesterday morning in a shooter in Sherbourne area. Investigators say they managed to track down a suspect that they say stole the e-bike, and that's when they tried to run. Police caught up to him, and while trying to arrest him, the suspect allegedly shot one of the arresting officers in the leg, resulting in serious but non-life-threatening injuries. 27-year-old Stefano Edwards from Peterborough has been charged with multiple offenses, including attempted murder and several weapons charges. There's no description of the second suspect police are looking for.
4: Health Canada is responding to pleas from Toronto's fire chief about the risks associated with lithium-ion batteries. The government agency says it's looking at the next steps to address the safety of lithium-ion batteries sold in this country. A statement from a Health Canada spokesperson to 680 News Radio adds that the agency received favorable feedback about the new regulation during public consultations this year. Health Canada has not yet

0: responded to questions about whether government officials will meet with Fire Chief Jim Jessup following his public request. It comes after four fires linked to the batteries broke out in this city in a 24-hour span earlier this week.
1: The Blue Jays' offense was a no-show for Toronto's series finale against the Red Sox.
2: The Blue Jays had been finding ways to generate offense, but not today in a 7-0 loss to the Red Sox in the series finale. Red Sox lefty Peyton Tolley was coming off a 14-strikeout game against the A's, and he was lights out again this afternoon.
3: Got him. Another very quick inning. Blue Jays are not getting anything at all off Peyton Tolley right now.
2: Tolley firing eight scoreless innings in the win, holding the Jays to just two hits. It was a 1-0 game in the eighth when Jays reliever Chase Lee gave up a grand slam to Caleb Durbin. So the Jays settle for 3-4 and now fall two games back of Texas and Detroit for the final wildcard spot. The Jays host the Yankees in Game 1 tomorrow. Alex Ixero, 680 News Radio.
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15: Thanks, JJ. This report is brought to you by Dynamic. All right, well, I'm going to limit this report to areas where you are seeing delays.

0: Starting on the eastbound 401, east of Buffline, three right lanes are blocked off for construction. It is slow through that stretch. Continuing east on the 401 at Victoria Park in the Collectors, you're going to find two left lanes blocked off. That is due to construction. It's a slow drive on the approach to there as well. And then from the 404 to the DVP, from the 404 DVP to Markham Road in the Express, there are three right lanes blocked off for construction. Slow drive through there as well. At McCowan in the Collectors, two left lanes are blocked off, also due to construction, and it's a slow drive in the Collectors on the approach through there. On the westbound side of the 401 at Highway 25, two right lanes are blocked off for construction, and at Guelph Line, there are two left lanes blocked off for construction as well. You're seeing a bit of a slowdown through both of those areas. Northbound on the 400 at Innisfil Beach Road, there are two left lanes blocked for construction, also seeing some delays through there. On the southbound 400, the Rutherford ramp at the southbound 400 had been closed for construction. That is now clear. On the westbound Gardner, west of Islington, a right lane's been blocked off by a collision. Bit of a slowdown on the approach. Westbound on the QEW at Westmall, you're going to find two left lanes blocked off for construction and delays backing up to about the 427. Moving over to the eastbound QEW at Huron, Ontario, there are two left lanes blocked off for construction. It's a slow drive on the approach to there as well. Toronto bound on the QEW at Centennial Parkway, two right lanes are blocked for construction. In the northbound Centennial Parkway ramp, the Toronto bound QEW is closed for that same reason. And you're also seeing a delay through that stretch as well. While other money managers follow the beat of the market, Dynamic acts, because your money can't grow if it doesn't move. Learn more at dynamic.ca/active. Your next report's coming up in less than 10 minutes. Now with forecast, here is Chief Meteorologist Natasha Ramsahai.
1: We are staying dry for the next couple of days. It's going to be 26 degrees today, just a slight humidex. That humidity is behaving and staying low thanks to that northeast breeze up to 15 kilometers per hour. It's mainly sunny today. We'll have some more cloud tonight as we drop to 19. And then Saturday, after some morning cloud, expect that sun to return in full force in the afternoon with a high of 24. Today's high, 26 degrees.
2: 21 degrees over downtown Toronto right now. 6 City News Time, 12:14. 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
2: It's 21 degrees in downtown Toronto. Good morning. I'm JJ Evison, and here are the top stories this hour. Premier Doug Ford is back in the hot seat with his party accused of spending thousands of dollars to send staffers to the Caribbean on a spy mission. A trio of thieves facing over 100 charges related to high-rise thefts across the city. And coming up next in the news, the Canadian National Exhibition's unofficial kickoff features hands-on activities with horses. 680 News Time. 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Here is Zach Bodenstein.
7: Hayden Tolley throws 8 shutout innings as the Blue Jays lose 7-0 to the Red Sox at Rogers Center. But manager John Schneider's still very optimistic about where his team's at.
8: Baseball's different every single day. I love the way we're playing. It's a really, really good series. It's hard to win 4 in a row against any team, you know? And I think today you give credit to Tolley, who's pretty good right now, you know what I mean? So it's not frustrating. It's frustrating, yeah, because you had some opportunities, but I think looking at it in totality, you know, we're playing really well right now.
7: And they get going again tonight with a three-game set kicking off at Rogers Center against the New York Yankees. Well, speaking of those Yankees, they lost to Seattle 1-0, while the Tigers beat the Guardians 3-0. Minnesota loses 7-1 to Philly. To tennis, Ben Shelton wins the National Bank Open for a second straight year. It's a straight sets victory over Brandon Nakashima.

0: Pima 6-3, 7-6. And domination from Iga Swiatek. The 25-year-old is the women's champion with a straight sets win over Elena Rybakina, 6-2, 6-3. The Raptors' schedule for this upcoming season, better late than never. It's finally been released. They're going to open up against Chicago on October 21st, and they'll finish April 11th in Brooklyn. A record-setting swim for Summer McIntosh at the Pan Pacific Swimming Championships. She gets gold in the 400-meter individual medley. Sports at 15 and 45 past every hour or anytime at sportsnet.ca.
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4: 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If you're a horse lover, you'll want to head down to the exhibition place for the free return of horsecapades.
5: It is the unofficial kickoff to the Canadian National Exhibition, and it's getting underway right now here at the Horse Palace. It's called Horsecapades, and visitors can expect hands-on fun for both kids and families. The whole idea is it's a free all-ages introduction to horses, bringing kids in the city face-to-face with the rural experience, including pony rides and horse betting, even guessing their weight. And twice daily, the Horsepower Live Trick Riding Show takes to the stage. This year, there is also something new, a rescue race competition. This particular event has been a part of the CNE for over 20 years now and runs until August 20th, then lead up to the CNE, which opens on the 21st. David Zura, City News, Toronto.
4: Ontario Premier Doug Ford says he believes his government will ultimately be successful in its push to expand Toronto's Island Airport to allow jets to land, but he's not indicating how he'll achieve that. At a news conference in Guelph on Thursday, Ford reiterated his vision to convert the airport and says it will provide more convenient travel options and lower fees.
6: I truly believe we're going to convert that airport. Let the people decide. Let the market decide. If people don't like it, they aren't going to have planes there. But guess what? Every single person knows that airport will be a phenomenal success.
4: Prime Minister Mark Carney's government rejected Ford's proposal last month after a consultation largely opposed the idea of the jets. Carney has said that the results of the federal consultation were clear, but he is not ruling out allowing jets there forever. Coming up next, traffic and weather together.
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14: Thanks, JJ. We're looking at a very slow drive on the eastbound 401 out in Scarborough, and another issue has just been added to it. So east of Victoria Park to approaching Brimley in the collectors, two left lanes are blocked off for construction. Slow drive through that whole stretch. And from the 404 all the way to Markham, three right lanes in the express have been taken out for construction. And then

0: within that backup, as you can imagine, that's a very slow drive through that area in the express. And within that backup, there is a stalled vehicle around Victoria Park, just adding to the slowdown there. So just pack your patience as you make your way through there. It is a little better in the collector lane. So if you can find your way into the collector lanes, you'll save yourself some time. However, at McCowan in the collectors, there are two left lanes blocked off for construction and a bit of a slowdown resulting from that. Westbound side of the 401 at Kennedy in the express, there had been a right lane blocked by a stalled vehicle. That is now clear. At Young in the collectors, a left lane is blocked off by some emergency road work. And at Carlingview, a right lane's been taken out by a collision. Continuing west on the 401 at Highway 25, two right lanes are blocked for construction. And at Guelph Lane, two left lanes are blocked off for construction. You're seeing delays through both of those areas. Northbound on the 400 at Innisfil Beach Road, there are two left lanes blocked for construction. On the westbound Gardner, west of Islington, a right lane's blocked off by a collision. Westbound on the QEW at Westmall, you're going to find two left lanes blocked off for construction. Toronto bound on the QEW at Centennial Parkway, there are two right lanes blocked off for construction. And the northbound Centennial Parkway ramp to the Toronto bound QEW is blocked off as well. You're seeing some delays through those areas. And then on the eastbound QEW at Huron, Ontario, you're going to find two left lanes blocked off for construction. It is a slow drive through there as well. Your next report is coming up in less than 10 minutes. And now with the forecast, here is Chief Meteorologist Natasha Ramzahai.
1: We are wrapping up the week with fantastic outdoor weather. 26 degrees, mainly sunny today, and a light northeast breeze. That wind direction comes from Quebec, not the Gulf of Mexico, so it means low humidity today. Tonight down to 19, mainly cloudy, and then Saturday morning cloud, but lots of sun in the afternoon with a high of 24. That'll put an end to our dry period. We've got some rain incoming Sunday afternoon and could even run into a brief thunderstorm, heavy at times as we head into the evening. It's very muggy as well, 24, but feeling like 33. And then we're back to a couple of dry days, Monday and Tuesday, highs between 25 and 26. Today, 26 degrees.
2: 21 degrees, partly cloudy skies over downtown Toronto, 680 News Time, 1224.
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2: A guilty plea may be on its way in the Luigi Mangione case. There are

0: A guilty plea may be on its way in the Luigi Mangione case. There are multiple reports that Mangione is expected to plead guilty Friday, today, during a surprise pretrial conference. He originally pled not guilty to the 2024 shooting death of the CEO of United Healthcare. As we hear from ABC's Matt Rivers, sources say the plan for the guilty plea is not final and that neither the prosecution nor defense teams are commenting.
1: Luigi Mangione, to this point, has proved to be a pretty mercurial client. And so he has the ability to, even if he's telling his legal team right now that he's agreed to this, up until the moment that it's actually entered, that could change.
0: Jury selection in the New York City murder trial is set to begin on September 8th. A jury of 6 men and 10 women was selected Thursday to hear the case against an ex-gang leader accused of orchestrating Tupac Shakur's killing nearly 30 years ago in one of hip-hop's most pivotal moments. Opening statements at the murder trial in Las Vegas are expected to begin Monday. Shakur was just 25 when he was shot near the Las Vegas Strip when he was in the middle of a fierce battle for dominance in a music scene shaped by rival gangs. Authorities 3 years ago charged Dwayne Davis with murder, describing him as the shot caller who orchestrated the killing. Your Dynamic Market Minute is next.
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0: Time now for the Dynamic Market Minute. The TSX closed at a record for a 7th time in 8 days. It's also on a 5-day winning streak after a gain of 97 points to 36,759. On Wall Street, the S&P closed at a record up 50 while the Dow was up 70 and the NASDAQ jumped 214 points. With more, here's Bloomberg.
4: When expectations of a company's profits are lofty, an earnings forecast that beats prior market predictions might register little more than a ho-hum. That's at least the initial experience for microchip giant Applied Materials, which got a lukewarm reaction from investors even after forecasting revenue nearly $1 billion above earlier forecasts and giving an upbeat prediction for the coming year. Applied Materials is the largest U.S. maker of chip equipment, making it a near sure bet that it would be one of the big winners in the AI economy. A maker of AI-enabled surveillance technology has been facing backlash for months over abuse of its license plate reading camera systems by some in law enforcement. Now, Flock Safety says it will add safeguards to address potential abuse, including requiring all law enforcement customers to adopt a tool by the end of the year that flags abnormal activity for review. It also will require case codes for all database searches. Andrew O'Day, Bloomberg Radio.
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8: How would you improve your life if money was no object? Canadians have been trusting Capital Direct to close the divide between what they want and what they have for more than 20 years. A flexi

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1: Good morning. This is Friday, August 14th. I'm Logan Libiak. Here's what's making news right now. Another potential Canadian espionage scandal, this time on the home front, more on the home front, as members of the Ontario Progressive Conservatives are being accused of spying on their old rival while she was on vacation. A pair of highway crashes in the GTA saw two people taken to hospital Thursday, including a baby who was airlifted to Hamilton. With environmental concerns around data centers growing, the provincial government has revealed a proposal to lessen the financial burden on other parties. And does your idea of a good weekend involve race cars or horses? If so, we've got the news you can use coming up with a list of weekend events across Toronto.
2: The Blue Jays can't complete the sweep. They lose 7-0 to Boston. While Ben Shelton goes back-to-back at the National Bank Open, Iga Swiatek is the women's champion. Sports at 45.
1: 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Traffic and weather together on the ones. We say good morning to Ben Howes.
3: Good morning, Logan. This report is brought to you by the King's Plate. All right, well, still a slow drive on the eastbound 401 in Scarborough. So east of Victoria Park to approaching Brimley and the Collector's two left lanes are blocked off for construction. It is moving slowly through that whole stretch, but in the express, it is even slower. From the 404 DVP to Markham, three right lanes are blocked off for construction. Also within that stretch is a stalled vehicle around Victoria Park. So it's just a bit of a mess through that whole area. Just pack your patience as you make your way through there. Moving over to the westbound side of the 401. At Kennedy in the Express, there's a right lane blocked by a stalled vehicle. Then at Carling View, there's a right lane blocked off by a collision. Continuing west on the 401 at Highway 25, two right lanes are blocked for construction. And then west of there at Guelph Line, two left lanes are blocked off for construction. It's a slow drive on the approach to both of those projects. On the northbound 400 at Innisfil Beach Road, you're going to find two left lanes blocked off for construction. Westbound on the Gardner, west of Islington, a right lane's been taken out by a collision. Not really causing delays anymore. Just be careful on your way by. On the westbound QEW, you are still seeing delays. At West Mall, you're going to find two left lanes blocked for construction. It is a slow drive on the approach. And then on the Toronto bound QEW at Centennial Parkway, two right lanes are blocked off. Not really causing as much of a delay anymore. So you should get through there without too much issue. The northbound Centennial Parkway ramp to the Toronto bound QEW is closed for construction, as is the northbound Red Hill ramp and eastbound Nikola Tesla ramp, as well as the Beach Boulevard ramp to the Toronto bound QEW. Those ramps all closed for construction. On the eastbound QEW at Hurontario, two left lanes are blocked off for construction. This delay is getting better, but you are still seeing a slowdown through there as well. Don't miss out. The King's Plate is this Saturday. Secure your tickets today before they sell out at kingsplate.com. Now with the forecast, here's Chief Meteorologist Natasha Ramsahai.
4: Fantastic weather to be outdoors for today as well as for Saturday, and no thunderstorm or lightning risk means you can also head out on the water. 26 degrees, a slight humidex of 30, but that humidity is being kept at bay with a northeast breeze up to 15 kilometers per hour. And today, mainly sunny, a little bit more cloud to the north. Today, 26 degrees.
1: Right now in downtown Toronto, it's 21 degrees under a clear sky, feeling more like 23. 680 News Time, 12:33. Another spending scandal is brewing at Queen's Park, where the PCs are being accused of spending thousands of donor dollars for an international political spy mission. 680 Sophia Vavaroutsos has more on the allegations and the response from the premier.
5: The PCs are accused of spending about $3,000 of party money, including donor funds, to spy on Bonnie Crombie while she was on vacation in Jamaica. The Trillium reports the funds were used to send staff to 2 5-star resorts. Liberal ethics critic Stephanie Smythe says she wants an investigation.
6: Is it stalking? Is there an element of criminality to this when you're following people like this?
5: NDP opposition leader Marit Stiles shared a statement on social media calling it Trump-style politics. As for Premier Doug Ford, he answered to the allegations at an unrelated news conference in Guelph.
7: It's no different than myself when the media has followed me down to Florida. They followed me to Chicago, New Jersey, and so on and so forth at a lot higher cost. But you know something? It's politics. It was $3,000. I found out yesterday.
5: The premier's office says those involved no longer work for the party. Sophia Vavaruzzo, 680 News Radio.
1: The eastbound 401 Express saw a major closure yesterday after

0: one-year-old boy was seriously hurt in a single vehicle crash. The OPP say it happened at 2 Thursday afternoon near Brock Road. The baby boy was airlifted to Sick Kids Hospital in Hamilton. He's now listed in stable condition. The boy's mother suffered minor injuries, and a cause of the crash is still under investigation. And there was a second serious incident on the roads Thursday night, this one on the northbound 400, causing a full closure and quite the backup. It happened on the northbound 400 at Aurora Road. Police say a three-car crash involving passenger vehicles saw one person taken to hospital with non-life-threatening injuries. The section of the highway was closed for a number of hours last night, but has since reopened. A new proposal from the provincial government could see data centers in Ontario paying for their own electricity costs. The proposal would also see the centers charged a higher rate than other industrial users in the province. With further details of the proposal, here's City's Mark McAllister.
1: Ford, once again, using his fight with U.S. President Trump as reason for his own policies while launching a provincial framework for a data center playbook. Protecting data security is one of the three pillars the government has laid out, including making sure projects advance economic development and having companies invest in communities and earn public confidence. That's key, given the growing concern over cost and environmental impacts.
0: The Ford government says it has ruled out using financial incentives to try to lure new data center projects. This all comes after Oakville enacted a one-year moratorium on new data centers. 680 News Time, 12:36. Fast cars, indigenous arts and culture, and horses are set to take over the city for a jam-packed weekend. The Ontario Honda Dealers Indy is set to go on Sunday afternoon. This year is the first in a new five-year agreement to bring the race to the city's streets after spending 40 years on the lakeshore. The annual Upfront Festival of Indigenous Arts, Music, and Culture gets started today at noon. The event is set to run all weekend at Berkesey Park with free outdoor concerts and family-friendly activities. And you can also check out some of the horses ahead of this year's Canadian National Exhibition at the CNE for free at the annual Horsecapades. Two shows at the CNE Horse Palace will be held daily until August 20th with a trick riding show and the new rescue race competition. For further details and a look at even more events taking place across Toronto, a full weekend need to know is available at toronto.citynews.ca. Almost 2 weeks of daily tennis action in Toronto and Montreal wrapped up Thursday with the finals of the National Bank Open. This year marked the 136th edition of the tournament, with the women playing at Sobeys Stadium in Toronto, while the men played out in Montreal. The final matchup in the city saw Poland's Iga Świątek take down Kazakhstan's Alina Rybakina to win the tournament. City's Catalina Gillies has more from the final.
2: She earns just over $1 million U.S. with the victory. Meanwhile, Polish-Canadian fans were thrilled with the win.
3: You know, this was really tough, but really great tournament. We're happy, we like her. Let's go, you know.
4: Iga is in our hearts forever in Toronto!
5: Excellent, we're so happy for Iga and for Polish people in Canada.
0: The victory marks Świątek's first title of the year. 680 News Time, 12:38. A Coyote vs. Acme movie is being resurrected. AP correspondent Lisa Dwyer reports.
6: The abrupt termination of Coyote vs. Acme sent shockwaves through Hollywood. Everyone in the movie business was accustomed to sudden painful twists of fate, but the wholesale elimination of a finished film faster than you can say with something new. In the film, Coyote, after suffering years of defective products, takes Acme to court.
7: It's not your fault. There's probably someone to blame.
6: After an outcry, Warner Brothers put Coyote versus Acme up for sale, and Ketchup Entertainment bought it for about $50 million. Now, nearly 3 years later, the live-action animated hybrid Coyote versus Acme will finally see the light of day.
8: The name of the case is Coyote versus Acme.
6: On August 28th.
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1: Now the News Radio Toronto gas price update. Enpro says the price did not change at midnight, staying at $1.69.9 a liter at most GTA stations. In 60 seconds, we'll have traffic and weather together on the ones. 680 News Time, 1240.
2: Due to a landmark tobacco settlement, you may qualify for a significant payment if you smoked regularly before November 20th, 1998 and were diagnosed with lung cancer, throat cancer, emphysema, or COPD. 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
1: 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Traffic and weather together on the ones. Here's Ben House.
4: Thanks, Logan. All right. Well, it's still a very slow drive on the eastbound 401 out in Scarborough. The center lane that was blocked off at Victoria Park in the express has now cleared, so it's a little better. But from the 404 to Markham Road in the express, three right lanes are blocked off for construction, so it's a very slow drive through that stretch in the express. The collector lanes are actually moving fairly well now. There's still construction east of Victoria Park, east of Brimley, and the collectors. Two left lanes are blocked off, and at McCowan in the collectors, two left lanes are blocked off as well, but you're getting through these lanes without too much delay at this point. It is single file, but not really much volume slowing you down. Westbound side of the 401 at Kennedy and the Express, there had been a right lane blocked by a stalled vehicle. That is now clear. At Carling View, there had been a right lane blocked by a collision. That is also clear. And the southbound here, Ontario ramp was closed to the westbound 401 for construction. That has also since cleared. There are still delays west of the city at Highway 25. Two right lanes are blocked for construction. Then a little west of there at Guelph Line, two left lanes are blocked for construction. Still seeing a bit of a delay on the approach through that area. On the northbound 400 at Innisfil Beach Road, there are two left lanes blocked for construction. Bit of a slow drive through there. Westbound on the QEW at West Mall, two left lanes are blocked for construction. That is causing some delays. That's still backing up traffic to about the little west of the 427 now. On eastbound QEW at Hure, Ontario, two left lanes are blocked off for construction. It's also a slow drive through there till about Dixie. For 90 years, clients have trusted Thomson Rogers after devastating accidents, from the hospital room to the courtroom. Thomson Rogers provides real-life counsel. Visit trlaw.com. Now with the forecast, here is Chief Meteorologist Natasha Ramsahai.
5: If you are lucky enough to have today off, enjoy it and make sure you do all the things outside. 26, mainly sunny and low humidity with a light northeast breeze. We're going to have some cloud tonight, and that's going to act like a blanket over the city, keeping us warm at 19. Some morning cloud Saturday, but expect lots of sun again in the afternoon, very high UV index, so slather on that sunscreen with a high of 24. Today, getting up to 26 degrees.
1: Right now in downtown Toronto, it's 21 degrees under a clear sky. 680 News Time, 1243. A recap of the top stories this hour and sports coming up next.
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1: It's 21 degrees in downtown Toronto right now under a clear sky. Good morning. I'm Logan Lidiak. Here are the top stories this hour. Critics of the Ford government are calling the provincial Conservatives' actions in the latest Queen's Park scandal creepy, as it's been discovered two party members allegedly spent donor money spying on Bonnie Crombie in the Caribbean while the former Liberal leader was on vacation. And two people are in hospital, including a one-year-old boy, following a pair of crashes on two 400 series highways in the GTA Thursday. The boy was airlifted to hospital and is in stable condition. While in the second crash, one person sustained non-life-threatening injuries. 680 News Time, 12:45. 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
2: A 7-0 loss for the Blue Jays in the series finale with the Red Sox. Peyton Tolley was really good on the mound for Boston. 8 shutout innings in that big win. Manager John Schneider playing optimist and also looking at the big picture.
3: Guys are tired. You can see guys are tired, but they're grinding. They're leaving it out there. Today just wasn't our day, but I like the way we're playing. You're taking 3 out of 4 from a division opponent. It's always a good thing.
2: The Blue Jays will get right back on the horse tonight. A big 3-game set at Rogers Center against the New York Yankees. So those Yankees lost to the Mariners 1-0, while Detroit takes down Cleveland 3-0. The Twins lost to the Phillies in the Field of Dreams game down in Iowa. To tennis, Ben Shelton wins back-to-back National Bank Open titles. He takes down Brandon Nakashima in straight sets 6-3, 7-6. And Iga Swiatek is your 2026 women's champion at the National Bank Open. She takes it in straight sets over Elena Rybakina, 6-2, 6-3. And we finally know the Raptors' schedule for this upcoming season. It'll all get going October 21st at Scotiabank Arena against the Chicago Bulls. They'll finish up in Brooklyn on April 11th. Over at the Pan Pacific Swimming Championship in California, Summer McIntosh sets a record to win gold in the 400-meter individual medley. Sports at 15 and 45 past every hour or anytime at sportsnet.ca.
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6: You're listening to All News Radio 680 News. I'm John Downs. Ontario Premier Doug Ford says he believes his government will ultimately be successful in its push to expand Toronto's Island Airport to allow jets to land, but he's not indicating how he'll achieve that. At a news conference in Guelph, Ford reiterated his vision to convert the airport and says it would provide more convenient travel options and lower fees.
7: I truly believe we're going to convert that that airport. Let the people decide. Let the market decide. If people don't like it, they aren't going to have planes there. But guess what? Every single person knows that airport will be a phenomenal success.
6: Prime Minister Mark Carney's government rejected Ford's proposal last month after a consultation largely opposed to the idea of jets. Carney has said the results of the federal consultation were clear, but he's not ruling out allowing jets there forever. There are reports surfacing that American sailors on board the USS Abraham Lincoln are dealing with dwindling essentials and even thoughts of suicide as their time in the Mideast stretches well past a typical deployment. Family members have told the Military Times that some sailors have tried to jump overboard. In a statement, the U.S. Navy denied the reports of suicide attempts, but said supplies are running low and they're working to address the issue. ABC's Luis Martinez has more.
8: We should point out again, this ship was diverted to the Middle East. It did not make a port of call in between for more than 210 days. That is a long length of time. And so, yes, there's going to be concerns when you're dealing day in and day out with the

0: same kind of operations.
1: U.S. Secretary of Defense Pete Hegseth reacted to the accusations today, saying, conditions on the Lincoln have been, quote, completely misrepresented. Coming up, a check of traffic and weather together.
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4: From the 680 News Radio Traffic Center, I'm Ben Howes. This report is brought to you by Frank Leo. All right, well, starting on the eastbound 401, still a very slow drive out in Scarborough. East of Victoria Park to approaching Brimley and the Collectors. Two left lanes are blocked off for construction. Bit of a slowdown through that stretch. But from the 404 DVP to Markham in the Express, three right lanes are blocked off, and it is very slow, bumper to bumper, through that whole stretch. You're also going to be stuck in those Express lanes. The transfer to the Collectors is closed at Warden, as well as McCowan and Nielsen. So those three transfers are all blocked off for construction. If you're on the approach, there's a transfer to the Collectors approaching Bayview you can take. That will save you some time if you can get into those Collector lanes. They are moving much better than the Express. Westbound side of the 401 at Highway 25, two right lanes are blocked off for construction. At Guelph Line, two left lanes are blocked off for construction as well. You're seeing a bit of a slowdown through those areas. Moving over to the westbound QEW at West Mall, two left lanes are blocked off for construction. The delays are getting better here, but you are still seeing a slowdown through this area. On the eastbound QEW here, Ontario, two left lanes are blocked off for construction. Likewise, in this project, you are seeing a slowdown, but it is improving with each passing report. 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Your next report's coming up in less than 10 minutes. And now with the forecast, here is Chief Meteorologist Natasha Ramzahai.
5: We are wrapping up the week with fantastic outdoor weather. 26 degrees, mainly sunny today, and a light northeast breeze. That wind direction comes from Quebec, not the Gulf of Mexico, so it means low humidity today. Tonight down to 19, mainly cloudy, and then Saturday morning cloud, but lots of sun in the afternoon with a high of 24. That'll put an end to our dry period. We've got some rain incoming Sunday afternoon and could even run into a brief thunderstorm, heavy at times as we head into the evening. It's very muggy as well, 24, but feeling like 33, and then we're back to a couple of dry days, Monday and Tuesday, highs between 25 and 26. Today, 26 degrees.
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1: You're listening to All News Radio 680 News. New court documents are revealing police were left confused when they first heard about the mass shooting in Tumbler Ridge. City's Afia Ba joins us with the details.
9: According to the unsealed documents, officers were not sure how many people were involved because of the different names for the teenage shooter. They confirmed it was only one after reviewing footage from the school where the shooting occurred. Many details remain redacted.

0: redacted, including descriptions of the firearms used, as well as the shooter's social media activity.
1: Back in February, the shooter, an 18-year-old, killed their mother and half-brother before going to Tumbler Ridge Secondary School, where they killed six others and took their own life. Iran and the U.S. are no closer to negotiating for the full reopening of the Strait of Hormuz. Iran's foreign minister said the U.S. is miscalculating their strategy in the strait. A U.S. blockade is in place, and efforts have been made with Gulf nations to reopen the strait. But Iran is holding to its strategy to patrol the area. The former U.S. Deputy Assistant Secretary of Defense for the Middle East says the U.S. have two options to try to get back to what it was before the war.
2: One option, of course, would be for the U.S. military to force it open, but that would be a substantial escalation. I do believe the U.S. military could do it. It could cause a lot of casualties, and there might be no end state planned. I mean, we might have to stay persistently in key terrain that would allow that to happen, and I don't think the American people would really want to see that to be the case. The other thing is to provide so much economic pressure against the regime that they come back to the table with something the United States could accept.
1: The strait normally carries 20% of the world's oil and an even higher proportion of the natural gas that some nations are critically reliant on. A guilty plea may be on its way in the Luigi Mangione case. There are multiple reports that Mangione is expected to plead guilty during a surprise pretrial conference. He originally pleaded not guilty to the 2024 shooting death of the CEO of United Healthcare. As we hear from ABC's Matt Rivers, sources say the plan for the guilty plea is not final and that neither the prosecution nor the defense teams are commenting.
3: Luigi Mangione, to this point, has proved to be a pretty mercurial client. And so he has the ability to, even if he's telling his legal team right now that he's agreed to this, up until the moment that it's actually entered, that could change.
1: Jury selection in the New York City murder trial is set to begin on September 8th. A jury of six men and 10 women has been selected to hear the case against an ex-gang leader accused of orchestrating Tupac Shakur's killing nearly 30 years ago in one of hip-hop's most pivotal moments. Opening statements at the murder trial in Las Vegas are expected to begin Monday. Shakur was just 25 when he was shot near the Las Vegas Strip when he was in the middle of a fierce battle for dominance in a music scene shaped by rival gangs. Authorities 3 years ago charged Dwayne Davis with murder, describing him as the shot caller who orchestrated the killing. Coming up, a check on business.
4: As the worst shortage of cattle in the U.S. in 70 years drags on, one of the big names in beef is trimming its factory space. Tyson Foods says it will close several additional beef plants, ending operations at an Illinois beef factory and a Utah case-ready facility, while also pursuing the sale of another beef plant in Washington. Production at the affected facilities will be absorbed by other plants around the country. Last week, Tyson cut its annual forecast, warning of deeper operating losses in its beef segment, with its chicken business at least partly offsetting the weakness. The mindset and actions of the American consumer will be front and center for Wall Street's collective consideration today, as the Commerce Department issues its reading of July retail sales, with Bloomberg Economics forecasting a slight pullback, and as the University of Michigan releases its measure of U.S. consumer sentiment for early August, with forecasts calling for a slight move upward. Andrew O'Day, Bloomberg Radio.
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11: Right now in downtown Toronto, it's 21 degrees under a clear sky. 680 News time, 1 o'clock.

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1: Good morning. This is Friday, August 14th. I'm Logan Libiak. Here's what's making news right now. A new Queen's Park scandal is brewing as members of the Conservative Party, as members of the Progressive Conservative Party are being accused of using donor money to spy on one of their political opponents in another country. Two crashes on major GTA highways Thursday sent two people to hospital and forced hours-long closures with a one-year-old child needing to be airlifted. They've become quite the political talking point in recent months, and now the Ontario government says they've come up with a proposal surrounding AI data centers in the province. And the multicultural spirit of Toronto will be on full display this weekend with a pair of festivals set to celebrate different Asian cultures taking place.
2: The Blue Jays lose big time, 7-0 to the Red Sox, while Ben Shelton and Iga Świątek are the champions of the 2026 National Bank Open. Sports at 15.
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3: Thanks, Logan. All right, well, the drive is getting better as volume clears out in these early morning hours, but you are still seeing a very significant delay on the eastbound 401 out in Scarborough. So from the 404 DVP to Markham in the Express, you're going to find three right lanes blocked off for construction. Very slow drive through this whole area, and if you're in those Express lanes, you won't be able to transfer to the collectors for this stretch. So at Warden, the transfer to the collector is closed. Likewise at McCowan, and then approaching Nielsen, there's also a transfer to the collectors that has been closed off. So if you are on the approach to this area on the eastbound 401, you do have the ability to transfer to the collectors at Bayview. So just keep that in mind. If you stay in the express lanes, you will run into a pretty significant slowdown there. The collector lanes are moving well, though. There's still some construction there, but the volume is not nearly as bad. So just something to be aware of. On the westbound side of the 401, you're still seeing delays west of the city at Highway 25. Two right lanes are blocked for construction, and at Guelph Line, two left lanes are blocked off for construction as well. Both are causing a bit of a delay, not as bad as it has been. However, you are still seeing delays on the westbound QEW at West Mall. Two left lanes are blocked for construction. It's not really, the volume's light, so you're not really seeing too much of a slowdown there. There's no backup, but you are forced to slow down through that stretch. Likewise, on the eastbound QEW at Hurontario, Ontario, two left lanes are blocked off. And similarly, it's not really causing a backup anymore, but you are going to have to move slowly through the construction area. Your next report is coming up in less than 10 minutes. And now with the forecast, here is Chief Meteorologist Natasha Ramsahai.
4: We are going to be bang on seasonal today. And if your patio cushions are still locked up in some waterproof area, you can put them out for today and for Saturday. 26 degrees, just a slight humidex of 30. The humidity is staying nice and low and the air fresh with a northeast breeze, 10 to 15 kilometers per hour. So fairly light today, 26 degrees.
1: Right now in downtown Toronto, it's 21 degrees under a clear sky. 680 News Time, 103. The Ontario PC Party is accused of spending donor money to follow a political rival on vacation. 680's Sophia Vavaroutsos has the details of the latest scandal taking Queen's Park by storm.
5: The Premier's PC Party is accused of spying on Bonnie Crombie while she was Liberal leader. The Trillium reports the cash was spent on 2 5-star resorts at the same time Crombie was there. The Premier says he disapproves of the move from staff.
6: I didn't know until yesterday, but talk to the party. I don't approve of it, but here nor there, that was $3,000 of the party's money.
5: Ford's opponents say goes deeper. Liberal ethics critic and Toronto MPP Stephanie Smythe.
7: What is happening to our taxpayer dollars? How are they best being spent? And we find out through various measures, you know, donors and friends of the party and how they've had influence. That is fair opposition research. This is not.
5: Opposition NDP leader Marit Stiles also called the alleged spying creepy. The Premier's office says those involved no longer work for the party. Sophia Favaruzzo, 680 News Radio.
1: 680 News Time, 104. Police say a single vehicle crash that closed all eastbound express lanes of the 401 in Pickering Thursday resulted in a baby being airlifted to hospital. It happened at 2 in the afternoon near Brock Road. The one-year-old baby boy was airlifted to Sick Kids Hospital, where he's now listed in stable condition. The boy's mother also suffered minor injuries, and the cause of the crash is

0: still under investigation. Meanwhile, a second serious incident on the roads, this one on the northbound 400, where a three-car crash brought the highway to a standstill for hours last night. It happened just after 4:30 yesterday evening near Aurora Road. OPP say one person was taken to hospital with serious but non-life-threatening injuries. And while the highway was closed for a number of hours, it reopened around 11 p.m. Companies could be paying a pretty penny to operate data centers in Ontario, as the provincial government has released the details of a new proposal surrounding data centers. It would see the centers covering their own electricity costs and paying a high rate compared to other industrial users, with environmental concerns over the centers persisting. City's Mark McAllister has the details.
1: Ford calling those concerned for a variety of reasons misinformed.
2: I think people have to learn a lot more about data centers. It's ironic. If a municipality says, I don't want a data center, but all my businesses need a data center, they need AI, my hospital needs AI, and everyone that lives in that community uses social media.
1: Ford actually saying it's hypocritical if local governments end up opposing these projects and the data centers, saying he'd rather they go to willing hosts anyway. Mark McAllister, City News, Queen's Park.
0: 680 News Time, 106. It's Friday, and you know what that means. We've got some weekend events to take a look at for you. A pair of festivals celebrating the culture of two different Asian countries are slated to go down. The Taste of Manila Festival, Canada's largest Filipino street festival, brings food, music, and traditions to Little Manila starting tomorrow. More than 500,000 people are expected to attend the festivities. And the India Day Festival is also set to go on Sunday at Nathan Phillips Square. The event features all-day performances by local singers and dancers and caps things off with the Grand Parade at 2 p.m. The Ontario Honda Dealers Indy Upfront Festival and CNE Horse Capades are also all going down this weekend. A full weekend need to know is available on our website, toronto.citynews.ca. And now, speaking of the Markham Indy, start your engines. The city is gearing up to host the Ontario Honda Dealers Indy for the very first time this weekend. A freshly paved track is promising drivers a much smoother experience this weekend. City News reporter Brandon Chogri has more.
3: Multiple drivers said they were looking forward to a smoother ride in Markham, commenting on all the extra physio and chiropractor visits they'd need after racing the old Toronto track. Part of the move to Markham was because Toronto hosted the World Cup. But the shift north isn't just for this year. Markham has signed on for half a decade already, and they're hoping for more.
4: They said, we don't want to come up here just for 1 year. And we said, we're not interested if it's just for 1 year.
0: The race, which is the only Canadian IndyCar stop, is set to go at 12:22 p.m. on Sunday. 680 News Time, 108. U.S. immigration officials say they've arrested a Hamilton man who's been on the run since 1991. Charles Peter Billone has been wanted in Canada for more than 30 years on child sexual abuse charges. Hamilton police say he allegedly failed to return to court after being released on a recognizance. Immigration and Customs Enforcement in the United States says Billone, who was arrested in San Francisco, is also suspected of other crimes, including theft. The 64-year-old is now in U.S. custody, awaiting deportation proceedings. A Canadian Tire executive is reacting to news that the stars of Heated Rivalry donned one of the company's reusable tote bags. Actor Hudson Williams was recently photographed carrying the retailer's plaid $1.99 tote bag while on a walk with co-star Connor Story in Toronto. Chief executive Greg Hicks spoke on an earnings call.
5: We are thrilled that the Heated Rivalry guys like our plaid bag. We did not pay them to carry it, and no, I can't get you one. But our stores would be happy to serve you in the coming days.
0: Canadian Tire says it saw sales surge after the viral attention, and stores that sold out will be restocked shortly. Heated Rivalry, a gay hockey romance from Crave that also streamed on HBO Max, has become a worldwide sensation since it debuted last year. Season 2 is currently being shot in Toronto. 680 News Time, 109, the gas price update coming next.
6: I'm standing with a definite goal. For Canada. Hi, this is Chris Cuthbert. When I'm calling a game, even with a gold medal on the line, it's my duty to be impartial. But I have no trouble taking sides for Canada when it means protecting Canadian jobs and supporting Canadian businesses. The right call.

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1: 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Enpro says the price did not change at midnight, staying at $1.69.9 a liter at most GTA stations. Traffic and weather together on the ones up next. 680 News Time 110.
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1: 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Traffic and weather together on the ones. Here's Ben Hatters.
6: Thanks, Logan. Still a very slow drive on the eastbound 401 in Scarborough. It is getting a little better. The collector lanes are moving better than they had been, but in the express, still a very slow drive. So from the 404 DVP to Markham in the express, you're going to find three right lanes blocked off for construction. It is a slow drive through that whole area. Within that stretch, there's also a stalled vehicle around Victoria Park that's blocking off a left lane. That is just contributing to the slowdown there. Also, a factor here is the transfers to the collectors are closed at Warden, McCowan, and then on the approach to Nielsen. So you're going to be stuck in those express lanes if you get in that backup there. If you're on the approach and want to save yourself some time, the last available transfer to the collectors on the eastbound 401 before you hit this slowdown is at Bayview. So just keep that in mind if you're driving eastbound on the 401. Continuing east on the 401 at White's Road, they've closed off all the express lanes, so you'd be forced into the collectors. Not really going to affect your drive too much. The express and collector lanes merge shortly after this point anyways, so not really going to slow you down that much. Westbound on the 401 at Highway 25, two right lanes are blocked for construction. Then at Guelph Line, you're going to find two left lanes blocked out for that same reason. Not nearly as slow as it once was, but still a bit of a slow drive through that area. On the westbound QEW at West Mall, two left lanes are blocked for construction. No longer causing any backup, but it's a slow drive through the construction area. Similarly, on the eastbound side of the QEW at Huron Ontario, two left lanes are blocked for construction. Also no longer a backup, but a slow drive through the construction area. And then on the northbound 427, the ramp to Faskin had been closed for construction, but that has since cleared. Your next report's in less than 10 minutes, and now it's forecast. Here is Chief Meteorologist Natasha Ramsahai.
7: We are staying dry for the next couple of days. It's going to be 26 degrees today, just a slight humidex. That humidity is behaving and staying low thanks to that northeast breeze up to 15 kilometers per hour. It's mainly sunny today. We'll have some more cloud tonight as we drop to 19. And then Saturday, after some morning cloud, expect that sun to return in full force in the afternoon with a high of 24. Today's high, 26 degrees.
1: Right now in downtown Toronto, it's 21 degrees under a clear sky. 680 News Time 113, a recap of the top stories this hour and sports coming up next.
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1: It's 21 degrees in downtown Toronto right now under clear skies. Good morning. I'm Logan Libiak. Here are the top stories this hour. Another scandal is unfolding at Queen's Park as two members of the Progressive Conservatives have been accused of spying on former Liberal leader Bonnie Crombie while she was on vacation in the Caribbean. The Premier's office says those involved no longer work for the party or the government. And a one-year-old boy was airlifted to hospital Thursday following a crash that shut down part of the 401. The boy is currently in stable condition, and a separate crash Thursday evening on Highway 400 saw one person taken to hospital with non-life-threatening injuries. 680 News Time, 1:15. Now it's time for sports. 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
2: Peyton Tolle throws 8 shutout innings as the Blue Jays lose 7-0 to the Red Sox at Rogers Center. But manager John Schneider's still very optimistic about where his team's at.
3: Baseball's different every single day. I love the way we're playing. It's a really, really good series. It's hard to win 4 in a row against any team, you know? And I think today you give credit to Tolle, who's pretty good right now, you know what I mean? So it's not frustrating. It's frustrating, yeah, because you had some opportunities. But I think looking at it in totality, you know, we're playing really well right now.
2: And they get going again tonight with a 3-game set kicking off at Rogers Center against the New York Yankees. Well, speaking of those Yankees, they lost to Seattle 1-0, while the Tigers beat the Guardians 3-0. Minnesota loses 7-1 to Philly. To tennis, Ben Shelton wins the National Bank Open for a second straight year. It's a straight sets victory over Brandon Nakashima, 6-3, 7-6. And domination from Iga Swiatek. The 25-year-old is the women's champion with a straight sets win over Elena Rybakina, 6-2, 6-3. The Raptors' schedule for this upcoming season, better late than never. It's finally been released. They're going to open up against Chicago on October 21st, and they'll finish April 11th in Brooklyn. A record-setting swim for Summer McIntosh at the Pan Pacific Swimming Championships. She gets gold in the 400-meter individual medley. Sports at 15 and 45 past every hour or anytime at sportsnet.ca.
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15: Good morning. 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I'm JJ Evison. Toronto's mayor says she supports the fire chief's call for stricter regulations around lithium-ion batteries following a slew of fires involving the devices across the city. Chow says Ottawa and Queen's Park need to control the import of the products.
16: Because people are dying, okay? Because the enormous amount of damage, we should not allow... We need to protect the customers. We should not allow store owners to sell batteries that are not regulated.
15: Fire Chief Jim Jessup says as of Wednesday, there have been 81 fires in Toronto related to the batteries, which have led to 15 injuries and one death. The man charged with the killing of a health insurance executive in the U.S. is expected to plead guilty. Associated Press correspondent Mike Hempen reports.
17: A source tells the Associated Press that Luigi Mangione is expected to plead guilty as early as Friday in the federal case accusing him of stalking and killing United Healthcare CEO Brian Thompson. The person speaking anonymously also says it's possible Mangione could change his mind. He's expected to attend a hearing Friday in the case. Mangione is accused of shooting Thompson outside a New York City hotel in December 2024. His lawyers and spokespeople for the Justice Department and Manhattan federal prosecutors have declined to comment. I'm Mike Hempen.
15: Hawaii is preparing for a tropical storm that has officially formed and it's heading towards the islands. ABC's Alex Stone has more.
18: It's now Tropical Storm Lala, getting a name and

0: Hurricane watch is now in effect for the Big Island of Hawaii. It's expected to be near or just south of the Big Island on Saturday, probably with winds of about 70 miles per hour, it looks like. Tropical Storm Lala is expected to gradually strengthen in the next couple of days. Heavy rain, wind, and rough surf are expected across the Hawaiian Islands into the weekend.
1: Although the storm is over 1,000 kilometers off the coast, its path is headed toward the islands. 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
5: From the 680 News Radio Traffic Center, I'm Ben Howes. The drive is getting better with each passing report, but it is still very slow on the eastbound 401 out in Scarborough. So from the 404 DVP to Markham in the Express, there are three right lanes blocked off for construction. At Victoria Park in the Express, there's a left lane blocked off by a stalled vehicle. So it is just a mess in those Express lanes through that whole stretch. And if you're in that backup, you won't be able to transfer to the collectors. Those transfers are closed at Warden, McCowan, and then on the approach to Nielsen. So if you're driving eastbound on the 401 approaching this area, you can take the transfer to the collectors at Bayview, which will save you some time. There is some construction in those collector lanes, but volume is light right now, so they are moving pretty well. Westbound side of the 401 at Highway 25, two right lanes blocked for construction. And then west of there at Guelph Line, two left lanes are blocked for construction. Bit of a slow drive through this area, but volume is light, so shouldn't slow you down too much. Westbound on the QEW at West Mall, two left lanes are blocked for construction. It's a slow drive through the construction area, but it's not really causing a backup at this point, so shouldn't slow you down too much. Likewise, on the eastbound QEW at Huron, Ontario, two left lanes are blocked for construction. Also, no longer causing a backup. Just drive slowly and carefully through the construction area. Your next report is coming up in less than 10 minutes. And now with the forecast, here is Chief Meteorologist Natasha Ramsahai.
6: Mainly sunny skies today and 26 degrees. In addition, humidity staying nice and low thanks to a northeast wind direction. That wind is pretty light, by the way, 10 to 15 kilometers per hour. Staying dry tonight. Keep the patio cushions out for Saturday. A little bit of cloud in the morning, but the afternoon, we are back to full sunshine, high of 24 degrees. Now, before you go to bed Saturday night, patio cushions need to go in. I mean, if you wait till Sunday morning, you can also get them in at that point because rain is expected through the afternoon and evening, even a risk of thunderstorms. Heavy rain is possible at times late Sunday with a high of 24, a Humidex back up to 33. So it's muggy, but the humidity drops again on Monday, partly cloudy and 25 and mainly sunny Tuesday with a high of 26. Today's high, also 26 degrees.
7: Wow, it's late. 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
1: This is All News Radio 680 News Radio. The city of Markham is preparing to host the Honda Indy this weekend. Brandon Shogri of City News has more on the event's move up north.
11: The roar by the lakeshore is no more. And for many drivers, The move to Markham is a welcome change. The Toronto track down at Exhibition was notoriously rough. For nearly 40 years, racers sped through regular city streets. Now they'll enjoy a freshly paved 3.5-kilometer course with 12 turns. Markham's mayor claims it's a significant improvement over his southern counterparts.
12: Drivers, let me tell you, you're going to feel the

0: difference on this track than what you've been experiencing for the last several years. It is the best, smoothest course in all of North America right here in the city of Markham.
1: Now, we heard multiple drivers here in Markham today say that they were looking forward to the smoothness of the Markham track.
2: Things get started with the return of Free Fan Friday today. With a donation to Make-A-Wish Canada, fans will get access to the grounds where a number of other racing series will be running practice. Mobland is back, and so are a bunch of Doctor Who's. All that and more in this morning's entertainment report.
3: We are the Hannigans! You don't know the name?
4: Get ready for more mayhem and murder. Mobland, starring Pierce Brosnan and Helen Mirren, as married Irish crime lords, returns for its second season, September 18th on Paramount Plus.
5: This is a big thrill. I'm very excited about it.
6: Ladies and gentlemen,
4: David Letterman, welcome back to Netflix. Season 7 of Letterman's Emmy-winning interview show, My Next Guest Needs No Introduction, will return later this year with guests including Julia Roberts, Matt Damon, and Jimmy Kimmel.
7: I am an idiot with a box and a screwdriver.
4: And the upcoming sixth season of Hulu's Only Murders in the Building is a real who's who. Literally, the show will now feature three actors who've all played Doctor Who, with Peter Capaldi, the 12th Doctor, just announced as a recurring guest. He joins 10th Doctor David Tennant and 13th Doctor Jodie Whittaker in the cast. Michelle Franz in ABC News.
2: Now time for your dynamic market minute. The TSX closed at a record for a seventh time in 8 days. It's also on a five-day winning streak after a gain of 97 points to 36,759. On Wall Street, the S&P closed at a record up 50, while the Dow was up 70, and the NASDAQ jumped 214 points. With more, here's Bloomberg.
8: The success of Amazon's Prime Day in June meant a lot of people buying stuff they otherwise would have bought in July. And along with weakness in auto sales, that helps explain why economists think we may hear today that U.S. retail sales slipped in July. The decline in vehicle demand was fueled in part by the resurgence in gasoline prices last month. Sales surrounding events such as the nation's 250th and the World Cup were likely insufficient to offset the declines. In addition to retail sales for last month, we also get today the latest on the collective U.S. consumer mood for the first half of this month. And we could see improvement, thanks to hope, at least in August's early days, that the Strait of Hormuz might be reopened and gasoline prices might start coming back down again. The University of Michigan's consumer sentiment measure also may reflect hope for interest rates, including mortgage and car loan rates, coming down amid signs that inflation may be easing. Andrew O'Day, Bloomberg Radio. When expectations of a company's profits are lofty, an earnings forecast that beats prior market predictions might register little more than a ho-hum. That's at least the initial experience for microchip giant Applied Materials, which got a lukewarm reaction from investors even after forecasting revenue nearly $1 billion above earlier forecast and giving an upbeat prediction for the coming year. Applied Materials is the largest U.S. maker of chip equipment, making it a near sure bet that it would be one of the big winners in the AI economy. A maker of AI-enabled surveillance technology has been facing backlash for months over abuse of its license plate reading camera systems by some in law enforcement. Now Flock Safety says it will add safeguards to address potential abuse, including requiring all law enforcement customers to adopt a tool by the end of the year that flags abnormal activity for review. It also will require case codes for all database searches. Andrew O'Day, Bloomberg Radio.
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11: 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Right now in downtown Toronto, it's 21 degrees under a clear sky.

0: baby who needed to be airlifted. With environmental concerns around data centers growing, the provincial government has revealed a proposal to lessen the financial burden on other parties. And does your idea of a good weekend involve race cars or horses? If so, we've got the news you can use coming up with a list of weekend events across Toronto.
1: The Blue Jays can't complete the sweep. They lose 7-0 to Boston. While Ben Shelton goes back-to-back at the National Bank Open, Iga Świątek is the women's champion. Sports at 45.
0: 680 News Time, 131. Time for Rogers Xfinity Internet. Traffic and weather together on the ones. Here's Ben House.
2: Thanks, Logan. Well, it's still a slow drive on the eastbound 401 out in Scarborough. Lots of construction that is affecting your drive. So from the 404 DVP to Markham in the Express, there are three right lanes blocked off for construction. It is a slow drive through that whole area. It is also slow alternately in the collectors. So east of Victoria Park to approaching Brimley in the collectors, there are two left lanes blocked off. There's a bit of a slowdown around Warden, but the collector lanes are moving much better. If you're in those express lanes, you won't be able to get into the collector lanes at Warden, McCowan, or on the approach to Nielsen. All of those transfers to the collectors are closed off for construction. So if you're driving eastbound on the 401 approaching this area, you can take the transfer to the collectors at Bayview, which will save you some time. At White's Road, you're going to be forced into the collector lanes. The express lanes are closed off there, so just proceed in the collectors. It's not going to affect your drive that much. The express and collector lanes merge shortly after that point anyways. Westbound side of the 401 at Yonge and the collectors, there had been a left lane blocked off for some emergency road work. That's now clear. At Highway 25, two right lanes are blocked for construction, and at Guelph Line, two left lanes are blocked off for construction. Had been seeing some delays through that area as well, but volume is light right now, so not causing as much of a delay as it was before. On the northbound 427, the ramp to Derry had been closed for construction. That's now clear, but the ramp to Finch has been closed off for overnight maintenance. On the westbound 403, the westbound King Street ramp to the westbound 403 had been closed for construction. That is now clear. And then on the westbound QEW at West Mall, two left lanes are blocked for construction. Bit of a slow drive through the construction area, but not really a delay. Likewise, on the eastbound QEW at Huron, Ontario, two left lanes are blocked for construction. Slow drive through the construction area, but no backup to speak of. Your next report's coming up in less than 10 minutes. And now with the forecast, here is Chief Meteorologist Natasha Ramsahai.
3: Fantastic weather to be outdoors for today, as well as for Saturday. And no thunderstorm or lightning risk means you can also head out on the water. 26 degrees, a slight humidex of 30, but that humidity is being kept at bay with a northeast breeze up to 15 kilometers per hour. And today, mainly sunny, a little bit more cloud to the north. Today, 26 degrees.
0: Right now in downtown Toronto, it's 21 degrees under a clear sky. 680 News Time, 133. Another spending scandal is brewing at Queen's Park, where the PCs are being accused of spending thousands of donor dollars for an international political spy mission. 680's Sophia Vavaroutsos has more on the allegations and the response from the premier.
4: The PCs are accused of spending about $3,000 of party money, including donor funds, to spy on Bonnie Crombie while she was on vacation in Jamaica. The Trillium reports the funds were used to send staff to 2 5-star resorts. Liberal ethics critic Stephanie Smythe says she wants an investigation.
5: Is it stalking? Is there an element of criminality to this when you're following people like this?
4: NDP opposition leader Marit Stiles shared a statement on social media calling it Trump-style politics. As for Premier Doug Ford, he answered to the allegations at an unrelated news conference in Guelph.
6: It's no different than myself when the media has followed me down to Florida. They followed me to Chicago, New Jersey, and so on and so forth at a lot higher cost. But you know something? It's politics. It was $3,000. I found out yesterday.
4: The premier's office says those involved no longer work for the party. Sophia Vavaruzzo, 680 News Radio.
0: 680 News Time, 134. The eastbound 401 Express saw a major closure yesterday after a one-year-old boy was seriously hurt in a single vehicle crash. The OPP say it happened at 2 Thursday afternoon near Brock Road. The baby boy was airlifted to Sick Kids Hospital, where he is now listed in stable condition. His mother also suffered minor injuries, and the cause of the crash is still under investigation. Meanwhile, there was a second serious incident on the roads Thursday night, this one on the northbound 400, causing a full closure and quite the backup. It happened on the northbound 400 at Aurora Road. Police say a 3-car crash involving passenger vehicles

0: saw one person taken to hospital with non-life-threatening injuries. The section of the highway was closed for a number of hours last night, but has since reopened. A new proposal from the provincial government could see data centers in Ontario paying for their own electricity costs. The proposal would also see the centers charged a higher rate than other industrial users in the province. With further details of the proposal, here's City's Mark McAllister.
1: Ford once again using his fight with U.S. President Trump as reason for his own policies while launching a provincial framework for a data center playbook. Protecting data security is one of the three pillars the government has laid out, including making sure projects advance economic development and having companies invest in communities and earn public confidence. That's key, given the growing concern over cost and environmental impacts.
0: The Ford government says it has ruled out using financial incentives to try and lure new data center projects. This all comes after Oakville enacted a one-year moratorium on new data centers. Fast cars, Indigenous arts and culture, and horses are set to take over Toronto for a jam-packed weekend. The Ontario Honda Dealers Indy is set to go Sunday afternoon. This year, though, it's going to be the first year in a new five-year agreement to bring the race to city streets in Markham after spending 40 years on the lakeshore. The annual Upfront Festival of Indigenous Arts, Music, and Culture gets started today at noon. The event is set to run all weekend at Bracaisi Park with free outdoor concerts and family-friendly activities. You can also check out some of the horses ahead of this year's Canadian National Exhibition at the CNE for free at the annual Horse Capades. Two shows at the CNE Horse Palace will be held daily until August 20th with a trick riding show and the new rescue race competition. For further details and a look at even more events taking place across Toronto, a full weekend need to know is available at toronto.citynews.ca. The Parole Board of Canada says a high-risk sex offender in BC must remain under supervision for another year. Don Mitchell with the Canadian Press has the details.
2: The board says 60-year-old Randall Hopley's supervision order will be in effect for another year, although his ankle bracelet has been removed and his curfew extended by an hour. Hopley has been in the national spotlight several times, including when he abducted a 3-year-old boy from a British Columbia home in 2011, only to return the child days later. He also walked away from a residential facility in May of last year, setting off a countrywide manhunt. The board saying that proved again that Hopley can't follow his long-term supervision orders. Don Mitchell, the Canadian Press.
0: Police in Peel Region are investigating following a shooting in Brampton last night. Police say they were called to the area of Queen Street and Kennedy Road around 8:45 Thursday night for reports of shots fired. Once on scene, shell casings were located. EMS say they transported one person from the scene with minor injuries, and police have not provided a description of any suspects at this time and say there is no active threat in the area. 680 News Time 1:38, almost 2 weeks of daily tennis action in Toronto and Montreal wrapped up Thursday with the finals of the National Bank Open. This year marked the 136th edition of the tournament, with the women playing at Sobeys Stadium in Toronto while the men played out in Montreal. The final matchup in the city saw Poland's Iga Świątek take down Kazakhstan's Alina Rybakina to win the tournament. City's Catalina Gillies has more from the final.
3: She earns just over $1 million U.S. with the victory. Meanwhile, Polish-Canadian fans were thrilled with the win.
4: You know, this was really tough, but really great tournament. We're happy, we like her. Let's go, you know.
5: Iga is in our hearts forever in Toronto!
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0: The victory marks Świątek's first title of the year. 680 News Time, 1:39.
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0: 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Enpro says the price did not change at midnight, staying at $1.69.9 a liter at most GTA stations.
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5: Thanks, Logan. We'll start on the westbound 401 with a new issue. The southbound Salem ramp to the westbound 401 has been closed off by a collision, so no access to that ramp for the time being. Continuing west on the 401 at Highway 25, two right lanes are blocked off for construction. The northbound Highway 25 ramp to the westbound 401 is closed off for construction as well. And at Guelph Line, you're going to find two left lanes blocked off for construction. Those projects had been causing a few slight delays earlier, but volume is light right now, so you should get through there without too much issue. That's not the case on the eastbound 401 out in Scarborough. Still a pretty significant delay on the in the express lanes from the 404 DVP to Markham. Very slow drive through those express lanes. We got three right lanes blocked off for construction. You also can't transfer into the collectors at Warden, McCowan, or on the approach to Nielsen. Those transfers are all closed also for construction. If you're driving eastbound on the 401, you can transfer to the collector lanes at Bayview. That will be your last opportunity to do so, so you can save yourself some time by getting into those collector lanes. You'll be forced into the collector lanes at White's Road. The express lanes are closed off, so you'll have to proceed there using the collectors. Moving over to the eastbound QEW at Hure, Ontario. Two left lanes are blocked off for construction. Slow drive through the construction area, but no backups. Westbound on the QEW at West Mall. Two left lanes are blocked off for construction. Same deal here. Slow drive through the construction area, but volume is light right now, so no backup there. Moving over to the southbound 410 at Valleywood. There's a left lane blocked off for construction, and the Mayfield ramps to the southbound 410 have been taken out for construction as well. And then on the southbound 400 at Bayfield, two left lanes are blocked for construction. At Highway 89, you're going to find two left lanes blocked off for construction as well. Your next report's coming up in less than 10 minutes. Now with the forecast, here is Chief Meteorologist Natasha Ramsahai.
6: If you are lucky enough to have today off, enjoy it and make sure you do all the things outside. 26, mainly sunny and low humidity with a light northeast breeze. We're going to have some cloud tonight, and that's going to act like a blanket over the city, keeping us warm at 19. Some morning cloud Saturday, but expect lots of sun again in the afternoon. Very high UV index, so slather on that sunscreen with a high of 24. Today, getting up to 26 degrees.
4: Right now in downtown Toronto, it's 20 degrees under a partly cloudy sky. 680 News Time, 1:43. A recap of the top stories this hour and sports coming up next.
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9: I was a competitive skater, and that journey took me to the Olympics. After I retired, I found tennis. Aging does not mean slowing down. It just means being smart about your movement and equipment. And that's where Kintec comes in. They listened, they were attentive, and they were able to provide solutions. Staying active means my independence and my freedom. Kintec enabled me to have longevity in the things that I enjoy doing.
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4: It's 21 degrees in downtown Toronto right now under a partly cloudy sky. Good morning. I'm Logan Lidiak. Here are the top stories this hour. Critics critics of the Ford government are calling the provincial conservatives' actions in the latest Queen's Park scandal creepy, as it's been discovered that two party members allegedly spent donor money spying on Bonnie Crombie in the Caribbean while the former Liberal leader was on vacation. And two people are in hospital, including a one-year-old boy, following a pair of crashes on two 400 series highways in the GTA Thursday.

0: The boy was airlifted to hospital and is in stable condition, while in the second crash, one person sustained non-life-threatening injuries. 680 News Time, 1:45. 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
1: A 7-0 loss for the Blue Jays in the series finale with the Red Sox. Peyton Tolley was really good on the mound for Boston. 8 shutout innings in that big win. Manager John Schneider playing optimist and also looking at the big picture.
2: Guys are tired. You can see guys are tired, but they're grinding. They're leaving it out there. Today just wasn't our day, but I like the way we're playing. You're taking 3 out of 4 from a division opponent. It's always a good thing.
1: The Blue Jays will get right back on the horse tonight. A big 3-game set at Rogers Center against the New York Yankees. So those Yankees lost to the Mariners 1-0, while Detroit takes down Cleveland 3-0. The Twins lost to the Phillies in the Field of Dreams game down in Iowa. To tennis, Ben Shelton wins back-to-back National Bank Open titles. He takes down Brandon Nakashima in straight sets 6-3, 7-6. And Iga Swiatek is your 2026 women's champion at the National Bank Open. She takes it in straight sets over Elena Rybakina, 6-2, 6-3. And we finally know the Raptors' schedule for this upcoming season. It'll all get going October 21st at Scotiabank Arena against the Chicago Bulls. They'll finish up in Brooklyn on April 11th. Over at the Pan Pacific Swimming Championship in California, Summer McIntosh sets a record to win gold in the 400-meter individual medley. Sports at 15 and 45 past every hour or anytime at sportsnet.ca.
3: That's it for another shift. 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Someone says, we're going for some food. Wanna come? No thanks, she says. I have somewhere I need to go. Then she also goes for some food. At a food bank.

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3: You're listening to All News Radio 680 News. I'm John Downs. Ontario Premier Doug Ford says he believes his government will ultimately be successful in its push to expand Toronto's Island Airport to allow jets to land, but he's not indicating how he'll achieve that. At a news conference in Guelph, Ford reiterated his vision to convert the airport and says it would provide more convenient travel options and lower fees.
4: I truly believe we're going to convert that airport. Let the people decide. Let the market decide. If people don't like it, they aren't going to have planes there. But guess what? Every single person knows that airport will be a phenomenal success.
3: Prime Minister Mark Carney's government rejected Ford's proposal last month after a consultation largely opposed to the idea of jets. Carney has said the results of the federal consultation were clear, but he's not ruling out allowing jets there forever. There are reports surfacing that American sailors on board the USS Abraham Lincoln are dealing with dwindling essentials and even thoughts of suicide as their time in the Mideast stretches well past a typical deployment. Family members have told the Military Times that some sailors have tried to jump overboard. In a statement, the U.S. Navy denied the reports of suicide attempts, but said supplies are running low and they're working to address the issue. ABC's Luis Martinez has more.
5: We should point out again, this ship was diverted to the Middle East. It did not make a port of call in between for more than 210 days. That is a long length of time. And so, yes, there's going to be concerns when you're dealing day in and day out with the same kind of operations.
3: U.S. Secretary of Defense Pete Hegseth reacted to the accusations today, saying... conditions on the Lincoln have been, quote, completely misrepresented. Coming up, a check of traffic and weather together.
6: How can a

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2: From the 680 News Radio Traffic Center, I'm Ben Howes. Still looking at a very slow drive on eastbound 401 out in Scarborough. From the 404 DVP to Markham in the Express, three right lanes are blocked off for construction. Very slow drive in those express lanes through that whole area. There's some construction in the collectors as well. From east of Victoria Park to approaching Brimley in the collectors, two left lanes are blocked off. But those collector lanes are moving much better than the express lanes. If you're caught in that backup, the transfer at Warden, McCowan, and on the approach to Nielsen are closed off for construction. So if you're driving eastbound on the 401, you can take the transfer at Bayview to get into the collector lanes to save yourself some time. Westbound on the 401, the southbound Salem ramp to the westbound 401 has been closed off by a collision at Highway 25. Two right lanes are blocked off for construction. The northbound Highway 25 ramp to the westbound 401 has been taken out as well. And at Guelph Line, two left lanes are blocked off for construction. Bit of a slowdown through that area, but not nearly as slow as it once was. Northbound on the 400, the eastbound Finch ramp to the northbound 400 has a right lane blocked off by a stalled vehicle. At Highway 7 in the Express, two left lanes are blocked off for construction. At Highway 88, two left lanes are blocked off for construction. At Innisfil Beach Road, you're going to find two left lanes blocked off for construction. And at Essa, two left lanes have been taken out as well, also for construction. Northbound on the 404, the ramp to Bloomington's closed off for construction. And then on the southbound 400 at Bayfield, two left lanes are blocked off for construction. At Highway 89, you're going to find two left lanes blocked off for construction as well. Your next report's coming up in less than 10 minutes. And now with the forecast, here is Chief Meteorologist Natasha Ramsahai.
3: We are wrapping up the week with fantastic outdoor weather. 26 degrees, mainly sunny today, and a light northeast breeze. That wind direction comes from Quebec, not the Gulf of Mexico. So it means low humidity today. Tonight down to 19, mainly cloudy. And then Saturday morning cloud, but lots of sun in the afternoon with a high of 24. That'll put an end to our dry period. We've got some rain incoming Sunday afternoon and could even run into a brief thunderstorm, heavy at times as we head into the evening. It's very muggy as well, 24, but feeling like 33. And then we're back to a couple of dry days, Monday and Tuesday, highs between 25 and 26. Today, 26 degrees.
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7: You're listening to All News Radio 680 News. New court documents are revealing police were left confused when they first heard about the mass shooting in Tumbler Ridge. City's Afia Ba joins us with the details.
8: According to the unsealed documents, officers were not sure how many people were involved because of the different names for the teenage shooter. They confirmed it was only one after reviewing footage from the school where the shooting occurred. Many details remain redacted, including descriptions of the firearms used, as well as the shooter's social media activity.
7: Back in February, the shooter, an 18-year-old, killed their mother and half-brother before going to Tumbler Ridge Secondary School, where they killed six others and took their own life. Iran and the U.S. are no closer to negotiating for the full reopening of the Strait of Hormuz. Iran's foreign minister said the U.S. is miscalculating their strategy in the strait. A U.S. blockade is in place, and efforts have been made with Gulf nations to reopen the strait. But Iran is holding to its strategy to patrol the area. The former U.S. Deputy Assistant Secretary of Defense for the Middle East says the U.S. have two options to try to get back to what it was before the war.
9: One option, of course, would be for the U.S. military to force it open, but that would be a substantial escalation. I do believe the U.S. military could do it. It could cause a lot of casualties, and there might be no in-state plan. I mean, we might have to stay persistently in key terrain that would allow that to happen, and I don't think the American people would really want to see that to be the case. The other thing is to provide so much economic pressure against the regime that they come back to the table with something the United States could accept.
7: The Strait

0: normally carries 20% of the world's oil and an even higher proportion of the natural gas that some nations are critically reliant on. A guilty plea may be on its way in the Luigi Mangione case. There are multiple reports that Mangione is expected to plead guilty during a surprise pretrial conference. He originally pleaded not guilty to the 2024 shooting death of the CEO of United Healthcare. As we hear from ABC's Matt Rivers, sources say the plan for the guilty plea is not final and that neither the prosecution nor the defense teams are commenting.
1: Luigi Mangione to this point has proved to be a pretty mercurial client. And so he has the ability to, even if he's telling his legal team right now that he's agreed to this, up until the moment that it's actually entered, that could change.
0: Jury selection in the New York City murder trial is set to begin on September 8th. A jury of 6 men and 10 women has been selected to hear the case against an ex-gang leader accused of orchestrating Tupac Shakur's killing nearly 30 years ago in one of hip-hop's most pivotal moments. Opening statements at the murder trial in Las Vegas are expected to begin Monday. Shakur was just 25 when he was shot near the Las Vegas Strip when he was in the middle of a fierce battle for dominance in a music scene shaped by rival gangs. Authorities 3 years ago charged Dwayne Davis with murder, describing him as the shot caller who orchestrated the killing. Coming up, a check on business.
2: As the worst shortage of cattle in the U.S. in 70 years drags on, one of the big names in beef is trimming its factory space. Tyson Foods says it will close several additional beef plants, ending operations at an Illinois beef factory and a Utah case-ready facility, while also pursuing the sale of another beef plant in Washington. Production at the affected facilities will be absorbed by other plants around the country. Last week, Tyson cut its annual forecast, warning of deeper operating losses in its beef segment, with its chicken business at least partly offsetting the weakness. The mindset and actions of the American consumer will be front and center for Wall Street's collective consideration today, as the Commerce Department issues its reading of July retail sales, with Bloomberg Economics forecasting a slight pullback, and as the University of Michigan releases its measure of U.S. consumer sentiment for early August, with forecasts calling for a slight move upward. Andrew O'Day, Bloomberg Radio.
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12: 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It's 20 degrees under a partly cloudy sky, feeling more like 21. 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
12: Good morning. This is Friday, August 14th. I'm Logan Libiak. Here's what's making news right now. A new Queen's Park scandal is brewing as members of the Conservative Party are being accused of using donor money to spy on one of their political opponents in another country. Police in Peel Region are investigating following a pair of shooting incidents in Brampton last night and this morning. They've become quite the political talking point in recent months, and now the Ontario government says they've come up with a proposal surrounding AI data centers in the province. And the multicultural spirit of Toronto will be on full display this weekend with a pair of festivals celebrating different Asian cultures set to take place.

0: Rays lose big time, 7-0 to the Red Sox, while Ben Shelton and Iga Świątek are the champions of the 2026 National Bank Open. Sports at 15.
1: 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Traffic and weather together on the ones. We send it over to Ben Howes.
2: Thanks, Logan. Well, this delay on the eastbound 401 is improving. So from the 404 to Markham in the express, three right lanes are blocked off for construction. It's now causing intermittent delays through that area. So no longer just solid brake lights. That is good news if you are making your way through those 401 lanes. East of Victoria Park to east of Brimley and the collectors, there are two left lanes blocked off for construction. It's slower than you might normally find through that stretch. But volume's light right now, so should get through there without too much delay either. If you are in those express lanes, keep in mind that the transfer to the collectors at Warden, McCowan, and Nielsen are all closed off for construction. So just you will be stuck in those express lanes for the time being. If you're on the approach and want to save yourself some time, you can take the transfer to the collectors at Bayview. Continuing east on the 401 from at White's Road, you're going to be forced into the collector lanes. The express lanes are closed off, so you have to proceed from there using the collector lanes. Moving over to the westbound QEW at West Mall, two left lanes are blocked off for construction. On the Toronto-bound QEW at Centennial Parkway, two right lanes are blocked off for construction. The northbound Centennial Parkway and northbound Red Hill ramps to the Toronto-bound QEW are closed off for construction, as is the eastbound Nikola Tesla ramp to the Toronto-bound QEW, and the Beach Boulevard ramp to the Toronto-bound QEW is also blocked off. That is all construction. Moving over to the eastbound QEW, approaching Ford Drive, there's a right lane blocked by a stalled vehicle, and at Huron Ontario, you're going to find two left lanes blocked off for construction. On the eastbound 403 at Main Street West, there's a left lane blocked for construction. At the 407, three right lanes blocked for construction. The Winston Churchill and Aaron Mills ramps to the eastbound 403 are closed off for construction, as is the ramp to Aaron Mills from the eastbound 403. Your next report's coming up in less than 10 minutes. Now with the forecast, here is Chief Meteorologist Natasha Ramsahai.
3: We are going to be bang on seasonal today, and if your patio cushions are still locked up in some waterproof area, you can put them out for today and for Saturday. 26 degrees, just a slight humidex of 30. The humidity is staying nice and low and the air fresh with a northeast breeze, 10 to 15 kilometers per hour, so fairly light. Today, 26 degrees.
1: Right now in downtown Toronto, it's 20 degrees under a partly cloudy sky. 680 News Time, 2:03. The Ontario PC Party is accused of spending donor money to follow a political rival on vacation. 680's Sophia Vavaroutsos has the details of the latest scandal taking Queen's Park by storm.
4: The Premier's PC Party is accused of spying on Bonnie Crombie while she was Liberal leader. The Trillium reports the cash was spent on 2 5-star resorts at the same time Crombie was there. The Premier says he disapproves of the move from staff.
5: I didn't know until yesterday, but talk to the party. I don't approve of it, but here nor there, that was $3,000 of the party's money.
4: Ford's opponents say it goes deeper. Liberal ethics critic and Toronto MPP Stephanie Smythe.
6: What is happening to our taxpayer dollars? How are they best being spent? And we find out through various measures, you know, donors and friends of the party and how they've had influence. That is fair opposition research. This is not.
4: Opposition NDP leader Marit Stiles also called the alleged spying creepy. The Premier's office says those involved no longer work for the party. Sophia Favaruzzo, 680 News Radio.
1: 680 News Time, 2:04. Police in Peel Region are investigating following a pair of shooting incidents in Brampton last night. Police say they were first called to the area of Queen Street and Kennedy Road around 8:45 Thursday night for reports of shots fired. Once on scene, shell casings were located, and EMS say they transported one person from the scene with minor injuries. Then, just after 12:30, they responded to shots fired in the area of Huron Ontario Street and Gillingham Drive. They say numerous shell casings were located and no injuries were reported in this second shooting. Police have not provided any suspect descriptions and say there is no threat to public safety from either incident. Companies could be paying a pretty penny to operate data centers in Ontario, as the provincial government has released the details of a new proposal surrounding the province's data centers. It would see the centers covering their own electricity costs and paying a high rate compared to other industrial users, with environmental concerns persisting. City's Mark McAllister has the details.
7: Ford calling those concerned for a variety of reasons misinformed.
8: I think people have to learn a lot more about data centers. It's ironic.

0: municipality says, I don't want a data center, but all my businesses need a data center. They need AI. My hospital needs AI. And everyone that lives in that community uses social media.
1: Ford actually saying it's hypocritical if local governments end up opposing these projects and the data centers, saying he'd rather they go to willing hosts anyway. Mark McAllister, City News, Queen's Park.
2: 680 News Time, 2:06. It's Friday, and you know what that means. We've got some weekend events to take a look at for you. A pair of festivals celebrating the culture of two different Asian countries are slated to go down. The Taste of Manila Festival, Canada's largest Filipino street festival, brings food, music, and traditions to Little Manila starting tomorrow. More than 500,000 people are expected to attend the festivities. And the India Day Festival is also set to go this weekend on Sunday at Nathan Phillips Square. The event features all-day performances by local singers and dancers and caps things off with the Grand Parade at 2 p.m. The Ontario Honda Dealers Indy Upfront Festival and the CNE Horsecapades are also all going down this weekend. A full weekend need to know is available on our website, toronto.citynews.ca. The trial of the first man prosecuted for the murder of Tupac Shakur is set to begin Monday. Dwayne Keffi D. Davis is accused of calling the shots, if not pulling the trigger. Jennifer King with the Associated Press reports.
3: Say what you say.
4: In Las Vegas, a jury has been selected for the trial of Dwayne Davis, an ex-gang leader accused of orchestrating Tupac Shakur's killing in 1996.
5: We're pretty much done for the day.
4: Attorneys spent 4 days selecting 6 men and 10 women for the jury. Opening statements begin Monday. Dozens of witnesses are expected. Attorneys say Sean Diddy Combs will not be called, and Death Row Records co-founder Marion Suge Knight, who's serving a 28-year sentence for killing a Compton businessman, says he wants no part of the trial. Knight survived the shooting. He was driving the BMW with Shakur in the passenger seat. Tupac died at the age of 25 during a fierce battle for dominance in the hip-hop industry and is still considered one of the most influential rappers of all time. I'm Jennifer King.
2: 680 News Time, 2:08. We've got some changes coming your way this weekend if you're a transit rider. First off, on the TTC, there will be no subway service on Line 1 between Shepherd West and St. Clair West stations, starting at 11:59 tonight and going until service ends on Sunday. Officials say the closure is for planned track work and shuttle buses will be running in place. Meanwhile, a couple changes on GO Transit this weekend. On Saturday and Sunday, there will be no trains on the Kitchener line between Stratford and Mount Pleasant stations. Buses will be replacing train service. And on the Barrie line, there's no train service at all this weekend. Buses will run between Allendale Waterfront and Rutherford GO, then direct to Highway 407 bus terminal. There will also be no GO Transit service at Downsview Park GO this weekend, but they will be adding extra trips between Unionville and Union GO stations for the Markham Indy. 680 News Time, 2:09 in 30 seconds. We'll take a look at the price at the pumps with the News Radio Toronto gas price update.
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2: 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Enpro says the price did not change at midnight, staying at $1.69.9 a liter at most GTA stations. 680 News Time, 2:10. Traffic and weather together on the ones coming up next.
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2: Thanks, Logan. Well, there's lots of construction to tell you about. The only major delay you're still seeing is on the eastbound 401 out in Scarborough. So from the 404 DVP to Markham in the express, there are three right lanes blocked off for construction. The exact boundaries of this project seem to be moving a little bit. It may have moved east closer to McCowan now. Regardless, the backup is still heavy. So pack your patience as you make your way through there. You won't be able to transfer into the collectors using the Warden, McCowan, or Nielsen transfer. They're all closed off for construction as well. So if you're on the approach to this area, you can transfer to the collectors at Bayview and save yourself some time. Continuing east on the 401 at White's Road, you're going to be forced into the collectors, so express lanes are closed, and you'll have to proceed east from there using the collectors. Moving over to the westbound side of the 401, the southbound Salem ramp to the westbound 401 is closed off by a collision at Highway 25. Two right lanes are blocked for construction at Guelph Line. You're going to find two left lanes blocked off for construction as well. On the northbound 400, the eastbound Finch ramp to the northbound 400 has a right lane blocked by a stalled vehicle. At Highway 7 in the express, two left lanes are blocked for construction. At Highway 88, two left lanes are blocked off for construction as well. Likewise, at Innisfil Beach Road, two left lanes blocked off for that same reason. Also at Essa, you're going to find two left lanes blocked off also for construction. Moving over to the northbound 427, the ramp to Finch has been closed off for some overnight maintenance. The ramp to Major McKenzie is also closed due to construction. On the eastbound QEW approaching Ford Drive, there's a right lane blocked by a stalled vehicle. At Huron, Ontario, you're going to find two left lanes blocked off for construction. And then on city streets, Wilson is closed in both directions at Wendell Avenue. This is just south of Highway 400, and it's west of Highway 400, and this is due to a collision. Your next report's coming up in less than 10 minutes, and now with the forecast, here is Chief Meteorologist Natasha Ramsahai.
3: We are staying dry for the next couple of days. It's going to be 26 degrees today, just a slight humidex. That humidity is behaving and staying low, thanks to that northeast breeze up to 15 kilometers per hour. It's mainly sunny today. We'll have some more cloud tonight as we drop to 19. And then Saturday, after some morning cloud, expect that sun to return in full force in the afternoon with a high of 24. Today's high, 26 degrees.
1: Right now in downtown Toronto, it's 20 degrees under a partly cloudy sky, feeling like 21. 680 News Time, 2:13. A recap of the top stories this hour and sports coming up next.
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1: It's 20 degrees in downtown Toronto right now under a partly cloudy sky. Good morning, I'm Logan Lidiak. Here are the top stories this hour. Another scandal's unfolding at Queen's Park as two members of the Progressive Conservatives have been accused of spying on former Liberal leader Bonnie Crombie while she was on vacation in the Caribbean. The Premier's office says those involved no longer work for the party or the government. A one-year-old, or rather

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1: Hayden Tolle throws 8 shutout innings as the Blue Jays lose 7-0 to the Red Sox at Rogers Center. But manager John Schneider's still very optimistic about where his team's at.
2: Baseball's different every single day. I love the way we're playing. It's a really, really good series. It's hard to win 4 in a row against any team, you know? And I think today you give credit to Tolle, who's pretty good right now, you know what I mean? So it's not frustrating. It's frustrating, yeah, because you had some opportunities. But I think looking at it in totality, you know, we're playing really well right now.
1: And they get going again tonight with a 3-game set kicking off at Rogers Center against the New York Yankees. Well, speaking of those Yankees, they lost to Seattle 1-0, while the Tigers beat the Guardians 3-0. Minnesota loses 7-1 to Philly. To tennis, Ben Shelton wins the National Bank Open for a second straight year. It's a straight sets victory over Brandon Nakashima, 6-3, 7-6. And domination from Iga Swiatek. The 25-year-old is the women's champion with a straight sets win over Elena Rybakina, 6-2, 6-3. The Raptors' schedule for this upcoming season, better late than never. It's finally been released. They're going to open up against Chicago on October 21st, and they'll finish April 11th in Brooklyn. A record-setting swim for Summer McIntosh at the Pan Pacific Swimming Championships. She gets gold in the 400-meter individual medley. Sports at 15 and 45 past every hour or anytime at sportsnet.ca.
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8: Good morning. 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I'm JJ Evison. Toronto's mayor says she supports the fire chief's call for stricter regulations around lithium-ion batteries following a slew of fires involving the devices across the city. Chow says Ottawa and Queen's Park need to control the import of the products.
9: Because people are dying, okay? Because the enormous amount of damage, we should not allow. We need to protect the customers. We should not allow store owners to sell batteries that are not regulated.
8: Fire Chief Jim Jessup says as of Wednesday, there have been 81 fires in Toronto related to the batteries, which have led to 15 injuries and one death. The man charged with the killing of a health insurance executive in the U.S. is expected to plead guilty, Associated Press correspondent Mike Hempen reports.
10: A source tells the Associated Press that Luigi Mangione is expected to plead guilty as early as Friday in the federal case accusing him of stalking in killing United Healthcare CEO Brian Thompson. The person speaking anonymously also says it's possible Mangione could change his mind. He's expected to attend a hearing Friday in the case. Mangione is accused of shooting Thompson outside a New York City hotel in December 2024. His lawyers and spokespeople for the Justice Department and Manhattan federal prosecutors have declined to comment. I'm Mike Hempen.
8: Hawaii is preparing for a tropical storm that has officially formed and it's heading towards the islands. ABC's Alex Stone has more.
11: It's now Tropical Storm Lala, getting a name, and a hurricane watch is now in effect for the Big Island of Hawaii. It's expected to be near or just south of the Big Island on Saturday, probably with winds of about 70 miles per hour, it looks like. Tropical Storm Lala is expected to gradually strengthen in the next couple of days. Heavy rain, wind, and rough surf are expected across the Hawaiian Islands into the weekend.
8: Although the storm is over 1,000 kilometers off the coast, its path is headed toward the islands. Coming up next on 680 News Radio, traffic and weather together.
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2: From the 680 News Radio Traffic Center, I'm Ben Howes. Still a very slow drive on the eastbound 401 out in Scarborough. There is construction in the express lanes from the 404 DVP to Markham. That has those express lanes moving very slowly. So it's a bumper to bumper from east of Kennedy all the way to approaching Markham. So just a very slow drive through that stretch in the express lanes. You also can't transfer to the collectors using the Warden, McCowan, or Nielsen transfers. Those are also closed off for construction. There's some construction going on in the collector lanes as well from east of Victoria Park to approaching Brimley. Two left lanes are blocked off, but it is moving much better through that area. Volume is pretty light right now, so it shouldn't slow you down. On the southbound 400 at Bayfield, two left lanes are blocked off for construction. At Highway 89, you're going to find two left lanes blocked off for construction as well. Southbound on the 404 DVP at Aurora Road, two left lanes are blocked off for construction. Then the ramp to Bloomington has been taken out as well, also for construction. Moving over to the westbound QEW at West Mall, two left lanes are blocked for construction. 40 rebound on the QEW at Christie Street, two right lanes are blocked for construction. And the Ontario Street Beamsville ramp to the 40 rebound QEW are closed off for that same reason. On the eastbound 403 at Main Street West, the left lane's blocked off for construction. At Highway 407, three right lanes are blocked off for construction. The Winston Churchill and Aaron Mills ramps to the eastbound 403 are closed off for construction as well. And the ramp to Aaron Mills has been taken out for that same reason. On city streets, Wilson is closed in both directions at Wendell Avenue. Wendell Avenue is a little bit west of Highway 400. Your next report's coming up in less than 10 minutes. And now with the forecast, here is Chief Meteorologist Natasha Ramsahai.
3: We are wrapping up the week with fantastic outdoor weather, 26 degrees, mainly sunny today, and a light northeast breeze. That wind direction comes from Quebec, not the Gulf of Mexico, so it means low humidity today. Tonight down to 19, mainly cloudy, and then Saturday morning cloud, but lots of sun in the afternoon with a high of 24. That'll put an end to our dry period. We've got some rain incoming Sunday afternoon and could even run into a brief thunderstorm, heavy at times as we head into the evening. It's very muggy as well, 24, but feeling like 33, and then we're back to a couple of dry days, Monday and Tuesday, highs between 25 and 26. Today, 26 degrees.
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9: This is All News Radio, 680 News Radio. The city of Markham is preparing to host the Honda Indy this weekend. Brandon Shogri of City News has more on the event's move up north.
10: The roar by the lakeshore is no more. And for many drivers, the move to Markham is a welcome change. The Toronto track down at Exhibition was notoriously rough for nearly 40 years. Racers sped through regular city streets. Now they'll enjoy a freshly paved 3.5 kilometer course with 12 turns. Markham's mayor claims it's a significant improvement over his southern counterparts.
11: Drivers, let me tell you, you're going to feel the difference on this track than what you've been experiencing for the last several years. It is the best, smoothest course in all of North America, right here in the city of Markham.
10: Now, we heard multiple drivers here in Markham today say that they were looking forward to the smoothness of the Markham track.
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0: donation to Make-A-Wish Canada, fans will get access to the grounds where a number of other racing series will be running practice. Mobland is back, and so are a bunch of Doctor Who's. All that and more in this morning's entertainment report.
1: We are the Hannigans! You don't know the name?
2: Get ready for more mayhem and murder. Mobland, starring Pierce Brosnan and Helen Mirren, as married Irish crime lords, returns for its second season, September 18th on Paramount Plus.
3: This is a big thrill. I'm very excited about it.
4: Ladies and gentlemen,
2: David Letterman, welcome back to Netflix. Season 7 of Letterman's Emmy-winning interview show, My Next Guest Needs No Introduction, will return later this year with guests including Julia Roberts, Matt Damon, and Jimmy Kimmel.
5: I am an idiot with a box and a screwdriver.
2: And the upcoming sixth season of Hulu's Only Murders in the Building is a real who's who. Literally, the show will now feature three actors who've all played Doctor Who, with Peter Capaldi, the 12th Doctor, just announced as a recurring guest. He joins 10th Doctor David Tennant and 13th Doctor Jodie Whittaker in the cast. Michelle Franz in ABC News.
0: Now time for your dynamic market minute. The TSX closed at a record for a seventh time in 8 days. It's also on a five-day winning streak after a gain of 97 points to 36,759. On Wall Street, the S&P closed at a record up 50, while the Dow was up 70, and the NASDAQ jumped 214 points. With more, here's Bloomberg.
6: When expectations of a company's profits are lofty, an earnings forecast that beats prior market predictions might register little more than a ho-hum. That's at least the initial experience for microchip giant Applied Materials, which got a lukewarm reaction from investors even after forecasting revenue nearly $1 billion above earlier forecasts and giving an upbeat prediction for the coming year. Applied Materials is the largest U.S. maker of chip equipment, making it a near sure bet that it would be one of the big winners in the AI economy. A maker of AI-enabled surveillance technology has been facing backlash for months over abuse of its license plate reading camera systems by some in law enforcement. Now Flock Safety says it will add safeguards to address potential abuse, including requiring all law enforcement customers to adopt a tool by the end of the year that flags abnormal activity for review. It also will require case codes for all database searches. Andrew O'Day, Bloomberg Radio.
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12: 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Right now in downtown Toronto, it's 20 degrees under a partly cloudy sky, feeling more like 21. 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
12: Good morning. This is Friday, August 14th. I'm Logan Libiak. Here's what's making news right now. Another potential Canadian espionage scandal, this time closer to the home front, as members of the Ontario Progressive Conservatives are being accused.

0: Getting better. So the backup in the express lanes is now really from east of Kennedy until Markham. This is due to construction, just as a reminder, from the 404 DVP to Markham in the express. Three right lanes are blocked off for construction. That is a moving construction. So that closure has moved east as the morning has gone on. So now the backup, like I said, is east of Kennedy to approaching Markham in the express. You also can't transfer into the collectors using the Warden, McCowan, or Nielsen transfers. Those are all closed for construction as well. There is construction going on in the collector lanes, but volume is light right now, so you're not really seeing delays stemming from that. If you wanted to get into the collector lanes on the approach, you can take the transfer at Bayview. It will be your last available opportunity to do so. Moving over to the eastbound QEW, where approaching Ford Drive, there had been a right lane blocked by a stalled vehicle. That's now clear. Here in Ontario, two left lanes are blocked off for construction. On the southbound 410 at Valleywood, there's a left lane blocked off for construction, and the Mayfield ramps to the southbound 410 are closed off for construction as well. Northbound on the 427, the ramp to Finch is closed off for overnight maintenance, and the ramp to Major McKenzie is closed off for construction as well. And then on city streets, Wilson is closed in both directions at Wendell Avenue due to a collision. Wendell Avenue is just a little bit west of Highway 400. Your next report is coming up in less than 10 minutes now with the forecast. Here is Chief Meteorologist Natasha Ramsahai.
1: Fantastic weather to be outdoors for today as well as for Saturday, and no thunderstorm or lightning risk means you can also head out on the water. 26 degrees, a slight humidex of 30, but that humidity is being kept at bay with a northeast breeze up to 15 kilometers per hour. And today, mainly sunny, a little bit more cloud to the north. Today, 26 degrees.
2: Right now in downtown Toronto, it's 20 degrees under a partly cloudy sky. 680 News Time, 233. Another spending scandal is brewing at Queen's Park, where the PCs are being accused of spending thousands of donor dollars for an international political spy mission. 680 Sophia Vavaroutsos has more on the allegations and the response from the premier.
3: The PCs are accused of spending about $3,000 of party money, including donor funds, to spy on Bonnie Crombie while she was on vacation in Jamaica. The Trillium reports the funds were used to send staff to two five-star resorts. Liberal ethics critic Stephanie Smythe says she wants an investigation.
4: Is it stalking? Is there an element of criminality to this when you're following people like this?
3: NDP opposition leader Marit Stiles shared a statement on social media calling it Trump-style politics. As per Premier Doug Ford, he answered to the allegations at an unrelated news conference in Guelph.
5: It's no different than myself when the media has followed me down to Florida. They followed me to Chicago, New Jersey, and so on and so forth at a lot higher cost. But you know something? It's politics. It was $3,000. I found out yesterday.
3: The premier's office says those involved no longer work for the party. Sophia Vavaroutsos, 680 News Radio.
2: 680 News Time, 2:34. A pair of shooting incidents in Brampton have drawn investigations from Peel Police. They say just after 12:30, officers were in the area of Hurontario Street and Gillingham Drive, where numerous shell casings were located. No injuries were reported in that incident, and this came just hours after police responded to reports of shots fired in the Queen Street and Kennedy Road area. Shell casings were also found on scene just after 8:45 last night. EMS say one person was transported to hospital with minor injuries. Police have not provided any suspect descriptions at this time, but say there's no outstanding threat to public safety from either incident. A new proposal from the province's provincial government could see data centers in Ontario paying for their own electricity costs. The proposal would also see the centers charged a higher rate than other industrial users in the province. With further details of the proposal, here's City's Mark McAllister.
6: Ford, once again, using his fight with U.S. President Trump as reason for his own policies while launching a provincial framework for a data center playbook. Protecting data security is one of the three pillars the government has laid out, including making sure projects advance economic development and having companies invest in communities and earn public confidence. That's key, giving the growing concern over cost and environmental impacts.
2: The Ford government says it has ruled out using financial incentives to try and lure new data center projects. This all comes after Oakville enacted a one-year moratorium on new data centers. Fast cars, indigenous arts and culture, and horses are set to take over the GTA for a jam-packed weekend. That is correct, as the Ontario Honda Dealers Indy is set to go on Sunday afternoon in Markham. This year is the first in a new five-year agreement to bring the race to the city streets after spending 40 years on the lakeshore. The annual Upfront Festival of Indigenous Arts, Music, and Culture gets started today at noon. The event is set to run all week at Bracasey Park with free outdoor concerts and family-friendly activities. And you can also check out some of the horses ahead of this year's Canadian National Exhibition at the CNE for free at the annual Horsecapades. Two shows at the CNE Horse Palace will be held daily until August 20th with a trick riding show and the new Rescue Race competition. For further details and a look at even more events taking place across the GTA, a full weekend need to know is available at toronto.citynews.ca. Start your engines, Markham. The city's gearing up to host the Ontario Honda Dealers Indy for the very first time this weekend with a freshly paved track that's promising drivers a much smoother experience. City News reporter Brandon Shogri has more.
7: Multiple drivers said they were looking forward to a smoother ride in Markham, commenting on all the extra physio and chiropractor visits they'd need after racing the old Toronto track. Part of the move to Markham was because Toronto hosted the World Cup. But the shift north isn't just for this year. Markham has signed on for half a decade already, and they're hoping for more.
8: They said, we don't want to come up here just for 1 year. And we said, we're not interested if it's just for 1 year.
2: The race is the only Canadian IndyCar stop and is set to go at 12:22 p.m. on Sunday. 680 News Time, 2:38. The eastbound 401 Express saw a major closure yesterday after a one-year-old boy was seriously hurt in a single vehicle crash. The OPP say it happened at 2 Thursday afternoon near Brock Road. The baby boy was airlifted to Sick Kids Hospital, where he is now listed in stable condition. His mother also suffered minor injuries, and the cause of the crash is still under investigation. Meanwhile, there was a second serious incident on the roads Thursday night, this one on the northbound 400, causing a full closure and quite the backup. It happened at Aurora Road, where police say a three-car crash involving passenger vehicles

0: saw one person taken to hospital with non-life-threatening injuries. The section of the highway was closed for a number of hours last night, but has reopened. 680 News Time, 12:38. If you've purchased a mini fridge in recent years, you might want to check its details. As AP correspondent Mike Hempen tells us, there's a recall taking place.
1: Kalula has recalled about 250,000 mini fridges due to fire and burn hazards. The Consumer Product Safety Commission says the recall affects certain 10-liter and 15-liter mini fridges that have an electric switch that can short circuit. Consumers are urged to stop using the recalled mini fridges immediately. The company has received at least 19 reports of the products overheating or catching fire, causing more than $80,000 in property damage. The recall covers older model mini fridges sold between January of 2019 and October of 2024. I'm Mike Hempen.
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0: 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Enpro says the price did not change at midnight, staying at $1.69.9 a liter at most GTA stations. 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
0: 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Traffic and weather together on the ones with Ben House.
7: Thanks, Logan. Well, this delay on the eastbound 401 is slowly but surely improving. So now from east of Kennedy to Markham in the express, you're going to find three right lanes blocked off for construction. And now the delay is pretty much limited to within those boundaries. So it is much, much improved. The collector lanes are also moving quite well. If you want to avoid this delay entirely, I'd recommend getting into the collector lanes on the at Bayview. That is the last available transfer to the collectors. The transfers at Warden, McCowan, and on the approach to Nielsen are all closed off for construction. So you'll save yourself some time by getting into those collector lanes. But the delay in the express is not nearly as long as it once was. Moving over to the westbound side of the 401, the southbound Salem ramp to the westbound 401 remains closed off due to a collision. The southbound Liverpool ramp to the westbound 401 has just been taken out for overnight maintenance. Continuing west, well west of the city, at Highway 25, two right lanes are blocked for construction. The northbound Highway 25 ramp to the westbound 401 is closed off for construction as well. And at Guelph Line, you're going to find two left lanes blocked off for construction. Had been seeing some delays through that area before, but volume is light, so you should be able to get through there without issue now. On the northbound 400, the eastbound Finch ramp to the northbound 400 has a right lane blocked by a stalled vehicle. At Highway 7 in the express, you're going to find two left lanes blocked off for construction. At Highway 88, two left lanes are blocked off for construction as well. And at Innisfil Beach Road, it's two left lanes blocked. Also at Esser, you're going to find two left lanes blocked. That's all construction related. On city streets, Wilson is closed in both directions at Wendell Avenue. This is due to a collision. Wendell Avenue is just west of Highway 400. Your next report's coming up in less than 10 minutes. Now with the forecast, here is Chief Meteorologist Natasha Ramsahai.
8: If you are lucky enough to have today off, enjoy it and make sure you do all the things outside. 26, mainly sunny and low humidity with a light northeast breeze. We're going to have some cloud tonight, and that's going to act like a blanket over the city, keeping us warm at 19.

0: 16. Some morning clouds Saturday, but expect lots of sun again in the afternoon. Very high UV index, so slather on that sunscreen with a high of 24. Today, getting up to 26 degrees.
1: Right now in downtown Toronto, it's 20 degrees under a clear sky, feeling like 21. 680 News Time, 2:44. A recap of the top stories this hour and sports coming your way next.
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1: It's 20 degrees in downtown Toronto right now under a clear sky. Good morning. I'm Logan Libiak. Here are the top stories this hour. Critics of the Ford government are calling the provincial Conservatives' actions in the latest Queen's Park scandal creepy, as it's been discovered that two party members allegedly spent donor money spying on Bonnie Crombie in the Caribbean while the former Liberal leader was on vacation. And two shootings in Brampton, one last night and one early this morning, are being investigated by Peel Police. They say one person was injured, sustaining only minor injuries in the shooting last night, and there is no ongoing threat to public safety. 680 News Time, 2:45. Now time for sports. 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
5: A 7-0 loss for the Blue Jays in the series finale with the Red Sox. Peyton Tolley was really good on the mound for Boston. 8 shutout innings in that big win. Manager John Schneider playing optimist and also looking at the big picture.
6: Guys are tired. You can see guys are tired, but they're grinding. They're leaving it out there. Today just wasn't our day, but I like the way we're playing. You're taking 3 out of 4 from a division opponent. That's always a good thing.
5: The Blue Jays will get right back on the horse tonight. A big 3-game set at Rogers Center against the New York Yankees. So those Yankees lost to the Mariners 1-0, while Detroit takes down Cleveland 3-0. The Twins lost to the Phillies in the Field of Dreams game down in Iowa. To tennis, Ben Shelton wins back-to-back National Bank Open titles. He takes down Brandon Nakashima in straight sets 6-3, 7-6. And Iga Swiatek is your 2026 women's champion at the National Bank Open. She takes it in straight sets over Elena Rybakina, 6-2, 6-3. And we finally know the Raptors' schedule for this upcoming season. It'll all get going October 21st at Scotiabank Arena against the Chicago Bulls. They'll finish up in Brooklyn on April 11th. Over at the Pan Pacific Swimming Championship in California, Summer McIntosh sets a record to win gold in the 400-meter individual medley. Sports at 15 and 45 past every hour or anytime at sportsnet.ca.
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9: You're listening to All News Radio 680 News. I'm John Downs. Ontario Premier Doug Ford says he believes his government will ultimately be successful in its push to expand Toronto's Island Airport to allow jets to land, but he's not indicating how he'll achieve that. At a news conference in Guelph, Ford reiterated his vision to convert the airport and says it would provide more convenient travel options and lower fees.
12: I truly believe we're going to convert that airport. Let the people decide. Let the market decide. If people don't like it, they aren't going to have planes there. But guess what? Every single person knows that airport will be a phenomenal success.
9: Prime Minister Mark Carney's government rejected Ford's proposal last month after a consultation largely opposed to the idea of jets. Carney has said the results of the federal consultation were clear, but he's not ruling out allowing jets there forever. There are reports surfacing that American sailors on board the USS Abraham Lincoln are dealing with dwindling essentials and even thoughts of suicide as their time in the Mideast stretches well past a typical deployment. Family members have told the Military Times that some sailors have tried to jump overboard. In a statement, the U.S. Navy denied the reports of suicide attempts, but said supplies are running low and they're working to address the issue. ABC's Luis Martinez has more.
13: We should point out again, this ship was diverted to the Middle East. It did not make a port of call in between for more than 210 days. That is a long length of time. And so, yes, there's going to be concerns when you're dealing day in and day out with the same kind of operations.
9: U.S. Secretary of Defense Pete Hegseth reacted to the accusations today, saying... U.S. Secretary of Defense Pete Hegseth reacted to the accusations, saying conditions on the Lincoln have been, quote, completely misrepresented. Coming up, a check of traffic and weather together.
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22: From the 680 News Radio Traffic Center, I'm Ben Howes. Still just one area out there on your major routes where you're going to run into any delays. It's on the eastbound 401 out in Scarborough. From east of Kennedy to Markham in the Express, three right lanes are blocked off for construction. It is a slow drive through that stretch, but it is much improved from earlier this morning. The transfer to the collectors at Warden, McCowan, and on the approach to Nielsen are all closed. So if you're in those express lanes, you won't be able to transfer and get into the collectors, which are moving better. If you want to get into the collectors and save yourself some time, you can take the transfer to the collectors at Bayview. Moving over to the southbound 400 at Bayfield, two left lanes are blocked for construction. At Highway 89, you're going to find two left lanes blocked off for construction as well. On the southbound 404 DVP at Aurora Road, there are two left lanes blocked for construction, and the ramp to Bloomington has been taken out as well. Westbound on the QEW at West Mall, two left lanes are blocked off for construction. Turning onto the 40 rebound QEW at Christie Street, two right lanes are blocked off for construction, and the Ontario Street Beamsville ramps to the 40 rebound QEW are closed off for that same reason. Northbound on the 427, the ramp to Finch is closed off for overnight maintenance. The ramp to Major McKenzie's been blocked off for some construction as well. Toronto bound on the QEW at Centennial Parkway, two right lanes are blocked for construction. The northbound Centennial Parkway and northbound Red Hill ramps to the Toronto bound QEW are closed off for construction as well, as is the eastbound Nikola Tesla ramp to the Toronto bound QEW. Likewise with the Beach Boulevard ramps, both north and southbound to the Toronto bound QEW, all closed off for construction. On city streets, Wilson is closed in both directions at Wendell Avenue. That's due to a collision. Wendell Avenue is just west of Highway 400. Your next report's in less than 10 minutes. Now with the forecast, here is Chief Meteorologist Natasha Ramsahai.
0: Mainly sunny skies today and 26 degrees. In addition, humidity staying nice and low thanks to a northeast wind direction. That wind is pretty light, by the way, 10 to 15 kilometers per hour. Staying dry tonight. Keep the patio cushions out for Saturday. A little bit of cloud in the morning, but the afternoon, we are back to full sunshine, high of 24 degrees. Now, before you go to bed Saturday night, patio cushions need to go in. I mean, if you wait till Sunday morning, you can also get them in at that point because rain is expected.

0: expected through the afternoon and evening. Even a risk of thunderstorms. Heavy rain is possible at times late Sunday with a high of 24. A Humidex back up to 33, so it's muggy. But the humidity drops again on Monday. Partly cloudy and 25 and mainly sunny Tuesday with a high of 26. Today's high, also 26 degrees.
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6: You're listening to All News Radio 680 News. New court documents are revealing police were left confused when they first heard about the mass shooting in Tumbler Ridge. City's Afia Ba joins us with the details.
7: According to the unsealed documents, officers were not sure how many people were involved because of the different names for the teenage shooter. They confirmed it was only one after reviewing footage from the school where the shooting occurred. Many details remain redacted, including descriptions of the firearms used, as well as the shooter's social media activity.
6: Back in February, the shooter, an 18-year-old, killed their mother and half-brother before going to Tumbler Ridge Secondary School, where they killed 6 others and took their own life. Iran and the U.S. are no closer to negotiating for the full reopening of the Strait of Hormuz. Iran's foreign minister said the U.S. is miscalculating their strategy in the strait. A U.S. blockade is in place, and efforts have been made with Gulf nations to reopen the strait. But Iran is holding to its strategy to patrol the area. The former U.S. Deputy Assistant Secretary of Defense for the Middle East says the U.S. have 2 options to try to get back to what it was before the war.
8: One option, of course, would be for the U.S. military to force it open, but that would be a substantial escalation. I do believe the U.S. military could do it. It could cause a lot of casualties, and there might be no in-state plan. I mean, we might have to stay persistently in key terrain that would allow that to happen, and I don't think the American people would really want to see that to be the case. The other thing is to provide so much economic pressure against the regime that they come back to the table with something the United States could accept.
6: The strait normally carries 20% of the world's oil and an even higher proportion of the natural gas that some nations are critically reliant on. A guilty plea may be on its way in the Luigi Mangione case. There are multiple reports that Mangione is expected to plead guilty during a surprise pretrial conference. He originally pleaded not guilty to the 2024 shooting death of the CEO of United Healthcare. As we hear from ABC's Matt Rivers, sources say the plan for the guilty plea is not final and that neither the prosecution nor the defense teams are commenting.
9: Luigi Mangione, to this point, has proved to be a pretty mercurial client. And so he has the ability to, even if he's telling his legal team right now that he's agreed to this, up until the moment that it's actually entered, that could change.
6: Jury selection in the New York City murder trial is set to begin on September 8th. A jury of 6 men and 10 women has been selected to hear the case against an ex-gang leader accused of orchestrating Tupac Shakur's killing nearly 30 years ago in one of hip-hop's most pivotal moments. Opening statements at the murder trial in Las Vegas are expected to begin Monday. Shakur was just 25 when he was shot near the Las Vegas Strip when he was in the middle of a fierce battle for dominance in a music scene shaped by rival gangs. Authorities 3 years ago charged Dwayne Davis with murder, describing him as the shot caller who orchestrated the killing. Coming up, a check on business.
10: As the worst shortage of cattle in the U.S. in 70 years drags on, one of the big names in beef is trimming its factory space. Tyson Foods says it will close several additional beef plants, ending operations at an Illinois beef factory and a Utah case-ready facility, while also pursuing the sale of another beef plant in Washington. Production at the affected facilities will be absorbed by other plants around the country. Last week, Tyson cut its annual forecast, warning of deeper operating losses in its beef segment, with its chicken business at least partly offsetting the weakness. The mindset and actions of the American consumer will be front and center for Wall Street's collective consideration today, as the Commerce Department issues its reading of July retail sales, with Bloomberg Economics forecasting a slight pullback, and as the University of Michigan releases its measure of U.S. consumer sentiment for early August, with forecasts

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4: Good morning. This is Friday, August 14th. I'm Logan Libiak. Here's what's making news right now. A new Queen's Park scandal is brewing as members of the Conservative Party are being accused of using donor money to spy on one of their political opponents in another country. Police in Peel Region are investigating following a pair of shooting incidents in Brampton last night and this morning. They've become quite the political talking point in recent months, and now the Ontario government says they've come up with a proposal surrounding AI data centers in the province. And the multicultural spirit of Toronto will be on full display this weekend with a pair of festivals set to celebrate different Asian cultures taking place.
5: Blue Jays lose big time, 7-0 to the Red Sox, while Ben Shelton and Iga Świątek are the champions of the 2026 National Bank Open. Sports at 15.
4: 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Here's Ben House.
6: Thanks, Logan. Well, I am pleased to report that there are no longer any delays on the eastbound 401 out in Scarborough. Those delays lingered for a very long time there, but no more. So you should be able to get through there without any issue. There are a number of ramp closures on the eastbound 401 that I just haven't had time to mention so far. I'm going to get to them now. The southbound here, Ontario ramp to the eastbound 401 is closed, as is the north and southbound Yonge ramps to the eastbound 401. No access to or from Bayview. Those ramps are closed. Likewise with Leslie, those ramps are closed off as well. The ramp to the 404 DVP has a right lane blocked off. And then you're also going to find the express lanes closed off at White's Road. You'll be forced into the collectors to proceed east from there. Not really going to affect your drive too much. The express and

0: collector lanes merge shortly after that anyways. Westbound side of the 401 at Highway 35, 115. There had been two left lanes blocked off for construction. That is now clear. The southbound Salem ramp, the westbound 401 is closed off by a collision, as is the southbound Liverpool ramp to the westbound 401 is closed off for overnight maintenance. At Highway 25, two right lanes are blocked for construction. The northbound Highway 25 ramp to the westbound 401 is closed off for construction as well. At Guelph Line, two left lanes are blocked off also for construction. Moving over to the westbound QEW at West Mall, two left lanes are blocked for construction. Fort Erie bound on the QEW at Christie Street, you're going to find two right lanes blocked off for that same reason. And construction has the Ontario Street Beamsville ramps to the Fort Erie bound QEW closed off as well. On the eastbound QEW at Huron Terrio, two left lanes are blocked off. That's to allow for overnight road work. Then on the southbound 410 at Valleywood, you're going to find a left lane blocked off. And the Mayfield ramp to the southbound 410 closed off as well. That's also to allow for construction. Your next report is coming up in less than 10 minutes. Now with the forecast, here is Chief Meteorologist Natasha Ramsahai.
1: We are going to be bang on seasonal today. And if your patio cushions are still locked up in some waterproof area, you can put them out for today and for Saturday. 26 degrees. Just a slight humid X of 30. The humidity is staying nice and low and the air fresh with a northeast breeze, 10 to 15 kilometers per hour. So fairly light. Today, 26 degrees.
2: Right now in downtown Toronto, 20 degrees under a clear sky. 680 News Time, 3:03. The Ontario PC Party have been accused of spending donor money to follow a political rival on vacation. 680's Sofia Vavaroutsos has the details of the latest scandal taking Queen's Park by storm.
3: The Premier's PC Party is accused of spying on Bonnie Crombie while she was Liberal leader. The Trillium reports the cash was spent on two five-star resorts at the same time Crombie was there. The Premier says he disapproves of the move from staff.
4: I didn't know until yesterday, but talk to the party. I don't approve of it, but here nor there, that was $3,000 of the party's money.
3: Ford's opponents say goes deeper. Liberal ethics critic and Toronto MPP Stephanie Smythe.
5: What is happening to our taxpayer dollars? How are they best being spent? And we find out through various measures, you know, donors and friends of the party and how they've had influence. That is fair opposition research. This is not.
3: Opposition NDP leader Marit Stiles also called the alleged spying creepy. The Premier's office says those involved no longer work for the party. Sofia Vavaroutsos, 680 News Radio.
2: 680 News Time, 3:04. Police in Peel Region are investigating following a pair of shooting incidents in Brampton last night and this morning. Police say they were first called to the area of Queen Street and Kennedy Road around 8:45 Thursday night for reports of shots fired. Once on scene, shell casings were located, and EMS say they transported one person from the scene with minor injuries. Then, just after 12:30, police responded to reports of gunfire in the area of Huron Terrio Street and Gillingham Drive. They say numerous shell casings were located on scene and no injuries were reported. Police have not provided any suspect descriptions at this time and say there is no threat to public safety from either incident. Companies could be paying a pretty penny to operate data centers in Ontario. The provincial government has released the details of a new proposal surrounding data centers in the province. It would see the centers covering their own electricity costs and paying a high rate compared to other industrial users, with concerns persisting. City's Mark McAllister has the details.
6: Ford calling those concerned for a variety of reasons misinformed.
4: I think people have to learn a lot more about data centers. It's ironic. If a municipality says, I don't want a data center, but all my businesses need a data center. They need AI. My hospital needs AI. And everyone that lives in that community uses social media.
6: Ford actually saying it's hypocritical if local governments end up opposing these projects and the data centers, saying he'd rather they go to willing hosts anyway. Mark McAllister, City News, Queen's Park.
2: 680 News Time, 3:06. It's Friday, and you know what that means? We've got some weekend events to take a look at for you. A pair of festivals celebrating the culture of two different Asian countries are slated to go down. The Taste of Manila Festival, Canada's largest Filipino street festival, brings food, music, and traditions to Little Manila starting tomorrow. More than 500,000 people are expected to attend the festivities. The India Day Festival is also set to go on Sunday at Nathan Phillips Square. The event features all-day performances by local singers and dancers and caps things off with the Grand Parade at 2 p.m. The Ontario Honda Dealers Indy Upfront Festival

0: And the CNE horse capades are also all going down this weekend. A full weekend need to know is available on our website, toronto.citynews.ca. 680 News Time 307. Conservative and Bloc Quebecois members in the House of Commons are pushing for a probe into the espionage case of a Canadian NATO intern. Don Mitchell with the Canadian Press has the details.
1: Conservative public safety critic Frank Caputo says MPs need to discuss the serious questions the case raises about Canada's national security screening processes. In a media statement, Caputo says Canadians deserve to know what happened, and Parliament has a responsibility to demand those answers. The suspect, described as a Canadian national of Chinese origin, faces charges related to espionage and participation in a criminal organization after she was arrested last month. The suspect worked as an intern at NATO's Supreme Headquarters Allied Powers Europe in Mons, Belgium. Don Mitchell, the Canadian Press.
0: U.S. immigration officials say they've arrested a Hamilton man who's been on the run since 1991. Charles Peter Ballone has been wanted in Canada for more than 30 years on child sexual abuse charges. Hamilton police say he allegedly failed to return to court after being released on a recognizance. Immigration and Customs Enforcement in the U.S. say he was arrested in San Francisco and is also suspected of other crimes, including theft. The 64-year-old is in U.S. custody, awaiting deportation proceedings. And Thursday marked the final day of action at the 136th edition of the National Bank Open, with finals matchups across the board. Here in Toronto, the main event was the women's singles finals that saw Poland's Iga Świątek come out atop the field. City News reporter Catalina Gillies has more from Sobey Stadium.
2: Poland's Świątek defeated Kazakhstan's Elena Rybakina 6-2, 6-3 at Sobey Stadium for her first WTA Tour title this year. Świątek broke second-seeded Rybakina's serve early in the match and went on to take the opening set in 29 minutes. A six-time Grand Slam champion, Świątek is projected to move up two spots to sixth in the new world rankings.
0: With the victory, Świątek walks away with just over $1 million US, in prize money. 680 News Time 309, the gas price update, coming next.
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0: Now the News Radio Toronto gas price update. Enpro says the price did not change at midnight, staying at $1.69.9 a liter at most GTA stations. Traffic and weather together on the ones up next. 680 News Time 310.
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0: 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Traffic and weather together on the ones. Here's Ben House.
13: Thanks, Logan. Well, it is a smooth drive out there on your major routes, but there is lots of construction to tell you about. I'll start on the westbound QEW at West Mall. Two left lanes are blocked off. Bit of a slow drive through the construction area, but no delays as volume is very light right now. 40 rebound on the QEW at Christie Street. Two right lanes are blocked for construction. And the Ontario Street Beamsville ramps to the 40 rebound QEW. Both north and southbound are closed off for that same reason. Turning on to the Toronto-bound QEW at Centennial Parkway, two right lanes are blocked for construction. The northbound Centennial Parkway and northbound Red Hill ramps to the Toronto-bound QEW are closed off for construction as well, as is the eastbound Nikola Tesla.

0: ramp to the Toronto bound QEW. The Beach Boulevard ramp to the Toronto bound QEW is also taken out. That's all construction related. Turning on to the eastbound QEW at Huron Ontario, there are two left lanes blocked off for construction. On the eastbound 403 at Main Street West, the left lane's been taken out for overnight road work. At the 407, three right lanes are blocked off for that same reason. The Winston Churchill and Aaron Mills ramps to the eastbound 403 are both closed off for construction, and the ramp to Aaron Mills is blocked off for that same reason. On the southbound 410 at Valleywood, there's a left lane blocked off for construction, and the Mayfield ramps to the southbound 410 are closed off as well. On the southbound 400 at Bayfield, two left lanes are blocked for construction. At Highway 89, there had been two left lanes blocked for construction, but that is now clear. On city streets, Wilson is closed in both directions at Wendell Avenue due to a collision. Wendell Avenue is just west of Highway 400. Your next report is coming up in less than 10 minutes. And now with the forecast, here's Chief Meteorologist Natasha Ramsahai.
1: We are staying dry for the next couple of days. It's going to be 26 degrees today, just a slight humidex. That humidity is behaving and staying low thanks to that northeast breeze up to 15 kilometers per hour. It's mainly sunny today. We'll have some more cloud tonight as we drop to 19. And then Saturday, after some morning cloud, expect that sun to return in full force in the afternoon with a high of 24. Today's high, 26 degrees.
2: Right now in downtown Toronto, it's 20 degrees under a clear sky. 680 News Time, 3:13. A recap of the top stories this hour and sports coming your way next.
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2: It's 20 degrees in downtown Toronto right now under a clear sky. Good morning. I'm Logan Libiak. Here are the top stories this hour. Another scandal is unfolding at Queen's Park as two members of the Progressive Conservatives have been accused of spying on former Liberal leader Bonnie Crombie while she was on vacation in the Caribbean. The Premier's office says those involved no longer work for the party or the government. Peel police are investigating a pair of shooting incidents in Brampton. The first one last night saw one person taken to hospital with minor injuries, and police say there is no outstanding threat to the public stemming from either incident. And as environmental concerns around AI data centers continue to take over conversations around the topic, the provincial government has revealed a proposal it says would see the centers cover their own electricity costs. Coming up after sports, the latest details on a call to action from Toronto Fire for preventative measures against fires caused by lithium-ion batteries. 680 News Time, 3:15. Now it's time for sports. 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
7: A 7-0 loss for the Blue Jays in the series finale with the Red Sox. Peyton Tolley was really good on the mound for Boston. 8 shutout innings in that big win. Manager John Schneider playing optimist and also looking at the big picture.
8: Guys are tired. You can see guys are tired, but they're grinding. They're leaving it out there. Today just wasn't our day, but I like the way we're playing. You're taking 3 out of 4 from a division opponent. It's always a good thing.
7: The Blue Jays will get right back on the horse tonight. A big 3-game set at Rogers Center against the New York Yankees. So those Yankees lost to the Mariners 1-0, while Detroit takes down Cleveland 3-0. The Twins lost to the Phillies in the Field of Dreams game down in Iowa. To tennis, Ben Shelton wins back-to-back National Bank Open titles. He takes down Brandon Nakashima in straight sets 6-3, 7-6. And Iga Swiatek is your 2026 women's champion at the National Bank Open. She takes it in straight sets over Elena Rybakina, 6-2, 6-3. And we finally know the Raptors' schedule for this upcoming season. It'll all get going October 21st at Scotiabank Arena.

0: against the Chicago Bulls. They'll finish up in Brooklyn on April 11th. Over at the Pan Pacific Swimming Championship in California, Summer McIntosh sets a record to win gold in the 400-meter individual medley. Sports at 15 and 45 past every hour or anytime at sportsnet.ca.
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6: Good morning. 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I'm JJ Evison. Toronto's mayor says she supports the fire chief's call for stricter regulations around lithium-ion batteries following a slew of fires involving the devices across the city. Chow says Ottawa and Queen's Park need to control the import of the products.
7: Because people are dying, okay? Because the enormous amount of damage. We should not allow, we need to protect the customers. We should not allow store owners to sell batteries that are not regulated.

0: We should not allow, we need to protect the customers. We should not allow store owners to sell batteries that are not regulated.
1: Fire Chief Jim Jessup says as of Wednesday, there have been 81 fires in Toronto related to the batteries, which have led to 15 injuries and one death. The man charged with the killing of a health insurance executive in the U.S. is expected to plead guilty, Associated Press correspondent Mike Hempen reports.
2: A source tells the Associated Press that Luigi Mangione is expected to plead guilty as early as Friday in the federal case accusing him of stalking and killing United Healthcare CEO Brian Thompson. The person speaking anonymously also says it's possible Mangione could change his mind. He's expected to attend a hearing Friday in the case. Mangione is accused of shooting Thompson outside a New York City hotel in December 2024. His lawyers and spokespeople for the Justice Department and Manhattan federal prosecutors have declined to comment. I'm Mike Hempen.
1: Hawaii is preparing for a tropical storm that has officially formed and it's heading towards the islands. ABC's Alex Stone has more.
3: It's now Tropical Storm Lala, getting a name, and a hurricane watch is now in effect for the Big Island of Hawaii. It's expected to be near or just south of the Big Island on Saturday, probably with winds of about 70 miles per hour, it looks like. Tropical Storm Lala is expected to gradually strengthen in the next couple of days. Heavy rain, wind, and rough surf are expected across the Hawaiian Islands into the weekend.
1: Although the storm is over 1,000 kilometers off the coast, its path is headed toward the islands. 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
6: From the 680 News Radio Traffic Center, I'm Ben Howes. It's a smooth drive out there on your major routes. Lots of construction to tell you about, but volume's light right now, so you're really not seeing delays. I'll start on the northbound 427 with an issue that has cleared. The ramp to Finch had been closed for overnight maintenance. That has since cleared. Continuing north on the 427, the ramp to Major McKenzie is closed. That is due to construction. Moving over to the southbound 427, the collector ramp to Evans Avenue. This is right at the south end of the southbound 427. The collector ramp to Evans Avenue is closed off for construction. Moving over to the northbound 400, the eastbound Finch ramp to the northbound 400 has a right lane blocked by a stalled vehicle. At Highway 7 in the Express, two left lanes are blocked off for construction. At Highway 88, two left lanes are blocked off. Two left lanes are blocked off at Innisfil Beach Road and Essa as well. That is all due to construction. Moving over to the westbound 401, the southbound Salem ramp to the westbound 401 is closed off by a collision. The southbound Liverpool ramp to the westbound 401 is blocked off for some overnight maintenance. At Highway 25, two right lanes are blocked for construction. And the northbound Highway 25 ramp to the westbound 401 is closed off for construction as well. At Guelph Line, you're going to find two left lanes blocked off for that same reason. On the northbound 404, the ramp to Bloomington's closed off for construction. Southbound on the 404 at Aurora Road, two left lanes are blocked for construction, and the ramp to Bloomington is closed off for that same reason. And then on the southbound 410 at Valleywood, there's a left lane blocked off for construction. And the Mayfield ramps to the southbound 410 are closed off also for construction. On city streets, Wilson is closed in both directions at Wendell Avenue, and that is due to a collision. Wendell Avenue is just west of Highway 400. Your next report's in less than 10 minutes. Now with forecast, here's Chief Meteorologist Natasha Ramzahai.
7: We are wrapping up the week with fantastic outdoor weather. 26 degrees, mainly sunny today, and a light northeast breeze. That wind direction comes from Quebec, not the Gulf of Mexico. Mexico, so it means low humidity today. Tonight down to 19, mainly cloudy, and then Saturday morning cloud, but lots of sun in the afternoon with a high of 24. That'll put an end to our dry period. We've got some rain incoming Sunday afternoon and could even run into a brief thunderstorm, heavy at times as we head into the evening. It's very muggy as well.

0: well, 24, but feeling like 33. And then we're back to a couple of dry days, Monday and Tuesday, highs between 25 and 26. Today, 26 degrees.
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4: This is All News Radio 680 News Radio. The city of Markham is preparing to host the Honda Indy this weekend. Brandon Shogri of City News has more on the event's move up north.
5: The roar by the lakeshore is no more. And for many drivers, the move to Markham is a welcome change. The Toronto track down at Exhibition was notoriously rough. For nearly 40 years, racers sped through regular city streets. Now they'll enjoy a freshly paved 3.5 kilometer course with 12 turns. Markham's mayor claims it's a significant improvement over his southern counterparts.
6: Drivers, let me tell you, you're going to feel the difference on this track than what you've been experiencing for the last several years. It is the best, smoothest course in all of North America right here in the city of Markham.
5: Now, we heard multiple drivers here in Markham today say that they were looking forward to the smoothness of the Markham track.
4: Things get started with the return of Free Fan Friday today. With a donation to Make-A-Wish Canada, fans will get access to the grounds where a number of other racing series will be running practice. Mobland is back, and so are a bunch of Doctor Who's. All that and more in this morning's entertainment report.
7: We are the Hunnigans! You don't know the name?
8: Get ready for more mayhem and murder. Mobland, starring Pierce Brosnan and Helen Mirren, as married Irish crime lords, returns for its second season, September 18th on Paramount Plus.
9: This is a big thrill. I'm very excited about it.
10: Ladies and gentlemen,
8: David Letterman, welcome back to Netflix. Season 7 of Letterman's Emmy-winning interview show, My Next Guest Needs No Introduction, will return later this year with guests including Julia Roberts, Matt Damon, and Jimmy Kimmel.
11: I am an idiot with a box and a screwdriver.
8: And the upcoming sixth season of Hulu's Only Murders in the Building is a real who's who. Literally, the show will now feature three actors who've all played Doctor Who, with Peter Capaldi, the 12th Doctor, just announced as a recurring guest. He joins 10th Doctor David Tennant and 13th Doctor Jodie Whittaker in the cast. Michelle Franz and ABC News.
4: Now time for your dynamic market minute. The TSX closed at a record for a seventh time in 8 days. It's also on a five-day winning streak after a gain of 97 points to 36,759. On Wall Street, the S&P closed at a record up 50, while the Dow was up 70, and the NASDAQ jumped 214 points. With more, here's Bloomberg.
12: The success of Amazon's Prime Day in June meant a lot of people buying stuff they otherwise would have bought in July. And along with weakness in auto sales, that helps explain why economists think we may hear today that U.S. retail sales slipped in July. The decline in vehicle demand was fueled in part by the resurgence in gasoline prices last month. Sales surrounding events such as the nation's 250th and the World Cup were likely insufficient to offset the declines. In addition to retail sales for last month, we also get today the latest on the collective U.S. consumer mood for the first half of this month. And we could see improvement, thanks to hope, at least in August's early days, that the Strait of Hormuz might be reopened and gasoline prices might start coming back down again. The University of Michigan's consumer sentiment measure also may reflect hope for interest rates, including mortgage and car loan rates, coming down amid signs that inflation may be easing. Andrew O'Day, Bloomberg Radio. When expectations of a company's profits are lofty, an earnings forecast that beats prior market predictions might register little more than a ho-hum. That's at least the initial experience for microchip giant Applied Materials, which got a lukewarm reaction from investors even after forecasting revenue nearly $1 billion above earlier forecasts and giving an upbeat prediction for the coming year. Applied Materials is the largest U.S. maker of chip equipment, making it a near-sure bet that it would be one of the big winners in the AI economy. A maker of AI-enabled surveillance technology has been facing backlash for months over abuse of its license plate reading camera systems by some in law enforcement. Now Flock Safety says it will add safeguards.

0: safeguards to address potential abuse, including requiring all law enforcement customers to adopt a tool by the end of the year that flags abnormal activity for review. It also will require case codes for all database searches. Andrew O'Day, Bloomberg Radio.
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3: Good morning. This is Friday, August 14th. I'm Logan Libiak. Here's what's making news right now. Another potential Canadian espionage scandal, this time closer to the home front, as members of the Ontario Progressive Conservatives are being accused of spying on their old rival while she was on vacation. Two shootings in Brampton, one last night and another early this morning, are under investigation from Peel Regional Police. With environmental concerns around data centers growing, the provincial government has revealed a proposal to lessen the financial burden on other parties. And does your idea of a good weekend involve race cars or horses? If so, we've got the news you can use coming up with a list of weekends.

0: Gordon, the transfer to the Collectors is closed. At McCowan and the Collectors, two left lanes are blocked off. The McCowan transfer to the Collectors is also closed, as is the one approaching Nielsen. At White's Road, you're going to be forced into the express lanes, not really causing a delay. You'll be forced, the Collectors and express lanes merge shortly after that anyways. That is all construction on the eastbound 401. Again, not causing delays, just some issues to be aware of. Westbound side of the 401, the southbound Salem ramp to the westbound 401 had been closed off by a collision. That has since cleared. The southbound Liverpool ramp to the westbound 401 remains closed off for overnight maintenance. Moving over to the northbound 427, where the ramp to Major McKenzie had been closed for construction, that is now clear. Southbound on the 427, the collector ramp to Evans Avenue, which is just at the very south end of the 427, that collector ramp to Evans Avenue is closed off for construction as well. Your next report's coming up in less than 10 minutes, and now with the forecast. Here is Chief Meteorologist Natasha Ramzahai.
1: Fantastic weather to be outdoors for today, as well as for Saturday, and no thunderstorm or lightning risk means you can also head out on the water. 26 degrees, a slight humidex of 30, but that humidity is being kept at bay with a northeast breeze up to 15 kilometers per hour. And today, mainly sunny, a little bit more cloud to the north. Today, 26 degrees.
2: Right now in downtown Toronto, it's 20 degrees under a clear sky, feeling like 21. 680 News Time, 3:33. Another spending scandal is brewing at Queen's Park, where the PCs are being accused of spending thousands of donor dollars on an international political spy mission. 680's Sophia Vavaroutsos has more on the allegations and the response from the premier.
3: The PCs are accused of spending about $3,000 of party money, including donor funds, to spy on Bonnie Crombie while she was on vacation in Jamaica. The Trillium reports the funds were used to send staff to 2 5-star resorts. Liberal ethics critic Stephanie Smith says she wants an investigation.
4: Is it stalking? Is there an element of criminality to this when you're following people like this?
3: NDP opposition leader Marit Stiles shared a statement on social media calling it Trump-style politics. As for Premier Doug Ford, he answered to the allegations at an unrelated news conference in Guelph.
5: It's no different than myself when the media has followed me down to Florida. They followed me to Chicago, New Jersey, and so on and so forth at a lot higher cost. But you know something? It's politics. It was $3,000. I found out yesterday.
3: The premier's office says those involved no longer work for the party. Sophia Vavaroutsos, 680 News Radio.
2: A pair of shooting incidents in Brampton has drawn investigations from Peel Police. They say just after 12:30, officers were in the area of Hurontario Ontario Street and Gillingham Drive for reports of gunfire, where numerous shell casings were located. No injuries were reported in the incident, and this came just hours after police responded to reports of shots fired in the Queen Street and Kennedy Road area. Shell casings were also found on scene just after 8:45 last night. EMS say one person was transported to hospital with minor injuries. Police have not provided any suspect descriptions at this time, but say there is no outstanding threat to public safety. 680 News Time, 3:35. A new proposal from the provincial government could see data centers in Ontario paying for their own electricity costs. The proposal would also see the centers charged a much higher rate than other industrial users in the province. With further details of the proposal, here's City's Mark McAllister.
6: Ford, once again, using his fight with U.S. President Trump as reason for his own policies while launching a provincial framework for a data center playbook. Protecting data security is one of the three pillars the government has laid out, including making sure projects advance economic development and having companies invest in communities and earn public confidence. That's key, given the growing concern over cost and environmental impacts.
2: The Ford government says it has ruled out using financial incentives to try and lure new data center projects. This all comes after Oakville enacted a one-year moratorium on new data centers. Fast cars, indigenous arts and culture, and horses are set to take over the city for a jam-packed weekend. The Ontario Honda Dealers Indy is set to go on Sunday afternoon in Markham. This year is the first in a new 5-year agreement that brings the race to the city's streets after spending 40 years on the lakeshore. The annual Upfront Festival of Indigenous Arts, Music, and Culture gets started today at noon. The event is set to run all weekend at Bracasey Park with free outdoor concerts and family-friendly events. And you can also check out some of the horses ahead of this year's Canadian National Exhibition at the CNE for

0: free at the annual Horsecapades. Two shows at the CNE Horse Palace will be held daily until August 20th with a trick riding show and the new rescue race competition. For further details and a look at even more events taking place across the GTA, a full weekend need to know is available at toronto.citynews.ca. Canada U.S. Trade Minister Dominic LeBlanc met with U.S. Trade Representative Jameson Greer in Washington Thursday. The meeting comes less than a week away from when 50% tariffs could hit Canadian goods on August 19th. Canadian press reporter John Kennedy has more.
1: The new tariffs would have no CUSMA exceptions, with U.S. concerns including Canadian dairy access, vehicle quotas, the Buy Canadian policies, and provincial bans on American liquor. Ontario Premier Doug Ford is calling for a deal protecting auto, steel, aluminum, forestry, manufacturing, and agriculture, while Quebec Premier Christine Fréchette says that some industries may be forced into survival mode if the tariffs take hold.
0: Canada is also among more than 60 countries U.S. President Donald Trump said the U.S. said that his country would be putting tariffs on for allegedly failing to cut out forced labor in supply chains. 680 News Time, 3:38. A Coyote versus Acme movie is being resurrected. AP correspondent Lisa Dwyer reports.
2: The abrupt termination of Coyote versus Acme sent shockwaves through Hollywood. Everyone in the movie business was accustomed to sudden painful twists of fate, but the wholesale elimination of a finished film faster than you can say with something new. In the film, Coyote, after suffering years of defective products, takes Acme to court.
3: It's not your fault. There's probably someone to blame.
2: After an outcry, Warner Brothers put Coyote versus Acme up for sale, and Ketchup Entertainment bought it for about $50 million. Now, nearly 3 years later, the live-action animated hybrid Coyote versus Acme will finally see the light of day.
4: The name of the case is Coyote versus Acme.
2: On August 28th.
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0: 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Enpro says the price did not change at midnight, staying at $1.69.9 a liter at most GTA stations. In 60 seconds, we'll have traffic and weather together on the ones. 680 News Time, 3:40.
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18: Thanks, Logan. Still lots of construction out there to tell you about, but no delays, and some of these projects are starting to clear up. So I'll start on the westbound 401, where the southbound Liverpool ramp of the westbound 401 remains closed off for construction. At Highway 25, two right lanes are blocked off for construction. Just had a peek at the cameras, and it is moving a little slowly out that way. Volume's light, so no backup there, but a bit of a slow drive through that stretch. The northbound Highway 25 ramp to the westbound 401 is closed off as well, also for construction. Then continuing west at Guelph Line, you're going to find two left lanes blocked off for construction. Moving over to the northbound 404, the ramp to Bloomington had been closed

0: For construction, that is now clear. Southbound side of the 404 at Aurora Road, you're still finding two left lanes blocked off for construction, but the ramp to Bloomington on the southbound side has cleared as well. It was closed for construction. On the westbound QEW at West Mall, two left lanes are blocked off for construction. The turning onto the Fort Erie bound QEW at Christie Street, two right lanes are blocked off for construction, and the Ontario Street Beamsville ramps to the Fort Erie bound QEW are closed off for construction as well. On the Toronto bound QEW at Centennial Parkway, two right lanes are blocked off. The northbound Centennial Parkway and northbound Red Hill ramps to the Toronto-bound QEW are closed for construction as well, as is the eastbound Nikola Tesla ramp to the Toronto-bound QEW. Likewise with the Beach Boulevard ramp. Those ramps are all closed off for construction. Turning on to the eastbound QEW at Huron Ontario, two left lanes are blocked off, and that is to allow for overnight road work as well. On the eastbound 403 at Main Street West, there's a left lane taken out for construction. At Highway 407, three right lanes are blocked off for that same reason. The Winston Churchill and Aaron Mills ramps to the eastbound 403 are closed off. That is to allow for overnight road work, and the ramp to Aaron Mills is closed off as well for that same reason. Your next report's coming up in less than 10 minutes. Now with the forecast, here is Chief Meteorologist Natasha Ramzahai.
1: If you are lucky enough to have today off, enjoy it and make sure you do all the things outside. 26, mainly sunny and low humidity with a light northeast breeze. We're going to have some cloud tonight, and that's going to act like a blanket over the city, keeping us warm at 19. Some morning cloud Saturday, but expect lots of sun again in the afternoon. Very high UV index, so slather on that sunscreen with a high of 24. Today, getting up to 26 degrees.
2: Right now in downtown Toronto, it's 20 degrees under a clear sky. 680 News Time, 3:43 in 60 seconds. 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
2: It's 20 degrees in downtown Toronto right now under a clear sky. Good morning, I'm Logan Libiak. Here are the top stories this hour. Critics of the Ford government are calling the move, or calling the provincial conservatives' actions in the latest Queen's Park scandal creepy, as it's been discovered that two party members allegedly spent donor money spying on Bonnie Crombie in the Caribbean while the former Liberal leader was on vacation. And two shootings in Brampton, one last night and another early this morning, are being investigated by Peel Regional Police. They say shell casings were found at both scenes and have not provided any suspect descriptions at this time. 680 News Time, 3:45. Now it's time for sports. 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
15: A 7-0 loss for the Blue Jays in the series finale with the Red Sox. Peyton Tolley was really good on the mound for Boston. 8 shutout innings in that big win. Manager John Schneider playing optimist and also looking at the big picture.
16: Guys are tired. You can see guys are tired, but they're grinding. They're leaving it out there. Today just wasn't our day, but I like the way we're playing. You're taking 3 out of 4 from a division opponent. That's always a good thing.
15: The Blue Jays will get right back on the horse tonight. A big 3-game set at Rogers Center against the New York Yankees. So those Yankees lost to the Mariners 1-0, while Detroit takes down Cleveland 3-0. The Twins lost to the Phillies in the Field of Dreams game down in Iowa. To tennis, Ben Shelton wins back-to-back National Bank Open titles. He takes down Brandon Nakashima in straight sets 6-3, 7-6. And Iga Swiatek is your 2026 women's champion at the the National Bank Open. She takes it in straight sets over Elena Rybakina, 6-2, 6-3. And we finally know the Raptors' schedule for this upcoming season. It'll all get going October 21st at Scotiabank Arena against the Chicago Bulls. They'll finish up in Brooklyn on April 11th. Over at the Pan Pacific Swimming Championship in California,

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5: You're listening to All News Radio 680 News. I'm John Downs. Ontario Premier Doug Ford says he believes his government will ultimately be successful in its push to expand Toronto's Island Airport to allow jets to land, but he's not indicating how he'll achieve that. At a news conference in Guelph, Ford reiterated his vision to convert the airport and says it would provide more convenient travel options and lower fees.
6: I truly believe we're going to convert that airport. Let the people decide. Let the market decide. If people don't

0: Prime Minister Mark Carney's government rejected Ford's proposal last month after a consultation largely opposed to the idea of jets. Carney has said the results of the federal consultation were clear, but he's not ruling out allowing jets there forever. There are reports surfacing that American sailors on board the USS Abraham Lincoln are dealing with dwindling essentials and even thoughts of suicide as their time in the Mideast stretches well past a typical deployment. Family members have told the Military Times that some sailors have tried to jump overboard. In a statement, the U.S. Navy denied the reports of suicide attempts, but said supplies are running low and they're working to address the issue. ABC's Luis Martinez has more.
1: We should point out again, this ship was diverted to the Middle East. It did not make a port of call in between for more than 210 days. That is a long length of time. And so, yes, there's going to be concerns when you're dealing day in and day out with the same kind of operations.
0: U.S. Secretary of Defense Pete Hegseth reacted to the accusations today, saying conditions on the Lincoln have been, quote, completely misrepresented. Coming up, a check of traffic and weather together.
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6: From the 680 News Radio Traffic Center, I'm Ben Howes. All right, well, there's lots of construction to tell you about. I'll start on the eastbound 401, where east of Guelph Line, you're going to find three right lanes blocked off for construction. When there's any volume, you will see delays here, but not at the moment. The southbound here, Ontario ramp, the eastbound 401 is closed. The collector ramp to here, Ontario, has a right lane blocked off at Yonge and the collectors. Two right lanes have been taken out. The Yonge ramps, both north and southbound to the eastbound 401, are closed off. No access to or from Bayview or Leslie. Those ramps are all closed. The ramp to the 404 DVP has a right lane blocked off. At Victoria Park and the Express, there's a right lane blocked. From east of Victoria Park to approaching Brimley and the collectors, two left lanes are blocked. East of Kennedy to Markham Road, three right lanes in the Express have been taken out. At Warden, the transfer to the collectors is closed. At McCowan and the collectors, two left lanes are blocked. The McCowan transfer to the collectors is closed as well, as is the Nielsen transfer to the collectors. And then all express lanes are closed off at White's Road. You'll be forced into the collectors there. No delays. The express and collector lanes merge shortly after that anyway, so not really affecting your drive too much. That is all construction on the eastbound 401. Northbound on the 400 at Highway 7 in the express, two left lanes are blocked off. At Highway 88, two left lanes have been taken out. At Innisfil Beach Road, two left lanes are blocked. Likewise at Essa, you're going to find two left lanes blocked. That is all to allow for construction as well. On the southbound 410 at Valleywood, there's a left lane blocked for construction, and the Mayfield ramps to the southbound 410 are closed off for that same reason. Then on city streets, Wilson is closed in both directions at Wendell Avenue. That's due to a collision. Wendell Avenue is just west of Highway 400. Your next report's in less than 10 minutes. Now it's forecast. Here is Chief Meteorologist Natasha Ramsahai.
7: Mainly sunny skies today and 26 degrees. In addition, humidity staying nice and low thanks to a northeast wind direction. That wind is pretty light, by the way, 10 to 15 kilometers per hour. Staying dry tonight. Keep the patio cushions out for Saturday. A little bit of cloud in the morning, but the afternoon, we are back to full sunshine, high of 24 degrees. Now, before you go to bed Saturday night, patio cushions need to go in. I mean, if you wait till Sunday morning, you can also get them in at that point because rain is expected through the afternoon and evening, even a risk of thunderstorms. Heavy rain is possible at times late Sunday with a high of 24, a Humidex back up to 33, so it's muggy, but the humidity drops again on Monday, partly cloudy and 25. And mainly sunny Tuesday with a high of 26. Today's high, also 26 degrees.
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3: You're listening to All News Radio 680 News. New court documents are revealing police were left confused when they first heard about the mass shooting in Tumbler Ridge. City's Afia Ba joins us with the details.
4: According to the unsealed documents, officers were not sure how many people were involved because of the different names for the teenage shooter. They confirmed it was only one after reviewing footage from the school where the shooting occurred. Many details remain redacted, including descriptions of the firearms used, as well as the shooter's social media activity.
3: Back in February, the shooter, an 18-year-old, killed their mother and half-brother before going to Tumbler Ridge Secondary School, where they killed six others and took their own life. Iran and the U.S. are no closer to negotiating for the full reopening of the Strait of Hormuz. Iran's foreign minister said the U.S. is miscalculating their strategy in the strait. A U.S. blockade is in place, and efforts have been made with Gulf nations to reopen the strait. But Iran is holding to its strategy to patrol the area. The former U.S. Deputy Assistant Secretary of Defense for the Middle East says the U.S. have two options to try to get back to what it was before the war.
5: One option, of course, would be for the U.S. military to force it open, but that would be a substantial escalation. I do believe the U.S. military could do it. It could cause a lot of casualties, and there might be no in-state plan. I mean, we might have to stay persistently in key terrain that would allow that to happen, and I don't think the American people would really want to see that to be the case. The other thing is to provide so much economic pressure against the regime that they come back to the table with something the United States could accept.
3: The Strait normally carries 20% of the world's oil and an even higher proportion of the natural gas that some nations are critically reliant on. A guilty plea may be on its way in the Luigi Mangione case. There are multiple reports that Mangione is expected to plead guilty during a surprise pretrial conference. He originally pleaded not guilty to the 2024 shooting death of the CEO of United Healthcare. As we hear from ABC's Matt Rivers, sources say the plan for the guilty plea is not final and that neither the prosecution nor the defense teams are commenting.
6: Luigi Mangione, to this point, has proved to be a pretty mercurial client. And so he has the ability to, even if he's telling his legal team right now that he's agreed to this, up until the moment that it's actually entered, that could change.
3: Jury selection in the New York City murder trial is set to begin on September 8th. A jury of 6 men and 10 women has been selected to hear the case against an ex-gang leader accused of orchestrating Tupac Shakur's killing nearly 30 years ago in one of hip-hop's most pivotal moments. Opening statements at the murder trial in Las Vegas are expected to begin Monday. Shakur was just 25 when he was shot near the Las Vegas Strip when he was in the middle of a fierce battle for dominance in a music scene shaped by rival gangs. Authorities 3 years ago charged Dwayne Davis with murder, describing him as the shot caller who orchestrated the killing. Coming up, a check on business.
7: As the worst shortage of cattle in the U.S. in 70 years drags on, one of the big names in beef is trimming its factory space. Tyson Foods says it will close several additional beef plants, ending operations at an Illinois beef factory and a Utah case-ready facility, while also pursuing the sale of another beef plant in Washington. Production at the affected facilities will be absorbed by other plants around the country. Last week, Tyson cut its annual forecast, warning of deeper operating losses in its beef segment, with its chicken business at least partly offsetting the weakness. The mindset and actions of the American consumer will be front and center for Wall Street's collective consideration today, as the Commerce Department issues its reading of July retail sales, with Bloomberg Economics forecasting a slight pullback, and as the University of Michigan releases its measure of U.S. consumer sentiment for early August, with forecasts calling for a slight move upward. Andrew O'Day, Bloomberg Radio.
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6: Good morning. This is Friday, August 14th. I'm Logan Libiak. Here's what's making news right now. A new Queen's Park scandal is brewing as members of the Conservative Party are being accused of using donor money to spy on one of their political opponents in another country. Police in Peel Region are investigating following a pair of shooting incidents in Brampton last night and this morning. They've become quite the political talking point in recent months, and now the Ontario government says they've come up with a proposal surrounding AI data centers in the province. And the multicultural spirit of Toronto will be on full display this weekend with a pair of festivals to celebrate different Asian cultures set to take place.
7: The Blue Jays lose big time, 7-0 to the Red Sox, while Ben Shelton and Iga Świątek are the champions of the 2026 National Bank Open. Sports at 15.
6: 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It's Ben House.
8: Thanks, Logan. Still a smooth drive out there on your major routes. Lots of construction to go over, though. I'll start on the westbound QEW at West Mall. Two left lanes are blocked off. Slow drive through the construction area, but no backup. Turning on to the Fort Erie-bound QEW at Christie Street. Two right lanes are blocked for construction. And the Ontario Street-Beamsville ramps to the Fort Erie-bound QEW are closed off for that same reason. Turning on to the Toronto-bound QEW at Centennial Parkway. Two right lanes are blocked off. The northbound Centennial Parkway ramp to the Toronto-bound QEW is closed, as is the northbound Red Hill ramp to the Toronto-bound QEW. Eastbound Nikola Tesla ramp to the Toronto-bound QEW has been taken out as well, as has the north and southbound Beach Boulevard ramp. That's all to allow for construction. Moving over to the southbound 427, the collector ramp to Evans Avenue, which is right at the south end of the 427, that's closed off for construction. On the eastbound 403 at Main Street West, there had been a left lane blocked off for construction. That is now clear. At Highway 407, three right lanes are blocked for construction. The Winston Churchill and Aaron Mills ramps to the eastbound 403 are closed, and as is the ramp to Aaron Mills, also all for construction. On the southbound 410 at Valleywood, there's a left lane blocked off, and the Mayfield ramps to the southbound 410 are closed, also to allow for overnight road work. Southbound on the 400 at Bayfield, two left lanes are blocked off. On the southbound 404 at Aurora, two left lanes have been taken out as well. That's to allow for construction. And then on city streets, Wilson is closed in both directions at Wendell Avenue. That is due to a collision. Wendell Avenue is just west of Highway 400. Your next report's coming up in less than 10 minutes. And now with the forecast, here is Chief Meteorologist Natasha Ramsahai.
9: We are going to be bang on seasonal today. And if your patio cushions are still locked up in some waterproof area, you can put them out for today and for Saturday. 26 degrees, just a slight humidex of 30. The humidity is staying nice and low and the air fresh with a northeast breeze, 10 to 15 kilometers per hour, so fairly light. Today, 26 degrees.
6: Right now in downtown Toronto, it's 20 degrees under a clear sky. 680 News time, 4:03. The Ontario PC Party appear to have channeled their inner James Bond, as two members are accused of spending donor money to follow a political rival on vacation. 680 Sophia Vavaroutsos has the details of the latest scandal taking Queen's Park by storm.
10: The Premier's PC party is accused of spying on Bonnie Crombie while she was Liberal leader. The Trillium reports the cash was spent on two five-star resorts at the same time Crombie was

0: there. The premier says he disapproves of the move from staff.
1: I didn't know until yesterday, but talk to the party. I don't approve of it, but here nor there, that was $3,000 of the party's money.
0: Ford's opponents say it goes deeper. Liberal ethics critic and Toronto MPP Stephanie Smythe.
2: What is happening to our taxpayer dollars? How are they best being spent? And we find out through various measures, you know, donors and friends of the party and how they've had influence. That is fair opposition research. This is not.
0: Opposition NDP leader Marit Stiles also called the alleged spying creepy. The premier's office says those involved no longer work for the party. Sophia Favaruzzo, 680 News Radio.
3: Police in Peel Region are investigating following a pair of shooting incidents in Brampton last night and this morning. Police say they were first called to the area of Queen Street and Kennedy Road around 8:45 Thursday night for reports of shots fired. Once on scene, shell casings were found. EMS say they transported one person from the scene with minor injuries. Then, just after 12:30, police responded to reports of gunfire in the area of Hugh Ontario Street and Gillingham Drive. They say numerous shell casings were located and no injuries were reported. Police have not provided any suspect descriptions and say there is no threat to public safety stemming from either incident. 680 News Time 4:05. Companies could be paying a pretty penny to operate data centers in Ontario, as the provincial government has released the details of a new proposal surrounding data centers in the province. It would see the centers covering their own electricity costs and paying a higher rate compared to other industrial users, as while environmental concerns and financial ones linger. City's Mark McAllister has the details.
4: Ford calling those concerned for a variety of reasons misinformed.
1: I think people have to learn a lot more about data centers. It's ironic. If a municipality says, I don't want a data center, but all my businesses need a data center, they need AI, my hospital needs AI, and everyone that lives in that community uses social media.
4: Ford actually saying it's hypocritical if local governments end up opposing these projects and the data centers, saying he'd rather they go to willing hosts anyway. Mark McAllister, City News, Queen's Park.
3: It's Friday, and you know what that means. We've got some weekend events to take a look at for you. A pair of festivals celebrating the culture of two different Asian countries are slated to go down. The Taste of Manila Festival, Canada's largest Filipino street festival, brings food, music, and traditions to Little Manila starting tomorrow. More than 500,000 people are expected to attend the festivities. And the India Day Festival is set to go this weekend on Sunday at Nathan Phillips Square. The event features all-day performances by local singers and dancers and caps things off with the Grand Parade at 2 p.m. The Ontario Honda Dealers Indy Upfront Festival and the CNE Horse Capades are also all going down this weekend. A full weekend need to know is available on our website, toronto.citynews.ca. Stateside, the U.S. Justice Department has released the results of a years-long investigation into two California women's prisons. The department says the results outline long-standing patterns of sexual misconduct by staff and reporting failures. ABC's Madison Weil has the details.
5: The Justice Department has provided California with a list of remedial measures required to address the violations that include expanded camera coverage, enhanced confidential reporting channels, strengthened investigative protocols, improved staff training, and other safeguards.
3: The investigation was ordered after a lawsuit brought by more than 130 formerly incarcerated women who say they were sexually abused while serving time at state prisons in Chino and Chowchilla. A familiar name in Toronto politics is reportedly thinking about returning to City Hall. The Toronto Star reports former councillor Mike Layton is deciding whether he wants to run for his old council seat in University Rosedale in the upcoming October election. The stepson of Mayor Olivia Chow tells the Star he's been giving it deep thought after several people reached out to him, but has not made a final decision yet. He was also considering running for MP in a Beaches East York by-election before deciding not to earlier this year. If Layton does decide to run, he would be up against incumbent councillor Diane Sachs and at least nine other candidates. The nomination deadline is next Friday at 2 p.m. 680 News Time 408. Canadian Tire executive is reacting to news that the stars of Heated Rivalry donned one of the company's reusable tote bags. Actor Hudson Williams was recently photographed carrying the retailer's plaid $1.99 tote bag.

0: Greg while on a walk with co-star Connor Story in Toronto. Chief Executive Greg Hicks spoke on an earnings call.
1: We are thrilled that the heated rivalry guys like our plaid bag. We did not pay them to carry it, and no, I can't get you one. But our stores would be happy to serve you in the coming days.
0: Canadian Tire says it saw sales surge after the viral attention, and stores that sold out will be restocked shortly. Heated Rivalry, a gay hockey romance from Crave that also streamed on HBO Max, has become a worldwide sensation since it debuted last year. Season 2 is currently being shot in Toronto. 680 News Time, 409, the gas price update coming next.
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0: 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Enpro says the price did not change at midnight, staying at $1.69.9 a liter at most GTA stations. In 60 seconds, we'll take a look at traffic and weather together on the ones. 680 News Time, 410.
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2: 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Traffic and weather together on the ones. 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
3: Thanks, Logan. No delays out there, but lots of construction to go over. I'll start on the eastbound 401 east of Guelph Line. Three right lanes are blocked off. No delays here just because volume is so light. The southbound Huron Ontario ramp to the eastbound 401 is closed as well. The collector ramp to Huron Ontario has a right lane blocked off. At Yonge and the collectors, two right lanes are blocked off. The Yonge ramps to the eastbound 401 are closed. No access to or from Bayview or Leslie. Those ramps all closed. The ramp to the 404 DVP has a right lane blocked off. At Victoria Park and the Express, there's a right lane taken out. East of Victoria Park to approaching Brimley and the collectors, two left lanes are blocked. East of Kennedy to Markham in the Express, three right lanes have been taken out. You're not going to be able to access the collector lanes using the transfers found at Warden, McCowan, or on the approach to Nielsen, all closed for construction. And then at White's Road, you're going to be forced into the collector lanes. The express lanes are closed off at White's. It's shortly before the express and collector lanes merge anyway, so not really affecting your drive too much. That is all to allow for construction on the eastbound 401. Westbound side of the 401, the southbound Liverpool ramp of the westbound 401 has been closed off for overnight maintenance. At Highway 25, two right lanes are blocked off. The northbound Highway 25 ramp of the westbound 401 has been taken out as well. And at Guelph Line, you're going to find two left lanes blocked for construction. When there's any volume, you will see delays through that area, but volume's light right now, so it is a smooth drive. That is also all for construction. On the southbound DVP, south of Dundas, two right lanes are blocked off for construction. On the northbound 400 at Highway 7 in the Express, two left lanes are blocked. At Highway 88, two left lanes have been taken out. At Innisfil Beach Road, two left lanes are blocked. And at ESSA, you're also going to find two left lanes blocked. That is also all to allow for construction. Your next report is coming up in less than 10 minutes. And now with the forecast, here is Chief Meteorologist Natasha Ramsahai.
4: We are staying dry for the next couple of days. It's going to be 26 degrees today, just a slight humidex. That humidity is behaving and staying low thanks to that northeast breeze up to 15 kilometers per hour. It's mainly sunny today. We'll have some more cloud tonight as we drop to 19. And then Saturday, after some morning cloud, expect that sun to return in full force in the afternoon with a high of 24. Today's high, 26 degrees.
2: Right now in downtown Toronto, it's 20 degrees under a clear sky. 680 News Time, 4:13. Coming up in 60 seconds, we'll take a look back at the top stories this hour and head over to Zach Bodenstein in the Sports Center.
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2: It's 20 degrees in downtown Toronto right now under a clear sky. Good morning, I'm Logan Libiak. Here are the top stories this hour. Another scandal is unfolding at Queen's Park as two members of the Progressive Conservatives have been accused of spying on former Liberal leader Bonnie Crombie while she was on vacation in Jamaica.

0: The premier's office says those involved no longer work for the party or the government. Peel police are investigating a pair of shooting incidents in Brampton. The first one last night saw one person taken to hospital with minor injuries, and police say there's no outstanding threat to the public stemming from either incident. As environmental concerns around AI data centers continue to take over conversations on the topic, the provincial government has revealed a proposal it says would see the centers cover their own electricity costs. And coming up after sports, the latest details on a call to action from Toronto Fire for more preventative measures against fires caused by lithium-ion batteries. 680 News Time, 416. Now it's time for sports. 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
1: Peyton Tolley throws 8 shutout innings as the Blue Jays lose 7-0 to the Red Sox at Rogers Center. But manager John Schneider's still very optimistic about where his team's at.
2: Baseball's different every single day. I love the way we're playing. It's a really, really good series. It's hard to win 4 in a row against any team, you know? And I think today you give credit to Tolley, who's pretty good right now, you know what I mean? So it's not frustrating. It's frustrating, yeah, because you had some opportunities. But I think looking at it in totality, you know, we're playing really well right now.
1: And they get going again tonight with a 3-game set kicking off at Rogers Center against the New York Yankees. Well, speaking of those Yankees, they lost to Seattle 1-0, while the Tigers beat the Guardians 3-0. Minnesota loses 7-1 to Philly. To tennis, Ben Shelton wins the National Bank Open for a second straight year. It's a straight sets victory over Brandon Nakashima, 6-3, 7-6. And domination from Iga Swiatek. The 25-year-old is the women's champion with a straight sets win over Elena Rybakina, 6-2, 6-3. The Raptors' schedule for this upcoming season, better late than never. It's finally been released. They're going to open up against Chicago on October 21st, and they'll finish April 11th in Brooklyn. A record-setting swim for Summer McIntosh at the Pan Pacific Swimming Championships. She gets gold in the 400-meter individual medley. Sports at 15 and 45 past every hour or anytime at sportsnet.ca.
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5: Good morning. You're listening to 680 News Radio. I'm JJ Evison. Toronto's mayor says she supports the fire chief's call for stricter regulations around lithium-ion batteries following a slew of fires involving the devices across the city. Chow says Ottawa and Queen's Park need to control the import of the products.
6: Because people are dying, okay? Because the enormous amount of damage, we should not allow, we need to protect the customers. We should not allow store owners to sell batteries that are not regulated.
5: Fire Chief Jim Jessup says as of Wednesday, there have been 81 fires in Toronto related to the batteries, which have led to 15 injuries and 1 death. The man charged with the killing of a health insurance executive in the U.S. is expected to plead guilty, Associated Press correspondent Mike Hempen reports.
7: A source tells the Associated Press that Luigi Mangione is expected to plead guilty as early as Friday in the federal case accusing him of stalking in killing United Healthcare CEO Brian Thompson. The person speaking anonymously also says it's possible Mangione could change his mind. He's expected to attend a hearing Friday in the case. Mangione is accused of shooting Thompson outside a New York City hotel in December 2024. His lawyers and spokespeople for the Justice Department and Manhattan federal prosecutors have declined to comment. I'm Mike Hempen.
5: Hawaii is preparing for a tropical storm that has officially formed and it's heading towards the islands. ABC's Alex Stone has more.
8: It's now Tropical Storm Lala getting a name, and a hurricane watch is now in effect for the Big Island of

0: Hawaii. It's expected to be near or just south of the Big Island on Saturday, probably with winds of about 70 miles per hour, it looks like. Tropical Storm Lala is expected to gradually strengthen in the next couple of days. Heavy rain, wind, and rough surf are expected across the Hawaiian Islands into the weekend.
1: Although the storm is over 1,000 kilometers off the coast, its path is headed toward the islands. 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
5: From the 680 News Radio Traffic Center, I'm Ben Howes. Very smooth drive out there in the GTA. No delays to tell you about, but still lots of construction. On the westbound QEW at West Mall, two left lanes are blocked off. Turning onto Ford rebound QEW at Christie Street, two right lanes have been taken out. And the Ontario Street Beamsville ramps to the Ford rebound QEW are blocked off. Onto the Toronto bound QEW at Centennial Parkway, two right lanes are blocked off. The northbound Centennial Parkway and northbound Red Hill ramp to the Toronto bound QEW are closed off. The eastbound Nikola Tesla ramp to the Toronto bound QEW is blocked, as are the north and southbound Beach Boulevard ramps. That is all to allow for construction. Turning on to the eastbound QEW at here Ontario, two left lanes are blocked off for construction. On the southbound 427, the collector ramp to Evans Avenue has been taken out for overnight road work. On the eastbound 403 at the 407, three right lanes are blocked off. The Winston Churchill and Aaron Mills ramps to the eastbound 403 are closed as well, as is the ramp to Aaron Mills from the eastbound 403. That's all to allow for construction. On the southbound 410 at Valleywood, there's a left lane blocked off, and the Mayfield ramps to the southbound 410 are closed off as well, also to allow for construction. And then on city streets, Wilson is closed in both directions at Wendell Avenue. Wendell Avenue is just west of Highway 400, and that's due to a collision. Your next report is coming up in less than 10 minutes. And now with the forecast, here is Chief Meteorologist Natasha Ramza.
6: We are wrapping up the week with fantastic outdoor weather. 26 degrees, mainly sunny today, and a light northeast breeze. That wind direction comes from Quebec, not the Gulf of Mexico, so it means low humidity today. Tonight down to 19, mainly cloudy, and then Saturday morning cloud, but lots of sun in the afternoon with a high of 24. That'll put an end to our dry period. We've got some rain incoming Sunday afternoon and could even run into a brief thunderstorm, heavy at times as we head into the evening. It's very muggy as well, 24, but feeling like 33. And then we're back to a couple of dry days, Monday and Tuesday, highs between 25 and 26. Today, 26 degrees.
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1: This is All News Radio 680 News Radio. The city of Markham is preparing to host the Honda Indy this weekend. Brandon Shogri of City News has more on the event's move up north.
18: The roar by the lakeshore is no more. And for many drivers, the move to Markham is a welcome change. The Toronto track down at Exhibition was notoriously rough. For nearly 40 years, racers sped through regular city streets. Now they'll enjoy a freshly paved 3.5 kilometer course with 12 turns. Markham's mayor claims it's a significant improvement over his southern counterparts.
19: Drivers, let me tell you, you're going to feel the difference on this track than what you've been experiencing for the last several years. It is the best, smoothest course in all of North America, right here in the city of Markham.
18: Now, we heard

0: Multiple drivers here in Markham today say that they were looking forward to the smoothness of the Markham track.
1: Things get started with the return of Free Fan Friday today. With a donation to Make-A-Wish Canada, fans will get access to the grounds where a number of other racing series will be running practice. Mobland is back, and so are a bunch of Doctor Who's. All that and more in this morning's entertainment report.
2: We are the Hunnigans! You don't know the name?
3: Get ready for more mayhem and murder. Mobland, starring Pierce Brosnan and Helen Mirren, as married Irish crime lords, returns for its second season, September 18th on Paramount Plus.
4: This is a big thrill. I'm very excited about it.
5: Ladies and gentlemen,
3: David Letterman, welcome back to Netflix. Season 7 of Letterman's Emmy-winning interview show, My Next Guest Needs No Introduction, will return later this year with guests including Julia Roberts, Matt Damon, and Jimmy Kimmel.
6: I am an idiot with a box and a screwdriver.
3: And the upcoming sixth season of Hulu's Only Murders in the Building is a real who's who. Literally, the show will now feature three actors who've all played Doctor Who, with Peter Capaldi, the 12th Doctor, just announced as a recurring guest. He joins 10th Doctor David Tennant and 13th Doctor Jodie Whittaker in the cast. Michelle Franz in ABC News.
1: Now time for your dynamic market minute. The TSX closed at a record for a seventh time in 8 days. It's also on a five-day winning streak after a gain of 97 points to 36,759. On Wall Street, the S&P closed at a record up 50, while the Dow was up 70, and the NASDAQ jumped 214 points. With more, here's Bloomberg.
7: When expectations of a company's profits are lofty, an earnings forecast that beats prior market predictions might register little more than a ho-hum. That's at least the initial experience for microchip giant Applied Materials, which got a lukewarm reaction from investors even after forecasting revenue nearly $1 billion above earlier forecasts and giving an upbeat prediction for the coming year. Applied Materials is the largest U.S. maker of chip equipment, making it a near sure bet that it would be one of the big winners in the AI economy. A maker of AI-enabled surveillance technology has been facing backlash for months over abuse of its license plate reading camera systems by some in law enforcement. Now, Flock Safety says it will add safeguards to address potential abuse, including requiring all law enforcement customers to adopt a tool by the end of the year that flags abnormal activity for review. It also will require case codes for all database searches. Andrew O'Day, Bloomberg Radio.
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12: 680 News Time, 429. Conservative and Bloc Québécois members in the House of Commons are pushing for a probe into the espionage case of a Canadian NATO intern. Don Mitchell with the Canadian Press has the details.
13: Conservative public safety critic Frank Caputo says MPs need to discuss the serious questions the case raises about Canada's national security screening processes. In a media statement, Caputo says Canadians deserve to know what happened, and Parliament has a responsibility to demand those answers. The suspect, described as a Canadian national of Chinese origin, faces charges related to espionage and participation in a criminal organization after she was arrested last month. The suspect worked as an intern at NATO's Supreme Headquarters Allied Powers Europe in Mons, Belgium. Don Mitchell, The Canadian Press.
12: Right now in downtown Toronto, it's 20 degrees under a clear sky. 680 News Time, 4:30.
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12: Good morning. This is Friday, August 14th. I'm Logan Libiak. Here's what's making news right now. Another potential Canadian

0: espionage scandal, this time closer to the home front, as members of the Ontario Progressive Conservatives are being accused of spying on their old rival while she was on vacation. Two shootings in Brampton, one last night and another early this morning, are under investigation from Peel Regional Police. With environmental and financial concerns around data centers growing, the provincial government has revealed a proposal to lessen the financial burden on other parties. And does your idea of a good weekend involve race cars or horses? If so, we've got the news you can use coming up with a list of weekend events across the GTA.
1: Blue Jays can't complete the sweep. They lose 7-0 to Boston, while Ben Shelton goes back-to-back at the National Bank Open. Iga Swiatek is the women's champion. Sports at 45.
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2: Thanks, Logan. Still a smooth drive in the GTA. No delays to tell you about. Still lots of construction to go over, though. So I'll start on the eastbound 401, where east of Guelph Line, three right lanes are blocked for construction. The southbound here, Ontario ramp to the eastbound 401 is closed as well. The collector ramp to here, Ontario has a right lane blocked off at Yonge and the collectors. Two right lanes are blocked. The Yonge ramps to the eastbound 401 are closed. No access to or from Bayview or Leslie. Those ramps are all closed. The ramp

0: blocked at Highway 88. Two left lanes are blocked at Innisfil Beach Road. You're also going to find two left lanes blocked, and also at Essa, two left lanes have been blocked. Also, all for construction. Southbound on the 404 DVP out of Aurora Road, two left lanes are blocked. And then moving on to the southbound DVP south of Dundas, two right lanes have been taken out. That is also to allow for construction. Your next report is coming up in less than 10 minutes. And now with the forecast, here is Chief Meteorologist Natasha Ramsahai.
1: Fantastic weather to be outdoors for today as well as for Saturday, and no thunderstorm or lightning risk means you can also head out on the water. 26 degrees, a slight humidex of 30, but that humidity is being kept at bay with a northeast breeze up to 15 kilometers per hour. And today, mainly sunny, a little bit more cloud to the north. Today, 26 degrees.
2: Right now in downtown Toronto, it's 20 degrees under a clear sky. 680 News Time, 4:33. The premier is addressing allegations that his party spent thousands of dollars to spy on former Liberal leader Bonnie Crombie. 680's Sophia Vavaroutsos has the story and reaction.
3: It happened while Crombie was vacationing in Jamaica in 2023. The Trillium reports the Ontario PCs spend $3,000 of party money at 2 5-star resorts in the country at the same time as Crombie was there. Premier Ford was asked about the allegations.
4: I don't watch every single dollar when I'm in the middle of a campaign, the largest in the country. I rely on our team to make sure that they spend it appropriately.
3: The premier's office says those involved no longer work for the party. Ford's political opponents are reacting. Liberal ethics critic Stephanie Smythe.
5: What kind of report did they file when they got back? Did they take photos? Did they take personal intimate photos of Ms. Crombie? If they did, where are those photos now?
3: Opposition NDP leader Mara Stiles shared a statement on social media calling the alleged spying creepy. Sophia Vavaruzzo, 680 News Radio.
2: 680 News Time, 4:34. A pair of shooting incidents in Brampton have drawn investigations from Peel Police. They say just after 12:30, officers were called to the area of Hurontario Ontario Street and Gillingham Drive, where numerous shell casings were located. No injuries were reported in that incident, but this came just hours after police responded to reports of shots fired in the Queen Street and Kennedy Road area. Shell casings were also found on scene just after 8:45 last night. EMS say one person was transported to hospital with minor injuries. Police have not provided any suspect descriptions at this time, but they say there is no outstanding threat to public safety. A new proposal from the provincial government could see data centers in Ontario paying for their own electricity costs. The proposal would also see the centers charged a higher rate than other industrial users in the province. With further details of the proposal, here's City's Mark McAllister.
6: Ford, once again, using his fight with U.S. President Trump as reason for his own policies while launching a provincial framework for a data center playbook. Protecting data security is one of the three pillars the government has laid out, including making sure projects advance economic development and having companies invest in communities and earn public confidence. That's key, giving the growing concern over cost and environmental impacts.
2: The Ford government says it has ruled out using financial incentives to try and lure new data center projects. This all comes after Oakville enacted a one-year moratorium on new data centers. Fast cars, indigenous arts and culture, and horses are set to take over the GTA for a jam-packed weekend as the Ontario Honda Dealers Indy is set to go on Sunday afternoon in Markham. This year is the first in a new five-year agreement to bring the race to the city's streets after spending 40 years on the lakeshore. The annual Upfront Festival of Indigenous Arts, Music, and Culture gets started today at noon. The event is set to run all weekend at Berkesey Park with free outdoor concerts and family-friendly activities. You can also check out some of the horses ahead of this year's Canadian National Exhibition at the CNE for free at the annual Horsecapades. Two shows at the CNE Horse Palace will be held daily until August 20th with a trick riding show and the new rescue race competition. For further details and a look at even more events taking place across the GTA, a full weekend need to know is available at toronto.citynews.ca. 680 News Time, 4:37. This just into 680 News Radio. Peel Police are on scene in Brampton following a serious two-vehicle crash this morning. Police say they responded to a collision in the area of McLaughlin Road and Queen Street just before 3:45 this morning. EMS say two people, a man and a woman, were taken to hospital, one of them with life-threatening injuries. The intersection of McLaughlin and Queen is closed, and police are asking that you avoid the area. Stay

0: with 680 News Radio for the latest on this developing story. Start your engines, Markham. The city is gearing up to host the Ontario Honda Dealers Indy for the very first time this weekend, as we said, and a freshly paved track is also promising drivers a much smoother experience. City News reporter Brandon Shogri has more.
1: Multiple drivers said they were looking forward to a smoother ride in Markham, commenting on all the extra physio and chiropractor visits they'd need after racing the old Toronto track. Part of the move to Markham was because Toronto hosted the World Cup. But the shift north isn't just for this year. Markham has signed on for half a decade already, and they're hoping for more.
2: They said, we don't want to come up here just for 1 year. And we said, we're not interested if it's just for 1 year.
0: The race, which marks the only Canadian IndyCar stop, is set to go at 12:22 p.m. on Sunday. 680 News time, 4:38. If you've purchased a mini fridge in recent years, you might want to check its details. As AP correspondent Mike Hempen tells us, there's a recall taking place.
3: Kalooly has recalled about 250,000 mini fridges due to fire and burn hazards. The Consumer Product Safety Commission says the recall affects certain 10-liter and 15-liter mini fridges that have an electric switch that can short circuit. Consumers are urged to stop using the recalled mini fridges immediately. The company has received at least 19 reports of the products overheating or catching fire, causing more than $80,000 in property damage. The recall covers older model mini fridges sold between January of 2019 and October of 2024. I'm Mike Hempen.
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0: 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Enpro says the price did not change at midnight, holding at $1.69.9 a liter at most GTA stations. In 60 seconds, we'll have traffic and weather together on the ones. 680 News time, 4:40.
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12: Thanks, Logan. All right, starting on the westbound QEW, where at West Mall, you're going to find two left lanes blocked off for construction. On the Fort Erie bound QEW at Christie Street, two right lanes are blocked off for that same reason. And the Ontario Street Beamsville ramp to the Fort Erie bound QEW are closed for construction as well. On the Toronto bound QEW at Centennial Parkway, two right lanes are blocked off. The northbound Centennial Parkway ramp, as well as the northbound Red Hill ramp to the Toronto-bound QEW are closed off also for construction, as is the eastbound Nikola Tesla ramp and the Beach Boulevard ramp. They're all closed off for construction. Moving over to the southbound 427, the collector ramp to Evans Avenue had been closed for overnight road work. That has since cleared. On the eastbound 403 at Highway 407, there had been three right lanes blocked off for construction. That's clear. The Winston Churchill and Aaron Mills ramps to the eastbound 403 have also reopened. They were closed off for construction as well, as was the ramp to Aaron Mills, and it has also reopened. So no more issues on the eastbound 403. Moving over to the southbound 410 at Valleywood, there is a left lane blocked off for construction, and the Mayfield ramps to the southbound 410 have been closed off for that same reason. On city streets in Brampton, north and southbound McLaughlin is closed from Queen to Elgin. This is due to a collision. We had a traffic spotter call in to say it looked quite serious. serious, so avoid that area.

0: area for the time being. And Wilson, east and westbound Wilson, had been closed off at Wendell Avenue by a collision, but that has since cleared. Your next report is coming up in less than 10 minutes and out to forecast. Here is Chief Meteorologist Natasha Ramzahai.
1: If you are lucky enough to have today off, enjoy it and make sure you do all the things outside. 26, mainly sunny and low humidity with a light northeast breeze. We're going to have some cloud tonight, and that's going to act like a blanket over the city, keeping us warm at 19. Some morning clouds Saturday, but expect lots of sun again in the afternoon. Very high UV index, so slather on that sunscreen with a high of 24. Today, getting up to 26 degrees.
2: Right now in downtown Toronto, it's 20 degrees under a clear sky, feeling like 21. 680 News Time, 4:43. A recap of the top stories this hour and sports coming your way next.
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4: I was a competitive skater, and that journey took me to the Olympics. After I retired, I found tennis. Aging does not mean slowing down. It just means being smart about your movement and equipment. And that's where Kintech comes in. 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
2: It's 20 degrees in downtown Toronto right now under a clear sky. Good morning, I'm Logan Libiak. Here are the top stories this hour. Critics of the Ford government are calling the provincial Conservatives' actions in the latest Queen's Park scandal creepy, as it's been discovered that two party members allegedly spent donor money spying on Bonnie Crombie in the Caribbean while the former Liberal leader was on vacation. Two shootings in Brampton, one last night and another early this morning, are being investigated by Peel Regional Police. They say shell casings were found at both scenes and have not provided any suspect descriptions at this time. And coming up after sports, despite a halt from the federal government, could expansion allowing jets to land at Billy Bishop still happen? The Premier thinks so. 680 News Time, 4:45. 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
6: A 7-0 loss for the Blue Jays in the series finale with the Red Sox. Peyton Tolley was really good on the mound for Boston. 8 shutout innings in that big win. Manager John Schneider playing optimist and also looking at the big picture.
7: Guys are tired. You can see guys are tired, but they're grinding. They're leaving it out there. Today just wasn't our day, but I like the way we're playing. You're taking 3 out of 4 from a division opponent. It's always a good thing.
6: The Blue Jays will get right back on the horse tonight. A big 3-game set at Rogers Center against the New York Yankees. So those Yankees lost to the Mariners 1-0, while Detroit takes down Cleveland 3-0. The Twins lost to the Phillies in the Field of Dreams game down in Iowa. To tennis, Ben Shelton wins back-to-back National Bank Open titles. He takes down Brandon Nakashima in straight sets 6-3, 7-6. And Iga Swiatek is your 2026 women's champion at the National Bank Open. She takes it in straight sets over Elena Rybakina, 6-2, 6-3. And we finally know the Raptors' schedule for this upcoming season. It'll all get going October 21st at Scotiabank Arena against the Chicago Bulls. They'll finish up in Brooklyn on April 11th. Over at the Pan Pacific Swimming Championship in California, Summer McIntosh sets a record to win gold in the 400-meter individual medley. Sports at 15 and 45 past every hour or anytime at sportsnet.ca.
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1: You're listening to All News Radio 680 News. I'm John Downs. Ontario Premier Doug Ford says he believes his government will ultimately be successful in its push to expand Toronto's Island Airport to allow jets to land, but he's not indicating how he'll achieve that. At a news conference in Guelph, Ford reiterated his vision to convert the airport and says it would provide more convenient travel options and lower fees.
2: I truly believe we're going to convert that airport. Let the people decide. Let the market decide. If people don't like it, they aren't going to have planes there. But guess what? Every single person knows that airport will be a phenomenal success.
1: Prime Minister Mark Carney's government rejected Ford's proposal last month after a consultation largely opposed to the idea of jets. Carney has said the results of the federal consultation were clear, but he's not ruling out allowing jets there forever. There are reports surfacing that American sailors on board the USS Abraham Lincoln are dealing with dwindling essentials and even thoughts of suicide as their time in the Mideast stretches well past a typical deployment. Family members have told the Military Times that some sailors have tried to jump overboard. In a statement, the U.S. Navy denied the reports of suicide attempts, but said supplies are running low and they're working to address the issue. ABC's Luis Martinez has more.
3: We should point out again, this ship was diverted to the Middle East. It did not make a port of call in between for more than 210 days. That is a long length of time. And so, yes, there's going to be concerns when you're dealing day in and day out with the same kind of operations.
1: U.S. Secretary of Defense Pete Hegseth reacted to the accusations today, saying conditions on the Lincoln have been, quote, completely misrepresented. Coming up, a check of traffic and weather together.
4: 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Please let somebody know. 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
7: From the 680 News Radio Traffic Center, I'm Ben Howes. Still a smooth drive out there on your major routes. Just construction to go over. Not really seeing delays at the moment. I'll start on the eastbound 401 east of Guelph Line. Three right lanes are blocked off. The southbound Here Ontario ramp for the eastbound 401 is closed. The collector ramp to Here Ontario has a right lane blocked off. At Yonge and the collectors, two right lanes have been taken out. The Yonge ramps to the eastbound 401 are closed. No access to or from Bayview or Leslie. Those ramps are closed. The ramp to the 404 DVP had a right lane blocked for construction. That is now clear. At Victoria Park in the Express, there's a right lane blocked off. East of Victoria Park to approaching Brimley and the collectors, two left lanes are blocked off. East of Kennedy to Markham in the Express, three right lanes are blocked off. You won't be able to use the transfer to the collector at Warden, McCowan, or on the approach to Nielsen. Those are all closed for construction. And then at White's Road, you're going to be forced into the collector lanes. The express lanes are closed off there, so you have to proceed east using the collector lanes. Not really seeing any delays resulting from that, though. Westbound on the 401, the southbound Liverpool ramp to the westbound 401 is closed off for overnight maintenance. At Here Ontario in the express, the HOV lane has been blocked off by a stalled vehicle. Emergency crews not on scene yet. The vehicle has its four ways on, just to be very careful on the approach. At Highway 25, two right lanes are blocked off for construction, and the northbound Highway 25 ramp to the westbound 401 is closed off for construction as well. At Guelph Line, two left lanes are blocked off for that same reason. On the northbound 400 at Highway 7 in the Express, two left lanes are blocked. At Highway 88, two left lanes are blocked. And at Innisfil Beach Road, you're also going to find two left lanes blocked at Essa.

0: two left lanes had been blocked for construction. That has since cleared. That was all construction on the northbound 400. Southbound on the 404 DVP at Aurora Road, there had been two left lanes blocked for construction. That is now clear. And then onto the DVP south of Dundas, two right lanes are blocked off for that same reason. Now with the forecast, here's Chief Meteorologist Natasha Ramzahai.
1: Mainly sunny skies today and 26 degrees. In addition, humidity staying nice and low thanks to a northeast wind direction. That wind is pretty light, by the way, 10 to 15 kilometers per hour. Staying dry tonight. Keep the patio cushions out for Saturday. A little bit of cloud in the morning, but the afternoon, we are back to full sunshine, high of 24 degrees. Now, before you go to bed Saturday night, patio cushions need to go in. I mean, if you wait till Sunday morning, you can also get them in at that point because rain is expected through the afternoon and evening, even a risk of thunderstorms. Heavy rain is possible at times late Sunday with a high of 24, a Humidex back up to 33. So it's muggy, but the humidity drops again on Monday. Partly cloudy and 25 and mainly sunny Tuesday with a high of 26. Today's high, also 26 degrees.
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5: You're listening to All News Radio 680 News. New court documents are revealing police were left confused when they first heard about the mass shooting in Tumbler Ridge. City's Afia Ba joins us with the details.
6: According to the unsealed documents, officers were not sure how many people were involved because of the different names for the teenage shooter. They confirmed it was only one after reviewing footage from the school where the shooting occurred. Many details remain redacted, including descriptions of the firearms used, as well as the shooter's social media activity.
5: Back in February, the shooter, an 18-year-old, killed their mother and half-brother before going to Tumbler Ridge Secondary School, where they killed six others and took their own life. Iran and the U.S. are no closer to negotiating for the full reopening of the Strait of Hormuz. Iran's foreign minister said the U.S. is miscalculating their strategy in the strait. A U.S. blockade is in place, and efforts have been made with Gulf nations to reopen the strait. But Iran is holding to its strategy to patrol the area. The former U.S. Deputy Assistant Secretary of Defense for the Middle East says the U.S. have two options to try to get back to what it was before the war.
7: One option, of course, would be for the U.S. military to force it open, but that would be a substantial escalation. I do believe the U.S. military could do it. It could cause a lot of casualties, and there might be no in-state plan. I mean, we might have to stay persistently in key terrain that would allow that to happen. And I don't think the American people would really want to see that to be the case. The other thing is to provide so much economic pressure against the regime that they come back to the table with something the United States could accept.
5: The Strait normally carries 20% of the world's oil and an even higher proportion of the natural gas that some nations are critically reliant on. A guilty plea may be on its way in the Luigi Mangione case. There are multiple reports that Mangione is expected to plead guilty during a surprise pretrial conference. He originally pleaded not guilty to the 2024 shooting death of the CEO of United Healthcare. As we hear from ABC's Matt Rivers, sources say the plan for the guilty plea is not final and that neither the prosecution nor the defense teams are commenting.
8: Luigi Mangione to this point has proved to be a pretty mercurial client. And so he has the ability to, even if he's telling his legal team right now that he's agreed to this up until the moment that it's actually entered, that could change.
5: Jury selection in the New York City murder trial is set to begin on September 8th. A jury of 6 men and 10 women has been selected to hear the case against an ex-gang leader accused of orchestrating Tupac Shakur's killing nearly 30 years ago in one of hip-hop's most pivotal moments. Opening statements at the murder trial in Las Vegas are expected to begin Monday. Shakur was just 25 when he was shot near the Las Vegas Strip when he was in the middle of a fierce battle for dominance in a music scene shaped by rival gangs. Authorities 3 years ago charged Dwayne Davis with murder, describing him as the shot caller who orchestrated the killing. Coming up, a check on business.
9: As the worst shortage of cattle in the U.S. in 70 years drags on, one of the big names in beef is trimming its fat.

0: factory space. Tyson Foods says it will close several additional beef plants, ending operations at an Illinois beef factory and a Utah case-ready facility, while also pursuing the sale of another beef plant in Washington. Production at the affected facilities will be absorbed by other plants around the country. Last week, Tyson cut its annual forecast, warning of deeper operating losses in its beef segment, with its chicken business at least partly offsetting the weakness. The mindset and actions of the American consumer will be front and center for Wall Street's collective consideration today as the Commerce Department issues its reading of July retail sales, with Bloomberg Economics forecasting a slight pullback, and as the University of Michigan releases its measure of U.S. consumer sentiment for early August, with forecasts calling for a slight move upward. Andrew O'Day, Bloomberg Radio.
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6: 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It's 20 degrees under some clear skies. 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
6: This is Friday, August 14th. I'm Logan Libiak. Here's what's making news right now. Breaking news out of Brampton, where a serious collision early this morning has left one person fighting for their life in hospital. A new Queen's Park scandal is brewing as members of the Conservative Party are being accused of using donor money to spy on one of their political opponents in another country. Police in Peel Region are investigating following a pair of shooting incidents in Brampton last night and this morning. And the multicultural spirit of Toronto will be on full display this weekend with a pair of festivals celebrating different Asian cultures set to take place.
7: No sweep for the Jays, and it doesn't get much easier. The Yankees are here with Gerrit Cole on the mound tonight, and champions were crowned at the National Bank Open Sportac 15.
8: Markets coming into the Friday trade at record highs for the TSX and S&P 500. 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
6: 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Here's Ben House.
9: Thanks, Logan. This report's brought to you by Subaru Canada. All right, well, some of this overnight road work that is still sticking around is starting to cause some delays. When eastbound QEW at Huron, Ontario, two left lanes are blocked off for construction. It's a slow drive from basically approaching Cawthra to approaching Dixie. Moving slowly through that whole stretch. Moving over to the westbound QEW at West Mall, two left lanes are blocked off for construction. On the 40 rebound QEW at Christie Street, two right lanes are blocked off for construction as well. And the Ontario Street Beamsville ramps to the 40 rebound QEW have been taken out for that same reason. On the Toronto bound QEW at Centennial Parkway, two right lanes are blocked. The northbound Centennial Parkway and northbound Red Hill ramp to the Toronto bound QEW has been taken out for construction as well, as has the eastbound Nikola Tesla ramp to the eastbound QEW and the north and southbound Beach Boulevard ramps to the Toronto bound QEW, rather. They are all closed off for construction. Southbound on the 410 at Valleywood, there's a left lane blocked off for construction, and the Mayfield ramps to the southbound 410 are closed off for construction as well. On the southbound EVP, south of Dundas, there had been two right lanes blocked off for construction. That is now clear. On the southbound 400 at Bayfield, two left lanes had been taken out for construction as well. That is also clear. Then on city streets, Kingston Road out in Scarborough is closed in both

0: directions from Altona to Raspberry Road. Thank you to the traffic spotter who called this in. Raspberry Road is just a little bit east of Shepherd, and this is due to some police activity. And in Brampton, McLaughlin is closed in both directions from Queen to Elgin, and that is due to a collision. 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
1: We are going to be bang on seasonal today, and if your patio cushions are still locked up in some waterproof area, you can put them out for today and for Saturday. 26 degrees, just a slight humidex of 30. The humidity is staying nice and low and the air fresh with a northeast breeze, 10 to 15 kilometers per hour, so fairly light. Today, 26 degrees.
2: Right now in downtown Toronto, it's 20 degrees under a clear sky. 680 News Time, 503. We're following breaking news out of Brampton, where one person is fighting for their life in hospital following a serious collision this morning. Peel Police say it happened just before 3:45 in the area of McLaughlin Road and Queen Street. EMS say they transported a man and woman to hospital, one of them suffering from life-threatening injuries. Police are asking that you avoid the area as the intersection of McLaughlin and Queen is closed. Stay with 680 News Radio for the latest on this developing story. Creepy. That's one word being used to describe the latest Queen's Park scandal, as the Ontario PC Party have been accused of spending donor money to follow a political rival on vacation whilst living the high life. 680 Sophia Vavaroutsos has the details of the latest scandal taking Queen's Park by storm.
3: The Premier's PC party is accused of spying on Bonnie Crombie while she was Liberal leader. The Trillium reports the cash was spent on 2 5-star resorts at the same time Crombie was there. The Premier says he disapproves of the move from staff.
4: I didn't know until yesterday, but talk to the party. I don't approve of it, but here nor there, that was $3,000 of the party's money.
3: Ford's opponents say it goes deeper. Liberal ethics critic and Toronto MPP Stephanie Smythe.
5: What is happening to our taxpayer dollars? How are they best being spent? And we find out through various measures, you know, donors and friends of the party and how they've had influence. That is fair opposition research. This is not.
3: Opposition NDP leader Marit Stiles also called the alleged spying creepy. The Premier's office says those involved no longer work for the party. Sophia Favaruzzo, 680 News Radio.
2: 680 News Time, 505. Police in Peel Region are investigating following a pair of shooting incidents in Brampton last night and early this morning. Police say they were first called to the area of Queen Street and Kennedy Road around 8:45 Thursday night for reports of shots fired. Once on scene, shell casings were located. EMS say they transported one person from the scene with minor injuries. Then, just after 12:30, police responded to reports of gunfire in the area of Huron Ontario Street and Gillingham Drive. They say numerous shell casings were located and no injuries were reported. Police have not provided any suspect descriptions and say there is no threat to public safety stemming from either incident. 680 News Time, 506. It's Friday, and you know what that means. We've got some weekend events to take a look at for you. A pair of festivals celebrating the culture of two different Asian countries are slated to go down. The Taste of Manila Festival, Canada's largest Filipino street festival, brings food, music, and traditions to Little Manila starting tomorrow. More than 500,000 people are expected to attend the festivities. And then the India Day Festival is also set to go this weekend on Sunday at Nathan Phillips Square. The event features all-day performances by local singers and dancers and caps things off with the Grand Parade at 2 p.m. The Ontario Honda Dealers Indy Upfront Festival and CNE Horse Capades are also all going down this weekend. A full weekend need to know is available on our website, toronto.citynews.ca. 680 News Time, 506. Companies could be paying a pretty penny to operate data centers in Ontario, as the provincial government have released the details of a new proposal surrounding data centers in the province. It would see these centers covering their own electricity costs and paying a high rate compared to other industrial users, with environmental and financial concerns persisting. City's Mark McAllister has the details.
6: Ford calling those concerned for a variety of reasons misinformed.
4: I think people have to learn a lot more about data centers. It's ironic if a municipality says, I don't want a data center, but all my businesses need a data center. They need AI. My hospital needs AI. And everyone that lives in that community uses social media.
6: Ford actually saying it's hypocritical if local governments end up opposing these projects and the data centers, saying he'd rather they go to willing hosts.

0: rights anyway. Mark McAllister, City News, Queen's Park.
1: U.S. immigration officials say they've arrested a Hamilton man who's been on the run since 1991. Charles Peter Billone has been wanted in Canada for more than 30 years on child sexual abuse charges. Hamilton police say he allegedly failed to return to court after being released on a recognizance. Immigration and Customs Enforcement in the United States says Billone, who was arrested in San Francisco, is also suspected in other crimes, including theft. The 64-year-old is in U.S. custody, now awaiting deportation proceedings. 680 News Time, 5:08. Thursday marked the final day of action at the 136th edition of the National Bank Open, with finals matchups across the board. Here in Toronto, the main event was the women's singles final that saw Poland's Iga Świątek come out atop the field. City News reporter Catalina Gillies has more from Sobeys Stadium.
2: Poland's Świątek defeated Kazakhstan's Elena Rybakina 6-2, 6-3 at Sobeys Stadium for her first WTA Tour title this year. Świątek broke second-seeded Rybakina's serve early in the match and went on to take the opening set in 29 minutes. A six-time Grand Slam champion, Świątek is projected to move up two spots to sixth in the new world rankings.
1: With the victory, Świątek walks away with just over $1 million U.S. in prize money. 680 News Time, 5:09 in 30 seconds. We'll check out the gas price update.
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1: 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Enpro says the price did not change at midnight, staying at $1.69.9 a liter at most GTA stations. In 60 seconds, we'll take a look. 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
11: Thanks, Logan. This report's brought to you by HimPro. All right, starting on the eastbound 401, where a lot of construction has cleared up. East of Gulf Line, you're going to find three right lanes blocked off for construction. The southbound Huron-Ontario ramp to the eastbound 401 remains closed off as well. And the collector ramp to Huron-Ontario has a right lane blocked off. Again, all for construction. At Yonge and the collectors, two right lanes had been blocked. That is now clear. The Yonge ramps to the eastbound 401 have also reopened, and the ramps to and from Bayview and Leslie are also all reopened. They had all been closed for construction. Continuing east on the 401 at Victoria Park and the Express, there's a right lane blocked off. East of Victoria Park to approaching Brimley and the collectors, two left lanes are blocked. East of Kennedy to Markham in the Express, three right lanes are blocked. That's also all for construction. At Warden, the transfer to the collectors had been closed off for construction. That is now clear. At McCowan and the collectors, you're going to find two left lanes blocked off for construction. The McCowan transfer to the collectors remains closed, as does the one you're going to find approaching Nielsen. That is also for construction. And the express lanes are still closed off at White's Road. You'll be forced into the collector lanes there to proceed east on the 401. Moving over to the northbound 400 at Highway 7 in the express, two left lanes had been blocked for construction. That is now clear. At Highway 88, two left lanes are

0: blocked off for construction as well. And at Innisfil Beach Road, you're also going to find two left lanes blocked off also due to construction. On the eastbound QEW at Huron, Ontario, two left lanes are blocked off for construction. It's actually a little east of Huron, Ontario, and that is where you're going to run into some delays here. So from east of Huron, Ontario until east of Cawthra, it's a slow drive. Crews look like they're working on cleaning up the overnight roadwork, but it is a slow drive through the construction area for the time being. 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Now with the forecast, Chief Meteorologist Natasha Ramzahai.
1: We are staying dry for the next couple of days. It's going to be 26 degrees today, just a slight humidex. That humidity is behaving and staying low thanks to that northeast breeze up to 15 kilometers per hour. It's mainly sunny today. We'll have some more cloud tonight as we drop to 19. And then Saturday, after some morning cloud, expect that sun to return in full force in the afternoon with a high of 24. Today's high, 26 degrees.
2: Right now in downtown Toronto, it's 20 degrees under a clear sky. 680 News Time, 5:14 in 60 seconds. We'll have a preview of the morning show and sports.
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2: It's 20 degrees in downtown Toronto right now under a clear sky. Good morning. I'm Logan Libiak. Now joining us with a preview of the morning show, it's Paul Cook. Good morning, Paul.
6: Logan, good morning. We start with a traffic alert. A serious crash has closed a major Brampton intersection. Man and a woman in hospital, one of them in critical condition. Roads are closed in the Queen and McLaughlin area for the police investigation. We'll have a full traffic report coming up at 5:21. Honda Indy makes its Markham debut this weekend with more than 160,000 fans expected. And a brand new street circuit for drivers to conquer. Area road closures already in effect ahead of today's Free Fan Friday. Big race goes Sunday, and the Kings play Taste of Manila, the India Day Parade among the marquee events this weekend in the 6, but expect transit and traffic disruptions too. Your weekend need to know. Good to go at toronto.citynews.ca. Logan.
2: 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From Sportsnet 590, The Fan, taking a look ahead at that big rivalry matchup for the Jays today. Good morning, Simon Bennett.
7: Hey, Logan, good morning. You know, taking 3 of 4 with the Red Sox is still good news. The ending rough, though. Boston left with a 7-0 win yesterday. The Tigers beat Cleveland 3-0, while Texas lost to the Angels again. So Detroit has now passed the Rangers for the last wild card in the American League, with Toronto now 2 games back of them. Bring on the Yankees. Shane Bieber against Garrett Cole, who is 9-2 lifetime and 18 starts against the Jays. 7 o'clock on Sportsnet 590, The Fan. It's an Apple TV game. Kyle Schwarber homered twice into the Iowa cornfields. The Phillies smashed the Twins 7-1 in the Field of Dreams game. Great day to check out the new IndyCar track in Markham. Free Fan Friday at the Ontario Honda Dealers Indy. Just show up. They love a donation from Make-A-Wish, though. The IndyCar is practiced at 3 o'clock. The National Bank Open is done for another year. For the women in Toronto, Iga Swiatek winning her first Canadian title, first on tour all year, 6-2, 6-3 over world number 2, Elena Rybakina. In Montreal, Ben Shelton with the straight sets win over Brandon Nakashima, the first repeat MBO winner since 2019. CFL last night, week 11 started with the BC Lions winning their third in a row, 30-26 in Calgary. The Argos are at Edmonton tomorrow. NFL preseason, first overall pick Fernando Mendoza was pretty good for the Raiders. Last year's Heisman, 10 of 16 and throwing for a touchdown. Arizona won anyway, 27-14. Sports at 15 and 45 past every hour or anytime at sportsnet.ca.
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2: 680 News Time, 518. South Africa's envoy to Ottawa says Canada's decision to remove most of its peacekeepers from the continent doesn't align with the Carney government's pledge to get middle powers working together. Rob Westgate from the Canadian Press has more.
12: High Commissioner Riaz Sheikh says Ottawa's cuts to diplomatic missions and peacekeeping seem to disproportionately affect African countries. Last month, the Canadian Armed Forces announced plans to recall all peacekeepers from Congo and South Sudan and most peacekeepers from Egypt. Ottawa has also ordered what it calls a temporary closure of its embassy in South Sudan without explaining why. Sheikh says Canada's voice matters and its recent decisions could make it easier for other countries to abandon efforts to prevent conflict from returning to these regions. Rob Westgate, The Canadian Press.
2: We've got some changes coming your way this weekend if you're a transit rider. On the TTC, there will be no subway service on Line 1 between Shepherd West and St. Clair West stations starting at 11:59 tonight and going until service ends on Sunday. Officials say the closure is for planned track work and shuttle buses will be running in place. Meanwhile, a couple changes on GO Transit this weekend. On Saturday and Sunday, there will be no trains on the Kitchener Line between Stratford and Mount Pleasant stations. Buses will be replacing train service. And on the Barrie Line, there's no train service at all this weekend. Buses will run between Allendale Waterfront and Rutherford GO, then direct to Highway 407 bus terminal. And there's also going to be no GO Transit service at Downsview Park GO this weekend, but they'll be adding extra trips between Unionville and Union stations for the Markham Indy. 680 News Time, 520, traffic and weather together on the ones up next.
13: What's up? Alien here, you know, from space. And whoa, I'm loving people's reactions to the news that Lotto Max now has more chances to win, with up to 90 new prizes of $100,000. 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
2: 680 News Time, 521 with Rogers Xfinity Internet. Traffic and weather together on the ones. One more time this morning, it's Ben House.
0: Thank you, Logan. 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All right, well, the overnight road work that is still lingering is starting to cause some delays. So eastbound on the 401 east of Guelph Line, three right lanes blocked off for construction. Looks like a bit of a slow drive through there. East of Kennedy to Markham in the Express, three right lanes are blocked off for construction. Starting to see some minor backup form behind this project, too. On the eastbound QEW, at Hure, Ontario, two left lanes blocked off for construction. It's actually a little east of Hure, Ontario. It is causing some delays through that stretch as well, really from east of Hure, Ontario to approaching Cawthra. On the westbound QEW at West Mall, two left lanes blocked off for construction. That is causing a backup now as well. Moving over to the westbound 401, the southbound Liverpool ramp, the westbound 401 is closed off for overnight maintenance. On at Markham in in the Express. There is a left lane blocked off by a stalled vehicle. At Here Ontario in the Express, the HOV lane had been blocked by a stalled vehicle, but that is now clear. At Highway 25, two right lanes are blocked off for construction. Starting to see some delays through this area as well. The northbound Highway 25 ramp to the westbound 401 is closed off for construction.

0: as well. And at Guelph Line, you're going to find two left lanes blocked off for that same reason. And then on city streets, out in Scarborough, Kingston Road is closed in both directions from Altona to Raspberry Road. Raspberry Road is just east of Shepherd, and that is due to police activity. Thank you to the traffic spotter for calling that in. And in Brampton, McLaughlin closed in both directions from Queen to Elgin, and that is due to a collision. Struggling with debt? 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Your next report's coming up in less than 10 minutes. Now with the forecast, here is Chief Meteorologist Natasha Ramsahai.
1: We are wrapping up the week with fantastic outdoor weather. 26 degrees, mainly sunny today, and a light northeast breeze. That wind direction comes from Quebec, not the Gulf of Mexico, so it means low humidity today. Tonight down to 19, mainly cloudy, and then Saturday morning cloud, but lots of sun in the afternoon with a high of 24. That'll put an end to our dry period. We've got some rain incoming Sunday afternoon and could even run into a brief thunderstorm, heavy at times as we head into the evening. It's very muggy as well, 24, but feeling like 33. And then we're back to a couple of dry days, Monday and Tuesday, highs between 25 and 26. Today, 26 degrees.
2: Right now in downtown Toronto, 20 degrees under a clear sky. 680 News Time, 524. Coming up at 5:30, the latest details on the crash that's closed the intersection of McLaughlin Road and Queen Street in Brampton. 680 News Time, 524.
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2: 680 News Time, 525. The trial of the first man prosecuted for the murder of Tupac Shakur is set to begin Monday. Dwayne Davis is accused of calling the shots, if not pulling the trigger. Jennifer King with the Associated Press reports.
6: Say what you say.
7: In Las Vegas, a jury has been selected for the trial of Dwayne Davis, an ex-gang leader accused of orchestrating Tupac Shakur's killing in 1996.
8: We're pretty much done for the day.
7: Attorneys spent 4 days selecting 6 men and 10 women for the jury. Opening statements begin Monday. Dozens of witnesses are expected. Attorneys say Sean Diddy Combs will not be called, and Death Row Records co-founder Marion Suge Knight, who's serving a 28-year sentence for killing a Compton businessman, says he wants no part of the trial. Knight survived the shooting. He was driving the BMW with Shakur in the passenger seat. Tupac died at the age of 25 during a fierce battle for dominance in the hip-hop industry and is still considered one of the most influential rappers of all time. I'm Jennifer King.
2: 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We'll send it over to Mike Apple with the Market Minute.
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11: Good morning. The Toronto stock market comes into the Friday trade with the TSX Composite Index at a record high. And forgive me if you've heard that before, because the TSX has set records now in 5 consecutive trading sessions and 7 of the past 8. Market coming off what was a 97-point advance in Thursday's trade, up to 36,759. Leadership coming from CN and CP Rail, both companies seeing their share prices go up by 1%. Suncor added 2.3%. Shopify up 5.3%. And the telecom sector was also strong. Wall Street got a lift from another slightly lower than forecast reading on U.S. inflation. This, in this case, was July wholesale inflation for the American economy. The Dow was up 69 points, S&P 500 at a record with a gain of 50, and the NASDAQ up 214 points or 0.8%. Top performers on Wall Street included Salesforce up 4.2%, Palantir up 4.5%, and shares of Intel and Tesla both up by 3.5% each. The Canadian dollar starts the day up a fifth of a cent, 72 cents U.S. That is a two-month high for the loon. Price for oil up $1.27 at $82.50. And the price for gold right now down $20 at $43.99 an ounce. At the Business Center, I'm Mike Uppel.
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14: It's Friday, August 14th. Good morning. I'm Catherine Jitte.
15: I'm Paul Cook. Here's what's making news right now.
11: Feeling the need for speed in Markham. For the first time in 40 years, the IndyCar race takes place in the streets of York Region this weekend. Today, it's Free Fan Friday.
1: Racing on four legs this weekend.
16: Wild horses.
1: It's the King's Plate. Jays and Yankees at Rogers Center. Lots of concerts, but transit is not your friend.
14: One person is in critical condition after a serious crash at Queen and McLaughlin in Brampton. Police expect the intersection to be closed for hours.
11: Another big series of the Blue Jays starts tonight against the Yankees at Rogers Center. And National Bank Open champions are crowned. Sviantek and Shelton Sports at 45. The Toronto stock market looks to make it a perfect week for record highs. The stock futures on Wall Street climbing with the S&P and Russell 2000 at records. Business at 56.
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14: It's time for Rogers Xfinity Internet traffic and weather together on the ones. Jordan Kerr is at the traffic center. Good morning, Jordan.
17: Good morning, Catherine. Good morning, Paul. It's a busy start to the drive with construction causing some delays as the morning goes on. Some of it a bit late clearing. So starting with the westbound 401, the southbound Liverpool ramp to westbound 401 is closed due to maintenance. At Markham Road in the Express, watch out for a stalled truck in the left lane. At Huron Ontario in the Express, the HOV lane was blocked off with a stalled vehicle, but that's cleared away. Now, west of Highway 25, two right lanes are closed for construction. It's jammed up approaching 25 to west of it, and the northbound Highway 25 ramp to westbound 401 is closed down. On the eastbound QEW, approaching Cawthra, a stalled vehicle is in the right lane. It's been moved to the right shoulder, but there's also construction in the left lane. They're in the process of clearing it right now. It's almost done. Now, that's causing a delay from east of here, Ontario, to approaching Cawthra on the eastbound QEW. On the westbound QEW through Dixie, two left lanes are closed down for construction. It's jammed up from west of Highway 427 to just west of Dixie as you go through the construction zone. On the eastbound 401, construction east to Guelph line is gone. The southbound Huron Ontario ramp to eastbound 401 is open, and the collector ramp to Huron Ontario is open as well. But then eastbound 401 east of Kennedy to Markham Road in the Express, three right lanes are blocked off for construction. It's jammed up east of Kennedy to east of McCowan in the Express going through that construction zone. The McCowan transfer to the collectors is closed. closed. The Nielsen transfer from Express to Collectors is closed as well. And from White's Road to Brock Road, the Express lanes remain shut down all because of construction. Next report's at

0: practice runs start today ahead of qualifying tomorrow and the big race on Sunday. 680's Kevin Meisner joins us live from the brand new circuit around the Markham Pan Am Center. Good morning, Kevin.
1: Yeah, good morning, Paul. The 3.52-kilometer track through city streets here in Markham is in place. The grandstands are in place as well. And the incredibly narrow hairpin, which is going to be really interesting to watch on race day at Turn 5, is ready to use and ready to, as one driver told me, create chaos on this track. Indy Weekend opens today with Free Fan Friday. 11-year-old William, very excited to see this event so close to his home.
2: They go pretty fast, and I like seeing fast things like go fast by, and like I just like watching them turn and all those. Yeah, it's like just pretty cool on how they work and how they function. I'm just a fan of cars.
1: Now, Demi Chalkis is a champion motorsport driver and born here in Markham.
3: I make the joke, I remember how to ride a bike on these streets, and soon after I learned how to drive a car on these streets. So to see the Ontario Honda Indy come here is absolutely incredible.
1: Now, the best way to get to the Indy event right through the weekend will be riding the GO train. However, keep in mind that while the Unionville GO station, which is essentially right in part of this race course, is going to be open, you cannot park there. The reason? The parking lot is being used as the double pit row for this race. Reporting live in Markham, I'm Kevin Meisner.
4: 6:30 News Time, 5:35. The Indy isn't the only big race on tap this weekend, but transit disruptions could make it tougher to get around. 6:30's Jamie Pulfer is here live with your weekend need to know. Good morning, Jamie.
5: Yeah, good morning, Catherine. And racing on a whole different level at Woodbine Racetrack tomorrow. The 167th running of the King's Plate, the first leg of the Canadian Triple Crown, airing on City TV. It's the Jays and Yankees at Rogers Centre all weekend, Toronto FC and New England Revolution at BMO Field tomorrow. And get the mosh pit ready. The first of two nights of Alexis on Fire at RBC Amphitheatre tonight. Bonnie Raitt at Massey Hall tomorrow. The Taste of Manila in North York. The India Day Festival and Grand Parade at Nathan Phillips Square Sunday. On the transit front, though, it's not good. No subway service. TTC Line 1 from Sheppard West and St. Clair West all weekend. So how about the GO trains? The UP Express is down. So is the Barrie Line, Kitchener Line, with buses taking over. You can find it all at toronto.citynews.ca. Reporting live, Jamie Pulfer, 680 News Radio.
0: 680 News Time, 5:36. Nice kickoff to the weekend. It'll be less humid today. 680 meteorologist Denise Andriacci says the weekend is split when it comes to rain.
6: We are going to trend within seasonal temperatures throughout the weekend. We stay dry for Saturday, but the next chance for showers is going to be Sunday. Not storms, but still active weather, and it's going to be impacting your outdoor plans on Sunday. We are expecting a few millimeters of rain, 5 to 10 here in the GTA.
0: 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Our guaranteed high today, 27.
4: 6:30 News Time, 5:36. Breaking news from Brampton, where a man and a woman are in hospital after a serious crash at the intersection of Queen and McLaughlin Road. It happened just before 4 this morning. Peel police say one of the victims is in critical condition. The other has non-life-threatening injuries. Officers say the intersection will be closed for the investigation and to avoid the area.
0: You're listening to 680 News Radio. The mayor's race in Mississauga getting interesting. A new liaison strategy survey shows current mayor Carolyn Parrish and former mayor Bonnie Crombie are tied among decided voters and leaning voters. If the election happened today, each would receive 35% support, followed by Ward 7 City Councillor Deepika Demirla at 18%. The undecided number is 26%. The poll also finds 46% of residents think the city's moving in the wrong direction, compared to 32% who believe the opposite. Parrish's approval rating sits at 38%. Parrish replaced Crombie as mayor in a 2024 by-election after Crombie quit to become leader of the Ontario Liberal Party. Liaison called a random sample of 1,000 people earlier this week.
4: Two men from Romania faced charges after several ATMs were tampered with across York region. Police say the financial institutions reported 14 cases between June 17th and July 27th. The suspects would install double-sided tape inside the cash dispensing slot, preventing people from retrieving their money. Suspects would later return and grab the trapped cash. The men, age 41 and 52, face a total of nearly

0: 40 charges. Investigators allege the pair traveled throughout southwestern Ontario. It's believed there could be more victims.
1: 680 News Time 538. Well, after their series against Boston ended with a thud, it doesn't get much easier for the Blue Jays with the Yankees in town. Our Simon Bennett has the latest on the chase for a wild card.
2: Okay, so they didn't sweep Boston.
3: It is gone! A grand slam! The Derbinator strikes!
2: That was the big knock. Toronto held to just two hits in the 7-0 loss yesterday. But big picture, they looked strong against one of baseball's hottest teams, and that's good news for the Jays. Manager John Schneider.
4: We're playing really well right now. Today just wasn't our day, but I like the way we're playing. You're taking 3 out of 4 from a division opponent. It's always a good thing.
2: There's a new holder of the last wild card in the American League. Detroit's win vaulted them ahead of the Texas Rangers, and the crowded race Toronto starts the weekend 2 games out. Tough opponent with the Yankees here starting tonight. They have to deal with Garrett Cole, who historically does well against the Jays. It's a 7 o'clock start at Rogers Center. I'm Simon Bennett.
0: 6:30 News Time, 5:39.
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0: Still to come on 680 News Radio, delays on the eastbound 401 through Scarborough due to construction. You'll hear traffic and weather together.
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0: It's time for Rogers Xfinity Internet. Traffic and weather together on the ones. Here's Jordan Kerr.
11: This report is brought to you by Bel Air Direct. On the westbound 401, you're going to find some delays because of construction. First of all, there was an issue on the southbound Liverpool ramp to the westbound 401. That's been cleared away. Watch out around Markham Road in the express for a stalled vehicle in the left lane. And then west of Highway 25, 2 right lanes are closed for construction. It's jammed approaching Highway 25 to west of it. And the northbound Highway 25 ramp to westbound 401 is closed. On the eastbound 401, through Victoria Park and the collectors, construction there is gone, and through McCowan and the collectors, construction is gone, but construction in the express is still there and causing delays. So east of Kennedy to approaching Markham Road in the express, 2 right lanes are closed down. It's jammed from east of Kennedy to east of McCowan in the express. East of McCowan, the transfer to the collectors is closed, and at Nielsen, the transfer from express to collectors is closed as well. And then there's a closure of the express lanes from White's Road to Brock Road, all because of construction on the eastbound 401. On the eastbound QEW, approaching Cawthra, stalled vehicle off to the right shoulder, and the construction is gone, so delays rapidly easing. On the westbound QEW through Dixie, the 2 left lanes are closed off for construction. It's jamming up from the 427. Traveling on the northbound 400, the ramp to eastbound Dunlop is closed off for long-term construction. That's in place until early September. And on the southbound 410, there's construction at Mayfield. The ramps from Mayfield to the southbound 410 have reopened. That construction's all clearing away, so that's good news. On city streets, Kingston Road is closed east of Shepherd from Altona to Raspberry Road. That's all because of a police investigation. And in Brampton, traffic spotter calling to let us know McLaughlin and Queen is open, but McLaughlin is closed south of Queen towards Elgin. That's all because of a collision investigation. And this report was brought to you by Bel Air Direct. There's no shortcut for saving time, but saving money is simple. 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And next report's at 551 of the forecast. Here's Denise Andriacci.
8: Mainly clear and 16 degrees at Pearson. It's 18 downtown. It's going to be a nice day. We have a sun cloud mix for the most part, dry.

0: Quarantine high of 27 and less humid than yesterday. So really comfortable to be out. Very high UV index, though. Partly cloudy overnight near 16. Gorgeous tomorrow near 25. So a little more comfortable, just a little below seasonal with a mix of sun and cloud. The next chance for showers is going to be on Sunday. We have 5 to 10 millimeters expected. The guaranteed high, 27.
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2: In the U.S., a plea deal could be coming this morning in the federal trial of accused CEO killer Luigi Mangione.
1: ABC's Hannah Batta has the story.
0: This morning, Luigi Mangione is expected to plead guilty to federal charges just weeks before his state murder trial is set to begin. Sources say the announcement is expected at a hearing in New York today. Mangione faces two counts of federal stalking, resulting in the death of United Healthcare CEO Brian Thompson, who was gunned down on a New York sidewalk in 2024.
1: The plea is not official until it's announced at a hearing that is scheduled for 11 a.m. Mangione's also facing state charges in New York of first-degree murder.
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2: It's a clear sky, 19 degrees in downtown Toronto. Good morning. I'm Catherine Jeté.
1: I'm Paul Cook. Here are the top stories this Friday morning.
2: Markham gets its first shot at hosting an IndyCar race this weekend. The Toronto Indy moves north to York Region, starting with Free Fan Friday today, qualifying tomorrow, and the big race on Sunday. It's not the only race this weekend. The King's Plate takes place tomorrow at Woodbine Racetrack, and the Blue Jays look to stay in the race for the wild card with the Yankees in town. A full list of weekend events is at toronto.citynews.ca. And a serious crash in Brampton has sent two people to hospital, one of them in critical condition. It happened on Queen near McLaughlin. Road closures are in effect as police investigate.
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9: Hey, Catherine, good morning. And that big stretch of the Blue Jays continues at Rogers Center with a weekend against the Yankees. This afternoon, able to sweep Boston, ended 7-0 yesterday. Just two hits for the Jays. Toronto going with Shane Bieber against Garrett Cole, who has done well against the Jays, but Bieber 2-0 against at Rogers Center this year, so there's that. Sportsnet 590, The Fan, is first pitch at 7. As for the standings, the Tigers 8-3 since trading Tarek Skubal. Their 3-0 win over Cleveland has been passing Texas for the last wild card. The Jays 2 games back. The Ontario Honda Dealers Indy. If you want to get a look at the new Markham track, it's Free Fan Friday. Just come and watch the cars drive by. Indy cars practice at 3, qualifying tomorrow. The race Sunday. Champs crowned at the National Bank Open. Iga Swiatek winning in Canada for the first time and her first title anywhere this year in straight sets over Elena Rybakina. Men's final of Montreal to Ben Shelton, who beat Brandon Nakashima 6-4-7-6 and repeats as champ. CFL, the BC Lions, 30-26 winners in Calgary. Nathan Warwick, the second Canadian quarterback ever to reach 100 touchdowns. Russ Jackson, the other, the Argos in Edmonton Saturday. Sports at 15 and 45 past every hour or anytime at sportsnet.ca.
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2: A long-running heat wave continues to grip the UK as it recorded its hottest day of the year, causing multiple fires across England. Firefighters in the country say several houses burned to the ground, as they call the current fire outbreaks one of the most significant they've ever dealt with. Three firefighters and a child had to be taken to hospital following a wildfire south of Manchester. It's not clear what started the fires, which could take days to put out. The UK Health Security Agency says almost 3,000 people have died so far due to the heat. One of the stranger elections of the year is over. British Member of Parliament Nigel Farage has won a special election for the seat that he quit several weeks ago while under an ethics investigation. We get more from ABC's Hannah Batta.
3: Politician Nigel Farage has won his race against Count Binface, a self-described campaigning alien with a trash can on his head. Farage is a potential future prime minister. Among the campaign pledges of Count Binface were building only one affordable home and to make claw machines more fair. Farage got 22,000 votes, his opponent less than 10,000.
2: No major candidates ran in the election, saying it was little more than a stunt by Farage. He's facing questions over gifts worth millions of dollars from a crypto billionaire.
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2: It's time for Rogers Xfinity Internet traffic and weather together on the ones. 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
7: Now, this report is brought to you by Vertical CPA. On the eastbound 401 from Brimley to McCowan in the express, right lane taken out for construction, so they're picking up the cones. It's almost done. The delay is a lot better through here now. Busy still through Brimley towards McCowan in the express, but not as jammed up as it was before, even 10 minutes ago. The express lanes have reopened through White's Road to Brock Road, so that's good news as well. Construction also starting to clear up. There's still some transfers shut down. The McCowan transfer to the collectors is closed, and the Nielsen transfer from Express to collectors closed down as well. That should be opening soon now that all the other construction in the area is wrapping up. On the westbound 401, watch out at Markham Road in the Express in the left lane. A stalled truck waiting for crews to come and help along. It looks like there's at least a tow there, but still, it's causing a bit of a bunch up in the Express through Markham Road. And then westbound 401, west of Highway 25, two right lanes are blocked off for construction still. It's jammed approaching 25 to west of it, and the northbound Highway 25 ramp to westbound 401 is closed. On the eastbound QEW approaching Cawthra, the right lane is blocked off again. It's all because of a stalled vehicle, MTO on scene. That's causing a delay from Hurontario Ontario to approaching Cawthra, and then eastbound Gardner into downtown right now is looking good. There's a delay through Jameson. Might actually have an issue. Just going to pull up the camera, see if we can see anything, but there is a delay on the eastbound Gardner approaching Jameson just east of it. Can't see anything right now. Now, but it's an unusual delay for this time in the morning. It's usually not that heavy at this time. So we'll take a look into that, see if there's something going on through there. And if you're there, could update us, recall star 680. Westbound on the QEW through Dixie, two left lanes are closed for construction. It's slow from the 427 to Dixie going through that construction zone. 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Next report at 601, and with the forecast, here's Denise Andriacci.
8: Pretty calm and quiet at Pearson right now. It's 18 downtown. We're sitting under clear skies. We'll have a mix of sun and cloud today. Not much going on weather-wise, which is always a good thing when we're heading

0: into a weekend here. 27 the guaranteed high, less humid than yesterday. We're calm tonight, sun and cloud for tomorrow as well. And then we'll see some showers on Sunday. It doesn't look stormy, but it is unsettled. It's active. It's going to impact our day. 5 to 10 millimeters of wet weather expected across the GTA for the end of the weekend. The guaranteed high today, 27.
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6: 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Abrams stars Anne Hathaway and Ewan McGregor.
9: We were told that bees behave better when there's smoke.
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1: And now the Dynamic Market Minute. Here is Mike Apple.
18: Good morning. North American market benchmarks are coming into the Friday trade at or very close to record highs. The TSX set its seventh record in eight trading sessions in the Thursday trade. It's on pace potentially for a perfect week of record highs. It's been up 5 days in a row. The TSX added 97 points in the Thursday session, led by Shopify up 5.3%, Suncor up 2.3%, Celestica up 2.5%, and the railways also up. CN and CP Kansas City both up by 1% each. Wall Street had the Dow Jones up 69 points. The U.S. market's getting a lift from another slightly weaker than forecast reading on U.S. wholesale inflation. The S&P 500 closed at a record high. The NASDAQ added 220. The Dow futures this morning pointing to a little bit of a give back of 65 points. NASDAQ futures, though, up by 45. Top performers include Reddit, the social media platform set to join the S&P 500 stock index in early September. Reddit stock is up 12% in pre-market trade. Looking at shares of Birkenstock gaining 11%, as the footwear company also reported better than forecast quarterly results. In the overseas trade, the Tokyo Nikkei capped the trading week with a gain today of 400 points or 0.6%. Frankfurt Stax Index starting the day up by a half of 1%. Our dollar's at a two-month high at 72 cents U.S., gaining a fifth of a cent. The exchange rate dipping below $1.39. Price for oil is up $1.28 at $82.53. Gold is down $20, $4,400. At the Business Center, I'm Mike Apple.
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1: Checking some regional weather conditions in Mississauga right now, 16 degrees. And in downtown Toronto, it's a clear sky, 19 degrees. 680 News Radio is CFTR AM Toronto. It's 6 o'clock.
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2: It's Friday, August 14th. Good morning. I'm Paul Cook.
1: I'm Catherine Jeté. Here's what's making news right now.
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25: It's a different kind of horsepower. It's the King's Plate this weekend. So many festivals and music, but transit options are limited.
2: Traffic alert. A serious crash has closed a major Brampton intersection. A man and woman in hospital, one of them in critical condition. McLaughlin is closed south of Queen to Elgin for the police investigation. A full traffic report coming up in seconds.
26: Voters in Mississauga have a tough decision to make. A new poll finds if the election happened today, the mayor's race would end in a tie between Carolyn Parrish and Bonnie Crombie.
27: Unable to sweep the Red Sox, it doesn't get much easier for the Jays. The Yankees are in town, and we have your National Bank Open champions, Sviatek and Shelton. Sports at 15.
18: The Toronto stock market comes into the Friday trade at a record high for the TSX Composite. The Canadian dollar is at a two-month high. An AI company, Anthropic, prepping for what could be a record stock sale. Business at 26.
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2: Rogers, Xfinity, Internet traffic and weather together on the ones. Jordan Kerr is at the Traffic Center. Good morning, Jordan.
28: Good morning, Paul. Morning, Catherine. Well, on the eastbound QEW, the construction is gone by Cawthra, but there's a stalled vehicle here in the right lane. So approaching Cawthra, right lane is blocked off. It's backed up approaching here, Ontario, to approaching Cawthra. On the eastbound Gardner through Jamison, anything that was going on through there is gone now. There's no delay anymore. So may have briefly had an issue, but no longer. It's moving fine into downtown. On the westbound QEW, construction clearing approaching Dixie. We had two lanes blocked off all because of that, and it looks like they're almost done. The two left lanes were taken out. It's slow from the 427 to just west of it right now, so they're almost done picking up the cones. On the westbound 401 at Markham Road in the Express, the left lane is blocked off due to a stalled truck. It's backed up approaching Markham to it in the Express. And then west of Highway 25, MTO telling us construction is cleared, but it's still really heavy approaching Highway 25 to west of it. On the eastbound 401 through Brimley in the Express, right lane closed for construction. No big delay anymore. The McCowan transfer to the collectors is closed off still, but the Nielsen transfer from Express to collectors is open. That construction's cleared away. On city streets, in Brampton, McLaughlin is closed from south of Queen to Elgin, both directions, all because of a collision. And in Pickering, the Kingston Road is closed from Raspberry Road to Altona, which is east of Shepherd and Port Union. That's all because of a police investigation. Next report's at 6:11 with the forecast. Here's Denise Andreacci.
0: Mainly clear and 18 at Pearson. It's a calm day weather-wise. Less humid, too. 27 is the guaranteed high. A very high UV index of 8 with a mix of sun and cloud. There's not a whole lot going on for a couple of days weather-wise. We're kind of starting the weekend off on a good foot, but Sunday we do have some scattered showers, 5 to 10 millimeters expected. Our guaranteed high today, 27.
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2: It's vroom vroom weekend in the GTA, but for the first time in nearly 40 years, it's not the roar by the lakeshore. More than 160,000 fans expected in Markham over the next 3 days for the inaugural Ontario Honda Indy there, featuring a street circuit around the Pan Am Centre.
1: Road closures are already in effect for today's practice runs on this Free Fan Friday. 680's Kevin Meisner joins us live from Markham with the story and reaction. Kevin.
23: Yeah, Catherine, a brand new track in a brand new location. For the first time in 40 years, the Markham Street Course here in Markham is ready to go. Unionville GO Station, essentially the epicenter of this track that winds its way around the surrounding roads. An exciting weekend for race fans. Jared lives nearby and tells me seeing these drivers and their vehicles up close is an incredible experience.
4: Besides just watching them whip, the sound of it that blasts in your ears, the thumping in your chest, like you can feel it. Like just vibrating in your chest, it's like nothing else.
23: Now, Markham Mayor Frank Scarpitti tells me this 3.53 kilometer course has a super tight hairpin at turn five, which could be very challenging for the drive in this race. And this course also has another unique feature.
5: Creating a double pit lane right in the Unionville GO parking lot. There's very few races in North America that have that feature, so it's going to be great for the fans that will be watching it at the grandstand.
23: Now, today is Free Fan Friday, a chance for fans to take in some of the test runs and qualifying, watch the drivers, see the cars. Race day, of course, is on Sunday. Reporting live near Kennedy and Unionville Gates, Kevin Meisner, 680 News Radio.
2: 680 News Time, 6:05. Horsepower of a different variety this weekend at Woodbine Racetrack, where it's the 167th running of the King's Plate. Our Jamie Pulfer's here live with the latest on that, along with other marquee events happening this weekend in the 6, plus some traffic and transit challenges. Jamie.
25: Yeah, Paul, no cars on this racetrack. It is the King's Plate tomorrow at Woodbine, a $1 million stakes race, also airing on City TV. Tomorrow is also the Toronto Humane Society's biggest fundraiser of the year, with Paws in the Park at its River Street location. The Jays and Yankees here all weekend. Lots of concerts, including Alexis on Fire, Bonnie Raitt, and at Scotiabank Arena Sunday.
6: For years, I've been calling you Nate Bargatze.
7: Yeah, and I just went with that because you were so big. It was easier just to...
25: Comedian Nate Bargatze, the first of two shows. Lots of festivals, Taste of Manila, India Day Festival and Grand Parade, and nostalgic country fair vibes with the Country Club Festival at Fort York Sunday. But transit isn't transiting. 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TTC Line 1, Shepherd West to St. Clair West all weekend. 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
1: 680 News Time, 6:06. Some beautiful weather to start the weekend. Today and Saturday look to be staying seasonal, as we hear from our weather specialist, Denise Andriacci.
0: A pleasant start to the weekend. Less humid today, and our guaranteed high is 27. So we're seasonal. We're comfortable this afternoon with a very high UV index. We haven't seen too much in terms of extreme heat, and it looks like we're going to stay that way. We are going to trend within seasonal temperatures throughout the weekend.
1: There's a chance of rain for Sunday, though. Our guaranteed high for today is 27 degrees.
2: You're listening to 680 News Radio. Breaking news from Brampton this morning, where one person has life-threatening injuries after a two-vehicle crash. Peel police say it happened in the Queen and McLaughlin Road area around 4 this morning. Officers say a man and a woman were taken to hospital. One of the two has non-life-threatening injuries. McLaughlin is closed south of Queen to Elgin for the investigation, and police are asking drivers to avoid the area.
1: This is 680 News Radio. A new poll finds the mayor's race in Mississauga is between two well-known women. The liaison survey has Carolyn Parrish and Bonnie Crombie tied. 680's Charlene Close is taking a closer look at the numbers.
26: The liaison phone poll done earlier this week suggests it's a toss-up between the current and former mayors. If the vote happened today, Carolyn Parrish and Bonnie Crombie would both win, each getting 35% support among decided and leaning voters. Their closest competition is Ward 7 City Councillor Deepika Damrali. Darla at 18%, although the undecided number is significant at 26%. The poll also finds the overall mood of the city has turned negative, with 46% saying it's moving in the wrong direction compared to 32% who believe it's the other way around. Election Day is October 26th. Charlene Close, 680 News Radio.
2: 680 News Time, 608. The National Bank Open has come to a close for another year with champions crowned in both Toronto and Montreal. Our Simon Bennett has more on last night's tennis action.
27: To the women at

0: Kobe Stadium, number two against eight in the world. The title going to a six-time slam winner.
1: The 11-month drought is over. Iga reigns in Toronto.
0: Iga Swiatek, her first title all year and first in Canada. She was snapping back at the critics.
2: I feel a little bit even angry right now. I think that's the first time in my life I have something after like that after a victory, but it hasn't been easy, you know.
0: Meanwhile, in Montreal.
3: Ben Shelton's done. He's gone back-to-back.
0: Shelton beat Brandon Nakashima in straight sets. He's the first to repeat as National Bank Open champ since Rafael Nadal in 2019. Simon Bennett, 680 News Radio.
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4: Coming up in 60 seconds, traffic and weather together on the ones, including a stalled vehicle on the eastbound QEW near Cawthra causing delays.
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4: Rogers, Xfinity, Internet, traffic and weather together on the ones. Here's Jordan Kerr.
12: This report is brought to you by Kings Plate. Westbound on the 401 at Markham Road and the Express. Left lane blocked off with a stalled vehicle. It's backed up from just past Nielsen now to Markham Road and the Express. Now, an update on what's going on west of Highway 25 on the westbound 401. It said last report that MTO said it's cleared construction. It's certainly not. I'm looking at it right now. So it's still down to a single lane. Very much not clear. Don't know why they said it was. So you get forced into the left lane and then back into the right lane. So single lane, really squeezed through here. It's jammed on the westbound 401, approaching Highway 25 to west of it. So apologies for last report saying it was gone. I did trust the MTO, but they were incorrect. On the eastbound 401 through Brimley and the Express, right lane blocked off all because of construction, and the McCowan transfer to the collectors is closed down. On the eastbound QEW approaching Cawthra, the right lane is blocked off due to a stalled vehicle. Now it's jammed up approaching here, Ontario, to approaching Cawthra. And eastbound on the Gardner, moving well into downtown. Southbound on the 410, starting to slow approaching Beauvais just a little bit, in the beginnings of a delay through there. On the westbound QEW, looks like the construction approaching Dixie is all gone. There's no delay through there anymore. Happening on city streets, Kingston Road is closed off from Raspberry Road to Altona, and that's east of Shepherd and Port Union. That's all because of a collision investigation. Looks serious, could be a while. And in Brampton, McLaughlin is closed both ways south of Queen to Elgin Drive. That's all because of a collision investigation as well. Don't miss out. The King's Plate is this Saturday. Secure your tickets today before they sell out at kingsplate.com. Next report at 6:21 with the forecast. Here's Denise Andriacci.
13: Clear, calm conditions right now. There's no active weather that's going to impact the roads today or tomorrow. Our next chance for showers is Sunday, and it is going to be on and off throughout the day, 5 to 10 millimeters expected. Not stormy, but definitely a little rainy. So adjust your weekend, your outdoor activities, just to that, unfortunately. But until then, we have some really nice weather. It's less humid today. 27 is the guaranteed high, 16 overnight, and tomorrow a mix of sun and cloud near 25. The guaranteed high today, 27.
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4: We are learning more this morning about an incident aboard a Ryanair flight that almost saw a man pulled out of a window mid-flight.
8: ABC's Sophie Flay has the story.
14: New details on the mid-air scare when a man was nearly sucked out of a plane. The NTSB says a bird strike may have caused last month's terror on a Ryanair flight. Pieces of an engine broke a

0: passenger window just after the 737 took off in Greece. One man suffered multiple injuries as he was pulled halfway out of the jet. His seatbelt and fellow passengers saved him. Investigators say bird remains were found in the broken engine.
1: The plane was around 16,000 feet in the air at the time of the incident.
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2: Yes, it is Friday. Less humid day on the way for the GTA with a sun cloud mix. Our guaranteed high 27. Good morning. I'm Paul Cook.
1: I'm Catherine Jeté. Here are the top stories right now.
2: Traffic alert, serious crash closed a major Brampton intersection this morning. A man and a woman in hospital, one of them in critical condition. McLaughlin is closed south of Queen to Elgin for the police investigation. A full traffic report coming up at 6:21. The Ontario Honda Dealers Indy makes its Markham debut this weekend with more than 160,000 fans expected and a brand new street circuit for drivers to conquer. Area road closures are already in effect ahead of practice runs today on Free Fan Friday. Big race goes Sunday. Kings play Taste of Manila India Day Parade among the marquee events this weekend in the 6, but expect transit and traffic disruptions too. Your weekend need to know, good to go at toronto.citynews.ca.
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2: 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Good morning, Simon.
7: Hey, Paul. Good morning. After they couldn't sweep the Red Sox, it doesn't get much easier for the Blue Jays. The Yankees are here. Yesterday falling 7-0 to Boston. Still 3 out of 4 is solid. Detroit's win and the loss for Texas means the Tigers now hold that last wild card spot with Toronto sitting 2 games back in the crowded race. So to tonight, Toronto held to just 2 hits yesterday. Need to somehow get it going against Garrett Cole. While the Jays go with Shane Bieber, 7 o'clock on Sportsnet 590 The Fan at Apple. What a great visual. The Phillies, Twins, and 26 Hall of Famers emerging from the diamond, Iowa cornfield. The return of the Field of Dreams game. Kyle Schwarber went deep twice as Philly took it 7-1. It's Free Fan Friday of the Ontario Honda Dealers Indy. A chance to check out the new track. It's the first year, of course, away from the Lakeshore. The IndyCar field gets their practice in at 3 o'clock this afternoon. To the finals at the National Bank Open for the women at Sobeys Stadium. Iga Świątek claiming her first NBO title. A straight sets win of Elena Rybakina. In Montreal, Ben Shelton, the men's champ for the second straight year in straight sets, beat fellow American Brandon Nakashima. Week 11 started in the CFL. The BC Lions 30-26 winners in Calgary. The 0-8 Red Blacks of Winnipeg tonight. The Argos face the Elks in Edmonton tomorrow. The Toronto Raptors schedule is out. The season opens at home October 21st against Chicago. The defending champion Knicks are here for back-to-backs in mid-November. And if that Kawhi Leonard Toronto return deal finally happens and becomes official, his return to LA and into a dome against the Clippers would be November 2nd. Sports at 15:45 past every hour. Anytime at Sportsnet.ca.
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2: South Africa's envoy to Ottawa says Canada's decision to remove most of its peacekeepers from the continent doesn't align with the Carney government's pledge to get middle powers working together.
3: High Commissioner Riaz Sheikh says Ottawa's cuts to diplomatic missions and peacekeeping seem to disproportionately affect African countries. Last month, the Canadian Armed Forces announced plans to recall all peacekeepers from Congo and South Sudan and most peacekeepers from Egypt. Ottawa has also ordered what it calls a temporary closure of its embassy in South Sudan without explaining why. Sheikh says Canada's voice matters and its recent decisions could make it easier for other countries to abandon efforts to prevent conflict from returning to these regions. Rob Westgate, The Canadian Press.
2: You're listening to 680 News Radio. That bone china might be doing more for tea drinkers than first thought. ABC's Alex Stone explains.
4: A recent study of nearly 10,000 women aged 65 and older suggests that tea drinkers may have a slightly higher bone density than those who don't drink tea. The study published in the journal Nutrients also found that moderate coffee intake does not seem to help or hurt bone health, but drinking 5 cups or more a day weakened bones. Experts say regardless of which hot beverage you enjoy, that's only one small piece of the bone health puzzle. Weight-bearing activities like walking, jogging, and stair climbing can also keep bones strong. Taking care of your bones is an important way to avoid serious falls and fractures, especially as you age. With this Medical Minute, I'm Alex Stone.
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3: This report is brought to you by Frank Leo. On the eastbound QEW approaching Cawthra, the right lane is still blocked off due to a collision. Sorry, not a collision, a stalled vehicle. There are delays approaching Mississauga Road to Huron, Ontario, but not really up to where the problem is anymore. Just pulling up the camera to see if it is actually still there, if it cleared. And it might be gone. Let's just take a look here. They've moved the camera. They didn't say it was gone yet. And, oh, yeah, they have. So eastbound QEW at Huron, Ontario, or approaching Cawthra, the stalled vehicle is gone, but there's still a delay approaching Mississauga Road to Huron, Ontario. So there we go. Good news. On the eastbound 401, it's slow from the 427 to the 400 in both Express and Collectors, and then a delay through Keele in both Express and Collectors. The McCowan transfer to the Collectors still reported as closed due to construction, so waiting for the all clear on that. On the westbound 401 at Markham Road in the Express, left lane blocked off with a stalled vehicle. It's backed up from just past Nielsen in the Express to Markham Road. And then westbound on the 401 west of Highway 25, still have quite the construction zone set up. So it's down to a single lane. You get shifted into the left lane, and then you get shifted into the right lane. It's jammed up from west of James Snow Parkway to west of Highway 25 because of that. On the northbound 400, the ramp to eastbound Dunlop is closed off because of some long-term construction. And in town, a closure of Kingston Road east of Shepherd and Port Union. It's shut down in both directions between Raspberry Road and Altona, all because of a collision. And in Brampton, McLaughlin is closed from south of Queen to Elgin Drive. That's all because of a collision investigation. 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Next report at 6:31 with the forecast. Here's Denise Andriacci.
4: Pretty clear conditions right now at Pearson and downtown. It's 18 degrees, 27 the guaranteed high. Less humid today with a mix of sun and clouds. So pretty good start to the weekend. We're lovely tomorrow as well. Not quite as warm, about 25 degrees, so slightly below seasonal. Sun and cloud, but for Sunday, unfortunately, we do have some showers, 5 to 10 millimeters expected. It's not stormy, so we're not expecting any flooding, which is good because we've seen a lot of that lately, but definitely impacts to any outdoor activities. The guaranteed high today, 27.
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5: What's up? 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Whoa, I'm loving people's reactions to the news that Lotto Max now has more chances to win, with 40 new prizes of $100,000 on the next draw. Woo! 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
6: Now the Dynamic Market Minute with our Senior Business Analyst, Mike Eppel. Happy Friday, Mike.
7: Hey, same to you, Paul. It certainly has been one on the financial markets, with the Toronto stock market trying for its sixth winning day in a row and potentially the eighth record in the past nine. TSX has been perfect for the week so far. Another 97 points to the positive yesterday at 36,759. We saw a big gain for Shopify, which has really been moving up here ever since it reported its quarterly earnings a couple of weeks back. Suncor up 2.3%. Celestica had another big day. The railways were up. The telcos were up as well. On Wall Street, the Dow was higher by 69 points. S&P 500 and the Russell 2000 both hit record highs, and the NASDAQ gained 214 points, 0.8%. Right now in pre-market action, looking at the Dow futures, down 60. NASDAQ futures up 48. Again, it's early. Not much in the way of economics on the calendar on the wall on Wall Street. The retail sales numbers are due in this morning. The pre-market action is once again on tech heavyweights. Intel up 2%, SpaceX up 1%, Nvidia's up 0.5%, Netflix up 0.75%. Netflix had a big day yesterday on word that Bill Ackman's Pershing Square was buying some shares in the company. And looking at Reddit, up by 12%, the company, which makes its money through digital advertising for the most part, is going into the S&P 500 as of September 4th. And that is giving a big boost to Reddit stock. There's probably a lot of chatter on the Reddit platform this morning about this. It's up 12% in pre-market trade. Our dollar is at a two-month high, 72 cents. It's up by a quarter cent at $1.38.8 cents U.S. The price for gold is down $10, $44.09. Oil is higher by 53 cents, $81.78. At the Business Center, I'm Mike Eppel.
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6: Right now, 18 degrees with sunshine, 6:80 News Time, 6:30.
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5: It's Friday, August 14th. Good morning. I'm Catherine Jeté.
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14: This is also King's Plate weekend. And this...
15: Who let the dogs out?
14: A big Toronto Humane Society fundraiser. So many festivals, another busy one, so why not make transit as tricky as possible?
16: A serious crash in Brampton has shut down McLaughlin south of Queen. Two people are hurt, one of them seriously, after two vehicles collided early this morning.
17: It's become a landmark at Pearson Airport. The owner of the Russian cargo jet parked there for 4 years loses a court fight to get it back.
18: Now two games out of the last wild card. Another big series for the Blue Jays. The Yankees are in town. And the National Bank Open wrapped up in Toronto and Montreal. Sports at 45.
7: Bay Street starts the trading day with the TSX at a record high, up 5 days in a row. The Canadian dollar's at a two-month high. Stock futures mixed after records set for the S&P. Business at 56.
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16: It's time for Rogers Xfinity Internet. Traffic and weather together on the ones. Here's Jordan Kerr.
20: Well, some issues on the westbound 401. Markham Road in the Express. The left lane's taken out with a stalled vehicle. Crews are on scene, but it's slow from Nielsen to Markham in the Express. Getting busy in the collectors as well, but not as bad. And then westbound on the 401, west of Highway 25, it goes down to a single lane for construction. You get shifted into the left lane and then into the right lane. So windy construction zone here. It's jammed up from west of James Snow Parkway to west of Highway 25. On the eastbound 401, it's filling in from the 427 to the 400, both Express and collectors. A delay through Keel in the collectors. And then the McCowan transfer to the collectors still reported as closed for construction. Don't have a camera view of it, so just waiting for the all clear from the MTO on this. But it must be opening soon, if not already, because all the other construction in the area has wrapped up. On city streets, Kingston Road is closed east of Shepherd and Port Union from Raspberry Road to Altona. It's closed in both directions, all because of a serious collision. And now we say good morning to Craig Gear.
21: Hey, good morning, Jordan. Happy Friday. We made it. Northbound 400 ramp to East Dunlop is closed. So that might jam up things. And then through Highway 88 as well. Two left lanes are blocked off with construction from the overnight. No delay right now on the northbound 400. A stalled vehicle on the southbound approaching Highway 7 in the Express, where the right lane's blocked off. So watch out for that delay. Shepherd to the 401. With the forecast, Denise Andriacci.
22: A mix of sun and cloud today. Our guaranteed high is 27. It's less humid today, so it's going to be a really comfortable afternoon. Still a very high UV index. Partly cloudy tonight, 16 for a low, and a mix of sun and cloud for Saturday. We are expecting some showers by the end of the weekend. The guaranteed high today, 27.
19: And right now, 18 degrees with some sunshine. 6:80 News Time, 6:33.
16: In Markham, it'll be a moment more than a year in the making when IndyCar

0: high-tech cars so close to where he lives.
1: It's crazy. 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
0: Now, Demi Chalkas is a 15-year veteran and champion motorsport driver born here in Markham.
2: Something like an international series, one of the greatest racing series in my opinion, to choose Markham to host it, it's mind-blowing to me. Being a little girl walking on these streets dreaming of becoming a race car driver, to see IndyCar come here, it's a dream come true.
0: Now, today is Free Fan Friday. Practice runs are planned, so you're going to be able to see the drivers and the cars up close, testing the track. A driver autograph session is also planned today at the Pan Am Center. That goes at 12:30 this afternoon. Race day, of course, is on Sunday. Reporting live in Markham, Kevin Meisner, 680 News Radio.
3: 680 News Time 6:34. It's a big weekend for GTA hippophiles. That's the formal term for someone who loves horses. 680's Jamie Pulfer is here live with your weekend preview, including all the excitement for the equestrian set. Jamie.
4: Yeah, Catherine, a legendary horse race is the focus at Woodbine tomorrow, the 167th running of the King's Plate.
5: You're guaranteeing that this horse is going to win the Triple Crown. Three races.
4: This is the first leg of the Canadian Triple Crown, also airing on City TV. Tomorrow is also Paws in the Park.
6: Who let the dogs out?
4: It's the Toronto Humane Society's biggest fundraiser of the year at its River Street location. A wide range of concerts, Alexis on Fire at RBC Amphitheater, two shows starting tonight at Massey Hall tomorrow.
7: Let's give them something to talk about.
4: Bonnie Raitt. And then it's Chance the Rapper at History on Sunday. The Jays and Yankees at Rogers Center all weekend. Festivals like the Taste of Manila, India Day Festival and Parade. It's another busy one as summer winds down, so why not make transit as tricky as possible? No subway service, TTC Line 1 Shepherd West to St. Clair West. Go trains are a no-go on the Up Express, Barrie and Kitchener lines, buses taking over. Toronto.citynews.ca has it all. 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
8: 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Gorgeous summer weather to kick off the weekend. Our chief meteorologist, Natasha Ramsahai, says the next couple of days are looking good before possible rain Sunday.
9: Everyone will stay dry today, dry tomorrow, so get outside. Humidity stays low. And then on Sunday, we're going to have that humidity climb, which is going to help to fuel those thunderstorms on Sunday. They are going to be on and off throughout the afternoon as well as into the evening.
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3: 680 News Time, 6:36. Breaking news from Peel Police, who say two people are hurt after a crash in Brampton. The two-vehicle crash happened around 4 this morning in the Queen and McLaughlin area. Paramedics rushed a man and a woman to hospital. The man has serious injuries. The woman has just minor ones. McLaughlin is closed south of Queen to Elgin for the investigation.
8: 680 News Time, 6:37. The Mississauga mayoral elections looking like a close one, according to a new liaison strategy survey. It shows the current mayor, Carolyn Parrish, and former mayor Bonnie Crombie in a deadlock. If an election were held today, Parrish and Crombie would each receive 35% among decided and leaning voters. While among all voters, they are tied at 26% each. The survey also finds almost half of Mississauga residents think the city is moving in the wrong direction.
3: 680 News Time, 6:37. It is another big weekend for the Blue Jays with the Yankees in town starting tonight. Our Simon Bennett has more as the push for the playoffs continues.
10: There was much to like for the Blue Jays against Boston this week, just not yesterday.
11: And it's a grand slam.
10: It ended 7-0. Red Sox no sweep, but taking 3 of 4 is overall good. Detroit now holds the last wild card in the American League with Toronto 2 games back. MLB insider Ken Rosenthal has been impressed on Sportsnet Central.
12: I just like what they're doing. Now, whether this is all going to come together for them the way it did last season, that's still probably a stretch. But who knows? 2 or 3 weeks ago, we would not have expected this from Toronto.
10: So, bring on the Yankees. The Jays' bats need to wake up again, facing tough pitching. It's Garrett Cole tonight, Cam Schlittler tomorrow. Cole, 9-2 all-time against the Jays. It's a 7 o'clock start at Rogers Center. Simon Bennett, 680 News Radio.
8: 680 News Time, 6:38. That massive Russian cargo plane grounded at the start of Russia's invasion of Ukraine in 2022 will remain parked indefinitely at Pearson Airport. 680 Charlene Close reports the owners lost another court fight to get it back.
13: It's become a landmark, and it doesn't appear to be going anywhere anytime soon. A federal judge has shot down a plea for sanctions relief from Volga Dnepr, Russia's largest air cargo.

0: cargo carrier. Canada sanctioned the company and seized its Antonov transport plane at Pearson Airport in 2023, a year after grounding it. Global Affairs says the airline has played a critical role in supporting the efforts of the Russian regime to bypass sanctions related to its invasion of Ukraine. The company is trying to regain control of the plane through an international arbitration process. It has said if it can't recover it, it'll be seeking $100 million U.S. in damages. Charlene Close, 680 News Radio.
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1: Still to come on 680 News Radio, single lane construction on the westbound 401 at Highway 25 causing major delays. You'll hear traffic and weather together.
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1: It's time for Rogers Xfinity Internet traffic and weather together on the ones. Here's Jordan Kerr.
7: This report is brought to you by Thomson Rogers. Westbound on the 401 at Markham Road in the Express. The left lane's blocked off all because of a stalled vehicle. It's slow from west of Nielsen in the Express to Markham. It was heavy in the collectors, but not really anymore. After that, it's starting to slow approaching Bayview in the Express, approaching Keele, Express and Collectors, and through Weston in the Express, Islington to Dixon. So off and on through that whole area, starting to fill in. Then you hit a jam up because of construction. Westbound 401 west of Highway 25. It's down to a single lane. You're being shifted into the left lane and the right lane. Now it's just the left lane you're being shifted into. So I guess the two right lanes are closed off for this construction. It looks as if the Highway 25 ramps to the westbound 401 are closed down. MTO told me they'd reopen, but that's certainly not the case. I don't see any traffic taking them. See some cones set up here still. So that's still the case. Late clearing construction. It's getting closer to 7, and it's jammed west of James Snow to west of 25 because of this. On the eastbound 401, it's slow approaching the 427 to the 400 Express and Collectors, then again through Keele and the Collectors. Southbound 404 DVP combination slow from Shepherd to south of Lawrence, and Kingston Road is closed east of Shepherd and Port Union from Raspberry Road to Altona because of a collision, and in Brampton, McLaughlin is closed from south of Queen to Elgin Drive. That's all because of a collision as well. And now here's Craig Gear.
8: We've got a delay on the southbound 427 at the ramp to the 409 down to a single lane for long-term construction, and it's slow on the south 427 from approaching Derry thanks to that. Stalled vehicle on the southbound 400 approaching 7 in the express where the right lane's blocked. Watch out for that one. Delays from Shepherd, though, down to the 401. Northbound 400 up at Highway 88. We had construction in the overnight blocking a couple lanes. No delay northbound, so it might be clear, but if it's still there, just something to watch for sure, but no reports of it still being there at Star 680. Let me know if it is. And then northbound 400, the ramp to eastbound Dunlop is closed for a bit of a long-term project here until the beginning of September. For 90 years, clients have trusted Thomson Rogers after devastating accidents. From the hospital room to the courtroom, Thomson Rogers provides real-life counsel. 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With the forecast, Denise Andriacci.
9: Mainly clear and calm at Pearson, 18 right now, 27 the guaranteed high, less humid than yesterday, a mix of sun and cloud, so pretty much a perfect day to kick off the weekend. Really nice weather tomorrow, too. Temps around 25, which is a bit below seasonal for Saturday. Sun and cloud, though,

0: And then the showers for Sunday. Unfortunately, we do have some wet weather to wrap up the weekend. The guaranteed high today, 27.
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2: U.S. Defense Secretary Pete Hegseth is pushing back on reports of deteriorating conditions aboard the USS Abraham Lincoln, which is deployed as part of combat operations in the Middle East. The aircraft carrier has spent 250 days at sea.
1: ABC senior Pentagon reporter Luis Martinez has more.
3: We, at the same time, what we're hearing from Navy officials is that, yes, the major efforts are being made to ensure that quality of care is available to them, that behavioral health specialists are aboard. For example, we were told that there are five chaplains on board the aircraft carrier right now, that there are also three psychologists. There are other technicians involved. There's even a dog, a Labrador, named Captain Fathom.
1: The report alleges at least one sailor attempted to go overboard, and Senate Democrats also say they've heard of safety concerns, water contamination, and a shortage of basic supplies. The USS George Washington is slated to replace the Lincoln, although it's unclear when.
2: This is 680 News Radio.
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2: It's a clear sky, 19 degrees right now in downtown Toronto. Good morning. I'm Catherine Jette.
1: I'm Paul Cook. Here are the top stories this Friday morning.
2: The Toronto Indy Markham Edition is here. After more than a year of planning, the first cars are set to hit the track for practice runs today, with fans able to watch for free with a Make-A-Wish donation. The big race near Unionville GO Station goes Sunday. Multiple big events are set to go this weekend in the GTA, including the King's Plate Thoroughbred Race, but there are transit disruptions, including the closure of the Barrie GO Line and the Up Express for the entire weekend. And in Brampton, McLaughlin is closed south of Queen to Elgin, where police are investigating a two-vehicle crash early this morning. One person suffered serious injuries. Another one has minor injuries.
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8: Catherine, another big series begins tonight for the Blue Jays. Taking 3-4 with the Red Sox was solid, even though the ending was rough. The 7-0 loss yesterday. They enter the weekend 2 games out of the wild card, now held, the last wild card, now held by Detroit. Break on the Yankees, Shane Bieber against Garrett Cole, 7 o'clock on Sportsnet 590 The Fan. It's an Apple TV game. Yes, a great day to check out the new IndyCar track in Markham. 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Just show up. They'd love a donation for Make-A-Wish, though. The IndyCars practice at 3 this afternoon. The National Bank Open is done for another year. The women in Toronto saw Iga Swiatek winning her first Canadian title, 6-2, 6-3 over world number 2, Elena Rybakina. In Montreal, Ben Shelton, the straight sets winner for Brandon Nakashima, the first repeat winner since 2019. 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
2: A man who's managed to elude Hamilton police for more than 30 years has been arrested in California, where he's been living for decades. U.S. Immigration and Customs Enforcement officials in San Francisco say they've arrested Charles Bellone. The now 64-year-old has been wanted in this country on child sexual abuse charges. He skipped a court hearing in 1991, and police have been looking for him ever since. In 2014, investigators said he may have assumed another identity and was living outside of Ontario. He remains in U.S. custody as he awaits deportation proceedings. Coming up in 60 seconds, you'll hear traffic and weather together.
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2: It's time for Rogers Xfinity Internet traffic and weather together on the ones. 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
6: This report is brought to you by Diamond and Diamond Lawyers. Well, westbound on the 401 going through the 412 right now is moving well. You'll find a delay west of Nielsen to Markham Road in the Express. That's where the left lane's blocked off due to a stalled vehicle. And then after that, it's busy approaching Keele, off and on Express and Collectors to Dixon. And then you hit this construction going through Milton. So it's jammed from James Snow Parkway to west of Highway 25. The Highway 25 ramps to the westbound 401 are closed. It is down to a single lane. Well, they're starting to clear up the cones. So it's just the right lane that's blocked off now, west of Highway 25. It's still very slow going through here, very late clearing construction. On the eastbound 401, it's slow approaching the 427 to the 400 in both Express and Collectors, and then slow again through Keele and the Collectors. Southbound on the 404, delays approaching Shepherd onto the Don Valley Parkway to south of Lawrence. And in town, we have a closure of Kingston Road between Raspberry Road in Altona, which is east of Shepherd and Port Union. It's closed in both directions because of a collision. And in Brampton, McLaughlin is closed south of Queen to Elgin Drive. And that's all because of a collision as well. Now here's Craig Gear.
7: We had a stalled vehicle approaching Highway 7 in the Express, blocking the right lane, but it looks like it's all cleared away now. No delay through there. It is slow about Shepherd to the 401. Northbound 400's nice and empty. We had reported construction through Highway 88 from the overnight in a couple lanes, but no delay right now, and if it's there, well, it's not slowing you down. Southbound 400, slow Shepherd to the 401. Toronto bound QBW, slow North Shore to Fairview, and then approaching Mississauga Road to about Huron, Ontario. Slow on the East Gardner from basically Humber Bridge to east of Jamison. That's your delay right now. The rest is in pretty good shape. A bit of a lineup at the ramp to Jarvis. When it comes to fighting for your rights, there's nothing tougher than a diamond. 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With the forecast, here's Denise Andriachi.
8: We've got clear skies at Pearson, 18 degrees. 27 is the guaranteed high. A little less humid than yesterday, so really comfortable today with a mix of sun and cloud, a very high UV index. Clear tonight, we're down to a low near 16. Tomorrow, highs near 25, dry, sunny, but then we have some showers for Sunday. We're expecting about 5 to 10 millimeters of wet weather. Not storms, so no flooding rains, but consistently a bit unsettled throughout the day. The guaranteed high today, 27.
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7: A TV horror series is here to slay, and the rivalry is getting more heated. 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
8: American Horror Story is coming back to haunt our screens for a star-studded 13th season. FX released the first teaser, revealing that longtime AHS favorite Jessica Lange, Sarah Paulson, Evan Peters, Angela Bassett, and Kathy Bates will all be returning to the series alongside dozens of new and former cast members. The show premieres on FX and Hulu on September 24th. Disney is the parent company of FX, Hulu, and ABC News.
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8: 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Michelle Franzen, ABC News.
7: Still to come, the Canadian dollar is trading at a two-month high despite the risks of new Trump tariffs. You'll hear the market minute.
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7: 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Here is Mike Apple.
14: Morning, Catherine. We're coming into the trading session this morning with the Toronto stock market at a record high, the S&P 500 at an all-time high, the stock futures currently mixed. It has been quite the week for Bay and Wall Streets. Substantial gains here. A FOMO rally kind of in full effect related to anything to do with artificial intelligence, and fairly calm market trading as well, despite the heightened risk assessment, whether it's the headlines out of the Middle East, worries about how the earnings performance would go, and this quarter has actually been really strong for quarterly earnings results. For the week so far, the TSX is up by 1.75%, another 97-point gain or 0.25% yesterday. What's also been climbing steadily this week, despite the risk that as of Wednesday next week, the U.S. President Donald Trump's latest round of tariffs will be taking effect against Canadian exports unless there is some sort of a deal in place to kind of reverse that. Canadian dollar is up 0.25% this morning at 72.02 cents U.S. That is a fresh two-month high for the loon. Exchange below now, $1.39. A lot of this has to do with the fact the U.S. dollar has really cooled down this week because of the inflation data that we've had out of the States, which has come in below forecast. And this has taken away the risk that the U.S. Federal Reserve is going to raise interest rates middle of the next month. So the U.S. dollar has dropped. The Canadian dollar has gone up. And maybe a little bit of a side help here from the price for oil, which this morning is up by 45 cents at $81.70, a jump of a half of a percent. Price for gold down $12 at $44.08 in the crypto market. The price for Bitcoin down $600, back below 63 grand. At the Business Center, I'm Mike Appel.
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4: Right now, downtown, it's a clear sky, 19 degrees.

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2: It's Friday, August 14th. Good morning. I'm Paul Cook.
0: I'm Catherine Jeté. 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
7: Wild horses.
6: It's the King's Plate. Jays and Yankees at Rogers Center. Lots of concerts, but transit is not your friend.
2: Traffic alert, man and woman in hospital, one of them in serious condition. McLaughlin is closed in Brampton, south of Queen to Elgin for the police investigation. A full traffic report coming up in seconds.
8: The current and former mayors of Mississauga are vying for the job. A new poll finds if the election happened today, both would win.
9: No sweep for the Jays, and it doesn't get much easier. The Yankees are here with Gerrit Cole on the mound tonight, and champions were crowned at the National Bank Open. Sports at 15.
10: It's Friday. Feeling on the markets, the TSX comes in riding a string of record-breaking highs. The Canadian dollar at a two-month high. Markets gearing up for a reading on retail spending. Business at 26.
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2: Rogers Xfinity Internet traffic and weather together on the ones. Here's Jordan Kerr.
11: Well, taking a look at the westbound 401 at Markham Road in the Express. Stalled vehicle in the left lane. It's backed up from west of Nielsen in the Express to Markham Road. Then there are delays from Keele Express and Collectors to Dixon, and then a jam up because of construction near Highway 25. So from Highway 25 to west of it, the right lane is closed off. The Highway 25 ramps to the westbound 401 are closed as well. It's jammed up from James Snow Parkway to west of Highway 25. Very heavy along here. At one point, they had two right lanes closed off, so it's better, but not great. MTO just sending another email saying it's clear. This will be the third email they've sent that's cleared, and it's not clear. So MTO not entirely sure what's going on through here. On the eastbound 401, it's slow approaching the 427 to Keele in both Express and Collectors. Kingston Road is closed down east of Shepherd and Port Union between Raspberry Road and Altona. That's all because of a serious collision. And in Brampton, McLaughlin is closed from south of Queen to Elgin Drive because of a serious collision as well. Now here's Craig Gear.
12: Southbound 427, slow from approaching Derry down to that ramp to the 409, thanks to the single lane construction on that ramp until the end of November. We had reports of the northbound 400 ramp to eastbound Dunlop being closed. So heads up there if you're on the north 400. North is moving well. Southbound's moving well as well until you get down to Shepherd, where it slows down to the 401. But otherwise empty. With the forecast, Denise Andreacci.
13: 17 now at Pearson, mainly sunny. It's a very nice morning, and it will be a nice afternoon. 27, the guaranteed high. We have a light wind out of the north right now, much less muggy than yesterday. So it is going to be a little fresher. Very high UV index. We're partly cloudy tonight, down to near 16. The guaranteed high today, a seasonal 27.
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2: It's a race weekend in Markham. The only Canadian stop on the 2026 IndyCar schedule moves north to York Region after years of the roar by the lakeshore.
0: Practice runs start today ahead of qualifying tomorrow and the big race on Sunday. 680's Kevin Meisner joins us live from the brand new circuit around the Markham Pan Am Center. Kevin.
3: Yeah, Catherine, this 3.52 kilometer track through city streets in Markham is ready to go. The grandstands are all in place. The incredibly narrow hairpin turn at number turn five is ready to challenge racers, and as one driver puts it, create chaos. Indy Weekend opens today, and Free Fan Friday is on today as well. 11-year-old William is excited to see this event so close to his home here in Markham.
14: They go pretty fast, and I like seeing fast things like go fast by, and like I just like watching them turn and all those. Yeah, it's like just pretty cool on how they work and how they function. I'm just a fan of cars.
3: Demi Chalkis is a champion motorsport driver, a veteran of 15 years, and also born here in Markham.
4: I make the joke, I remember how to ride a bike on these streets, and soon after I learned how to drive a car on these streets. So to see the Ontario Honda Indy come here is absolutely incredible.
3: Now the fans are encouraged to ride the GO train to the Indy site. 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That's because it is the double pit lane. That's going to be the entire parking lot is going to be used for the Indy course. Also for Free Fan Friday, it is driver autograph session planned for the Pan Am Center at 12:30 this afternoon. Reporting live in Markham, Kevin Meisner.

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1: The Indy isn't the only big race on tap this weekend, but transit disruptions could make it tougher to get around. 680's Jamie Pulfer joins us live with your weekend need to know. Jamie.
2: Yeah, Paul, racing on a whole different level at Woodbine Racetrack.
3: Wild horses.
2: The 167th running of the King's Plate tomorrow, the first leg of the Canadian Triple Crown, airing on City TV as well. It's the Jays and Yankees at Rogers Centre all weekend, Toronto FC and New England Revolution at BMO Field tomorrow. And get the mosh pit ready. Tonight is the first of two nights of Alexis on Fire at RBC Amphitheatre, then Bonnie Raitt at Massey Hall tomorrow, The Taste of Manila in North York, the India Day Festival and Grand Parade at Nathan Phillips Square Sunday. The transit situation isn't good, though. No subway service, TTC Line 1, between Shepherd West and St. Clair West all weekend. How about GO Trains? GO Trains, the Up Express is down, so is the Barrie and Kitchener lines, so buses are taking over, so buckle up. Toronto.citynews.ca has it all. Reporting live, Jamie Pulfer, 680 News Radio.
4: 680 News time 7:06. A nice start to the weekend. Hot, but with less humidity. 680 weather specialist Denise Andriacci says the weekend is split, though, when it comes to rain.
5: We are going to trend within seasonal temperatures throughout the weekend. We stay dry for Saturday, but the next chance for showers is going to be Sunday. Not storms, but still active weather. And it's going to be impacting your outdoor plans on Sunday. We are expecting a few millimeters of rain, 5 to 10, here in the GTA.
4: Temperatures should reach the mid-20s Saturday and Sunday. Our guaranteed high today is 27 degrees.
1: 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Happening now in Brampton, road closures still in place after a head-on crash in the Queen and McLaughlin area. Peel police say the collision happened just before 4 this morning. A man taken to hospital with serious injuries, a woman transported with minor injuries. McLaughlin's closed south of Queen to Elgin for the investigation. Drivers are being asked to avoid the area.
4: 680 News time 7:07. The current and former mayors of Mississauga are the front runners leading up to this fall's election. And a new poll finds if the vote happened today, either Carolyn Parrish or Bonnie Crombie could win. 680's Charlene Close is looking at the numbers.
6: Two political veterans, and both have spent time in the mayor's chair, so it's not surprising that the people of Mississauga are split. The liaison survey gives Carolyn Parrish and Bonnie Crombie 35% support each. City Councillor Topeka Damerla comes in third at 18%, but the poll finds 26% are undecided. Voter mood is also an issue. The survey points to an overall negative mood, with 46% of respondents saying the city is moving in the wrong direction versus 32% who disagree. Parrish's approval-disapproval rating ratio is 38% to 42%. The election is October 26th. Charlene Close, 680 News Radio.
1: 680 News time 7:08. After their series against the Boston Red Sox ended with a thud, it doesn't get much easier for the Blue Jays with the Yankees in town for the weekend. Our Simon Bennett has the latest on the chase for a wild card.
7: Okay, so they didn't sweep Boston.
8: It is gone! A grand slam! The Derbinator strikes!
7: That was the big knock. Toronto held to just two hits in the 7-0 loss yesterday. But big picture, they looked strong against one of baseball's hottest teams, and that's good news for the Jays. Manager John Schneider.
9: We're playing really well right now. Today just wasn't our day, but I like the way we're playing. You're taking 3 out of 4 from a division opponent. It's always a good thing.
7: There's a new holder of the last wild card in the American League. Detroit's win vaulted them ahead of the Texas Rangers. In the crowded race, Toronto starts the weekend 2 games out. Tough opponent with the Yankees here starting tonight. They have to deal with Garrett Cole, who historically does well against the Jays. It's a 7 o'clock start at Rogers Centre. I'm Simon Bennett.
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0: Rogers Xfinity Internet traffic and weather together on the ones. Here's Jordan Kerr.
6: Well, an update here to that closure in McLaughlin. Straight from Peel Police, we've got a partial reopening, which is good. So southbound McLaughlin, south of Queen, it's down to a single lane, so traffic's able to get by. Northbound McLaughlin, approaching Queen, has fully reopened. So that's good news through there. Now, on the 401 westbound, things starting to clear. Westbound 401 at Markham Road and the Express, all lanes have reopened. So that's good news. A minor delay now. And then westbound 401 is slow from approaching Keele Express and Collectors to Dixon. West of Highway 25, the right lane is closed for construction, but they are picking up the cones finally. They're almost done doing so. The Highway 25 ramps, both of them to the westbound 401, are still closed down, though. And it's jammed up from James Snow Parkway to west of Highway 25. On the eastbound 401, it's slow approaching the 427 to Keele and both Express and Collectors, and eastbound 409 backed up Martin Grove to the 401. Southbound on the 404 DVP combination, slow approaching Shepherd to south of Lawrence. And an ongoing enclosure of Kingston Road, it's shut down in both directions east of Shepherd and Port Union from Raspberry Road to Altona. That's all because of a serious collision. Now here's Craig Gear.
7: Southbound 427 is slow from approaching Derry down to the ramp to the 409 thanks to the long-term construction. Southbound 410 is slow between Beauvais and Queen, and the southbound 400 is slow between south of Shepherd and the 401. Torontobound QEW, pretty good on the Burlington Skyway now. Really not busy until here, Ontario, where it slows to Dixie. And then the East Garner, you get volume delays between Humber Bridge and past Jamison. 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With the forecast, Denise Andreacci.
8: It's 17 degrees at Pearson, 18 downtown. Clear skies, a light north wind. It's a little fresher than yesterday. 27 the guaranteed high, so still a hot summer day, but less humid. We'll have sun and cloud through the day. We're staying pretty calm and quiet overnight. 16 tomorrow. We'll have some sunshine, highs near 25. A little humidity creeping in, but that base temp is below seasonal. Showers expected by Sunday. The guaranteed high today, 27.
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9: And Catherine, good morning. Looking at the markets, moving kind of sideways right now. It's been a moneymaker overall for investors, with the TSX riding a string of 6 records in a row and up in 7 of the past 8. The TSX coming off a gain of 97 points, 0.25%. Wall Street is coming in with the S&P 500 at a record. Right now, the stock futures pointing to a gain for the S&P and the NASDAQ, but the Dow futures down 110. Our Canadian dollar's up by 0.25%. Fresh 2-month high for the loon, 72.02. Oil higher by 58 cents at 81.83. At the Business Center, I'm Mike Apple.
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13: Howard, if I sign my termination papers on the spot, can I still change my mind later?
14: It depends. 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
13: Can my employer monitor my email and computer usage at work?
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14: The issue is not whether you're salaried or paid hourly. 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
4: Yes, it is Friday. Less humid day on the way for the GTA with a sun-cloud mix. Our guaranteed high, 27. Good morning. I'm Paul Cook.
5: I'm Catherine Jette. Here are the top stories right now.
4: The Ontario Honda Indy trades the Toronto Lakeshore for a brand new street circuit in Markham this weekend. 160,000 fans expected over the 3 days of motor racing. Markham's mayor calls it a $50 million weekend for the region. Road closures are now in effect there for today's practice runs on Free Fan Friday. From the King's Plate at Woodbine to the Taste of Manila and India Day downtown, it's a jam-packed summer weekend in the GTA with several road and transit closures to know about. Your weekend primer ready and waiting for you at toronto.citynews.ca. And traffic update on that Brampton crash. It's no longer a full closure on McLaughlin. Now southbound McLaughlin, south of Queen, down to a single lane, but northbound McLaughlin is fully reopened. Two people injured in that head-on collision, one seriously.
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6: Well, big stretch for the Jays continues at Rogers Centre with a weekend against the Yankees. They couldn't sweep Boston. Took 3 of 4. It was a 7-0 thumping yesterday. So they're going with Shane Bieber against Gerrit Cole tonight. Cole has historically done well against the Jays, but Bieber is 2-0 against Rogers Centre this year. So there's that. Sportsnet 590, The Fan, has first pitch at 7. As for the standings, the Tigers 8-3 since trading Tarek Skubal. Their 3-0 win over Cleveland has them passing Texas for the American League's last wild card with the Jays 2 games out. The Ontario Honda Dealers Indy, if you want to get a look at the new Markham track, it's Free Fan Friday. Just come and watch the cars drive by. IndyCar practice at 3, qualifying tomorrow. The race itself at noon Sunday. The champs were crowned at the National Bank Open. Iga Swiatek winning in Canada for the first time, her first title anywhere this year in straight sets over Elena Rybakina. The men's final in Montreal went to Ben Shelton, who beat Brandon Nakashima 6-4, 7-6, the first to win back-to-back titles here in Canada since Rafa Nadal 7 years ago. CFL, the BC Lions, 30-26 winners in Calgary. Nathan Rourke, the second Canadian quarterback to reach 100 touchdowns. Russ Jackson, the other. Sports at 15 and 45, best every hour or anytime at sportsnet.ca.
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4: 680 News Time, 718 to the U.S. now, where a plea deal could be coming this morning in the federal trial of accused CEO killer Luigi Mangione. ABC's Hannah Bada has the story.
9: This morning, Luigi Mangione is expected to plead guilty to federal charges just weeks before his state murder trial is set to begin. Sources say the announcement is expected at a hearing in New York today. Mangione faces 2 counts of federal stalking, resulting in the death of United Healthcare CEO Brian Thompson, who was gunned down on a New York sidewalk in 2024.
4: The plea is not official until it's announced at a hearing that is scheduled for 11 a.m. Mangione's also facing state charges in New York of first-degree murder. 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Police say the financial institutions reported 14 cases between June 17th and July 27th. The suspects would install double-sided tape inside the cash dispensing slot, preventing people from retrieving their money. The suspects would return later and grab the trapped cash. The men, 41 and 52 years of age, face a total of nearly 40 charges. Investigators allege the pair traveled throughout southwestern Ontario, and it's believed there could be more victims. Coming up in 60 seconds, traffic and weather together on the ones, including your weekend forecast now just

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0: 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Here's Jordan Kerr.
4: This report is brought to you by Frank Leo. Westbound on the 401 is slow going, approaching Bayview and the Express, and then from Bayview to Avenue and the Collectors, and more delays approaching Keele and both Express and Collectors to Dixon. Now at Highway 25, the right lane is still blocked off for construction. They're almost done picking up the cones. Really late clearing today. It's jammed from James Snow to Highway 25, and the north and southbound Highway 25 ramps to the westbound 401 remain closed down because of that construction. We're keeping an eye on this. Eastbound 401 slow going, approaching the 427 to east of Keele and both Express and Collectors, and eastbound on the 409 jammed up from Martin Grove to the 401. Southbound on the 404 slow going, approaching Shepherd down to south of Lawrence, and northbound on the DVP slowing north of Lawrence up towards York Mills. On city streets, east and westbound Kingston Road closed down east of Shepherd and Port Union from Raspberry Road to Altona. That's all because of a serious collision. The eastbound 407 ramp to Kennedy is off limits, and Kennedy is closed off from the 407 to south of Highway 7. That's all because of the India. That's going to be closed through the weekend. Now here's Craig Gear.
5: We've got a delay again on the southbound 410 from Sandalwood down to Queen. Southbound 427 is slow from approaching Derry down to the 409 ramp, and it's mostly just slow as you make your way onto that ramp. The southbound 427 is getting better and better, but it's long-term construction down to a single lane on that ramp until the end of November. Toronto bound QBW busy here, Ontario to Dixie and the Gardner. Eastbound, you got a delay from approaching Parkline to east to Jamison there. And the rest is in pretty good shape. All the ramps into the downtown are moving well at the moment. 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With the forecast, Denise Andreacci.
6: A couple of calm and dry days as we head into the weekend. Sun and cloud today and a guaranteed high of 27. Less humid, too, than yesterday, which will be nice. Still a very high UV index, though, of 8. Partly cloudy overnight, 16. Sun and cloud tomorrow. A little below seasonal, near 25, but the humidity will creep back in. We're expecting showers on Sunday. Not stormy, flooding rain, but definitely some active weather that's going to impact any outdoor fun on Sunday. The guaranteed high today, 27.
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0: Some new movies hitting the box office this weekend to compete with Spider-Man. Our Eva Fragiscato says a look.
10: Chase, Sky, and Rubble star on the big screen in

0: Paw Patrol, the Dino movie. The family-friendly animated adventure will debut alongside the sci-fi survivor thriller The End of Oak Street.
1: I think that our neighborhood, our house, our whole street has moved.
0: The high-budget film produced by J.J. Abrams stars Anne Hathaway and Ewan McGregor.
2: We were told that bees behave better when there's smoke.
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0: Matthew McConaughey stars in the drama The Rivals of Amziah King, and Kristen Stewart is in the R-rated comedy The Wrong Girls.
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0: Also new, The Brink of War, starring Jeff Daniels. I'm Eva Frangiscados.
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5: Now the dynamic market minute with our senior business analyst, Mike Apple. What's going on, Mike?
12: Hey, Paul, good morning. I'm watching the Canadian dollar climb this morning. A number of factors at play for the currency trade this week. The loonie's up to 72.02. That's a quarter of a cent higher than where it was yesterday. The exchange rate dropping below $1.39. Now, the dollar's been on a steady climb here, despite next week the fact that could see more tariffs placed on Canadian exports. The big moving issue this week, really, for the currency trade has been the fact that the U.S. inflation data has been a little bit below forecast, and the odds are dropping that the U.S. Central Bank is going to raise interest rates middle of next month. So that has, in turn, cooled off the U.S. dollar against all of the major currencies. Price for oil is also on the move again. It's up to almost $82 a barrel this morning. This on the latest U.S. threat to impose multiple economic measures against Iran in a bid to force its hand to reopen the Strait of Hormuz. It was 2 months ago today that U.S. President Donald Trump, perhaps prematurely, declared the U.S. To be winning the war in Iran, and that there was a deal and that the Strait was going to reopen. Of course, that was then and this is now, and the reality is price for oil still elevated. The markets, meantime, have been kind of chugging along for the month of August. We've had records 7 of the past 8 trading days on the TSX. Yesterday, the S&P 500 hit a record. The TSX composite's up 1.5%, 1.75% this week. So we'll see if that trade continues. The month of August has been surprisingly calm for the markets, despite a lot of the headline risk. For the most part, all of the economic and corporate earnings have come in above forecast. Price for gold this morning, down $10 at $44.10. At the Business Center, I'm Mike Apple.
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0: Right now, 17 degrees with sunshine. 680 News Time, 7:30.
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2: It's Friday, August 14th. Good morning. I'm Catherine Jeté.
0: I'm Paul Cook. Here's what's making news right now.
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5: It's a different kind of horsepower. 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
6: Voters in Mississauga have a tough decision to make. A new poll finds if the election happened today, the mayor's race would end in a tie between Carolyn Parrish and Bonnie Crombie.
7: Another big series of the Blue Jays starts tonight against the Yankees at Rogers Center. 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
8: Market futures on the move with the TSX and the S&P 500 riding record highs. The Canadian dollar's at a two-month high.
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2: It's time for Rogers Xfinity Internet traffic and weather together on the ones. Here's Jordan Kerr.
10: Looks as if the construction westbound 401 at Highway 25 is finally cleared. I don't see them anymore. It is getting a bit better through Highway 25. Still very slow beforehand, though. Before all that, westbound 401 is slow from Kennedy to the 404 in both Express and Collectors, then approaching Bayview in the Express, from Bayview to Avenue in the Collectors, and west of the Allen Express and Collectors to Dixon. It's very heavy from James Snow to Highway 25 because of that construction. The Highway 25 ramps, both north and southbound to the westbound 401, are still off limits. I can see the cones still there. On the eastbound 401, it's slow approaching the 427 to Keele in both Express and Collectors. And if you're traveling on city streets, a closure of Kingston Road at the Toronto and Pickering border. So Kingston Road is shut down east of Shepherd and Port Union from Raspberry Road to Altona. It's closed both directions because of a serious collision. Now here's Craig Gear.
11: Southbound 427 has emptied out, as it usually does, ebbs and flows here at the ramp to the 409, but down to a single lane still, and it is a bit busy as you join that ramp, but the 427 itself is in pretty good shape. Eastbound QEW slow here, Ontario to Dixie. Westbound QEW filling in now from the 427 to pass Dixie and west of Ford Drive to Trafalgar. With the forecast, Denise Andriacci.
12: We have a mix of sun and cloud right now across the GTA. It's 17 at Pearson with calm winds. They're out of the north. 27 is the guaranteed high. Less humid today than the last couple of days, so really comfortable way to kick off the weekend. Partly cloudy, down to 16 tonight. We're dry with some sun tomorrow, but showers for Sunday. The guaranteed high, 27.
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2: It's vroom vroom weekend in the GTA, but for the first time in nearly 40 years, it's not the roar by the lakeshore. More than 160,000 fans are expected in Markham over the next 3 days for the inaugural Indy in York region, featuring a street circuit around the Pan Am Center.
0: Road closures are already in effect for today's practice runs on this Free Fan Friday. 680's Kevin Meisner joins us live from Markham this morning with the story and reaction. Kevin.
3: Yeah, Paul, it's a brand new track in a brand new location north of Toronto for the first time in 4 years.

0: runs today. An IndyCar driver autograph session is planned at the Pan Am Center at 12:30 this afternoon. Race day is on Sunday. Near Kennedy and Unionville Gate in Markham, Kevin Meisner, 680 News Radio.
1: 680 News Time 735, a horsepower of a different variety this weekend at Woodbine Racetrack, where it's the 167th running of the King's Plate. 680's Jamie Pulfer is here live with the latest on that and other marquee events happening this weekend in the 6, along with some traffic and transit challenges. Jamie.
2: Well, Catherine, no cars on this racetrack. The King's Plate runs tomorrow at Woodbine. The million-dollar stakes race is also airing on City TV. Tomorrow, also the Toronto Humane Society's biggest fundraiser of the year, with Paws in the Park at its River Street location. Jays and Yankees here all weekend. Lots of concerts, including Alexis on Fire, Bonnie Raitt, and at Scotiabank Arena Sunday.
3: For years, I've been calling you Nate Bargatze.
4: Yeah, and I just went with that because you were so big. It was easier just to...
2: Comedian Nate Bargatze, the first of two shows, lots of festivals, Taste of Manila, the India Day Festival and Grand Parade, and nostalgic country fair vibes with the Country Club Festival at Fort York Sunday. But transit isn't transiting. No subway service, TTC Line 1 from Sheppard West to St. Clair West all weekend. GO buses will take over for trains on the Up Express, the Barrie, and Kitchener lines. Toronto.citynews.ca has it all. Reporting live, Jamie Pulfer, 680 News Radio.
5: 680 News Time, 7:36. Gorgeous summer weather to kick off the weekend. Our chief meteorologist, Natasha Ramzahai, says the next couple of days are looking good before possible rain Sunday.
6: We've got lots of sunshine in play, seasonal temperatures. It's seasonably warm. There's not much to show you on the satellite and the radar because we are into clear skies. It's a fresh feel as well, so it's not like crazy humid, not bad, a bad hair day either.
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1: This is 680 News Radio. A police investigation continues in Brampton, where two vehicles collided early this morning. It happened in the Queen and McLaughlin Road area around 4 a.m. One man was taken to hospital with serious injuries. A woman suffered minor injuries. McLaughlin was closed from south of Queen to Elgin for about 3 hours for the investigation. All but one lane have since reopened.
5: Peel police officers going door to door in a Brampton neighborhood this morning where shots were fired. They responded to reports of gunfire around 12:30 this morning in the area of Huron Terrio and Gillingham Drive, which is south of Beauverde. No one was hurt, but investigators found numerous shell casings outside. They say it appears to be an isolated incident with no threat to public safety. Police say it appears the suspect or suspects took off in a car. Officers are looking for video evidence from doorbell cameras.
1: A new poll finds the mayor's race in Mississauga is between two well-known women. The liaison survey has Carolyn Parrish and Bonnie Crombie tied, as we hear from 680's Charlene Close.
7: The liaison phone poll done earlier this week suggests it's a toss-up between the current and former mayors. If the vote happened today, Carolyn Parrish and Bonnie Crombie would both win, each getting 35% support among decided and leaning voters. Their closest competition is Ward 7 City Council Deepika Damerla at 18%, although the undecided number is significant at 26. The poll also finds the overall mood of the city has turned negative, with 46% saying it's moving in the wrong direction compared to 32 who believe it's the other way around. Election day is October 26th. Charlene Close, 680 News Radio.
5: 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After 51 years on the mic, one of the country's best-known sports voices has retired. 680's Simon Bennett has the story.
8: You've probably heard Rob Falls call just about everything. He's done Olympics, Jays games, NHL, curling, lacrosse. He says he's been on the mic for almost 30 different sports. A day one at Sportsnet. Off to retirement he goes after working last night's men's final of the National Bank Open.
9: Many people say sports is not a real job. 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It has been a blast.
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0: 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You'll hear traffic and weather together.
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0: It's time for Rogers Xfinity Internet. Traffic and weather together on the ones. Here's Jordan Kerr.
6: This report's brought to you by Ontario One Call. So westbound on the 401 at Highway 25, it looks like the construction is clear. The southbound Highway 25 ramp to the westbound 401's reopened. The northbound ramp is still closed, should be open soon. Keeping an eye on this, see the cones there still. In terms of delays, westbound 401 is slow through Brimley and the Express, Warden to the 404 and the Collectors and Express, and then from Leslie to Bayview Express, approaching Yonge Avenue and the Collectors. So kind of off and on through here. And then westbound 401 is slow from the Allen Express and Collectors to Dixon. And then it's busy from from James Snow Parkway to west of Highway 25, but it's not jammed like it was before. Now, heads up, the Kingston Road is closed off at the Toronto and Pickering border, closed in both directions east of Port Union from Raspberry Road to Altona. That's all because of a collision cleanup investigation. And we have issues, or we don't have issues, we have some delays on the eastbound 401 south of Pearson to Keel and both Express and Collectors. We do have a new issue on the westbound 401. So westbound on the 401 approaching Trafalgar, watch out in the Express right lane stalled vehicle, minor delay right now. Southbound on the 404 Don Valley Parkway combination, slow going from south of Finch down to south of Lawrence and getting busy through Don Mills. Now here's Craig Gear.
7: It's a slow one on the southbound 427 ramp to the 409 thanks to the long-term construction, so watch out there. Northbound 400, everything has officially been cleared through Highway 88, but that ramp to East Dunlop is still closed until the beginning of September, a little while to go there. Southbound 400's in good shape as well, but slows south of Shepherd down to the 401. Got a delay on the South 410, Sandalwood to Queen, and westbound QEW, busy 427 to pass Dixie, and west of 4 Drive to Trafalgar. The rest is in great shape. Avoid risky digs. Always click before you dig. 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With the forecast, Denise Andriacci.
8: Mainly sunny and 17 at Pearson with light wind out of the north. Very comfortable conditions this afternoon. 27 is the guaranteed high, but it's less muggy today. A little bit of a fresher air mass to kick off the weekend. Partly cloudy overnight, 16. Tomorrow we have sun and cloud. Highs near 25. A little humidity starts to build in, and that's ahead of some showers that are going to impact our outdoor fun on Sunday, unfortunately. It's not stormy. We're not expecting flooding rain like we've had lately, but definitely about 5 to 10 millimeters across the GTA. The guaranteed high today, 27.
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0: Will it be another Taco Tuesday by the U.S. president next week, with the clock ticking down to next Wednesday's due date for the latest Trump tariffs on Canadian imports? Canadian companies seem to be taking a wait-and-see approach to dealing with the situation.
1: Our Mike Eppel reports from the 680 Business Center.
9: Industry insiders tell the Canadian press that companies are opting to wait and see what Trump does with the new tariffs set to take effect next Wednesday, whether or not he backs down. The acronym known as TACO, Trump Always Chickens Out, has made companies a little bit more wary of doing a knee-jerk reaction to each and every Trump pronouncement. A new round of 50% tariffs on nearly $20 billion worth of Canadian exports, ranging from dairy down to jackets and hockey equipment, set to take effect August 19th, with TACO.

0: Talks continuing in Washington trying to defuse the situation. Janine Harker, who heads the Canadian Society of Customs Brokers, says that business owners have avoided front-loading their shipments and settled into a posture of watchful waiting. And interestingly, the Canadian dollar over the course of this week has also climbed to a two-month high. When tariffs were first announced, the Canadian dollar had plunged to a multi-year low. Mike Apple, 680 News Radio.
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1: It's sunny, 19 degrees in downtown Toronto. Good morning. I'm Catherine Jeté.
6: I'm Paul Cook. Here are the top stories this Friday morning.
1: Markham gets its first shot at hosting an IndyCar race this weekend. The Toronto Indy moves north to York Region, starting with Free Fan Friday today, qualifying tomorrow, and the big race on Sunday. It's not the only race this weekend. The King's Plate takes place tomorrow at Woodbine Racetrack. The Blue Jays look to stay in the race for the wild card with the Yankees in town. A full list of weekend events is at toronto.citynews.ca. And traffic alert, Kingston Road is closed at Port Union on the Toronto Pickering border due to a serious collision. It's not clear how long it'll take to clear up.
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7: All right, Catherine, they couldn't sweep the Red Sox, but the Blue Jays get ready for another big series. The Yankees are here. 7-0 yesterday, by the way. Let's move on from that. Detroit's win and the loss for Texas means the Tigers now hold the last wild card, with Toronto sitting two games back. Tonight, it is Garrett Cole against Shane Bieber, 7 o'clock on Sportsnet 590 The Fan and Apple. It's Free Fan Friday at the Ontario Honda Dealers Indy. A chance to check out the new track. It's the first year away for the Lakeshore. The IndyCar field gets their practice in at 3 at the finals of the National Bank Open. The women's champion to Iga Swiatek, who claimed her first NBA title. Straight sets over Elena Rybakina in Montreal. Ben Shelton, the men's champ again in straight sets, beat fellow American Brandon Nakashima. Sports at 15 and 45 past every hour or anytime at sportsnet.ca.
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1: 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We're learning more about an incident aboard a Ryanair flight that almost saw a man pulled out of a window mid-flight. ABC's Sophie Flay has more.
11: New details on the mid-air scare when a man was nearly sucked out of a plane. The NTSB says a bird strike may have caused last month's terror on a Ryanair flight. Pieces of an engine broke a passenger window just after the 737 took off in Greece. One man suffered multiple injuries as he was pulled halfway out of the jet. His seatbelt and fellow passengers saved him. Investigators say bird remains were found in the broken engine.
1: The plane was around 16,000 feet in the air at the time of the incident. Coming up in 60 seconds, you'll hear traffic and weather together. 680 News Time, 7:50.
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0: East York is on Monday, August 31st. 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
2: 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It's time for Rogers Xfinity Internet traffic and weather together on the ones. Here's Jordan Kerr.
3: Well, this report is brought to you by Kings Plate on the westbound 401. It's slow going through Brimley and the Express. And then after that, it slows from about Warden off and on Express and Collectors to Bayview and again through Avenue and the Collectors. Very heavy from the Allen Express and Collectors to Dixon. It looked as if we may have had an issue briefly around Keele and the Express. It looks like it's already gone though. So it's slow off and on again from the Allen to Dixon and both Express and Collectors. Approaching Trafalgar in the Express, the right lane is blocked off. That's due to a stalled vehicle. It's causing a delay approaching Trafalgar, so not too bad through there. Then it gets very heavy approaching Highway 25 to west of it. The construction is gone, and then it gets really slow again approaching Guelph Line to west of it. We've been checking around the area to see if there's an issue. I think it's just heavy volume, all that traffic hitting that spot just west of Guelph Line, so it doesn't look like there's an issue there, but it does get very, very slow. On the eastbound 401, it's busy through Huron, Ontario and the Collectors, then south of Pearson to Keele and both Express and Collectors, then again from Bayview to the 404 Express and Collectors, eastbound 401 slowing approaching Salem to approaching Lake Ridge, and eastbound on the 409 delays from Martin Grove to the 401. Watch out on the southbound 404 and the ramp to Stouffville Road, some maintenance going in, blocking off the left and right lane, so you're squeezing through the middle, and then it's slow going approaching Shepherd onto the Don Valley Parkway to south of Lawrence. Kingston Road is closed both ways east of Shepherd and Port Union from Raspberry Road to Altona. That's all because of a collision cleanup. Now here's Craig Gear.
4: It's slow on the south 427 from south of Derry to the 409 ramp down to a single lane thanks to the long-term construction that'll be with us until the end of November. Eastbound QEW slow here, Ontario to Dixie. That's pretty much it. It's nice and empty for this beginning of the Friday. And then eastbound Gardner slow, unfortunately, from Parkland east of Jamison. I don't see any delays coming into the ramps into downtown, so that's good. So everything's a little lighter as it is Friday morning, but it's going to get busy. But right now, if you need to go somewhere, it's a good time to do it. Westbound QEW slow 427 to Dixie and then 4 Drive to Trafalgar. And like I was just mentioning, a bit busy on the westbound QEW through Walker's Line. So if you're headed for Erie Bound, it is going to start getting a little busier earlier. 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With the forecast, Denise Andreacci.
5: 17 degrees, mainly sunny at Pearson. It's 18 downtown. Our guaranteed high today, 27. That's seasonal, less humid than the last few days. So a really great start to the weekend. We're partly cloudy tonight. We'll have sun and cloud tomorrow and then some rain showers for Sunday. It will be a mostly cloudy day, 5 to 10 millimeters of wet weather expected. Not flooding rain. That will be spread out throughout the day. So just your run-of-the-mill sort of shower activity. The guaranteed high today, 27.
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1: Come on, Barbie, let's go party. 680's Eva Francescato says a new cafe has opened in the city celebrating the iconic doll.
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3: 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I'm Eva Fragiscados.
1: 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You'll hear the market minute.
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1: And now the dynamic market minute. Here is Mike Apple.
9: And Catherine, is this a potential red flag for the markets that have been hitting record highs over the course of this week? The TSX, S&P, Russell 2000, all at all-time highs coming into the Friday trade this morning. The Dow and the NASDAQ also on pace for money-making weeks. A lot of this has been fueled by the very stellar earnings updates from several big names in the AI space. At the same time, however, the U.S. government just yesterday sold 30-year Treasury bonds at 5.21%. On the interest rates. That is the highest since 2001. It's all due to investor demand for greater compensation to finance the U.S. growing deficit and debt, which now stands at over $40 trillion. There's a push-pull here. The fact that the U.S. is so far in debt with a growing, burgeoning deficit and puts pressure on the U.S. Federal Reserve to actually not raise interest rates because of the fact that it would just push the U.S. That further, much further into the red. At the same time, however, creditors are raising some concerns about the deficit situation and demanding a greater rate of return on their U.S. treasuries. The Canadian dollar this morning is up as the U.S. dollar has dropped this week. 72.03, the level for the loon this morning, shy of $1.39 in the exchange rate. It's up a quarter of a cent, two-month high. Actually, better than a two-month high at this level. The price for oil up 26 cents at $81.50. Gold is down $3, $44.17. The price for Bitcoin starting the day down $500 at $62,800. At the Business Center, I'm Mike Apple.
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1: Right now downtown, it's sunny, 19 degrees. 680 News Radio is CFTR AM Toronto. It's 8 o'clock.
2: Number one for breaking news, traffic and weather. 680 News Radio Toronto.
3: It's Friday, August 14th. Good morning. I'm Paul Cook.
1: I'm Catherine Jeté. 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
6: This is also King's Plate weekend, and this...
7: Who let the dogs out?
6: A big Toronto Humane Society fundraiser. So many festivals, another busy one, so why not make transit as tricky as possible?
8: It's become a landmark at Pearson Airport. The owner of the Russian cargo jet parked there for 4 years loses a court fight to get it back.
3: Can the TSX make it 5 for 5 on the trading week? The Bay Street benchmark comes in at a record high. Canadian dollar's at a 2.5-month high now, and the price for oil nearing $82 a barrel. Business at 26.
9: Unable to sweep the Red Sox, it doesn't get much easier for the Jays. The Yankees are in town, and we have your National Bank Open champions, Świątek and Shelton. 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
3: 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Here's Jordan Kerr.
10: This report's brought to you by Shoppers Drug Mart. Westbound on the 401, there are delays from Warden to Bayview, both Express and Collectors, and then from west of the Allen, Express and Collectors to Dixon. Approaching Trafalgar and the Express, problems are gone. After that, there are delays from approaching Highway 25 off and on to Guelph Line, just kind of recovering after earlier problems. It was late clearing construction. It looks as if the northbound Highway 25 ramp to the westbound 401 is all open as well. So all that construction officially clear, at least out of live lanes. On the eastbound 401, it's busy from south of Pearson to Keele Express and Collectors, then from Bayview to the 404 Express and Collectors and slow through Salem. And on the southbound 404, it's slow going from south of Finch down the DVP to south of Lawrence. And after that, just a bit busy approaching Richmond. Now here's Craig Gear.
11: Slow on the southbound 427 from south of Derry down to the ramp to the 409. That's the long-term construction. No other major problems on the routes I'm looking at. Toronto bound QEW is slow. Mississauga Road to Dixie and the Garner slow. Parkland to pass Jamison. West Garner remains empty. The QEW slows 427 to pass Dixie. West of Ford Drive to Trafalgar and through Walker's Line. 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
12: 17 right now at Pearson, mainly sunny, a calm north wind. Our guaranteed high is 27, less humidity today than the last few days, so that's a good break for us. It's a nice start to the weekend. We're calm this evening and overnight partly cloudy, a low near 16. The next chance for showers is Sunday. The guaranteed high for today, 27.
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3: In Markham, it will be a moment. More than a year in the making when IndyCars hit the track today for the first time. The first practice runs for this weekend's Toronto Indy are just hours away at its new location in York Region.
1: 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Kevin.
4: Yeah, Catherine, and this is a true urban road race course, the 3.5-kilometer track passing within meters of things like the Pan Am Center, pharmacies, a pet store. I see a barber shop here, along with restaurants right through this area of Markham. The city is hosting the IndyCar race for the first time in its 40-year history. 12-year-old Owen tells me it's pretty awesome to have these drivers and those high-tech cars so close.
5: It's crazy. I've been told I can probably hear from my house, which is cool. I just like how they go around each other super quickly and try and win.
4: Demi Chalkis is a 15-year veteran of motorsports, a champion driver, and she was born here in Markham.
13: Something like an international series, one of the greatest racing series in my opinion, to choose Markham to host it, it's mind-blowing to me. Being a little girl walking on these streets dreaming of becoming a race car driver, to see IndyCar come here, it's a dream come true.
4: Now today is Free Fan Friday with practice runs and a driver autograph session is planned at the Pan Am Center at 12:30 this afternoon. Race day, of course, is on Sunday. At Kennedy Road and Union Unionville gates. Kevin Meisner, 680 News Radio.
3: 680 News time, 8:04. Big weekend for people who are into horses. That's the formal term, hippophiles, actually, for someone who loves horses. 680's Jamie Pulfer has your weekend preview, including all the excitement for the equestrian set. The

0: legendary horse race at Woodbine tomorrow, the 167th running of the King's Plate.
1: You're guaranteeing that this horse is going to win the Triple Crown.
0: This is the first leg of the Canadian Triple Crown, also airing on City TV. Tomorrow is also Paws in the Park.
2: Who let the dogs out?
0: The Toronto Humane Society's biggest fundraiser of the year at its River Street location. A wide range of concerts, Alexis on Fire at RBC Amphitheater, two shows starting tonight and at Massey Hall tomorrow.
3: Let's give them something to talk about.
0: Bonnie Raitt. It's the Jays and Yankees at Rogers Center all weekend. Lots of festivals, but heads up about some tricky transit. No subway service, TTC Line 1, Shepherd West to St. Clair West. GO trains are a no-go. 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Toronto.citynews.ca has it all. 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
4: 680 News time, 8:05. Gorgeous summer weather to kick off the weekend. Our chief meteorologist, Natasha Ramsahai, says the next couple of days are looking good before possible rain Sunday.
5: Everyone will stay dry today, dry tomorrow, so get outside. Humidity stays low. And then on Sunday, we're going to have that humidity climb, which is going to help to fuel those thunderstorms on Sunday. They are going to be on and off throughout the afternoon as well as into the evening.
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6: 680 News time, 8:06. Two people are hurt after a head-on crash in Brampton. The two-vehicle collision happened around 4 this morning in the Queen and McLaughlin Road area. Paramedics rushed a man and a woman to hospital. The man has serious injuries. The woman has minor ones. Only one lane is closed now along McLaughlin, south of Queen to Elgin for the investigation. Police are asking drivers to avoid the area.
4: This is 680 News Radio. A massive Russian cargo plane grounded at Pearson Airport at the start of Russia's invasion of Ukraine in 2022 will stay parked there indefinitely. 680's Charlene Close reports the owner has lost another court fight to get it back.
7: It's become a landmark and it doesn't appear to be going anywhere anytime soon. A federal judge has shot down a plea for sanctions relief from Volga Dnepr, Russia's largest air cargo carrier. Canada sanctioned the company and seized its Antonov transport plane at Pearson Airport in 2023, a year after grounding it. Global Affairs says the airline has played a critical role in supporting the efforts of the Russian regime to bypass sanctions related to its invasion of Ukraine. The company is trying to regain control of the plane through an international arbitration process. It has said if it can't recover it, it'll be seeking $100 million U.S. in damages. Charlene Close, 680 News Radio.
6: 680 News time, 8:07. The Mississauga mayoral election's looking like a close one. According to a new liaison strategy survey, it shows the current mayor, Carolyn Parrish, and former mayor, Bonnie Crombie, in a deadlock. If an election were held today, Parrish and Crombie would each receive 35% among decided and leaning voters, while among all voters, they are tied at 26% each. Survey also finds almost half of Mississauga residents think the city's moving in the wrong direction.
4: Fire crews in this city responding to another lithium-ion battery fire. Fire Chief Jim Jessup posted a video on social media this morning saying an improperly disposed lithium-ion battery caught fire inside of a garbage truck. The fire chief goes on to say this is the 83rd fire related to those batteries. You're being reminded not to put the batteries in your regular garbage or recycling bin and to take them to a local drop-off spot.
6: 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Another big weekend for the Blue Jays. The Yankees are in town starting tonight. Our Simon Bennett has more as the push for the playoffs continues.
8: There was much to like for the Blue Jays against Boston this week, just not yesterday.
9: And it's a grand slam.
8: It ended 7-0. Red Sox no sweep, but taking 3 of 4 is overall good. Detroit now holds the last wild card in the American League with Toronto 2 games back. MLB insider Ken Rosenthal has been impressed on Sportsnet Central.
10: I just like what they're doing. Now, whether this is all going to come together for them the way it did last season, that's still probably a stretch, but who knows? 2 or 3 weeks ago, we would not have expected this from Toronto.
8: So, bring on the Yankees. The Jays' bats need to wake up again, facing tough pitching. It's Garrett Cole tonight, Cam Schlittler tomorrow. Cole, 9-2 all-time against the Jays. It's a 7 o'clock start at Rogers Center. Simon Bennett, 680 News Radio.
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1: Coming up in 60 seconds, traffic and weather together on the ones, including a closure of Kingston Road east of Port Union due to a collision.
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1: Rogers Xfinity, internet traffic and weather together on the ones. Here's Jordan Kerr.
7: This report is brought to you by Canadian Rack Technologies. On the westbound 401, it's getting busy now from west of the 412 to Salem, and it's slow from west of White's Road to approaching Port Union in the Collectors, going through that long-term construction zone. And nearby, there's a closure of Kingston Road. Kingston Road is closed both ways east of Port Union from Raspberry Road to Altona. Closed both ways because of a collision cleanup. They are in the process of clearing everything away, so hopefully it's not going to be too much longer. Continuing on the westbound 401, it's slow from the 404 to Bayview Express, Young to Avenue Collectors, and then west of the Allen Express and Collectors to Dixon. And then it's slow going, busy off and on approaching Highway 25 to Guelph Line, just recovering after earlier late clearing construction. On the southbound 404, on the ramp to Stouffville Road, the left and right lanes were blocked off all because of construction, so watch out for that. You're squeezing by in the middle. And then it's slow from approaching Shepherd onto the Don Valley Parkway to south of Lawrence, and then there's a delay approaching Richmond. Northbound DVP is slow from Eglinton to north of Lawrence, and eastbound on the 401 delays through Huron, Ontario and the Collectors, 427 to Keel in both Express and Collectors, and then from Young Express, Bayview Collectors to the 404. Now here's Craig Gear.
8: That's slow on the southbound 427 from south of Derry to the 409 ramp thanks to the long-term construction. Toronto bound QBW slow about Huron, Ontario, approaching Huron, Ontario to Dixie, and the eastbound Gardner slow from Parkland to east of Jamison. The ramps into the downtown core are good. Westbound Gardner remains empty, and then it's slow on the QBW from the 427 to past Dixie. Now, southbound 427, a bit slow as you join the Gardner ramp, and then slow on the westbound QBW from Ford Drive to Trafalgar. So a pretty empty start. It will get busier as people head out for the weekend. Southbound 410 is slow from Sandalwood to Queen. 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Rack.ca. With the forecast, here's Denise Andriacci.
9: Very quiet on the weather front today. It's 20 sunny at Pearson, 27 the guaranteed high. Less humid today. We have a light wind now out of the northwest, and it's just keeping us a little fresher today, which is a great way to start the weekend. We're partly cloudy tonight, 16. Saturday near 25 with a mix of sun and cloud. We'll see an increase in cloud Saturday night. Fortunately, showers are en route for Sunday. The guaranteed high today, 27.
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1: U.S. Defense Secretary Pete Hegseth is pushing back on reports of deteriorating conditions aboard the USS Abraham Lincoln, which is deployed as part of combat operations in the Middle East. The aircraft carrier has spent 250 days at sea.
2: The report alleges at least one sailor has tried to go overboard, and Senate Democrats also say they've heard of safety concerns, water contamination, and a shortage of basic supplies. ABC senior Pentagon reporter Luis Martinez has more.
10: We, at the same time, what we're hearing from Navy officials is that, yes, the major efforts are being made to ensure that quality of care is available to them, that behavioral health specialists are aboard. For example, we were told that there are five chaplains on board the aircraft carrier right now, that there are also three psychologists. There are other technicians involved. There's even a dog, a Labrador named Captain Fathom.
2: The USS George Washington is slated to replace the Lincoln, but it's unclear when.
1: Still ahead on news.

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1: Film fans have voted. A movie that was a historic box office bomb and a musical about the Joker are among the most boring movies of all time.
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0: Yes, it is Friday. Less humid day on the way for the GTA. Sun cloud mix are guaranteed high 27. Good morning. I'm Paul Cook.
2: I'm Catherine Jette. Here are the top stories right now.
0: Traffic alert. Closure of Kingston Road. Full closure east of Port Union due to a collision. A full traffic report coming up at 821. The Ontario Honda Dealers Indy makes its Markham debut this weekend with more than 160,000 fans expected and a brand new street circuit for drivers to conquer. Area road closures already in effect ahead of practice runs this morning on Free Fan Friday. Big race goes Sunday. The King's Plate, Taste of Manila, and the India Day Parade are among the marquee events this weekend in the 6, but expect transit and traffic disruptions too. Your weekend need to know, good to go at toronto.citynews.ca.
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7: Well, another big series begins tonight for the Blue Jays. They took 3 of 4 of the Red Sox. No sweep. It was 7-0 Boston yesterday. The Tigers beat Cleveland 3-0. Texas lost to the Angels. So Detroit now into the last wild card in the American League with Toronto 2 games back. So bring on the Yankees. Shane Bieber against Garrett Cole, 7 o'clock on Sportsnet 590 The Fan. It's an Apple TV game. Kyle Schwarber homered twice in the Iowa cornfields. The Phillies smashed the Twins 7-1 in the Field of Dreams game. Great day to check out the new IndyCar track in Markham. Free Fan Friday at the Ontario Honda Dealers Indy. Just show up. They'll have a donation for Make-A-Wish, though. IndyCars practice at 3 o'clock. The National Bank Open is done for another year for the women in Toronto. Iga Swiatek won her first Canadian title. 6-2-6-3 over world number 2, Elena Rybakina in Montreal. Ben Shelton with a straight sets win over Brandon Nakashima, the first repeat winner since 2019. Sports at 15:45 past every hour or anytime at sportsnet.ca.
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9: What's up? 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
0: A for-profit plasma donation clinic has temporarily paused collection at all of its clinics in Canada, blaming public scrutiny. Griffles says there has been unfounded attention on paid plasma collection. The multinational company says the pause goes into effect today. It has more than a dozen clinics in this country, including several in the GTHA. Health Canada posted an inspection report on its website saying the company's Winnipeg clinic did not carry out sufficient corrective and preventive actions when required. It also has issues with staff qualifications and training. The company insists donor safety and the quality of the plasma it collects have never been compromised. A man who's managed to elude Hamilton police for more than 30 years has been arrested in California, where he's been living for decades.

0: raids. U.S. Immigration and Customs Enforcement officials in San Francisco say they have arrested Charles Billon. The now 64-year-old has been wanted in this country on child sexual abuse charges. He skipped a court hearing in 1991, and police have been looking for him ever since. In 2014, investigators said he may have assumed another identity and was living outside of Ontario. He remains in U.S. custody as he awaits deportation proceedings. Coming up in 60 seconds, traffic and weather together on the ones, including the all-important summer weekend forecast.
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0: Rogers Xfinity Internet traffic and weather together on the ones. 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
4: Now, this report is brought to you by Life Labs. A new collision on the southbound Don Valley Parkway. It's south of Lawrence, off to the right shoulder now. It was in the live lane, so they just moved over. They were able to steer it, so they cleared it. It's backed up on the southbound DVP 404 combination, though, approaching Shepherd to south of Lawrence. A bit of a bunch up approaching Richmond as well. On the northbound DVP, it's slow from Eglinton up to York Mills. Westbound 401 slow west of the 412 to Salem. And there's a delay west of White Road to approaching Port Union and the Collectors. There was, actually looking at it now, it seems to be better, so that's good news. Nearby, though, there's a closure of Kingston Road. It's shut down in both directions east of Port Union between Raspberry Road and Altona, all because of a collision cleanup. Continuing on the westbound 401, there are delays from the 404 to Bayview and the Express and approaching Yonge to Avenue and the Collectors. And then it's slow going, approaching Keele off and on Express and Collectors to Dixon. And going through Highway 25, it definitely looks a lot better now. There's a bunch up through 25 and again west of it, but it's not as backed up as it was even 10 minutes ago. Eastbound on the 401, slow going from about Dixie and the Collectors now, south of Pearson Express through to the 400, a delay through Keele and the Collectors, and then from Yonge Express Bayview Collectors to the 404 and DVP ramps. Now here's Craig Gear.
5: Southbound 427, jams as you make your way south of Derry to the 409 ramp, thanks to the single lane construction. We've got a bit of a delay on the South 400 as well, Shepherd to the 401, and the southbound 410 from Sandalwood to Queen. Westbound QEW busy between the 427 passing Dixie, and then you're in the clear until Ford Drive where it slows to Trafalgar. Now, a stalled vehicle approaching Walker's Line. This is a new issue on the westbound QEW. It's in the HOV lane, and you do have this delay from about Bronte to Walker's Line thanks to this problem. Putting off blood work, have a Life Labs technician come to you starting at just $55. Blood, ECG, Holter monitoring, and more. 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With the forecast, Denise Andriachi.
6: It's 20 downtown and at Pearson. Lots of sunshine, a calm wind out of the northwest. It's a little fresher today. 27 is the guaranteed high. That's our base temp. It's seasonal, but not too stuffy. We won't be as humid as the last couple of days. So a great start to the weekend. Partly cloudy tonight, 16. Tomorrow, 25, sun and cloud, and then increasing cloud Saturday night. We have showers for Sunday. It is going to impact outdoor fun. We don't have storms, not flooding rain, but scattered showers, about 5 to 10 millimeters spread out throughout the day here in the GTA. Our guaranteed high today, 27.
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1: Cinephiles are ranking the most mind-numbingly boring movies of all time. 680's Eva Frigiscatos has her double espresso ready.
7: The Lion King 2019 live-action remake and Only God Forgives, starring Canadian Ryan Gosling, made the Reddit list of most dull movies of all time.
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7: Megalopolis, the Francis Ford Coppola passion project starring Adam Driver, made the top 10 list, nabbing the 7th spot, with many calling it the worst movie they've ever seen. A Canadian movie from 2022 called Skinamarink nabbed the 5th spot, while Ridley Scott's Napoleon, starring Joaquin Phoenix, came in 4th.
9: Well, he's not. There's a monster.
7: Phoenix also took the 2nd place spot with Joker, Folie à Deux. The most boring movie on the list, a 2024 French documentary called Direct Action about a radical environment activist farming community with a runtime of over 3.5 hours. I'm Eva Frigiscatos.
1: Still ahead, American drone companies are getting a big lift this morning after another Trump tariff announcement. Business in 60 seconds.
0: 6 at E! 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
1: Now the Dynamic Market Minute with our senior business analyst, Mike Eppel. What are you looking at right now, Mike?
12: Well, I'm looking at the markets this morning, Paul, and the TSX trying to make it a perfect week. Will it go 5 for 5 on gains? The TSX set its 7th record in 8 yesterday, another 97 points to the positive. Price for oil's up this morning to $82 a barrel. Again, no real developments in the reopening of the Strait of Hormuz other than the U.S. president again talking about economic pressure against Iran to bring an end to the war in the Middle East. The price for gold is up $7 at $44.27. So those are potentially positive catalysts for what we'll see on Bay Street today. Wall Street's got a mixed outlook. The Dow and the S&P and NASDAQ all up yesterday. S&P's at a record. Drone makers, U.S. drone makers, AeroVironment, Avex Corporation, and Unusual Machines. Unusual names for companies you don't typically hear about, but they're all skyrocketing this morning because U.S. President Donald Trump has put in a 100% tariff on the imports of unmanned aircraft systems and their components. So up go the U.S. Companies in that drone sector. And one of them, Unusual Machines, is backed by Donald Trump Jr. The Canadian dollar is up a third of a cent now. 2.5 month high for the loon. 72.08 cents U.S. at the Business Center. I'm Mike Eppel.
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4: Right now, 20 degrees with sunshine, 680 News Time, 8:30.
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6: It's Friday, August 14th. Good morning. I'm Catherine Jeté.
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10: Wild horses.
6: It's the King's Plate. Jays and Yankees at Rogers Center. Lots of concerts, but transit is not your friend.
11: The current and former mayors of Mississauga are vying for the job. A new poll finds if the election happened today, it would end in a tie.
12: Now two games out of the last wild card. Another big series for the Blue Jays. The Yankees are in town. And the National Bank Open wrapped up in Toronto and Montreal. Sports at 45.
13: Investors hoping for a perfect week on Bay Street with the TSX riding a string of record highs. The Dow futures right now down 60 points. The price for oil back above 82. And the Canadian dollar at a 2.5 month high. Business at 56.
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6: It's time for Rogers Xfinity Internet traffic and weather together on the ones. Here's Jordan Kerr.
14: So we got some construction on the westbound 401 again. So first of all, there are delays west of the 412 to Salem from Leslie to Bayview Express, from Bayview to Avenue and the Collectors, and approaching Keel, expressing Collectors to Dixon. There's a new stalled vehicle west of the 400 in the express in the left lane. And then approaching Highway 6 South, reports that two right lanes are blocked off for some maintenance work going on through here. Maybe closer to Guelph Line. We don't have cameras out there. It's backed up, first of all, approaching Guelph Line, a break, and then it's slow approaching 6 South. So if you're going through there, could let us know where exactly the construction is. We could have it at Guelph Line, could be by Highway 6 South, could be at both spots. Again, we don't have any cameras out there. So any updates will be appreciated. Free call star 680. Southbound on the Don Valley Parkway, problems south of Lawrence have cleared, but it's still slow on the southbound 404 approaching Shepherd to south of Lawrence and again approaching Bayview Bloor. Eastbound Kingston Road is closed off east of Shepherd and Port Union from Raspberry Road to Altona. It looks like westbound lanes have reopened, though, as that collision cleanup continues. Now here's Craig Gear.
15: Slow on the south 427 approaching the ramp to the 409 from south of Derry thanks to the long-term construction. And a stalled vehicle on the westbound QEW approaching Walker's Line, sitting in the HLV lane. We've got the MTO here, a flatbed tow, almost done the job. Delays 427 to pass Dixie, west of Ford Drive to Trafalgar, and then from Bronte to approaching Walker's Line, thanks to this stalled vehicle sat here. With the forecast, Denise Andriacci.
16: 27 is our guaranteed high today with a mix of sun and cloud. It's less muggy today than the last few days, so a great start to the weekend. Partly cloudy tonight, a low near 16, and tomorrow we're dry and sunny. We have rain showers for Sunday. The guaranteed high today, 27.
4: Right now, 20 degrees with sunshine, 680 News Time, 8:33.
6: It's race weekend in Markham. The only Canadian stop on the 2026 IndyCar schedule moves north to York Region after years of the roar by the lakeshore.
4: Thousands of fans will take in practice runs this morning ahead of qualifying tomorrow in the big race Sunday. 680's Kevin Meisner joins us live from the brand new circuit around the Markham Pan Am Center. Kevin.
7: Yeah, Paul, this 3.52 kilometer track through Markham City streets is all ready. The gates are open, the grandstand's in place, and that incredibly narrow hairpin at turn five is ready to challenge the racers, or as one

0: driver puts it, create chaos. Indy Weekend opens today with Free Fan Friday. 11-year-old William is here excited to see the event so close to his home.
1: They go pretty fast, and I like seeing fast things like go fast by, and like I just like watching them turn and all those. Yeah, it's like just pretty cool on how they work and how they function. I'm just a fan of cars.
0: Now, Demi Chalkis is a champion 15-year motorsport driver born here in Markham.
2: I make the joke, I remember how to ride a bike on these streets, and soon after I learned how to drive a car on these streets. So to see the Ontario Honda Indy come here is absolutely incredible.
0: Now, fans are encouraged to ride the GO train to the Indy site. The Unionville GO station is open, but the parking lot is off limits. That's

0: Crown, also airing on City TV. Jays and Yankees at Rogers Center all weekend, Toronto FC and New England Revolution at BMO Field tomorrow, and get the mosh pit ready. Tonight, the first of two nights of Alexis on Fire at RBC Amphitheater, then Bonnie Raitt at Massey Hall tomorrow. The Taste of Manila in North York, the India Day Festival, and Grand Parade at Nathan Phillips Square Sunday. The transit situation? Not good. No subway service, TTC Line 1 between Shepherd West and St. Clair West all weekend. How about the GO trains? The UP Express is down, so is the Barrie and Kitchener lines. Buses are taking over. Toronto.citynews.ca has it all. Jamie Pulfer, 680 News Radio.
1: 680 News time, 836. Nice start to the weekend. Hot but not humid. As we hear from 680 weather specialist Denise Andreacci, could end on a soggy note.
2: We are going to trend within seasonal temperatures throughout the weekend. We stay dry for Saturday, but the next chance for showers is going to be Sunday. Not storms, but still active weather, and it's going to be impacting your outdoor plans on Sunday. We are expecting a few millimeters of rain, 5 to 10, here in the GTA.
1: Our guaranteed high today, 27 degrees.
3: Toronto Fire responded to its 83rd lithium-ion battery fire this year. Fire Chief Jim Jessup says the inside of a garbage truck caught fire after someone improperly disposed of a lithium-ion battery. The incident happened yesterday around noon in the Kipling and Rexdale Boulevard area. The hazardous materials team was brought in to help contain the flames. In a video on social media, the fire chief goes on to say, not to put the batteries in the garbage, recycling bins, or the green bin.
1: 680 News time, 837. Road closures are still in place after a head-on crash this morning in the Queen and McLaughlin area. Peel police say the collision happened just before 4 a.m. A man was taken to hospital with serious injuries while a woman was transported with minor injuries. Only one lane's now closed along McLaughlin, south of Queen to Elgin for the investigation. Police are asking drivers to avoid the area.
3: The current and former mayors of Mississauga are the front runners in this fall's election. A new poll finds if the vote happened today, either Carolyn Parrish or Bonnie Crombie could win. 680's Charlene Close has the numbers.
4: Two political veterans, and both have spent time in the mayor's chair, so it's not surprising that the people of Mississauga are split. The liaison survey gives Carolyn Parrish and Bonnie Crombie 35% support each. City Councillor Topeka Damerla comes in third at 18%, but the poll finds 26% are undecided. Voter mood is also an issue. The survey points to an overall negative mood, with 46% of respondents saying the city is moving in the wrong direction versus 32% who disagree. Parrish's approval-disapproval rating ratio is 38% to 42%. The election is October 26th. Charlene Close, 680 News Radio.
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6: This is Jordan Kerr from the 680 Traffic Center. If you're heading up north early, there is now a closure at both directions of Highway 11 north of Barrie. It's closed both ways at Oro Medonte Line 1 because of a collision. The traffic watch continues.
1: You're listening to 680 News Radio. After their series against the Boston Red Sox ended with a thud, it doesn't get much easier for the Blue Jays with the Yankees in town for the weekend. Our Simon Bennett has the latest on the chase for a wild card.
7: Okay, so they didn't sweep Boston.
8: It is gone! A grand slam! The Terminator strikes!
7: That was the big knock. Toronto held to just two hits in the 7-0 loss yesterday. But big picture, they looked strong against one of baseball's hottest teams, and that's good news for the Jays manager John Schneider.
9: We're playing really well right now. Today just wasn't our day, but I like the way we're playing. You're taking 3 out of 4 from a division opponent. It's always a good thing.
7: There's a new holder of the last wild card in the American League. Detroit's win vaulted them ahead of the Texas Rangers. In the crowded race, Toronto starts the weekend 2 games out. Tough opponent with the Yankees here starting tonight. They have to deal with Garrett Cole, who historically does well against the Jays. It's a 7 o'clock start at Rogers Center. I'm Simon Bennett.
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4: It's time for Rogers Xfinity Internet traffic and weather together on the ones. Here's Jordan Kerr.
5: Well, this report is brought to you by Desjardins. Now, on Highway 11 north of the city, if you're heading up early, this could mess up your plans. Highway 11 is blocked off both ways north of the 400 split at Ora Medonte Line 1. MTO saying that it's blocked northbound and southbound. OPP say that there may be a lane getting through northbound, but that could just be temporary. We're just waiting to hear what happens. They're apparently assessing injuries right now, a multi-vehicle collision. So northbound on Highway 11 jammed from just past the 400 split up to Ora Medonte Line 1, and southbound is jammed up through the area as well from approaching that spot. So very heavy in the area. Just keep that in mind if you're heading north on this Friday. You will have to contend with that if Highway 11 is your route. Now in the city, westbound 401 is slow going from Leslie to Bayview in the Express, Bayview to Avenue in the Collectors, then approaching Keel Express and Collectors to Dixon. There's a stalled vehicle west of the 400 in the Express in the left lane. And then westbound on the 401, we got told that there's maintenance happening around Guelph Line in the two right lanes. Now it's slow approaching Guelph Line, a break, and then slow again west of Guelph Line. So not sure if there's another issue here. Which one's the construction? Which one's maybe a collision or stalled vehicle? Any updates through the area would be appreciated. Free call star 680. But I can tell you those delays are approaching Guelph Line, a break, then slow again west of Guelph Line. And the backups are each about 1 kilometer long. So not too bad, but it gets very slow once you're actually slowed down. On the southbound 404 DVP combination, it's slow from Major McKenzie to south of it, from Finch to south of Lawrence, approaching Bayview Bloor, and then again approaching Richmond. Now here's Craig Gear.
6: I've got that stalled vehicle that cleared away on the westbound QEW approaching Walker's Line. It was in the HOV lane. All lanes open, but you do have delays now from 3rd Line to approaching Walker's Line on the westbound QEW. I don't think this is going to improve as we're getting closer to that time when 40 rebound westbound people start heading out for the weekend. Delays 427 to about Dixie on the QEW, and then 4 Drive to Trafalgar, bit of a break, and then it slows again from 3rd Line to approaching Walker's Line. We'll just see how this unfolds. Toronto bound slow between Mississauga Road and Dixie and the East Gardner from approaching Park Line to east of Jamison. A lineup at the ramps to all the downtown ramps. So all the way through to that Jarvis ramp. It's slow beginning around Spadina. 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With the forecast, Denise Andriachi.
7: A mix of sun and cloud today. It's a good start to the weekend. We have calm winds and low humidity for a change. 27 is the guaranteed high. Partly cloudy tonight, a low near 16. We'll have sun and cloud tomorrow, a high near 25. A bit below seasonal. Increasing cloud Saturday night. We have showers en route for Sunday. The guaranteed high today, 27.
3: Right now, 20 degrees with sunshine. 680 News Time, 8:44.
4: In the U.S., a plea deal could be coming this morning in the federal trial of accused CEO killer Luigi Mangione.
3: ABC's Hannah Batta has the story.
8: This morning, Luigi Mangione is expected to plead guilty to federal charges just weeks before his state murder trial is set to begin. Sources say the announcement is expected at a hearing in New York today. Mangione faces 2 counts of federal stalking, resulting in the death of United Healthcare CEO Brian Thompson, who was gunned down on a New York sidewalk in 2024.
4: The plea is not official until it's announced at a hearing that is scheduled for 11 a.m. Mangione's also facing state charges in New York of first-degree murder.
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5: We've got sunshine, 20 degrees in downtown Toronto. Good morning. I'm Catherine Jeté.
6: 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Here are the top stories this Friday morning.
5: 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The big race near Unionville GO Station goes Sunday. Multiple big events are set for this weekend in the GTA, including the King's Plate Thoroughbred Race. But there are transit disruptions, including the closure of the Barrie GO line and the Up Express. And traffic alert for anyone cottage bound for the weekend. Highway 11 is closed in both directions right now north of Barrie. A full traffic report is just minutes away.
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7: And Catherine, the big stretch for the Jays continues at Rogers Center. It's a weekend against the Yankees. They couldn't sweep the Red Sox. It was a 7-0 loss yesterday, but 3 of 4 is not bad. Toronto going with Shane Bieber against Garrett Cole, 7 o'clock on Sportsnet 590 The Fan. They're two games back of Detroit for the last wild card in the American League now. Baseball's Field of Dreams game was at the Iowa Cornfields. Kyle Schwarber with two homers for Philly, who beat Minnesota 7-1. The Ontario Honda dealer's Indy. If you want to get a look at the new Markham track, it's Free Fan Friday. Just come and watch the cars drive by. Indy cars practice at 3 o'clock, qualifying tomorrow. The race at noon Sunday. Champs are crowned at the National Bank Open. Iga Świątek winning in Canada for the first time. Her first title anywhere this year in straight sets over Alina Rybakina. The men's final in Montreal, Ben Shelton beat Brandon Nakashima, the first to claim back-to-back MBO titles in 7 years. Sports at 15 and 45 past every hour or anytime at sportsnet.ca.
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5: 6:30 News Time, 8:49. Two men from Romania faced charges after several ATMs were tampered with across York Region. Police say the financial institutions reported 14 cases between June 17th and July 27th. The suspects would install double-sided tape inside the cash dispensing slot, preventing people from retrieving their money. The suspects would return later and grab the trapped cash. The men, aged 41 and 52, face a total of 40 charges. Investigators allege the pair traveled throughout southwestern Ontario, and it's believed there could be more victims. Coming up in 60 seconds, you'll hear traffic and weather together. 6:30 News Time, 8:50.
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4: 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It's time for Rogers Xfinity Internet. Traffic and weather together on the ones. Here's Jordan Kerr.
5: 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On the westbound 401, it's slow going from the 412 to Salem. Delays from the 404 to Bayview Express, off and on to Avenue and the Collectors with some breaks in there. A new stalled vehicle approaching Keele in the Express, right lane blocked off, and then west of

0: The 400 in the express, the left lane's blocked off all because of another stall vehicle. It's backed up approaching Keele, past those problems to Dixon, alternating between express and collector. So it's heavy in both, just at different times. If you stay out of the express, you at least don't hit those stalled vehicles. Westbound 401 at Guelph Line, the maintenance going through here has cleared away, so left with a bunch up west of Highway 25, and then again approaching Guelph Line to west of it. On the southbound 404 DVP, delays through Major McKenzie, from Finch to south of Lawrence and approaching Richmond. On the eastbound 401, a new stalled vehicle east of the 400 in the express. Right lane is blocked off. It's backed up from the 427 express and collectors to east of the 400, and then delays from Young Express, Bayview collectors to the 404, and heavy approaching Salem to approaching Lake Ridge. Now, north of the city, way up north, if you're heading up north early, Highway 11 is blocked off both directions north of the split at Oromandante Line 1. It's all because of a collision. Northbound is jammed up from the 400 split up to Line 1. Now, here's Craig Gear.
1: Yeah, so it's kind of filled in here now on the westbound QEW from Ford Drive on and off to Brant. So we had that problem around Walker's Line. It's all cleared away, but delays have just kind of been solidified in place here on your westbound QEW. Toronto bound is pretty empty until around here, Ontario, where it slows to Dixie. Toronto bound QEW is getting a little busy here, approaching the Burlington Skyway to North Shore as well. And the eastbound Gardner is still busy from Parkline to east to Jameson, a bit of a break, and then it slows between the Spadina and the Jarvis Rams. Struggling with debt? 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
2: A mix of sun and cloud today, 27, the guaranteed high. We're seasonal, less muggy today, though. A light wind out of the northwest. Very high UV index. We're partly cloudy tonight, down to a low near 16. We have sun and cloud for Saturday, highs near 25, and then rain showers are en route for Sunday. We don't expect storms, so no flooding rain, but about 5 to 10 millimeters of wet weather spread out throughout the day. The guaranteed high for today, 27.
3: Right now, downtown, it's sunny and 20 degrees. Coming up at 9 o'clock, everything you need to know ahead of a big weekend in the GTA with the Toronto Indy in Markham, the Kings plate at Woodbine, the Yankees at Rogers Centre, and transit disruptions across multiple lines. 680 News Time, 8:53.
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3: 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Our Eva Fragiscados has a look.
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10: The high-budget film produced by J.J. Abrams stars Anne Hathaway and Ewan McGregor.
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10: 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I'm Eva Fragiscados.
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3: 6:30 News Time, 8:56. Now the Dynamic Market Minute. Here is Mike Apple.
4: Okay, Catherine, we're coming into the Friday trade in the Toronto stock market. Maybe going for it could see a perfect week. It's been up all four trading days so far. It's hit records along the way, and the TSX is potentially poised for more gains this morning simply because of what I'm seeing in the early going for the commodity prices. Oil's north of 82. Gold is up to 44.28. We've seen a lot of momentum in the tech sector this week, and that does directly affect companies like Shopify and Constellation Software and BlackBerry. So we'll see if that trend holds. Wall Street right now has a mixed outlook. NASDAQ futures up a little bit, 67 points. Dow futures down by 77. Canadian dollar at 72.04. That's up a quarter cent. The loonie's been climbing. It does not appear to be overly, the currency market at least, doesn't appear to be too overly concerned right now, at least with the threat of new Trump tariffs coming on maybe next Wednesday. It's been more preoccupied by what's been going on in the Treasury and bond trade. The U.S. Auctioned off 30-year Treasuries yesterday at the highest yield since 2001. So investors demanding a premium on U.S. Treasuries right now because of the sky-high and burgeoning U.S. debt and deficit. The U.S. dollar has dropped as a result this week. The price for Bitcoin also down. It's not exactly a safe haven this morning. It's down $700 to $62,600 US. At the Business Center, I'm Mike Apple.
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3: Right now downtown, it's sunny and 20 degrees. 6:30 News Radio is CFTR AM Toronto. 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
11: It's Friday, August 14th. Good morning. I'm Paul Cook.
3: I'm Catherine Jeté. Here's what's making news right now.
11: Traffic alert for anyone Cottage Country bound for the weekend. Highway 11 closed both directions north of Barrie. Full traffic report just seconds away.
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14: It's a different kind of horsepower. It's the King's Plate this weekend. 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
15: Voters in Mississauga have a tough decision to make. A new poll finds if the election happened today, the mayor's race would end in a tie between Carolyn Parrish and Bonnie Crombie.
13: Two games out of the last wild card. The big stretch continues for the Blue Jays. The Yankees are in town starting tonight. Sports at 15.
4: Market futures holding steady. TSX goes for a perfect week. Will it make it five in a row for games?

0: 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Canadian dollars at a 2.5 month peak. 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
2: Rogers Xfinity Internet traffic and weather together on the ones. Here's Jordan Kerr.
3: I just got an update from the MTO on this Highway 11 closure. So northbound Highway 11, north of the 400 split, has partially reopened. The left lane is still blocked off, so traffic's able to get by, but it's still absolutely jammed from the 400 split to Oribidante Line 1. Southbound Highway 11 is still blocked off at this spot because of a collision, multi-vehicle crash. Waiting to hear more from OPP on how long this is going to be, but this could really tie up your drive. Well, it is tying up your drive right now if you're heading up there, but if you're heading up there later as well, it's going to be a rough drive getting out of this area. So just keep that in mind. Northbound Highway 11 north of Barrie has reopened partially, but there's still a collision in the area, and southbound is still blocked off at Oribidante Line 1. There's a collision, a new one, on the northbound DVP. North of Eglinton, the right lane is blocked off. It's jammed up from north of Don Mills. On the eastbound 401, the issue east of the 400 and the express is cleared, but it's still slow from the 427 to east of the 400 in both express and collectors. And westbound 401, west of the 400 and the express, looks like problems are just clearing here as well, but it's backed up approaching Keele to west of the 400 express. Delays through Keele and the collectors and 400 collectors to Dixon. Now here's Craig Gear.
4: I got this construction, the long term on the southbound 427 ramp to the 409 down to a single lane here till the end of November, and a delay from south of Derry. Pretty empty otherwise on all the other routes like Toronto bound QEW. That's slow around the bottom of the Burlington Skyway to North Shore, and then it gets a bit busy from Third Line to past the construction, and it's the long term east of Dorval into the lane realignment you go, and then the rest is pretty good until here Ontario, where it slows to Dixie. Unfortunately, the Gardner is busy from Park Lawn all the way through to the Jarvis ramp. Now westbound QEW is slow on and off from Ford Drive all the way through to Brant. With the forecast, Denise Andriacci.
5: 27 is our guaranteed high today with a mix of sun and cloud. It's less muggy today than the last few days, so a great start to the weekend. Partly cloudy tonight, a low near 16, and tomorrow we're dry and sunny. We have rain showers for Sunday. The guaranteed high today, 27.
1: Right now downtown, it's sunny, 22 degrees, Humidex 26. 6:30 News Time, 9:03.
2: It's vroom vroom weekend in the GTA, but for the first time in nearly 40 years, it is not the roar by the lake shore. More than 160,000 fans are expected in Markham over the next 3 days for the inaugural Indy in York Region, featuring a street circuit around the Pan Am Center.
1: Road closures are already in effect for today's practice runs on this free Fan Friday. 680's Kevin Meisner joins us live from Markham with the story and reaction. Kevin.
6: Yeah, Catherine, these drivers are going to be on a brand new track in a brand new location for the first time in the 40-year history of this particular race. The Markham Street course here is ready. The gates are now open near the Unionville GO station and Pan Am Center and surrounding roads. This is an exciting weekend for race fans. Jared, who lives nearby, says seeing the drivers and their cars up close here at home is an incredible experience for him.
7: Besides just watching them whip, the sound of it that blasts in your ears, the thumping in your chest, like you can feel it like just vibrating in your chest. It's like nothing else.
6: Markham Mayor Frank Scarpitti says this 3.52-kilometer course has a super tight hairpin at turn 5, along with another unique feature.
8: Creating a double pit lane right in the Unionville GO parking lot. There's very few races in North America that have that feature, so it's going to be great for the fans that will be watching it at the grandstand.
6: Now, today is Free Fan Friday, a chance for fans to watch the drivers essentially test the track in those practice runs. Qualifying goes tomorrow, and the race day is on Sunday. An IndyCar autograph session is also planned today, 12:30 this afternoon, over at the Pan Am Center. Near Kennedy Road in Unionville Gate in Markham, Kevin Meisner, 680 News Radio.
2: News Time, 9:05, horsepower of a different variety this weekend at Woodbine Racetrack, where it's the 167th running of the King's Plate. 680's Jamie Pulfer sets the scene for that and other marquee events happening this weekend in the 6, along with some traffic and transit challenges.
9: No cars on this racetrack.
5: The King's Plate runs tomorrow at Woodbine. The $1 million stakes race also airing on City TV. Tomorrow is also the Toronto Humane Society's biggest fundraiser of the year, Paws in the Park, at its River Street location. Jays and Yankees here all weekend. Lots of concerts. Alexis on Fire, Bonnie Raitt, and at Scotiabank Arena Sunday.
9: For years, I've been calling you Nate Bargatze.
10: Yeah, and I just went with that because you were so big. It was easier just to...
5: Comedian Nate Bargatze.

0: Patsy, the first of two shows. Festivals like the Taste of Manila, the India Day Festival and Grand Parade, country fair vibes with the Country Club Festival at Fort York Sunday. But transit isn't transiting. No subway service, TTC Line 1 from Shepherd West to St. Clair West all weekend. 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Toronto.citynews.ca has it all. Jamie Pulfer, 680 News Radio.
1: 680 News Time 9:06. A warm but not too steamy day on the way for the GTA. Our chief meteorologist Natasha Ramsahai says it's a good day to get outside.
2: We've got lots of sunshine in play, seasonal temperatures. It's seasonably warm. There's not much to show you on the satellite and the radar because we are into clear skies. It's a fresh feel as well, so it's not like crazy humid, not bad, a bad hair day either.
1: There is a chance of rain Sunday. Our guaranteed high for today is 27.
3: 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A new poll finds the mayor's race in Mississauga is between two well-known women. The liaison survey has Carolyn Parrish and Bonnie Crombie tied. 680 Charlene Close has the numbers.
4: The liaison phone poll done earlier this week suggests it's a toss-up between the current and former mayors. If the vote happened today, Carolyn Parrish and Bonnie Crombie would both win, each getting 35% support among decided and leaning voters. Their closest competition is Ward 7 City Councillor Deepika Damarla at 18%, although the undecided number is significant at 26. The poll also finds the overall mood of the city has turned negative, with 46% saying it's moving in the wrong direction compared to 32 who believe it's the other way around. Election day is October 26th. Charlene Close, 680 News Radio.
1: 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After 51 years on the mic, one of Canada's best-known sports voices has retired. 680 Simon Bennett has the story.
5: You've probably heard Rob Fauldes call just about everything. He's done Olympics, Jays games, NHL, curling, lacrosse. He says he's been on the mic for almost 30 different sports. A day one at Sportsnet. Off to retirement he goes after working last night's men's final of the National Bank Open.
6: 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It has been a blast.
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3: Coming up in 60 seconds, traffic and weather together on the ones, including a partial closure of Highway 11 north of Barrie, causing big delays for those getting an early start to cottage getaways.
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3: Rogers, Xfinity Internet, traffic and weather together on the ones. 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
10: On this report is brought to you by the Big Apple. Northbound on the Don Valley Parkway, the collision north of Eglinton is cleared away. Still very heavy from north of Don Mills to north of Eglinton. And northbound 404 slow approaching the 407. On the northbound, southbound, 404, it's slow going through Major McKenzie. And then from Finch down the DVP to south of Lawrence, again approaching Baby Bloor, and again

0: approaching Richmond. Westbound 401 issues approaching Keele and the Express have cleared away. So trouble-free drive now on the westbound 401, just slow from the 412 to Salem, west of the 404 to Bayview Express to Avenue and the Collectors, then approaching Keele, Express and Collectors off and on to Dixon, and a delay approaching Guelph Line. North of the city, a closure of Highway 11. Southbound is closed at Oromandante Line 1 because of a crash, and northbound the left lane is blocked off here. Really heavy delays northbound Highway 11 from the 400 split up to Line 1. So keep that in mind. It's going to be heavy there for a while. Still not sure how long it's going to be, but it's a multi-vehicle collision, according to OPP. Also happening down in the city, well, the Pickering and Toronto border, Kingston Road has reopened east of Shepherd and Port Union. That collision cleanup is now done. Now here's Craig Gear.
1: Southbound 427, busy from south of Derry to the construction on the ramp to the 409. Toronto bound QBW, busy north shore to Fairview, here Ontario to Dixie, and then Parkland to the Jarvis ramp on the eastbound Gardner. All the ramps into the core are slow, so you're lining up. Southbound 410 is busy from Sandalwood to Queen. Westbound Gardner's remained empty all morning and remains that way right now. And QBW westbound slow anywhere from 4 Drive to Brant. This is on and off volume delays. So we had a problem earlier at Walker's Line. That cleared away, but volume delays have just stayed as everyone gets 40 rebound and that QEW's filling up. Try the Big Apple's famous apple bread pies made right before your eyes, and now serving the renowned pea meal bacon sandwich from Carousel Bakery at the St. Lawrence Market. The Big Apple, exit 497 off the 401 or thebigapple.ca. With the forecast, here's Denise Andriacci.
2: 27 is the guaranteed high today. We'll have a mix of sun and cloud. It's less muggy this afternoon, but still a very high UV index of 8. Partly cloudy tonight. We're down to a low near 16. We'll have sun and cloud through the day on Saturday, a high near 25, a little below seasonal. Overall, the temperature trend through the weekend and beyond will be at or near seasonal. So we're not expecting any extreme heat. The guaranteed high today, 27.
3: Right now, downtown, it's sunny, 22 degrees, Humidex 26, 680 News Time, 913.
4: Will it be another Taco Tuesday by the U.S. president next week, with the clock ticking down to next Wednesday's due date for the latest Trump tariffs on Canadian exports? Canadian companies seem to be taking a wait-and-see approach to dealing with the potential situation.
3: Our Mike Eppel reports from the 680 Business Center.
5: Industry insiders tell the Canadian press that companies are opting to wait and see what Trump does with the new tariffs set to take effect next Wednesday, whether or not he backs down. The acronym known as TACO, Trump Always Chickens Out, has made companies a little bit more wary of doing a knee-jerk reaction to each and every Trump pronouncement. A new round of 50% tariffs on nearly $20 billion worth of Canadian exports, ranging from dairy down to jackets and hockey equipment, set to take effect August 19th, with talks continuing in Washington trying to defuse the situation. Janine Harker, who heads the Canadian Society of Customs Brokers, says that business owners have avoided front-loading their shipments and settled into a posture of watchful waiting. And interestingly, the Canadian dollar over the course of this week has also climbed to a two-month high. When tariffs were first announced, the Canadian dollar had plunged to a multi-year low. Mike 680 News Radio.
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4: Yes, it is Friday. Less humid day on the way for the GTA with a sun cloud mix. Our guaranteed high 27. Good morning. I'm Paul Cook.
3: I'm Catherine Jette. Here are the top stories right now.
4: Traffic alert for Cottagers. Partial closure of Highway 11 north of Barrie causing big, big delays. The full traffic report coming up at 9:21. 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

0: New street circuit in Markham this weekend. 160,000 fans expected over the 3 days of motor racing. Markham's mayor calls it a $50 million weekend for the region. Road closures now in effect for today's practice runs on Free Fan Friday. And from the King's Plate at Woodbine to the Taste of Manila and India Day downtown, it's a jam-packed summer weekend in the GTA with several road and transit closures to know about. Your weekend primer ready and waiting for you at toronto.citynews.ca.
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2: All edging closer to the playoffs in recent days. Another big one for the Blue Jays. The Yankees rolling in for the weekend. Tonight at Rogers Center, it's Garrett Cole, who is 9-2 all-time in 18 starts against Toronto. Shane Bieber hasn't been great lately, but 2-0 at home. So that's something. 7 o'clock on Sportsnet 590 The Fan in Apple. Toronto two games back in Detroit for the last wild card spot. Those Tigers host the White Sox at 6:30. The teams between them, Texas on the road at 10 against the A's, and the Guardians face San Diego tonight as well. It's Free Fan Friday at the Ontario Honda Dealers Indy. A chance to check out the new track. It's the first year, of course, away from the Lakeshore. The IndyCar field gets their practice in at 3 this afternoon. Happening now, round 2 of the FedEx St. Jude Championship. Sungjae Im is on the course with a 2-shot lead. CFL tonight, the 0-8 Red Blacks in Winnipeg, the Argos in Edmonton tomorrow, and 3 NFL preseason games tonight. All 7 o'clock starts for Broncos, Falcons, Bucks, Jets, and

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1: 680 News Time, 9:18. A garbage truck is the scene of Toronto's latest lithium-ion battery fire. The city's fire chief has shared a video on social media showing the charred wreckage. It happened just before noon yesterday on Bryden Drive in Etobicoke near Rexdale and Kipling. Jim Jessup says the driver was pumping the load of the garbage truck when multiple batteries caught fire. He says they were thrown away with the regular trash and caught fire inside the truck. It's the city's 83rd lithium-ion battery-related fire this year. Jessup is telling people to dispose of them at a local hazardous waste drop-off depot or municipal transfer station. Peel police officers going door-to-door in a Brampton neighborhood this morning after shots were fired. They responded to reports of gunfire around 12:30 this morning in the area of Hure, Ontario on Gillingham Drive, which is south of Beauverde. No one was hurt, but investigators found numerous shell casings outside. They say it appears to be an isolated incident with no threat to public safety. Police say it appears the suspect or suspects took off in a car. Officers are looking for video evidence from doorbell cameras. A police investigation continues in Brampton, where two vehicles collided early.

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0: Rogers Xfinity Internet traffic and weather together on the ones. Here's Jordan Kerr.
12: Well, this report is brought to you by King's Plate. On the westbound 401, it's slow from the 412 to Salem, from west of the 404 to Bayview Express to Avenue and the Collectors, and then from Keel Express and Collectors off and on to Dixon. Last check, there was a delay. Not anymore. There was a delay through Guelph Line, but now it's getting better, so there we go. Rush hour is winding down. On the eastbound 401, there are delays from the 427 to the 400 in both Express and Collectors. If you missed it last report, the issue that was east to the 400 is gone. After that, there are delays from Young Express from Bayview and the Collectors to the 404, and heavy approaching Salem to approaching Lake Ridge. Southbound on the 404 Don Valley Parkway, it's slow through Major McKenzie from Finch to south of Lawrence. Then after that, it's busy approaching Richmond, and that's it. It's not too bad by Bayview Bloor anymore. Northbound on the DVP, delays approaching Eglinton up to York Mills. It's kind of recovering after an earlier issue. There was that issue north of Eglinton. It's cleared away. Now north of the city, there's a partial closure of Highway 11. So southbound Highway 11 is fully closed at Oromandante Line 1 as you come up to the 400 merge. Northbound Highway 11 at Oromandante Line 1, the left lane is blocked off. It's really jammed up from the 400 split up to Oromandante Line 1. So keep that in mind. This could be a while as a multi-vehicle collision here, according to OPP. Now here's Craig Gear.
13: We've got a delay Toronto-bound QEW north shore to Fairview. In the clear until around here, Ontario slows to Dixie on the eastbound QEW. Eastbound Gardner is slow from Parkline to the Jarvis ramp. Westbound Gardner is great. The QEW slows a bit through Dixie, and then good until Ford Drive. On and off delays from that point to Brant. We've got a slowdown on the South 410 as well from Sandalwood to Queens. Southbound 400, there was debris cleanup happening approaching the 401 ramps and delays from Shepherd to the 401, but it's clear now. Don't miss out. The King's Plate is this Saturday. 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With the forecast, here's Denise Andreacci.
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1: Now the Dynamic Market Minute with our senior business analyst, Mike Eppel. What are we expecting today, Mike?
5: Well, maybe it's going to be a happy Friday, Paul. We'll see if the TSX can make it 5 for 5 for gains this week. And another record high it has been. A slow and steady climb here for Bay Street over the course of August. So far, the TSX yesterday at a record at 36,759. The Dow futures are down right now by 110 points. But the NASDAQ futures and S&P futures are both higher. So a little bit of a mixed bag coming up maybe on Wall Street. The S&P does start the day at an all-time high. Watching shares of energy stocks move to the upside as the price for oil is bouncing up around $82 a barrel this morning. The country's biggest pension fund, that being the Canada Pension Plan Investment Board, earned 7.5% in its rate of return in its fiscal first quarter. Investments in stocks and energy fueling its best performance since 2015. Net assets under management by the CPPIB now at $863 billion. The price for gold this morning is up $16 at $44.36, and the price for Bitcoin down $600 at $62,700. Right now, a safe haven seems to be more so the Canadian dollar, which is at a 2.5 month high. It's up a quarter cent at $72.06. At the Business Center, I'm Mike Eppel.
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1: 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A couple of Shirley Temples, please. The Midday Show is next with Sarah Parrott and Irene Preklet. Let's win tonight, Jays. I don't want to get the stigma here attached to me as the guy who jinxes them. Have a great weekend. I'm Paul Cook.
2: I'm Catherine Jitte. It's 9:30.
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12: 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I'm Sarah Parrott.
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0: A big Toronto Humane Society fundraiser. So many festivals, another busy one, so why not make transit as tricky as possible?
1: Sunny and seasonal is the weather story for today and tomorrow, but Sunday could be unsettled with possible rain.
2: And yet another lithium-ion battery fire is being investigated in Toronto, this time inside a garbage truck.
3: The Jays are sitting just two games out of a wild card spot right now as they host the Yankees for the first of three this weekend. Sports at 45.
4: The TSX opening to the upside, on pace for its sixth record in a row. The Canadian dollar at a 2.5-month high. U.S. retail spending dipped in July. Lower gas prices and Amazon Prime getting the blame. 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
1: It's time for Rogers Xfinity Internet. Traffic and weather together on the ones. Here's Craig Gear.
5: Still with delays on the majors, like westbound 401, 412 to Salem. It's also busy eastbound approaching Salem to approaching Lake Ridge. Westbound 401 slow Leslie to Bayview Express to Avenue Road Collectors. And from Keele, alternating Express Collectors to Dixon. There may have been an issue in the express approaching the 400 that cleared away. I don't see anything anymore, and things are improving, but delays Keele to Dixon. Eastbound delays approaching the 427 to the 400 express collectors, from Young Express Bayview Collectors to the 404. And then a southbound 404 DVP is slow through Major Mac still. Finch to south of Lawrence and approaching Richmond. Northbound delays approaching Eglinton up to York Mills. And we've got a new crash on the Toronto-bound QEW ramp to Centennial Parkway. Watch out for this one. And it's blocking the left lane on that ramp, but no delay, just a little bit slower than usual on that ramp itself. Slow at the Burlington Skyway to about North Shore through Third Line. And then it's busy on the eastbound Gardner from east of Humber Bridge to the Jarvis Ramp, on and off. Westbound is heavy. Four drive to Brant on the QEW, on and off delays. And Highway 11 southbound still blocked at Line 1. Northbound's reopened. With the forecast, here's Denise Andriacci.
0: Sun and cloud today, 27. The guaranteed high. We're seasonal, but less humid than the last few days. Really comfortable afternoon. And temperatures overall through the weekend are going to trend at or below seasonal. Partly cloudy tonight, 16 for a low. The guaranteed high today, 27.
2: Right now, we have got lots of sunshine and 22 degrees. 680 News Time, 9:33.
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6: This is a true urban road race course. The 3.5-kilometer track passes within meters of the Pan Am Center, pharmacies, pet stores, a barber shop, and restaurants here in Markham. 12-year-old Owen tells me it's pretty awesome to have the drivers in those high-tech cars so close to where he lives.
7: It's crazy. I've been told I can probably hear from my house, which is cool. I just like how they go around each other super quickly and try and win.
6: Demi Chalkis is a 15-year race veteran and champion motorsport driver born here in Markham.
8: 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It's a dream come true.
6: Today is Free Fan Friday with practice runs. A driver autograph session is planned at 12:30 this afternoon in the Pan Am Center. Race day is on Sunday. At Kennedy Road in Unionville Gate in Markham, Kevin Meisner, 680 News Radio.
1: Another fun-filled summer weekend in Toronto with a major equestrian event, a celebration of dogs, tons of concerts, and the Jays at home. 680's J.B. Pulfer is here with your weekend need to know.
0: A legendary horse race at Woodbine tomorrow, the 167th running of the King's Plate.
9: You're guaranteeing that this horse is going to win the Triple Crown.
0: This is the first leg of the Canadian Triple Crown, also airing on City TV. Tomorrow is also Paws in the Park.
10: Who let the dogs out?
0: The Toronto Humane Society's biggest fundraiser of the year at its River Street location. A wide range of concerts, Alexis on Fire at RBC Amphitheater, two shows starting tonight and at Massey Hall tomorrow. Let's give them something to talk about. Bonnie Raitt. It's the Jays and Yankees at Rogers Center all weekend. Lots of festivals, but heads up about some tricky transit. No subway service, TTC Line 1, Shepherd West to St. Clair West. GO trains are a no-go. On the Up Express, Barrie and Kitchener lines, buses are taking over. Toronto.citynews.ca has it all. Jamie Pulfer, 680 News Radio.
2: And this just into 680 News Radio. Toronto police say one man has been taken to hospital with serious injuries after a stabbing near Yonge and Bloor. Police are looking for one male suspect. Stay with 680 News Radio.

0: Bethenthal providing an update on the province's books this morning. Peter Bethenthal, he says Ontario residents and businesses have shown their resilience in the face of Donald Trump's ongoing trade war.
1: We've seen that resilience in the face of these tariffs. We've seen companies across Ontario pivot into new markets, new products. And we're going to continue to focus as a government on those things that we can control right here in Ontario.
0: He says U.S. alcohol remains a key tool in negotiations and insists it should be left off store shelves until and unless a fair deal can be reached. Canada-U.S. Trade Minister Dominic LeBlanc met with his U.S. counterpart yesterday, with reports suggesting he is willing to budge on the American alcohol issue. A new round of 50% tariffs on a range of Canadian goods is set to take effect August 19th.
2: Toronto Police will give another update today on the investigation into the murder of a 31-year-old man in Scarborough in 2022. Ding Ping Wang was shot and killed in a plaza near Midland and Passmore Avenue after a suspect approached his vehicle. Last month, investigators released new security camera footage and an artist's rendering of the man believed to be responsible. Today's update is set for 11 o'clock at police headquarters.
0: Toronto Fire reporting another lithium-ion battery fire. Fire Chief Jim Jessup posting a video on social media this morning saying an improperly disposed of battery caught fire inside of a garbage truck in the Kipling and Rexdale Boulevard area. The chief goes on to say, this is the 83rd related fire to batteries this year. You're being reminded to not put the batteries in your regular garbage or recycling bins and to take them to a local drop-off spot.
2: And a massive Russian cargo plane grounded at the start of Russia's invasion of Ukraine in 2022 will remain parked there indefinitely. 680 Charlene Close reports the owner has lost another court fight to get it back.
3: It's become a landmark and it doesn't appear to be going anywhere anytime soon. A federal judge has shot down a plea for sanctions relief from Volga Dnepr, Russia's largest air cargo carrier. Canada sanctioned the company and seized its Antonov transport plane at Pearson Airport in 2023, a year after grounding it. Global Affairs says the airline has played a critical role in supporting the efforts of the Russian regime to bypass sanctions related to its invasion of Ukraine. The company is trying to regain control of the plane through an international arbitration process. It has said if it can't recover it, it'll be seeking $100 million U.S. in damages. Charlene Close, 680 News Radio.
0: Luigi Mangione is expected to plead guilty today in the federal case stemming from the killing of a health insurance CEO on a Manhattan sidewalk. ABC's Aaron Katursky is outside the federal court in Lower Manhattan.
4: Mangione has maintained he is not guilty, but sources tell ABC News he is prepared to change his plea as he faces a mountain of evidence, including video of Thompson's murder, the killer approaching from behind and shooting him in the back. Police also said they pulled the murder weapon from his bag.
0: Today's hearing was requested by prosecutors and defense lawyers earlier this week.
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2: This report is brought to you by Sunnybrook Health Sciences Center. 401 westbound delays 412 to Salem. Leslie to Bayview Express to Avenue Road Collectors and from the 400 to Dixon. Eastbound delays 427 to the 400. And then from about Young to the 404 alternating express collectors. And slow on the East 401 approaching Salem to approaching Lake Ridge already. Southbound 400 still slow. Shepherd to the 401. South 404 DVP is slow from Finch to south of Lawrence and approaching the Richmond ramp. You've got a delay northbound on the DVP approaching Eglinton up to approaching York Mills. Toronto bound QEW slow north shore to Fairview. Nice long break and then it starts to slow again from here, Ontario, to Dixie and the eastbound Gardner from east of Humber Bridge to the Jarvis Ramp on and off. Westbound Gardner's remained empty all morning. Stays that way. QEW is busy through Dixie. Ford Drive to about Trafalgar, and then it's a little bit of a break, and then it slows approaching Third Line to Brant on and off. You're the reason Sunnybrook targets tumors in real time and why a stroke is reversed in 10 minutes. Give today at yourthereason.ca. With the forecast, Denise Andriacci.
3: A mix of sun and cloud today. It's a good start to the weekend. We have calm winds and low humidity for a change. 27 is the guaranteed high. Partly cloudy tonight, a low near 16. We'll have sun and cloud tomorrow, a high near 25, a bit below seasonal. Increasing cloud Saturday night. We have showers en route for Sunday. The guaranteed high today, 27.
4: And we have got lots of sunshine, both downtown and at Pearson Airport, where it is 22 degrees, a humidex of 24. 680 News Time, 943.
5: And now time for the market update. Good morning, Mike Apple.
6: Hey, Sarah. Good morning. Good morning, Irene. We've got the Toronto stock market. Get this. Up for the sixth day in a row, into the record books for the eighth day in nine. It's on pace for a perfect week. It's up 61 points, 36,820. Early leadership coming from gold stocks. The precious metals up another $25 at 44.46. It's on pace for a money-making week. The gold sector gaining 1.5% as a group. Telcos are up. Bombardier, Air Canada both higher. On Wall Street, the Dow down just a little bit, but it's early. Down 23 points. NASDAQ's up 23. S&P 500 up by 5 points and into the record books for a second day. The Canadian dollar's up now a third of a cent at 72.10, climbing as the U.S. dollar cools off. The price for oil now down 17 cents at 81.09 a barrel. At the Business Center, I'm Mike Apple.
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5: We have sunshine in downtown Toronto. 22 degrees, feels like 25. Good morning, I'm Sarah Parrott.
4: 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Here are the top stories this hour.
5: It's race weekend as the Honda Indy runs in its new location near Unionville GO Station in Markham. 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Lots of on-track action today, along with autograph sessions with the drivers. The big race is on Sunday. Lots of other events to take in this weekend, including another kind of race, one that involves horses. The 167th King's Plate goes tomorrow at Woodbine Racetrack. Paws in the Park also runs tomorrow at its new River Street location. There's also a ton of concerts, including Bonnie Raitt at Massey Hall, and the Jays are at home all weekend.
4: 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Good morning, Rajesh Dave.
0: Good morning, Sarah. Well, Shane Bieber has the ball for the Blue Jays today as they look for a fourth win in their past five on the homestand, hosting the Yankees.

0: for the weekend, looking to continue the fight for a wild card spot. Toronto's currently 2 games back of Detroit for it, with Cleveland, Minnesota, and Texas all in the mix as well. It's going to be Garrett Cole up for New York in this one. Starts at 7 o'clock on Apple TV. Meanwhile, Red Sox Pirates at 6:40. That's on Sportsnet Plus. Then Sportsnet's got a doubleheader with the Rays and Orioles first up at 7, followed up by the Dodgers and Brewers at 10. It's racing weekend in Markham as the Ontario Honda Dealers Indy takes over with Free Fan Friday today. The Indy car field holding practice this afternoon at 3, while the next one's tomorrow morning at 10. The race itself, of course, on Sunday. NFL preseason work continues today. A trio of games, all with 7 o'clock starts. Broncos, Falcons, Bucks, Jets, and Dolphins, Commanders. And we've got some more CFL action tonight as well. The Red Blacks playing the Bombers out in Winnipeg. The Argos have the Elks coming up tomorrow. Sports at 15 and 45 past every hour, anytime at sportsnet.ca.
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5: 680 News Time, 948. South Africa's envoy to Ottawa says Canada's decision to remove most of its peacekeepers from the continent doesn't align with the Carney government's pledge to get middle powers working together.
6: High Commissioner Riaz Sheikh says Ottawa's cuts to diplomatic missions and peacekeeping seem to disproportionately affect African countries. Last month, the Canadian Armed Forces announced plans to recall all peacekeepers from Congo and South Sudan and most peacekeepers from Egypt. Ottawa has also ordered what it calls a temporary closure of its embassy in South Sudan without explaining why. Sheikh says Canada's voice matters, and its recent decisions could make it easier for other countries to abandon efforts to prevent conflict from returning to these regions. Rob Westgate, The Canadian Press.
5: The Bald Range wildfire in BC is continuing to burn out of control, charring the hillsides of the Okanagan Valley. The BC Wildfire Service says it has grown to cover more than 190 square kilometers. It is one of 4 fires classified as a wildfire of note. France has shut down 6 nuclear reactors in recent days due to extreme heat and drought in the country. Utility company EDF says the shutdowns had minimal impact on France's electricity production, with extreme weather posing no safety risks to the reactors themselves. It says the measures were taken to protect flora and fauna as France experiences its driest ever year and saw its hottest ever June and July. And ash spewing from Mount Etna in Sicily has forced the closure of the island's largest airport for the 5th straight day. Hundreds of travelers are stranded during the biggest travel week of the year. The airport is expected to remain closed until early Saturday. Volcanic ash poses a significant risk to aircraft, potentially stalling engines. Coming up in 60 seconds, traffic and weather.
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0: internet. Traffic and weather together are the ones. Here's Craig Gear.
1: This report is brought to you by Desjardins. So we've got delays on the north and south DVP. Southbound is slow from Finch to south of Lawrence. And then northbound is slow from approaching Eglinton up to approaching York Mills. The 401 has some volume left here. It's emptying out in some areas, but still filled up in others. Like eastbound 401 slow between the 427 and the 400 express collectors. Bayview to the 404 express and collectors. And then out through Salem, approaching Salem, it's slow to approaching Lake Ridge. Westbound delays, 412 to Salem. Leslie to Avenue Road, alternating express collectors, and busy from the 400 express collectors to Dixon. I've got a delay here on the Toronto bound QEW. It's not as bad as Fort Erie bound, but it's slow north shore to Fairview and then here Ontario to Dixie. The Gardner's still backed up from east of Humber Bridge to Jarvis. Westbound, so slow through Mississauga Road again, and now from on and off, Ford Drive to Brant. You get a bit of a break in the volume delays from about or around Trafalgar, but it's not much of a break. So Ford Drive to Brant, so really filling in. 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With the forecast, Denise Andriacci.
2: 27 is the guaranteed high today. It's less muggy, though. It's really a nice start to the weekend. Very high UV index with a mix of sun and cloud. Partly cloudy tonight, 16. Tomorrow, a little below seasonal, but comfortable, 25 with a sun-cloud mix. The humidity does start to build back in just a little bit. It's very subtle on Saturday. We have rain showers en route for Sunday. Not stormy weather, but 5 to 10 millimeters of rain across the GTA expected for the end of the weekend. The guaranteed high today, 27.
3: Right now in downtown Toronto, sunny, 22 degrees, a humidex of 25. 680 News Time, 9:53.
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3: Cinephiles are ranking the most mind-numbingly boring movies of all time. 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
9: The Lion King 2019 live-action remake and Only God Forgives, starring Canadian Ryan Gosling, made the Reddit list of most dull movies of all time.
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9: Megalopolis, the Francis Ford Coppola passion project starring Adam Driver, made the top 10 list, nabbing the seventh spot, with many calling it the worst movie they've ever seen. A Canadian movie from 2022 called Skinamarink nabbed the fifth spot, while Ridley Scott's Napoleon, starring Joaquin Phoenix, came in fourth.
11: Well, he's not. He's a monster.
9: Phoenix also took the second place spot with Joker, Folie à Deux. The most boring movie on the list, a 2024 French documentary called Direct Action about a radical environment activist farming community with a runtime of over 3.5 hours. I'm Eva Fragiscados.
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2: Hey, Sarah, good morning. It's a record breaker on Bay Street this morning. Fifth in a row, actually sixth in a row. The TSX has set an all-time high in 8 of 9 now. The month of August has been a pretty good performance here for Bay Street and the U.S. markets as well, even though we've seen some potential red flags that might trip things up in the not-too-distant future. But nevertheless, the TSX today up 34 points. Leadership coming from gold stocks, which have actually been on a run this week. Gold is up $30 at $44.50. Maybe that's indicative of a market that's a little bit nervous about the stretched valuations. And what's actually transpired here in the past 24 hours in the bond and treasury trade, the U.S. government had to auction off U.S. 30-year treasuries at the highest yield since 2001. And that is indicative of some investors needing a premium because of the U.S. debt loads right now. The Dow Jones is up 10 points, NASDAQ's up 13, S&P's at a record high with a gain of 4, early leaders on Wall Street, NVIDIA's up 1/3%, Intel, Tesla's up 1.75%, Meta's up by 1/3%, some of the laggards this morning, Palantir's down just 1/5%, Cisco's down another 1.25% after dropping yesterday by close to 9%. The Canada Pension Plan Investment Board had its best first quarter, actually its best quarterly performance since 2015, the CPPIB in with its latest results this morning, a 7.5% rate of return for the fiscal first quarter, assets up to $863 billion, bolstered by equities in AI-related sectors and corporate earnings. The pension plan made several investments, including $1 billion in Blackstone's private credit fund and $1.75 billion toward EQT's AB strategy to build AI systems. The Canadian dollar right now is up 1/3%, 2.5-month high for the loon, 72.10, exchange down to $1.38¾, oil slipping 33 cents, 80.92, and gold, as mentioned, at $44.50 an ounce. At the Business Center, I'm Mike Eppel.
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8: Good morning. This is Friday, August 14th. I'm Irene Preklin.
1: And I'm Sarah Parrott. 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
12: Racing on four legs this weekend.
13: Wild horses.
12: It's the King's Plate. Jays and Yankees at Rogers Center. Lots of concerts, but transit is not your friend.
14: Luigi Mangione, accused in the 2024 shooting death of UnitedHealthcare CEO Brian Thompson, expected to plead guilty today in federal court. It comes ahead of his state trial on murder charges in the coming weeks.
8: And the loon is waiting in the wings for your first Cottage Country traffic update. That's coming up at 10:09.
15: The Blue Jays' push for a wild card continues as they take on the Yankees for the weekend. Their first of three coming up, sports at 15.
2: Toronto stock market going for a perfect week. The TSX up 6.

0: 65 points and into the record books for the sixth day in a row. The Dow's up 15. Canadian dollars at a 2.5-month high. Business at 26.
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2: 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Traffic and weather together on the ones. Here's Craig Gear.
3: This report is brought to you by Vertical CPA. Westbound 401, slow 412 to Salem. West of Kennedy and the Collectors for a short stretch. There might have been something there that caused that bit of a delay. And then it slowed Leslie to Bayview Express to Avenue Road Collectors and from the 400 Express Collectors to Dixon. Eastbound delays east of Dixie to the 400 Express Collectors, Bayview to the 404 Express and Collectors. Through Kennedy on the eastbound 401 in the collector lanes, it's a bit slow. And then approaching Salem to approaching Lake Ridge. Southbound 404 DVP is busy from Finch to south of Lawrence. And then you get a nice long break along the Gardner as well. Westbound, it's empty. And the QEW doesn't really slow until Ford Drive. On and off to Brant. Now you get a break after Trafalgar for a touch, and then it's a little slow through Third Line. Then you get a break, and then it slows again from Bronte. So basically, Ford Drive to Brant. And now, 40 rebound QEW is slow from Red Hill Valley Parkway to approaching Fruitland. 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With the forecast, here's Denise Andriachi.
2: 27 is our guaranteed high today with a mix of sun and cloud. It's less muggy today than the last few days, so a great start to the weekend. Partly cloudy tonight, a low near 16, and tomorrow we're dry and sunny. We have rain showers for Sunday. The guaranteed high today, 27.
1: Right now in downtown Toronto, sunny and 22 degrees. 680 News Time, 10:03. The roar on the lakeshore has switched to Machine Muscle in Markham. The only Canadian stop on the 2026 IndyCar schedule moves north to York Region. Practice runs start today ahead of qualifying tomorrow with the big race on Sunday. 680's Kevin Meisner joins us from the brand new circuit around the Markham Pan Am Center with the details.
4: The 3.52-kilometer track through Markham City streets is ready. The grandstands are in place. The gates are open. Indy Weekend opens today with Free Fan Friday. 11-year-old William is excited to see the drivers and those high-tech cars up close, not far from his home here in Markham.
5: They go pretty fast, and I like seeing fast things like go fast by and like watching them turn and all those. Pretty cool on how they work and how they function. I'm just a fan of cars.
4: Demi Chalkis is a champion motorsport driver who grew up in this city.
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4: Today is all about the practice sessions. An IndyCar driver autograph session goes today at the Pan Am Center at 12:30 this afternoon. At Kennedy Road and Unionville Gate in Markham, Kevin Meisner, 680 News Radio.
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2: 167th running of the King's Plate tomorrow, the first leg of the Canadian Triple Crown, also airing on City TV. Jays and Yankees at Rogers Centre all weekend, Toronto FC and New England Revolution at BMO Field tomorrow, and get the mosh pit ready! Tonight, the first of two nights of Alexis on Fire at RBC Amphitheatre, then Bonnie Raitt at Massey Hall tomorrow. The Taste of Manila in North York, the India Day Festival, and Grand Parade at Nathan Phillips Square Sunday. The transit situation? Not good. No subway service. TTC Line 1 between Shepherd West and St. Clair West all weekend. How about the GO trains? The UP Express is down. So is the Barrie and Kitchener lines. Buses are taking over. Toronto.citynews.ca has it all. 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
1: Breaking news from the Yorkville area, where one man was taken to hospital with serious injuries after a stabbing. It happened around 8 this morning near Yonge and Bloor. Police are looking for one male suspect. 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
1: South of the border, the man accused in the 2024 shooting death of a healthcare CEO is set to appear in U.S. federal court this morning in New York. 680 Scott Burnett joins us live with what to expect. Good morning, Scott.
9: Yeah, good morning, Irene and Sarah. We are expecting a change of plea today. It's believed that Luigi Mangione will change his tune and plead guilty in the December 4th, 2024 death of United Healthcare CEO Brian Thompson in New York City. ABC's Aaron Katursky is outside the federal court in Lower Manhattan.
7: Mancioni has maintained he is not guilty, but sources tell ABC News he is prepared to change his plea as he faces a mountain of evidence, including video of Thompson's murder, the killer approaching from behind and shooting him in the back. Police also said they pulled the murder weapon from his bag.
9: The U.S. Justice Department had initially sought the death penalty for Mangione, but the murder charges were dropped. Instead, he is now facing two federal charges for stalking resulting in death, which carry a maximum sentence of life in prison. Today's hearing expected to get underway in about an hour at 11 o'clock. This all comes ahead of his state trial in a few weeks, where he's facing second-degree murder charges with a possible sentence there of 25 years to life. Reporting live, Scott Burnett, 680 News Radio.
1: Ontario's finance minister insists that keeping U.S. alcohol off store shelves is key to reaching a fair deal with Washington. Peter Bethlenfalvy gave his two cents at a news conference this morning.
10: We need to see a good deal, a fair deal, hard-driven, negotiated deal. Alcohol remains a tool that we have in response to these tariffs, and we're resolute in our belief that they should remain off the shelves until and unless we reach that type of deal that I just described.
1: Bethlenfalvy says ongoing talks need to safeguard Canada's steel, manufacturing, lumber, and auto sectors. Canada-U.S. Trade Minister Dominic LeBlanc has been in Washington this week speaking with U.S. counterpart. President Trump has threatened to impose 50% tariffs on a wide range of Canadian goods next Wednesday if a deal is not reached.
11: Toronto Fire says it responded to another lithium-ion battery fire this year. Fire Chief Jim Jessup says the inside of a garbage truck caught fire after someone improperly disposed of a battery. The incident happened yesterday around noon in the Kipling and Rexdale Boulevard area.
1: A nice start to the weekend in the GTA. Hot, but not humid. As we hear from 680 weather specialist Denise Andriacci, it could end on a soggy note.
12: We are going to trend within seasonal temperatures throughout the weekend. We stay dry for Saturday, but the next chance for showers is going to be Sunday. Not storms, but still active weather, and it's going to be impacting your outdoor plans on Sunday. We are expecting a few millimeters of rain, 5 to 10 here in the GTA.
1: Our guaranteed high for today is 27 degrees.
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11: 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Enpro predicts the price will drop 1 cent at midnight to $1.68.9 a liter. 10:09. That is time for Cottage Country traffic. Good morning, Colette Desjardins.
14: Irene, Sarah, good morning. This report brought to you by Foodland. So right now, if you're headed northbound on the 400, looks pretty good through the Holland Marsh all the way up to Barrie, but it is slow at Essa Road right now. Also, don't forget the Ramp 2 eastbound Dunlop. It's closed for construction. That's until next month. If you're traveling on the eastbound 401, we're seeing delays now from Westney to east of Salem. And Fort Erie bound on the QEW, it's good over the Burlington Skyway Bridge. But it does slow down from Red Hill Valley Parkway to past Centennial Parkway. With Cottage Country traffic on the nines, I'm Colette Desjardins.
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3: This report is brought to you by the Big Apple. Eastbound QBW at Cawthra. Definitely something happening here. It might be in the right lane. Could be a crash. Let me know. I don't have a good view of it right now. Just a very wide shot here. Can barely tell through the trees. So something's there. Let me know. Star 680 delays from Mississauga Road to Cawthra. The East Gardner slow through Jamison and at the Jarvis Ramp. Westbound Gardner's still empty. Slow on the QBW, Mississauga Road, and then Ford Drive to Brant on and off. Westbound 401 slow 412 to Salem, west of Kennedy and the collectors for a little short stretch, and then west of the 404 to approaching Avenue Road, express collectors, and from the 400 to Dixon. Eastbound delays east of the 410 to the 400, express collectors, approaching Keele in the express, and that's pretty much it. The Big Apple is so much more than a great rest stop. With fun free activities like mini putt, a children's carousel, petting zoo, and more, the Big Apple exit 497 off the 401 or thebigapple.ca. With the forecast, Denise Andriachi.
12: 27 is the guaranteed high today. We'll have a mix of sun and cloud. It's less muggy this afternoon, but still a very high UV index of 8. Partly cloudy tonight. We're down to a low near 16. We'll have sun and cloud through the day on Saturday, a high near 25, a little below seasonal. Overall, the temperature trend through the weekend and beyond will be at or near seasonal. So we're not expecting any extreme heat. The guaranteed high today, 27.
1: Right now in downtown Toronto, it is sunny and 24 degrees. Feels like 27. 680 News Time, 10:12.
11: The current and former mayors of Mississauga are the front runners leading up to this fall's election. A new poll finds if the vote happened today, it would end up in a tie between Carolyn Parrish and Bonnie Crombie. 680 Charlene Close has more.
17: Two political veterans, and both have spent time in the mayor's chair, so it's not surprising that the people of Mississauga are split. The liaison survey gives Carolyn Parrish and Bonnie Crombie 35% support each. City Councillor Topeka Damerla comes in third at 18%, but the poll finds 26% are undecided. Voter mood is also an issue. The survey points to an overall negative mood, with 46% of respondents saying the city is moving in the wrong direction versus 32% who disagree. Parrish's approval-disapproval rating ratio is 38% to 42%. The election is October 26th. Charlene Close, 680 News Radio.
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11: It is 24 degrees downtown, lots of sunshine. Good morning. I'm Irene Preklett.
1: And I'm Sarah Parrott. Here are the top stories this hour.
11: The only Canadian stop on the 2026 IndyCar schedule moves north to Markham. Practice runs start today ahead of qualifying tomorrow. The big race is on Sunday. Today is Fan Friday, which means it's free to get in. You are asked to bring a donation of food for the food bank. Toronto police say one man has been taken to hospital with serious injuries after a stabbing. It happened around 8 this morning near Yonge and Bloor. Police are looking for one male suspect. Coming up after sports, your long-range weather details that include the weekend. Now, time for sports from Sportsnet 590, The Fan, for Jesh Dave.
20: All right, Irene, the Blue Jays are turning it over to Shane Bieber tonight as they look to continue the climb towards a playoff spot. Currently just two games back of a wild card position after taking 3 of 4 against the Red Sox this week. It is pretty packed, though. The Guardians, Twins, and Rangers are all closer to the Tigers for that spot than Toronto is right now. It's going to be Garrett Cole countering for the Pinstripes here tonight at Rogers Center. Starts at 7 on Apple TV. Meanwhile, you got Boston, Pittsburgh at 6:40 on Sportsnet+. Baltimore, Tampa at 7 on Sportsnet. And then the

0: Dodgers and Brewers in the nightcap on Sportsnet at 10. By the way, the MLB also announcing this morning the Giants are going to be hosting the 2028 All-Star Game. So that's set for San Francisco. Next year, the summer showcase is in Chicago at Wrigley Field. Well, Markham's ready for race weekend. The Ontario Honda Dealers Indy taking over with Free Fan Friday today. The IndyCar field holding practice this afternoon at 3. The next one is tomorrow morning at 10, and the race itself is on Sunday. More NFL preseason play today. We've got 3 games on the docket, all kicking off at 7 o'clock. Broncos-Falcons, then Bucks-Jets, followed by Dolphins-Commanders. And some more CFL play tonight. The Red Blacks and Bombers in Winnipeg. The Argos take on the Elks tomorrow. Sports at 15 and 45 past every hour. Anytime at sportsnet.ca.
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5: 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Abrams stars Anne Hathaway and Ewan McGregor.
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5: 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I'm Eva Franciscatos.
4: 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That is time for Cottage Country traffic on the nines. Here's Colette Desjardins.
11: And this report is brought to you by Rogers. If you're heading northbound on the 400, we've got delays at Essa Road and also a construction note. The ramp from northbound 400 to eastbound Dunlop, that is shut down for construction until about September 4th. If you're heading on Highway 12 northbound, looks pretty good through Beaverton and the Brecon area. Highway 26, not seeing any delays if you head over to Blue Mountain, Collingwood, or even Wasaga Beach. Now, right now, if you're on the eastbound 401, yes, we do have delays. Westney to east of Salem. And Fort Erie bound on the QEW, a busy one from Red Hill Valley Parkway to past Centennial Parkway. With Cottage Country traffic on the nines, I'm Colette Desjardins.
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15: 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Traffic spotter, let me know. It's a crash. It was a crash on the eastbound.

0: QEW at Cawthra, and it was blocking the left lane. That seems to have cleared away. You still have a delay, Toronto bound QEW, North Shore to Fairview, and then from Mississauga Road to past Cawthra, but it's not as bad as what it was. So I think that lane's been reopened. Slow on the East Gardner through Jamison and at the Jarvis Ramp. Northbound DVP is busy, approaching Eglinton up to approaching York Mills. Southbound delays Finch to south of Lawrence. West Gardner's been a nice ride all morning. QEW is slow, Mississauga Road, for just a short little stretch here approaching Mississauga Road. And anywhere from 4 Drive on and off to Brant. 401 westbound, slow 412 to Salem, 404 to Bayview, 400 to Dixon. Eastbound slow past the 410 to the 400 Express Collectors. And from Bayview to the 404 Express Collectors. That stretch there, anywhere east of the Allen, is rapidly improving. Except for the part east of the 404. So at McCowan in the Express, right lane's got a new crash in it here. This is jamming up the drive a little bit from just about Kennedy in the Express. 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
1: A mix of sun and cloud today, 27, the guaranteed high. We're seasonal, less muggy today, though. A light wind out of the northwest. Very high UV index. We're partly cloudy tonight, down to a low near 16. We have sun and cloud for Saturday, highs near 25, and then rain showers are en route for Sunday. We don't expect storms, so no flooding rain, but about 5 to 10 millimeters of wet weather spread out throughout the day. The guaranteed high for today, 27.
2: Right now in downtown Toronto, we have sunshine, 24 degrees, feels like 27. 680 News Time, 1023.
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2: Provincial police are releasing details of a wild traffic stop northwest of Toronto this week. It happened Wednesday afternoon in Fergus when officers pulled over a Nissan Pathfinder that they say was carrying 11 people, including 8 children who were not wearing seatbelts. They say the driver also did not have insurance or a valid permit. A 31-year-old Fergus man is now facing 15 charges, including careless driving along with several seatbelt and insurance infractions. In Hawaii, officials are beginning to close national parks and are warning travelers of possible disruption with severe weather set to hit this weekend. ABC's Melissa Adon is on the Big Island with more.
6: Here on the Big Island, we are facing a hurricane warning. We are right by the seawall. That is where Tropical Storm Lala is churning, and it is expected to intensify to a Category 1 hurricane. And let me tell you, that is rare. It is not common for hurricanes to hit this part of Hawaii. For we're talking about rainfall totals up to 2 feet and dangerous winds.
2: Hawaii's governor has declared a statewide emergency. 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
2: 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That is time for the Dynamic Market Minute. Good morning, Mike Heppel.
10: Very good morning. We're at the markets this morning. Toronto stock market going for its fifth record in a row. So far, so good. It's up 46 points.

0: It's 36,806. The benchmark on Bay is only up by just over 1% this week. So it's kind of indicative of how kind of slow and steady the gains have been. But for the year so far, it's up 16%. So that's pretty good. The leadership category on the Toronto market this morning is the gold sector, because the precious metal has been on a roll, up $25 right now, just shy of $44.50 an ounce. Gold's been gaining on a little bit more building concern about the U.S. government debt load. Now at $40 trillion and climbing. We've seen the Treasury yields go up this week, even as the U.S. Fed, of course, has held steady on interest rates. But investors have been demanding a premium on some of their U.S. debt holdings. The auction of U.S. 30-year Treasuries went out at the highest yield since 2001. On Wall Street, the Dow is down 31, NASDAQ's down 50. So the U.S. benchmark's giving back a little bit of some of the gains we've seen for much of the week. Broadcom's down 4%, Palantir's down 1%. Palantir, though, has just been up pretty steadily here over a two-week time frame. IBM's down 1%, and Costco's down 0.25%. Winners include Tesla, up 2.4%. There's been this ongoing discussion about whether Elon Musk's SpaceX can somehow merge Tesla into one gigantic company. SpaceX stock is down 2.5%. Our Canadian dollar continues to advance, up 0.33, 72.11. The price for oil steady, 81.27. And the price for Bitcoin now down $700, trading at 62,600 US. At the Business Center, I'm Mike Uppel.
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5: 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Time for Cottage Country Traffic on the 9s. 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
6: And this report brought to you by Lexus of Barrie. If you're on the northbound 401, the northbound 400, you're going to find that it is slow through Essa Road in the Barrie area. And the ramp to eastbound Dunlap, that's closed for construction. If you're traveling on the eastbound 401, we've got delays from Westney to east of Salem. And getting word right now from up in the Kawartha area, Highway 7, both ways through Norwood, very jammed back up as you approach Highway 45. I believe it's construction that's going on. So if you're eastbound, it's slow from 8th line. If you're westbound, it is backed up from west of 10th line. With Cottage Country Traffic on the 9s, I'm Colette Desjardins.
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5: 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This is Friday, August 14th. I'm Sarah Parrott.
9: And I'm Irene Preklett. Here's what's making news this hour.
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12: It's a different kind of horsepower. It's the King's Plate this weekend. So many festivals and music, but transit options are limited.
5: The search is on for a suspect after a stabbing this morning near Yonge and Bloor.
13: It's Luigi Mangione's day in federal court. He's expected to plead guilty to lesser charges in connection to the 2024 death of a healthcare CEO in New York.
14: The Jays' hunt for a wildcard spot continues as the homestand rolls on against the Yankees tonight. Sports at 45.
0: The Toronto stock market on pace for its sixth record in a row, gaining 37 points. The Dow sliding as U.S. Treasury yields climb on worries about the U.S.

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1: 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Traffic and weather together are the ones. Here's Craig Gear.
2: This report is brought to you by Don Valley North Toyota. Eastbound 401 slow Guelph line to approaching 25. East of Dixie to the 400 Express Collectors. And then a problem at McCowan. So it's in the Express. The right lane's blocked off. It may have just cleared away. They moved the camera on me. Delays from east of Kennedy in the Express to McCowan. Just a short delay, but it seems to be getting better. So I'm going to say, yeah, this problem has cleared away. Westbound 401 slow, 412 to Salem. The ramp to Bayview, there was an issue on it. It's gone now. Delays 404 to Bayview and then 400 to Dixon. Problems at Cawthron, the eastbound QEW, all cleared out. Delays approaching the Skyway to North Shore and then Mississauga Road to Cawthra. The Gardner busy eastbound, Humber Bridge to approaching Jamison. West Gardner's remained empty all morning, still is slow on the West QEW, on and off from Four Drive to Brant. 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With the forecast, here's Denise Andriacci.
3: Sun and cloud today, 27. The guaranteed high. We're seasonal, but less humid than the last few days. Really comfortable afternoon. And temperatures overall through the weekend are going to trend at or below seasonal. Partly cloudy tonight, 16 for a low. The guaranteed high today, 27.
4: We've got lots of sunshine and 24 degrees. 680 News Time, 10:33.
5: The green flag will soon be waved for the first time at a new location as the Honda Indy's inaugural run in Markham kicks off today. 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
6: Well, the Markham IndyCar street course is ready here. The gates are open near Unionville GO station and surrounding roads. It's an exciting weekend for race fans. Jared, who lives nearby, tells me seeing the drivers and the cars up close is always an incredible experience.
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6: Markham Mayor Frank Scarpitti says this 3.52 kilometer course has a super tight hairpin at turn five, along with another unique feature.
8: Creating a double pit lane right in the Unionville GO parking lot. There's very few races in North America that have that feature, so it's going to be great for the fans that'll be watching it at the grandstand.
6: Today is Free Fan Friday with practice runs qualifying tomorrow, race day on Sunday. Near Kennedy Road and Unionville Gate in Markham, Kevin Meisner, 680 News Radio.
5: A horsepower of a different variety this weekend at Woodbine Racetrack, where it's the 167th running of the King's Plate. 680's Jamie Pulfer is here with more on that and other events, along with some traffic and transit challenges.
9: No cars on this racetrack. The King's Plate runs tomorrow at Woodbine, the million-dollar stakes race, also airing on City TV. Tomorrow is also the Toronto Humane Society's biggest fundraiser of the year, Paws in the Park, at its River Street location. Jason Yankee's here all weekend. Lots of concerts. Alexis on Fire, Bonnie Raitt, and at Scotiabank Arena Sunday.
10: For years, I've been calling you Nate Bargatze.
11: Yeah, and I just went with that because you were so big, it was easier just to...
9: Comedian Nate Bargatze, the first of two shows. Festivals like the Taste of Manila, the India Day Festival and Grand Parade, Country Fair vibes with the Country Club Festival at Fort York Sunday. 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
4: And we've got breaking news from the Yorkville area, where one man has been taken to hospital after being stabbed. Emergency crews were called to the Yonge and Bloor area around 8 this morning. Paramedics say the victim suffered serious but non-life-threatening injuries. Toronto police say they are looking for a male suspect with a heavy build and black beard. He was last seen wearing a blue puffer vest, gray t-shirt, gray pants, a black baseball cap, and brown shoes.
5: To the U.S. now, where it's a big day in a high-profile federal court case as the man charged with killing a healthcare CEO is expected to enter a guilty plea. 680's Scott Burnett joins us live with the latest out of New York. Scott.
12: Yeah, Sarah, United Healthcare CEO Brian Thompson was killed December 2024 on a New York City sidewalk, shot three times, the words delay, deny, and depose inscribed on shell casings found at the scene. Luigi Mangione, the man accused in the killing, arrested 5 days later and has maintained his innocence. sentence as he faced murder and terrorism charges. But today, in

0: Fire chief has shared a video on social media showing the charred wreckage. It happened just before noon yesterday on Bryden Drive in Etobicoke. That's near Rexdale and Kipling. Jim Jessup says the driver was pumping the load of the garbage truck when multiple batteries caught fire. He says they were thrown away with the regular trash and caught fire inside the truck. It's the city's 83rd lithium-ion battery-related fire this year. Jessup is telling people to dispose of them at local hazardous waste drop-off depot or municipal transfer station.
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3: 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Enpro predicts the price will drop a cent at midnight to $1.68.9 a liter. 680 News Time, 10:39. Time for cottage country traffic on the nines. Here's Colette Desjardins.
7: Thanks, Sarah. And this report is brought to you by Access Storage. I'm just having a look right now. It's starting to really fill in on the northbound 400. Basically from, I would say, Canal Road up to Fifth Line, up to north of 88. And then it's also busy in Barrie through Esser Road. And don't forget the ramp to eastbound Dunlop that has shut down for a month, all because of construction. Speaking of construction, if you're going to be heading northbound on the 35-115, it's in pretty good shape heading into Peterborough and the Kawartha Lakes. However, the town of Norwood, there's some major, major construction going on right now. So that's Norwood. So it's Highway 7 both ways at Highways 45 and 40. It's down to a single lane on Highway 7. And it's, again, construction. So if you're headed eastbound on Highway 7, you're going to find it's backed up from 8th Line and then from west of 10th Line if you are heading westbound. So this is very, very slow in this area. If you're on the eastbound 401, delays westly to east of Salem. Ford area bound on the QEW, we've got delays from Red Hill Valley Parkway to Pasadena. With cottage country traffic on the nines, I'm Colette Desjardins.
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3: It's time for Rogers Xfinity Internet traffic and weather together, all the ones. 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
6: This report is brought to you by Canadian Tire. Eastbound 401 is busy from Guelph Line to approaching 25.

0: and east of Dixie to the 400 Express collectors through Keele and the Express. And it looks like this issue is still here at McCowan and the Express. So the right lane's blocked here. Stalled truck, or it's a crash, they're calling it. I just see the one vehicle left. It is a pickup truck, and a tow truck is just here to clear it away. So hopefully gone soon. Delays from just about east of Kennedy and the Express to McCowan. Westbound 401 is slow, 412 to Salem, 404 to Bayview Express Collectors, and 400 to Dixon. South 404 DVP is slow from Finch to south of Lawrence, and northbound, worse off now, gets busy from now just north of Don Mills up to approaching York Mills. Toronto bound QBW slow at the Skyway to North Shore, Mississauga Road to Dixie, and the Gardner East from Humber Bridge to approaching Jamison. Westbound QEW anywhere from 4 Drive slow to Brant on and off. And a new problem on the northbound 427 up at the 401. It's a car that's gone into the ditch. A tow truck is here in the shoulder. It's jamming up things. No live lane blocked yet, but that's probably going to change. It's slow as you approach the 401 on the north 427. Canadian Tire is back to class. 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
1: A mix of sun and cloud today. It's a good start to the weekend. We have calm winds and low humidity for a change. 27 is the guaranteed high. Partly cloudy tonight, a low near 16. We'll have sun and cloud tomorrow, a high near 25. A bit below seasonal. Increasing cloud Saturday night. We have showers en route for Sunday. The guaranteed high today, 27.
2: We're getting there. It is 24 degrees at Pearson Airport with mainly sunny skies. 680 News Time, 10:43.
3: Barrie police are looking to identify human remains found in a wooded area west of Centennial Beach yesterday. The discovery was close to a double homicide that occurred at a former homeless encampment last summer, but police say they're investigating it as a separate incident. The remains are in the process of being sent to the Center of Forensic Sciences for identification. Coming up in 60 seconds, we'll find out your top headlines and sports update.
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3: Sunny sky in downtown Toronto. 24 degrees feels like 27. Good morning. I'm Sarah Parrott.
2: And I'm Irene Preklett. Here are the top stories this hour.
3: Free Fan Friday kicks off today at one of the biggest sporting events of the summer, the Honda Indy, which has moved from Toronto's exhibition grounds to Markham near the Unionville GO station. Practice runs will take place today, and there will also be autograph sessions with some of the drivers. Sunday is the big race. The search is on for a suspect after a stabbing this morning near Yonge and Bloor. The victim, a man, suffered serious but non-life-threatening injuries. Police are looking for a male suspect with a heavy build and a black beard. He was last seen wearing a blue puffer vest, a gray t-shirt, gray pants, a black baseball cap, and brown shoes. Now time for sports from Sportsnet 590 The Fan. Here's Prajesh Dave.
8: Okay, Sarah, it's going to be Shane Bieber versus Garrett Cole tonight as the Blue Jays open up a fresh 3-game set against the Yankees at home, looking to build on their 3 wins over Boston this week as they remain 2 games back of a wild card spot. Cleveland, Minnesota, and Texas all vying for that spot right now as well, and closer than Toronto to Detroit for it. Tonight's contest starts at 7 o'clock on Apple TV. Meanwhile, you've got the Red Sox and Pirates at 6:40 on Sportsnet+. And a Sportsnet doubleheader, Baltimore-Tampa to start. start. And it's the Dodgers and Brewers in the late game. Racing weekend in Markham's, the Ontario Honda Dealers Indy takes over with Free Fan Friday. The IndyCar field holding practice this afternoon at 3. The next practice is tomorrow morning at 10. NFL preseason play today. A trio of games with 7 o'clock starts. Broncos, Falcons at 7. Bucks, Jets at the same time. Then it's the Dolphins and Commanders. And some more CFL play today as well. Red Blacks, Bombers in Winnipeg. The Argos kick off against the Elks tomorrow. Sports at 15 and 45 past every hour. 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
3: A new poll finds the mayor's race in Mississauga is between two well-known women. The liaison survey has Carolyn Parrish and Bonnie Crombie tied.
11: The liaison phone poll done earlier this week suggests it's a toss-up between the current and former mayors. If the vote happened today, Carolyn Parrish and Bonnie Crombie would both win, each getting 35% support among decided and leaning voters. Their closest competition is Ward 7 City Councillor Deepika Damarla at 18%, although the undecided number is significant at 26. The poll also finds the overall mood of the city has turned negative, with 46% saying it's moving in the wrong direction compared to 32 who believe it's the other way around. Election day is October 26th. Charlene Close, 680 News Radio.
3: It's time for Cottage Country traffic on the nines. Here's Colette Desjardins.
12: Thanks, and this report is brought to you by Gateway Casinos. Heading northbound on the 400, we've got delays Canal Road to the 5th Line, and then north of Highway 88, and then Mapleview Drive to Dunlop. If you're traveling on southbound Highway 11, it is slow south of Gravenhurst from Cashy Lake Road down to Severn Bridge. It's all because of a single lane. They're doing some rock blasting, so the backup right now is from Beers Road. And then south of Old Berry Road, not sure if there is a crash because it's really backed up from approaching Old Berry Road. You can always give us a call at Star 680. Northbound Highway 12, busy into the Brecon area. Eastbound 401, noticed at Liverpool in the Express, the right lane was blocked. Not sure if it's a collision or a disabled vehicle. Not causing any delays, though. And then it's slow from Westney to east of Salem. If you're traveling in Norwood on Highway 7, both ways, really backed up to Highways 40 and 45, and that is because of construction. With Cottage Country traffic on the nines, I'm Colette Desjardins.
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0: This report is brought to you by Don Valley North Toyota. Eastbound 401 slow between Guelph Line and approaching Highway 25. East of Dixie to the 400 Express Collectors through Keele, mostly in the Express with volume. And then a bit busy east of Bayview in the Express and approaching Leslie in the Express as well. And then eastbound, you get a bit of a delay here as you come up to McCowan. So in the Express, it's a crash cleanup

0: happening. The right lane's blocked off. Just one pickup truck is getting hooked up to a tow. A bit of a delay from east of Kennedy in the express. Westbound 401 slow, 412 to Salem, 404 to Bayview, and 400 to Dixon. Some new problems. So eastbound 403, delays from approaching 6 North to just east of there. We've got a right lane blocked off for now with that issue. Northbound 427 at the 401, car's gone into the ditch. It's a crash with a transport truck involved here, and I don't see a live lane block, but it is slow from approaching the 401 up to the 401 on the northbound 427 right now. This could all change. They could block a lane. We'll keep an eye on it. And southbound 410, it's slow as well as you approach the 401. So taking the ramp to the east 401, stalled vehicles in the right lane. And Toronto-bound QEW approaching Eastport, stalled vehicle in the right lane there. Delays from just past Nikola Tesla to North Shore. 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With the forecast, Denise Andriachi.
1: 27 is the guaranteed high today. It's less muggy, though. It's really a nice start to the weekend. Very high UV index with a mix of sun and cloud. Partly cloudy tonight, 16. Tomorrow, a little below seasonal, but comfortable, 25 with a sun-cloud mix. The humidity does start to build back in just a little bit. It's very subtle on Saturday. We have rain showers en route for Sunday. Not stormy weather, but 5 to 10 millimeters of rain across the GTA expected for the end of the weekend. The guaranteed high today, 27.
2: We've got lots of beautiful sunshine out there, 24 degrees with a humidex of 27. 680 News Time, 10:53.
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2: 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He says he's been on the mic for almost 30 different sports. 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Off to retirement he goes after working last night's men's final of the National Bank Open.
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1: 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Here's Mike Eppel.
9: Hey, sir. Good morning. After a pretty good start to the trading day, we've seen the Toronto stock market reverse course, as has the U.S. Benchmarks, Dow, S&P, NASDAQ. They were at or near records coming into the session this morning. The TSX, in fact, opened with a gain of about 60 points and was on pace for its sixth consecutive record. Well, I guess it was at an intraday high. The TSX right now, though, down 108, seeing some pullbacks in Shopify. And a lot of this looks to be just some profit-taking. Shopify had been on a pretty tremendous run to the upside here ever since it reported earnings. And this morning it's back down 3.6%. Pot stocks are down. Canadian Tire is a little bit lower. Constellation Software down 3.9%. And Air Canada, CN, CP Rail all down anywhere from a tenth to 1%. As for the U.S. trade, the Dow Jones now down 106. The NASDAQ also a little bit lower. The S&P 500 down 6 after hitting a record high in the Thursday trade. Some of the leaders in the blue chip stock average this morning, Salesforce down 2.5%. Shares of Oracle down 2%. And Amgen down by 1.6%. One winner is Reddit. Reddit, the social media platform, is up by 14% as it's set to join the S&P 500 prior to the start of trading on Monday of next week. So that one's going to be included in the S&P, so the index fund buyers already buying that one in advance. Our Canadian dollar is up a quarter cent, 72.05. Oil higher by 25 cents, 81.50. 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
13: Across from Scarborough Town Center, near Square One in Mississauga, and by Colossus Theatre in Vaughan.
1: Cottage Country traffic on the nines. Here's Colette Desjardins.
14: Brought to you by Foodland. So right now, northbound 400,
6: We've got delays from Canal Road.

0: Road to Fifth Line, and then from north of 88, and then Mapleview Drive up to Dunlop. Eastbound 401, problems at Liverpool and the Express have cleared, but we've got delays from approaching Westney to east of Salem. With Cottage Country traffic on the 9s, I'm Colette Desjardins.
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2: 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Right now in downtown Toronto, we have sunshine, 24 degrees. 680 News time, 11 o'clock.
3: Number one for breaking news, traffic, and weather. 680 News Radio, Toronto.
2: Good morning. This is Friday, August 14th. I'm Irene Preklett.
4: And I'm Sarah Parrott. Here's what's making news this hour.
5: Hundreds of people with a need for speed are anxiously awaiting the start of Fan Friday at the Honda Indy in Markham.
6: Warm weather, sunburns, burning rubber.
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7: He's maintained his innocence since his arrest, but today Luigi Mangione is expected to plead guilty to federal charges in connection to the 2024 killing of a healthcare CEO in New York.
2: Toronto police are looking for a suspect after a man was stabbed in the Bloor and Yonge area.
8: Blue Jays have another showdown against a divisional rival as the Yankees swing by Rogers Centre for a visit this weekend. Sports at 15.
9: Bay Street hits a record and then changes direction. It could snap a six-day winning streak. And it's a loser on Wall Street with the S&P pulling back from a record. Business at 26.
2: 680 News time, 11:01. That is time for Rogers Xfinity Internet traffic and weather together on the ones. Here's Craig Gear.
10: This report is brought to you by King's Plate. Westbound 401, new issue approaching Nielsen in the Express. Seems like a stalled vehicle in the right lane. And delays from Morningside Express to approaching Nielsen. Also slow 412 to Salem, 404 to Bayview, and 400 to Dixon. Eastbound delays, Guelph Line to 25. East of Dixie to the 400 Express Collectors and through Keele in the Express. And at McCowan, still with the right lane blocked in the Express and delays from east of Kennedy. Also busy on the westbound 401 as you approach Dixie in the Collectors. So this is due to a collision. It looks like a crash northbound Dixie, north of the 401 up at Shawson. So that's got it slow right from the 401. So people coming off the west 401 onto Dixie are getting jammed up here. I guess from eastbound as well, but westbound is where we're seeing some delays here. And so let me know if you're up in this area north of the 401 along Dixie, and you can let me know what lanes are blocked with that crash. Eastbound 403 east of 6 North, the problem there is gone. Didn't last too long. Southbound 410, the problem on the ramp to the eastbound 401 still here with the right lane blocked and a delay from Courtney Park. And northbound 427, wow, really slammed now from Dundas, mostly in the Express, all the way up to the 401. The right lane was blocked with a collision and a fire truck still on scene. Cars gone into the ditch. Don't miss out. The King's Plate is this Saturday. 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With the forecast, Denise Andriachi.
11: 27 is our guaranteed high today with a mix of sun and cloud. It's less muggy today than the last few days, so a great start to the weekend. Partly cloudy tonight, a low near 16, and tomorrow we're dry and sunny. We have rain showers for Sunday. The guaranteed high today, 27.
2: Right now in downtown Toronto, we have sunshine, 24 degrees, feels like 27. 680 News time, 11:03. It's one for the history books. The first Honda Indy in Markham as the massive event changes gears and moves from Toronto to Markham. But it will still have the same sights, sounds, smells, and thrills. And of course, the free Fan Friday tradition continues.
4: That's where we find 680 Sophia Vavaroutsos, who joins us live with all of today's action. Good morning, Sophia.
12: Good morning, Sarah. I'm standing right next to this all-new track in Markham alongside hundreds of fans who are waiting for these practice races to get started. They were supposed to begin at 9 this morning, so there is a bit of a delay. Not sure why. Sean and Brody are among those waiting. They say they're really looking forward to this.
6: Warm weather, sunburns, burning rubber, all the good stuff.
13: Just seen the cars on the track and seen what the new track looks like, so see how it goes. We're trying to find a grandstand for next year that we might want to buy a ticket for.
12: I am seeing some staff cars making their way along the track, so it looks like people are working to get things going here. There are set to be events all day. There's free general admission to watch the practice races. You can make an optional donation to the Make-A-Wish Foundation. And there are also autograph signings expected to start around noon. If you are coming out, bring sunscreen, maybe some earbuds.

0: earplugs and stay hydrated. It is hot out here. 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
1: Happening now at Toronto Police Headquarters, investigators are giving another update on the investigation into the murder of a 31-year-old man in Scarborough in 2022. Ding Ping Wang was shot and killed in a plaza near Midland and Passmore Avenue after a suspect approached his vehicle. Last month, investigators released new security camera footage as well as an artist's sketch of what the suspect is believed to look like. Today, they are releasing more security footage of another shooting believed to be connected to the same suspect.
2: Provincial trade ministers will get an update on negotiations with the United States today. City News Parliament Hill reporter Cormac McSweeney has more.
3: Canada-U.S. Trade Minister Dominic Leblanc is set to give a briefing today to his provincial counterparts, giving them an update on the state of those intensified talks between Canadian and American negotiators ahead of President Trump's latest trade deadline. LeBlanc will be doing it virtually from Washington, along with Canada's chief negotiator, Janice Charette. He's also set to give a separate briefing to members of the Prime Minister's Advisory Committee on Canada-U.S. Relations. This as we inch closer and closer to that August 19th deadline for those threatened 50% tariffs on $20 billion worth of goods with no exemption for CUSMA compliance.
2: LeBlanc is not expected to meet with his U.S. counterpart today.
1: Stateside, the man accused of killing a healthcare executive on a New York City sidewalk is set to appear in court today. 680 Scott Burnett joins us live with what we can expect. Scott.
4: Yeah, Irene, crowds of Luigi supporters have gathered outside a lower Manhattan federal court this hour. Admirers who have defended the vigilante murder Luigi Mangione is accused of committing. That's where we find ABC's Aaron Katursky.
5: This morning, Luigi Mangione, privileged 28-year-old son of a well-off Maryland family who raged against corporate America, is expected to plead guilty to federal charges accusing him of stalking and killing United Healthcare CEO Brian Thompson on a New York City street. Since his capture in Pennsylvania after a days-long manhunt, Mangione has maintained he is not guilty, but sources tell ABC News he is prepared to change his plea.
4: Originally facing federal murder charges, a judge ruled the prosecutors could not seek the death penalty, so charges were downgraded to stalking, resulting in death, which carries a minimum sentence of life in prison. Today's federal proceeding slated to get underway this hour. Reporting live, Scott Burnett, 680 News Radio.
2: Toronto police are looking for a suspect after a daylight stabbing on Bloor Street near Yonge. It happened around 8 this morning. Paramedics say one man's in hospital with serious but non-life-threatening injuries. The male suspect is described as having a heavy build and a black beard. He was seen wearing a blue puffer vest, gray t-shirt, gray pants, black baseball cap, and brown shoes.
1: The Blue Jays are continuing their all-important homestand against the Yankees tonight at Rogers Center. 680's Vrajesh Dave reports.
6: The Blue Jays are looking for their fourth win this week after taking their series over the Red Sox, now sitting just two games back in the last wild card spot. The Yankees, meanwhile, at second in the AL East, going with Garrett Cole tonight, while Toronto rolls with Shane Bieber. Sportsnet's Shai Davidi on the Fan Morning Show.
7: The Blue Jays are going to need their rotation to just cover some of these innings. Not an easy task with the Yankees coming in, obviously. This is a very significant test. And, you know, bigger picture, if you zoom out, six of their next nine are against the Yankees, sandwiched around three versus the Rays. If they survive this, then they're going to be in a pretty good spot afterwards from a schedule perspective.
6: First pitch tonight's just after 7 o'clock on Apple TV. I'm Vrajesh Dave.
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1: 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Enpro predicts the price will drop 1 cent at midnight to $1.68.9 a liter. 680 News Time, 11:09. That is time for cottage country traffic on the nines. Here's Colette Desjardins.
9: 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If you're northbound on the 400, we had delays from Canal Road to 5th Line, then north of 88, and then Mapleview Drive up to Dunlop. Don't forget, in Barrie, the ramp to eastbound Dunlop, it's closed because of construction. If you're traveling on southbound Highway

0: 11. Anywhere from Cashy Lake Road down to Severn Bridge, it's down to a single lane, and that's because of rock blasting. The backup was from Beers Road, so that's south of Gravenhurst. And then we had a problem south of Old Bury Road. Some lanes were blocked. I believe it was a collision, so the backup was from approaching Old Bury Road. If you're on Highway 12, busy into Brecon, eastbound 401, we've got delays approaching Westney to east of Salem. Ford Erie bound on the QEW, that's a busy one, basically from Red Hill Valley Parkway to Centennial Parkway. Don't forget, in Norwood, Highway 7, both ways.
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5: This report is brought to you by 407 ETR. A few problems popping up here as things are getting busier. The problem on the eastbound 401 at McCowan in the Express, that's all gone. So that delay from east of Kennedy in the Express is improving. Eastbound 401 is slow. Guelph line approaching 25. East of Dixie to the 400 Express collectors. And then, mentioned that issue at McCowan's all gone. Westbound 401 slow, 412 to Salem. Problems approaching Nielsen in the Express in the right lane. Delays from Morningside Express. Slow on the West 401, 404 to Bayview. And from the 400 Express collectors to Dixon. Toronto bound, QEW, past Nikola Tesla to North Shore, it's slow. So approaching Eastport, it's a stalled vehicle in the right lane, something to watch for. Southbound 410 on the ramp to the East 401, just almost on the 401, just almost approaching that the live lanes of the 401, but still South 410 delays Courtney Park to that ramp. It's a ramp to the East 401, stalled vehicles taking out the right lane. It seems single file. Yeah, still single file there. Northbound 427 up at the 401. Fire truck still here. Car went into the ditch and a right lane's blocked. Delays heavy from Dundas in the Express. And a new problem on the westbound QEW ramp to Erin Mills in the right lane. It's a collision. 407 ETR driving offers help you beat the traffic while saving big. Create a My Account. Visit 407ETR.com for details. With the forecast, Denise Andriacci.
6: 27 is the guaranteed high today. We'll have a mix of sun and cloud. It's less muggy this afternoon, but still a very high UV index of 8. Partly cloudy tonight. We're down to a low near 16. We'll have sun and cloud through the day on Saturday, a high near 25, a little below seasonal. Overall, the temperature trend through the weekend and beyond will be at or near seasonal. So we're not expecting any extreme heat. The guaranteed high today, 27.
7: Right now, we've got lots of beautiful sunshine, 24 degrees, just a little bit of humidity. It feels like 27. Toronto Fire reporting another lithium-ion battery fire. Fire Chief Jim Jessup posting a video on social media today saying improperly disposed battery caught fire inside of a garbage truck in the Kipling and Rexdale area. The fire chief goes on to say this is the 83rd such fire related to the batteries this year. You're being reminded not to put them into your regular garbage or recycling bin. You're supposed to take them to a local drop-off spot. Still to come, we've got the day's top stories, then sports.
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3: It is 24 degrees and sunny. Good morning. I'm Irene Preklet. And I'm Sarah Parrott. Here are the top stories right now. Well, it's the perfect weather today for the only Canadian stop on the 2026 IndyCar schedule. It's moving north to Markham this year. Practice runs start today. That's ahead of qualifying tomorrow, and then the big race is on Sunday. Today, though, is also a big day. It is Fan Friday, which means it is free to get in. However, if you are going, you are asked to bring a donation of food for the food bank. Toronto police just a short time ago gave an update on the investigation into the murder of a 31-year-old man in Scarborough in 2022. Dingping Wang was shot and killed in a plaza near Midland and Passmore after a suspect approached his vehicle. Today, they're releasing more security footage of another shooting believed to be connected to the same suspect. Now, time for sports from Sportsnet 590, The Fan, for Jesh Day.
4: Irene, Shane Bieber has the ball for the Blue Jays today as they look for a fourth win in their past five games on the homestand this week, hosting the Yankees now for the weekend, looking to continue the fight for a wild card spot. Toronto's currently two games back of the Tigers for it, with Cleveland, Minnesota, and Texas all in the hunt as well. It's going to be Garrett Cole up for New York in this one. Starts at 7 on Apple TV. Meanwhile, Boston, Pittsburgh at 6:40 on Sportsnet Plus. Tampa, Baltimore at 7 on Sportsnet. And then the nightcap wraps up with the end of the doubleheader, Dodgers, Brewers at 10 on Sportsnet as well. Well, plus some extra baseball today. The MLB announcing the Giants will be hosting the 2028 All-Star Game. So that's set for San Francisco. Next year's Midsummer Classic goes in Chicago at Wrigley Field. Well, NFL preseason work continues today. We've got a trio of games on the docket. All 7 o'clock starts. Broncos, Falcons, Bucks, Jets, and Dolphins, Commanders. It's also CFL game day with the Red Blacks taking on the Bombers in Winnipeg. The Argos are back in action against the Elks tomorrow. And it's racing weekend in Markham. The Ontario Honda Dealers Indy taking over with Free Fan Friday. The first race gets going for the practice session this afternoon at 3. Then the next one is tomorrow morning at 10. The actual race itself goes Sunday. Sports at 15 and 45 past every hour. Or anytime at sportsnet.ca.
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3: 680 News Time, 11:18. The Bald Range wildfire in BC is continuing to burn out of control, charring the hillsides of the Okanagan Valley. The BC Wildfire Service says it has grown to cover more than 190 square kilometers. It's one of four classified as a wildfire of note. Overseas, ash spewing from Mount Etna in Sicily has forced the closure of the island's largest airport for the fifth straight day. Hundreds of travelers are stranded during the biggest travel week of the year. The airport is expected to remain closed until early Saturday. Volcanic ash poses a significant risk to aircraft potentially stalling engines. 680 News Time, 11:19. That is time for Cottage Country traffic on the nines. Here's Colette Desjardins.
8: This report is brought to you by Access Storage. Northbound 400, just updating that. Delays from north, actually, it's basically right now Highway 7 up to Langstaff, mainly in the express, and then north of Aurora Road to Canal Road. Fifth Line up to north of 88 and then Maple View Drive to Dunlop. Don't forget northbound 400, the ramp to eastbound Dunlop, closed for construction. Now, northbound Highway 11 looking great up to north of Gravenhurst, but southbound Highway 11, it is jam solid from, and that's because from Cashy Lake Road down to Severn Bridge, it's down to a single lane for rock blasting. So the backup right now is from approaching Beers Road, but very slow heading southbound. Westbound on the 401, or rather eastbound 401, seeing delays approaching Westney to east of Salem. Don't forget that if you're traveling in the town of Norwood, just east of Peterborough, we've got Highway 7 down to a single lane both ways at Highways 45 and 40. It's all because of construction really backed up heading into Norwood. And 40 rebound on the QEW. It's busy over the Burlington Skyway Bridge and then from approaching Nikola Tesla to Pasatenial. With Cottage Country traffic on the 9s, I'm Colette Desjardins.
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3: 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Traffic and weather together on the ones. Here's Craig Gear.
12: A bunch of issues going on. Eastbound 401, the problem at McCowan and the Express, that's all gone. Westbound 401, it's a stalled vehicle approaching Nielsen in the Express, and the right lane's been blocked there. You've got a bit of a delay from Morningside in the Express to approaching Nielsen. Another issue's Toronto-bound QEW approaching Eastport, where the right lane's blocked with a stalled vehicle. This is really jamming up the drive now from approaching Centennial Parkway to past Nikola Tesla, approaching Eastport. Once you get by that stalled vehicle, you still have a delay to deal with on the Toronto-bound QEW from around 3rd Line to east of Dorval, thanks to that lane realignment, the long-term stuff. And it's busy east of Erin Mills to Dixie. Westbound delays, 427 to Dixie once again, Ford Drive to Trafalgar, and then from Bronte to Brant. And Traffic Spotter gave me a call saying it's a real slow drive on the westbound QEW. And yes, it is. And you would know that if you were listening to us. It's started nice and early. So really heavy here if you're trying to get 40 rebound and enjoy the weekend. You've got a bit of a drive. Problems on the northbound 427, still there at the 401. The right lane's blocked with this collision. Car went into the ditch. A truck's involved here. That's in the shoulder. Fire truck is still here. You've got a delay from Dundas. Express collectors all the way up to the 401, northbound 427. Busy on the southbound 410. The ramp to the east 401, as you round the bend, it looks like the crash there is gone. All lanes open. It's moving well where the crash scene was, but it's backed up from Courtney Park to the 401 southbound. With the forecast, here's Denise Andriachi.
3: A mix of sun and cloud today, 27, the guaranteed high. We're seasonal, less muggy today, though. A light wind out of the northwest. Very high UV index. We're partly cloudy tonight, down to a low near 16. We have sun and cloud for Saturday, highs near 25, and then rain showers are en route for Sunday. We don't expect storms, so no flooding rain, but about 5 to 10 millimeters of wet weather spread out throughout the day. The guaranteed high for today, 27.
13: Right now, it is 24 and sunny, both downtown and at Pearson Airport. 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
4: Russian drones hit a home in northern Ukraine this morning, killing a woman and her 9-year-old son. The strike came a day after the United Nations said July was the deadliest month for Ukrainian civilians since the first weeks after Moscow's invasion in February of 2022. UN human rights monitors say the war has killed at least 16,870 civilians, including 820 children. Coming up in your market minute, markets pull back to end the week on weak U.S. numbers.
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4: 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Good morning, Chris McCusker.
7: Well, good morning, Irene. There are signs today the U.S. consumer is slowing down. A reading on consumer sentiment dropped in August, and then retail sales slipped by the most in a year. So these two things could give the U.S. Federal Reserve more time to consider an interest rate hike. In other words, economic weakness in this case could actually mean interest rates don't change. The S&P is pulling back after closing at a record. It's down 10 points. The NASDAQ lower by 132. And the Dow is down 100 points. Now, the Dow is the only market, at least at this moment, looking at a loss this week. On Bay Street, the TSX, in danger of snapping a 6-day winning streak, did hit a record for an 8th time in 9 days. Although right now it's down 96 points, 36,663. Some of the weights on Bay Street today, shares in Celestica down 4%, Shopify lower by 3%, Air Canada down 2.6%. Gold futures higher by $28, $4,449. Oil is bouncing back after snapping a 5-day winning streak. It's higher by 24 cents to 81.51. The U.S. Treasury Secretary says America is considering unprecedented economic measures on Iran, with traffic in the Strait of Hormuz now snarled for 6 months. The Canadian dollar is higher by about a quarter of a cent, 72.05 cents U.S. I'm Chris McCusker.
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4: 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Time for Cottage Country traffic on the 9s. Here's Colette Desjardins.
14: This report brought to you by Lexus of Barrie. Heading up to Barrie on the northbound 400. Delays from north of Steeles to Langstaff, north of Aurora.

0: Road off and on to north of 88, and then Mapleview Drive to north of Dunlop. If you're on the eastbound 401, we've got delays approaching Westney to east of Salem. With Cottage Country traffic on the 9s, I'm Colette Desjardins.
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4: Good morning. This is Friday, August 14th. I'm Sarah Parrott.
5: And I'm Irene Preklett. Here's what's making news this hour.
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4: New suspect information has been released in a 2022 murder where a man was gunned down in his car in a Scarborough parking lot.
7: Luigi Mangione, accused in the 2024 shooting death of United Healthcare CEO Brian Thompson, expected to plead guilty today in federal court. It comes ahead of his state trial on murder charges in the coming weeks.
8: The Jays are sitting just two games out of a wild card spot right now as they host the Yankees for the first of three this weekend. Sports at 45.
9: TSX hits a record and then changes direction, but it's still on track for a winning week. And Wall Street's in the red with the NASDAQ down by more than 100 points. Business at 56.
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4: It's time for Rogers Xfinity Internet. Traffic and weather together, all the ones. Here's Craig Gear.
10: 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Just a few problems, and we'll just mention these. So westbound 401 approaching Nielsen in the Express. This issue here has been cleared away. Delays from Morningside in the Express should start to improve out to where the problem was approaching Nielsen. Again, if you're in the collectors, it's moving well, but a bit slow in the Express with that problem. That's, again, it's cleared away now. Toronto bound QBW approaching Eastport, right lane blocked with a stalled vehicle. It's pretty heavy from approaching Centennial Parkway. Problems on the ramp to Erin Mills off of the eastbound QEW have cleared. So that ramp was closed down. Vehicle fire was getting cleaned up, but it's been reopened. However, westbound on the ramp to Erin Mills, we've got a crash, and that's blocking the right lane of this ramp as you approach Erin Mills. Westbound QEW past Ford Drive. A traffic spotter saying some debris looks like a vehicle's bumper in the right lane. And northbound 427, a car's gone into the ditch at the 401. So the right lane's still blocked with a fire truck and some other vehicles dealing with that crash. And it's heavy on the north 427 from Dundas Express Collectors. 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With the forecast, Denise Andriachi.
11: Sun and cloud today, 27. The guaranteed high. We're seasonal, but less humid than the last few days. Really comfortable afternoon. And temperatures overall through the weekend are going to trend at or below seasonal. Partly cloudy tonight, 16 for a low. The guaranteed high today, 27.
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2: 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Sophia.
6: Irene, we're off to a bit of a bumpy start here for this historic first Honda Indy in Markham. Crowds of fans are lining up along the all-new track, but more than 2 hours after practice races were supposed to start, there is still no action here. Kina is pregnant. She says she wants to watch a race, but probably won't stick this one out.
12: I could go anytime, to be honest, but probably another half an hour.
6: Organizers haven't announced a reason for the delay or a potential start time, but talking to fans who've been here for the past couple hours, they tell me it looks like they're still putting the finishing touches on this track and it's not quite ready yet. But once things do get going here, there are expected to be events all day. It's Free Fan Friday, so general admission is free to watch the practice races. 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If you are wanting to check it out, you can take some advice from those here in the crowd.
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4: We
9: have an update now on a fatal shooting in November 2022 when an unknown suspect approached a man's vehicle and shot him in a Scarborough Plaza parking

0: parking lot. Investigators are on the hunt for the killer of 31-year-old Dingping Wang. And today, they shared new suspect information.
1: I can now announce that we believe the suspect goes by the first name, Jay. Today, we are asking for the public's help in identifying Jay and helping us determine his full identity.
0: You can find a photo as well as security footage of a separate shooting believed to be connected to the same suspect on the Toronto Police website. Anyone with information is being asked to contact police.
2: Canada U.S. Trade Minister Dominic LeBlanc will brief his provincial counterparts today on a potential deal to prevent a new round of American tariffs on Canadian goods to take effect. City News Parliament Hill reporter Cormac McSweeney has more.
3: Bloomberg has reported the framework of a potential deal would see the U.S. back away from those 50% tariffs and reduce certain Section 232 tariffs on Canada. Those are those sectoral tariffs on steel, aluminum, autos, and lumber. In exchange, Bloomberg says Canada would remove some of its retaliatory measures and make other concessions, such as getting provinces to return U.S. booze to store shelves and then widening access to the Canadian dairy market for American dairy producers. The report also says that the Carney government has accepted the fact that it can't get all U.S. tariffs removed, but it has been pushing at the table for those sectoral tariffs to be set at 10% or lower, something that the U.S. has been resisting.
2: LeBlanc is not expected to meet with his American counterpart today in Washington.
0: Happening now in New York, Luigi Mangione is preparing to plead guilty in the murder of a healthcare CEO who was gunned down on the streets of Manhattan a year and a half ago. 680's Scott Burnett joins us live with the latest from the U.S. federal court. Scott.
4: Yeah, Sarah, shackled Luigi Mangione is speaking in a Manhattan federal court right now. His lawyers telling the judge Mangione will be pleading guilty to the lesser charge of stalking resulting in death that he faces in the 2024 killing of United Healthcare CEO Brian Thompson. Thompson's family also in the courtroom this hour. CNN's Shimon Prokopesh is outside the courthouse.
5: There will be a series of questions here that he will have to answer. It's called an allocution, and that allocution will involve him having to admit to what he did here.
4: Mangione also facing state murder charges in the same shooting. Civil rights attorney Areva Martin telling CNN there may be a plan here behind today's federal guilty plea.
6: Many folks believe that this is a strategic play by Mangione to prevent the state court, hoping that he can establish before the state court that a conviction in federal court prevents him from being further prosecuted in that state case.
4: As mentioned, the judge is questioning Mangione as we speak. Today's guilty plea would

0: Well, Shane Bieber is going to be countering Gerrit Cole here. Sportsnet's Shai Davidi on the Fan Morning Show.
1: I think what the Blue Jays need more than anything are a couple of blowouts themselves. You know, what are the bigger picture issues throughout the year? Is that they keep playing these sort of 50-50 games that are so close, and that puts a heavier toll on the bullpen, and you're not able to have that day where the offense takes care of it, and then it periodically gives the bullpen a break, and it just allows everyone to function better, be at optimal performance longer terms.
0: 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I'm Virgesh Dave.
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2: 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Enpro predicts the price will drop a cent at midnight to $1.68.9 a liter. 680 News Time, 11:39. Cottage country traffic on the nines. Here's Colette Desjardins.
5: Thanks, Sarah. 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Northbound 400 delays approaching Highway 7 up to Langstaff, mainly in the Express, then north of Aurora Road, off and on to Highway 88, and then Mapleview Drive up to north of Dunlop. Don't forget the ramp to eastbound Dunlop that remains closed for construction until next month. If you're headed southbound on Highway 11, it is jam solid, and that's because from Cashy Lake down to Severn Bridge, it's down to a single lane because of rock blasting. So the backup last check was from approaching Beers Road. And then it's slow approaching Old Berry Road to south of it. I'm not sure if any lanes are blocked for construction or a collision. You can update me. I would appreciate it. Star 680 is the number to call. Northbound Highway 12, that was busy into Brecon. Eastbound 401, delays approaching Westney to east of Salem. Keep in mind, if you're going to be traveling on Highway 7 into Norwood, it is absolutely jam solid because of construction. So Highway 7 down to a single lane both ways at Highways 40 and 45. It's all because of construction, so really backed up, so be aware of that. Fort Erie bound on the QEW, we're seeing delays over the Burlington Skyway Bridge. And then it's very slow approaching Nikola Tesla to Pasatenio. With cottage country traffic on the nines, I'm Colette Desjardins.
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2: 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It's time for Rogers Xfinity Internet. Traffic and weather together, all the ones. Here's Craig Gere.
7: This report is brought to you by Loblaws. Well, it's very busy on all the major routes. We have some problems as well that are causing some delays, like this issue on the northbound 427 at the 401. So you still have the right lane blocked off here as you approach the ramps to the 401. And even if you want to continue on the 427, you're jammed up solidly from about Dundas Express and Collectors all the way up here. Car went into the ditch, and they're trying to clean that one up. Westbound QEW, the ramp to Erin Mills, we had a problem on that direction, westbound onto the Erin Mills ramp, but that's been cleared away. Now eastbound, we had a vehicle fire as well. Eastbound QEW ramp to Erin Mills, that's gone, but still slow from Erin Mills to Dixie. Back to the westbound QEW, west of Ford Drive. Watch out for debris. Traffic spotter saying a vehicle's

0: bumper in the right lane. Delays approaching Ford Drive to Trafalgar and then Bronte to Brant with volume. Toronto bound QEW is still slow from Fruitland to approaching the Burlington Skyway. So we've got a new crash at Nikola Tesla in the left lane. So that's going to jam things up once again and then slow, like I mentioned, Aaron Mills to Dixie. Eastbound Gardner slow, Humber Bridge to pass Jameson. Westbound 401, the problem approaching Nielsen in the Express is gone. Delays about 404 to Avenue Road, 400 to Dixon, Highway 25 to Guelph Line, and eastbound 401 is slow past Dixie to the 400. 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With the forecast, Denise Andriachi.
1: A mix of sun and cloud today. It's a good start to the weekend. We have calm winds and low humidity for a change. 27 is the guaranteed high. Partly cloudy tonight, a low near 16. We'll have sun and cloud tomorrow, a high near 25. A bit below seasonal. Increasing cloud Saturday night. We have showers en route for Sunday. The guaranteed high today, 27.
2: Right now, sunny and 24. 680 News Time, 1144.
3: Toronto Fire says it responded to its 83rd lithium-ion battery fire this year. Fire Chief Jim Jessup says the inside of a garbage truck caught fire after someone improperly disposed of a battery. The incident happened yesterday around noon in the Kipling and Rexdale Boulevard area. Coming up in 60 seconds, your top headlines and sports update. 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
3: Sunshine in downtown Toronto, 25 degrees, feels like 29. Good morning, I'm Sarah Parrott.
2: And I'm Irene Preklett. Here are the top stories this hour.
3: The Honda Indy is kicking off in its new location near Unionville GO Station in Markham with Free Fan Friday, where spectators can make a voluntary donation to Make-A-Wish Canada and receive free general admission. Things are a bit delayed, though, as practice runs were supposed to get underway at 11, but no one has hit the track yet. Provincial and territorial trade ministers are expected to receive an update today from Canada-U.S. Trade Minister Dominic LeBlanc. A spokesman for LeBlanc's office says he and Canada's chief trade negotiator will update the parties on how trade talks are going as the threat of new 50% tariffs hangs over discussions. Time for sports. Here's Brijesh Dave.
7: Sarah, the Blue Jays are turning it over to Shane Bieber today as they look to continue the climb towards a playoff spot. Currently two games back of a wild card position after taking 3-4 against the Red Sox this week. It is pretty packed, though. The Guardians, Twins, and Rangers are all closer to the Tigers for that spot than Toronto is right now. It's going to be Garrett Cole countering for the Pinstripes here tonight at Rogers Centre. It starts at 7 on Apple TV. Meanwhile, you got the Red Sox and Pirates at 6:40 on Sportsnet+. Plus Orioles, Rays right after at 7 on Sportsnet. By the way, the MLB also announcing the Giants are going to be hosting the 2028 All-Star Game at Oracle Park. So that's set for San Francisco. Next year, of course, the summer showcase is in Chicago at Wrigley Field. And reports this morning from USA Today's Bob Nightingale say the Blue Jays in Rogers Center is very much a possibility for the 2029 All-Star Game. Toronto last hosted, of course, back in 1991. Well, Markham's ready for race weekend now as the Ontario Honda Dealers Indy takes over with Free Fan Friday today. The IndyCar field holding practice this afternoon. That is at 3 o'clock. The next practice is tomorrow morning at 10. Race day is Sunday. NFL preseason work continues today. A trio of games all starting at 7 o'clock. Broncos, Falcons, Bucks versus Jets, and the Dolphins play the Commanders. And some hockey. Jeff Skinner is going to be continuing his career in Switzerland on a one-year contract. The 34-year-old began last season with the Sharks and became a free agent back in February. Sports at 15 and 45 past every hour or anytime at sportsnet.ca.
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5: 680 News Time, 11:48. One male's been taken to hospital with serious injuries after a stabbing near Yorkville. This happened around 8 this morning in the Yonge and Bloor Street area. Police are looking for one male suspect described as having a heavy build and a black beard. The victim has suffered serious but non-life-threatening injuries. 680 News Time, 11:49. Time for Cottage Country traffic on the 9s. Here's Colette Desjardins.
6: Thanks. This report brought to you by Foodland. Just noticing if you're headed northbound 35, just north of Norland, heading into Minden, we've got construction. It's right at the Noble Hotel, if you want to know that. And it's both ways, so it's not really slowing things down just yet. Northbound 400, we've got delays approaching Highway 7 to Langstaff, mainly in the express. North of Aurora Road, on and off to Highway 88, Maple View Drive to north of Dunlop. Right now, southbound Highway 11, south of Gravenhurst, from Cashy Lake Road down to Severn Bridge, it's a single lane because of rock blasting. So it's really backed up from south of Gravenhurst, so be prepared for that. Northbound 11 is great if you're heading up to Huntsville. Right now, northbound Highway 12, busy into Brecon. If you're on the eastbound 401, we had delays approaching Westney to east of Salem. With Cottage Country traffic on the 9s, I'm Colette Desjardins.
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13: This report is brought to you by King's Plate. Northbound 427, the issue that's jammed everything up from Dundas Express Collectors all the way up to the 401 has been cleared. So now you're just left over with this huge delay from Dundas Express Collectors to the 401. So southbound, you do have the construction on the ramp to the 409, but southbound's moving pretty well. Toronto Band QEW at Nikola Tesla. There's a couple of collisions, one right after the other. So the two left lanes are blocked approaching Nikola Tesla, and delays from 50 Road, unfortunately, all the way to, past Nikola Tesla. And then it's volume delays from Aaron Mills to Dixie. The Gardner slow from Humber Bridge to past Jameson. West Gardner's been pretty good all morning, and it's looking a little busy now, though, through Jameson as we get into the afternoon, or very, very close to it. And then QEW slow westbound through Dixie and Ford Drive to Trafalgar and Bronte to Brant. And, it continues to slow even past there. That's a job for Colette in Cottage Country traffic on the 9s. Westbound 401, slow 412 to Salem. 404 to Avenue Road, Express Collectors. 400 to Dixon. Busy approaching 25 to approaching Guelph Line. And eastbound 401 is slow

0: 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With the forecast, here's Denise Andriachi.
1: 27 is the guaranteed high today. It's less muggy, though. It's really a nice start to the weekend. Very high UV index with a mix of sun and cloud. Partly cloudy tonight, 16. Tomorrow, a little below seasonal, but comfortable, 25 with a sun-cloud mix. The humidity does start to build back in just a little bit. It's very subtle on Saturday. We have rain showers en route for Sunday. Not stormy weather, but 5 to 10 millimeters of rain across the GTA expected for the end of the weekend. The guaranteed high today, 27.
2: Right now in downtown Toronto, it is partly cloudy, 25 degrees. It feels like 29. 680 News Time, 11:53.
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14: Well, Sarah, Bay Street did hit a record for an eighth time in 9 days, but now it's in danger of snapping a six-day winning streak. It's down 101, 36,657. Still on track for a gain this week of 0.7%. Shares in Saputo right now down 0.8%. The Quebec-based cheesemaker has agreed to sell its UK dairy division to Lactalis for nearly $1.86 billion. The transaction is expected to close by the end of the first quarter of next year. Gold futures higher by $30 to $4,450. Oil is bouncing back after snapping a five-day winning streak. Right now, it's higher by 48 cents to $81.74. And then the Canadian dollar right now is higher, with the U.S. dollar close to its lowest level since May. Our loonie up by about a third of a cent, 72.09 cents U.S. Now, as well today, StatsCan says manufacturing sales rose by 0.1% in June. That marked a fifth consecutive monthly increase. And then as well today, U.S. Trade Representative Jameson Greer spoke to reporters not that long ago. He says Canada on trade seems to want a more conciliatory approach, and he, Greer, wants something done about the bans on U.S. alcohol. On Wall Street, the S&P pulling back from a record high. It's down 18 points.

0: The NASDAQ down 118, and then the Dow is lower by 150. So the Dow right now is on track for a loss this week of 0.6%. At the Business Center, I'm Chris McCusker.
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6: Country traffic on the nines. Here's Colette Desjardins.
7: Thanks. And this report brought to you by Lexus of Barrie, northbound 400 at Teston. We've got a disabled vehicle blocking the right lane. And then you're going to find delays approaching Highway 7 to Langstaff in the Express, north of Aurora Road on a knockdown to 88 Mapleview Drive to north of Dunlop. If you're traveling eastbound on the 401, delays approaching Wesley to east of Salem. Fort Erie bound on the QEW, very busy over the Burlington Skyway Bridge, and then we've got delays approaching Nikola Tesla all the way out to approaching Fruitland and down to Casablanca. With Cottage Country traffic on the nines, I'm Colette Desjardins.
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9: Good afternoon. This is Friday, August 14th. I'm Irene Preklett.
6: And I'm Sarah Parrott. Here's what's making news this hour.
10: The Honda Indy is back with a new location and new track, but the same need for speed from hundreds lining the route in Markham for Free Fan Friday.
11: A stunning admission in federal court this morning from accused healthcare CEO killer Luigi Mangione.
12: I shot Mr. Thompson.
11: Experts believe a guilty plea in federal court today could help quash state charges in the same attack.
13: Still no trade deal between the U.S. and Canada as a deadline on a new set of punishing American tariffs looms large, and Ontario's finance minister reacts.
14: The Blue Jays' push for a wild card continues as they take on the Yankees for the weekend, their first of three coming up. Sports at 15.
0: The TSX hits a record, but now it's in the red, still higher this week, though. And it's a losing day on Wall Street with the Dow and the NASDAQ each down by more than 100 points. Business at 26.
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15: This report is brought to you by 407 ETR. A bunch of problems like this new stalled dump truck on the northbound DVP. It's right in the center lane at Lawrence. Delays heavy from Don Mills. It was already busy on the DVP northbound, now extra with this new problem blocking a lane. Charlie Bound QEW, a couple of collisions through Nikola Tesla. The two left lanes are blocked off and it's backed up from 50 Road. You've got delays Fort Erie Bound as well, of course, approaching Ford Drive to Trafalgar and then Bronte to Brant and beyond as you get into Cottage Country territory. It gets slow. Westbound 401 is slow, 412 to Salem, 404 to Avenue Road, 400 to Dixon, and approaching 25 to approaching Guelph Line. Eastbound is slow, east of Dixie to the 400 Express Collectors. And once again, from about Avenue Road to the 404 Express and Collector delays. Problems non-existent on the southbound 404 DVP, but it's busy from Finch to south of Lawrence. Westbound Gardner's a bit slow through Jamison. You've got a delay on the eastbound side of the Gardner from Humber Bridge to east of Jamison once again. Beat traffic and save with 407 ETR driving offers. 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Go to 407ETR.com for details. With the forecast, here's Carl Lim.
16: It's really a calm.

0: Day across the GTA with a mix of sun and cloud, temperatures getting up to a guaranteed high of 27 degrees. And then for tonight, temperatures not cooling off all that much. We're down to a low of 17, but it's really nice, at least for the first half of the weekend, with lots of sunshine. Your guaranteed high for today is 27.
1: Right now in downtown Toronto, it is partly cloudy, 25 degrees, feels like 29. 680 News Time, 12:03. Race cars were parked a bit longer than expected in Markham this morning, with the first ever Honda Indy there off to a bit of a slow start. The race shifting from Toronto to York Region, but the Free Fan Friday tradition continues.
2: 680's Sophia Vavaroutsos is trackside near the Unionville GO station and joins us live with more, including a bit of a delay in the action. Sophia.
3: Sarah, still waiting for engines to roar to life here and inaugurate this brand new track for Honda Indy's first year in Markham. The only problem, it looks like the new track isn't actually done, according to those who've been lining the route since 9 this morning when the first practice race was expected to begin.
4: They were still making some updates and alterations. I know yesterday the drivers were supposed to have a track walk and that was cancelled, because they were making some adjustments and some improvements. So I think the driver's track walk was supposed to happen this morning, just as they were doing finishing touches.
3: It's now been 3 hours since Free Fan Friday kicked off. The fans are here, the crowds along the whole route and in the grandstands, but no word from organizers on when the events planned for today could start. There was supposed to be an autograph session this hour with drivers. It's unclear if that will be happening. Still, most here seem pretty understanding.
4: This time, the first time being here, it's not a surprise that there might be a few minor issues and teething issues. They'll work it out. For next year, it'll be a lot smoother.
3: For anyone coming out today, though, general admission is free. You can also make an optional donation to the Make-A-Wish Foundation when you get here. Reporting live trackside, waiting to see some burning rubber, Sophia Vavaroutsos, 680 News Radio.
1: And we're following breaking news from a New York City courtroom where the man accused in a high-profile murder has pleaded guilty. 680 Scott Burnett joins us live with the latest. Scott.
5: The Irene Luigi Mangione standing shackled in front of a federal judge in a lower Manhattan court this hour, pleading guilty to stalking resulting in death in the 2024 killing of United Healthcare CEO Brian Thompson. But it's not as simple as pleading guilty and that's that. Mangione then going through an allocution, meaning the judge questioned him on his guilt and she would have to accept his explanation. CNN's Shimon Prokopesh is outside the courthouse the moment his admission went through.
6: He says to the judge, "I shot Mr. Thompson and he died." He concluded by saying, "I knew what I was doing was illegal."
5: Thompson was killed outside a Manhattan hotel where a healthcare conference was taking place. That location wasn't made public, but Mangione telling the judge today he had contacted United officials posing as an investor to inquire about the location, which is how he knew where to find Thompson. Thompson's family sitting in the front row of the courthouse, reportedly in tears, listening to all of this. Experts believe today's guilty plea is a double jeopardy gamble with the hopes that the state murder charges in the same attack could be dropped. That trial is slated to get underway September 8th. Reporting live, Scott Burnett, 680 News Radio.
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1: 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Jordan Kerr is at the 680 News Radio Traffic Center, adding up all the potential problems.
8: On the highways, it's going to be busier than usual as it's a Friday with lots of people heading into and out of the city. The 407 ramps to and from Kennedy and Markham are closed, and Kennedy is closed both ways from the 407 to south of Highway 7 for the Honda Indy. It'll be closed till Monday morning. Weather should be good for the drive. Alexis on Fire is at RBC Amphitheater at 7. The Jays are hosting the New York Yankees at Rogers Center at 7:15. And Indian singer Emmy Virk is performing at Scotiabank Arena at 8. Considering these factors, we're rating the afternoon drive a level 3 out of 4, high on the 680 commuter calculator. Reporting from the 680 Traffic Center, I'm Jordan Kerr.
1: Of course, things can change in an instant, so be sure to stay tuned to traffic and weather together every 10 minutes on the ones throughout the afternoon drive. Provincial and territorial trade ministers expected to receive an update today from Canada-U.S. Trade Minister Dominic LeBlanc as trade talks continue with American officials. Earlier today, Ontario's finance minister said residents and businesses have shown strength in the face of the ongoing trade war.
9: We've seen that resilience in the face of these tariffs. We've seen companies across Ontario pivot into new markets, new products. And we're going to continue to focus as a government on those things that we can control right here in Ontario.
10: Peter Bethenthal. He says U.S. alcohol remains a key tool in negotiations.
2: Canadians

0: Swim superstar Summer McIntosh is back in the water today at the Pan Pacific Championships in California.
1: It was a productive night for Summer McIntosh, taking gold in the 400-meter individual medley after a silver in the 200-meter freestyle. The 19-year-old from Toronto setting a meet record in the 400 IM as well for her first ever medal at the Pan Pacs. She's diving back in today for the heats of one of her signature events, the 400-meter freestyle, looking to qualify for tonight's final. Plus, she's going in as the top qualifier, faster than the U.S.'s Katie Ledecky. Other Canadians in the water today, Ethan Eck, Jordy Vilches, and Aiden Kirk in the men's 400 freestyle, Taylor Ruck in the women's 100-meter butterfly, Finley Knox in the men's 100 fly, Ingrid Wilm in the women's 200-meter backstroke, and Blake Tierney in the men's 200 back. I'm Vrajesh Dave.
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2: 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Enpro predicts the price will drop 1 cent at midnight to $1.68.9 a liter. 680 News Time, 12:09. That is time for cottage country traffic. Here's Colette Desjardins.
6: Thanks, and this report is brought to you by Access Storage. Northbound 400 problems at Teston have cleared, so that's good news. And then we've got delays approaching Highway 7 to Langstaff, mainly in the express, north of Aurora Road, on and off to Highway 88, and then Mapleview Drive to north of Dunlop. Don't forget, on the northbound 400, the ramp to eastbound Dunlop, that's closed for construction. Northbound Highway 11 is in pretty good shape from the split all the way up to Huntsville, but southbound Highway 11, south of Gravenhurst, it is really backed up. And that's because from Cashew Lake down to Severn Bridge, it's only a single lane because of rock blasting. That last check is backed up from south of Gravenhurst. If you're traveling on the eastbound 401, we've got delays approaching Westney to east of Salem. Northbound 35 and southbound 35 as well, north of Norland, that's heading towards Minden. We've got construction both ways, slowing things down. And then, if you're traveling Fort Erie bound on the QEW, it's slow from North Shore to over the Burlington Skyway Bridge, and then approaching Red Hill Valley Parkway all the way down to Casablanca. Eastbound and westbound Highway 7 in Norwood really backed up, because at Highways 40, 45, we've got a single lane because of construction. So really backed up on Highway 7 both ways. With Cottage Country traffic on the 9th of Colette Desjardins.
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12: 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Stop dump truck on the northbound DVP at Lawrence. The center lane is occupied here. Toronto Transportation has arrived on scene, and it's heavy from approaching Don Mills up to where this issue is, just past the Lawrence, the ramp to westbound Lawrence. So just watch out. It's busy there. Southbound delays, Finch to south of Lawrence. Toronto bound QEW, the crash at Nikola Tesla has cleared away. Delays pretty heavy from 50 Road to Nikola Tesla, but the issue there is gone. I expect this is just going to fill in all the way to the Burlington Skyway and beyond. And then it's slow on the eastbound.

0: PBW from Erin Mills to Dixie, with the Gardner slow Humber Bridge 2 east to Jameson. Westbound Gardner slow through Jameson, and then QEW slow westbound approaching 4 Drive to Trafalgar and Bronte to Brandt. Northbound 427, problems are all gone up at the 401, but you've got a volume delay once again from the QE Gardner thereabouts all the way up to the 401, mostly just express lanes, sometimes slow in the collectors, but yeah, it's on and off delays here northbound 427. Westbound 401, slow 404 to Avenue Road, express collectors, and 400 to Dixon, approaching 25 to approaching Guelph Line. Eastbound 401 is slow east of Dixie to the 400, and about Avenue Road to the 404 express collectors. 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With the forecast, Carl Lamb.
1: Another really nice day because the humidity is lower and we have a mix of sun and cloud. 27 for the guaranteed high, and we drop down to a low of 17 degrees for tonight. Then for tomorrow, it is sunny once again, and it's even a little bit cooler too, with a high of 25 for your Saturday and cooling down to 17 degrees on Saturday night. Your guaranteed high for today is 27.
2: Right now, it is sunny and 26. 680 News Time, 12:14. Time for the market update. Here's Chris McCusker.
3: Irene, we are seeing a losing day on markets across the board. Now, the TSX did hit a record high for an eighth time in the last 9 days. Then it changed direction. So right now it's down 78 points, 36,680. It is in danger of snapping a six-day winning streak, although it is on track for a slight gain this week up by about 0.8%. On Wall Street, the S&P is pulling back from a record. It's down 15. The NASDAQ's down by 100 points. And then the Dow is down 121.

0: you through what's going on here at 1226. At the Business Center, I'm Chris McCusker.
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0: It is 26 degrees and sunny. Good afternoon. I'm Irene Preklet. Here are the top stories this hour. The only Canadian stop on the 2026 IndyCar schedule moves north to Markham. Practice runs are supposed to start today. There has been a bit of a delay. Tomorrow it's qualifying time, and then the big race is on Sunday. Today is Fan Friday, which means it is free to get in. And it is time now for sports from Sportsnet 590, The Fan, for Jesh Dave.
4: Irene, it's going to be Shane Bieber versus Garrett Cole today as the Blue Jays face the Yankees here at home, starting off a three-game set, looking to build on their three wins over Boston this week as they remain two games back of a wild card spot. Cleveland, Minnesota, and Texas all vying for that spot right now as well, and closer than Toronto to Detroit for it. Tonight's contest starts at 7. It'll be on Apple TV. Meanwhile, Red Sox Pirates go head-to-head on Sportsnet Plus at 6:40. Orioles Rays at 7 on Sportsnet, then it's the Dodgers and Brewers at 10 on Sportsnet as well. Some All-Star updates today. The MLB's award for the 2028 edition of the Showcase going to San Francisco, while Chicago and Wrigley Field will host next season. And reports from USA Today's Bob Nightingale say Toronto, though, could very much be the expectation for the 2029 All-Star game, and that'd be the first here in the city since 1991. All racing weekend, as Irene mentioned, in Markham as the Ontario Honda Dealers Indy takes over with Free Fan Friday today. The IndyCar field holding practice this afternoon at 3, the next one tomorrow morning at 10. NFL preseason work continues today, a triple header all at 7 o'clock, Broncos, Falcons, Bucks, Jets, Dolphins, Commanders. And some basketball, the big tickets jersey is heading to the rafters. The Timberwolves announcing today that Kevin Garnett's number 21 jersey will be retired on February 27th after a game against the Celtics. Sports at 15 and 45, past every hour, anytime at sportsnet.ca.
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0: Barrie police are looking to identify human remains found in a wooded area west of Centennial Beach yesterday. The discovery was close to a double homicide that occurred at a former homeless encampment last summer, but police say the investigation is a separate incident. 680 News Time, 12:19. That is time for Cottage Country traffic on the 9s. Here's Colette Desjardins.
9: And this report brought to you by Rogers. Northbound 400, delays approaching Highway 7 up to Langstaff in the Express. Then you'll find it slow again north of Aurora Road on and off to Highway 88 and then Mapleview Drive to north of Dunlop. Don't forget, if you're on the northbound 400 in Barrie, the ramp to eastbound Dunlop closed for construction. Southbound Highway 11, that is basically from Cashy Lake Road down to Severn Bridge. It's down to a single lane because of rock blasting. So the backup, it is solid, jam solid, very slow from south of Gravenhurst.

0: If you're traveling on Highway 12, it was busy in Tebrecken. Eastbound 401, that's slow, approaching Westney to east of Salem. And then if you're traveling Fort Erie bound on the QEW, slow from North Shore Boulevard to over the Burlington Skyway Bridge, picks up, slows down again, approaching Red Hill Valley Parkway all the way down to Casablanca. With Cottage Country Traffic on the Nines, I'm Colette Desjardins.
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6: 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That is time for Rogers Xfinity Internet traffic and weather together on the ones. Here's Craig Gere.
7: This report is brought to you by Don Valley North Toyota. The problem on the northbound DVP at Lawrence, that stopped dump truck, has been cleared away. Delays approaching Don Mills to north of Lawrence. Problems on the Toronto-bound QEW at Nikola Tesla have also cleared away, but you do have a delay still from about 50 Road to approaching Nikola Tesla, and then it's spotty from past Nikola Tesla to about Fairview here. So just as I had worried, you've got a delay all the way down to past the Burlington Skyway here. Now that the crash has been cleared away. And that's slow Mississauga Road to Dixie. Eastbound Gardner slow from Humber Bridge to east of Jamison. Westbound's actually worse off here. Southbound 404 DVP approaching Shepherd to south of Lawrence and then good all the way down to the bottom. Now westbound Gardner slows now from about Spadina. So right as you join from any of the ramps downtown, you only get a bit of a highway speed stretch and then it starts to slow all the way to Jamison. Then the rest of the Gardner's good. QEW slow, 427 to Dixie, and then 4 drive to Trafalgar, and then from Bronte to Brant, it's slow. Westbound 401, busy 412 to Salem, 404 to Avenue Road, 400 to Dixon. Eastbound 401 is slow from east of Dixie to the 400, and from about Avenue Road to the 404, all alternating express collector delays. 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With the forecast, here's Carl Lamb.
8: For the rest of the day today, the humidity's lower. It's not too breezy, and it's just sun and cloud. A really perfect day out there. 27 for the guaranteed high, and then tonight cooling off to 17 degrees. And then for tomorrow, just a touch cooler at 25. It's still a mainly sunny day, the better of the two weekend days for sure, down to 17 tomorrow night. Then for Sunday, it's mostly cloudy. We do have rain showers moving through. Temperatures up to about 24. The humidity will increase, and then Sunday night just down to a low of 18. Your guaranteed high is 27.
6: A mix of sun and cloud in downtown Toronto. 26 degrees, it feels like 29. 680 News Time, 12:23.
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6: Toronto police gave an update on the murder of a 31-year-old man at a Scarborough Plaza parking lot in November of 2022. Last month, new security footage connected to the shooting of Ding Ping Wang was released. And now investigators say that's led them to more video and a potential suspect who goes by the name Jay.
10: The footage is of an attempted murder that occurred in the same parking lot in the Midland Avenue and Passmore area. On March the 10th, 2023, an individual was getting into their white Toyota van when a suspect emerges out of a black colored SUV and shoots at him multiple times.
6: Police believe the male

0: seen in the video is the same suspect involved in the murder of Dingping Wang. You can find a photo of Jay at toronto.citynews.ca.
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0: 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Ontario's top court has cleared the way for the Ford government to remove bike lanes in Toronto. 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
6: Irene, it's a good day to be holding shares in Reddit. That stock right now is up 13%. Year to date, though, just for perspective, shares still down by about 22%. Now, the social media company is set to join the S&P 500 on Tuesday, replacing Avalon Bay Communities, which is being acquired. Reddit went public in 2024, and it has been investing in advertising technology in the hopes of growing its digital ads business like Meta and Alphabet. In July, Reddit saw an eighth consecutive quarter of more than 60% revenue growth. Still a losing day on Wall Street with the S&P pulling back from an all-time high. It's down 14 points. The NASDAQ's down 86, and the Dow is down by 118. So the Dow right now is on track for a loss this week of 0.6%. The latest snapshot on the U.S. consumer is not good. Sentiment dropped, as did retail sales.

0: On Bay Street, the TSX hit a record for an eighth time in 9 days. Right now, it's down 72 points, 36,687. This could snap a six-day winning streak. Bay Street, though, still on track for a gain this week of 0.8%. Gold futures up $28 now to $4,448. Oil is bouncing back after snapping a five-day winning streak. It's higher by 51 cents to $81.76. And then our loonie up by about a third of a cent now, 72.08 cents U.S. The U.S. dollar, though, today close to its lowest level since May. I'm Chris McCusker.
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7: What's up? 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
0: 12:29. That's time for Cottage Country Traffic. Here's Colette Desjardins.
10: And this report is brought to you by Gateway Casinos. If you're northbound on the 400, delays approaching Highway 7 to Langstaff in the Express, north of Aurora Road, off and on till north of 88, and then Mapleview Drive to north of Dunlop. Eastbound on the 401, we're seeing delays, and this is... from approaching Wesley to east of Salem. And then at Bowmanville, all lanes, we've got tire debris across all lanes, according to traffic spotters. The backup is from approaching Holt Road, so we've notified MTO about that. With Cottage Country Traffic on the 9th, I'm Colette Desjardins.
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13: The need for speed has been put on hold in Markham. This is there's been a big delay in action at the Honda Indy on Free Fan Friday.
0: 680 Sophia Vavaroutsos is there and joins us live with more details on the holdup and what spectators can expect when things do finally get going. Sophia.
14: Irene, I'm standing right next to this all-new track in Markham alongside hundreds of fans who are waiting for practice races to get started. Sean and Brody are among those waiting. They say they are looking forward to it.
15: Warm weather, sunburns, burning rubber, all the good stuff.
16: Just seeing the cars on the track and seeing what the new track looks like. So see how it goes. We're trying to find a grandstand for next year that we might want to buy a ticket for.
14: But the nearly four-hour delay has some frustrated, including David, who's been here since 9 this morning when the first event was set to start.
15: This track isn't ready yet, so they've got a lot of work to do. They're still installing tire barriers at the corners. They've yet to put a piece of concrete wall in down at the end of the straightaway. So you can see there is a vehicle going by with tires. So I would think about another 2 hours before we get going.
14: Organizers have not confirmed a start time or provided any updates on the reason for the delay. It seems like they are expecting something to go ahead today, though. There's a practice race set for 3, so it's possible that could happen. For anyone wanting to check it out, there is free general admission to watch the practice races. You can make an optional donation to the Make-A-Wish Foundation. If you are coming out, bring sunscreen, maybe some earplugs, and stay hydrated. It's hot out here. Reporting live trackside at the Honda Indy, Sophia Vavaruzzo, 680 News Radio.
0: 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It's time for Rogers Xfinity Internet traffic and weather together on the ones. Good afternoon and happy Friday, Carrie Prunskis.
17: Yes, happy Friday, Sarah and Irene. This traffic report is brought to you by Life Labs. Westbound on the QEW, there's a problem on the ramp to Erin Mills. Right lane of this ramp is blocked because of a collision. A slow drive on the westbound Gardner QEW combination. A delay out of downtown approaching Spadina to Jamison. Then it gets busy 427 to Dixie. Just a little bit of a slowdown here. as you come.

0: up to this problem on the ramp to Erin Mills. After that, it's busy Ford Drive to Trafalgar and from Bronte to Brant. Eastbound on the QEW, a slow go from Mississauga Road to Dixie. Eastbound Gardner is busy from the Humber Bridge to east of Jameson. And you have some volume delays up the northbound Don Valley Parkway from approaching Don Mills to York Mills. Heading on to the northbound 404, the drive looks pretty good. Just a brief slowdown through that construction at Bloomington. Westbound on the 401, it's busy from Brock Street to Salem, then slow from the 404 to Avenue Express Sand Collectors, and filling in approaching Keel Express Sand Collectors to Dixon, and then a delay in Milton from James Snow Parkway to west of Highway 25. Eastbound 401 is backed up from Dixie to Keel, alternating between the Express Sand Collectors. Slows again from Avenue Road in the Express and from Young in the Collectors to the DVP. 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And with a look at the forecast, here's Carl Lamb.
1: The key thing about today is that the humidity is lower all across the GTA, and temperatures are getting up to a guaranteed high of 27 degrees. Winds are light today with a mix of sun and cloud. And then for tonight, it is partly cloudy and relatively calm and quiet with a low of 17. Your guaranteed high is 27.
2: We've got lots of sunshine, a few clouds mixed in. It is 26 degrees, both at Pearson Airport and downtown. 680 News Time, 12:34. We have breaking news from Ontario's top court, which has cleared the way for the Ford government to remove bike lanes in Toronto. The decision overturns a lower court ruling that found the plan created an unconstitutional risk to the safety of cyclists. Stay with 680 News Radio for more on this developing story. 680 News Time, 12:34. And we've also got breaking news, this time from New York, where Luigi Mangione has admitted to stalking and killing of a healthcare executive in what's being described as a vigilante justice case. 680 Scott Burnett joins us live with the latest from the U.S. federal court. Scott.
3: Yeah, Irene, entering a guilty plea isn't the end of it, though. Luigi Mangione taking part in allocution, meaning he had to explain his guilt to the judge, who would then have to accept it. The family of United Healthcare CEO Brian Thompson, the victim in the case who was killed back in December of 2024, were in the courtroom for this allocution. Mangione saying, quote, "I shot Mr. Thompson and he died. I knew what I was doing was illegal." CNN's Shimon Prokopesh is outside the courthouse.
4: Luigi Mangione saying that he emailed United Healthcare leadership posing as an investor and requested information about the conference. He received an immediate response.
3: Following today's proceedings, Mangione's lawyers told reporters New York's double jeopardy law means that state murder charges in the same case should now be dropped.
5: Today's guilty plea triggers the statute, and we just filed our motion in state court explaining why the state charges must be dismissed.
3: So the judge will now consider the plea and a sentence. The stalking resulting in death charge comes with a maximum life in prison. Reporting live, Scott Burnett, 680 News Radio.
2: Toronto police have shared suspect details in the shooting death of a 31-year-old man at a Scarborough Plaza back in November 2022. Investigators believe the suspect wanted for the murder of Ding Ping Wang goes by the name of Jay. They have released additional security footage of a separate shooting they believe to be connected to the same suspect.
6: We also believe the suspect had access to a black four-door SUV at the time. We are releasing this footage because we believe someone knows who this man is.
2: You can find a photo of Jay as well as that security footage at toronto.citynews.ca. Anyone with information is being urged to contact police. 680 News Time, 12:36.
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2: And it's time to find out how the afternoon drive is looking for today. Brendan Lang is at the 680 News Radio Traffic Center, adding up all the potential problems. Good afternoon, Brendan.
8: Good afternoon, Irene. On highways, it's going to be a little bit busier than usual, as it is Friday, with lots of people, of course, heading into and out of the city. The 407 ramps to and from Kennedy and Markham are closed, and Kennedy shut down both ways from the 407 south to south of Highway 7 for the Honda Indy. It'll be closed until Monday morning. Weather should be good for the drive. Alexis on Fire is at RBC Amphitheater at 7. The Jays are hosting the New York Yankees at 7:15, and Indian singer Ami Virk is performing at Scotiabank Arena at 8. Considering these factors, we're rating the afternoon drive a level 3 out of 4 or high on the 680 commuter calculator. Reporting live from the 680 Traffic Center, I'm Brendan Lang.
2: Of course, things can change in an instant, so be sure to stay tuned to traffic and weather together every 10 minutes on the ones throughout the afternoon drive. The Blue Jays are continuing their all

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1: The Blue Jays are looking for their fourth win this week after taking their series over the Red Sox, now sitting just two games back of the last wild card spot. The Yankees, meanwhile, at second in the AL East, going with Garrett Cole tonight, while Toronto rolls with Shane Bieber. Sportsnet's Shai Davidi on the Fan Morning Show.
2: The Blue Jays are going to need their rotation to just cover some of these innings. Not an easy task with the Yankees coming in, obviously. This is a very significant test. And, you know, bigger picture, if you zoom out, six of their next nine are against the Yankees, sandwiched around three versus the Rays. If they survive this, then they're going to be in a pretty good spot afterwards from a schedule perspective.

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4: 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Enpro predicts the price will drop a cent at midnight to $1.68.9 a liter. 680 News Time, 12:39. Time for Cottage Country traffic on the nines. Here's Colette Desjardins.
5: And this report is brought to you by Access Storage. Right now, if you're on the northbound 400, we've got delays approaching Highway 7 up to Langstaff, mainly in the Express, and then Aurora Road up to north of 88, and then north of Innisfil Beach Road to north of Dunlop. Don't forget, on the northbound 400, the ramp to eastbound Dunlop, that is closed for construction. It's a really slow drive on southbound Highway 11. Northbound Highway 11 is in great shape from the split all the way up to north of Gravenhurst, but southbound Highway 11 from Cashy Lake Road down to Severn Bridge, it's a single lane because of rock blasting, so we had a backup from south of Gravenhurst, so just be prepared for that. And then northbound Highway 12, busy into Brecon. If you're on the eastbound 401, we've got delays approaching Westney to east of Salem. And then approaching Bowmanville, all lanes are blocked with lots of tire debris, according to traffic spotters. So the backup is from approaching Holt Road. We've notified MTO about that. If you're traveling on Fort Erie bound QEW from North Shore to over the Burlington Skyway Bridge, we've got delays. And then approaching Red Hill Valley Parkway down to Casablanca. With Cottage Country traffic on the nines, I'm Colette Desjardins.
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3: It's time for Rogers Xfinity Internet. Traffic and weather together are the ones. Here's Carrie Prunskis.
4: This report is brought to you by Trios College. Westbound on the Gardner, it's a slow go from approaching Spadina to Jamison, but after that it looks good to the 427. Westbound QEW getting busy from the 427 to Dixie. And then on the ramp to Erin Mills, the right lane is blocked because of a collision. Delays aren't too bad here. Does get busy again after that from Ford Drive to Trafalgar, and then slow from west of Bronte to Brant. The Toronto-bound QEW is very slow from 50 Road on and off to Fairview. You get a huge break after that. It's only a little bit slow eastbound QEW through Dorval, and then heavier volume from Mississauga Road to Dixie. Seeing a backup on the eastbound Gardner from the Humber Bridge to east of Jamison. Northbound on the Don Valley Parkway, that's slow from approaching Don Mills up to about York Mills. And no problems that I'm aware of on the 401, but volume delays. Westbound 401, busy from Brock Street to Salem, then slow from the 404 to Avenue Express and Collectors, and pretty busy from Dufferin, alternately Express and Collectors to Dixon, and then it drags from James Snow Parkway to west of Highway 25, and you're going through delays on the eastbound 401 from just east of the 410 to Keele, alternating between the Express and Collectors. Slows again from Avenue Road and the Express, and from Young and the Collectors to the DVP. Southbound 400 is busy from Shepherd on to the 401 ramps, and it's a slow go on the southbound 404 Don Valley Parkway from Finch to south of Lawrence. And traveling city streets, Kennedy is closed in both directions north of the 407. That's for the Honda Indy, so no access from the 407 to Kennedy. And in Brampton, Queen is closed east of Main between Chapel and James. That's for a collision investigation. 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And with the forecast, here's Carl Lamb.
5: Temperatures for today getting up to a guaranteed high of 27, and the Humidex really not a factor for today because the humidity is lower. It's a mix of sun and cloud for us, and then for tonight, clearing out a bit and down to a low of 17. And then for tomorrow, it is sunny and a little bit cooler as well. Temperatures just getting up to 25 degrees, but it is the drier of the two weekend days. And then we're watching for some rain to come in on Sunday. Your guaranteed high is 27.
2: Right now, 26 degrees and mainly sunny. 680 News Time, 1244.
3: And now time for the market update. Here's Chris McCusker.
6: Well, Sarah, we've got a losing day on markets across the board. Bay Street did hit a record high for an eighth time in the last 9 days, but it could snap a six-day winning streak. Right now it's down 60 points, 36,698. Apotex right now is the biggest loser on Bay Street, down by about 4%. Constellation Software down by about 3%. And then Celestica lower by 2.9%. On Wall Street, the S&P pulling back from a record high. It's down by 10. The NASDAQ's down by 111. And then the Dow is down by 105. And as it stands right now, only the Dow is on track for a loss this week, lower by about 0.5%. At the Business Center, I'm Chris McCusker.
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2: A mix of sun and cloud in downtown Toronto, 26 degrees, feels like 29. Good afternoon, I'm Sarah Parrott.
3: And I'm Irene Preklett. Here are the top stories this hour.
2: Big delay on Free Fan Friday at the Honda Indy, which has moved north this year to near the Unionville GO station in Markham. Practice runs were supposed to kick off around 11 this morning, but there's some sort of holdup in getting cars on the track. It could be a couple more hours before things get going. Ontario's appeal court has sided with the Ford government, saying the province can rip out the bike lanes in Toronto, reversing a lower court decision. The ruling that was made back in 2025 saw the judge say the removal would be unconstitutional because it would put cyclists at increased risk of harm and death. Now time for sports. Here's Vrajesh Dave.
4: All right, Sarah. Shane Bieber's got the ball for the Blue Jays today as they look for a fourth win in their past five games this week on the homestand, taking on the Yankees now for the weekend and looking to continue the fight for a wild card position. Toronto's currently two games back of Detroit for it, but Cleveland, Minnesota, and Texas are all in the hunt as well. It's going to be Garrett Cole up for New York in this one. It starts at 7 on Apple TV. Meanwhile, you got Boston, Pittsburgh at 6:40 on Sportsnet Plus. Right after that, you've got a doubleheader on Sportsnet. Orioles, Rays at 7. Dodgers, Brewers at 10. By the way, the MLB also announcing the Giants are going to be hosting the 2028 All-Star Game at Oracle Park. That's set for San Francisco. Next year, the summer showcase is in Chicago at Wrigley Field. And reports from USA Today's Bob Nightingale say the Blue Jays and Rogers Center very much a possibility for the 2029 All-Star Game. Toronto, of course, last hosted back in 1991. As mentioned, it's racing weekend in Markham. The Ontario Honda Dealers Indy taking over with Free Fan Friday. The IndyCar field holding practice this afternoon. The race itself goes on Sunday. Sports at 15 and 45 past every hour, anytime at sportsnet.ca.
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2: 680 News Time, 12:49. Time for Cottage Country traffic on the nines. Here's Colette Desjardins.
8: And this report is brought to you by Rogers. If you're heading northbound on the 400, we've got delays approaching Highway 7 to north of Langstaff in the Express, and then Aurora Road to north of 88, and then north of Innisfil Beach Road to north of Dunlop. Don't forget, we've got construction on the northbound 400 to eastbound Dunlop closed for construction. Can't stress enough how slow it is on the southbound Highway 11 south of Gravenhurst from Cashy Lake Road down to Severn Bridge. It's down to a single lane because of rock blasting, so it is backed up from south of Gravenhurst as a result. Very, very slow. If you're headed eastbound on the 401, we've got delays now east of Brock Road to east of Salem. A little bit busy through Thixton. But approaching Bowmanville, all lanes, we've got tire debris strewn across all lanes. So the backup is from just east of the 418. And if you're traveling on Highway 35 into the Minden area, right at the Noble Motel, we've got construction both ways. If you're traveling on eastbound and westbound Highway 7 through Norwood, it is backed up at Highways 45 and 40. It's down to a single lane, so really, it's all because of construction, so really backed up heading into and out of Norwood. 40 rebound on the QEW, we've got delays from North Shore to over the Burlington Skyway Bridge, then approaching Red Hill Valley Parkway down to Casablanca. With Cottage Country traffic on the nines, I'm Colette Desjardins.
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3: 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It's time for Rogers Xfinity Internet traffic and weather together on the ones. Here's Carrie Prunskis.
4: This report is brought to you by Don Valley North Toyota. All that problem on the westbound QEW on the ramp to Erin Mills just cleared. So no problems on the westbound QEW as you head through Mississauga. It's just a bit busy from the 427 to Dixie. Some long-term ramp closures. No access to southbound here, Ontario, and the northbound here, Ontario ramp to the westbound QEW.

0: north of Lawrence and a bit busy northbound 404 through Bloomington. Westbound on the 401, it's slow through Durham from Brock Street to Salem. And then you have delays through the city from the 404 to Bayview and the Express to Avenue Collectors. Slows again from the Allen, alternate the Express and Collectors to Dixon, and busy James Snow Parkway to west of Highway 25. Eastbound 401 is heavy from east of the 410 to Keel, alternating Express and Collectors. And then filling in from Avenue Road in the Express and from Young and the Collectors to the DVP. Toronto bound QEW, you're going through delays from 50 Road on and off to Fairview, and then a bit busy from 3rd Line to Dorval, again Mississauga Road to Dixie. Eastbound Gardner is slow from the Humber Bridge to east of Jamison. In Brampton, Queen is closed east of Main between Chapel and James. That's for a collision investigation. 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With the extended forecast, here's Carl Lamb.
1: It's a really comfortable day out there today with a mix of sun and cloud. The humidity is lower and the winds aren't all that strong. 27 is your guaranteed high. And then for tonight, cooling off to 17. And then for tomorrow, should be a nice day. A mostly sunny day for us. Temperatures getting up to 25. And then we're down to 17 as we go into Saturday night. Then for Sunday, we're watching the clouds filter right back in. The humidity swings back in as well. Rain showers and could have an isolated thunderstorm or two in that too. And 24 for the high on Sunday, and then it's still unsettled to start next week. Your guaranteed high is 27.
2: Right now in downtown Toronto, we have a mix of sun and cloud. 26 degrees, feels like 29. 680 News Time, 12:54.
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2: Russian drones struck a home in northern Ukraine this morning, killing a woman and her 9-year-old son. The strike came a day after the United Nations said July was the deadliest month for Ukrainian civilians since the first weeks after Moscow's invasion in February 2022. Over 430 civilians were killed and 2,600 wounded last month. UN human rights monitors say the war has killed at least 16,870 civilians, including 820 children. Coming up in business news in 60 seconds. The TSX is lower today, but higher this week.
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2: Now the Dynamic Market Minute. Here's Chris McCusker.
9: Well, Sarah, U.S. Trade Representative Jamieson Greer says if Canada wants to avoid the new round of U.S. tariffs, we need to scrap our retaliatory measures against U.S. products like alcohol. Greer told reporters at the Iowa State Fair the bans need to be addressed, along with what he calls our protectionism on dairy and procurement rules. Now, we are also seeing reports from the Globe and Mail that Canada and the U.S. have been discussing critical minerals and defense as part of their ongoing trade talks happening in Washington this week. Canadian officials are expected to offer some sort of update at some point today. The Canadian dollar is higher by about a third of a cent, 72.08 cents U.S. Now, the TSX down 59 points now, 36,700. It did hit a record high for an eighth time in

0: 9 days, and it is on track for a gain this week of about 0.8%. Gold futures up $22 to $4,442, and then oil is higher by 70 cents to $81.97. On Wall Street, the Dow is lower by 142. It's on track for a loss this week. The S&P pulling back from a record. It's down 14. And the NASDAQ is lower by 121. I'm Chris McCusker.
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5: Cottage Country traffic on the nines. Here's Colette Desjardins.
6: And this report is brought to you by, if I can just find it here. If you're traveling right now on the northbound 400, we've got delays north of Steeles up to Langstaff, Aurora Road up to north of 88, and north of Innisfil Beach Road to north of Dunlop. This report brought to you by Gateway Casinos. Don't forget, on the northbound 400, the ramp to eastbound Dunlop shut down for construction. If you're on the eastbound 401, delays east of Rock Road to east of Salem, a little bit through Thixton, and then approaching Bowmanville, all lanes, we've got tire debris, so the backup was just from east of the 418. MTO has been notified about that. With Cottage Country traffic on the nines, I'm Colette Desjardins.
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5: 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This is Friday, August 14th. I'm Irene Preklett.
9: And I'm Sarah Parrott. Here's what's making news this hour.
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11: Ontario's top court has given the Ford government a victory in its bike lane saga. They will now be able to tear up 19 kilometers of bike lanes around the city.
12: Luigi Mangione pleads guilty in Manhattan federal court to the 2024 stalking and killing of a healthcare CEO.
13: The system had failed him.
12: His lawyers now want state murder charges in the same case dropped.
14: Blue Jays have another showdown against a divisional rival as the Yankees swing by Rogers Center for a visit this weekend. Sports at 15.
0: Bay Street hits a record and then pulls back. It could snap a winning streak. And it's a losing day on Wall Street with the Dow and NASDAQ each down by more than 100 points. Business at 26.
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9: Time for Rogers Xfinity Internet. Traffic and weather together on the ones. Here's Carrie Prenskis.
15: This report is brought to you by Ford Dealers of Canada. A slow drive on the 401 in both directions. You're going through delays on the westbound 401 from Brock Street to Salem, then busy through the city from Victoria Park to Bayview, Express and Collectors, a brief improvement, and then it's slow from the Allen, alternately Express and Collectors to Dixon, and traffic is heavy in Milton from James Snow to west of Highway 25. Eastbound on the 401, a little bit of a bunch up out here, Ontario and the Collectors, and then it's a slow go from east of the 410 to Keele, alternately Express and Collectors, and getting pretty busy from just east of the Allen to the DVP, again alternating Express and Collectors. Southbound on the 404 DVP, that's a slow go from Finch to south of Lawrence. Westbound Gardner is busy from approaching Spadina to just west of Jameson, and some volume delays on the westbound QEW from the 427 to Dixie, then Ford Drive to Trafalgar and from Bronte to Brant. Heavy traffic on the Toronto-bound QEW from Grimsby into Burlington. It's slow from 50 Road on and off to Fairview, and then you go through a delay approaching

0: third line to Dorval. Busy Mississauga Road to Dixie. And the eastbound Gardner is slow from Parkside to east of Jamison. Northbound DVP gets busy approaching Don Mills to just north of Lawrence. But your drive on the northbound 404 is decent. A little bit busy through Bloomington with that long-term construction. And getting around on city streets, Kennedy is closed north of the 407. That's for the Honda Indy. So both the east and westbound 407 ramps to and from Kennedy closed. All for that event until Monday. And in Brampton, Queen is closed for a section east of Main. Queen is shut down between Chapel and James. That's due to a collision. 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And with the forecast, here's Carl Lamb.
1: It's really a calm day across the GTA with a mix of sun and cloud. Temperatures getting up to a guaranteed high of 27 degrees. And then for tonight, temperatures not cooling off all that much. We're down to a low of 17, but it's really nice, at least for the first half of the weekend, with lots of sunshine. Your guaranteed high for today is 27.
2: Right now in downtown Toronto, we have a mix of sun and cloud. It is 26 degrees, feeling like 29. 680 News Time, 103. It's an historic day in Markham as the Honda Indy roars into its new home. Today is Free Fan Friday, but so far there is no roaring, and fans so far are waiting. There's been a delay in the action. 680's Sophia Vavaroutsos is trackside near the Unionville GO station and joins us live with the latest. Sophia.
3: Sarah, delays appear to be derailing this opening day of the inaugural race weekend for the Honda Indy here in Markham. Crowds of fans lining up along the all-new track. Music is playing from the speakers, trying to keep people entertained. But now 4 hours after practice events were set to start, and there is still no action here. Kina is pregnant. She says she wanted to watch a race, but probably won't be able to stick this one out.
4: I could go anytime, to be honest, but probably another half an hour.
3: But others like David tell me they are in it for the long haul.
5: Oh yeah, I'm here right to the, it may be a long day, but better than sitting at home.
3: Organizers haven't announced a reason for the delay or a potential start time. A 3 p.m. race could go ahead. Everything else, though, seems to be pushed back. If things do get going here, it's Free Fan Friday, so general admission is free to watch the practice races. And if you are wanting to check it out, there is some advice from those in the crowds here.
6: Bring sunscreen.
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2: And we've got breaking news from Ontario courts, where the Court of Appeal has ruled in favor of the Ford government's plan to rip out some of Toronto's bike lanes. 680's Lisa Emerald joins us live with the details. Good afternoon, Lisa.
8: Good afternoon, Irene. Well, that's right. The Ford government can now rip out 19 kilometers of protected bike lanes in the city, something the Ford government says would improve traffic congestion within the GTA. Earlier today, the Ontario court ruled unanimously in favor of overruling a previous decision, which found that the plan created a risk to cyclist safety. Transportation Minister Prabhmeet Sarkaria responded to the news, stating, quote, "We've always been clear bike lanes should go where they make sense on secondary roads, not at the expense of vehicle lanes on our busiest streets." Despite today's court ruling, cycling advocates vow to continue fighting to protect Toronto's bike lanes. Reporting live, Lisa Emerald, 680 News Radio.
2: And to a New York courtroom where the man accused of killing a healthcare CEO on a Manhattan sidewalk has pleaded guilty. 680 Scott Burnett joins us live with the latest from the U.S. federal court. Scott.
9: Yes, Sarah. A shackled Luigi Mangione pleading guilty to stalking resulting in death, then had to take part in an allocution explaining his guilt to the judge. Mangione saying, quote, "I shot Mr. Thompson and he died. I knew what I was doing was illegal." He also explained how he posed as an investor and contacted United Healthcare to find out where an upcoming conference was being held so he could stalk and kill CEO Brian Thompson. Outside the courthouse, his lawyer says Mangione suffered a broken back and struggled to navigate the U.S. healthcare and insurance system.
10: "Like the thousands of people who have reached out since this tragedy to share their own experiences, people believed that the system had failed him and destroyed his life."
9: Prosecutors say that's no excuse for murder.
11: "There can be no celebrity in assassination. Any person who celebrates, encourages, or excuses actions like these is fundamentally wrong."
9: The judge will now consider Mangione's plea and sentence, his lawyers citing New York's double jeopardy law, saying state charges in the same case should now be dropped. Reporting live, Scott Burnett, 680 News Radio.
2: One man was taken to hospital with serious injuries after a stabbing near Yorkville. Toronto police say it happened around 8 this morning in the Yonge and Bloor area.

0: area. Police are looking for one male suspect.
1: The Blue Jays have a major litmus test against the Yankees tonight at Rogers Center as they continue their push for a playoff spot.
2: After taking 3 of 4 against Boston this week, it's another divisional test against New York now for Toronto at home. The Jays just 2 games shy of Detroit for the last wild card spot, but the Guardians, Twins, and Rangers are right there as well. Shane Bieber is going to be countering Gerrit Cole here. Sportsnet's Shai Davidi on the Fan Morning Show.
3: I think what the Blue Jays need more than anything are a couple of blowouts themselves. You know, what are the bigger picture issues throughout the year? Is that they keep playing these sort of 50-50 games that are so close, and that puts a heavier toll on the bullpen, and you're not able to have that day where the offense takes care of it, and then it periodically gives the bullpen a break, and it just allows everyone to function better, be at optimal performance longer terms.
2: First pitch is at 7 on Apple TV. I'm Brijesh Dave.
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0: 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That is time for cottage country traffic. Here's Colette Desjardins.
6: And thanks, Irene. I'm just having a look right now at Fort Erie bound on the QEW. Just a little bit busy over the Burlington Skyway Bridge, but then as you travel, as you come down the bridge, it actually improves. And then we're seeing delays approaching Nikola Tesla all the way down to Casablanca. This report brought to you by Access Storage. Now, if you're on the northbound 400, we've got delays from just north of Steeles up to Langstaff, Aurora Road, all the way up to north of 88, and then north of Innisfil Beach Road to north of Dunlop. If you're heading southbound on Highway 11, both ways from Cashy Lake, or actually it's south of Gravenhurst, from Cashy Lake down to Severn Bridge, it's down to a single lane, all because of rock blasting. So the backup is from south of Gravenhurst. And but northbound Highway 11 looking good from the split all the way up to Huntsville. If you're going to be heading on the eastbound 401, we're seeing delays east of Brock Road to east of Salem, again from Brock Street to approaching Stevenson. Keep in mind if you're driving east of that, approaching Bowmanville, we had reports of tire debris across all lanes. So the backup right now is from just the 418. Taking a look right now at Highway 7 in Norwood. This is east of Peterborough. So Norwood backed up at highways 45 and 40. It's all because of single lane construction. So really backed up eastbound from 8th line, westbound from 10th line. And then if you're headed on Highway 35 both ways north of Norland, we've got construction now both ways and it's causing quite the delay both ways. With cottage country traffic on the nines, I'm Colette Desjardins.
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0: That is time for Rogers and Xfinity Internet traffic and weather together on the ones. Here's Carrie Prenskis.
11: 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I'm just looking at a new problem.

0: problem on the eastbound QEW. It's east of Brandt. The right lane and ramp lane blocked here for a police investigation, according to the MTO. So just be careful as you come around that bend. It's a slow go on the Toronto-bound QEW from Red Hill Valley Parkway to North Shore, and then just a slight bunch up as you head past Brandt. After that, it's busy third line to Dorval and from Mississauga Road to Dixie. The eastbound Gardner is slow from Parkside to east of Jameson, and you have delays up the northbound DVP 404 from approaching Don Mills to north of Lawrence, again through Bloomington. A traffic spotter called about a collision on the westbound 401 near Guelph Line blocking the left lane. You have delays westbound 401 through Durham, Brock Street to Salem. Then it's slow Victoria Park to Bayview, Express and Collectors. And from approaching the Allen, alternately Express and Collectors to Dixon. Slows again James Snow to west of Highway 25. Not really seeing any delay through Guelph Line. It is busy on the eastbound 401 from Town Line on and off to Guelph Line. And then heavy traffic from Dixie to the DVP, alternating Express and Collectors. 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And with the forecast, here's Carl Lamb.
1: Another really nice day because the humidity is lower and we have a mix of sun and cloud. 27 for the guaranteed high, and we drop down to a low of 17 degrees for tonight. Then for tomorrow, it is sunny once again, and it's even a little bit cooler too, with a high of 25 for your Saturday and cooling down to 17 degrees on Saturday night. Your guaranteed high for today is 27.
2: Right now in downtown Toronto, sun and cloud, 26. 680 News Time, 114.
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8: It is 26 degrees downtown, lots of sunshine. Good afternoon. I'm Irene Preklett.
2: And I'm Sarah Parrott. Here are the top stories this hour.
8: It's supposed to be Fan Friday at the Honda Indy in Markham, but so far it's turning into a bit of a flop Friday. The cars are still parked and the fans are waiting. Things were supposed to get underway at 11, but there's been a delay. The practice runs were supposed to start today ahead of qualifying tomorrow with the big race on Sunday. Ontario's top court clearing the way for the Ford government to remove bike lanes in Toronto. The decision overturns a lower court ruling that found the plan created an unconstitutional risk to the safety of cyclists. Premier Doug Ford posting on social media that common sense has won. Now time for sports from Sportsnet 590 The Fan for Jesh Dave.
9: Irene, the Blue Jays are turning it over to Shane Bieber today as they look to continue the climb towards a playoff spot. Currently two games back of a wild card position after taking 3 of 4 against the Red Sox this week. It is pretty packed though. The Guardians, Twins, and Rangers are all closer to the Tigers for that spot than Toronto is right now. It's going to be Garrett Cole countering for the Pinstripes here tonight at Rogers Center. Starts at 7 on Apple TV. Meanwhile, Boston, Pittsburgh at 6:40 on Sportsnet Plus. Orioles, Rays at 7 on Sportsnet. Then it's the Brewers and Dodgers later at 10 on Sportsnet as well. By the way, the MLB announcing this morning the Giants are going to host the 2028 All-Star Game at Oracle Park, set for San Francisco. Next year will be in Chicago at Wrigley Field. And reports from USA Today's Bob Nightingale say the Blue Jays in Rogers Center, very much a possibility for 2029's edition. Toronto last hosted way back in the early 90s. Markham's ready for race weekend. The Ontario Honda Dealers Indy taking over. As Irene mentioned, though, bit of a delay there. They're holding practice this afternoon, or should be anyway, with another one tomorrow morning. The race itself goes Sunday. NFL preseason work continues today. A trio of games at 7 o'clock. Broncos, Falcons, Bucks, Jets, and Dolphins, Commanders. And some hockey. Jeff Skinner is going to be continuing his career in Switzerland on a one-year contract. The 34-year-old began last season with San Jose and became a free agent back in February. Sports at 15 and 45 past every hour. Anytime at sportsnet.ca.
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8: The U.S. Trade Representative says Canada needs to remove retaliatory trade measures in order to avoid new tariffs.
12: Jamison Greer told reporters at the Iowa State Fair the U.S. wants Canadian provinces to reverse their bans on American alcohol sales. Those were implemented last year after the U.S. president put tariffs on steel, aluminum, and autos. Greer also wants issues like Canadian protectionism on dairy and procurement rules addressed. Now, the two sides have been holding intensive talks in Washington this week, and Greer says the talks have been constructive. He also says they're addressing a large number of trade issues, including some that go back decades. Now, Greer also says for the U.S., this is not a trade war. It's about protecting and supporting its own domestic supply chains. Chris McCusker, 680 News Radio.
2: 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Here's Colette Desjardins.
13: This report brought to you by Gateway Casinos. Updating northbound 400, we've got delays Highway 7 to Langstaff, mainly in the Express. Aurora Road up to north of Highway 88, and then north of Innisfil Beach Road to north of Dunlop. And if you're traveling southbound on Highway 11, from Cashy Lake Road down to Severn Bridge, it's a single lane because of rock blasting. So the backup right now is from south of Gravenhurst. Very, very slow south of Gravenhurst at the moment. If you're on the eastbound 401, we've got delays east of Brock Road to east of Salem, Brock Street to approaching Stevenson Road, and then approaching Bowmanville. We had all lanes covered in tire debris. So the backup is from the 418. We notified MTO quite a while ago about that. If you're headed on Highway 35 both ways, north of Norland at the Noble Hotel, there's construction both ways, definitely causing delays. And if you're traveling in Norwood, this is both ways on Highway 7 through Norwood, very slow. And that's because at Highways 40 and 45, it's down to a single lane because of construction, so really backed up. 40 rebound on the QEW. We've got delays just over the top of the Burlington Skyway Bridge and then past Nikola Tesla down to Casablanca. With Cottage Country Traffic on the 9s, I'm Colette Desjardins.
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2: 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Traffic and weather together on the ones. Here's Carrie Prenskis.
0: This report is brought to you by the Big Apple. A new problem on the westbound 401. It's just before the 404 in the collectors. The right lane is now blocked because of a collision. Already a busy drive in this area on the westbound 401. It's a slow go from Victoria Park, alternately express and collectors across the city to Dixon. And then it's busy west of James Snow to west of Highway 25. A slow drive on the eastbound 401 from Town Line on and off to Guelph Line, and then heavy traffic from

0: south of Pearson to the DVP, alternating express and collectors. Southbound on the 404 DVP, that's a slow go from Finch to south of Lawrence. Westbound Gardner is backed up from west of Jarvis to west of Jameson. Slows again from Kipling onto the 427 ramp. And you have volume delays on the westbound QEW from the 427 to Dixie, then Ford Drive to Trafalgar, and busy Bronte to Brant. Toronto bound on the QEW just east of Brant. The ramp lane is closed, and this is for a police investigation. So it's busy from Red Hill Valley Parkway to just east of Brant. Slows again approaching Third Line to Dorval, and then a delay approaching here Ontario to Dixie. Eastbound Gardner, busy through Jameson, again as you approach the Jarvis ramp. And it's a slow go up the northbound DVP from approaching Don Mills to York Mills. On city streets, Kennedy is closed north of the 407. That's for the Honda Indy. It's going to be shut down until Monday morning. And in Brampton, Queen is closed east of Main between Chapel and James. That's due to a collision. Try the Big Apple's famous apple bread, pies made right before your eyes, and now serving the renowned pea meal bacon sandwich from Carousel Bakery at the St. Lawrence Market. The Big Apple, exit 497 off the 401 or thebigapple.ca. And with the extended forecast, here's Carl Lamb.
1: For the rest of the day today, the humidity's lowered. It's not too breezy, and it's just sun and cloud. A really perfect day out there. 27 for the guaranteed high, and then tonight cooling off to 17 degrees. And then for tomorrow, just a touch cooler at 25. It's still a mainly sunny day, the better of the two weekend days for sure, down to 17 tomorrow night. Then for Sunday, it's mostly cloudy. We do have rain showers moving through. Temperatures up to about 24. The humidity will increase, and then Sunday night just down to a low of 18. Your guaranteed high is 27.
2: Right now in downtown Toronto, we have a mix of sun and cloud. It's 26 degrees, feels like 29. 680 News Time, 124.
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2: 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Coming up in business, the TSX hits another all-time high but can't hang on.
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7: Well, Irene, the TSX is in danger of snapping a six-day winning streak. However, it did hit a record high for an eighth time in 9 days, and it's now only down 46 points. So it's well off its triple-digit decline at one point today, sitting at 36,713, and it's still on track for a winning week. Right now, looking at an advance of 0.9%. Now, shares in Apotex, one of the big losers today, that stock down 3.3%. Essentially, this stock is still being punished for disappointing earnings earlier this week. It was the first earnings report since this company went public earlier this year. Gold futures right now higher by $19 to $4,439. And then oil is bouncing back after snapping a five-day winning streak. Right now up by a dollar to $82.26. The U.S. Treasury Secretary says America is now considering what he calls unprecedented economic measures on Iran. While Iran and Oman have still been trying to find some sort of solution to get traffic moving through the Strait of Hormuz, oil prices up by more than 40% this year. The Canadian dollar right now.

0: Now is higher by about a quarter of a cent, 72.06 cents U.S. Now, in the U.S., there are signs today the U.S. consumer is slowing down. A reading on consumer sentiment dropped in August, and then retail sales slipped by the most in a year. The S&P pulling back from a record. It's down 17. The NASDAQ down 123, and the Dow is down 118. The Dow, right now, the only market on track for a loss this week, down 6-tenths of a percent. I'm Chris McCusker.
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4: Time for Cottage Country traffic. Here's Colette Desjardins.
5: If you're heading northbound on the 400, delays Highway 7 to Langstaff in the Express, Aurora Road up to north of 88, north of Innisfil Beach Road to north of Dunlop. And if you're traveling eastbound on the 401, we've got delays now from east of Brock Road to east of Salem and then Brock Street to approaching Stevenson Road. Some good news, MTO letting me know that approaching Bowmanville, all that tire debris has been picked up, but still a backup from the 418. With Cottage Country traffic on the nines, I'm Colette Desjardins.
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4: Good afternoon. This is Friday, August 14th. I'm Sarah Parrott.
8: And I'm Irene Preklett.
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8: Ontario's top court has cleared the way for the Ford government to tear up almost 20 kilometers worth of bike lanes across the city.
9: The Honda Indy is back with a new location and new track, but the same need for speed from hundreds lining the route in Markham for Free Fan Friday.
10: A stunning admission in Manhattan federal court from accused CEO killer Luigi Mangione.
11: I shot Mr. Thompson.
10: Mangione entering a guilty plea this morning in the hopes of having state murder charges dropped.
12: The Jays are sitting just two games out of a wild card spot right now as they host the Yankees for the first of three this weekend. Sports at 45.
0: The TSX hits a record and then changes direction. It's still on track for a winning week, and it's a losing day on Wall Street with the Dow and the NASDAQ each down by more than 100 points. Business at 56.
4: 680 News Time, 1:31. It's time for Rogers Xfinity Internet traffic and weather together on the ones. Here's Carrie Prunskis.
13: This report is brought to you by Vertical CPA. Westbound on the 401, just before the 404 in the collectors. The ramp lane is blocked, and this is due to a collision. It's a busy drive on the westbound 401, a delay through Durham from Brock Street to Salem. Then it's slow across the city from Warden, alternately Express and collectors to Dixon. Another delay west of James Snow to west of Highway 25. Eastbound on the 401, busy sections from Town Line on and off to just east of Guelph Line. And then it's a slow go from south of Pearson to the DVP, alternating between the Express and collectors. The problem on the Toronto-bound QEW east of Brant has cleared, but you have heavy traffic Toronto-bound QEW from 50 Road on and off to Brant. And then it's slow from Bronte to Dorval. Another delay, Mississauga Road to Dixie. Eastbound Gardner is heavy from the Humber Bridge to east of Jamison. And it's a slow go on the northbound Don Valley Parkway 404 from north north of Bayview Bloor to York Mills. Busy again through Bloomington with long-term construction in the left lane. Southbound on the 404 DVP, expect delays from Finch to south of Lawrence. Southbound 400 is busy from Shepherd onto the 401 ramps. And if you're leaving downtown on the westbound Gardner, it's a slow go from just west of Jarvis to west of Jameson.

0: And then busy from Kipling onto the 427 ramp, and then a slow go up the northbound 427 from the Gardner to Rathburn, mainly in the express. Off the highways, there's a closure of Kennedy. It's shut down in both directions north of the 407. That's going to be shut down until Monday. It's for the Honda Indy. So no access from the 407 to Kennedy, to or from Kennedy. And in Brampton, Queen is closed east of Main. All lanes on Queen closed between Chapel and James. That's due to a collision. Truck went into the CN Bridge. 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And with the forecast, here's Carl Lamb.
1: The key thing about today is that the humidity is lower all across the GTA and temperatures are getting up to a guaranteed high of 27 degrees. Winds are light today with a mix of sun and cloud. And then for tonight, it is partly cloudy and relatively calm and quiet with a low of 17. Your guaranteed high is 27.
2: And that is where we sit, 27 degrees with lots of sunshine. 680 News Time, 133. We have breaking news from Ontario's appeals court, which has reversed a lower court decision from last year, paving the way for the Ford government to rip up several kilometers of bike lanes on three major downtown Toronto streets.
3: 680's Lisa Amaral joins us live with the latest on the decision and what the premier has to say. Lisa.
4: Yes, Irene, 19 kilometers worth of bike lanes can now be tore up by the Ford government following today's court decision. The Ontario Court of Appeal ruled unanimously in favor of overruling a previous lower court decision, which found that the plan created an unconstitutional risk to cyclist safety. Premier Doug Ford took to X and simply stated, quote, common sense wins in regards to that decision. And Transportation Minister Prabhmeet Sarkaria said, quote, our government received a mandate from the people to tackle the traffic and gridlock costing Ontario's economy more than $56 billion every year. We've always been clear bike lanes should go where they make sense. The Ford government has spoken about removing bike lanes on Yonge-Bloor University for about a year, as they say they believe it will help relieve GTA congestion. Reporting live, Lisa Emerald, 680 News Radio.
2: Oh, the hurry up and wait continues for those attending Free Fan Friday at the Honda Indy, and this is not a great look as Markham hosts the event for the very first time. 680 Sophia Vavaroutsos is there and joins us with more on the delay in the action and how fans are feeling.
5: I'm standing right next to this all-new track in Markham alongside hundreds of fans who are waiting for practice races to get started. Sean and Brody are among those waiting. They say they are looking forward to it.
6: Warm weather, sunburns, burning rubber, all the good stuff.
7: Just seeing the cars on the track and seeing what the new track looks like. So, see how it goes. We're trying to find a grandstand for next year that we might want to buy a ticket for.
5: But the delay has some frustrated, including David, who's been here since 9 this morning when the first event was set to start.
8: The track isn't ready yet, so they've got a lot of work to do. They're still installing tire barriers at the corners. They've yet to put a piece of concrete wall in down at the end of the straightaway. So you can see there is a vehicle going by with tires.
5: Organizers have not confirmed a start time or provided any updates on the reason for the delay. It seems like they are expecting something to go ahead today, though. There's a practice race set for 3, so it's possible that could happen. For anyone wanting to check it out, there is free general admission to watch the practice races. You can make an optional donation to the Make-A-Wish Foundation. If you are coming out, bring sunscreen, maybe some earplugs, and stay hydrated. It's hot out here. Trackside at the Honda Indy. Sophia Vavaroutso, 680 News Radio.
3: A major development in a high-profile murder in the U.S. with a man accused of killing a healthcare CEO saying in federal court he tracked down and fatally shot the victim. 680 Scott Burnett joins us live with the latest from New York. Scott.
9: Yeah, Irene, Luigi Mangione standing shackled in lower Manhattan federal court, pleading guilty to stalking resulting in death connected to the death of United Healthcare CEO Brian Thompson in 2024. Mangione then had to answer questions from the judge about his guilt. CNN's Shimon Prokop is outside the courthouse.
10: He says to the judge, I shot Mr. Thompson and he died. He concluded by saying, I knew what I was doing was illegal.
9: Mangione then telling the judge how he contacted United officials posing as an investor to discover where a conference was taking place where Thompson would be that morning. Speaking outside the courthouse, prosecutors say violence is not a legitimate instrument to promote any political or social message.
11: We live in a civilized society governed by the rule of law. We debate, we disagree, we protest. We do not commit murder.
9: The judge will now consider Mangione's plea, the maximum sentence, life in prison. Scott Burnett, 680 News Radio.
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0: 5:37. Well, Canadian swim superstar Summer McIntosh is back in the water today at the Pan Pacific Championships in California. Here's 680's Rajesh Dave.
1: It was a productive night for Summer McIntosh, taking gold in the 400-meter individual medley after a silver in the 200-meter freestyle. The 19-year-old from Toronto setting a meet record in the 400 IM as well for her first ever medal at the Pan Pacs. She's diving back in today for the heats of one of her signature events, the 400-meter freestyle, looking to qualify for tonight's final. Plus, she's going in as the top qualifier, faster than the U.S. is Katie Ledecky. Other Canadians in the water today, Ethan Eck, Jordy Vilches, and Aiden Kirk in the men's 400 freestyle, Taylor Ruck in the women's 100-meter butterfly, Finley Knox in the men's 100 fly, Ingrid Wilm in the women's 200-meter backstroke, and Blake Tierney in the men's 200 back. I'm Rajesh Dave.
0: Coming up in 30 seconds, we'll find out where the price of gas is going, and then cottage country traffic.
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0: Just clean that up. If you're on the eastbound 407, that is slow from the 412 to east of Thixon. Taking a look right now at Norwood, you're going to be happy about this. I think I scared people because it was really backed up on Highway 7 into Norwood. It was so backed up and it was very slow. Right now at Highways 40 and 45, if you're traveling eastbound on Highway 7, it's just backed up from Oak Street. And if you're westbound, it's backed up from Elm. So not bad at all. 40 rebound on the QEW. We've got delays Nikola Tesla to Casablanca. And then down in Niagara, if you're traveling on the 40 rebound QEW, the ramps to Victoria Avenue, the right lane is blocked all because of a disabled vehicle. With Cottage Country traffic on the 9th, I'm Colette Desjardins.
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8: This report is brought to you by Mr. Lube. We had a call from a traffic spotter on the eastbound 401 east of Guelph Line. It sounds like MTO crews are blocking the left lane. They didn't see a collision or anything here. It didn't look like maintenance. Maybe there was some debris on the highway that they're removing. But it is slowing traffic. Eastbound 401 is busy from Town Line on and off to east of Guelph Line where that left lane is blocked by MTO. And then once you get past that, it's open for a long stretch. Gets busy from Dixie in the collectors to the 427 ramps, and then a slow go from the 427 to the DVP, alternating express and collectors. Westbound on the 401, just before the 404 in the collectors, the ramp lane is blocked with a collision. A busy drive on the westbound 401 from Brock Street to Salem, then from Warden, alternately express and collectors to Dixon, and from James Snow Parkway to west of Highway 25. A busy drive on the southbound 404 DVP from Finch to south of Lawrence. Westbound Gardner is backed up from Jarvis to Jamison. Slows again as you take the ramp to the 427. And then you have volume delays on the westbound QEW from the 427 to Dixie, from Ford Drive to Trafalgar, and from Bronte to just west of Guelph Line. I'm just thinking there might be a new problem here west of Guelph Line because just after that it opens up. Whereas it's usually slow all the way to Brant. I'll check with MTO, see if we can find anything. You're in for a slow drive on the Toronto-bound QEW from Casablanca to Fruitland, then Nikola Tesla to Fairview, and busy Bronte to Dorval, and approaching Mississauga Road to Dixie. Eastbound Gardner is slow from the Humber Bridge to east of Jamison. Needing an oil change or maintenance check? Drop into Mr. Lube Plus Tires. No appointment needed before you hit the road this summer. Mr. Lube Plus Tires, celebrating 50 years. And with a look at the forecast, here's Carl Lamb.
9: Temperatures for today getting up to a guaranteed high of 27, and the Humidex really not a factor for today because the humidity is lower. It's a mix of sun and cloud for us, and then for tonight, clearing out a bit and down to a low of 17. And then for tomorrow, it is sunny and a little bit cooler as well. Temperatures just getting up to 25 degrees, but it is the drier of the two weekend days. And then we're watching for some rain to come in on Sunday. Your guaranteed high is 27.
7: That's where we sit right now at Pearson Airport, 27 degrees.

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3: A mix of sun and cloud in downtown Toronto. 26 degrees, feels like 29. Good afternoon. I'm Sarah Parrott.
4: And I'm Irene Preklett. Here are the top stories this hour.
3: Bike lanes along Bloor, Yonge, and University can be removed by the Ford government. That from Ontario's highest court today, which overturned a lower court decision from last year. Lots of reaction coming in. Premier Doug Ford posted on X, common sense wins, while Cycle Toronto says removing the lanes will put people's lives at risk. The delay continues at the Honda Indy, which kicks off today in its new location in Markham. Spectators attending the Free Fan Friday are getting a little frustrated. Practice runs were supposed to get underway at 11 this morning, but no one has hit the track yet. Organizers have not provided a start time. Now time for sports. Here's Rajesh Dave.
5: All right, Sarah, it's going to be Shane Bieber versus Garrett Cole tonight as the Blue Jays open up a fresh 3-game set against the Yankees at home, looking to build on their 3 wins over Boston this week as they remain 2 games back of a wild card spot. Cleveland, Minnesota, and Texas all vying for that position as well right now and closer than Toronto to Detroit for it. Tonight's contest starts at 7 o'clock on Apple TV. Meanwhile, Boston versus Pittsburgh at 6:40 on Sportsnet+. Baltimore, Tampa at 7 on Sportsnet. Then it's the Dodgers and Brewers at 10 on Sportsnet as well. Plus some all-star updates today. The MLB's awarded the 2028 edition of the Showcase to San Francisco, while Chicago and Wrigley Field will host next season. And reports from USA Today's Bob Nightingale say Toronto, though, is very much the expectation to host the 2029 MLB All-Star Game, and that'd be the first here in the city since 1991. NFL preseason work continues today, a triple header, all starting at 7 o'clock. Broncos versus Falcons, Bucks versus Jets, and then Dolphins versus the Commanders. Some basketball, the big tickets jersey is heading to the Raptors. The Timberwolves announcing today that Kevin Garnett's number 21 jersey will be retired on February 27th after a game against the Celtics. The Naismith Basketball Hall of Famer spent 14 of his 21 NBA seasons with the T-Wolves. And some more CFL play tonight. The Red Blacks are taking on the Bombers out in Winnipeg. The Argos have the Elks coming up tomorrow. Sports at 15 and 45 past every hour. Anytime at sportsnet.ca.
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3: 680 News Time, 1:48. NDP leader Marit Stiles says she wants to know who else the PC party has spied on. She made the comments today when asked about the Tories sending someone to a resort in Jamaica where then Liberal leader Bonnie Crombie was vacationing.
8: I want the list. I would like to know who else he is surveilling, who else they are spying on to get dirt while they're spending time with their families or on vacation. I think Doug Ford can't just, you know, shrug this off. He has to come clean with the people of Ontario and take actual responsibilities, and frankly, heads should roll.
3: Ford says he did not know about the Jamaica trip and does not agree with those actions. Cottage Country traffic on the 9s. Here's Colette Desjardins.

0: And this report is brought to you by Gateway Casinos. Northbound 400 delays now from Finch up to Langstaff. Aurora Road off and on to north of 88. And then it's very slow approaching 89. And that's because of problems on the southbound side, a collision. So everybody's slowing down to have a look. And then you'll find it slow again north of Innisfil Beach Road to north of Dunlop. If you're on southbound Highway 11 from Cashy Lake Road down to Severn Bridge, there is rock blasting, so it's down to a single lane. So the backup right now is from south of Gravenhurst. It's very slow through this stretch. If you're traveling on northbound Highway 12, busy into the Brecon area right now. Eastbound 401, we've got delays east of Brock Road to east of Salem, Brock Street to approaching Stevenson Road, then approaching Holt Road to Bowmanville Avenue. Eastbound 407, that's slow from the 412 to east of Thixon. And if you're traveling on Fort Erie bound QEW, we've got delays Nikola Tesla to Casablanca, and then the ramps to Victoria Park or Victoria Avenue. We've got a stall vehicle in the right lane. With Cottage Country traffic on the nines, I'm Colette Desjardins.
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6: 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Traffic and weather together on the ones. Here's Carrie Prunskis.
7: I can see this problem now on the westbound QEW west of Guelph Line. It's the right lane and the ramp lane that are blocked. It's a stalled crane truck. Looks like the driver was trying to make their way over to the right shoulder. Didn't quite get there, so it's kind of on an angle here. And westbound on the QEW, it's backed up from Bronte to this problem west of Guelph Line. Getting calls from traffic spotters about a heavy backup on the southbound 400 at Highway 89. I called MTO, and they do have a report of a collision south of 89 blocking the left lane. They're en route to the scene. But it's already jammed for about 4 kilometers here on the southbound 400. Sounds like a lot of people are starting to take the ramp to Highway 89 to avoid that delay. And then it's busy in the city on the southbound 400 from Shepherd to the 401 ramps. Problems on the 401 in both directions. Westbound on the 401 approaching the 404 and the collectors. The ramp lane is blocked with a collision. It's slow first from Brock Street to Salem and then delays from Warden, alternately express and collectors to Dixon. Another delay, James Snow, to west of Highway 25. And it sounds like debris cleanup on the eastbound 401 east of Guelph Line. MTO blocking the left lane, so that is slowing traffic from approaching Highway 6 North. And then it's busy from Dixie to the DVP, alternating between the express and collectors. In Brampton, Queen is closed east of Main between Chapel and James, and that's due to a collision. A truck struck the bridge. And Kennedy is closed north of the 407. That's shut down all weekend for the Honda Indy. Your next report is at 2:01 with the extended forecast. Here's Carl Lamb.
8: Another really nice day because the humidity is lower and we have a mix of sun and cloud. 27 for the guaranteed high, and we drop down to a low of 17 degrees for tonight. Then for tomorrow, it is sunny once again, and it's even a little bit cooler too, with a high of 25 for your Saturday and cooling down to 17 degrees on Saturday night. Your guaranteed high for today is 27.
6: Right now in downtown Toronto, sun and cloud, 26, feels like 29. 680 News Time, 1:54.
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10: What's up? Alien here. You know, from space. And... Whoa, I'm loving people's reactions to the news that Lotto Max now has more chances to win, with up to 90 new prizes of $100,000. See? She also can't believe there's millions more to win every single draw. But it's real.

0: believe it.
1: Oh, alien!
0: Way ahead of you, buddy. Already bought my ticket.
2: More prizes, more chances. Believe it. Lotto Max.
3: Provincial and territorial trade ministers are expected to receive an update today from Canada-U.S. Trade Minister Dominic LeBlanc. A spokesperson says he will update the parties on how the trade talks are going as the threat of new 50% tariffs hangs over discussions. Earlier today, Ontario's finance minister said restaurants and businesses have shown strength in the face of the ongoing trade war.
4: We've seen that resilience in the face of these tariffs. We've seen companies across Ontario pivot into new markets, new products, and we're going to continue to focus as a government on those things that we can control right here in Ontario.
3: Peter Bethlenfalvy says U.S. alcohol remains a key tool in negotiations and insists it should be left off store shelves until and unless a fair deal can be reached. Coming up in business news in 60 seconds, markets are limping into the weekend.
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3: Now the Dynamic Market Minute. Here is Chris McCusker.
8: Well, Sarah, we do have a losing day on markets across the board. However, it's been quite the run this week, in particular for Bay Street, which did hit a record high for an eighth time in 9 days. It's down 78 points now, 36,680. It is in danger of snapping a six-day winning streak, but it is still on track for a winning week, up by 0.8%. Shares in Saputo right now down by 0.5%. The Quebec-based cheesemaker has agreed to sell its UK dairy division to Lactalis for nearly $1.86 billion. The transaction expected to close by the end of the first quarter of next year. Gold futures higher by $13 to $4,433. Oil is bouncing back after snapping a five-day winning streak. It's higher by $1.05 to $82.30. And then our loonie right now up by about a quarter of a cent, 72.05 cents U.S. StatsCan says manufacturing sales rose by 0.1% in June, and that marked a fifth consecutive monthly increase. On Wall Street, the S&P pulling back from a record. It's down 22. The NASDAQ down 111. The Dow is down 112. At the Business Center, I'm Chris McCusker.
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3: Time for Cottage Country Traffic on the Nines. Here's Colette Desjardins.
17: 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Updating the northbound 400 delays, Finch to Langstaff, Aurora Road up to Canal Road, and then you'll find it slow from the fifth line all the way to approaching Highway 80.

0: where there is a collision on the southbound side, so everybody's slowing down to look. And then you'll find delays north of Innisfil Beach Road to north of Dunlop. If you're on the eastbound 401, we've got delays Brock Road to east of Salem, Brock Street to approaching Stevenson Road, and it's eased off now approaching Holt Road. With Cottage Country traffic on the nines, I'm Colette Desjardins.
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2: 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This is Friday, August 14th. I'm Irene Preklett.
4: And I'm Sarah Parrott. Here's what's making news this hour.
5: Premier Doug Ford's bike lane removal wish has come true after Ontario's top court votes to allow the government to tear up almost 20 kilometers worth of bike lanes across the city.
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7: After more than a year of professing his innocence, Luigi Mangione has now pleaded guilty to stalking and killing a healthcare CEO in 2024. He now faces life in prison, sentencing scheduled for December.
8: The Blue Jays' push for a wild card continues as they take on the Yankees for the weekend. Their first of three coming up, sports at 15.
2: The TSX hits a record and then changes direction, but it's still on track for a winning week. And it's a losing day on Wall Street with the NASDAQ and the Dow each down by more than 100 points. Business at 26.
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2: Time for Rogers Xfinity Internet traffic and weather together on the ones. Here's Carrie Prenskis.
4: This report is brought to you by King's Plate. Westbound on the 401, there's a collision approaching the 404 in the collectors. It's blocking the ramp lane. And a new problem west of Dufferin in the collectors. Right lane is now blocked because of a stalled truck. So you have heavy delays through the city on the westbound 401 from Warden, alternately express and collectors to Dixon. Eastbound on the 401, it looks like moving maintenance east of Guelph Line in the left lane. MTO crews slowly rolling through the area heading towards Highway 25. So you have delays on the eastbound 401 from the Cambridge en route on and off to east of Guelph Line. And then it's slow from Dixie, mainly in the collectors, onto the 427 ramps. And busy from the 427 to Leslie, alternating between the express and collectors. Southbound on the 400, looks like that collision south of 89 has cleared. Those delays quickly improving. It is slow on the southbound 400 from Shepherd to the 401 ramps. And you have some volume delays on the southbound 404 DVP from just south of Finch to Lawrence. Westbound Gardner is backed up from Jarvis to Jameson. So those again from Kipling onto the 427 ramp. And that problem on the westbound QEW west of Guelph Line just cleared about a minute ago. It's a busy drive on the westbound QEW from the 427 to Dixie, then Ford Drive to Trafalgar, and a backup from Bronte to west of Guelph Line. Toronto bound on the QEW, busy sections from Christie Street on and off to Fruitland, and then a heavier delay from Nikola Tesla to Fairview. Jams up again approaching Bronte to about Dorval, and then it's slow Mississauga Road to Dixie. Eastbound Gardner is heavy from just east of the Humber Bridge to east of Jameson. Don't miss out. The King's Plate is this Saturday. Secure your tickets today before they sell out at kingsplate.com. And with the forecast, here's Carl Lamb.
9: It's really a calm day across the GTA with a mix of sun and cloud. Temperatures getting up to a guaranteed high of 27 degrees. And then for tonight, temperatures not cooling off all that much. We're down to a low of 17, but it's really nice, at least for the first half of the weekend, with lots of sunshine. Your guaranteed high for today is 27.
2: Sun and cloud in downtown Toronto, 26 degrees, feels like 29. 680 News time, 2:03. Breaking news from the courts. Victory for the Ford government after Ontario's highest court clears the way for some bike lanes in Toronto to be removed.
4: 680's Lisa Amaral joins us live with the details as well as reaction. Lisa.
5: Yes, Sarah, the Ford government's wish to remove bike lanes across major streets in the city has indeed come true. Today, the Ontario Court of Appeal ruled unanimously in favor of overturning a previous decision, which found that the plan created a risk to cyclist safety. Over the last year, the Ford government has talked about the idea of removing bike lanes on busy streets like Yonge, Bloor, and University, and now he will be able to remove 19 kilometers worth of bike lanes across the city. Premier Ford took to X today, posting, quote, common common-sense wins in regard to the court's decision. Cycling advocates gathered outside the courthouse shortly after the decision was made. Executive director of the advocacy group called

0: Cycle Toronto's Michael Longfield says they are disappointed in the decision and bike lanes do not cause traffic congestion. He adds ripping them out will put people's lives at risk. Reporting live, Lisa Emerall, 680 News Radio.
1: 680 News time, 2:04. So far, there is no call to start your engines in Markham. Today's free Fan Friday at the Honda Indy has been delayed. 680's Sophia Favaruzos has more.
2: Delays appear to be derailing this opening day of the inaugural race weekend for the Honda Indy here in Markham. Crowds of fans lining up along the all-new track. Music is playing from the speakers, trying to keep people entertained, but still no action here. Kina is pregnant. She says she wanted to watch a race, but probably won't be able to stick this one out.
3: I could go anytime, to be honest, but probably another half an hour.
2: But others like David tell me they are in it for the long haul.
4: Oh, yeah. I'm here right to the... It may be a long day, but better than sitting at home.
2: Organizers haven't announced a reason for the delay or a potential start time. A 3 p.m. race could go ahead. Everything else, though, seems to be pushed back. If things do get going here, it's Free Fan Friday, so general admission is free to watch the practice races. And if you are wanting to check it out, there is some advice from those in the crowds here.
5: Bring sunscreen,
6: drink lots of water,
5: and bring some earplugs.
2: Trackside at the Honda Indy in Markham. Sophia Favaruzzo, 680 News Radio.
0: A guilty plea in a New York courtroom today from the man accused of killing a healthcare CEO in what's been described as a vigilante justice case. 680 Scott Burnett joins us with the latest.
7: Entering a guilty plea isn't the end of it. Luigi Mangione then had to explain his guilt to the judge, the family of Brian Thompson, in the courtroom for the allocution. Mangione saying, quote, "I shot Mr. Thompson and he died. I knew what I was doing was illegal." CNN's Shimon Porcupesh is outside the courthouse.
8: Luigi Mangione saying that he emailed United Healthcare leadership posing as an investor and requested information about the conference. He received an immediate response.
7: Following today's proceedings, Mangione's lawyers told reporters New York's double jeopardy law means state murder charges in the same case should now be dropped.
9: Today's guilty plea triggers the statute, and we just filed our motion in state court explaining why the state charges must be dismissed.
7: The judge will now consider the plea with a sentencing date set for December 18th. Scott Burnett, 680 News Radio.
0: A garbage truck is the scene of Toronto's latest lithium-ion battery fire. The city's fire chief has shared a video on social media showing the charred wreckage. It happened just before noon yesterday on Bryden Drive in Etobicoke. That's near Rexdale and Kipling. Jim Jessup says the driver was pumping the load of the garbage truck when multiple batteries caught fire. This is the 83rd such fire so far this year. The Blue Jays are continuing their all-important homestand against the Yankees tonight at Rogers Center. 680's Rajesh Dave reports.
10: The Blue Jays are looking for their fourth win this week after taking their series over the Red Sox, now sitting just two games back in the last wild card spot. The Yankees, meanwhile, at second in the AL East, going with Garrett Cole tonight, while Toronto rolls with Shane Bieber. Sportsnet's Shai Davidi on the Fan Morning Show.
11: The Blue Jays are going to need their rotation to just cover some of these innings. Not an easy task with the Yankees coming in, obviously. This is a very significant test. And, you know, bigger picture, if you zoom out, six of their next nine are against the Yankees, sandwiched around three versus the Rays. If they survive this, then they're going to be in a pretty good spot afterwards from a schedule perspective.
10: First pitch tonight's just after 7 o'clock on Apple TV. I'm Virjesh Dave.
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0: 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Enpro predicts the price will drop 1 cent at midnight to $1.68.9 a liter at most GTA stations. 680 News time, 2:09. That is time for 680 News Cottage Country traffic on the nines. Here's Colette Desjardins.
14: And this report is brought to you by Lexus of Barrie. So northbound on the 400, we had delays from Finch to Langstop, Aurora Road to Canal Road, and then it slowed from 5th Line off and on to approaching Highway 89, and then approaching Mapleview Drive to north of Essa. Don't forget, of course, in Barrie, northbound 400 ramp to eastbound Dunlop, that is closed all because of construction.

0: I mean, a look right now, if you are traveling, if I can just, if you're traveling on the eastbound 401, we've got delays from Brock Road to east of Salem. And then it was a little bit busy from Brock Street out to Stevenson Road. If you're on the eastbound 407, we've got delays east of, just from the 412 to east of Thixon, but it's in good shape approaching the 115. If you are traveling right now on southbound Highway 11, we've had this real backup south of Gravenhurst, but it looks as though crews are wrapping up because I'm no longer seeing a delay on the southbound side, but you will find delays south of Old Berry Road. That's where we have the right lane blocked. It's all because of a collision cleanup. So the backup right now is from West Street. If you are traveling on Fort Erie bound QEW, it's a little bit busy over the Burlington Skyway Bridge, but we're seeing delays Nikola Tesla all the way down to Casablanca. And the ramp to Victoria Avenue, the right lane is blocked all because of a disabled vehicle. With Cottage Country traffic on the 9s, I'm Colette Desjardins.
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7: This report is brought to you by Don Valley North Toyota. A couple of problems on the westbound 401. Approaching the 404 in the collectors, the ramp lane is blocked with a collision. Then west of Dufferin in the collectors, the ramp lane is blocked because of a stalled truck. So you have heavy delays on the westbound 401. It's first slow from Brock Street to Salem, and then a backup from Warden, alternately express and collectors to Dixon. Also busy in Milton, James Snow to west of Highway 25. Eastbound on the 401, MTO crews are doing some maintenance by the sounds of it, approaching Highway 25. It's a rolling closure in the left lane. So delays on the eastbound 401, approaching 6 North to approaching Highway 25. And then it's busy from south of Pearson to Leslie, alternately express and collectors. Toronto bound on the QEW, busy heading into Burlington from Nikola Tesla to Fairview. Slows again approaching Burloak to Dorval. And then it drags from Mississauga Road to Dixie, seeing a delay on the eastbound 403 from the QEW in Oakville to just beyond Dundas. Northbound 427, filling in from the Gardner to the 401, alternately express and collectors. And it's a busy drive up the northbound DVP from Bayview Bloor to York Mills. A slow go northbound 404 from north of Stouffville Road to north of Bloomington. And on city streets, Kennedy is closed north of the 407 for the Indy. That's forced the closure of the 407 ramps to and from Kennedy. And in Brampton, Queen is closed east of Maine between Chapel and James. That's due to a collision. 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With the forecast, here's Carl Lamb.
8: Another really nice day because the humidity is lower and we have a mix of sun and cloud, 27 for the guaranteed high, and we drop down to a low of 17 degrees for tonight. Then for tomorrow, it is sunny once again and it's even a little bit cooler too with a high of 25 for your Saturday and cooling down to 17 degrees on Saturday night. Your guaranteed high for today is 27.
6: That's where we sit right now at Pearson Airport, 27 degrees, feeling like 31 with the humidity. humidity with partly cloudy skies. 680 News Time, 2:14. Anxious Canadian firms continue to watch for whether the U.S. president will live up to his perceived for bluffing or backing down on tariff pledges. The head of the Freight Management Association of Canada says Trump never follows through, pointing to last month's threat to Tariff Canada because of wildfire smoke. However, the CEO of Canada's largest trucking firm says the feedback they've been receiving so far is that the tariffs will be implemented. Still to come, the day's top stories, then sports.
9: Due to a landmark tobacco settlement, you may qualify for a significant payment if you smoked regularly before November 20th, 1998 and were diagnosed with lung cancer, throat cancer, emphysema, or COPD. An August 31st claim deadline is approaching for Quebec diagnoses prior to March 12, 2012. 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
6: We've got lots of sunshine, a few clouds mixed in, 26 degrees downtown. Good afternoon. I'm Irene Preklett.
13: And I'm Sarah Parrott. Here's what's making news right now.
6: Ontario's top court has cleared the way for the Ford government to remove bike lanes in Toronto. The decision overturns a lower court ruling. Toronto Mayor Olivia Chow saying on social media that she's been working to negotiate with the province to find a path forward that keeps every road user safe. So far, there's been no call to start your engines in Markham. Today's free Fan Friday at the Honda Indy has been delayed. This is the first time that the race has switched to Markham after being in Toronto. Now time for sports from Sportsnet 590 The Fan for Zhesh Dave.
14: Irene, Shane Bieber has the ball for the Blue Jays today as they look for a fourth win in their past five on the homestand, hosting the Yankees for the weekend and looking to continue the fight for a wild card spot. Toronto's currently two games back of Detroit for it, with Cleveland, Minnesota, and Texas all in the hunt as well. It's going to be Garrett Cole up for New York, and this one starts at 7 o'clock. It'll be on Apple TV, though. Meanwhile, Red Sox Pirates at 6:40 on Sportsnet+, Plus, Orioles Rays at 7 on Sportsnet, then Dodgers Brewers at 10 on Sportsnet as well. And by the way, the MLB also announcing today the Giants are going to be hosting the 2028 All-Star Game at Oracle Park. So San Francisco's the venue. Next year, though, the summer showcase in Chicago at Wrigley Field. And reports, by the way, from USA Today's Bob Nightingale say Toronto and Rogers Center very much a possibility for the 2029 All-Star Game, the Jays last hosted back in 1991. Racing weekend in Markham, but as mentioned, some delays they're facing. The Ontario Honda Dealers Indy taking over with the Free Fan Friday today. The practice was supposed to be at 3 o'clock. Looks like it'll be pushed back. The next one tomorrow morning at 10. The race itself goes Sunday. NFL preseason work continues today. Three games on the docket, all with 7 o'clock kickoffs. Broncos, Falcons, Bucks, Jets, and Dolphins, Commanders. Plus, in the CFL tonight, it's the Red Blacks and Bombers. The Argos play the Elks tomorrow. 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
6: WestJet says the company is pleased to have reached a settlement in a class action lawsuit alleging flight attendant harassment. A spokesperson for the airline says WestJet remains focused on the well-being of all employees as it works to comply with the agreement that was approved by a BC court this week. 680 News Time, 219. That's time for Cottage Country traffic on the nines. Here's Colette Desjardins.
0: And this report brought to you by Foodland. If you're traveling northbound on the 400 at last check, we had delays, Finch to Langstaff, Aurora Road to Canal Road, and then it was slow, fifth line off and on up to approaching 89. But we're also seeing delays approaching Mapleview just to north of Essa. Right now, if you are headed on southbound Highway 11, south of Old Berry Road, we've got a collision cleanup. It's blocking the right lane. So the backup is from West Street. Northbound on Highway 11 was in great shape from the split all the way up to the Huntsville area. Looking at northbound Highway 12, slow into the Brecon area. If you're on the eastbound 401, we had delays Brock Road to east of Salem, Brock Street to Stevenson Road. And eastbound 407, that was slow from the 412 to east of Thixon. If you are headed northbound on Highway 35, it's actually north and southbound 35, just north of Norland. We had construction both ways, causing delays. If you're traveling on Fort Erie bound QEW, you're going to find it quite busy from Red Hill Valley Parkway now to Casablanca, and then the ramps to Victoria Avenue, a stall vehicle in the right lane. With Cottage Country traffic on the nines, I'm Colette Desjardins.
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7: This report is brought to you by Diamond and Diamond Lawyers. Westbound on the 401, just before the 404, in the collectors, the ramp lane is blocked, and this is due to a collision. It's been here for just over an hour now. You have delays on the westbound 401, first busy from Brock Street to Salem, then a slow go from Warden, alternately express and collectors to Dixon. The problem west of Dufferin in the collectors has cleared, so just that one remaining problem by the 404. And it is a slow drive as you head through Milton, James Snow to west of Highway 25. Eastbound on the 401, traffic spotters called about some moving maintenance crews. Last seen approaching Highway 25 in the left lane. And you go through a busy drive here. Eastbound 401 backed up from Highway 6 north to approaching Highway 25. And then it's slow from south of Pearson in the collectors to the 427 ramps, and busy from the 427 to Leslie, alternating between the express and collectors. Southbound 400, a delay from Shepherd to the 401 ramps, no problems. Southbound 404 DVP is slow from Finch to Lawrence, and it's a busy drive on the westbound Gardner QEW from Jarvis to Strawn, from the 427 to Dixie, then Ford Drive to Trafalgar, and from Bronte to Brant. Toronto bound on the QEW, a heavy backup from Nikola Tesla to Fairview, and it's quickly filling in from Walker's Line to Dorval. Slows again east of Aaron Mills to Dixie, and a delay eastbound Gardner from the Humber Bridge to east of Jameson. Traffic is slow up the northbound Don Valley Parkway from Bayview Bloor to York Mills. And in Brampton, Queen is still closed east of Main. All lanes on Queen shut down between Chapel and James, and that's due to a collision. A truck struck the bridge. You paid for your disability benefits, and now the insurance company says no. Call Diamond and Diamond, Canada's largest injury law firm with over 65 lawyers. 1-800-567-HURT. And with the extended forecast, here's Carl Lamb.
1: For the rest of the day today, the humidity's lower. It's not too breezy, and it's just sun and cloud. A really perfect day out there. 27 for the guaranteed high, and then tonight cooling off to 17 degrees. And then for tomorrow, just a touch cooler at 25. It's still a mainly sunny day, the better of the two weekend days for sure, down to 17 tomorrow night. Then for Sunday, it's mostly cloudy. We do have rain showers moving through. Temperatures up to about 24. The humidity will increase, and then Sunday night just down to a low of 18. Your guaranteed high is 27.
7: Right now in downtown Toronto, it is 27 degrees. Feels like 31. We have a mix of sun and clouds. 680 News Time, 224.
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1: 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Organizers of the Ontario Honda Dealers Indian Markham apologizing to spectators after delays in preparing the new street circuit prevented cars from taking practice laps. No cars have taken the course around downtown Markham, affecting today's sessions. Organizers say practice will go ahead once the track is deemed safe. Coming up, another record on Bay Street, and it's on track for a winning week.
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1: 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Here's Chris McCusker.
4: Well, Irene, I am watching shares in Reddit, and this stock today kind of going against the overall trend. Right now, shares up by about 10%. The social media company is set to join the S&P 500 on Tuesday, replacing a company called Avalon Bay Communities, which is being acquired. Now, Reddit went public in 2024, and it has been investing in advertising technology in the hopes of growing its digital ads business. In July, Reddit saw an eighth consecutive quarter of more than 60% revenue growth. Now, we are still seeing a losing day on Wall Street. The S&P is pulling back from an all-time high. It's down 15 points. The Dow is down 65, the NASDAQ down 109. So the latest snapshot of the U.S. consumer is not great. Sentiment dropped, as did retail sales. On Bay Street, the TSX hit a record for an eighth time in 9 days and then changed direction. So right now it's down 48 points, 36,710. It could snap a six-day winning streak. Still on track for a winning week, though. Gold futures up $15 to $4,435. Oil is bouncing back after snapping a five-day winning streak. It's higher by $1.05 at the moment, $82.30 a barrel. And then the Canadian dollar is up by about a third of a cent, 72.07 cents U.S., while the U.S. dollar today has been close to its lowest level since May, and that was after that disappointing retail sales data. I'm Chris McCusker.
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1: 680 News Time, 2:29. Time for Cottage Country traffic on the nines. Here's Colette Desjardins.
10: 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Right now, northbound 400 delays approaching Finch to Lanx Up, then Aurora Road off and on to north of 88, and then Innisfil Beach Road to north of Essa. South

0: On Highway 11 approaching Memorial Avenue, we've got a collision cleanup in the right lane. The backup is from Coldwater Road. And if you're traveling eastbound on the 401, we've got delays Brock Road to east of Salem, Brock Street to approaching Stevenson Road. With Cottage Country traffic on the 9s, I'm Colette Desjardins.
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4: It's Friday, the 14th of August. Good afternoon. For Alex Bloomfield, I'm Asher Roth.
2: And I'm Laura Carney. Here's what's making news this hour.
5: Ontario's top court has given the Ford government a victory in its bike lane saga. They will now be able to tear up 19 kilometers of bike lanes around the city.
4: The start of today's ban-free Friday at the Ontario Honda Dealers Indy in Markham has been delayed by several hours, but organizers insist the event will go on.
6: Luigi Mangione pleads guilty in Manhattan federal court to the 2024 stalking and killing of a healthcare CEO.
7: The system had failed him.
6: His lawyers now want state murder charges in the same case dropped.
8: This evening, the Blue Jays and New York Yankees head to Rogers Centre for the series opener, and drivers in Markham will be testing out the track at the Ontario Honda Dealers Indy. Sports 45.
9: The TSX hits another record high and then moves lower, but it's still on track for a winning week. And it's a losing day on Wall Street, with the NASDAQ down by more than 100 points. Business at 56.
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4: Now time for Rogers Xfinity Internet traffic and weather together on the ones with Toronto's most frequent traffic reports. Good afternoon and happy Friday, Carrie Prenskis.
10: Ooh, yes, happy Friday, Asher and Laura. Good afternoon. This report brought to you by Search Kings. And a good start to this westbound 401 situation. Approaching the 404 and the collectors, that collision has cleared. It was there for a little over an hour. So westbound 401, it's busy through Durham from Brock Street to Salem, and then a slow drive through the city from Warden, alternately Express and Collectors to Dixon. Traffic drags again. James Snow to west of Highway 25. Looks like the maintenance is done on the eastbound 401 approaching Highway 25, but delays from Highway 6 north to east of Guelph Line. And then a backup from south of Pearson in the Collectors to the 427 ramps. And volume delays from the 427 to Leslie, alternately Express and Collectors. Getting busy from Warden to Kennedy in the Collectors. Southbound on the 404 DVP, it's a slow go from Finch to Lawrence. Westbound Gardner is backed up from approaching Jarvis to Strawn. And you have a few slow spots on the westbound QEW. Busy from the 427 to Dixie, then Ford Drive to Trafalgar, and from Third Line to Brant. Toronto-bound QEW, it's backed up from Nikola Tesla to Fairview. Slows again through Walker's Line. And then busy Bronte to Dorval, and from Erin Mills to Dixie. Eastbound Gardner is slow from the Humber Bridge to east of Jameson. On city streets, Kennedy is closed north of the 407 for the Indy. So the 407 ramps to and from Kennedy all shut down. And in Brampton, Queen is still closed east of Main between Chapel and James. That's for a collision investigation. 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And with a look at the forecast, here's Carl Lamb.
11: It's really a calm day across the GTA with a mix of sun and cloud. Temperatures getting up to a guaranteed high of 27 degrees. And then for tonight, temperatures not cooling off all that much. We're down to a low of 17, but it's really nice, at least for the first half of the weekend, with lots of sunshine. Your guaranteed high for today is 27.
2: Right now downtown, it's mostly cloudy, 27 degrees. 680 News Time, 2:33.
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4: The Premier and his Transportation Minister are claiming victory today after a Superior Court judge ruled in favor of the government's desire to remove bike lanes from major downtown streets.
2: 680's Lisa Amaral joins us live with more. Lisa.
5: Yes, Laura, the Ford government can now rip out 19 kilometers of protected bike lanes in the city, something the Ford government says would improve traffic congestion within the GTA. Earlier today, the Ontario court ruled unanimously in favor of overruling a previous decision, which found that the plan created a risk to cyclist safety. Transportation Minister Prabhmeet Sarkaria responded to the news, stating, quote, "Today's court ruling is a victory for common sense." City

0: Councillor Brad Bradford also shared his thoughts, stating, quote, "Today, the Court of Appeal confirmed what I said on Bloor Street on Tuesday. Where bike lanes go is a decision for elected governments, not for courtrooms." Executive Director of the advocacy group Cycle Toronto's Michael Longfield shared their disappointment in the decision.
1: That's why we have experts. And frankly, that's why MTO has experts. And consistently what the Premier was told, and the Minister as well, from the moment this legislation was first being discussed, was that bike lanes do not cause traffic congestion and ripping them out will put people's lives at risk.
0: Despite today's court ruling, cycling advocates vow to continue fighting to protect Toronto's bike lanes. Reporting live, Lisa Emerald, 680 News Radio.
2: 680 News Time, 2:35. Happening now, thousands of racing fans have gathered in Markham for the first day of Indy festivities in the first year that the event is not being held along Toronto's lakeshore. But the free event has been delayed by several hours, prompting an apology from event organizers as they deal with delays in preparing the new street circuit. We are now here from 680's Sophia Vavaroutsos, who tells us no cars have yet taken to the 12-turn course.
3: I'm standing right next to this all-new track in Markham alongside hundreds of fans who are waiting for practice races to get started. Sean and Brody are among those waiting. They say they are looking forward to it.
4: Warm weather, sunburns, burning rubber, all the good stuff.
5: I've just seen the cars on the track and seen what the new track looks like, so see how it goes. We're trying to find a grandstand for next year that we might want to buy a ticket for.
3: But the delay has some frustrated, including David, who's been here since 9 this morning when the first event was set to start.
4: The track isn't ready yet, so they've got a lot of work to do. They're still installing tire barriers at the corners. They've yet to put a piece of concrete wall in down at the end of the straightaway. So you can see there is a vehicle going by with tires.
3: Organizers have not confirmed a start time. It seems like they are expecting something to go ahead today, though. There's a practice race set for 3, so it's possible that could happen. For anyone wanting to check it out, there is free general admission to watch the practice races. You can make an optional donation to the Make-A-Wish Foundation. If you are coming out, bring sunscreen, maybe some earplugs, and stay hydrated. It's hot out here.
2: And we do have an update now from organizers of the Indy who say that the practice race that was scheduled for 3:05 this afternoon is now on hold. They say that it will begin once the race promoter has completed the track build and IndyCar deems the circuit safe and appropriate for competition.
6: 680 News Time, 2:37. Stateside, Luigi Mangione pleaded guilty today to stalking and killing a healthcare CEO in 2024. 680 Scott Burnett has more on today's proceedings in Manhattan.
7: In an allocution following his plea, Mangione telling the judge, quote, "I shot Mr. Thompson and he died. I knew what I was doing was illegal." He also explained how he posed as an investor to find out where an upcoming United Healthcare conference was being held so he could stalk and kill CEO Brian Thompson. Outside the courthouse, his lawyer says Mangione suffered a broken back and struggled to navigate the U.S. healthcare and insurance system.
8: Like the thousands of people who have reached out since this tragedy to share their own experiences, he believed that the system had failed him and destroyed his life.
7: Prosecutors say that's no excuse for murder.
9: There can be no celebrity in assassination. Any person who celebrates, encourages, or excuses actions like these is fundamentally wrong.
7: His lawyers now say state charges in the same case should be dropped. A sentencing hearing for the federal charges set for December 18th. Scott Burnett, 680 News Radio.
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2: 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Enpro is predicting a 1 cent drop at midnight to $1.68.9 a liter.
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2: Time now for Cottage Country traffic on the nines. Good afternoon, Colette Desjardins.
11: Sure, good afternoon. And this report is brought to you by Access Storage. Just having a look right now at the eastbound 401. We've got delays from Brock Road to east of Salem and then Brock Street to approaching Stevenson Road. And then there's problems approaching Port Hope. It's the Port Hope en route. Two right lanes are blocked with tire debris. The right shoulder, we've got a stalled tractor trailer.

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4: Now time for Rogers Xfinity Internet traffic and weather together on the ones. Here's Carrie Prenskis.
3: This report is brought to you by Canadian Tire. A new problem on the eastbound 401 in Scarborough. It's east of Kennedy in the collectors. The right lane is now blocked because of a stalled vehicle. A busy drive on the eastbound 401, first from Highway 6 North to east of Guelph Line. And then you go through delays from Dixie to Leslie, alternately express and collectors. Slows again from Warden to east of Kennedy, mainly in the collectors where that right lane is blocked. Westbound on the 401, busy through Durham from Brock Street to Salem. Slows again from about Kennedy in the Express and Victoria Park and the collectors all the way across to Dixon. And then traffic drags again. James Snow Parkway to west of Highway 25. You have a busy drive on the southbound 404 DVP from Finch to south of Lawrence. Westbound Gardner is backed up from approaching Jarvis to Strawn. And it's a slow drive on the eastbound Gardner from the Humber Bridge to east of Jameson. Northbound on the DVP filling in from Bayview Bloor up to York Mills. And northbound 404 is slow from just north of Stouffville Road to north of Bloomington, where you have that long-term construction. Getting busy on the northbound 427 from the Gardner up to the 401 in the Express. And slow go from about Bloor to Burnhamthorpe if you're in the collectors. And if you're heading into Brampton on the northbound 410, that's busy from Steeles to Williams Parkway. There's a road closure in Brampton. It's Queen that's shut down east of Main Street between Chapel and James. That's due to a collision. A truck struck the CN bridge. And in Markham, Kennedy is closed north of the 407 for the Honda Indy. The 407 ramps to and from Kennedy, all shut down until Monday. Canadian Tire's Back to Class Big Red Sale is on. 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And with the forecast, here's Carl Lamb.
5: Temperatures for today getting up to a guaranteed high of 27, and the Humidex really not a factor for today because the humidity is lower. It's a mix of sun and cloud for us, and then for tonight, clearing out a bit and down to a low of 17. And then for tomorrow, it is sunny and a little bit cooler as well. Temperatures just getting up to 25 degrees, but it is the drier of the two weekend days. And then we're watching for some rain to come in on Sunday. Your guaranteed high is 27.
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4: And we have an update on the Stellantis assembly plant in Brampton. Unifor says the automaker is considering the closure of the plant, which has been idle since 2023. Stay with 680 News Radio for more on this developing story. 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
4: We've got overcast conditions right now.

0: In downtown Toronto, it is 27 degrees, feeling like 32. Good afternoon. I'm Asher Roth.
1: And I'm Laura Carney. Here are the top stories this hour.
0: Not so fast. It's been a rocky start to the Ontario Honda Indy's move to Markham. Fan Free Friday was supposed to start hours ago, but not a single car has hit the track, which wasn't complete on time. Organizers have put out an updated statement saying the practice session that was scheduled to start just after 3 this afternoon is now on hold until IndyCar deems it safe. Ontario's top court has overruled a lower court decision, paving the way for the province to rip up bike lanes on Bloor, University, and Yonge Street downtown. The premier taking to social media, writing, "Common sense wins." Coming up after the break, Donald Trump's trade representative weighs in on how Canada can avoid some of those new tariffs.
1: Time now for sports.
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2: Asher, good afternoon. A new series gets going at Rogers Center this evening as the Jays welcome in the Yankees for the first of three. Toronto now chasing Detroit for the final wildcard spot. They're 2 games back. A couple of righties on the mound, Shane Bieber and Garrett Cole. 7:15 on Sportsnet 590 The Fan and Apple TV+. In Markham, as Asher said, racing fans waiting for the first practice session at the Indy was supposed to begin at 3:05, but it's on hold. Organizers are still getting the track ready. And once that's done, IndyCar must deem the circuit safe and appropriate for competition. So we'll let you know when practice number one gets going. No cars on the track all day. And based on social media, racing fans who are in Markham are not very happy with how things are unfolding. Drivers will eventually test out the new 12-turn, 3.5-kilometer course. Qualifying supposed to go tomorrow. Race on Sunday. To golf FedEx Cup playoffs, round 2 of the St. Jude Championship. Nice day for Mississauga's Sudarshan Yelamaraju, a 5-under 65. He is -5 through 2 rounds and is 3 back of co-leader Sung Jae Im and Scotty Scheffler. CFL tonight, the 0-8 Red Blacks on the road, taking on the 4-4 Blue Bombers at 8:30. 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
0: 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The U.S. Trade Representative says Canada needs to remove retaliatory trade measures in order to avoid new tariffs that are set to go into effect on Wednesday. Chris McCusker has more from the 680 Business Center.
6: Jamison Greer told reporters at the Iowa State Fair the U.S. wants Canadian provinces to reverse their bans on American alcohol sales. Those were implemented last year after the U.S. president put tariffs on steel, aluminum, and autos. Greer also wants issues like Canadian protectionism on dairy and procurement rules addressed. Now, the two sides have been holding intensive talks in Washington this week, and Greer says the talks have been constructive. He also says they're addressing a large number of trade issues, including some that go back decades. Now, Greer also says for the U.S., this is not a trade war. It's about protecting and supporting its own domestic supply chains. Chris McCusker, 680 News Radio.
0: 680 News Time, 2:49. Now cottage country traffic on the nines. Here's Colette Desjardins.
7: 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Northbound on the 400, approaching Finch up to Langstaff, we're seeing delays again. Aurora Road, off and on up to north of 88, and then Innisfil Beach Road to north of Essa. Don't forget, if you're on the northbound 400, the ramp to eastbound Dunlop, that is closed for construction. Southbound Highway 11 at last check, approaching Memorial Avenue, a collision cleanup in the right lane. It's been there all day, so the backup is from Coldwater Road. And if you're headed right now on northbound Highway 12, it was slow into Brecon. Eastbound 401, we're seeing delays now east of Liverpool in the express approaching Brock Road and the Collectors to Stevenson Road, and then approaching Port Hope.

0: the Port Hope en route. Two right lanes are blocked with tire debris. The right shoulder, we've got a stalled tractor trailer, so a heavy tow is on the scene. I'm not seeing any delays through there, so it's possible that everything is on the right shoulder. You can always give me an update, star 680. If you're on the eastbound 407, delays Lake Ridge to east of Thixon. And taking a look right now at Fort Erie bound on the QEW, we've got delays Red Hill Valley Parkway down to Casablanca. With Cottage Country traffic on the nines, I'm Colette Desjardins.
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5: This report is brought to you by Frank Leo. MTO is telling us about a new problem on the southbound 400. It's approaching Innisfil Beach Road. Stalled vehicle blocking the left lane, so it's just causing a minor slowdown here. Be ready to hit the brakes on the south 400 as you're approaching Innisfil Beach Road. And then it's busy in the city from Shepherd to the 401 ramps. A slow go on the southbound 404 Don Valley Parkway from Finch to south of Lawrence. Westbound on the Gardner, it's back up from west of the DVP to Strawn, and you have volume delays on the westbound QEW from the 427 to Dixie, then Ford Drive to Trafalgar, and from Bronte to Brant. Toronto bound on the QEW, it's a slow go from Christie Street on and off to Fairview. It gets a lot slower once you hit Centennial Parkway. And then filling in on the eastbound QEW Gardner, east of Appleby to Dorval, from Erin Mills to Dixie, and slow from the Humber Bridge to east of Jameson. Northbound DVP is backed up from just north of Bayview Bloor to York Mills, and it's slow on the northbound 404 from north of Stouffville Road to north of Bloomington. Eastbound on the 401, it's busy from Highway 6 North to just east of Guelph Line. The problem east of Kennedy and the collectors has cleared. You have delays from east of the 410 to the DVP, alternately express and collectors, and a bit busy from Warden to Kennedy and the collectors, but again, that problem's gone. On city streets, Kennedy is closed north of the 407. That's for the Indy this weekend. And in Brampton, Queen is closed for a section east of Main. All lanes Queen shut down between Chapel and James, and that's due to a collision. 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With the extended forecast, here's Carl Lamb.
6: It's a really comfortable day out there today with a mix of sun and cloud. The humidity is lower and the winds aren't all that strong. 27 is your guaranteed high. And then for tonight, cooling off to 17. And then for tomorrow, should be a nice day. A mostly sunny day for us. Temperatures getting up to 25. And then we're down to 17 as we go into Saturday night. Then for Sunday, we're watching the clouds filter right back in. The humidity swings back in as well. Rain showers and could have an isolated thunderstorm or two in that too. And 24 for the high on Sunday, and then it's still unsettled to start next week. Your guaranteed high is 27.
7: Right now, downtown, mainly sunny, 27 degrees.
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3: Time for the Dynamic Market Minute. Good afternoon, Chris McCusker.
11: Well, good afternoon, Asher. The head of Unifor says Canada should not be making any concessions when it comes to trade talks with the U.S., especially in the auto sector. Lana Payne spoke to reporters today as talks continue in the U.S. ahead of that deadline for a new round of U.S. tariffs next Wednesday. Payne also says Stellantis is now looking at selling the Brampton plant, which has been idled since 2023, although no formal notice has been given. The TSX is lower today, but it is on track for a winning week, and it hit a record today for an eighth time in 9 days. Right now, it's down 58, 36,700. Gold futures higher by $10 to 4,430. Oil is higher by $1.11 to 82.33. On Wall Street, the S&P pulling back from a record. It's down 15. The Dow is down 43. The NASDAQ down 106. I'm Chris McCusker.
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3: Cottage Country traffic time. Here's Colette Desjardins.
15: Asher, thank you. And looking right now at... Look, hold on, I've got the wrong mic here. Thank you, Asher. And looking at the... 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Let's just talk about eastbound on the 401. We've got delays approaching Brock Road Express Collectors over to Stevenson Road and then approaching Port Hope. May still have two right lanes with tire debris, and we had a stalled tractor trailer off on the right shoulder with a heavy tow. Not seeing any delays, but just be aware of that. With Cottage Country traffic on the nines, I'm Colette Desjardins.
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0: Toronto.
1: It's Friday, August 14th. Good afternoon. I'm Laura Carney.
2: And for Alex Bloomfield, I'm Asher Roth. Here's what's making news this hour.
3: The bike lane battle between the Ford government and cyclists shifts gears. Reaction pouring into a new decision that would allow the province to tear up downtown infrastructure.
4: Thousands of people are still waiting to hear the roar of the Honda Indy as major delays in prepping the new street circuit keeps cars off the track.
1: The country's trade representative will brief his provincial counterparts today on how talks are going with the U.S. as the threat of new 50% tariffs inches closer.
5: The Blue Jays hand the ball to Shane Bieber for Game 1 against the New York Yankees, and we'll have the latest on the mess happening in Markham right now. Sports at 15.
6: Bay Street hits a record and then pulls back, and it could snap a winning streak. It's also a losing day on Wall Street, with the S&P pulling back from an all-time high. Business at 26.
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7: This report is brought to you by Park and Fly. I'm looking at a new problem on the 401 westbound. It's west of the Allen in the Express. Left lane is now blocked because of a stalled truck, and it's a busy drive through the city on the westbound 401 from Warden, alternately Express and Collectors to Dixon. Southbound on the 400 approaching Innisfil Beach Road, the left lane is blocked because of a stalled vehicle. So that is slowing traffic from just south of Mapleview. And then it's busy in the city on the southbound 400 from Shepherd to the 401 ramps. Eastbound on the 401, a delay from Highway 6 north to Guelph Line. Then busy from east of the 410 to the DVP, alternately Express and Collectors. Your drive on the southbound 404 DVP is slow from Finch to south of Lawrence. And the westbound Gardner is backed up from west of the DVP to Strawn. Gets busy again from Kipling onto the 427 ramp. And then delays up the northbound 427. From the Gardner to the 401, alternately Express and Collectors. Northbound DVP, busy from Bayview Bloor to York Mills, and it's slow on the northbound 404 through Bloomington with long-term construction in the left lane. On city streets, Kennedy is closed in both directions north of the 407. That's going to be shut down all weekend for the Indy. And in Brampton, Queen is closed east of Main between Chapel and James. That's due to a collision. 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And with the forecast, here's Carl Lamb.
8: It's really a calm day across the GTA with a mix of sun and cloud. Temperatures getting up to a guaranteed high of 27 degrees. And then for tonight, temperatures not cooling off all that much. We're down to a low of 17, but it's really nice, at least for the first half of the weekend, with lots of sunshine. Your guaranteed high for today is 27.
2: Downtown Toronto right now, it's partly cloudy and 27 degrees. 680 News Time, 303.
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1: It's a win for the province's fight against some bike lanes in this city. Doug Ford is allowed to go ahead with his plan to rip up lanes along sections of Bloor, Yonge, and University.
2: So much reaction to this story, including from the mayor and her biggest rival. 680's Sophia Vavaroutsos joins us live from Bloor and Yonge with the latest. Sophia.
3: Asher, these bike lanes here on Bloor near Yonge have been a top target for Premier Doug Ford since he first announced his plans to get rid of the infrastructure. And now the province's highest court has overturned a ruling preventing the Ford government from digging up 19 kilometers of bike lanes. That ruling found tearing up the bike lanes would put safety at risk for cyclists, violating the charter that has now been overturned. Frank uses these lanes every day, and he says,
9: that's ridiculous. They're busy and traffic isn't moving. That's the only thing that's moving is the bike lanes.
3: Officials are also reacting to the decision. The mayor out with a statement saying she's working with the province to find win-win solutions, while mayoral candidate Brad Bradford calls the court decision a win and vows to follow through with removing the bike lanes if he's elected. But is this battle actually over, though? Cycling advocate and lawyer Dave Shelnut out with a social media statement saying all options are on the table, including a potential Supreme Court challenge. Reporting live at Bloor Yonge, Sophia Vavaroutsos, 680 News Radio.
1: 680 News Time, 304. Breaking news from Markham, where disappointed race fans are still waiting for cars to hit the track on this free Fan Friday at the Honda Indy. The reason for the delay? The track isn't finished. 680's Lisa Amaral joins us live with the latest. Lisa.
10: That's right, Laura. Fans have been waiting for hours, but some good news has just come through from Indy representatives. The first practice session for the Honda Indy has officially been put on hold, and it's moved now to 6 p.m. So we should be seeing cars hit

0: the circuit. Originally, it was scheduled for 3:05 p.m. That open wheel circuit was supposed to be the fourth of five car classifications to go around the track for practice or qualifying rounds today. Organizers of the Ontario Honda Indy have apologized to spectators after the delays in preparing the new street circuit has prevented cars from taking practice laps. For now, those attending are staying optimistic.
1: Honestly, I'd love to see some cars on track, but we did get to meet quite a few drivers. I think they're just smoothing out some of the bumps. It's the first year here. Could be better, but not horrible.
0: And it sounds like he will get to see some cars hit the track in about 3 hours. Reporting live, Lisa Emerald, 680 News Radio.
2: 680 News time, 3:06. Provincial trade ministers will get an update on negotiations with the United States today. City News Parliament Hill reporter Cormac McSweeney has more.
3: Canada-U.S. Trade Minister Dominic Leblanc is set to give a briefing today to his provincial counterparts, giving them an update on the state of those intensified talks between Canadian and American negotiators ahead of President Trump's latest trade deadline. LeBlanc will be doing it virtually from Washington along with Canada's chief negotiator, Janice Charette. He's also set to give a separate briefing to members of the Prime Minister's Advisory Committee on Canada-U.S. relations. This as we inch closer and closer to that August 19th deadline for those threatened 50% tariffs on $20 billion worth of goods with no exemption for CUSMA compliance.
2: U.S. Trade Representative Jameson Greer says he is having constructive negotiations with Canada, but says Washington's first and foremost focus is making sure Trump's trade policy is carried out.
4: Unifor President Lana Payne is speaking about the future of the Stellantis plant in Brampton. She says the company is now seriously considering closing and selling it.
5: In the coming days, we will be having very tough conversations with company executives and every level of government. And while our union has not been a direct party to dialogue between Stellantis and government officials launched as a result of the company's breach of its commitment, that process has clearly failed to deliver an adequate result or outcome for the workers of Brampton.
4: The Brampton plant was supposed to build the Jeep Compass, but Stellantis stopped a retool of the plant and moved production to Illinois.
2: It's a huge weekend for the Blue Jays, who are right in the thick of a wild card race.
6: The New York Yankees are in town for Game 1 as the Blue Jays are now trailing the Tigers by 2 games for the final wild card spot. And over the last 10 days, Jays relievers have thrown the most innings in baseball with 47.
7: Blue Jays are going to need their rotation to just cover some of these innings. 6 of their next 9 are against the Yankees, sandwiched around 3 versus the Rays.
6: And there is Sportsnet Shai Davidi. The Yankees just won 2 of 3 from the Mariners, while the Jays took 3 of 4 from Boston. Shane Bieber and Garrett Cole, the pitching matchup. And note, it's an Apple TV Plus game, but it's also on Sportsnet 590 The Fan at 7:15. Alex Ixero, 680 News Radio.
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4: Now cottage country traffic on the nines. Here's Colette Desjardins.
10: Thanks, Laura. This report is brought to you by Foodland. And right now, if you're traveling northbound on the 400, we're seeing delay Shepherd up to north of Langstaff, Aurora Road, off and on up to Highway 88, and then north of Innisfil Beach Road to north of Dunlop. If you're traveling southbound on Highway 11 approaching Memorial Avenue, we had a collision cleanup in the right lane, so it's backed up from south of Coldwater Road. Highway 27, that last check was slow, approaching Highway 89 into Cookstown. If you're traveling northbound on Highway 12, busy through the Brecon area, eastbound 401, we've got delays approaching Brock Road, Express Collectors to Stevenson, and then approaching Port Hope en route. There was tire debris in the 2 right lanes, also on the right shoulder, a stalled tractor trailer. So right now the backup is from approaching Town Line Road. And if you're traveling right now on...

0: the eastbound 407. We had delays, and this was from Lake Ridge all the way to east of Thixon and Fort Erie bound on the QEW. It's slow approaching North Shore Boulevard over the Burlington Skyway Bridge. We also have delays from Red Hill Valley Parkway all the way down to 50 Road. With Cottage Country Traffic on the 9s, I'm Colette Desjardins.
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8: This report is brought to you by Diamond and Diamond Lawyers. Westbound on the 401, the problem west of the Allen and the Express has cleared. It's a busy drive on the westbound 401, first through Durham from Brock Street to Salem, then slow from Warden, alternately Express and Collectors to Dixon, another delay James Snow to west of Highway 25. And there was a brief issue on the eastbound 401 approaching the 400 and the Collectors. Stalled vehicle quickly cleared, but you have delays anywhere from east of the 410 to the DVP, alternate between the Express and Collectors. Southbound on the 400, it's backed up from Maple View to approaching Innisfil Beach Road. That's where the left lane is blocked with a stalled vehicle. Then busy in the city on the southbound 400 from Shepherd to the 401 ramps. A slow go on the southbound 404 Don Valley Parkway from Finch to south of Lawrence. Westbound on the Gardner, it's backed up from west of the DVP to Strawn and then busy approaching Kipling onto the 427 ramp. The eastbound Gardner is backed up from Park Lawn to east of Jamison and expect a delays up the northbound DVP 404 from Bayview Bloor to York Mills, and then just north of Stouffville Road to north of Bloomington. And on city streets, Kennedy is closed north of the 407 for the Indy this weekend, so the 407 ramps to and from Kennedy are all shut down. You paid for your disability benefits, and now the insurance company says no. Call Diamond and Diamond, Canada's largest injury law firm with over $1 billion in settlements. 1-800-567-HURT. And with the forecast, here's Carl Lamb.
9: Another really nice day because the humidity is lower and we have a mix of sun and cloud, 27 for the guaranteed high, and we drop down to a low of 17 degrees for tonight. Then for tomorrow, it is sunny once again and it's even a little bit cooler too with a high of 25 for your Saturday and cooling down to 17 degrees on Saturday night. Your guaranteed high for today is 27.
10: And right now in downtown Toronto, it's partly cloudy, 27. It feels like 32. 680 News Time, 314.
7: NDP leader Marit Stiles says she wants to know who else the PC party has spied on. She made the comments today when asked about the Tories sending someone to a resort in Jamaica where then Liberal leader Bonnie Crombie was vacationing.
11: I want the list. I would like to know who else he is surveilling, who else they are spying on to get dirt while they're spending time with their families or on vacation. I think Doug Ford can't just, you know, shrug this off. He has to come clean with the people of Ontario and take actual responsibilities, and frankly, heads should roll.
7: Ford says he did not know about the Jamaica trip and does not agree with the actions. You're listening to 680 News Radio.
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3: Mainly sunny downtown, 27 degrees. Good afternoon. I'm Laura Carney.
4: I'm Asher Roth. Here are the top stories this hour.
3: The Ford government has been cleared to rip out about 19 kilometers of bike lanes in the city along Bloor, Yonge, and University. The decision by the province's top court leading to a bit of a war of words between mayoral candidates. Brad Bradford saying the Court of Appeal confirms his stance that where bike lanes go is a decision for elected governments, not for courtrooms. Mayor Olivia Chow firing back saying it's disappointing to see a member of council undermine the city's right to determine its own future and repeatedly side with provincial overreach. A rough start for the Honda Indy in Markham. Cars have yet to hit the track on this free Fan Friday because the track wasn't ready. The first practice race now scheduled to go at 6 o'clock. And coming up after sports.
5: A stunning admission in Manhattan federal court from accused CEO killer Luigi Mangione.
6: I shot Mr. Thompson.
5: Mangione entering a guilty plea this morning in the hopes of having state murder charges dropped.
4: Time now for sports.
3: From Sportsnet 590, The Fan, here's Asher Roth. Nope, that's right in front of me. Alex Sixtero.
7: I wish I could be Asher Roth. He's way better.
4: Come on,
7: Laura, the Jays need to tread some water over the next nine games where they play the Yankees six times and the Rays three. The Bronx Bomber is at Rogers Center this evening for game one as Shane Bieber gets the ball against Garrett Cole. Jays are trailing Detroit by two games for the final wildcard spot, 7:15 on Sportsnet 590 and Apple TV+. Delays in Markham continue as racing fans are waiting to see cars on the track. The Ontario Honda dealers Indy organizers are still working on getting the track ready for racing, and then IndyCar must do their own inspection to make sure everything's good to go. So the first practice session is supposed to start at 3:05. It's been delayed until 6. Organizers have apologized for the delay. And in Memphis right now, it's round two of the FedEx St. Jude Championship. Sungjae Im and Scottie Scheffler tied at 8 under par. Mississauga's Sudarshan Yelamaraju just 3 back at -5, a round of 65 earlier today. This is 680 News Radio.
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3: After nearly 2 years professing his innocence, Luigi Mangione has flipped the script.
5: Luigi Mangione standing shackled in Lower Manhattan federal court, pleading guilty to stalking resulting in death. Mangione then had to answer questions from the judge about his guilt. CNN's Shimon Prokupesh is outside the courthouse.
6: He says to the judge, "I shot Mr. Thompson and he died." He concluded by saying, "I knew what I was doing was illegal."
5: Mangione then told the judge how he contacted United officials posing as an investor to discover where a conference was taking place where Thompson would be that morning. Speaking outside the courthouse, prosecutors say violence is not a legitimate instrument to promote any political or social message.
10: We live in a civilized society governed by the rule of law. We debate, we disagree, we protest. We do not commit murder.
5: Mangione's lawyers have now filed a motion to drop state charges in the same attack, citing double jeopardy laws. Scott Burnett, 680 News Radio.
3: Cottage Country traffic on the nines, Colette Desjardins.
11: And this report brought to you by Rogers. On the Fort Erie-bound QEW, we've got delays approaching North Shore over the Burlington Skyway Bridge, then Red Hill Valley Parkway down to 50 Road. But past Ontario Street, that's in Beamsville, we've got a lane blocked. We're not sure if it's a collision or a disabled vehicle, but the backup is from Bartlett. So if you're there and can let us know, please do. Our free traffic tip line, of course, star 680. If you're on the eastbound 401, approaching Brock Road Express Collectors all the way out to Stevenson Road, so quite a stretch of a slowdown there. And then approaching the Port Hope en route, we had two

0: right lane's blocked with tire debris, and on the right shoulder, we had a stalled tractor trailer with a heavy tow, so there was a backup from approaching Town Line Road. If you're on the eastbound 407, that is slow from Lake Ridge to east of Thixon. Taking a look right now at northbound on the 400, we had delays Shepherd up to north of Langstaff, and then again from Aurora Road off and on to Highway 88. And then it's very slow north of Innisfil Beach Road up to Dunlop. Taking a look at southbound Highway 11, approaching Memorial Avenue, there was a crash in the right lane. It's a collision cleanup, in fact. So the backup was from south of Coldwater Road. With Cottage Country traffic on the nines, I'm Colette.
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7: This report is brought to you by Don Valley North Toyota. Southbound on the 400 approaching Innisfil Beach Road. MTO reporting a stalled vehicle blocking the left lane, so it looks like that is now causing a delay all the way from ESSA. And then it gets busy on the southbound 400 from Shepherd to the 401 ramps. A slow go on the eastbound 401 from Highway 6 north to Guelph Line, and then from east of the 410 to the DVP, alternately express hand collectors. Toronto-bound QEW, a busy drive from Christie Street on and off to Fairview. Slows again from Appleby to Dorval, and then it drags from Erin Mills to Dixie. Eastbound Gardner is slow from Park Lawn to east of Jameson. And it's a busy drive up the northbound DVP from Bayview Bloor to York Mills. Northbound 404 is slowing through 16th Avenue, again through Bloomington with long-term construction in the left lane. Westbound on the 401, busy from Thixon to Salem, and then slow from Warden, alternately express and collectors to Dixon. Filling in as well from the 427 towards Dixie and the collectors, and then a delay from James Snow Parkway to west of Highway 25. 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And with the extended forecast, here's Carl Lamb.
8: For the rest of the day today, the humidity's lowered. It's not too breezy, and it's just sun and cloud. A really perfect day out there. 27 for the guaranteed high, and then tonight cooling off to 17 degrees. And then for tomorrow, just a touch cooler at 25. It's still a mainly sunny day, the better of the two weekend days for sure, down to 17 tomorrow night. Then for Sunday, it's mostly cloudy. We do have rain showers moving through. Temperatures up to about 24. The humidity will increase, and then Sunday night just down to a low of 18. Your guaranteed high is 27.
9: And right now in downtown Toronto, it is 25 degrees, feeling like 29 under a partly cloudy sky.
6: Coming up at 3:30, 680 Sophia Vavaruzos will join us live from Bloor Young, where bike lanes could soon be ripped out after the province's top court overturned a lower court ruling. And in Markham, the Honda Indy racetrack isn't ready yet, with the first practice session now not set to get going until 6 o'clock.
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10: Due to a landmark tobacco settlement, you may qualify for a significant payment if you smoked regularly before November 20th, 1998. And were diagnosed with lung cancer, throat cancer, emphysema, or COPD. An August 31st claim deadline is approaching for Quebec diagnoses prior to March 12, 2012. 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
6: Toronto police have shared suspect details in the shooting death of a 31-year-old man at a Scarborough Plaza back in November of 2022. Investigators believe the suspect wanted for the murder of Ding Ping Wang goes by the name of Jay.

0: and they've released additional security footage of a separate shooting that they believe to be connected to the same suspect. You can find a photo of Jay as well as that security footage at toronto.citynews.ca. Most markets are lower today but higher this week. Chris McCusker has business in 60 seconds.
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0: Now the Dynamic Market Minute. Here's Chris McCusker.
4: Well, Laura, the TSX in danger of snapping a six-day winning streak, but it did hit a record for an eighth time in 9 days, and it is on track for a gain this week of 0.8%. That's even with a pullback right now of 58 points, 36,700 shares. In Apotex, one of the big losers today, that stock down 3.6%. And essentially, this stock is still being punished for disappointing earnings earlier this week. It was the first earnings report from this company since it went public earlier this year. Gold futures higher by $11 now to $4,431. And then oil is bouncing back after snapping a five-day winning streak. Right now up by $1.04 to $82.29. Oil prices, by the way, up by more than 40% this year. The Canadian dollar right now is higher by a third of a cent, 72.08 cents U.S. Now on Wall Street, a losing day here as well. The S&P pulling back from a record. It's down 16. The NASDAQ down 104, and the Dow is down 70 points. The Dow is the only market on track for a loss this week, down by about 0.5%. I'm Chris McCusker.
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0: Cottage Country traffic on the nines. Here's Colette Desjardins.
12: This report brought to you by your local Ontario Subaru dealers. 40 rebound on the QEW past Ontario Street in Beamsville. Two right lanes are blocked with a collision, so the backup is from Christie Street. Before that, it is busy approaching North Shore over the Burlington Skyway Bridge and then Red Hill Valley Parkway down to 50 Road. If you're on the eastbound 401, we've got delays east of Brock Road to Stevenson and then approaching the Port Hope en route. Two right lanes blocked with tire debris. The right shoulder was blocked with a tractor trailer. So it's seen a bit of a delay from approaching Town Line Road. And then if you're on the northbound 400, delays anywhere from Shepherd off and on all the way up to north of Dunlop. With Cottage Country traffic on the nines, I'm Colette Desjardins.
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0: Right now downtown, it's mainly sunny, 25 degrees, 680 News Time, 330.
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0: It's Friday, the 14th of August. Good afternoon for Alex Bloomfield. I'm Asher Roth.
1: And I'm Laura Carney. Here's what's making news this hour.
2: The province pushing forward on its pledge to tear up bike lanes.
3: It's going to be chaos for sure.
2: Cyclists reacting to a new court ruling giving the Ford government the green light to dismantle the infrastructure.
4: Racers will officially be hitting the track at the annual Honda Indy. After major construction delays, the first lap of the day is set for 6 p.m.
0: And whether you're angling for a trip to Allisonville, Owlsaw, or Algonquin Park will shorten your drive with cottage country traffic on the nines.
5: A big series kicks off at Rogers Center this evening. We'll get you set for Jays, Yankees, and racing fans have to wait a little while longer for cars to hit the track in Markham. Sports at 45.
6: Bay Street hits a record and then changes direction, but it's still on track for a winning week. And it's a losing day on Wall Street with the Nasdaq down by more than 100 points. Business at 56.
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0: Now Rogers Xfinity Internet, traffic and weather together on the ones. Here's Carrie Prenskes.
6: This report is brought to you by Don Valley North Toyota. There is a new problem on the eastbound 401. It's just before Kennedy in the Express. The left lane is now blocked. And this is due to a stalled vehicle. You're going to find it busy on the eastbound 401. First, a delay from Highway 6 North to Guelph Line. And then it's slow through the city from east of the 410 to the DVP, alternating between the Express and Collectors. And now, because of this new problem, it's getting backed up from about Warden to Kennedy in both the Express and Collectors. And this report, by the way, brought to you by Shoppers Drug Mart. If you're on the westbound 401, expect delays from Thixon to Salem, then slow from Warden, alternately Express and Collectors to Dixon, and busy in Milton, James Snow Parkway to west of Highway 25. Just got the all clear from MTO about that southbound 400 problem approaching Innisfil Beach Road. It's gone. Still dealing with some delays from Essa towards Innisfil Beach Road, but it is improving. And then it's slow from Shepherd to the 401 ramps. Southbound on the 404 DVP, expect delays from Finch to south of Lawrence, and it's a busy drive on the westbound Gardner QEW from approaching Jarvis to Strawn, and then approaching Kipling to Dixie, busy from the Ford plant to Trafalgar, and from Bronte to Brant. On city streets, Kennedy is closed north of the 407. It's shut down until Monday for the Indy this weekend, so there's no access from the 407 to and from Kennedy. All of those ramps are closed. 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And with the forecast, here's Carl Lamb.
7: Sun and cloud today, 27 the guaranteed.
8: The key thing about today is that the humidity is lower all across the GTA and temperatures are getting up to a guaranteed high of 27 degrees. Winds are light today with a mix of sun and cloud. And then for tonight, it is partly cloudy and relatively calm and quiet with a low of 17. Your guaranteed high is 27.
1: Right now downtown, it's sunny and 25 degrees. 680 News Time, 3:33.
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0: While one judge agreed with advocates who argued that removing bike lanes from major downtown arteries can put cyclists' lives at further risk, Ontario's top court disagrees.
1: A new ruling has sided with the Ford government, determining an extra lane of traffic cuts down congestion for drivers, even if it involves sharing that lane with cyclists. Six City's Sophia Vavaroutsos is getting reaction downtown and joins us live. Sophia.
10: Bikes have passed by the lanes here on Bloor and Yonge in the hour I've been out here, and they're getting busier as rush hour approaches. But these bike lanes could have a limited lifespan. The province's highest court has given the green light for the province to tear up the cycling infrastructure. Niall uses this route every day and says,
3: it's going to be chaos for sure.
10: The lower court ruling that was overturned prevented the Ford government from following through on its plans, saying the risk to cyclist safety if the lanes on Yonge, Bloor, and University were removed would violate the charter. Niall says he doesn't understand how that ruling was overturned.
3: It's pretty bad. What are we going to do? Are we just going to share the roads with the car or... Yeah.
10: Cycling advocate and lawyer Dave Shelnut on social media saying the battle is not over and advocacy groups are looking at a potential Supreme Court challenge. This could be a big election issue in this city. Mayor Olivia Chow saying in a statement she wants to see bike lanes protected and wants to work with the province on win-win solutions. Her biggest political rival, though, mayoral candidate Brad Bradford, is vowing to get rid of them if he's elected mayor, despite having voted and advocated to keep the lanes in the past. Reporting live at Bloor Yonge, Sophia Vavaroutsos. 680 News.

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1: 680 News Time, 3:35. We have breaking news from Markham, where it's been a less than ideal start to the first Honda Indy held outside Toronto since the event began four decades ago. Several free events scheduled for today have yet to take place. 680's Lisa Emerald joins us live with more on why. Lisa.
2: Yes, Asher, the first practice for the Ontario Honda Indy has officially been moved to 6 p.m. Originally, it was scheduled for 3:05 p.m. That open wheel circuit supposed to be the fourth of five car classifications to go around the track today. But delays in preparing the new street circuit has prevented cars from using the track. Honda Indy representatives say the race promoter still has to complete the track build and have Indy car officials deem the circuit safe and appropriate for competition, which should all be completed before 6 p.m. Now, these fans have been patiently waiting for a glimpse of a fast car.
3: I mean, we'll stay until the end, it depends, but I mean, for him, I just wanted to experience it again and see at least the practice. That's the reason why we came here. And if it doesn't, then next year again. But hopefully, they organize it more better next year and all that.
2: Qualifying for the IndyCar race is scheduled to take place tomorrow, with the main race set for Sunday afternoon. Lisa Emerald, 680 News Radio.
4: 680 News Time, 3:36. 3 years after work was paused at Brampton's Stellantis assembly plant, there are now fears it may never open again, something a major union head is calling a gut punch. Chris McCusker has more from the 680 Business Center.
5: Unifor President Lana Payne says they've not gotten formal notice and they are supposed to get 1 year, but the union has learned a sale and closure is possible. The assembly plant was idled when the U.S. imposed tariffs on auto imports. That prompted the company to move Jeep Compass production to Illinois, leaving about 3,000 workers on furlough. Now, in April, the union and the province expressed concerns about the idea of Chinese automaker Leap Motor moving into the plant to build electric vehicles. Unifor is also in the middle of bargaining new contracts for 19,000 Canadian auto workers. A deal is in place with Ford. Chris McCusker, 680 News Radio.
1: And the Blue Jays are hoping a visit from one of their biggest rivals can end their Star Sluggers' season-long power outage. 680's Alex Ixero previews tonight's series opener against the Yankees.
6: As Sportsnet's Shai Davidi says, the Jays have played their way into meaningful August baseball.
7: Since July 24th, they've made up five games, and they've been good, but they haven't been on a crazy hot streak, right? It was 11 of 17. You're two games out.
6: Toronto now two games back of Detroit for the final wildcard spot as the Jays and Yankees open a weekend series at Rogers Center this evening. The next nine games could be make or break, with the Jays playing New York six times and Tampa three times. A couple of right-handers on the mound, Shane Bieber for the Jays, Garrett Cole for the Yanks. Sportsnet 590 The Fan and Apple TV Plus with a 7:15 first pitch. 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
1: Time for Cottage Country traffic on the nines. Here's Colette Desjardins.
9: And this report is brought to you by Access Storage. Starting with the northbound 400, delays Shepherd up to north of Langstaff. Then we've got delays again, Aurora Road, off and on up to Highway 88. And then it was quite slow north of Innisfil Beach Road to Dunlop. Don't forget, if you're on the northbound 400, the Ramp 2 eastbound Dunlop closed for construction until exactly, hopefully, September 4th. If you're on southbound Highway 11 approaching Memorial Avenue, we had a collision cleanup blocking the right lane. The backup was from south of Coldwater. And heading eastbound on the 401, we've got delays east of Brock Road out to Stevenson Road, and then problems approaching the Port Hope en route. They've cleared, so that's good news. Eastbound 407 at last check, that was slow. Lake Ridge to east of Thixon, and busy as you approach the 115 ramp. Ford Erie-bound on the QEW. We've got delays Fairview to over the Burlington Skyway Bridge, then Nikola Tesla down to Pass 50 Road, and then Pass

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5: Now Rogers Xfinity Internet, traffic and weather together. 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
4: This report is brought to you by Subaru. I just got off the phone with the MTO. I was asking about a problem on the eastbound QEW east of Erin Mills. And it looks like the left lane is blocked. A vehicle here with his four-way flashers on, so likely stalled out. I don't see any other vehicles nearby. But it is slowing traffic. Eastbound QEW now jamming up from Winston Churchill to east of Erin Mills. And then after that, it's slow from here on Terry to Dixie. Busy on the eastbound Gardner from Park Lawn to east of Jameson. And it's a slow drive up the northbound DVP from Bloor to York Mills. Busy northbound 404 through 16th Avenue, again through Bloomington. Eastbound on the 401 just before Kennedy in the Express, the left lane is blocked because of a stalled vehicle. So you're going through delays from Dixie to the DVP and the collectors, but it's slow all the way to Kennedy if you're in the Express. And westbound on the 401, as far as I know, it's problem free, but delays. First from approaching Brock Street to Salem, then slow from Kennedy, alternately Express and Collectors to Dixon. Another delay from James Snow Parkway to west of Highway 25. A slow drive on the westbound Gardner QEW from approaching Jarvis to Strawn, then approaching Kipling to Dixie. Bunches up at the Ford plant to Trafalgar, and then slow from Burloak to Brant. 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And with the forecast, here's Carl Lamb.
6: Temperatures for today getting up to a guaranteed high of 27, and the Humidex really not a factor for today because the humidity is lower. It's a mix of sun and cloud for us, and then for tonight, clearing out a bit and down to a low of 17. And then for tomorrow, it is sunny and a little bit cooler as well. Temperatures just getting up to 25 degrees, but it is the drier of the two weekend days. And then we're watching for some rain to come in on Sunday. Your guaranteed high is 27.
4: Right now downtown, it's mainly sunny, 25 degrees. 680 News Time, 3:43.
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5: Partly cloudy sky. It is 25 degrees in downtown Toronto. Still feels like 29. Good afternoon. I'm Asher Roth.
4: And I'm Laura Carney. Here are the top stories this hour.
5: Cyclists are not impressed.
10: It's going to be chaos. Are we just going to share the roads with the car or...
5: This after Ontario's Court of Appeal overturned a lower court's decision to block the Ford government's attempt to remove bike lanes from portions of University, Bloor, and Yonge downtown. Mayoral candidate and current councillor Brad Bradford posted a message online praising the move, drawing rebuke from the incumbent mayor, Olivia Chow, who accuses him of undermining the city's right to determine its own future. Thousands of racing fans remain stuck in neutral with the start of free fan activities. Several races that were supposed to take place throughout the day delayed because the track up in Markham is not finished. Event organizers have posted online saying that the practice session that was

0: supposed to start 40 minutes ago, will now instead begin at 6 o'clock. Coming up after the break.
1: After more than a year of professing his innocence, Luigi Mangione has now pleaded guilty to stalking and killing a healthcare CEO in 2024. He now faces life in prison, sentencing scheduled for December.
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3: And Asher Rogers Center will host another sellout crowd this evening as the Jays and Yankees begin a weekend series. Toronto trying to close the gap in the wildcard race, trailing the Tigers by two games for the final playoff spot. Shane Bieber gets the ball against Garrett Cole, just got the Jays lineup. Brett Bateman back in. He is leading off in center field, 7:15 on Sportsnet 590, The Fan, and Apple TV+. As Asher just said, the waiting continues for racing fans in Markham. Organizers at the Ontario Honda Dealers Indy still working to get the track ready as no cars fit the track at all today. A practice number one supposed to start at 3:05 will now take place at 6. Qualifying schedule for tomorrow with the race on Sunday. To golf, Mississauga, Sudarshan Yelamaraju in the mix of the FedEx St. Jude Championship. Second round continues, and Yelamaraju with a 5 under 65. He is sitting minus 5 and is 3 back of co-leader Scotty Scheffler and Sung Jae Im. And the winless Ottawa Redblacks head to Winnipeg tonight as week 11 in the CFL continues. Redblacks are 0-8. The Blue Bombers 4-4 with kickoff at 8:30. 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
0: Some stunning admissions made in a Manhattan federal court today where Luigi Mangione entered a guilty plea in connection with the death of United Healthcare CEO Brian Thompson. 680 Scott Burnett has more.
1: Entering a guilty plea isn't the end of it. Luigi Mangione then had to explain his guilt to the judge, the family of Brian Thompson, in the courtroom for the allocution. Mangione saying, quote, "I shot Mr. Thompson and he died. I knew what I was doing was illegal." CNN's Shimon Porcupesh is outside the courthouse.
6: Luigi Mangione saying that he emailed United Healthcare leadership posing as an investor and requested information about the conference. He received an immediate response.
1: Following today's proceedings, Mangione's lawyers told reporters New York's double jeopardy law means state murder charges in the same case should now be dropped.
7: Today's guilty plea triggers the statute, and we just filed our motion in state court explaining why the state charges must be dismissed.
1: The judge will now consider the plea with a sentencing date set for December 18th. Scott Burnett, 680 News Radio.
0: 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Now cottage country traffic on the nines with Colette Desjardins.
8: This report brought to you by Gateway Casinos. Heading northbound on the 400. Delays still. Shepherd up to north of Langstaff and then Aurora Road off and on up to north of 88 and then north of Innisfil Beach Road. Quite slow as you approach Dunlop. If you're on southbound Highway 11 approaching Memorial Avenue, we've got a collision cleanup. The right lane still blocked. The backup now is from Old Barrie Road. And if you're heading northbound on Highway 27, it's really slow as you approach Highway 89 into the Cookstown area. Eastbound 401, we're seeing delays right now. And this is from Easterbrook Road out to Stevenson Road. If you're on eastbound 407, that was slow approaching Lake Ridge to east of Thixon and then the ramp to the 115. Ford Erie bound on the QEW past Ontario Street in Beansville. Two right lanes blocked with a crash, so the backup was from Christie. And then before that, of course, Fort Erie bound over the Burlington Skyway Bridge, backed up to Fairview, and then from Nikola Tesla to Pass 50 Road. With cottage country traffic on the nines, I'm Colette Desjardins.
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3: Now, Rogers Xfinity Internet traffic and weather together. 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
2: This report is brought to you by BDO Debt Solutions. Looks like a new problem on the eastbound 401 at Huron, Ontario in the collectors. I can see two vehicles mostly on the left shoulder, but left lane partially blocked now. And then on your approach to Kennedy in the Express, that's where the left lane is blocked because of a stalled vehicle. That one's in Scarborough. So delays on the eastbound 401. It's first backed up approaching 6 North to east of Guelph Line. Now it's getting heavy from Mavis to Huron, Ontario and the collectors, and a slow go from Dixie all the way across the city to approaching Kennedy, alternating between the express and collectors. And westbound on the 401 might be a new problem west of Highway 6 North. It's a slow drive through the city from Kennedy, alternately express and collectors to Dixon, bit of a bunch up at the 410 collectors, and filling in from James Snow Parkway to west of Highway 25, and now it's slowing approaching Highway 6 South to west of Highway 6 North. Any updates there appreciated at Star 680, as well as a problem likely on the northbound 410 approaching Beauvaird. These delays getting a lot worse into Brampton. It's now jammed up northbound 410 from Steeles to approaching Beauvaird. Eastbound on the QEW, east of Erin Mills, I can see on the traffic camera, left lane is blocked because of a stalled vehicle. A busy drive Toronto-bound QEW from approaching 50 Road to Fruitland, then Nikola Tesla to Fairview. Slows again from Burloak to Dorval, and now it's jammed approaching Winston Churchill to this problem east of Erin Mills. Eastbound 403 is filling in from the QEW in Oakville to just beyond Dundas. And if you're traveling city streets, Kennedy is closed north of the 407 for the Indy this weekend. 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And with the extended forecast, here's Carl Lamb.
4: It's a really comfortable day out there today with a mix of sun and cloud. The humidity is lower and the winds aren't all that strong. 27 is your guaranteed high. And then for tonight, cooling off to 17. And then for tomorrow, should be a nice day. A mostly sunny day for us. Temperatures getting up to 25. And then we're down to 17 as we go into Saturday night. Then for Sunday, we're watching the clouds filter right back in. The humidity swings back in as well. Rain showers and could have an isolated thunderstorm or two in that too. And 24 for the high on Sunday, and then it's still unsettled to start next week. Your guaranteed high is 27.
2: Right now downtown, it's mainly sunny, 25 degrees.
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3: Still to come on 680 News Radio, we'll check in with 680 Sofia Valvaroutsos, who's speaking with cyclists about an appeal court's overturning of a court ruling that blocked the Ford government from removing downtown bike lanes. And we'll also see if the temporary track in Markham is complete so the city's inaugural IndyCar event can finally commence.
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6: What's up? Alien here. You know, from space. And... Whoa, I'm loving people's reactions to the news that Lotto Max now has more chances to win. With 40 new prizes of $100,000 on the next draw. Wow. See? She also can't believe that the next jackpot is $40 million. But it's real. Believe it.
7: Ah, alien!
6: Way ahead of you, buddy. Already bought my ticket.
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3: WestJet has reached a settlement in a class action lawsuit alleging flight attendant harassment. A spokesperson for the airline says WestJet remains focused on the well-being of all employees as it works to comply with the agreement that was approved by a BC court this week. Bay Street hits a record again today, but it's likely to finish in the red. Chris McCusker will have the details next.
7: I was a competitive skater, and that journey took me to the Olympics. After I retired, I found tennis. Aging does not mean slowing down. It just means being smart about your movement and equipment. And that's where Kintec comes in. They listened, they were attentive, and they were able to provide solutions. Staying active means my independence and my freedom. Kintec enabled me to have longevity in the things that I enjoy doing.
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0: Now time for the Dynamic Market Minute. Here's Chris McCusker.
1: Well, Asher, just a few minutes left in the trading day and the trading week for that matter. Bay Street did hit a record high for an eighth time in 9 days, but it looks like it's going to snap a six-day winning streak. It's down 53 points, 36,706, still higher by about 0.8% this week. Shares in Saputo, little changed at the moment. The Quebec-based cheesemaker has agreed to sell its UK dairy division to Lactalis for nearly $1.86 billion. Now, oil bouncing back today after snapping a five-day winning streak. It is higher by $1.05 to $82.30 a barrel. And then our loonie right now is up by about a quarter of a cent, 72.06 cents U.S. On Wall Street, the S&P pulling back from a record. It's down 15. The Dow is down 137. The NASDAQ down 92. And then Stripe and Advent reportedly in talks to buy PayPal. That's according to the Wall Street Journal. Shares in PayPal up 1.7%. I'm Chris McCusker.
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0: Time for Cottage Country Traffic with Colette Desjardins.
8: And this report brought to you by Foodland. If you're traveling on southbound Highway 11 approaching Memorial Avenue, the right lane blocked with a collision cleanup. And then northbound 400, we've got delays Shepherd to north of Langstaff, Aurora Road, off and on up to 88. And Innisfil Beach Road to Dunlop. With Cottage Country Traffic on the Nines, I'm Colette Desjardins.
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0: Downtown Toronto, it's partly cloudy, 25 degrees, and it's 4 o'clock.
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11: Hey, it's Friday, August 14th. Good afternoon. I'm Laura Carney.
0: And for Alex Bloomfield, I'm Asher Roth. Here's what's making news this hour.
12: Cyclists and drivers could soon have to share the road in more places after the province wins a court battle, giving the Ford government the green light to get rid of bike lanes on three major streets.
13: The race will go on. After major track preparation delays, the first race of the Honda Indy is set to go at 6 p.m.
11: This country's retaliatory trade measures appear to be the main sticking point as tariff negotiations continue.
14: The Blue Jays and Shane Bieber go for the Game 1 win over the Yankees at Rogers Centre, and we'll have the latest on delays at the Indy in Markham. Sports at 15.
1: Bay Street hit a record again today, but finished in the red. It was still higher this week. The Dow today down by more than 100 points. It saw a losing week. Business at 26.
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11: Time for Rogers Xfinity Internet traffic and weather together on the ones. Good afternoon, Brendan Lang.
15: Good afternoon, Laura. Good afternoon, Asher. This report is brought to you by Vertical CPA. Eastbound 401 have a couple issues on the go right now. First at here, Ontario in the collectors. It looks like that left lane is partially blocked because of a collision. Also had reports from a traffic spotter approaching Weston in the collectors that two center lanes were blocked because of a crash. It is the second and third lanes from the left, so just keep an eye on this as you pass through. First, going through delays from Highway 6 north to east of Guelph Line, then it's slow approaching Mavis and the collectors to here, Ontario, again, where that left lane is partially blocked, and had a problem approaching Kennedy in the express. That has cleared, but it's still slow from Dixie to Kennedy, alternately express and collectors. Westbound on the 401, slow approaching Brock Street to Salem, and then from

0: Kennedy alternately expressway and collectors to Dixon and through the 410 and the collectors. Could be a problem here west of Highway 6 North as well. I don't know exactly what it is, but it is causing delays from James Snow on and off. So if you're traveling in the area, you can give us a call. You can call us at star 680. And now here's Carrie Prunskis, says there's two issues on the northbound 410.
1: Yeah, we've got a new problem northbound 410 north of Courtney Park. The center lane and right shoulder blocked because of a two-vehicle collision. So northbound 410 is backed up from the 401 and the collectors to just north of Courtney Park. And thanks to the traffic spotters for the updates on the north 410 approaching Beauvaird, it's the right lane that's blocked because of a collision. Tow on scene, and it is jammed from Steeles. Eastbound on the QEW, east of Erin Mills, left lane blocked there because of a stalled vehicle. That is slowing traffic from approaching Winston Churchill. And if you're heading into downtown on the eastbound Gardner, it's a busy drive from Park Lawn to east of Jameson. Slows again as you approach the ramp to Jarvis. And the northbound DVP 404 is busy from Bayview Bloor to Shepherd and again through Bloomington with long-term construction. 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And with a look at the forecast, here's Carl Lamb.
2: It's really a calm day across the GTA with a mix of sun and cloud. Temperatures getting up to a guaranteed high of 27 degrees. And then for tonight, temperatures not cooling off all that much. We're down to a low of 17, but it's really nice, at least for the first half of the weekend, with lots of sunshine. Your guaranteed high for today is 27.
3: Downtown Toronto right now, it's partly cloudy and 25. 680 News Time, 4:03.
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5: Bike lanes on some major downtown routes could soon be ripped up. The province's top court clearing the way for the Ford government to move ahead with its plan to remove lanes along Bloor, Yonge, and University. It's the latest chapter in the bike lane debate and in the issue of what some say is provincial overreach.
3: Cyclists are vowing the fight is not over. 680's Sophia Vavaroutsos joins us live from Yonge and Bloor with the story and reaction. Sophia.
6: Asher, this bike lane battle is shifting gears again. A previous court ruling prevented the province from tearing up bike lanes, including those at Yonge and Bloor, as well as those on University. That has now been overturned. The decision from Ontario's highest court disagreed with the lower court, which found removing the bike lanes would risk cyclist safety and violate the charter. Ahmed says he disagrees with today's decision.
7: So dangerous. Like, with the line of the bikes, it's already dangerous because people are not actually looking when they're driving, especially when they go like turning right or left.
6: The Ford government says its plan is a way to tackle gridlock, but Ahmed says he doesn't buy it.
7: I don't know if it will make the size of the... They will not build third line for cars. Like, it's no way.
6: Reaction is pouring in. Mayor Olivia Chow says she wants to work with the province on win-win solutions to keep and even expand the bike lane network. Mayoral candidate Brad Bradford says if he's elected, he'll get rid of some lanes on Bloor West, adding it should be a city-level decision. Reporting live at Bloor Young, Sophia Vavaruzzo, 680 News Radio.
5: 680 News Time, 4:05. Happening now in Markham, the waiting game continues for thousands of race fans on this free Fan Friday at the Honda Indy. An unfinished track has meant a delay in practice races. 680's Lisa Amaral joins us live with the details. Lisa.
8: Yes, Laura, it has felt like a road full of potholes. Bumpy to kick off the annual Honda Indy in Markham. Delays in preparing the 3.52-kilometer street circuit forced vehicles to remain parked throughout the day, leaving thousands of fans in attendance waiting for hours to see the first cars fly. Five separate classification practices were supposed to get underway as early as 9 a.m., but due to the track not being fully constructed, only one of the five will go ahead at 6 p.m. These fans are excited for the cars to hit the track.
9: Oh, we love racing. We go to a lot of races every year. We're here this weekend where we're going to Washington, D.C. next week. It's been a good experience. I will say there's been some hiccups to get to this point. It is part of the live frustrations that we've been dealing with as well.
8: Organizers of the Ontario Honda Indy have apologized to spectators who came out for Free Fan Friday. Qualifying for the IndyCar race is scheduled to take place tomorrow with the main race set for Sunday afternoon. Reporting live, Lisa Amaral, 680 News Radio.
3: 680 News Time, 4:06. The U.S. Trade Representative says Canada needs to remove retaliatory trade measures in order to avoid new tariffs, which are set to go into effect next Wednesday. 680 business analyst Chris McCusker has more.
10: Jamison Greer told reporters at the Iowa State Fair, the U.S. wants Canadian provinces to reverse their

0: bans on American alcohol sales. Those were implemented last year after the U.S. president put tariffs on steel, aluminum, and autos. Greer also wants issues like Canadian protectionism on dairy and procurement rules addressed. Now, the two sides have been holding intensive talks in Washington this week, and Greer says the talks have been constructive. He also says they're addressing a large number of trade issues, including some that go back decades. Now, Greer also says for the U.S., this is not a trade war. It's about protecting and supporting its own domestic supply chains. Chris McCusker, 680 News Radio.
1: Another divisional opponent rolls into town as the Blue Jays look to close the gap in the wild card race. 680's Alex Sixera with more.
2: So the Blue Jays need to find a way to tread water over the next nine games, where they play the Yankees six times and the East-leading Rays three times. Sportsnet's Shai Davidi.
3: If they survive this, then they're going to be in a pretty good spot afterwards from a schedule perspective to make a run at the wild card. But if they but they can also get buried here again and then leave themselves in a really hole.
2: Tonight at Rogers Center, it's game one between the Jays and the Yankees as Shane Bieber gets the ball against Gerrit Cole. Jays now chasing the Tigers for the final wild card spot, sitting two games back with 39 to play. Sportsnet 590 The Fan and Apple TV Plus with First Pitch at 7:15. 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
1: Cottage Country traffic on the nines. Good afternoon, Justin Pierce.
9: Well, hello. The drive is still very slow as folks are making their way towards the cottage. This report, it's brought to you by Wayne's Auto Group. We did get a call from a traffic spotter. It looks like eastbound on the 401 is where making their way towards Port Hope, just east of Newtonville. It looks like there's tire debris that's kind of blocking all lanes. You are still able to pass through that tire debris, but it is causing a slowdown on the approach. So just keep that in mind as you are making your way through. And then we got a call from another traffic spotter. It looks like 40 rebound on the QEW. There's a collision just beyond Ontario Street. Over in Lincoln, the right shoulder is blocked with a collision. It looks like there aren't any live lanes that are shut, but it is in part causing the slowdown from Casablanca. Very slow as folks are traveling around the Golden Horseshoe with Cottage Country traffic on the nines. I'm Justin Pierce.
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1: 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Here's Brendan Lang.
14: 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Eastbound 401, pretty busy drive right now at here Ontario and the Collectors. Looks like that left lane still partially blocked because of a collision. Approaching Weston in the Collectors, two center lanes were blocked before. It now looks like that right lane is partially blocked because of that crash. And approaching Kennedy in the Express, the left lane has been taken up by a stalled vehicle. So going through delays first, approaching connecting Highway 6 north to east of Guelph Line. A minor delay as you pass that problem at Huron, Ontario in the collectors, and then slow from Dixie to Kennedy, alternately express and collectors. Westbound on the 401 west of Highway 6 north, thank you to the traffic spotters that called in saying the left lane blocked here. It's because of a collision. So first it's slow in the Durham region from Brock Street to Salem, then from Kennedy, alternately express and collectors to Dixon, and through the 410 in the collectors.

0: and then on and off delays from James Snow to west of Highway 6 North, where that left lane is shut down. And now here's Kerry Prunskis as there looks to be a new problem on the eastbound QEW.
1: Yeah, I can't see it on camera just yet, but there is likely something eastbound QEW just before Burl Oak, unless it just cleared. But MTO, I think they're just starting to move the cameras here. Now a slow go. Toronto bound on the QEW. Delays approaching 50 Road on and off to Fairview. And now it's slowing from Walker's Line to approaching Burl Oak. A bit of an improvement. And then it's slow approaching 3rd Line to Dorval. And there's still a problem east of Erin Mills. Left lane is blocked because of a stalled vehicle. That's what's causing the delay from approaching Winston Churchill. Northbound on the 410, two problems. North of Courtney Park, in the center lane, there's a collision. Another vehicle on the right shoulder. And a collision approaching Beauvais. That's blocking the right lane. So very heavy traffic on the northbound 410. And northbound on the Don Valley Parkway 404, it's a slow go from Baby Bloor to Shepherd and then busy through Bloomington. 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And with the forecast, here's meteorologist Carl Lamb.
2: Another really nice day because the humidity is lower and we have a mix of sun and cloud. 27 for the guaranteed high, and we drop down to a low of 17 degrees for tonight. Then for tomorrow, it is sunny once again, and it's even a little bit cooler too, with a high of 25 for your Saturday and cooling down to 17 degrees on Saturday night. Your guaranteed high for today is 27.
3: Right now downtown, it's mainly sunny and 25 degrees. 680 News Time 4:13. Now time for the market updates. Here's Chris McCusker.
4: Well, Laura, we did see a losing day on markets across the board. Bay Street did hit a record high for an eighth time in 9 days, but it finished lower by 29 points, 36,730. Shares in Celestica, the worst performer today, that stock down by about 4%. Shopify lower by 3%, Air Canada down 2.5%. The TSX, though, with those multiple record highs, did finish up by about 1% this week. The Dow was the big loser, in fact, the only loser. Today it was down 107 points and then lower this week by about 0.5%. The S&P today pulling back from a record high. It was down 13 and the NASDAQ lower by 74. At the Business Center, I'm Chris McCusker.
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3: It's sunny downtown, 25 degrees. Good afternoon. I'm Laura Carney. Here are the top stories this hour. Downtown bike lanes on Bloor, Yonge, and University could soon be no more. The province's top court has sided with Doug Ford, overturning a lower court ruling which deemed the removal would create an unconstitutional risk to cyclist safety. Cycling advocates say they may take this to the Supreme Court. It has been a rough start for the Honda Indian Markham. An unfinished track has meant no action on this free fan Friday so far. The first practice run now scheduled to go at 6 this evening. And coming up after sports,
9: Luigi Mangione pleads guilty in Manhattan federal court to the 2024 stalking and killing of a healthcare CEO.
10: The system had failed him.
9: His lawyers now want state murder charges in the same case dropped.
3: Time now for sports, and from Sportsnet 590 The Fan, here's Alex Sixero.
11: And Laura, a new series gets going at Rogers Centre this evening as the Jays welcome in the Yankees for the first of three. Toronto now chasing Detroit for the final wildcard spot. They're 2 games back. A couple of righties on the mound and Shane Bieber and Garrett Cole. Brett Bateman back in Toronto's lineup. He is leading off in center field, followed by Nathan Lucas and Vladimir Guerrero Jr. Sportsnet 590, The Fan, and Apple TV Plus will have the game at 7:15. Jays also adding new reliever Paul Sewald to the roster, optioning Lazaro Estrada to AAA. And Markham racing fans waiting for the first practice session of the Ontario Honda Dealers Indy was supposed to begin at 3:05, will now start at 6:00.

0: So organizers still getting the track ready. And once that is done, IndyCar must deem the circuit safe and ready for competition. Drivers will be testing out the new 12-turn, 3.5-kilometer course, qualifying tomorrow, race on Sunday. FedEx Cup playoffs, round two of the St. Jude Championship. Mississauga's Sudarshan Yelamaraju sits -5. He is now 5 back of leader Scotty Scheffler, who is 8 under today through 16, leading at -10. This is 680 News Radio.
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5: 680 News, time 418. Luigi Mangione pleaded guilty today to stalking and killing a U.S. healthcare CEO in 2024. 680 Scott Burnett has more on today's proceedings in Manhattan.
6: In an allocution following his plea, Mangione telling the judge, quote, "I shot Mr. Thompson and he died. I knew what I was doing was illegal." He also explained how he posed as an investor to find out where an upcoming United Healthcare conference was being held so he could stalk and kill CEO Brian Thompson. Outside the courthouse, his lawyer says Mangione suffered a broken back and struggled to navigate the U.S. healthcare and insurance system.
7: Like the thousands of people who have reached out since this tragedy to share their own experiences, he believed that the system had failed him and destroyed his life.
6: Prosecutors say that's no excuse for murder.
8: There can be no celebrity in assassination. Any person who celebrates, encourages, or excuses actions like these is fundamentally wrong.
6: His lawyers now say state charges in the same case should be dropped. A sentencing hearing for the federal charges set for December 18th. Scott Burnett, 680 News Radio.
5: 680 News, time 419. Cottage Country traffic on the 9s. Here's Justin Pierce.
9: Well, there are delays for those traveling northbound on the 400. This report, it's brought to you by Rogers. It is slow from on the approach to about Shepherd to north of Langstaff, moving well after that through Rutherford and Major Mac. But the delays do return farther north from just on the approach to Aurora Road. It's really on and off to about 89. Once you get north of that, moving well through Innisfil Beach Road. But then the delays return in Barrie, of course, on the approach to Mapleview to north of Essa. Once you hit the split, overall, it's moving well on 11 or on the extension. Moving to the eastbound side of the 407, there's more delays approaching the 412 to about east of Thixham. Looks pretty good after that, but then there's another delay on the approach to the ramp that takes you northbound onto the 35-115, which again takes you to either Lindsay or Peterborough. With Cottage Country traffic on the 9s, I'm Justin Pierce.
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16: This report is brought to you by Life Labs, eastbound on the 401 at here, Ontario, in the collectors. That left lane is still blocked for what looks to be a collision. OPP now on scene. Approaching Weston in the collectors, looks like this problem has cleared up. Also, the issue on the approach to Kennedy in the express, that clearing as well. But now a new issue on the ramp to Nielsen. The right lane is blocked because of a stalled vehicle. MTO reporting this one, can't find it on the cameras. So if

0: are traveling through that area and would like to let us know if this is still there, you can call us at star 680. First, you're going through delays eastbound 401 from approaching Highway 6 north to east of Guelph Line, and then it's slow from Mavis in the collectors to Huron, Ontario, and from the 410 to Kennedy, alternately express and collectors. Westbound on the 401 west of Highway 6 north, the left lane is closed down because of a crash, so it's slow first from Brock Street to Salem, then Kennedy, alternately express and collectors to Dixon, through the 410 in the collectors, and on and off delays from James Snow to west of Highway 6 north. And now here's Carrie Prunska, says there's a very difficult drive unfolding on the northbound 410.
1: It's a tough one for sure, Brendan. Northbound on the 410, there's a new collision just north of the 401 in the express. It's blocking two lanes, and it looks like you're just getting by using the HOV lane. That's all that's available now. Emergency crews here as well. And then north of Courtney Park, this collision is on the right shoulder, so they did reopen the center lane, but there's a third problem approaching Beauvert. Right lane is blocked, and that's due to a collision tow truck on scene. So it's a very slow drive heading up the northbound 410. Northbound 427, no problems, but delays from the Gardner to the 401 in the express. Busy from Bloor to Burnhamthorpe in the collectors. Eastbound on the QEW had a minor issue approaching Burloak. That's cleared away, as well as that problem east of Erin Mills, but still seeing residual delays. Putting off blood work? 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With the extended forecast, here's Carl Lamb.
2: For the rest of the day today, the humidity's lowered. It's not too breezy, and it's just sun and cloud. A really perfect day out there. 27 for the guaranteed high, and then tonight cooling off to 17 degrees. And then for tomorrow, just a touch cooler at 25. It's still a mainly sunny day, the better of the two weekend days for sure, down to 17 tomorrow night. Then for Sunday, it's mostly cloudy. We do have rain showers moving through. Temperatures up to about 24. The humidity will increase, and then Sunday night just down to a low of 18. Your guaranteed high is 27.
3: In downtown Toronto right now, a partly cloudy sky. It's 27 degrees, feeling like 31.
4: Coming up at 4:30, 680 Sophia Vavaroutsos with the story and reaction to a decision by the province's top court clearing the way for the Ford government to remove bike lanes along Bloor, Yonge, and University.
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4: Unifor is sounding the alarm over the Stellantis assembly plant in Brampton, warning the automaker is considering closing the plant permanently. The union says it received notice from the automaker on Wednesday that it was seriously evaluating the sale and closure. The Brampton plant had been slated to be retooled for Jeep production, but Stellantis announced in October of last year it was moving production of the Jeep Compass to the U.S., leaving the plant idled indefinitely. A record-setting run on Bay Street is over. Chris McCusker has business in 60 seconds.
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1: Well, Laura, it was a good day to be holding shares in Reddit. This stock kind of went against the trend today, jumping by about 12%. The social media company is set to join the S&P 500 on Tuesday. Now, Reddit went public in 2024, and in July, the company reported an eighth consecutive quarter of more than 60% revenue growth. On Wall Street, a losing day across the board, the S&P pulling back from an all-time high. It was down 13. The NASDAQ down 73, and the Dow today down 107. The Dow was the only market to finish lower this week. It was down by about 0.5%. On Bay Street, the TSX hit a record high for an eighth time in 9 days, but it did snap a six-day winning streak. It's only finished lower twice now in August. Today, it was down 29 points, 36,730, still up by about 1% this week. Oil saw a bounce back after snapping a five-day losing streak yesterday. It was up by $1.15 to $82.40 a barrel. And the Canadian dollar right now, higher by a third of a cent, 72.08 cents U.S. I'm Chris McCusker.
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4: Traffic on the nines. Here's Justin Pierce.
14: Well, there's a collision that is fully cleared now. This report is brought to you by Gateway Casinos. Fort Erie bound on the QEW. There was a collision just beyond Ontario Street over in Lincoln. The right shoulder was blocked for that collision. All of it's been cleared now. All the lanes are now live. Emergency crews are gone. But again, there are still slowdowns from just beyond Nikola Tesla to beyond Casablanca out towards Ontario Street and Lincoln. With Cottage Country traffic on the nines, I'm Justin Pierce.
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4: Right now downtown, it's sunny and 27 degrees. 680 News Time, 4:30.
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3: It's Friday, the 14th of August. Good afternoon. For Alex Bloomfield, I'm Asher Roth.
4: And I'm Laura Carney. Here's what's making news this hour.
16: The bike lane battle between the Ford government and cyclists shifts gears, reaction pouring into a new decision that would allow the province to tear up downtown infrastructure.
17: Thousands of people are still waiting to hear the roar of the Honda Indy as major delays in prepping the new street circuit keeps cars off the track.
3: Canada's provincial and territorial trade ministers will get an update from the Carney government on talks with the U.S., with just 5 days to go until more Canadian goods are slapped with tariffs.
18: This evening, the Blue Jays and New York Yankees head to Rogers Centre for the series opener, and drivers in Markham will be testing out the track of the Ontario Honda dealer's Indy, Sports at 45.
1: Another record on Bay Street, but it finished lower at the end of the day. The Dow dropped by more than 100 points, and it was lower this week. Business said 56.
4: 680 News Time, 4:31.
3: Now Rogers Xfinity Internet traffic and weather together on the ones with Toronto's most frequent traffic reports. Here is Brendan Lang.
0: 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Eastbound on the 401. Looks like we're just dealing with one issue right now. And here, Ontario in the collectors, I believe the left lane is still blocked here because of a collision. MTO has moved the cameras, but it does seem like with the delay that that problem is still there. So it's slow approaching 6 North to east of Guelph Line, and then from Mavis in the collectors to here, Ontario, and from the 410 to Kent. Kennedy alternately express and collectors. The ramp to Nielsen, that problem has cleared up as well. Westbound on the 401 west of Highway 6 North, this issue has cleared too, but it is still slow from Brock Street to Salem. Kennedy alternately express and collectors to Dixon through the 410 and the collectors and from approaching Highway 25 on and off to Highway 6 North. And now here's Carrie Prunskis with the northbound 410.
1: Yeah, this

0: Situation's getting worse here. Northbound on the 410, just north of the 401. All express lanes are blocked because of a collision. You're able to get around it, but only on the left shoulder. So three lanes closed here. And then just north of Courtney Park, there's a collision on the right shoulder. Previously, it was in a live lane. And then on your approach to Beauverde, right lane is still blocked because of a collision. So it's jammed up the northbound 410 from the 401 express and collectors to Courtney Park. And then traffic slows again, approaching Steeles to approaching Beauverde, and I think that Beauverde issue has just cleared out of the way. It's starting to improve a little bit around Williams Parkway. And southbound on the 404 DVP, a slow drive from approaching Finch to south of Lawrence. Westbound Gardner is backed up from approaching Jarvis to Strawn. And it's busy on the westbound QEW from the 427 to Dixie, from the Ford plant to Trafalgar, and then from Appleby to the Burlington Skyway. 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And with the forecast, here's Carl Lamb.
1: The key thing about today is that the humidity is lower all across the GTA and temperatures are getting up to a guaranteed high of 27 degrees. Winds are light today with a mix of sun and cloud. And then for tonight, it is partly cloudy and relatively calm and quiet with a low of 17. Your guaranteed high is 27.
2: Right now downtown, it's sunny and 27 degrees. 680 News, time 4:33.
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4: Local cyclists say the fight is not over to save the bike lanes on major Toronto streets, even after the appeal court overruled an earlier decision to stop the province from tearing up the protected portions of Yonge University and Bloor.
2: So much reaction to this story, including from the mayor and her biggest rival in the upcoming municipal election. 680 Sophia Vavaroutsos joins us from Yonge and Bloor with the latest.
5: These bike lanes on Bloor near Yonge have been a top target for Premier Doug Ford, and now the province's highest court has overturned a ruling preventing the Ford government from digging up the infrastructure on three major streets. That previous decision found eliminating the bike lanes would put safety at risk for cyclists and violate the charter. Frank uses the lanes every day and says,
6: "That's ridiculous.
7: They're busy and traffic isn't moving. That's the only thing that's moving is the bike lanes."
5: Officials are also reacting to the decision. The mayor out with a statement saying she's working with the province to find win-win solutions, while mayoral candidate Brad Bradford says the decision on bike lanes should be up to the city. He's vowing to follow through with removing some on Bloor West if elected. But is this battle actually over? Cycling advocate and lawyer Dave Shelnut out with a statement on social media saying all options are on the table at Bloor Yonge. Sophia Vavaroutsos, 680 News Radio.
4: Happening now in Markham, racing fans continue to tap their feet, waiting to see something happen on the main stage of the Ontario Honda Dealers Indy's inaugural run north of the city. That's seen a day worth of events delayed because the track wasn't finished on time. 680's Lisa Emerald has more.
8: It hasn't been the adrenaline rush filled day Honda Indy fans were hoping for. Delays in preparing the new street circuit prevented cars from taking practice laps, which were set to begin as early as 9 a.m. Five classification rounds were supposed to keep those attending Free Fan Friday busy, but only one of the five will take place. David arrived at 9 a.m. and explains what the track looked like.
9: Got a lot of work to do. They're still installing tire barriers at the corners. They've yet to put a piece of concrete wall in down at the end of the straightaway. So I would think about another 2 hours before we get going.
8: Organizers of the Ontario Honda Indy have apologized to spectators for the delays. This is the first time the city of Markham has hosted the Honda Indy. It was moved from its usual location of the exhibition place due to the 2026 World Cup. Lisa Emerald, 680 News Radio.
2: 680 News, time 4:36. Unifor President Lana Payne is speaking about the future of the Stellantis plant in Brampton. She says the company is seriously considering closing and selling it.
10: While our union has not been a direct party to dialogue between Stellantis and government officials launched as a result of the company's breach of its commitment, that process has clearly failed to deliver an adequate result or outcome for the workers of Brampton.
2: The Brampton plant was supposed to build the Jeep Compass, but Stellantis stopped a retool of the plant and moved production to Illinois last year.
4: Provincial trade ministers will be getting an update today on negotiations with the United States. City News Parliament Hill reporter Cormac McSweeney has more.
6: Canada-U.S. Trade Minister Dominic Leblanc is set to give a briefing today to his provincial counterparts, giving them an update on the state of those intensified

0: talks between Canadian and American negotiators ahead of President Trump's latest trade deadline. LeBlanc will be doing it virtually from Washington, along with Canada's chief negotiator, Janice Charette. He's also set to give a separate briefing to members of the Prime Minister's Advisory Committee on Canada-U.S. relations. This as we inch closer and closer to that August 19th deadline for those threatened 50% tariffs on $20 billion worth of goods with no exemption for CUSMA compliance.
1: U.S. Trade Representative Jamison Greer says he is having constructive negotiations with Canada, but says Washington's first and foremost focus is making sure Trump's trade policy is carried out.
2: It's a huge weekend for the Blue Jays, who are right in the thick of a wild card race. Six City's Alex Sixera with more.
3: The New York Yankees are in town for Game 1 as the Blue Jays are now trailing the Tigers by 2 games for the final wild card spot. And over the last 10 days, Jays relievers have thrown the most innings in baseball with 47.
4: Blue Jays are going to need their rotation to just cover some of these innings. 6 of their next 9 are against the Yankees, sandwiched around 3 versus the Rays.
3: And there is Sportsnet Shai Davidi. The Yankees just won 2 of 3 from the Mariners, while the Jays took 3 of 4 from Boston. Shane Bieber and Garrett Cole, the pitching matchup. And note, it's an Apple TV Plus game, but it's also on Sportsnet 590 The Fan at 7:15. Alex Sixero, 680 News Radio.
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1: 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Enpro is predicting a 1 cent drop at midnight to $1.68.9 a liter.
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1: Now cottage country traffic on the nines. Hey, Justin Pierce.
6: What's going on, Asher? This report, it's brought to you by Access Storage, and there are delays as folks are traveling towards the cottage, as you can imagine. 40 rebound on the QEW. It is slow from the 403 split to up and over the Burlington Skyway. It continues out towards the 406. It's slow on and off throughout, so again, just keep that in mind for drivers traveling towards the Niagara region. Northbound on the 400, there's more delays. It is slow as you approach Finch to about north of Langstaff. Looks pretty good after that, but of course, there are slowdowns once you hit Aurora Road to about north of 88, and then the delays again do return along the northbound 400. It is slow on the approach to Mapleview to north of Essa, and once you hit the split, it's a pretty smooth drive. With cottage country traffic on the nines, I'm Justin Pierce.
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1: Now Rogers Xfinity Internet traffic and weather together on the ones. 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
17: This report is brought to you by A&W Restaurants, eastbound on the 40.

0: Then Kennedy, alternately Express and Collectors to Dixon. Through the 410 and the Collectors, it's slow. And there's now a new problem being reported by MTO approaching the 407. The HOV lane is blocked because of a stalled truck here. So delays from Winston Churchill to approaching the 407, and then on and off slowdowns from approaching Highway 25 to Highway 6 North. And now here's Carrie Prunskis as this drive on the northbound 410 is still a slow one.
1: Yeah, you're still down to just the left shoulder here on the northbound 410 approaching Courtney Park. All three express lanes are blocked because of a collision. Emergency crews are on this scene. So traffic is backed up onto the eastbound 403 from Eglinton. It's very slow getting onto the northbound 410. And then once you pass this problem at Courtney Park, it's a slow go from Steeles to Beauvais. Toronto bound on the QEW, busy from Nikola Tesla to Fairview, then Walker's Line to Burloak, from 3rd Line to Dorval, and a delay from Winston Churchill onto the eastbound Gardner. It's slow into downtown to the Jarvis Ramp, just a couple of gaps through that whole stretch. And if you're on city streets, Kennedy is closed in Markham, north of the 407. That's for the Indy this weekend. And the 407 ramps to and from Kennedy all shut down until Monday. 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And with the forecast, here's Carl Lamb.
2: Temperatures for today getting up to a guaranteed high of 27, and the Humidex really not a factor for today because the humidity is lower. It's a mix of sun and cloud for us, and then for tonight, clearing out a bit and down to a low of 17. And then for tomorrow, it is sunny and a little bit cooler as well. Temperatures just getting up to 25 degrees, but it is the drier of the two weekend days. And then we're watching for some rain to come in on Sunday. Your guaranteed high is 27.
3: Right now downtown, it's sunny, 27 degrees, 680 News Time, 443.
4: It's time now for the market update. Here's Chris McCusker.
5: Sure, we're going to start on Bay Street. The TSX did hit a record high for an eighth time in the last 9 days. So it's only seen two losing days in the month of August. One of them today, down 29 points, 36,730. So that snapped a six-day winning streak. Bay Street was still up by about 1% this week. On Wall Street, the S&P pulled back from a record as well. It was down 13 points. The NASDAQ down 74, and then the Dow was down 107. So the Dow, the only market to see a loss this week, it was lower by about 0.5%. Some of the big weights on Wall Street today, shares in Broadcom down 5.9%. Cerebras lower by 4.2%. Dropbox down 4.2%. 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
4: Partly cloudy sky in downtown Toronto, still 27 degrees. Good afternoon, I'm Asher Roth.
3: And I'm Laura Carney. Here are the top stories this hour.
4: It's been a rocky start to the Ontario Honda dealer Indy's move to Markham. Fan-free Friday on-track events were supposed to start over 7 hours ago, but not a single car has hit the track because that track was not finished on time. The IndyCar practice session, which was supposed to start at 3, will instead begin at 6. Ontario's top court has overruled a lower court decision, paving the way for the province to rip up bike lanes on portions of Bloor University and Yonge Downtown. Lawyer and cycling advocate David Shelnut's among those reacting, saying online, from demonstrations to Supreme Court challenges, all options are on the table.
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7: Asher, the Jays and Yankees open a three-game series at Rogers Center this evening. Shane Bieber gets the ball against Garrett Cole, with the Jays two games back of the Tigers for the final wildcard spot.

0: Brett Bateman back in the Jays lineup. He is leading off 7:15 on Sportsnet and make that Sportsnet 590 and Apple TV+. Jays also adding reliever Paul Sewald to the roster. Lazaro Estrada down to AAA. Delays in Markham continue as racing fans still waiting to see cars on the track in the Ontario Honda Dealers Indy. Organizers still working on getting the track ready for racing. An Indy car must then do their own inspection, making sure everything is good to go. First practice session was supposed to be 3:05. It's been delayed until 6. In Memphis, round two of the FedEx St. Jude Championship. What a day for Scotty Scheffler at 9-under-61. He's minus 11 and has a three-shot lead. Mississauga's Sudarshan Yelamaraju sits 6 off the pace. Week 11 in the CFL continues. The 4-4 Bombers host the winless Red Blacks at 8:30. Canadian Baseball League, Maple Leafs on the road in London at 7. This is 680 News Radio.
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3: 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Toronto police have shared suspect details in the shooting death of a 31-year-old man at a Scarborough Plaza back in November of 2022. Investigators believe the suspect wanted for the murder of Ding Ping Wang goes by the name of Jay. They've released additional security footage of a separate shooting that they believe to be connected to that same suspect.
4: We also believe the suspect had access to a black four-door SUV at the time. We are releasing this footage because we believe someone knows who this man is.
3: You can find a picture of Jay as well as that security footage at citynews.ca. 680 News Time, 4:49. 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Here's Justin Pierce.
5: Well, this report is brought to you by Wayne's Auto Group, and there are delays eastbound on the 401. There, again, are slowdowns approaching Westney, really on and off out towards Stevenson. Once you make your way through Oshawa, moving fairly well, not seeing that much of a delay, but it looks like there are slowdowns once you travel just east of Grafton out towards Colborne to the Big Apple. After that, looks pretty good as you are making your way through Brighton, Trenton, Belleville, and beyond. Northbound on the 400, there are delays, too, up in Barrie from on the approach to Mapleview to north of Essa. And once you hit the split, traffic's moving fairly well with Cottage Country traffic on the nines. I'm Justin Pierce.
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10: This report is brought to you by Kings Plate westbound 401. Looking at a problem approaching the 407. The HOV lane is blocked. MTO saying it was a stalled vehicle. Traffic spotter just called in and said that it was actually a truck that was involved in a collision sitting off in that HOV lane. Traffic spotter also saying that there is some tire debris all over the road, so just use extra caution as you pass by this area. First, you're going through delays from Brock Street to Salem, then approaching Kennedy, alternately Express and Collectors to Dixon, through the 410 and the Collectors, then from Winston Churchill to approaching the 407.

0: And from Guelph Line to Highway 6 North. No issues on the eastbound side of the 401, just volume delays right now from 6 North to east of Guelph Line and approaching here Ontario to Victoria Park in the Express and to Kennedy in the Collectors. And now here's Carrie Prunskis says a portion of the express lanes on the northbound 410 are blocked.
1: Yeah, this is northbound 410 just before Courtney Park, where all three express lanes are blocked with a collision. You're able to pass using the left shoulder only. So this is causing a major backup onto the eastbound 403. It's very slow from Eglinton onto the northbound 410 up to Courtney Park, both express and collectors. More delays after that problem from north of Steeles to north of Queen. I had a call from a traffic spotter about a collision on the northbound DVP at the end of the northbound Winford ramp to the DVP. I called Toronto Transportation. We think it cleared already. Sounded minor, but you have a delay up the northbound DVP from approaching Don Mills to York Mills. Southbound on the 404 Don Valley Parkway, a busy drive from Finch to south of Lawrence. Southbound 400 is backed up from Finch onto the 401 ramps, and it's a slow drive westbound on the Gardner from approaching Jarvis to Strawn. Don't miss out. The King's Plate is this Saturday. 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And with the extended forecast, here's Carl Lamb.
2: It's a really comfortable day out there today with a mix of sun and cloud. The humidity is lower and the winds aren't all that strong. 27 is your guaranteed high. And then for tonight, cooling off to 17. And then for tomorrow, should be a nice day. A mostly sunny day for us. Temperatures getting up to 25. And then we're down to 17 as we go into Saturday night. Then for Sunday, we're watching the clouds filter right back in. The humidity swings back in as well. Rain showers and could have an isolated thunderstorm or two in that too. And 24 for the high on Sunday, and then it's still unsettled to start next week. Your guaranteed high is 27.
3: Right now downtown, it's sunny and 27 degrees.
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5: Coming up at 5 o'clock, we will check in with 680 Sophia Vavaroutsos, who is gathering reaction from cyclists and drivers after an appeals court determined that the Ford government is free to rip up the bike lanes in downtown Toronto. And we'll also have the latest from Markham, where fast and furious efforts to continue to get the track ready for events that were supposed to begin this morning.
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5: NDP leader Marit Stiles says she wants to know who else the Progressive Conservatives have been spying on. She made the comments today when asked about the Tories sending someone to a Jamaican resort where then Liberal leader Bonnie Crombie was spending her vacation.
11: I want the list. I would like to know who else he is surveilling. Who else they are spying on to get dirt while they're spending time with their families or on vacation. I think Doug Ford can't just, you know, shrug this off. He has to come clean with the people of Ontario and take actual responsibilities, and frankly, heads should roll.
5: Ford says he did not know about the Jamaica trip and does not agree with those actions. Your Market Minute is next.
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13: The federal by-election in Beaches, East York is on Monday, August 31st. 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

0: For the Dynamic Market Minute, here's Chris McCusker.
1: Well, Asher, the head of Unifor, says Canada should not make any concessions when it comes to trade talks with the U.S., especially when we're looking at the auto sector. Lana Payne, speaking to reporters today, calling that sector balanced. And the comments come as talks continue in the U.S. ahead of that deadline for a new round of U.S. tariffs next Wednesday. Now, the union also said today that Stellantis is looking to sell and shut down its Brampton plant. That plant, of course, has been idled since 2023. The Canadian dollar right now is up by about a third of a cent, 72.08 cents U.S., although the U.S. dollar has been close to its lowest levels since May. The TSX today down 29 points, 36,730. It did hit a record high for an eighth time in 9 days, but it did snap a six-day winning streak, still up by about 1% this week. Oil today higher by $1.15 to $82.40 a barrel. Gold futures right now up $10 to $4,430. On Wall Street, the S&P pulled back from a record. It was down 13. The NASDAQ down 73. The Dow down 107. The Dow was lower by about 0.5% this week. At the Business Center, I'm Chris McCusker.
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0: Cottage Country Traffic Time with Justin Pierce.
6: Well, we got a call from a traffic spotter. There are delays in Fenelon Falls. It sounds like eastbound along 8, which is Helen Street. Very slow east of 35 out towards Lindsay Street, which is 121. There are significant delays through the area. So if you are traveling through there, keep that in mind as you are making your way through with Cottage Country Traffic on the 9s. I'm Justin Pierce.
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0: Downtown Toronto right now, a few clouds and it's 27 degrees. 680 News Time, 5 o'clock.
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9: It's Friday, August 14th. Good afternoon, I'm Laura Carney.
0: And in for Alex Bloomfield, I'm Asher Roth. Here's what you need to know.
10: The province pushing forward on its pledge to tear up bike lanes.
11: It's going to be chaos for sure.
10: Cyclists reacting to a new court ruling giving the Ford government the green light to dismantle the infrastructure.
12: Racers will officially be hitting the track at the annual Honda Indy. After major construction delays, the first lap of the day is set for 6 p.m.
9: The TTC CEO has issued a statement after a worker was stabbed in an unprovoked attack this morning near Bloor Young subway station.
13: The Blue Jays hand the ball to Shane Bieber for Game 1 against the New York Yankees, and we'll have the latest on the mess happening in Markham right now. Sports at 15.
1: Bay Street lowered today, but higher this week, and it was a losing session on Wall Street. The Dow dropped by more than 100 points. Business at 26.
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14: This report is brought to you by Canadian Tire. Still dealing with one problem on the 401 right now. It's on the westbound side, approaching the 407. HOV lane is blocked because of a collision. You have a truck sitting in that HOV lane with OPP on scene right now. First delays from approaching Brock Street to Salem, then approaching Kennedy, alternately express and collectors to Dixon, through the 410 and the collectors from Winston Churchill to approaching the 407. That's where that HOV lane is shut down. And then approaching Guelph Line to Highway 6 North, it fills in there too. Eastbound on the 401 from 6 North to east of Guelph Line, there's volume delays.

0: and more volume approaching here, Ontario, to Victoria Park in the Express, stretching to Kennedy in the Collectors. Now here's Carrie Prunskis looking at the northbound 410.
1: A bit of a change here with this problem on the northbound 410, Brendan. It's approaching Courtney Park in the Express, but just two lanes are blocked, so they've reopened the HOV lane. A lot of drivers using that. However, you're going through heavy delays. Eastbound on the 403, a slow go from Eglinton onto the northbound 410, and it's jammed all the way up to Courtney Park, Express and Collectors, and then busy after that from north of Steeles up to Beauverde. A new problem, northbound DVP at the end of the ramp to southbound Don Mills. There's a collision, so that ramp is partially blocked, and it's just adding to delays up the northbound Don Valley Parkway from Bayview Bloor to York Mills. Busy northbound 404 from Highway 7 to 16th Avenue, and again through Bloomington. Toronto-bound QEW, it's a slow go from Nikola Tesla to Fairview, and then from Walker's Line to Burloak, from 3rd Line to Dorval. Another delay approaching Erin Mills onto the eastbound Gardner. It's busy into downtown to the Jarvis ramp. Canadian Tire's Back to Class Big Red Sale is on. 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Exclusions apply. And with the forecast, here's meteorologist Carl Lamb.
2: It's really a calm day across the GTA with a mix of sun and cloud. Temperatures getting up to a guaranteed high of 27 degrees. And then for tonight, temperatures not cooling off all that much. We're down to a low of 17, but it's really nice, at least for the first half of the weekend, with lots of sunshine. Your guaranteed high for today is 27.
3: And it is 27 degrees right now downtown under a few clouds. Feels like 31. 680 News Time, 503.
4: The days of separated bike lanes on several busy downtown routes may be numbered. The province's top court has sided with the Doug Ford government, clearing the way for bike lanes to be ripped up along sections of Bloor, Yonge, and University.
3: 680 Sophia Vavaroutsos is at Yonge and Bloor with the story in reaction.
5: Ontario's highest court has given the green light for the province to tear up the cycling infrastructure on Bloor, Yonge, and University. The lower court ruling that was overturned prevented the Ford government from following through on its plans, saying the risk to cyclist safety if the lanes were removed would violate the charter. Niall uses this route every day and says,
6: "It's pretty bad. What are we going to do? Are we just going to share the roads with the car or?"
5: Cycling advocate and lawyer Dave Shelnut on social media saying the battle is not over and advocacy groups are looking at all potential options. This could also be a big election issue in this city. Mayor Olivia Chow saying she wants to see bike lanes protected and will work with the province on win-win solutions. Her biggest political rival, mayoral candidate Brad Bradford, says the decision should be up to the city. He's promising to get rid of some lanes on Bloor West if elected. At Bloor Young, Sophia Vavaroutsos, 680 News Radio.
4: 680 News Time, 504. It has been a less than ideal start to the first Honda Indy outside Toronto since the event began 4 decades ago. Race cars have yet to hit the track on this free Fan Friday. 680's Lisa Amaral with the reason why.
7: Thousands of fans have waited patiently for the annual Honda Indy to kick off, but it has been nothing but a bumpy ride. 5 car classification practices were supposed to get underway as early as 9 a.m., but delays in preparing the new street circuit prevented drivers from using the track. This is the very first time the city of Markham is hosting the Honda Indy. It usually takes place down along the lakeshore at Exhibition Place. These fans speak to the frustrations at this year's event.
8: Those delays and awkwardness with getting our tickets, our credentials and various things. But what can you do about it? All you can do is hurry up and wait.
7: Honda Indy representatives apologize to all those who attended Free Fan Friday over social media. The big race gets underway on Sunday at 12 p.m. Lisa Emerald, 680 News Radio.
3: A TTC electrical worker was stabbed in what the transit agency says was an unprovoked attack near Bloor Yonge subway station. TTC CEO Mandeep Lally says the worker was on a break off of TTC property around 8 this morning when he was attacked. He's now recovering at home after being released from hospital. Toronto police are still looking for the suspect. He was last seen wearing a blue puffer vest, a gray t-shirt, gray pants, a black baseball cap, and brown shoes.
4: 680 News Time, 506. 3 years after work was paused at Brampton's Stellantis assembly plant, there are now fears it may never open again, something a major union head is calling a gut punch. Chris McCusker has more from the 680 Business Center.
9: Unifor President Lana Payne says they've not gotten formal notice and they are supposed to get 1 year, but the union has learned a sale and closure is possible. The assembly plant was idled when the U.S. imposed tariffs on auto imports. That prompted the company to move Jeep Compass production to Illinois, leaving

0: about 3,000 workers on furlough. Now, in April, the union and the province expressed concerns about the idea of Chinese automaker Leap Motor moving into the plant to build electric vehicles. Unifor is also in the middle of bargaining new contracts for 19,000 Canadian auto workers. A deal is in place with Ford. Chris McCusker, 680 News Radio.
1: 680 News Time, 507. The Toronto Blue Jays are hoping a visit from one of their biggest rivals can end Vladdy Guerrero Jr.'s season-long power outage. 680's Alex Cicero previews tonight's series opener against the Yankees.
2: As Sportsnet's Shai Davidi says, the Jays have played their way into meaningful August baseball.
3: Since July 24th, they've made up five games, and they've been good, but they haven't been on a crazy hot streak, right? It was 11 of 17. You're two games out.
2: Toronto now two games back of Detroit for the final wildcard spot as the Jays and Yankees open a weekend series at Rogers Center this evening. The next nine games could be make or break, with the Jays playing New York six times and Tampa three times. A couple of right-handers on the mound, Shane Bieber for the Jays, Garrett Cole for the Yanks. Sportsnet 590 The Fan and Apple TV Plus with a 7:15 first pitch. 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
5: Cottage Country traffic on the nines. Here's Justin Pierce.
6: Delays continue for those on the northbound 400. This report is brought to you by Gateway Casinos. It is pretty slow as you are, again, making your way towards Simcoe County, even beyond that. But the delay started in Toronto on the approach to Sheppard to about north of Langstaff. And after that, the drive is pretty good as you are making your way through Vaughan and King City. But it's slow again approaching Aurora Road to about north of 88. And then farther north along the 400, there are delays approaching Mapleview to north of Essa. Once you hit the split, that's moving fairly well. And then eastbound on the 401, there's more delays from on the approach to about Westney to east of Thixon, making your way through Stevenson, moving a lot better. But again, on the eastbound side of the 407, there's delays in a similar area. It starts on the approach to the 412 to east of Thixon. With Cottage Country traffic on the nines, I'm Justin Pierce.
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5: Time for Rogers Xfinity Internet traffic and weather together on the ones. Here's Brendan Lang.
12: This report is brought to you by Don Valley North Toyota, westbound 401. Approaching the 407, the HOV lane still shut down because of a crash. OPP are there right now. Delays from approaching Brock Street to Salem, then Kennedy, alternately Express and Collectors to Dixon through the 410 and the Collectors. From west of Winston Churchill to approaching the 407, where that HOV lane is blocked. And then it's slow approaching Guelph Line to Highway 6 North. Just volume delays on the eastbound side of the 401 from Highway 6 North to east of Guelph Line. Then from the 410, alternately Express and Collectors to the 427 ramps and approaching Dixon to Kennedy, alternately Express and Collectors. Now here's Carrie Prunskis, says this problem on the northbound 410 still causing heavy backups.
13: Yeah, it won't clear just yet. Northbound on the 410 approaching Courtney Park and the Express, two lanes still blocked because of this collision. Only the HOV lane.

0: lane is open, so traffic is backed up onto the eastbound 403 from Eglinton. It's very slow getting onto the northbound 410. And northbound on the Don Valley Parkway, a busy drive from Bayview Bloor to York Mills. There's a collision at the end of the ramp to southbound Don Mills, so that ramp is partially blocked. Emergency crews on that scene as well. Westbound on the Gardner, a busy drive from approaching Jarvis to Strawn. It's slow on the westbound QEW from the 427 to Dixie, then Ford Drive to Trafalgar, and from west of Appleby to the Burlington Skyway. Expect delays on the Toronto-bound QEW from Grimsby into Stony Creek, and then it's slow from Nikola Tesla to Fairview. Busy again approaching Walker's Line on and off to Dorval, and then a delay through Mississauga from Erin Mills to Dixie. Eastbound Gardner is slow from the 427 to the Jarvis Ramp. Get in a new Tundra while it's time to Toyota at Don Valley North Toyota. 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And with the forecast, here's Carl Lamb.
1: Another really nice day because the humidity is lower and we have a mix of sun and cloud, 27 for the guaranteed high, and we drop down to a low of 17 degrees for tonight. Then for tomorrow, it is sunny once again and it's even a little bit cooler too with a high of 25 for your Saturday and cooling down to 17 degrees on Saturday night. Your guaranteed high for today is 27.
2: Downtown Toronto right now, it's 27 degrees. Beneath a few clouds, it feels like 31. 680 News time, 5:13.
3: WestJet has reached a settlement in a class action lawsuit alleging flight attendant harassment. A spokesperson for the airline says WestJet remains focused on the well-being of all employees as it works to comply with the agreement that was approved by a BC court this week. A law firm representing female flight attendants says the $4.5 million settlement was approved after a judge ruled it fair and, quote, in the best interests of the class. The law firm says the settlement applies to more than 3,400 current and former female flight attendants who worked for WestJet between April 2014 and February 2021.
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3: Sunny downtown, 27 degrees. Good afternoon. I'm Laura Carney.
2: I'm Asher Roth. Here are the top stories this hour.
3: The Ford government has been cleared to rip out about 19 kilometers of bike lanes in the city along Bloor, Yonge, and University. The decision by the province's top court leading to a bit of a war of words between mayoral candidates. Brad Bradford saying the Court of Appeal confirms his stance that where bike lanes go is a decision for elected governments, not for courtrooms. Mayor Olivia Chow firing back saying it's disappointing to see a member of council undermine the city's right to determine its own future and repeatedly side with provincial overreach. A rough start for the Honda Indian Markham. Cars have yet to hit the track on this Free Fan Friday because the track wasn't ready yet. The first practice is scheduled now to go at 6 o'clock. And coming up after sports.
10: After more than a year of professing his innocence, Luigi Mangione has now pleaded guilty to stalking and killing a healthcare CEO in 2024. He now faces life in prison, sentencing scheduled for December.
2: Time now for sports.
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11: And Laura, Rogers Center will host another sellout crowd this evening for game one of three between the Blue Jays and the New York Yankees. Toronto trying to close the gap in the wildcard race, trailing the Tigers by two games for the final playoff spot. Shane Bieber and Gerrit Cole, the mound matchup. Brett Bateman back in the Jays lineup. He is leading off in center field. All gets going at 7:15 on Sportsnet 590 The Fan and Apple TV+. Jays also adding reliever Paul Sewald to the roster. Lazaro Estrada down to AAA Buffalo. Well, the waiting continues for racing fans in Markham. Organizers for the Ontario Honda Dealers Indy are still getting the track ready. No cars hitting the circuit so far today. First practice supposed to go at 3 will now take place at 6. Qualifying scheduled for tomorrow.

0: with the race on Sunday. To golf, Mississauga, Sudarshan Yellamaraju in the mix of the FedEx St. Jude Championship as the second round continues. He's up to -5 through two rounds, six back of leader Scottie Scheffler, who went 9 under today. And the winless Ottawa Redblacks try again for their first win of the campaign. They're in Winnipeg as week 11 continues. Redblacks are 0-8. The Blue Bombers 4-4. Kickoff 8:30. 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
1: Stunning admissions in a Manhattan federal court today where Luigi Mangione entered a guilty plea in connection to the death of UnitedHealthcare CEO Brian Thompson. 680's Scott Burnett has the details.
8: Entering a guilty plea isn't the end of it. Luigi Mangione then had to explain his guilt to the judge, the family of Brian Thompson, in the courtroom for the allocution. Mangione saying, quote, "I shot Mr. Thompson and he died. I knew what I was doing was illegal." CNN's Shimon Porcupesh is outside the courthouse.
9: Luigi Mangione saying that he emailed UnitedHealthcare leadership posing as an investor and requested information about the conference. He received an immediate response.
8: Following today's proceedings, Mangione's lawyers told reporters New York's double jeopardy law means state murder charges in the same case should now be dropped.
10: Today's guilty plea triggers the statute, and we just filed our motion in state court explaining why the state charges must be dismissed.
8: The judge will now consider the plea with a sentencing date set for December 18th. Scott Burnett, 680 News Radio.
1: 680 News Time, 519. Cottage Country traffic on the nines. Here's Justin Pierce.
11: Well, it looks like there's a full closure in Fenelon Falls. 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It looks like 35, it's blocked both ways between Somerville Third Concession and Mason Line. That's all four-way collision. Looks like the OBP have it blocked. And as a result of that, what's causing the delay through Fenelon Falls, a lot of folks are using Helen Street eastbound as an alternate. That's why it's very slow as you are approaching Lindsay Street. So just keep that in mind as you are making your way through. And then there's more delays on the eastbound side of the 407 from on the approach to about the 412 to east of Thixon with Cottage Country traffic on the 9. I'm Justin Pierce.
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1: Time for Rogers Xfinity Internet traffic and weather together. 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
16: This report is brought to you by Jumbo Lobster Clubhouse. Still dealing with this issue on the westbound 401 approaching the 407. The HOV lane is blocked because of a collision. Police remain on scene right now. It's a slow go on the westbound 401 from approaching Brock Street to Salem, then Kennedy alternately express and collectors to Dixon through the 410 and the collectors from west of Winston Churchill to approaching the 407 and west of Guelph Line to Highway 6 North. Also,

0: Moving slowly because of volume on the eastbound 401 from 6 North to east of Guelph Line, the 410 alternately express and collectors to the 427 ramps, and then a slight break in the delays before it slows again approaching Dixon to Kennedy alternately express and collectors, and moving slowly eastbound 409 as well, approaching Kipling to the 401. Now here's Carrie Prunskis with some good news about the northbound 410.
1: Yeah, goodbye to that problem. Northbound on the 410 approaching Courtney Park, all express lanes have reopened. So those delays are quickly improving, but it is busy up the northbound 410 from Steeles to Beauverde, and a slow go up the northbound Don Valley Parkway from Bloor to York Mills. Watch out for this problem if you're taking the northbound DVP ramp to southbound Don Mills. At the very end of that ramp, there's a collision, so it's partially blocking access. Emergency crews on that scene as well. Westbound on the Gardner, a delay from approaching Jarvis to Strawn, then it's wide open. A little bit busy getting onto the 427 northbound, and then delays up the northbound 427 from the Gardner to the 401, alternately express and collectors, a bit busy from the 409 to Rexdale. And in town, Kennedy is closed in Markham. Kennedy shut down north of the 407 for the Indy this weekend, and that's forced the closure of the 407 ramps to and from Kennedy. Everything shut down until Monday. Take on Lobster Mountain, the 2-pound plus tower of tender lobster at Jumbo Lobster Clubhouse and Fishman Lobster Clubhouse. Savor the height of seafood dining in Richmond Hill and Scarborough. And with the extended forecast, here's Carl Lamb.
2: For the rest of the day today, the humidity's lower, it's not too breezy, and it's just sun and cloud, a really perfect day out there. 27 for the guaranteed high, and then tonight cooling off to 17 degrees, and then for tomorrow, just a touch cooler at 25. It's still a mainly sunny day, the better of the two weekend days for sure, down to 17 tomorrow night. Then for Sunday, it's mostly cloudy. We do have rain showers moving through. Temperatures up to about 24. The humidity will increase, and then Sunday night just down to a low of 18. Your guaranteed high is 27.
3: Downtown Toronto right now, a few clouds. It is 27 degrees. It feels like 31.
4: Coming up at 5:30, 680 Sophia Vavaruzzo says that Yonge and Bloor, where bike lanes could soon be ripped out after the province's top court overturned a lower court ruling.
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2: He's called almost 30 sports, from the Blue Jays to the NHL, curling, and the Olympics. Longtime Sportsnet voice Rob Falds officially retired last night, hanging up the mic after the men's final at the National Bank Open in Montreal.
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2: 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In 60 seconds, you'll hear the Market Minute.
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8: Bay Street snapped a six-day winning streak, even as it hit a record for an eighth time in 9 days, down 29 points, 36,730. It was up by about 1% this week. Shares in Apotex, one of the big losers today. That stock dropped by about 4%. The stock is still being punished for disappointing earnings earlier this week. That was the first earnings report since that company went public earlier this year. Gold futures today higher by 0.2% to $4,374. Silver was down by 0.3% to $65 the ounce. Oil bounced back after snapping a five-day winning streak, up by $1.15 to $82.40 a barrel. The U.S. Treasury Secretary says America is considering unprecedented economic measures on Iran, with traffic in the Strait of Hormuz now snarled for 6 months. Iran and Oman are still trying to find a solution. Oil prices up by more than 40% this year. On Wall Street, there are signs today the U.S. consumer is slowing down. A reading on consumer sentiment dropped in August, plus retail sales slipped by the most in a year. And that could give the U.S. Federal Reserve more time to consider an interest rate hike. The S&P today did pull back from a record, down 13 points. The Nasdaq lower by 74, and the Dow was down by 107. So the Dow, the only market in North America to see a loss this week, it was down by about 0.5%. At the Business Center, I'm Chris McCusker.
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2: Cottage Country traffic on the nines. Here's Justin Pierce.
14: Well, the delays continue. This report, it's brought to you by Rogers, very slow on the northbound 400. There's on and off delays, really, on the approach to about Finch now, to north of Langstaff. Moving well after that, but then the delays do return. Approaching Aurora Road to north of 88. With Cottage Country traffic on the 9s, I'm Justin Pierce.
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2: Sunshine and 27 degrees downtown. 680 News Time, 5:30.
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4: Well, despite an earlier court ruling that determined removing bike lanes from major downtown arteries would endanger the lives of the countless cyclists that use them each and every day, an appeal court judge has ruled in favor of the premier's crusade to return the roadways to the way they were.
2: It's a move that may have many downtown drivers smiling today while cyclists are vowing to continue the fight. 680's Sophia Vavaruzos joins us with more from Young and Bloor.
16: Today's decision from Ontario's highest court disagreed with a lower court ruling which found removing the bike lanes would risk cyclist safety and violate the charter. Ahmed says he disagrees with today's decision.
17: So dangerous. Like, with the line of the bikes, it's already dangerous because people not actually looking when they're driving.
16: The Ford government says its plan is a way to tackle gridlock in the city. Ahmed doesn't buy it.
17: I don't know if it will make the size of the... They will not build third line for cars. Like, it's no way.
16: Reaction is pouring in. Mayor Olivia Chow saying she wants to work with the province on win-win solutions to keep and expand the bike lane network. Mayoral candidate Brad Bradford saying in a statement if he's elected, he'll get rid of some lanes on Bloor West, adding it should be a city-level decision. At Bloor Young, Sophia Vavaruzzo, 680 News Radio.
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4: Time now for Rogers Xfinity Internet traffic and weather together on the ones. Here's Brendan Lang.
18: This report is brought to you by the Big Apple. Westbound on the 401 approaching the 407, the HOV lane

0: is blocked because of a collision. It looks like this is in the process of clearing. Did see a tow truck there hooking up the vehicle to that tow right now, but it does seem like police are still sitting there in that HOV lane right now. So first, going through delays from west of Thixon to Salem, Kennedy alternately express and collectors to Dixon, and then through the 410, and the collectors still slow from west of Winston Churchill to approaching the 407, and from west of Guelph Line to Highway 6 North, and it's just volume delays on the eastbound side of the 401 from 6 North to east of Guelph Line, and from the 410 alternating between the express and collectors to the 427 ramps, and approaching Dixon to Kennedy alternately express and collectors. Now here's Carrie Prunskis looking at the northbound DVP.
1: And just watch that problem clear. Northbound DVP, it was at the end of the ramp to southbound Don Mills. Collision is gone now, but you have delays up the northbound Don Valley Parkway from north of Bayview Bloor up to the 401. Slow going on the northbound 404 Highway 7 to 16th Avenue, and again through Bloomington. Traffic is heavy on the southbound 404 DVP from Steeles to south of Lawrence, and westbound Gardner backed up from approaching Jarvis to Strawn. Another delay from Kipling onto the 427 ramp. There's a new problem on the westbound QEW. It's west of Walker's Line. The HOV lane is blocked with a stalled vehicle, so that is slowing traffic from Appleby. And also just got word of a new problem on the northbound 427 at Burnham Thorpe and the collectors. Ramp lane is blocked with a stalled vehicle, so it's backing up the drive even worse up the northbound 427, especially in those collector lanes. The Big Apple is so much more than a great rest stop, with fun free activities like mini putt, a children's carousel, petting zoo, and more. The Big Apple, exit 497 off the 401 or thebigapple.ca. And with the forecast, here's Carl Lamb.
2: A nice and comfortable night across the GTA. We're dropping down to a low of 17 degrees. It will be cooler up north towards Cottage Country. And then for tomorrow, it is sunny to start, a mix of sun and cloud through the afternoon. Temperatures up to 25, and then cooling off back down to 17 degrees tomorrow night. Tonight's overnight low is 17.
3: Right now downtown, it's sunny and 27. 680 News Time, 534.
4: Happening now in Markham, the anticipation is building for the thousands of racing fans who've spent their day waiting and waiting for the cars to finally hit the track at the Ontario Honda Dealers Indy.
3: The day's events have repeatedly been pushed back, and crews are desperately working to finish the track. 680's Lisa Amaral has more.
5: It has felt nothing short of a road full of potholes. Quite bumpy to kick off the annual Honda Indy in Markham. Delays in preparing the 3.52-kilometer street circuit forced vehicles to remain parked throughout the day, leaving thousands of fans in attendance waiting for hours to see the first cars hit the track. Five separate classification practices were supposed to get underway as early as 9 a.m., but due to the track not being fully constructed, fans will only see one of five in action. This couple tells us why they went out to the event.
6: We're motorsport fans. I mean, we like F1, and now that the Indy's here, we figured we'd check it out. It is free today on Friday, so why not?
5: Organizers of the Honda Indy apologized to spectators who came out for Free Fan Friday. This is the very first time the city of Markham is hosting the event. The big race gets underway Sunday at 12 p.m. Lisa Emerald, 680 News Radio.
4: 680 News Time, 5:35. Provincial leaders have reportedly been briefed on the state of trade negotiations between the United States and this country as the clock ticks to a Wednesday tariff deadline. Sources tell the CBC Trade Minister Dominique LeBlanc warned his provincial counterparts this afternoon to be ready to put American booze back on store shelves in case a tariff deal is reached. The federal government is also reportedly asking the provinces to be prepared to drop retaliatory procurement rules that favor Canadian suppliers. The CBC reports a deal currently under discussion would see the U.S. scrap a proposed 50% tariff on hundreds of Canadian goods in exchange for Canadian concessions on booze bans, dairy import quotas, and auto tariffs.
3: Unifor is sounding the alarm over the Stellantis assembly plant in Brampton, warning the automaker is considering closing the plant permanently. The union says it received notice from the automaker on Wednesday that it was seriously evaluating the sale and closure. The Brampton plant had been slated to be retooled for Jeep production, but Stellantis announced in October of last year it was moving production of the Jeep Compass to the U.S., leaving the plant idled indefinitely.
4: Well, the Blue Jays are hoping yesterday's clunker against the Red Sox was the exception to the team's recent hot streak and not a new normal. 680's Alex Cicero previews tonight's opener against the Yankees.
7: So the Blue Jays need to find a way to tread water over the next nine games, where they play the Yankees six times and the East-leading Rays three times.

0: Sportsnet Shai Davidi.
1: If they survive this, and they're going to be in a pretty good spot afterwards from a schedule perspective to make a run at the wild card. But if they, but they can also get buried here again and then leave themselves in a really deep hole.
0: Tonight at Rogers Center, it's game one between the Jays and the Yankees as Shane Bieber gets the ball against Gerrit Cole. Jays now chasing the Tigers for the final wild card spot, sitting two games back with 39 to play. Sportsnet 590 The Fan and Apple TV Plus with First Pitch at 7:15. 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
2: Five Iranian officials have been sanctioned by Canada over the blockade in the Strait of Hormuz. Foreign Affairs Minister Anita Annan says it's for undermining, quote, international peace, security, and stability with the blockade. The sanctions prohibit Canadians from dealing with listed individuals and freeze any Canadian assets they may have.
3: Coming up next, a check on the price at the pumps.
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3: Now the gas price update. Enpro is predicting that the price of gas is going to go down a cent at midnight to just under $1.69 a liter at most stations across the GTA.
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3: It is time for Cottage Country traffic on the nines. Checking that drive up north, here's Justin Pierce.
8: Well, if we're going to go way, way up north, there's a full closure that's kind of in place here. This report, it's brought to you by Lexus of Barrie. It's for those traveling north of Lindsay. It looks like Highway 35 up in Fenelon Falls. It's blocked both ways between Somerville Third Concession and Mason Line. That's all for a collision. According to the OPP, lots of drivers are using an alternate through Fenelon Falls, which is Helen Street, East Brown along 8. It's very slow just east of 35 out towards Lindsay Street. So if you are traveling through there, just keep that in mind as you are making your way through. It's very, very slow at this point in time. Now moving over to the eastbound side of the 401, where there are slowdowns from on the approach to Westney to about east of Thixon. Moving well after that. But again, we're seeing a little bit of a delay through Harmony. It's not a major slowdown in Oshawa, but it is there. So just keep that in mind as well as you are traveling through northbound on the 400 up in Barrie. Delays on the approach to Mapleview to north of Essa. With Cottage Country traffic on the nines, I'm Justin Pierce.
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3: Now Rogers Xfinity Internet traffic and weather together on the ones. Here is Brendan Lang.
13: This report is brought to you by Aviva Insurance. Westbound 401 approaching the 407, the HOV lane. It's still shut down because of a collision. The OPP there does look like MTO now on scene as well. So it's slow right now from west of Thixon to Salem, approaching Kennedy, alternately Express and Collectors to Dixon through the 410 and the Collectors, and then just minor delays as you pass that problem approaching the 407. Also slow on and off west of Guelph Line to Highway 6 North. Eastbound on the 401, also looking at delays from 6 North to east of Guelph Line, then from the 410 alternating between the Express and Collectors to the 427 ramps and approaching Dixon to Kennedy, alternately Express and Collectors. Now here's Carrie Prunskis, says there's a problem on the northbound 427 that's causing some delays.
14: Yeah, it's making for a very slow drive, Brendan. Northbound on the 427, just north of Burnhamthorpe and the Collectors. The ramp lane is blocked, but there it goes. It was

0: On city streets, Kennedy is closed north of the 407 for the Honda Indy, and no access from the 407 to and from Kennedy. All of those ramps are closed until Monday morning. 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And with the forecast, here's Carl Lamb.
1: We'll have some really comfortable conditions tonight and overnight lows cooling off to 17. And again, the humidity is much lower, so that's not as big of a factor. And then for tomorrow, it is sunny. We'll have temperatures getting up to 25. Then the cloud builds in for the afternoon and down to 17 on Saturday night. Then for Sunday, this is going to be where things are getting a little wet and more interesting as the humidity returns, cloudy conditions, and we could have a few thunderstorms as well with a high of 24 on Sunday. So definitely make Saturday your day for outdoor plans. Tonight's overnight low is 17.
2: Right now downtown, it's sunny and 27 degrees. 680 News Time, 543.
3: Some good news for thousands of residents near British Columbia's Okanagan Lake who are now being allowed to return home after wildfire evacuation orders were lifted today. It comes after damage assessments showed no residents were lost. However, orders do remain in place for a separate wildfire threatening Summerlin to the south. A spokesperson for the Central Okanagan Regional District said that over 2,600 properties that had orders downgraded to alerts, while 312 properties previously on alert had that status lifted. A check of your top stories and a preview of tonight's Jays-Yankees opener up next.
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3: Still got lots of sunshine right now in downtown Toronto, and it is 27 degrees. Good afternoon. I'm Asher Roth.
2: And I'm Laura Carney. Here are the top stories this hour.
3: Cyclists are not impressed.
11: It's going to be chaos. Are we just going to share the roads with the car, or...
3: Ontario's Court of Appeal overturned a lower court's decision to block the Ford government's attempt to remove bike lanes from portions of University, Bloor, and Yonge mayoral candidates. Brad Bradford posted a message online praising the move. He drew rebuke, though, from the incumbent mayor, Olivia Chow, who accuses him of undermining the city's right to determine its own future. And an update from Markham, the IndyCar series has just announced that the practice session, which was supposed to start in 15 minutes up in Markham, has instead been pushed back to 10 o'clock tomorrow morning. Events throughout the day have not occurred because the track was not complete on time.
2: Time now for sports.
3: And with more on that and other big stories, here is Alex Ixero.
12: Yeah, after a new series gets going at Rogers Centre this evening, the Jays welcome in the Yankees for the first of three. Toronto now chasing the Tigers for the final wildcard spot, sitting two games back. A couple of righties on the mound in Shane Bieber and Garrett Cole. Brett Bateman back in the Jays lineup, leading off in center field, followed by Nathan Lucas and Vladimir Guerrero Jr. Sportsnet 590, The Fan, and Apple TV Plus will have the game at 7:15. Jays also adding new reliever Paul Sewall to the roster today. Lazaro Estrada sent down. As Asher just said, got this update from the IndyCar series about 5 minutes ago. The first practice session was supposed to go at 3, then at 6, and will now go at 10 a.m. tomorrow as they say the race promoter completes final track preparations. A lot of waiting for racing fans in Markham today. Did not see a single car on the track all day. leaving pretty disappointed. So I guess we'll have the first two practice sessions tomorrow, along with qualifying. The race set to go on Sunday at the Ontario Honda Dealers Indy in Markham. FedEx Cup playoffs round.

0: 2 of the St. Jude Championship. Mississauga's Sudarshan Yellamaraju at 5-under par. He is 6 back of leader Scotty Scheffler. CFL tonight, winless Red Blacks are in Winnipeg at 8:30. 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
5: In Manhattan today, Luigi Mangione pleaded guilty to stalking and killing a U.S. healthcare CEO back in 2024.
6: In an allocution following his plea, Mangione telling the judge, quote, "I shot Mr. Thompson and he died. I knew what I was doing was illegal." He also explained how he posed as an investor to find out where an upcoming United Healthcare conference was being held so he could stalk and kill CEO Brian Thompson. Outside the courthouse, his lawyer says Mangione suffered a broken back and struggled to navigate the U.S. healthcare and insurance system.
7: Like the thousands of people who reached out since this tragedy to share their own experiences, he believed that the system had failed him and destroyed his life.
6: Prosecutors say that's no excuse for murder.
8: There can be no celebrity in assassination. Any person who celebrates, encourages, or excuses actions like these is fundamentally wrong.
6: His lawyers now say state charges in the same case should be dropped. A sentencing hearing for the federal charges set for December 18th. Scott Burnett, 680 News Radio.
5: Cottage Country traffic on the nines. Here is Justin Pierce.
9: Well, there are slowdowns and they continue to happen. This report, it's brought to you by Foodland. Starts 40 rebound on the QEW in Stony Creek from just beyond Centennial. It's really on and off out towards the 406. And once you pass through that, moving fairly well as you are in Niagara region. And then on the northbound 400, more delays in Barrie from on the approach to Mapleview to north of Essa. Over the northeast corner of Lake Simcoe, we are seeing slowdowns from, or just on Highway 12 as you are making your way up towards the 169. With Cottage Country traffic on the nines, I'm Justin Pierce.
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16: This report is brought to you by Gateway Casinos. Westbound 401 approaching the 407. The HOV lane is still blocked here because of a collision. So it does look like a tow truck is on scene right now. And then possibly a new problem west of Guelph Line. Starting to see a very heavy backup from Guelph Line to just west of it. So if you're traveling in the area and would like to let us know what's going on here, you can give us a call at Star 680. It's slow right now from Brock Street to Salem, then approaching Kennedy alternately Express and Collectors to Dixon through the 410 in the Collectors as well. And then again from Guelph Line to just west of it right now. Eastbound on the 401, had a call from a traffic spotter approaching the Allen in the Collectors that the center lane was blocked because of a crash. So just a heads up if you're traveling through there. Also delays from Highway 6 north to east of Guelph Line from the 410, alternately Express and Collectors to the 427 ramps, and then a

0: Approaching Dixon to Kennedy alternately, Express and Collectors. And a traffic spotter calling about the westbound 407 in Pickering approaching Brock Road, saying that there is a crash, a driver going off onto the right shoulder into the right ditch, and said that there were some people kind of walking around on the right shoulder. So just be cautious as you pass through this area. And now here's Carrie Prunskis, as there's an ongoing issue on the westbound QEW.
1: Yeah, this is in Burlington. Westbound on the QEW, just west of Walker's Line, the HOV lane is blocked, and it's because of a stalled vehicle. You have a busy drive on the westbound Gardner QEW from approaching Jarvis to Strawn, then slow from the 427 to Dixie, from Ford Drive to Trafalgar, and a heavy backup from Burloak to this problem west of Walker's Line. That issue also slowing traffic on the eastbound QEW, so it's busy from Guelph Line to Walker's, slows again from Bronte to Dorval, then heavy volume in Mississauga from Erin Mills right through to Dixie. Eastbound Gardner, a delay from the 427 into downtown to the Jarvis ramp. And if you're traveling the eastbound 403, that's slow from the QEW in Oakville to just past Dundas, but just up again as you head past Erin Mills. Head indoors for fun this weekend at Gateway Casinos Innisfil, Casino Rama Resort, and Playtime Casino Wasaga Beach. 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With the forecast, here's Carl Lamb.
2: Partly cloudy conditions tonight across the GTA, cooling off to 17. And again, the humidity, not really a factor for tonight. Then for tomorrow, it is sunny to start. Sun and cloud for the afternoon. 25 is your high. And we're down to 17 on Saturday night. Then we're watching for the rain to come in. On Sunday, we could have a few thunderstorms as well. And it is a pretty gray day. 24 for the high. You'll notice the humidity starts to spike as well. And then for Monday, sun and cloud with a chance for a few showers early, and then we'll get up to 25 degrees. Tonight's overnight low is 17.
3: Right now downtown, it's sunny and 27 degrees.
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5: Coming up at 6 o'clock, we are following breaking news from Markham, where the day's events at the inaugural Honda Indy event in Markham have officially been called off because of the track conditions, specifically that track not completed on time. We'll have the very latest straight ahead.
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11: Bay Street did hit a record for an eighth time in 9 days, and it snapped a six-day winning streak. It's only seen two losing sessions in the month of August. Lowered today by 29 points, 36,730, still up by about 1% this week. Shares in Saputo finished the day little changed. The Quebec-based cheesemaker has agreed to sell its UK dairy division to Lactalis for nearly $1.8 billion. The transaction is expected to close by the end of the first quarter next year. Gold futures today higher.

0: by 0.2% to 4,374. And then oil bounced back after snapping a five-day winning streak. It was up $1.15 to 82.40 a barrel. Now, the Canadian dollar did move back above 72 cents today, with the U.S. dollar close to its lowest since May. As well, StatsCan said manufacturing sales rose by 0.1% in June. That marked a fifth consecutive monthly increase. On Wall Street, the S&P pulled back from a record. It was down 13, the NASDAQ down 73, and the Dow was down 107. Now, Stripe and Advent are reportedly in talks to buy PayPal, that according to the Wall Street Journal. Shares in PayPal today higher by almost 2%. At the Business Center, I'm Chris McCusker.
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6: Time for Cottage Country Traffic. Here's Justin Pierce.
7: 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There are delays eastbound on the 401 from on the approach to Westney to east of Thixon. With Cottage Country Traffic on the 9s, I'm Justin Pierce.
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6: It's partly cloudy, 27 degrees in downtown Toronto. 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
10: It's Friday, August 14th. Good evening, I'm Laura Carney.
6: And for Alex Bloomfield, I'm Asher Roth. Here's what's making news right now.
10: A disappointing day for race fans in Markham. No day one practice action at the Honda Indy today due to an unfinished track.
11: The bike lane battle between the Ford government and cyclists shifts gears, reaction pouring into a new decision that would allow the province to tear up downtown infrastructure.
6: Provincial leaders have reportedly been told to get ready to put American booze back on the shelves as part of a not-yet-agreed-upon trade deal with the U.S.
12: We're just over an hour away from first pitch at Rogers Centre, game one of three between the Jays and the Yankees, and we'll have the latest on those delays in Markham. Sports at 15.
0: Bay Street hit another record today, but did finish lower. It was still higher this week. The Dow today dropped by more than 100 points. It was lower this week. Business at 26.
6: 680 News Time, 601.
10: Time for Rogers, Xfinity, Internet, traffic, and weather together. On the ones, here's Brendan Lang.
13: Well, as you're traveling on the 401 right now, it's still a pretty slow go. On the westbound side of the 401, monitoring a couple of problems. Approaching the 407, the HOV lane, it's still blocked right now for what was reported as a stalled vehicle. It looks like that vehicle has been hooked up to a tow truck, so should be clearing away pretty soon. And then west of Guelph Line, did talk to MTO. They did say there's a collision in the area. Don't know exactly which lanes are affected, but first you're going through delays from west of Thixon to Salem, approaching Kennedy, alternately Express and Collectors to Dixon, through the 410 and the Collectors through Highway 25, and then from approaching Guelph Line to west of it right now, where this collision is reported. Eastbound side of the 401, approaching the Allen and the Collectors, did have a call about a crash in the center lane. Did notify MTO about it. Haven't been able to find that one on the cameras. May be gone already, but it is slow right now from 6 North to east of Guelph Line, and then approaching approaching Dixie to Kennedy, alternately Express and Collectors. And then westbound on the 407 approaching Brock Road, you now have the right lane closed off because of a collision. Emergency crews have now gotten to the area. This crash involving a vehicle that had gone off into the ditch. Now here's Kerry Brunskis with the westbound QEW.
10: It's a slow go on the westbound QEW from Burloak to west of Walker's Line. That's where the HOV lane is blocked.

0: It's because of a stalled vehicle. And now there's a stalled vehicle on the eastbound QEW at Mississauga Road. The right lane closed there. Looks like a truck that's on the right shoulder, but MTO crews blocking the right lane. They might just be moving everything to the shoulder now. But either way, you're going through delays in Mississauga from Erin Mills to Dixie. It's a slow go on the eastbound Gardner from the 427 to the Jarvis ramp, and a busy drive up the northbound DVP from Don Mills to York Mills. Northbound 404, slow going through 16th and through Bloomington. Southbound on the 404 DVP, it's a busy drive from Steeles to south of Lawrence, and then from Bloor to the Gardner. Your next traffic report is at 6:11. With a look at the forecast, here's Carl Lamb.
1: For tonight, it's partly cloudy across the GTA. Very calm, very comfortable. Then overnight lows dipping down to 17. Then for tomorrow, we get back into the sunshine. We'll have some more cloud for the afternoon, and temperatures up to 25 for your Saturday. And Saturday is the pick day of the weekend because we are tracking some rain to move into the GTA for Sunday. Tonight's overnight low is 17.
2: And in downtown Toronto right now, a few clouds, 27 degrees, feeling like 31. 680 News Time, 6:03.
3: Breaking news from Markham. The roar of IndyCar engines have been muffled. Officials have announced that this evening's practice that was moved to 6 o'clock has now been pushed to 10 tomorrow morning, marking an end to Free Fan Friday. The reason? The track isn't finished.
2: Now, a statement from officials says practice one for the Ontario Honda Dealers Indy has been postponed until Saturday at 10 a.m. That practice was originally set to happen at 3 this afternoon, but a spokesperson says the track was still incomplete and IndyCar officials still had to deem the circuit safe before any cars could actually use it. Hundreds of fans turned out to Fan Friday, hoping to catch a glimpse of Indy cars taking practice laps. This is the first time in 40 years the event is taking place outside of Toronto. Stay with 680 News Radio for more on this developing story.
3: 680 News Time, 6:04. It's a win for the province's fight against some bike lanes in the city. Doug Ford is allowed to go ahead with his plan to rip up lanes along sections of Bloor, Yonge, and University. So much reaction to this story, including from the mayor and her biggest rival in the upcoming municipal election. 680 Sophia Vavaroutsos joins us from Bloor and Yonge with the latest.
4: These bike lanes on Bloor near Yonge have been a top target for Premier Doug Ford, and now the province's highest court has overturned a ruling preventing the Ford government from digging up the infrastructure on three major streets. That previous decision found eliminating the bike lanes would put safety at risk for cyclists and violate the charter. Frank uses the lanes every day and says,
5: "That's ridiculous. They're busy and traffic isn't moving. That's the only thing that's moving is the bike lanes."
4: Officials are also reacting to the decision. The mayor out with a statement saying she's working with the province to find win-win solutions, while mayoral candidate Brad Bradford says the decision on bike lanes should be up to the city. He's vowing to follow through with removing some on Bloor West if elected. But is this battle actually over? Cycling advocate and lawyer Dave Shelnut out with a statement on social media saying all options are on the table at Bloor Yonge. Sophia Vavaroutsos, 680 News Radio.
2: This is 680 News Radio at 6:06. We are starting to get a clearer picture of what exactly is on the table in the ongoing trade talks between Canada and the U.S. Sources tell the CBC Trade Minister Dominic LeBlanc briefed his provincial and territorial counterparts on the state of the negotiations this afternoon following two rounds of meetings in Washington, D.C. He reportedly told provincial leaders to be ready to drop retaliatory procurement rules that favor Canadian suppliers and return American alcohol to store shelves if a deal is reached. According to CBC, the U.S. is offering to drop a proposed 50% tariff on hundreds of Canadian goods in exchange for Canadian concessions on booze bans, dairy imports, and auto tariffs. Those tariffs are set to take effect on Wednesday.
3: Unifor President Lana Payne is speaking about the future of the Stellantis plant in Brampton. She says the company is seriously considering closing and selling it.
6: While our union has not been a direct party to dialogue between Stellantis and government officials launched as a result of the company's breach of its commitment, that process has clearly failed to deliver an adequate result or outcome for the workers of Brampton.
3: The Brampton plant was supposed to build the Jeep Compass, but Stellantis stopped a retool of the plant and moved production to Illinois last year.
2: This is 680 News Radio at 6:07. It's a huge weekend for the Blue Jays, who are right in the thick of a wild card race. 680's Alex Cicero has more.
7: The New York Yankees are in town for Game 1 as the Blue Jays are now trailing.

0: trailing the Tigers by 2 games for the final wildcard spot. And over the last 10 days, Jays relievers have thrown the most innings in baseball with 47.
1: Blue Jays are going to need their rotation to just cover some of these innings. 6 of their next 9 are against the Yankees, sandwiched around 3 versus the Rays.
0: And there is Sportsnet Shai Davidi. The Yankees just won 2 of 3 from the Mariners, while the Jays took 3 of 4 from Boston. Shane Bieber and Garrett Cole, the pitching matchup. And note, it's an Apple TV Plus game, but it's also on Sportsnet 590 The Fan at 7:15. Alex Ixero, 680 News Radio.
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7: Cottage Country traffic on the nines. Here's Justin Pierce.
8: Well, this report, it's brought to you by Subaru. It looks like for those traveling north of Lindsay in Fenelon Falls, there is still this closure that's in place along 35. It is blocked both ways between Somerville 3rd Concession and Mason Line. That's all for a collision. Looks like a lot of drivers are traveling through Fenelon Falls along Helen Street. No longer seeing much of a delay for those traveling eastbound. But again, if you are making your way towards Lindsay Street, just kind of keep that in mind as you are making your way through. And then there's more slowdowns in other places. Northbound on the 400, there are delays approaching Aurora Road to about north of 88. Looks pretty good after that through Simcoe County, but there's a minor delay now in Barrie, just north of Mapleview through Essa. And as you hit the split, it's moving fairly well with Cottage Country traffic on the nines. I'm Justin Pierce.
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7: Time for Rogers Xfinity Internet traffic and weather together on the ones. Here's Brendan Lang.
12: This report is brought to you by the Big Apple. A pretty busy drive now on the westbound 401. So a new problem at Yonge and the Express. The right lane is closed up because of a collision. MTO is there now. Approaching the 407, the HOV lane is blocked with a stalled vehicle. It looks like that vehicle has been towed away, but MTO is still sitting in that HOV lane. And it looks like this problem approaching Highway 6 south again. We don't know which lanes are blocked in the area, but it is starting to cause a pretty heavy backup. First, it's slow, though, from Brock Street to Salem, then from Kennedy alternately Express and Collectors to Dixon, through the 410 and the Collectors, through Highway 25, and then very backed up from west of Guelph Line to approaching Highway 6 South, where this collision is reported. Eastbound on the 401, just volume right now from Highway 6 South to east of Guelph Line, then from Dixie to Keele alternately Express and Collectors, from the Allen to the DVP alternately Express Collectors, and from Warden to Kennedy, just in the collector lanes through there. And now westbound on the 407 approaching Brock Road, the two right lanes are shut down with a collision, so this is causing about a 1 kilometer backup as you approach Brock Road. Now here's Carrie Prunskis, says this problem still lingering on the westbound QEW.
13: This is making your drive through Burlington a little bit slower. So westbound on the QEW, just west of Walker's Line, the HOV lane is blocked. It's because of a stalled vehicle. A busy drive on the westbound Gardner QEW combination from Jarvis to Strawn, busy approaching Dixie, then slow Ford Plant to Trafalgar, and quite backed up here from Burloak to this problem west of Walker's Line. And that issue slowing traffic on the eastbound side of the QEW as well. Busy from Guelph Line line to Walkers, and then a delay approaching third line to Dorval. There is a stalled truck at Mississauga Road, but it's on the right shoulder.

0: There are no lanes blocked anymore. It was just a right lane blocked briefly. But you're going through a delay here from Erin Mills to Dixie. And it's a slow go on the eastbound Gardner from the 427 to east of Jamison. And then busy as you approach the ramp to Jarvis. Northbound on the Don Valley Parkway 404. That's a slow go from Don Mills to Shepherd and busy through Bloomington. Heavy traffic on the southbound 404 DVP from Steeles to south of Lawrence and from Bayview Bloor to the Gardner. Try the Big Apple's famous apple bread. Pies made right before your eyes. And now serving the renowned pea meal bacon sandwich from Carousel Bakery at the St. Lawrence Market. The Big Apple, exit 497 off the 401 or thebigapple.ca. And with the forecast, here's Carl Lamb.
1: For this evening, it is going to be partly cloudy. Temperatures cooling off to 17 during the overnight. And then for the weekend, Saturday is going to be the day that you want to get out and enjoy because it's mostly sunny to start. Some cloud for the afternoon. Temperatures up to 25 and then down to 17 on Saturday night. Then for Sunday, the clouds start to roll in. The humidity is back. We'll have periods of rain, even a few thunderstorms as well, with a high of 24. Tonight's overnight low is 17.
2: Right now downtown, it's sunny and 27 degrees. 680 News Time, 613. Canada is imposing additional sanctions on 5 people for their involvement related to supply disruptions through the Strait of Hormuz.
3: Foreign Affairs Minister Anita Anand says in a post on X that Canada is imposing the additional sanctions on 5 Iranian individuals, accusing them of being involved in the obstruction of navigation around the Strait of Hormuz. The post goes on to say their actions allegedly threatened the security and stability of Canada's allies and partners in the Gulf. Now, Anand also says the measures target senior officials whose activities have undermined regional stability, violated international law, disrupted global trade, and strained supply chains. Chris McCusker, 680 News Radio.
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2: Sunny and 27 degrees downtown. Good evening. I'm Laura Carney.
9: And I'm Asher Roth here with the top stories right now.
2: A bad start for the Honda Indian Markham. An unfinished track means no cars can take the track today, leaving fans disappointed on this Free Fan Friday. The first practice run now won't go until 10 tomorrow morning. Downtown bike lanes on Bloor, Young, and University could soon be no more. The province's top court has sided with Doug Ford, overturning a lower court ruling, which deemed the removal would create an unconstitutional risk to cyclist safety. Cycling advocates say they may take this to the Supreme Court. Coming up after sports.
10: A stunning admission in Manhattan federal court from accused CEO killer Luigi Mangione.
11: I shot Mr. Thompson.
10: Mangione entering a guilty plea this morning in the hopes of having state murder charges dropped.
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12: And Laura, the Blue Jays have to tread some water over these next 9 games, play the Yankees 6 times and the Rays 3 times. New York will be at Rogers Center this evening for the first of 3 as Shane Bieber gets the ball against Garrett Cole. Toronto now trailing Detroit by 2 games for the final wildcard spot, 7:15 on Sportsnet 590 and Apple TV+. Jays also adding reliever Paul Sewald to the roster. Lazaro Estrada sent to AAA. To mark him a really disappointing day for racing fans, the Ontario Honda Dealers Indy organizers still working to get the track ready. Not a single car on the circuit today. Practice supposed to go at 3, then push back to 6, and then delayed until 10 a.m. tomorrow morning. The race scheduled for Sunday. To golf in Memphis, round 2 of the St. Jude Championship. What a day for Scottie Scheffler, a 9-under-61, holding a 3-shot lead at minus 11. Mississauga's Sudarshan Yelamaraju is 6 back at minus 5. Week 11 in the CFL continues in Winnipeg.

0: Today, where the 4-4 Blue Bombers host the 0-8 Ottawa Red Blacks at 8:30. 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
1: 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After nearly 2 years professing his innocence, Luigi Mangione has flipped the script.
5: Luigi Mangione standing shackled in Lower Manhattan Federal Court, pleading guilty to stalking resulting in death. Mangione then had to answer questions from the judge about his guilt. CNN's Shimon Prokopesh is outside the courthouse.
6: He says to the judge, "I shot Mr. Thompson and he died." He concluded by saying, "I knew what I was doing was illegal."
5: Mangione then told the judge how he contacted United officials posing as an investor to discover where a conference was taking place where Thompson would be that morning. Speaking outside the courthouse, prosecutors say violence is not a legitimate instrument to promote any political or social message.
7: We live in a civilized society governed by the rule of law. We debate, we disagree, we protest. We do not commit murder.
5: Mangione's lawyers have now filed a motion to drop state charges in the same attack, citing double jeopardy laws. Scott Burnett, 680 News Radio.
1: Traffic on the nines. Here's Justin Pierce.
8: Well, this report is brought to you by Rogers, and there are slowdowns for drivers along 27. It's not a major delay, but it is there as you're approaching King Road in Nobleton. Again, there's a delay on the approach. And then on the Fort Erie bound side of the QEW, minor delays now, but again, still worth noting, it is slow from beyond Christie to beyond 7th. So as you hit the 406, moving a lot better through that stretch. Eastbound on the 407, there are delays as you approach the ramp that takes you onto the northbound 35-115, which again takes you to either Lindsay or Peterborough. With Cottage Country traffic on the nines, I'm Justin Pierce.
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13: 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Westbound 401 at Yonge and the Express. The right lane is still blocked because of a collision. Approaching the 407 did have the HOV lane blocked, but that is cleared. And approaching Highway 6 South, looks like we're still dealing with a collision here. Don't know exactly which lanes are blocked, but the drive is looking absolutely terrible in the area. First, it's slow right now from Brock Street to Salem, then from Warden alternately Express and Collectors to Dixon and through the 410 and the Collectors. And then again, it's absolutely jammed right now from Guelph Line to approaching 6 South. south. No problems on the eastbound 401, just volume right now from 6 north to east of Guelph Line, then Dixie to Keele alternately express and collectors, east of the Allen to Leslie alternately express and collectors, and from Warden to Kennedy in the collector lanes. And still dealing with an issue on the westbound 407 approaching Brock Road. It's now the right lane that is closed out because of a crash. This vehicle going off into the ditch. Emergency crews on scene still seeing about a 1 kilometer backup.

0: depth as you approach Brock Road. Now here's Carrie Prunskis says we're dealing with a stalled vehicle on the westbound QEW.
1: And it's causing a backup here through Burlington. So westbound on the QEW, west of Walker's Line, the HOV lane just in the process of reopening. So this stalled vehicle has just cleared, but you have a backup on the westbound QEW from Burloak to west of Walker's Line. And Toronto-bound QEW, busy sections between Grimsby and Stony Creek, and then it's slow approaching the Burlington Skyway to Fairview. Another bunch up from Guelph Line to Walker's, from approaching 3rd Line to Dorval, and slow going east of Erin Mills to Dixie. Eastbound Gardner, a heavy backup from the 427 to east of Jameson. Then it gets busy as you approach the ramp to Jarvis. And if you're heading up the northbound DVP 404, that's a slow go from Don Mills to Shepherd and busy through Bloomington. 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With the extended forecast, here's Carl Lamb.
2: Really just a nice night across the GTA. Partly cloudy conditions. Overnight lows dipping down to 17. Then for tomorrow, we'll start with sunshine, build in a little more cloud through the afternoon. And 25 is the high there. And then for tomorrow night, down to a low of 17. But here comes the humidity and the cloud cover and the rain showers for Sunday with a high of 24. We could have a few thunderstorms in there as well. Sunday night dropping down to a low of 18. Then for Monday, we start with the chance for a few showers, but it turns into a mix of sun and cloud. Temperatures will be up to 25. Tonight's overnight low is 17.
3: Right now downtown, it is sunny and 27 degrees. Coming up at 6:30, the latest on the Honda Indy Markham Day 1 action canceled due to an unfinished track. 680 News Time, 6:24.
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3: NDP leader Marit Stiles says she wants to know who else the PC party has spied on. She made the comments today when asked about the Tories sending someone to a resort in Jamaica where then Liberal leader Bonnie Crombie was vacationing.
7: I want the list. I would like to know who else he is surveilling, who else they are spying on to get dirt while they're spending time with their families or on vacation. I think Doug Ford can't just, you know, shrug this off. 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
3: Ford says he didn't know about the Jamaica trip and does not agree with the actions. Coming up in 60 seconds, you'll hear the Market Minute. 680 News Time, 6:25.
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13: Shares in Reddit sort of bucking the trend today. The stock jumped by about 12.5%. The social media company is set to join the S&P 500 on Tuesday. Now, Reddit went public in 2024, and back in July, Reddit saw an eighth consecutive quarter of more than 60% revenue growth. Just for further perspective, the stock is down 22% on Wall Street this year. Now, it was a losing day on U.S. markets, the S&P pulling back from an all-time high, down 13 points, the NASDAQ down 73, and then the Dow today down 107. It was the only market to finish lower this week, down by about 0.5%. The selling today prompted by

0: the latest snapshot of the U.S. consumer, and it's not good. Sentiment dropped, as did retail sales. On Bay Street, a record-setting run here is over. Now, it did hit a record for an eighth time in 9 days, but it snapped a six-day winning streak. That was six straight days of all-time highs. Today, it was down 29 points, 36,730, still up by about 1% this week. Gold futures today higher by 0.2% to 4,374. And then oil saw a bounce back after snapping a five-day winning streak. It was higher today by $1.15 to $82.40 a barrel. At the Business Center, I'm Chris McCusker.
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4: Traffic on the nines. Here's Justin Pierce.
5: Well, there are slowdowns on the northbound 400. This report, it's brought to you by Lexus of Barrie. It is slow as you are traveling towards Barrie along the northbound 400. Again, there are delays from just north of the 407 through Langstaff. Then the delays return again on the approach to Aurora Road to north of 88. And once you're in Barrie, there's more delays just north of Mapleview to north of Essa. And as you hit the split, moving fairly well. With Cottage Country Traffic, I'm Justin Pierce.
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4: It's sunny still downtown, 27 degrees, 680 News Time, 630.
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8: It's Friday, the 14th of August. Good evening. For Alex Bloomfield, I'm Asher Roth.
4: And I'm Laura Carney. Here's what's making news this hour.
8: Thousands of attendees hoping for this. Instead got Free Fan Friday festivities at the inaugural Indy race in Markham had been postponed because the track wasn't finished.
9: The province pushing forward on its pledge to tear up bike lanes.
10: It's going to be chaos for sure.
9: Cyclists reacting to a new court ruling giving the Ford government the green light to dismantle the infrastructure.
11: After more than a year of professing his innocence, Luigi Mangione has now pleaded guilty to stalking and killing a healthcare CEO in 2024. He now faces life in prison, sentencing scheduled for December.
12: Shane Bieber has the 7:15 first pitch as the Jays host the Yankees in Game 1, and racing fans have been dealing with quite the day out in Markham. Sports at 45.
0: Another record on Bay Street, but it finished lower at the end of the day. The Dow dropped by more than 100 points, and it was lower this week. Business said 56.
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8: Now Rogers Xfinity Internet traffic and weather together on the ones. Good evening, Mike Davey.
13: Good evening. This report brought to you by King's Plate. If you're heading out to use the westbound 401, first you got volume Brock Street to Salem. Looks like some things clearing up, though, at Yonge and the Express. They got rid of the issue there. We'll be busy. Ward and alternating Express collectors to Dixon through the 410 at the collectors approaching the 407. They cleared that problem there. Approaching Highway 6 South, right lane closed off with a collision. That's causing a delay from Guelph Line. Eastbound 401, going to be busy in a few spots. Highway 6 North to east of Guelph Line, Dixie to Keele alternating express collectors, east of the Allen to Leslie alternating express collectors, Warden to Kennedy collectors, northbound DVP. New problem, ramp to Don Mills partially blocked off with the collision. It's going to be busy Don Mills to Shepherd. Once you join the northbound 404 from Bloomington to just north of it, you can expect a delay.

0: Southbound 404 DVP approaching Finch to south of Lawrence, moving slowly. Then it gets busy. Bayview Bloor to approaching the Gardner onto the westbound Gardner, where it's a slow go. Jarvis to Strawn. If you're joining the westbound at QEW, busy approaching Dixie. Ramp to Cawthra, stalled vehicle in the right lane. Volume Burl Oak to Brant. Eastbound QEW Gardner combination expected to lay Guelph line to Walkers, approaching a third line to Dorval. East of Aaron Mills to Dixie. Once you're onto the Gardner eastbound, first to slow down from the 427 to east to Jameson. The ramp to Jarvis is backed up. Don't miss out. The King's Plate is this Saturday. Secure your tickets today before they sell out at kingsplate.com. Your next report is at 641. Now your forecast. Here's Carl Lamb.
1: A nice and comfortable night across the GTA. We're dropping down to a low of 17 degrees. It will be cooler up north towards Cottage Country. And then for tomorrow, it is sunny to start. A mix of sun and cloud through the afternoon. Temperatures up to 25 and then cooling off back down to 17 degrees tomorrow night. Tonight's overnight low is 17.
2: Right now downtown, it is sunny and 27 degrees. 680 News Time, 633.
3: Breaking news from Markham, where opening day events at the Ontario Honda Dealers Indy have been postponed, leaving thousands of fans hoping for a day of fast-paced action baffled.
2: The so-called Free Fan Friday ended before it began due to an unfinished track. 680's Lisa Amaral has more.
4: It hasn't been the adrenaline rush-filled day Honda Indy fans were hoping for. Delays in preparing the new street circuit prevented cars from taking practice laps. David arrived at 9 a.m. and explains what the track looked like.
5: Got a lot of work to do. They're still installing tire barriers at the corners. They've yet to put a piece of concrete wall in down at the end of the straightaway.
4: Organizers of the Ontario Honda Indy have apologized to spectators for the delays. This is the first time the city of Markham has hosted the Honda Indy. It was moved from its usual location of the exhibition place due to the 2026 World Cup. Lisa Emerald, 680 News Radio.
3: 680 News Time, 634. The days of separated bike lanes on many busy downtown routes may be numbered, with the province's top court siding with the Doug Ford government, clearing the way for bike lanes to be ripped up along portions of Bloor, Yonge, and University. 680's Sophia Vavaroutsos is gathering reaction downtown.
6: Ontario's highest court has given the green light for the province to tear up the cycling infrastructure on Bloor, Yonge, and University. The lower court ruling that was overturned prevented the Ford government from following through on its plans, saying the risk to cyclists' safety if the lanes were removed would violate the charter. Niall uses this route every day and says,
7: "It's pretty bad. What are we going to do? Are we just going to share the roads with the car, or?"
6: Cycling advocate and lawyer Dave Shelnut on social media saying the battle is not over and advocacy groups are looking at all potential options. This could also be a big election issue in this city. Mayor Olivia Chow saying she wants to see bike lanes protected and will work with the province on win-win solutions. Her biggest political rival, mayoral candidate Brad Bradford, says the decision should be up to the city. He's promising to get rid of some lanes on Bloor West if elected. At Bloor Yonge, Sophia Vavaroutsos, 680 News Radio.
2: 680 News Time, 636. 3 years after work was paused at Brampton's Stellantis assembly plant, there are now fears it may never open again, something a major union head is calling a gut punch. Chris McCusker has more from the 680 Business Center.
8: Unifor President Lana Payne says they've not gotten formal notice and they are supposed to get 1 year, but the union has learned a sale and closure is possible. The assembly plant was idled when the U.S. imposed tariffs on auto imports. That prompted the company to move Jeep Compass production to Illinois, leaving about 3,000 workers on furlough. Now, in April, the union and the province expressed concerns about the idea of Chinese automaker Leapmotor moving into the plant to build electric vehicles. Unifor is also in the middle of bargaining new contracts for 19,000 Canadian auto workers. A deal is in place with Ford. Chris McCusker, 680 News Radio.
3: A TTC electrical worker was stabbed in what the transit agency says was an unprovoked attack near Bloor Yonge subway station. The CEO of the transit agency, Mandeep Lally, says the worker was on a break off of TTC property around 8 this morning when he was attacked. He's now recovering at home after being released from hospital. Toronto police are still searching for the suspect, described as wearing a blue puffer vest, a gray t-shirt, gray pants, black baseball cap, and brown shoes.
2: Stunning admissions in a Manhattan federal court today where Luigi Mangione entered a guilty plea in connection to the death of UnitedHealthcare CEO.

0: Brian Thompson. 680's Scott Burnett with the details.
1: Entering a guilty plea isn't the end of it. Luigi Mangione then had to explain his guilt to the judge, the family of Brian Thompson, in the courtroom for the allocution. Mangione saying, quote, "I shot Mr. Thompson and he died. I knew what I was doing was illegal." CNN's Shimon Porcupesh is outside the courthouse.
2: Luigi Mangione saying that he emailed United Healthcare leadership posing as an investor and requested information about the conference. He received an immediate response.
1: Following today's proceedings, Mangione's lawyers told reporters New York's double jeopardy law means state murder charges in the same case should now be dropped.
3: Today's guilty plea triggers the statute, and we just filed our motion in state court explaining why the state charges must be dismissed.
1: The judge will now consider the plea with a sentencing date set for December 18th. Scott Burnett, 680 News Radio.
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4: Time for Cottage Country traffic on the nines. Here's Justin Pierce.
7: Well, this report, it's brought to you by Wayne's Auto Group. The drive to the cottage, not as slow as it was earlier, but there are still some delays, including this full closure that's still in place north of Lindsay. It's over in Fenelon Falls. Again, it looks like all lanes are blocked along 35 between Somerville, 3rd Concession, and Mason Line. That's a 4A collision. Lots of drivers are using an alternate through Fenelon Falls, which is Helen Street, eastbound along 8. There's a minor delay as you approach Lindsay Street, which is Highway 121. So again, just keep that in mind as you are traveling through. Not a major delay as before, but there is still a slowdown through there. And moving to other routes, northbound along 27, there's a little bit of a slowdown happening in Nobleton on the approach to King Road. With Cottage Country traffic on the nines, I'm Justin Pierce.
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21: 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Northbound DVP ramp to Don Mills is going to be partially blocked with a collision. It looks like it's at the bottom of this exit ramp. So it is slowing things down as you exit the highway. It's going to be busy as you approach Don Mills all the way to York Mills. Southbound 404 DVP. First a slowdown, Finch to south of Lawrence, and then it'll get busy Don Mills to approaching the Gardner. Westbound Gardner, it's slow. West to Jarvis to Jameson. Westbound QEW, it's busy through Dixie. Once you're beyond that, on and off delays as you start to approach Dorval to approaching Brant. Eastbound QEW, busy through Walker's Line, through 3rd Line, and then east of Aaron Mills to Dixie on the eastbound 401. It's backed up Highway 6 north to east of Guelph Line, Dixie to Keel alternating express collectors, east of the Allen to Leslie alternating express collectors, Warden to Kennedy collectors, westbound 401, busy Brock Street to Salem, Warden alternating express collectors to Dixon, 410 through the collectors, approaching approaching Highway 6 South collision in the right lane. That's causing a delay from Guelph Line. Westbound 407 approaching Brock Road. The right lane is closed off with a collision. Vehicle ended up in the ditch here. Emergency crews on scene. About a 1 kilometer delay as you approach the problem. Southbound 400 backed up approaching Shepherd to the 401 ramps. East

0: Sunday, so definitely make Saturday your day for outdoor plans. Tonight's overnight low is 17.
1: Right now downtown, it's sunny and 25 degrees. 680 News Time, 6:43.
2: WestJet has reached a settlement in a class action lawsuit alleging flight attendant harassment. A spokesperson for the airline says WestJet remains focused on the well-being of all employees as it works to comply with the agreement that was approved by a BC court this week. A law firm representing female flight attendants says the $4.5 million settlement was approved after a judge ruled it fair and in the best interests of the class. The law firm says the settlement applies to more than 3,400 current and former female flight attendants who worked for WestJet from April 2014 to February of 2021. We'll check your top stories and preview tonight's action at Rogers Center next.
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2: Sunny sky and 25 degrees in downtown Toronto. Good evening. I'm Asher Roth.
1: And I'm Laura Carney. 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
2: Free Friday events at Markham's first chance to host the Honda Indy has left fans frustrated. The day's worth of on-track events had to be canceled before a single car could rev its engine because, turns out, the track wasn't finished on time. The practice session that was supposed to happen at 3 this afternoon will now instead take place at 10 tomorrow morning. Ontario's top court has overruled a lower court decision, paving the way for the province to rip up bike lanes on portions of Bloor, University, and Yonge. Lawyer and cycling advocate David Shelnut is among those reacting, saying from demonstrations to Supreme Court challenges, all options are on the table. And while no formal notice has been given, Unifor's president says her union has learned the Stellantis assembly plant in Brampton may be permanently shut down and sold. The plant's near 3,000 workers have been in limbo since operations there paused 3 years ago.
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7: And Asher, Rogers Center will host another sellout crowd this evening for Game 1 between the Blue Jays and the Yankees. A big series awaits. Jays trying to close the gap in the wildcard race, trailing the Tigers by 2 games for the final playoff spot as Shane Bieber takes on Garrett Cole. Brett Bateman back in the Jays lineup. He is leading off in center field, followed by Nathan Lucas and Vladdy Jr. A 7:15 first pitch on Apple TV Plus and Sportsnet 590 The Fan. While the Jays added reliever Paul Sewald to the roster today, Lazaro Estrada heads to AAA. To the Ontario Honda Dealers Indy in Markham, what a bumpy day for organizers. Not a single car on the track all day, with organizers still working to get the track ready for racing. Practice was pushed back from 3 to 6 and now will go at 10 a.m. tomorrow as racing fans leave the new street circuit. Pretty disappointed. The race still scheduled for Sunday. Mississauga's Sudarshan Yelimaraju in the mix of the FedEx St. Jude Championship as the second round continues. Yelimaraju sitting -5. He is 6 back of leader Scotty Scheffler. Scheffler at -11, firing a 9-under-61 today. And the winless Ottawa Redblacks head to Winnipeg tonight as week 11 in the CFL continues. Redblacks are 0-8 with Winnipeg. Winnipeg 4-4, kickoff 8:30. 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
1: 680 News Time, 648. Anxious Canadian firms continue to watch for whether the American president will live up to his perceived proclivity for bluffing or backing down on tariff pledges. The head of the Freight Management Association of Canada says Trump never follows through, pointing to last month's threat to Tariff Canada because of wildfire smoke. However, the CEO of Canada's largest trucking firm says the feedback they've been receiving so far is that the tariffs will, in fact, be implemented. 680 News Time, 649. Now Cottage Country traffic. Here is Justin Pierce.
2: Yeah, that's right. The drive still a little bit busy for those traveling north of Lindsay. This report, it's brought to you by Access Storage. It's because of a full closure that's in place. It's 35, Highway 35, that is. It's closed both ways in Fenelon Falls from Somerville 3rd Concession to Mason Line. That's all for a collision that happened earlier. Still shut down at this point in time. Lots of drivers are using an alternate through Fenelon Falls, which is Helen Street or eastbound along 8. It is very slow, a little bit, I should say, on the approach to Lindsay Street, which is Highway 121. So there's a delay through Fenelon Falls. Just keep that in mind as you are traveling along. And then there's more delays on the northbound 400. It's really just through Essa. And once you hit the split, that's moving well after that. With Cottage Country traffic on the 9s, I'm Justin Pierce.
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6: This report brought to you by MedPoint Healthcare on the westbound 401. Going to be busy west of Brock Street to approaching Salem, and then it's going to slow back down Kennedy, alternating express collectors all the way to Dixon. Once you're through that, slow through the 410 and the collectors. Collision just beyond Guelph Line. That's in the right lane. Slow as you approach Guelph Line. Once you're past the scene of the crash, it should be pretty smooth sailing. Eastbound 401 just beyond Highway 6 North, on and off delays to approaching Highway 25. And then it's going to slow back down Dixie, alternating express collectors to Keel. East of the Allen, alternating express collectors to Leslie. Slow through Warden in the collectors. Northbound DVP, ramp it to Don Mills. There's a collision, so it's partially blocked. This collision at the very end of the exit ramp. Emergency crews on scene. Starting to slow down as you take that exit, and it's also going to be busy approaching Don Mills all the way up to York Mills. Southbound 404 DVP volume from Finch to south of Lawrence. Then it's going to slow back down approaching Don Mills, approaching Bayview Bloor to south of Dundas. That's where a stalled vehicle is going to be blocking the right lane. Westbound Gardner approaching Spadina to approaching Jameson, moving slowly. Westbound QEW, you're dealing with a volume delay from the 427 to Dixie, then spotty delays approaching Dorval to approaching Brant. Eastbound QEW, it's a slow go just east of Erin Mills to Dixie. Then once you join the eastbound Gardner, it's backed up from the 427 all the way to the Jarvis Ramp. 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Your next report is at 701. Now your forecast, Carl Lamb.
7: Partly cloudy conditions tonight across the GTA, cooling off to 17. And again, the humidity, not really a factor for tonight. Then for tomorrow, it is

0: sunny to start. Sun and cloud for the afternoon. 25 is your high, and we're down to 17 on Saturday night. Then we're watching for the rain to come in on Sunday. We could have a few thunderstorms as well, and it is a pretty gray day. 24 for the high. You'll notice the humidity starts to spike as well. And then for Monday, sun and cloud with a chance for a few showers early, and then we'll get up to 25 degrees. Tonight's overnight low is 17.
1: And right now in downtown Toronto, a clear, sunny sky, 25 degrees. It feels like 29.
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1: Coming up at 7 o'clock, we will hear from cyclists frustrated over an appeal court's decision to overturn a lower court's move to block the Ford government from ripping up the bike lanes on major downtown streets. And we're following breaking news from Markham, where today's free events at the inaugural Ontario Honda Dealers Indy have been postponed because the track isn't complete. Those stories and more at the top of the hour.
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5: As Sportsnet's Shai Davidi says, the Jays have played their way into meaningful August baseball.
6: Since July 24th, they've made up five games. And they've been good, but they haven't been on a crazy hot streak, right? It was 11 of 17. You're two games out.
5: Toronto now two games back of Detroit for the final wildcard spot as the Jays and Yankees open a weekend series at Rogers Center this evening. The next nine games could be make or break, with the Jays playing New York six times and Tampa three times. A couple of right-handers on the mound, Shane Bieber for the Jays, Garrett Cole for the Yanks. Sportsnet 590 The Fan and Apple TV Plus with a 7:15 first pitch. 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
1: Now the Dynamic Market Minute. Here's Chris McCusker.
11: The head of Unifor says Canada should not be making any concessions when it comes to trade talks with the U.S., especially in the auto sector. Lana Payne spoke to reporters today as talks continue with the U.S. ahead of that deadline for a new round of U.S. tariffs next Wednesday. Now the union also says Stellantis is looking at selling its Brampton plant, which has been idled since 2023, but Payne added that no formal notice has been given. The TSX was lower today, but it did finish higher this week. Today, down 29 points, 36,730. It hit a record for an eighth time in 9 days, but it did snap a six-day winning streak, higher by about 1% this week. Gold futures today up by 0.2% to $4,374. And then oil was higher by $1.15 to $82.40 a barrel. On Wall Street, the S&P pulled back from a record high. It was down 13 points. The NASDAQ down 74. And then the Dow was down 107. The Dow was the only market to finish in the red this week, lower by about 0.5%. And then shares in Lululemon a little higher on the day. The yoga pants maker now looking for a new AI chief after the current one announced he was leaving after less than a year in the job. At the Business Center, I'm Chris McCusker.
12: 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Let's be honest, adulting can be complicated, but there's one aspect that doesn't have to be.

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2: Time for a Cottage Country traffic on the nines. Here's Justin Pierce.
3: Well, there's now a clear picture of what the collision is in Fenelon Falls. This report, it's brought to you by Subaru. It has closed 35 both ways between Somerville Third Concession and Mason Line. It's all for a collision involving an OPP cruiser and another vehicle. Several folks have been taken to the hospital. But again, it has closed Highway 35 completely both ways. So if you are traveling through there, you have to keep that in mind as you are making your way through. That's just north of Lindsay. Lots of folks are using Helen Street eastbound along Highway 8 as an alternate. Still a little bit of a delay as you approach Lindsay Street. So again, there are significant slowdowns through the area. With Cottage Country traffic on the nines, I'm Justin Pierce.
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6: It's Friday, August 14th. Good evening. I'm Laura Carney.
2: And in for Alex Bloomfield, I'm Asher Roth. Here's what's making news this hour.
6: A disappointing day for race fans in Markham after no cars hit the track at the Honda Indy's Free Fan Friday due to the track not being finished.
7: Cyclists and drivers could soon have to share the road in more places after the province wins a court battle, giving the Ford government the green light to get rid of bike lanes on three major streets.
2: Provincial leaders have reportedly been told to get ready to put American booze back on the shelves as part of a not-yet-agreed-upon trade deal with the U.S.
8: We are ready for baseball down at Rogers Center. It's the first of three between the Blue Jays and the Yankees. An Indy weekend is off to a bumpy start at Markham. Sports at 15.
9: Bay Street lowered today, but higher this week, and it was a losing session on Wall Street. The Dow dropped by more than 100 points. Business at 26.
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6: 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On the ones, here's Mike Davey.
10: This report brought to you by Diamond and Diamond Lawyers. On the westbound 407 approaching Brock Road, they cleared the collision there, so everything has reopened. Still going to be slow on the approach, but it should start to ease off pretty quickly here. Northbound DVP, looks like they just cleared the collision on the ramp to Don Mills, so you don't have to worry about that. Still going to be busy, though, approaching Don Mills to York Mills. Southbound 404 DVP, it's moving slowly. Finch to south of Lawrence, and then from Don Mills to Bayview Bloor, there was a stalled vehicle just south of Dundas in the right lane. That's also gone, so all lanes have reopened there. Westbound Gardner approaching Spadina to approaching Jameson. It's going to be a busy drive. Slow go for westbound QEW 427 to Dixie. And then it's going to slow back down as you continue westbound as you get to Dorval, approaching Guelph Line to Brant. Ramp to Cawthra at right lanes. There's going to be a stalled vehicle, so keep that in mind. Eastbound at QEW, busy in Mississauga, east of Erin Mills to Dixie. The Gardner eastbound from the 427 to the Jarvis Ramp, you can expect a delay. Westbound 401 is slow go, west of Brock Street to approaching Salem. Once you're through that, it's going to slow back down. Victoria Park alternating express collectors to Avenue. Allen alternating express collectors to Dixon. Slow in the collectors at the 410 approaching Highway 6 South right lane. There's a collision that's causing a delay approaching Guelph Line. Eastbound 401 volume Highway 6 South to approaching Highway 25. Dixie to Keel alternating express collectors through that at Weston in the express center lane. Closed with a stalled vehicle. And then you're into more volume east of Allen to Leslie alternating express collectors, Warden to Kennedy collectors. 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Your next report at 7:11. Now your forecast, Carl Lamb.
11: For tonight, it's partly cloudy across the GTA. Very calm, very comfortable, then overnight lows.

0: dipping down to 17. Then for tomorrow, we get back into the sunshine. We'll have some more cloud for the afternoon and temperatures up to 25 for your Saturday. And Saturday is the pick day of the weekend because we are tracking some rain to move into the GTA for Sunday. Tonight's overnight low is 17.
1: Downtown Toronto right now, a clear sky and 25 degrees. 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
2: Breaking news from Markham, where opening day events at the Ontario Honda Dealers Indy have been postponed until 10 tomorrow morning, leaving thousands of fans hoping for a day of fast-paced action baffled.
1: The so-called Free Fan Friday ended before it began due to an unfinished track. 680's Lisa Emerald has more.
3: It hasn't been the adrenaline rush filled day Honda Indy fans were hoping for. Delays in preparing the new street circuit prevented cars from taking practice laps. David arrived at 9 a.m. and explains what the track looked like.
4: Got a lot of work to do. They're still installing tire barriers at the corners. They've yet to put a piece of concrete wall in down at the end of the straightaway.
3: Organizers of the Ontario Honda Indy have apologized to spectators for the delays. This is the first time the city of Markham has hosted the Honda Indy. It was moved from its usual location of the exhibition place due to the 2026 World Cup. Lisa Emerald, 680 News Radio.
2: 680 News Time 7:05. Bike lanes on some major downtown routes could soon be ripped up. The province's top court clearing the way for the Ford government to move ahead with a plan to remove lanes along sections of Bloor, Yonge, and University. It's the latest chapter in the bike lane debate and in the issue of what some say is provincial overreach. Cyclists are vowing the fight isn't over. 680 Sophia Vavaroutsos joins us from Yonge and Bloor with the story and reaction.
5: Today's decision from Ontario's highest court disagreed with a lower court ruling which found removing the bike lanes would risk cyclist safety and violate the charter. Ahmed says he disagrees with today's decision.
6: So dangerous. Like, with the line of the bikes, it's already dangerous because people not actually looking when they're driving.
5: The Ford government says its plan is a way to tackle gridlock in the city. Ahmed doesn't buy it.
6: I don't know if it will make the size of they will not build third line for cars. Like, it's no way.
5: Reaction is pouring in. Mayor Olivia Chow saying she wants to work with the province on win-win solutions to keep and expand the bike lane network. Mayoral candidate Brad Bradford saying in a statement if he's elected, he'll get rid of some lanes on Bloor West, adding it should be a city-level decision. At Bloor Yonge, Sophia Vavaroutso, 680 News Radio.
1: 680 News Time, 7:06. Provincial leaders have reportedly been briefed on the state of trade negotiations between the United States and Canada as the clock ticks to a Wednesday tariff deadline. Sources tell the CBC Trade Minister Dominique LeBlanc warned his provincial counterparts this afternoon to be ready to put American booze back on store shelves in case a tariff deal is reached. The federal government is also reportedly asking the provinces to be ready to drop retaliatory procurement rules that favor Canadian suppliers. CBC's reporting a deal currently under discussion would see the United States scrap a proposed 50% tariff on hundreds of Canadian goods in exchange for Canadian concessions on booze bans, dairy import quotas, and auto tariffs. The U.S. tariffs are set to go into effect on Wednesday.
2: Unifor is sounding the alarm over the Stellantis assembly plant in Brampton, warning the automaker is considering closing the plant permanently. The union says it received notice from the automaker on Wednesday that it was seriously evaluating the sale and closure. The Brampton plant had been slated to be retooled for Jeep production, but Stellantis announced in October of last year it was moving production of the Jeep Compass to the U.S., leaving the plant idled indefinitely.
1: 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The Blue Jays are hoping yesterday's clunker against the Red Sox was the exception to the team's recent hot streak and not a new norm. 680's Alex Sixero previews tonight's opener against the Bronx Bombers.
7: So the Blue Jays need to find a way to tread water over the next nine games where they play the Yankees six times and the East-leading Rays three times. Sportsnet Shai Davidi.
8: If they survive this, and they're going to be in a pretty good spot afterwards from a schedule perspective to make a run at the wild card, but they can also get buried here again and then leave themselves in a really deep hole.
7: Tonight at Rogers Center, it's game one between the Jays and the Yankees as Shane Bieber gets the ball against Garrett Cole. Jays now chasing the Tigers for the final wildcard spot, sitting two games back with 39 to play. Sportsnet 590 The Fan and Apple TV Plus with first pitch at 7:15. 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
2: 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Enpro predicts the price will drop 1 cent at midnight to $1.68.9 a liter at most GTA stations. 680 News Time, 7:09. And with cottage country traffic on the nines, here's Justin Pierce.
16: It's still fairly slow for folks making their way up the northbound 400. This report is brought to you by Wayne's Auto Group. There are slowdowns that start just north of Aurora Road to about north of 88 as you are traveling through Simcoe County. Overall, it is moving well. We're not seeing any major slowdowns until you get to about Barrie, where it is slow on the approach to Mapleview to north of Essa. And as you hit the split, again, moving fairly well on the Fort Erie bound side of the QEW. We're no longer seeing any major delays or even minor ones for folks traveling around the Golden Horseshoe. Overall, it is moving fairly well. Eastbound on the 401, though, there are delays on the approach to about Salem to east of the 412. And then on the 407, more slowdowns on the eastbound side again on the approach to the ramp that takes you northbound onto the 35-115. With cottage country traffic on the nines, I'm Justin Pierce.
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24: This report brought to you by Don Valley North Toyota on the eastbound 401, Highway 6 south to approaching Highway 25 is going to be busy. Then Dixie to Keele alternating express collectors through.

0: 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Westbound 401, it's backed up. West to Brock Street to Salem, Warden to Dixon, alternating Express Collectors. Slow through the 410 at the Collectors. And then approaching Highway 6 South right lane, there's a collision. That's causing a backup from approaching Guelph Line. Northbound DVP, north of Don Mills to York Mills, you can expect a delay. Southbound 400 at Aurora Road, the HOV lane blocked with a stalled vehicle. Then it gets busy approaching Shepherd to the 401 ramp. Southbound 404 DVP. Still seeing a pretty significant delay here as you get south of Finch to south of Lawrence, and then it's going to be backed up south of Eglinton to Don Mills, south of Bayview Bloor to approaching the Gardner. If you're getting on to the westbound Gardner, expect a delay west to Jarvis to approaching Jameson. Eastbound Gardner's busy, Kipling to the Jarvis ramp. Eastbound at QEW on and off delays approaching Appleby Line to approaching Trafalgar, then it slows back down east of Aaron Mills to Dixie. Westbound QEW busy 427 to Dixie, and then it's going to get busy again through Trafalgar. It's very minor, and then on and off delay from Walker's Line to approaching Brant. Canadians love Toyota in Don Valley North. 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Your next report is going to be at 7:21. Now your forecast, Carl Lamb.
1: For this evening, it is going to be partly cloudy. Temperatures cooling off to 17 during the overnight. And then for the weekend, Saturday is going to be the day that you want to get out and enjoy because it's mostly sunny to start. Some cloud for the afternoon. Temperatures up to 25 and then down to 17 on Saturday night. Then for Sunday, the clouds start to roll in. The humidity is back. We'll have periods of rain, even a few thunderstorms as well, with a high of 24. Tonight's overnight low is 17.
2: Right now, downtown, a clear sky, 25 degrees. 680 News Time, 713. WestJet has reached a settlement in a class action lawsuit alleging flight attendant harassment. A spokesperson for the airline says WestJet remains focused on the well-being of all employees as it works to comply with the agreement that was approved by a BC court this week. A law firm representing female flight attendants says the $4.5 million settlement was approved after a judge ruled it fair and, quote, in the best interests of the class. The law firm says the settlement applies to more than 3,400 current and former female flight attendants who worked for WestJet between April 2014 and February of 2021. 680 News Time, 714.
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2: A clear sky downtown, 25 degrees. Good evening, I'm Laura Carney. Here are the top stories this hour. A bad start for the Honda Indian Markham. An unfinished track means no cars can take the track today, leaving fans disappointed on Free Fan Friday. The first practice run now won't go until 10 tomorrow morning. Downtown bike lanes on sections of Bloor, Yonge, and University could soon be no more. The province's top court has sided with Doug Ford, overturning a lower court ruling which deemed the removal would create an unconstitutional risk to cyclist safety. Cycling advocates say they may take this to the Supreme Court. And coming up after sports.
6: Luigi Mangione pleads guilty in Manhattan federal court to the 2024 stalking and killing of a healthcare CEO.
7: The system had failed him.
6: His lawyers now want state murder charges in the same case dropped.
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0: And Laura, we are ready for baseball. The Jays and Yankees about to begin their weekend series at Rogers Center as the Jays are two games back of the Tigers for the final wildcard spot. Couple of right-handers on the mound for this one, Shane Bieber and Garrett Cole. Brad Bateman back in the Jays lineup. He is leading off in center field, followed by Nathan Lucas and Vladimir Guerrero Jr. You can

0: catch the game on Apple TV Plus and Sportsnet 590 The Fan beforehand. Jays adding new reliever Paul Sewald to the roster, optioning Lazaro Estrada to AAA. Off to racing, Indy weekend in Markham was supposed to begin today at the Ontario Honda Dealers Indy. However, organizers still are getting the track ready for racing. Not a single car on the track all day long as the racing fans leave the circuit really disappointed. Practice was supposed to go at 3, then push back to 6. Now we'll go at 10 a.m. tomorrow. The race still scheduled for Sunday. To golf, fans, the FedEx Cup playoffs, round 2 of the St. Jude Championship. Scottie Scheffler goes 9 under today. He is sitting minus 11 in the second round, holding a 3-shot lead over Sung J Im. Your top Canadian, Mississauga Sudarshan Yelamaraju, he is 6 off the pace at minus 5. And in the CFL, the 0-8 Ottawa Redblacks try again for their first win of the season, taking on the 4-4 Blue Bombers in Winnipeg. Kickoff coming up at 8:30. 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
1: 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Luigi Mangione pleaded guilty today to stalking and killing a U.S. healthcare CEO in 2024. 680 Scott Burnett has more on today's proceedings in Manhattan.
6: In an allocution following his plea, Mangione telling the judge, quote, "I shot Mr. Thompson and he died. I knew what I was doing was illegal." He also explained how he posed as an investor to find out where an upcoming United Healthcare conference was being held so he could stalk and kill CEO Brian Thompson. Outside the courthouse, his lawyer says Mangione suffered a broken back and struggled to navigate the U.S. healthcare and insurance system.
7: Like the thousands of people who've reached out since this tragedy to share their own experiences, he believed that the system had failed him and destroyed his life.
6: Prosecutors say that's no excuse for murder.
8: There can be no celebrity in assassination. Any person who celebrates, encourages, or excuses actions like these is fundamentally wrong.
6: His lawyers now say state charges in the same case should be dropped. A sentencing hearing for the federal charges set for December 18th. Scott Burnett, 680 News Radio.
1: 680 News Time, 719. Cottage Country traffic on the nines. Here's Justin Pierce.
9: Well, there's a full closure north of Lindsay. This report, it's brought to you by Gateway Casinos. It's in Fenelon Falls. It looks like all lanes are blocked along Highway 35 both ways between Somerville 3rd Concession and Mason Line. It's all for a very serious crash. It's involving an OPP cruiser and another vehicle. They have collided head-on. It's currently being investigated by the SIU. So again, it is shut down both ways. That's Highway 35 between Somerville 3rd Concession and Mason Line. Lots of drivers are using an alternate through Fenelon Falls. It looks like eastbound along 8, which is Helen Street. It is still pretty slow as you are traveling towards Lindsay Street, which is Highway 121. So again, there are significant delays in the area. So just keep that in mind as you are making your way through with Cottage Country traffic on the nines. I'm Justin Pierce.
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2: This report brought to you by 407 ETR. Heading out to use the eastbound 401. First, you're going to be dealing with some volume. Highway 6 South to approaching Highway 25. Dixie to Keel alternating express collectors. Through that, Weston Express Center Lane, there's going to be a stalled vehicle. And then once you're beyond that, Young Express left lane closed off with a stalled vehicle there. So that's going to be causing a delay just beyond the beyond Avenue, rather, in the Express. Once you're through that, Express Collectors from Bayview to approaching Leslie is going to be busy. Warden Collectors to Kennedy. Southbound 404 DVP, south of Finch to south of Lawrence, moving slowly. Busy through Don Mills, south of Bayview Bloor to approaching the Gardner. Once you're on to the westbound Gardner, things starting to slow down a little bit as you approach Spadina. Not sure if there's a live lane closed off there, if it's just some volume hanging around. On the eastbound side of the Gardner, Kipling to the Jarvis Ramp is going to be busy. Westbound QEW slows you approach Dixie. Then it gets busy in Burlington from Walker's Line to approaching Brandt. Eastbound QEW volume just beyond Guelph Line on and off to about Dorval or so. Once you're through that, if you're traveling into Mississauga, it gets busy from Aaron Mills to Dixie. Traveling northbound on the 427, it seems to be moving just fine. Northbound 410 will be slow, though, from Steeles to north of Queen. 407 ETR driving offers help you beat the traffic while saving big. Create a My Account. Visit 407ETR.com for details. Your next report at 731. Now your forecast, Carl Lamb.
3: Really just a nice night across the GTA, partly cloudy conditions, overnight lows dipping down to 17. Then for tomorrow, we'll start with sunshine, build in a little more cloud through the afternoon, and 25 is the high there. And then for tomorrow night, down to a low of 17. But here comes the humidity and the cloud cover and the rain showers for Sunday with a high of 24. We could have a few thunderstorms in there as well. Sunday night dropping down to a low of 18. Then for Monday, we start with the chance for a few showers, but it turns into a mix of sun and cloud. Temperatures will be up to 25. Tonight's overnight low is 17.
1: Right now, downtown, a clear sky, 25 degrees. Coming up at 7:30, it was all quiet in Markham today with no roar of Indy car engines on day one of the Honda Indy. An unfinished track forced practice runs to be canceled. 680 News Time, 7:24.
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1: Good news for thousands of residents near BC's Okanagan Lake who are now being allowed home after wildfire evacuation orders were lifted today. It comes after damage assessments showed no residences were lost. However, orders do remain in place for a separate fire threatening Summerland to the south. A spokesperson for the Central Okanagan Regional District said about 2,600 properties had orders downgraded to alerts, while 312 properties previously on alert had the status lifted. Coming up in 60 seconds, we'll check in with Chris McCusker at the Business Center. 680 News Time, 7:25.
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0: 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Here's Chris McCusker.
1: Bay Street snapped a six-day winning streak, even as it hit a record for an eighth time in 9 days, down 29 points, 36,730. It was up by about 1% this week. Shares in Apotex, one of the big losers today, that stock dropped by about 4%. The stock is still being punished for disappointing earnings earlier this week. That was the first earnings report since that company went public earlier this year. Gold futures today higher by 0.2% to $4,374. Silver was down by 0.3% to $65 the ounce. Oil bounced back after snapping a five-day winning streak, up by $1.15 to $82.40 a barrel. The U.S. Treasury Secretary says America is considering unprecedented economic measures on Iran, with traffic in the Strait of Hormuz now snarled for 6 months. Iran and Oman are still trying to find a solution. Oil prices up by more than 40% this year. On Wall Street, there are signs today the U.S. consumer is slowing down. A reading on consumer sentiment dropped in August, plus retail sales slipped by the most in a year, and that could give the U.S. Federal Reserve more time to consider an interest rate hike. The S&P today did pull back from a record, down 13 points. The Nasdaq lower by 74, and the Dow was down by 107. So the Dow, the only market in North America to see a loss this week, it was down by about 0.5%. At the Business Center, I'm Chris McCusker.
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0: Cottage Country traffic on the nines. Here's Justin Pierce.
4: Well, there are delays happening along the northbound 400. This report, it's brought to you by Access Storage. It is slow for drivers traveling through the marsh, and as you make your way north of Canal Road and Fifth Line, gets a lot better as you are making your way through Simcoe County, but the delays do return just north of Mapleview to north of Essa. That's through Barrie, of course, and as you hit the split, it's a pretty smooth drive after that. With Cottage Country traffic on the nines, I'm Justin Pierce.
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3: Good evening. It's Friday, August 14th. I'm Christine Ritchie.
7: And in for Mitch Burke, I'm John Downs. Here's what's making news right now.
3: Honda Indy fans not happy. Race cars have come to a screeching halt after the Indy announces its Markham track is not ready. Fans disappointed.
8: The bike lane battle between the Ford government and cyclists shifts gears, reaction pouring into a new decision that would allow the province to tear up downtown infrastructure.
7: Toronto police will release a photo and footage of a suspect wanted in connection with the murder of a 31-year-old man in Scarborough.
3: And more than 3,000 current and former WestJet flight attendants win a harassment class action lawsuit.
9: Shane Bieber and the Blue Jays host the Yankees for the first of three, and Scottie Scheffler's got a three-shot lead after two rounds at the St. Jude Championship. Sports at 45.
1: Bay Street hits another record and then finishes in the red. It was still higher this week. And Wall Street saw losses today. The Dow dropped by more than 100 points. Business at 56.
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3: 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Good evening, Mike Davey.
10: Good evening, Christine. This report brought to you by Lexus of Barrie, northbound on the DVP. There's going

0: to be a stalled vehicle north of Don Mills. This is going to be blocking two right lanes, very slow as you approach Don Mills. Once you're through that, busy north of Eglinton to York Mills, southbound 404 DVP. You got volume south of Finch to south of Lawrence as you travel through Don Mills and then south of Bloor to approaching the Gardner. On the westbound Gardner, looks like there is going to be some sort of problem near Spadina. Not entirely sure what's going on here, but it is incredibly slow as you get west of the DVP to approaching Spadina. So if you're in that area, Star 680, you can call in, let me know. Eastbound Gardner backed up approaching Park Lawn to the Jarvis Ramp. Eastbound on the QEW, on and off delays as you get to Walker's Line to approaching Dorval. Once you're through that, it slows down approaching Mississauga Road to Dixie. Westbound QEW busy through Dixie. Once you're beyond that, doesn't slow back down until you're at Guelph Line over to Brant. Eastbound on the 401, expect a slowdown east of Highway 6 South, on and off to approaching Highway 25, then south of Pearson, alternating express collectors to Keele. And then there's a stalled vehicle at Young in the express. So this is going to be causing a delay from Avenue in those express lanes. Collectors moving fine through here. That stalled vehicle is going to be in the left lane. If you're sticking to the collectors, it will get busy approaching Bayview to Leslie, then Warden to approaching Kennedy. Traveling northbound 410, still got volume steals to north of Queen. Unleash luxury and elevate performance at Lexus of Barrie. 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Your next report at 7:41. Now your forecast, Carl Lamb.
1: A nice and comfortable night across the GTA. We're dropping down to a low of 17 degrees. It will be cooler up north towards Cottage Country. And then for tomorrow, it is sunny to start. A mix of sun and cloud through the afternoon. Temperatures up to 25 and then cooling off back down to 17 degrees tomorrow night. Tonight's overnight low is 17.
2: Right now it's 26 degrees, feeling like 30 under mainly clear skies. 680 News Time, 7:33.
3: The anticipated roar of race cars in Markham instead replaced with the sound of crickets today. Despite having months to prepare, the first day of the Honda Indy in Markham was canceled due to the track not being ready.
2: As 680's Laura Carney reports, Indy fans aren't happy.
4: Classification practices were supposed to get underway as early as 9 this morning, which was when David arrived.
5: Got a lot of work to do. They're still installing tire barriers at the corners. They've yet to put a piece of concrete wall in down at the end of the straightaway.
4: The first practice run was then scheduled for 3. That was pushed to 6. Then organizers finally announced the practice was postponed until 10 Saturday morning. Activities off the track for Free Fan Friday, including autograph sessions with drivers, did go ahead. But fans hoping to hear this left disappointed after waiting hours in the hot sun. On social media, people are calling this embarrassing. This is the first year Markham has hosted this country's only IndyCar race. Previously, it was held in Toronto. Laura Carney, 680 News Radio.
3: A big loss for Toronto cyclists after a court ruling allows Doug Ford to rip up bike lanes along sections of Bloor, Yonge, and University. 680 Sophia Vavroutsos has more on what many cyclists say will just lead to more dangerous conditions.
6: These bike lanes on Bloor near Yonge have been a top target for Premier Doug Ford, and now the province's highest court has overturned a ruling preventing the Ford government from digging up the infrastructure on 3 major streets. That previous decision found eliminating the bike lanes would put safety at risk for cyclists and violate the charter. Frank uses the lanes every day and says,
7: "That's ridiculous. They're busy and traffic isn't moving. That's the only thing that's moving is the bike lanes."
6: Officials are also reacting to the decision. The mayor out with a statement saying she's working with the province to find win-win solutions, while mayoral candidate Brad Bradford says the decision on bike lanes should be up to the city. He's vowing to follow through with removing some on Bloor West if elected. But is this battle actually over? Cycling advocate and lawyer Dave Shelnut out with a statement on social media saying all options are on the table at Bloor Yonge. Sophia Vavaruzzo, 680 News Radio.
2: 680 News Time, 7:36. Toronto police have shared suspect details in the shooting death of a 31-year-old man at a Scarborough Plaza back in November of 2022. Investigators believe the suspect wanted for the murder of Ding Ping Wang goes by the name of Jay, and they have released additional security footage of a separate shooting they believe to be connected to the same suspect.
8: We also believe the suspect had access to a black four-door SUV at the time. We are releasing this footage because we believe someone knows who this man is.
2: You can find a photo of Jay as well as that security footage on our website at city.

0: News.ca. Anyone with information is being urged to contact police.
1: A judge has approved a multi-million dollar settlement involving current and former WestJet flight attendants. City's Tammy Sutherland with more.
2: The $4.5 million class action lawsuit over workplace harassment allegations at WestJet is set to compensate more than 3,400 current and former female flight attendants. The suit alleges the airline failed to uphold a commitment in employee contracts to provide a harassment-free workplace. Lawyers say eligible claimants could receive roughly $470 each. WestJet did not immediately comment following the ruling and has not admitted liability in the case.
1: A WestJet spokesperson says the company is pleased to have reached a settlement and remains focused on the well-being of all employees as it works to comply with the agreement.
0: NDP leader Marit Stiles says she wants to know who else the PC party has spied on. She made the comments today when asked about the Tories sending someone to a resort in Jamaica where then-Liberal leader Bonnie Crombie was vacationing.
3: I want the list. I would like to know who else he is surveilling, who else they are spying on to get dirt while they're spending time with their families or on vacation. I think Doug Ford can't just, you know, shrug this off. He has to come clean with the people of Ontario and take actual responsibilities, and frankly, heads should roll.
0: Ford says he did not know about the Jamaica trip and does not agree with those actions.
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4: Due to a landmark tobacco settlement, you may qualify for a significant payment if you smoked regularly before November 20th, 1998 and were diagnosed with lung cancer, throat cancer, emphysema, or COPD. An August 31st claim deadline is approaching for Quebec diagnoses prior to March 12, 2012. 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
1: Now time for the Toronto gas price update. Enpro predicts the price will drop 1 cent at midnight to $1.68.9 a liter at most GTA stations. Time now for Cottage Country traffic on the nines. Good evening, Justin Pierce.
5: Well, hello. This report is brought to you by Foodland, and it looks like the delays towards the cottage, not as slow as earlier, but there are still some delays that are with the drive right now. Northbound on the 400, it is kind of slow, I will say, through the marshes. You are approaching Highway 9 in Davis to about north of 5th and 88, moving a lot better as you are entering and making your way through Simcoe County, but there's a delay just north of Mapleview to about north of Essa, and once you hit the split, moving fairly well. Eastbound on the 401, again, minor delays now through Salem. That's really it, not seeing much of an issue beyond that point, but if you are traveling north of Lindsay in Fenelon Falls, it looks like there's a pretty serious crash involving an OPP cruiser. It's closed it, Highway 35, that is, from Somerville 3rd Concession to Mason Line. Again, that's all for a serious collision involving an OPP cruiser, which has crashed head-on with another vehicle. Lots of folks have been sent to the hospital, but again, the road is closed as a result of that investigation, and it looks like a lot of drivers are making their way through Fenelon Falls using an alternate eastbound along Highway 8, which is Helen Street. There's a little bit of a delay on the approach to Lindsay Street. With Cottage Country traffic on the nines, I'm Justin Pierce.
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1: 6:30 time, 7:41 time for traffic and weather together on the ones. Here's Mike Davey.
11: This report brought to you by Canadian Tire. Heading out to use the northbound DVP. It's going to be a slow drive because of a stalled vehicle. This is

0: just north of Don Mills. Two right lanes will be closed off slow as you approach Don Mills. Once you're north of that, it's going to slow back down just north of Lawrence to York Mills. Southbound 404 DVP, it's busy south of Finch to south of Lawrence. Approaching Don Mills, looks like everyone is slowing down and looking at that northbound problem. Once you're beyond that, should be fine. Westbound on the Gardner, looks like things might be improving here near Spadina. Still slow west to Jarvis. Just as you kind of approach Spadina, Toronto Transportation has the camera closed off at York. So I'm thinking there must have been something going on here. Hopefully it's gone. You still got a delay through there, but it looks like things are starting to break up maybe just a little bit. Eastbound Gardner, Park Lawn to the Jarvis Ramp, you can expect a delay. Eastbound QEW, busy approaching Mississauga Road to Dixie. Traveling on the westbound QEW, slow as you kind of get towards Dixie, although it looks like that may have eased off just looking at the camera here. Looks like there is going to be a problem as you approach Trafalgar. Very slow from Ford Drive to approaching Trafalgar. Not sure what's causing that. Eastbound QEW, busy just beyond Burl Oak to about Trafalgar on and off. On the northbound 410, there's volumes north of Steeles to north of Queen. Eastbound 401, expected delay south of Pearson to Keel. Alternating express collector, stalled vehicle at Young in the express, blocking a left lane. That's causing a delay from the Allen in the express. Westbound 401, busy 404, alternating express collectors to Dixon. Canadian Tire's back to class big red sale is on. 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Exclusions apply. Your next report in less than 10 minutes. Now your forecast. Here's Carl Lamb.
1: We'll have some really comfortable conditions tonight and overnight lows cooling off to 17. And again, the humidity is much lower, so that's not as big of a factor. And then for tomorrow, it is sunny. We'll have temperatures getting up to 25. Then the cloud builds in for the afternoon and down to 17 on Saturday night. Then for Sunday, this is going to be where things are getting a little wet and more interesting as the humidity returns.

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4: Hey, it's 26 degrees, feeling like 30 and partly cloudy. Good evening, I'm Christine Ritchie. So glad you could join us tonight. Here are the top stories this hour. Well, Honda Indy fans disappointed today after the first day of practice and qualifying at the Honda Indy at Markham has been canceled because the track was not completed. This is the first of 5 years Markham is set to host the event. It was moved from Toronto this year because it conflicted with the World Cup. And Toronto cyclists face some risky conditions now that the province's top court overturned a ruling today, giving Doug Ford the green light to rip up bike lanes along sections of Bloor, Yonge, and University. Mayor Chow says she's working with the province to come up with a win-win solution. And Toronto police released new security footage of a suspect wanted in connection with the murder of a 31-year-old man in Scarborough. You can see the suspect's photo and that footage on our website at citynews.ca. 680 News Time, 7:46 now, time for sports. 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
5: Hey, good evening to you, Christine. It is a battle of former Cy Young winners at Rogers Centre tonight as the Jays open their series against the New York Yankees. Shane Bieber's on the bump against Gerrit Cole, and the former Guardian looks pretty good so far.
6: 3-2 pitch, Cole, strike three. Throws him with a curveball, two Ks for Bieber in a 1-2-3 top of the first inning.
5: Yeah, that's two more strikeouts than Cole had in that first inning, but Gerrit Cole just struck out Kazuma Okamoto with two runners in scoring position, and now Jesus Sanchez is at the dish trying to cash in one of those runs, so it is scoreless right now in the bottom of the second. You can watch the game on Apple TV+, or you can listen on Sportsnet 590 The Fan. Jazz Chisholm Jr. just made a great play at second base to get Sanchez, so two runners left in scoring position for the Jays to end the bottom of the second. Entering play today, Toronto was two games back of the Tigers for the third wild card. Those Tigers are facing the White Sox. They're tied 3-3 right now in the fourth inning in the Motor City. Actually, the White Sox just took a 4-3 lead. Cleveland's a half game behind the Jays, or rather ahead of the Jays. They are hosting San Diego this evening. That game now 1-0 for the Guardians in the top of the second. Rangers a game and a half ahead of the Jays. They visit the A's at 9:40 tonight. What a day for Scottie Scheffler on day two at the St. Jude Championship in Tennessee. The 30-year-old birdied 11 of his 18 holes, firing a 9-under-61. He now sits at 11-under par, three shots ahead of Victor Hovland and Sungjae Im. Mississauga's Sudarshan Yelimaraju had a solid day. He is six back of the lead and is tied for ninth. And week 11 of the CFL kicks off tonight. The Ottawa Redblacks are in Winnipeg looking for their first win of the season. Kickoff is at 8:30. 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

0: the U.S. Supreme Court to allow construction of his massive White House ballroom to continue.
1: The Trump administration is asking the U.S. Supreme Court to allow the White House to continue construction of President Donald Trump's $400 million, 90,000 square foot ballroom project while it appeals a lower court order to stop the work. Trump's Solicitor General on Friday petitioned the high court, saying the project also includes a military complex and is vital for national security. Last week, a divided three-judge panel of the U.S. Court of Appeals for the District of Columbia Circuit ruled that Trump had to stop construction because Congress had not approved the project and that he does not have unilateral authority to build the ballroom where the White House East Wing once stood. Donna Border, Washington.
0: Time now for Cottage Country Traffic. Here's Justin Pierce.
2: Yeah, that's right. 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And as of right now, the drive towards the cottage, it's not a terrible one, but there are some delays, particularly on the northbound 400. It is slow through 88. After that, moving well through 89, but there's a little bit of a delay, I will say, just north of Mapleview, to about north of Essa. And as you hit the split, moving well if you are staying on the extension or if you are choosing 11. Moving well again as you are traveling north, eastbound on the 401. There's a minor delay through Salem. That's really it. We're not seeing any problems through Coburg or Brighton, Trenton, Belleville. Looks pretty good out towards even as far east as Kingston. Fort Erie bound on the QEW, not seeing much of an issue either as folks are traveling around the Golden Horseshoe. With Cottage Country Traffic on the Nines, I'm Justin Pierce.
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0: 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Here's Mike Davey.
7: This report is brought to you by Cars for Kids. Northbound on the DVP, it's going to be a slow drive because of a stalled vehicle north of Don Mills. That's blocking two right lanes, busy just north of Bayview Bloor. Once you're through that, should be fine. Southbound 404 DVP approaching Shepherd to south of Lawrence, moving slowly, then south of Eglinton to Don Mills. Once you're beyond that, pretty smooth sailing. Westbound Garden, looks like whatever was there near Spadina, it looks like it cleared. The delay now approaching Spadina to approaching Jameson, it was very slow from just beyond the DVP to approaching Spadina, so that's why I think that problem is gone. On the eastbound Gardner, still busy from the Humber Bridge to approaching the Jarvis Ramp. Eastbound on the QEW, expected delay from Mississauga Road to Dixie. On the westbound at QEW, trying to see if I can find this problem on, yep, there it is. On the westbound at QEW, it looks like it's actually the westbound 403 ramp to the westbound at QEW in Oakville that is going to be closed off with a collision. Looks like at least three vehicles involved. So it's going to be slow on the westbound QEW from Ford Drive to approaching Trafalgar. Westbound 403, if you're using that ramp, not sure if they're letting you by here. Looks like they are on the bullnose, but it really is slowing things down. Eastbound 401, expected delay south of Pearson all the way to about Avenue, alternating express collectors. A stalled vehicle that was at Young in the Express. Looks like that's still going to be blocking a left lane. It's going to be slow through the collectors at Bayview. Westbound 401 volume approaching the 412 to approaching Salem. Then it's going to be busy 404 Express collectors to Bayview. 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Now your forecast, Carl Lamb.
8: Partly cloudy conditions tonight across the GTA, cooling off to 17. And again, the humidity, not really a factor for tonight. Then for tomorrow, it is sunny to start. Sun and cloud for the afternoon. 25 is your high, and we're down to 17 on Saturday night.

0: Then we're watching for the rain to come in. On Sunday, we could have a few thunderstorms as well, and it is a pretty gray day. 24 for the high. You'll notice the humidity starts to spike as well. And then for Monday, sun and cloud with a chance for a few showers early, and then we'll get up to 25 degrees. Tonight's overnight low is 17.
1: Right now, 26 degrees, feeling like 30 and partly cloudy.
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3: The federal by-election in Beaches, East York is on Monday, August 31st. 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
1: 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Well, can a cup or two of tea keep the bone doctor away? ABC's Alex Stone is looking into that.
5: A recent study of nearly 10,000 women aged 65 and older suggests that tea drinkers may have a slightly higher bone density than those who don't drink tea. The study published in the journal Nutrients also found that moderate coffee intake does not seem to help or hurt bone health, but drinking 5 cups or more a day weakened bones. Experts say regardless of which hot beverage you enjoy, that's only one small piece of the bone health puzzle. Weight-bearing activities like walking, jogging, and stair climbing can also keep bones strong. Taking care of your bones is an important way to avoid serious falls and fractures, especially as you age. I'm Alex Stone.
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9: Bay Street did hit a record for an 8th time in 9 days, and it snapped a 6-day winning streak. It's only seen 2 losing sessions in the month of August. Lowered today by 29 points, 36,730. Still up by about 1% this week. Shares in Saputo finished the day little changed. The Quebec-based cheesemaker has agreed to sell its UK dairy division to Lactalis for nearly $1.8 billion. The transaction is expected to close by the end of the first quarter next year. Gold futures today higher by 0.2% to 4,374. And then oil bounced back after snapping a 5-day winning streak. It was up $1.15 to 82.40 a barrel. Now, the Canadian dollar did move back above 72 cents today, with the U.S. dollar close to its lowest since May. As well, StatsCan said manufacturing sales rose by 0.1% in June. That marked a 5th consecutive monthly increase. On Wall Street, the S&P pulled back from a record. It was down 13, the NASDAQ down 73, and the Dow was down 107. Now, Stripe and Advent are reportedly in talks to buy PayPal, that according to the Wall Street Journal. Shares in PayPal today higher by almost 2%. At the Business Center, I'm Chris McCusker.
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